the dew point 58, and the relative humidity 75%. The wind was southwest at 10 miles an hour. The pressure was 29.99 inches and falling. At State College, it was mostly cloudy. The temperature was 66 degrees, the dew point 57, and the relative humidity 72%. The wind was southwest at 7 miles an hour. The pressure was 29.96 inches and falling. Now, a few other local conditions: Johnstown, cloudy 62, Dubois, cloudy 60, La Trobe, mostly cloudy 64, Pittsburgh, mostly cloudy 67, Erie, partly cloudy 65, Bradford, cloudy 59. To the south and east, York, cloudy 74, Selins Grove, cloudy 71, Harrisburg, light rain 73, Philadelphia, cloudy 79, Baltimore, mostly cloudy 79, Washington, D.C., cloudy 74. Once again, in Altoona, it was 66 degrees under cloudy skies. And at State College, it was 66 degrees under mostly cloudy skies. 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Here's the hazardous weather outlook for the following counties: Bedford, Blair, Cambria, and Huntingdon. For tonight, no hazardous weather is expected at this time. And now the extended outlook for the period Saturday through Thursday. The probability for widespread hazardous weather is low. The Altoona climate summary for this evening, as of 5 p.m., May 16, 2026. Today's high temperature was 78 degrees and the low 43 degrees. 0.02 inches of precipitation fell today, which brings the monthly total to 0.67 inches. The record high for tomorrow is 91, which occurred in 2017, and the record low is 27, which occurred in 1956. Sunset tonight is at 8:24 p.m. Sunrise tomorrow is at 5:55 a.m. Scattered showers with potential for an isolated thunderstorm will remain across mainly the northwestern half of the Commonwealth this evening, with the bulk of precipitation mentions expected to end overnight into Sunday morning. Low temperatures tonight into Sunday morning will range from the upper 50s to the lower 60s across the Commonwealth. The weekend warming trend continues on Sunday with isolated showers and potentially a late afternoon or evening thunderstorm across the western half of the Keystone State. High temperatures on Sunday will range from the mid-70s along the Lake Erie shoreline to the upper 80s across southeastern Pennsylvania and the Susquehanna Valley. Well above average temperatures continue through the first half of the work week across all of Pennsylvania. Scattered showers and afternoon evening thunderstorms will be possible on Monday and Tuesday, with more widespread shower storm potential on Wednesday. Here is the latest National Weather Service forecast for Blair and Bedford counties, including the city of Altoona. Tonight, mostly cloudy. A slight chance of showers and thunderstorms before 8 p.m., then a chance of showers between 8 p.m. and 10 p.m. Lows in the upper 50s. West winds 5 to 10 miles an hour with gusts up to 30 miles an hour. Chance of rain 40%. Sunday, partly sunny. Patchy fog before 8 a.m. A slight chance of showers and thunderstorms after 10 a.m. Rainfall amounts less than a tenth of an inch. Highs in the lower 80s. West winds 5 to 10 miles an hour. Gusts up to 20 miles an hour in the morning. Chance of rain 20%. Sunday night, partly cloudy, then becoming mostly clear between 10 p.m. and midnight, then becoming partly cloudy. A slight chance of showers and thunderstorms before 8 p.m. Lows in the lower 60s. Southwest winds around 5 miles an hour. Chance of rain 20%. Monday, hot. Mostly sunny. A chance of showers and thunderstorms after 2 p.m. Rainfall amounts less than a tenth of an inch. Highs around 90. South winds 5 to 10 miles an hour. Chance of rain 30%. Monday night, mostly cloudy before 8 p.m. then clearing. A chance of showers and thunderstorms before 8 p.m. Rainfall amounts less than a tenth of an inch. Lows in the mid-60s. Southwest winds around 5 miles an hour. Chance of rain 30%. Here is the latest National Weather Service forecast for Cambria County, including the city of Johnstown. Tonight, mostly cloudy.
a chance of showers and a slight chance of thunderstorms before 8 p.m., then a chance of showers between 8 p.m. and 10 p.m. Lows in the upper 50s. West winds 10 to 15 miles an hour with gusts up to 30 miles an hour. Chance of rain 50%. Sunday, mostly cloudy before 8 a.m., then a slight chance of showers between 8 a.m. and 10 a.m. Mostly sunny between 10 a.m. and 4 p.m., then mostly sunny with a slight chance of showers and thunderstorms after 4 p.m. Highs in the upper 70s. West winds 5 to 10 miles an hour. Chance of rain 20%. Sunday night, mostly cloudy, then becoming partly cloudy between 8 p.m. and 10 p.m., then becoming mostly clear, then becoming partly cloudy after midnight. A slight chance of showers and thunderstorms before 8 p.m. Lows in the lower 60s. Southwest winds around 5 miles an hour, becoming south after midnight. Chance of rain 20%. Monday, very warm. Mostly sunny. A slight chance of showers and thunderstorms after 2 p.m. Highs in the upper 80s. Southwest winds 5 to 10 miles an hour. Chance of rain 20%. Monday night, mostly clear with a slight chance of showers and thunderstorms before 8 p.m., then partly cloudy after 8 p.m. Lows in the mid-60s. Southwest winds 5 to 10 miles an hour. Chance of rain 20%. And now the extended forecast for South Central Pennsylvania. Tuesday, mostly sunny. Highs around 90. Tuesday night, partly cloudy. Lows in the upper 60s. Wednesday, showers and a chance of thunderstorms. Very warm. Highs in the mid 80s. Chance of rain 90%. Wednesday night, mostly cloudy with a 50% chance of showers. Cooler. Lows in the mid 50s. Thursday, partly sunny with a 40% chance of showers. Not as warm. Highs in the upper 60s. Thursday night, mostly cloudy. Lows in the upper 40s. Friday, mostly cloudy with a 50% chance of showers. Highs in the mid 60s. Friday night, mostly cloudy with a 50% chance of showers. Lows around 50. Saturday, mostly cloudy with a 50% chance of showers. Highs in the upper 60s. The 8 to 14 day outlook, from Sunday, May 24th to Saturday, May 30th, calls for above normal temperatures and near normal precipitation. Normal high temperatures across central Pennsylvania during this period range from the upper 60s over the Allegheny Mountains to the mid-70s across the lower Susquehanna Valley. Normal lows range from the mid-40s over the Alleghenies to the mid-50s across the lower Susquehanna Valley. Here are the 8 p.m. conditions in the Altoona area. In Altoona, it was mostly cloudy. The temperature was 66 degrees, the dew point 58, and the relative humidity 75%. The wind was southwest at 10 miles an hour. The pressure was 29.99 inches and falling. At State College, it was mostly cloudy. The temperature was 66 degrees, the dew point 57, and the relative humidity 72%. The wind was southwest at 7 miles an hour. The pressure was 29.96 inches and falling. Now, a few other local conditions: Johnstown, cloudy 62, DuBois, cloudy 60, La Trobe, mostly cloudy 64, Pittsburgh, mostly cloudy 67, Erie, mostly cloudy 65, Bradford, cloudy 59. To the south and east, York, cloudy 74, Selins Grove, cloudy 71, Harrisburg, light rain 73, Philadelphia, cloudy 79, Baltimore, mostly cloudy 79, Washington, D.C., cloudy 74. Once again, in Altoona, it was 66 degrees under mostly cloudy skies. And at State College, it was 66 degrees under mostly cloudy skies. 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Here's the hazardous weather outlook for the following counties: Bedford, Blair, Cambria, and Huntingdon. For tonight, no hazardous weather is expected at this time. And now the extended outlook for the period Saturday through Thursday. The probability for widespread hazardous weather is low.
The Altoona Climate Summary for this evening, as of 5 p.m., May 16, 2026. Today's high temperature was 78 degrees and the low 43 degrees. 0.02 inches of precipitation fell today, which brings the monthly total to 0.67 inches. The record high for tomorrow is 91, which occurred in 2017, and the record low is 27, which occurred in 1956. Sunset tonight is at 8:24 p.m. Sunrise tomorrow is at 5:55 a.m. Scattered showers with potential for an isolated thunderstorm will remain across mainly the northwestern half of the Commonwealth this evening, with the bulk of precipitation mentions expected to end overnight into Sunday morning. Low temperatures tonight into Sunday morning will range from the upper 50s to the lower 60s across the Commonwealth. The weekend warming trend continues on Sunday with isolated showers and potentially a late afternoon or evening thunderstorm across the western half of the Keystone State. High temperatures on Sunday will range from the mid-70s along the Lake Erie shoreline to the upper 80s across southeastern Pennsylvania and the Susquehanna Valley. Well above average temperatures continue through the first half of the work week across all of Pennsylvania. Scattered showers and afternoon-evening thunderstorms will be possible on Monday and Tuesday, with more widespread shower storm potential on Wednesday. Here is the latest National Weather Service forecast for Blair and Bedford counties, including the city of Altoona. Tonight, mostly cloudy. A slight chance of showers and thunderstorms before 8 p.m., then a chance of showers between 8 p.m. and 10 p.m. Lows in the upper 50s. West winds 5 to 10 miles an hour with gusts up to 30 miles an hour. Chance of rain 40%. Sunday, partly sunny. Patchy fog before 8 a.m. A slight chance of showers and thunderstorms after 10 a.m. Rainfall amounts less than a tenth of an inch. Highs in the lower 80s. West winds 5 to 10 miles an hour. Gusts up to 20 miles an hour in the morning. Chance of rain 20%. Sunday night, partly cloudy, then becoming mostly clear between 10 p.m. and midnight, then becoming partly cloudy. A slight chance of showers and thunderstorms before 8 p.m. Lows in the lower 60s. Southwest winds around 5 miles an hour. Chance of rain 20%. Monday, hot. Mostly sunny. A chance of showers and thunderstorms after 2 p.m. Rainfall amounts less than a tenth of an inch. Highs around 90. South winds 5 to 10 miles an hour. Chance of rain 30%. Monday night, mostly cloudy before 8 p.m. then clearing. A chance of showers and thunderstorms before 8 p.m. Rainfall amounts less than a tenth of an inch. Lows in the mid-60s. Southwest winds around 5 miles an hour. Chance of rain 30%. Here is the latest National Weather Service forecast for Cambria County, including the city of Johnstown. Tonight, mostly cloudy. A chance of showers and a slight chance of thunderstorms before 8 p.m., then a chance of showers between 8 p.m. and 10 p.m. Lows in the upper 50s. West winds 10 to 15 miles an hour with gusts up to 30 miles an hour. Chance of rain 50%. Sunday, mostly cloudy before 8 a.m., then a slight chance of showers between 8 a.m. and 10 a.m. Mostly sunny between 10 a.m. and 4 p.m., then mostly sunny with a slight chance of showers and thunderstorms after 4 p.m. Highs in the upper 70s. West winds 5 to 10 miles an hour. Chance of rain 20%. Sunday night, mostly cloudy, then becoming partly cloudy between 8 p.m. and 10 p.m., then becoming mostly clear, then becoming partly cloudy after midnight. A slight chance of showers and thunderstorms before 8 p.m. Lows in the lower 60s. Southwest winds around 5 miles an hour, becoming south after midnight. Chance of rain 20%. Monday, very warm. Mostly sunny. A slight chance of showers and thunderstorms after 2 p.m. Highs in the upper 80s. Southwest winds 5 to 10 miles an hour. Chance of rain 20%. Monday night, mostly clear with a slight chance of showers and thunderstorms before 8 p.m., then partly cloudy after 8 p.m. Lows in the mid-60s. Southwest winds 5 to 10 miles an hour. Chance of rain 20%. And now the extended forecast for south central Pennsylvania.
Tuesday, mostly sunny. Highs around 90. Tuesday night, partly

mostly cloudy with a 50% chance of showers. Highs in the mid-60s. Friday night, mostly cloudy with a 50% chance of showers. Lows around 50. Saturday, mostly cloudy with a 50% chance of showers. Highs in the upper 60s. The 8 to 14 day outlook, from Sunday, May 24th to Saturday, May 30th, calls for above normal temperatures and near normal precipitation. Normal high temperatures across central Pennsylvania during this period range from the upper 60s over the Allegheny Mountains to the mid-70s across the lower Susquehanna Valley. Normal lows range from the mid-40s over the Alleghenies to the mid-50s across the lower Susquehanna Valley. Here are the 8 p.m. conditions in the Altoona area. In Altoona, it was mostly cloudy. The temperature was 66 degrees, the dew point 58, and the relative humidity 75%. The wind was southwest at 10 miles an hour. The pressure was 29.99 inches and falling. At State College, it was mostly cloudy. The temperature was 66 degrees, the dew point 57, and the relative humidity 72%. The wind was southwest at 7 miles an hour. The pressure was 29.96 inches and falling. Now, a few other local conditions: Johnstown, cloudy 62, Dubois, cloudy 60, Latrobe, mostly cloudy 64, Pittsburgh, mostly cloudy 67, Erie, mostly cloudy 65, Bradford, cloudy 59. To the south and east, York, cloudy 74, Selins Grove, cloudy 71, Harrisburg, light rain 73, Philadelphia, cloudy 79, Baltimore, mostly cloudy 79, Washington, D.C., cloudy 74. Once again, in Altoona, it was 66 degrees under mostly cloudy skies. And at State College, it was 66 degrees under mostly cloudy skies. This is NOAA Weather Radio, All Hazards Station WNG 589. 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Here's the hazardous weather outlook for the following counties: Bedford, Blair, Cambria, and Huntingdon. For tonight, no hazardous weather is expected at this time. And now the extended outlook for the period Saturday through Thursday. The probability for widespread hazardous weather is low. 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Broadcasts originate from the National Weather Service in State College and are transmitted from the tower facilities provided by the Blair County Emergency Management Agency in Frankstown on a frequency of 162.425 MHz. We are located at Innovation Park in State College. 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Properly set weather radios with the alarm device will alert you when severe weather warnings or watches are issued. Programming on this station will be temporarily changed during severe weather to bring you the latest information. Warnings and safety information from the National Weather Service may someday save your life or protect your property. The Altoona climate summary for this evening, as of 5 p.m., May 16, 2026. Today's high temperature was 78 degrees and the low 43 degrees. 0.02 inches of precipitation fell today, which brings the monthly total to 0.67 inches. The record high for tomorrow is 91, which occurred in 2017, and the record low is 27, which occurred in 1956. Sunset tonight is at 8:24 p.m. Sunrise tomorrow is at 5:55 a.m. Scattered showers with potential for an isolated thunderstorm will remain across mainly the northwestern half of the Commonwealth this evening, with the bulk of precipitation mentions expected to end overnight into Sunday morning. Low temperatures tonight into Sunday morning will range from the upper 50s to the lower 60s across the Commonwealth. The weekend warming trend continues on Sunday with isolated showers and potentially a late afternoon or evening thunderstorm across the western half of the Keystone State. High temperatures on Sunday will range from the mid-70s along the Lake Erie shoreline to the upper 80s across southeastern Pennsylvania and the Susquehanna Valley. Well above average temperatures continue through the first half of the work week across all of Pennsylvania. Scattered showers and afternoon-evening thunderstorms will be possible on Monday and Tuesday, with more widespread shower storm potential on Wednesday. Here is the latest National Weather Service forecast for Blair and Bedford counties, including the city of Altoona. Tonight, mostly cloudy. A slight chance of showers and

thunderstorms before 8 p.m., then a chance of showers between 8 p.m. and 10 p.m. Lows in the upper 50s. West winds 5 to 10 miles an hour with gusts up to 30 miles an hour. Chance of rain 40%. Sunday, partly sunny. Patchy fog before 8 a.m. A slight chance of showers and thunderstorms after 10 a.m. Rainfall amounts less than a tenth of an inch. Highs in the lower 80s. West winds 5 to 10 miles an hour. Gusts up to 20 miles an hour in the morning. Chance of rain 20%. Sunday night, partly cloudy, then becoming mostly clear between 10 p.m. and midnight, then becoming partly cloudy. A slight chance of showers and thunderstorms before 8 p.m. Lows in the lower 60s. Southwest winds around 5 miles an hour. Chance of rain 20%. Monday, hot. Mostly sunny. A chance of showers and thunderstorms after 2 p.m. Rainfall amounts less than a tenth of an inch. Highs around 90. South winds 5 to 10 miles an hour. Chance of rain 30%. Monday night, mostly cloudy before 8 p.m. then clearing. A chance of showers and thunderstorms before 8 p.m. Rainfall amounts less than a tenth of an inch. Lows in the mid-60s. Southwest winds around 5 miles an hour. Chance of rain 30%. Here is the latest National Weather Service forecast for Cambria County, including the city of Johnstown. Tonight, mostly cloudy. A chance of showers and a slight chance of thunderstorms before 8 p.m., then a chance of showers between 8 p.m. and 10 p.m. Lows in the upper 50s. West winds 10 to 15 miles an hour with gusts up to 30 miles an hour. Chance of rain 50%. Sunday, mostly cloudy before 8 a.m., then a slight chance of showers between 8 a.m. and 10 a.m. Mostly sunny between 10 a.m. and 4 p.m., then mostly sunny with a slight chance of showers and thunderstorms after 4 p.m. Highs in the upper 70s. West winds 5 to 10 miles an hour. Chance of rain 20%. Sunday night, mostly cloudy, then becoming partly cloudy between 8 p.m. and 10 p.m., then becoming mostly clear, then becoming partly cloudy after midnight. A slight chance of showers and thunderstorms before 8 p.m. Lows in the lower 60s. Southwest winds around 5 miles an hour, becoming south after midnight. Chance of rain 20%. Monday, very warm. Mostly sunny. A slight chance of showers and thunderstorms after 2 p.m. Highs in the upper 80s. Southwest winds 5 to 10 miles an hour. Chance of rain 20%. Monday night, mostly clear with a slight chance of showers and thunderstorms before 8 p.m., then partly cloudy after 8 p.m. Lows in the mid-60s. Southwest winds 5 to 10 miles an hour. Chance of rain 20%. And now the extended forecast for South Central Pennsylvania. Tuesday, mostly sunny. Highs around 90. Tuesday night, partly cloudy. Lows in the upper 60s. Wednesday, showers and a chance of thunderstorms. Very warm. Highs in the mid 80s. Chance of rain 90%. Wednesday night, mostly cloudy with a 50% chance of showers. Cooler. Lows in the mid 50s. Thursday, partly sunny with a 40% chance of showers. Not as warm. Highs in the upper 60s. Thursday night, mostly cloudy. Lows in the upper 40s. Friday, mostly cloudy with a 50% chance of showers. Highs in the mid 60s. Friday night, mostly cloudy with a 50% chance of showers. Lows around 50. Saturday, mostly cloudy with a 50% chance of showers. Highs in the upper 60s. The 8 to 14 day outlook, from Sunday May 24th to Saturday May 30th, calls for above normal temperatures and near normal precipitation. Normal high temperatures across central Pennsylvania during this period range from the upper 60s over the Allegheny Mountains to the mid 70s across the lower Susquehanna Valley. Normal lows range from the mid 40s over the Alleghenies to the mid 50s across the lower Susquehanna Valley. Here are the 8 p.m. conditions in the Altoona area. In Altoona, it was mostly cloudy.
The temperature was 66 degrees, the dew point 58, and the relative humidity 75%. The wind was southwest at 10 miles an hour. The pressure was 29.99 inches and falling. At State College, it was mostly cloudy. The temperature was 66 degrees, the dew point 57, and the relative humidity 72%. The wind was southwest at 7 miles an hour. The pressure was 29.96 inches and falling. Now, a few other local conditions: Johnstown, cloudy 62, Dubois, cloudy 60, La Trobe, mostly cloudy 64, Pittsburgh, mostly cloudy 67, Erie, mostly cloudy 65, Bradford, cloudy 59. To the south and east, York, cloudy 74, Selins Grove, cloudy 71, Harrisburg, light rain 73, Philadelphia, cloudy 79, Baltimore, mostly cloudy 79, Washington, D.C., cloudy 74. Once again, in Altoona, it was 66 degrees under mostly cloudy skies. And at State College, it was 66 degrees under mostly cloudy skies. This is NOAA Weather Radio, All Hazards Station WNG 589. 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Here's the hazardous weather outlook for the following counties: Bedford, Blair, Cambria, and Huntingdon. For tonight, no hazardous weather is expected at this time. And now the extended outlook for the period Saturday through Thursday. The probability for widespread hazardous weather is low. The Altoona climate summary for this evening, as of 5 p.m., May 16, 2026. Today's high temperature was 78 degrees and the low 43 degrees. 0.02 inches of precipitation fell today, which brings the monthly total to 0.67 inches. The record high for tomorrow is 91, which occurred in 2017, and the record low is 27, which occurred in 1956. Sunset tonight is at 8:24 p.m. Sunrise tomorrow is at 5:55 a.m. Scattered showers with potential for an isolated thunderstorm will remain across mainly the northwestern half of the Commonwealth this evening, with the bulk of precipitation mentions expected to end overnight into Sunday morning. Low temperatures tonight into Sunday morning will range from the upper 50s to the lower 60s across the Commonwealth. The weekend warming trend continues on Sunday with isolated showers and potentially a late afternoon or evening thunderstorm across the western half of the Keystone State. High temperatures on Sunday will range from the mid-70s along the Lake Erie shoreline to the upper 80s across southeastern Pennsylvania and the Susquehanna Valley. Well above average temperatures continue through the first half of the work week across all of Pennsylvania. Scattered showers and afternoon-evening thunderstorms will be possible on Monday and Tuesday, with more widespread shower storm potential on Wednesday. Here is the latest National Weather Service forecast for Blair and Bedford counties, including the city of Altoona. Tonight, mostly cloudy. A slight chance of showers and thunderstorms before 8 p.m., then a chance of showers between 8 p.m. and 10 p.m. Lows in the upper 50s. West winds 5 to 10 miles an hour with gusts up to 30 miles an hour. Chance of rain 40%. Sunday, partly sunny. Patchy fog before 8 a.m. A slight chance of showers and thunderstorms after 10 a.m. Rainfall amounts less than a tenth of an inch. Highs in the lower 80s. West winds 5 to 10 miles an hour. Gusts up to 20 miles an hour in the morning. Chance of rain 20%. Sunday night, partly cloudy, then becoming mostly clear between 10 p.m. and midnight, then becoming partly cloudy. A slight chance of showers and thunderstorms before 8 p.m. Lows in the lower 60s. Southwest winds around 5 miles an hour. Chance of rain 20%. Monday, hot. Mostly sunny. A chance of showers and thunderstorms after 2 p.m. Rainfall amounts less than a tenth of an inch. Highs around 90. South winds 5 to 10 miles an hour. Chance of rain 30%. Monday night, mostly cloudy before 8 p.m. then clearing. A chance of showers and thunderstorms before 8 p.m. Rainfall amounts less than a tenth of an inch. Lows in the mid-60s. Southwest winds around 5 miles an hour. Chance of rain 30%.
Here is the latest National Weather Service forecast for Cambria County, including the city of Johnstown. Tonight, mostly cloudy. A chance of showers and a slight chance of thunderstorms before 8 p.m., then a chance of showers between 8 p.m. and 10 p.m. Lows in the upper 50s. West winds 10 to 15 miles an hour with gusts up to 30 miles an hour. Chance of rain 50%. Sunday, mostly cloudy before 8 a.m., then a slight chance of showers between 8 a.m. and 10 a.m. Mostly sunny between 10 a.m. and 4 p.m., then mostly sunny with a slight chance of showers and thunderstorms after 4 p.m. Highs in the upper 70s. West winds 5 to 10 miles an hour. Chance of rain 20%. Sunday night, mostly cloudy, then becoming partly cloudy between 8 p.m. and 10 p.m., then becoming mostly clear, then becoming partly cloudy after midnight. A slight chance of showers and thunderstorms before 8 p.m. Lows in the lower 60s. Southwest winds around 5 miles an hour, becoming south after midnight. Chance of rain 20%. Monday, very warm. Mostly sunny. A slight chance of showers and thunderstorms after 2 p.m. Highs in the upper 80s. Southwest winds 5 to 10 miles an hour. Chance of rain 20%. Monday night, mostly clear with a slight chance of showers and thunderstorms before 8 p.m., then partly cloudy after 8 p.m. Lows in the mid-60s. Southwest winds 5 to 10 miles an hour. Chance of rain 20%. And now the extended forecast for South Central Pennsylvania. Tuesday, mostly sunny. Highs around 90. Tuesday night, partly cloudy. Lows in the upper 60s. Wednesday, showers and a chance of thunderstorms. Very warm. Highs in the mid 80s. Chance of rain 90%. Wednesday night, mostly cloudy with a 50% chance of showers. Cooler. Lows in the mid 50s. Thursday, partly sunny with a 40% chance of showers. Not as warm. Highs in the upper 60s. Thursday night, mostly cloudy. Lows in the upper 40s. Friday, mostly cloudy with a 50% chance of showers. Highs in the mid-60s. Friday night, mostly cloudy with a 50% chance of showers. Lows around 50. Saturday, mostly cloudy with a 50% chance of showers. Highs in the upper 60s. The 8 to 14 day outlook, from Sunday, May 24th to Saturday, May 30th, calls for above normal temperatures and near normal precipitation. Normal high temperatures across central Pennsylvania during this period range from the upper 60s over the Allegheny Mountains to the mid-70s across the lower Susquehanna Valley. Normal lows range from the mid-40s over the Alleghenies to the mid-50s across the lower Susquehanna Valley. Here are the 8 p.m. conditions in the Altoona area. In Altoona, it was mostly cloudy. The temperature was 66 degrees, the dew point 58, and the relative humidity 75%. The wind was southwest at 10 miles an hour. The pressure was 29.99 inches and falling. At State College, it was mostly cloudy. The temperature was 66 degrees, the dew point 57, and the relative humidity 72%. The wind was southwest at 7 miles an hour. The pressure was 29.96 inches and falling. Now, a few other local conditions: Johnstown, cloudy 62, Dubois, cloudy 60, La Trobe, mostly cloudy 64, Pittsburgh, mostly cloudy 67, Erie, mostly cloudy 65, Bradford, cloudy 59. To the south and east, York, cloudy 74, Selins Grove, cloudy 71, Harrisburg, light rain 73, Philadelphia, cloudy 79, Baltimore, mostly cloudy 79, Washington, D.C., cloudy 74. Once again, in Altoona, it was 66 degrees under mostly cloudy skies. And at State College, it was 66 degrees under mostly cloudy skies. 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Here's the hazardous weather outlook for the following counties: Bedford, Blair, Cambria, and Huntingdon. For tonight, no hazardous weather is expected at this time. And now the extended outlook for the period Saturday through Thursday.
the probability for widespread hazardous weather is low. The Altoona climate summary for this evening, as of 5 p.m., May 16, 2026. Today's high temperature was 78 degrees and the low 43 degrees. 0.02 inches of precipitation fell today, which brings the monthly total to 0.67 inches. The record high for tomorrow is 91, which occurred in 2017, and the record low is 27, which occurred in 1956. Sunset tonight is at 8:24 p.m. Sunrise tomorrow is at 5:55 a.m. Scattered showers with potential for an isolated thunderstorm will remain across mainly the northwestern half of the Commonwealth this evening, with the bulk of precipitation mentions expected to end overnight into Sunday morning. Low temperatures tonight into Sunday morning will range from the upper 50s to the lower 60s across the Commonwealth. The weekend warming trend continues on Sunday with isolated showers and potentially a late afternoon or evening thunderstorm across the western half of the Keystone State. High temperatures on Sunday will range from the mid-70s along the Lake Erie shoreline to the upper 80s across southeastern Pennsylvania and the Susquehanna Valley. Well above average temperatures continue through the first half of the work week across all of Pennsylvania. Scattered showers and afternoon-evening thunderstorms will be possible on Monday and Tuesday, with more widespread shower storm potential on Wednesday. Here is the latest National Weather Service forecast for Blair and Bedford counties, including the city of Altoona. Tonight, mostly cloudy. A slight chance of showers and thunderstorms before 8 p.m., then a chance of showers between 8 p.m. and 10 p.m. Lows in the upper 50s. West winds 5 to 10 miles an hour with gusts up to 30 miles an hour. Chance of rain 40%. Sunday, partly sunny. Patchy fog before 8 a.m. A slight chance of showers and thunderstorms after 10 a.m. Rainfall amounts less than a tenth of an inch. Highs in the lower 80s. West winds 5 to 10 miles an hour. Gusts up to 20 miles an hour in the morning. Chance of rain 20%. Sunday night, partly cloudy, then becoming mostly clear between 10 p.m. and midnight, then becoming partly cloudy. A slight chance of showers and thunderstorms before 8 p.m. Lows in the lower 60s. Southwest winds around 5 miles an hour. Chance of rain 20%. Monday, hot. Mostly sunny. A chance of showers and thunderstorms after 2 p.m. Rainfall amounts less than a tenth of an inch. Highs around 90. South winds 5 to 10 miles an hour. Chance of rain 30%. Monday night, mostly cloudy before 8 p.m. then clearing. A chance of showers and thunderstorms before 8 p.m. Rainfall amounts less than a tenth of an inch. Lows in the mid-60s. Southwest winds around 5 miles an hour. Chance of rain 30%. Here is the latest National Weather Service forecast for Cambria County, including the city of Johnstown. Tonight, mostly cloudy. A chance of showers and a slight chance of thunderstorms before 8 p.m., then a chance of showers between 8 p.m. and 10 p.m. Lows in the upper 50s. West winds 10 to 15 miles an hour with gusts up to 30 miles an hour. Chance of rain 50%. Sunday, mostly cloudy before 8 a.m., then a slight chance of showers between 8 a.m. and 10 a.m. Mostly sunny between 10 a.m. and 4 p.m., then mostly sunny with a slight chance of showers and thunderstorms after 4 p.m. Highs in the upper 70s. West winds 5 to 10 miles an hour. Chance of rain 20%. Sunday night, mostly cloudy, then becoming partly cloudy between 8 p.m. and 10 p.m., then becoming mostly clear, then becoming partly cloudy after midnight. A slight chance of showers and thunderstorms before 8 p.m. Lows in the lower 60s. Southwest winds around 5 miles an hour, becoming south after midnight. Chance of rain 20%. Monday, very warm. Mostly sunny. A slight chance of showers and thunderstorms after 2 p.m. Highs in the upper 80s. Southwest winds 5 to 10 miles an hour. Chance of rain 20%. Monday night, mostly clear with a slight chance of showers and thunderstorms before 8 p.m., then partly cloudy after 8 p.m. Lows in the mid-60s. Southwest winds 5 to 10 miles an hour. Chance of rain 20%.
And now the extended forecast for South Central Pennsylvania. Tuesday, mostly sunny. Highs around 90. Tuesday night, partly cloudy. Lows in the upper 60s. Wednesday, showers and a chance of thunderstorms. Very warm. Highs in the mid 80s. Chance of rain 90%. Wednesday night, mostly cloudy with a 50% chance of showers. Cooler. Lows in the mid 50s. Thursday, partly sunny with a 40% chance of showers. Not as warm. Highs in the upper 60s. Thursday night, mostly cloudy. Lows in the upper 40s. Friday, mostly cloudy with a 50% chance of showers. Highs in the mid 60s. Friday night, mostly cloudy with a 50% chance of showers. Lows around 50. Saturday, mostly cloudy with a 50% chance of showers. Highs in the upper 60s. The 8 to 14 day outlook, from Sunday May 24th to Saturday May 30th, calls for above normal temperatures and near normal precipitation. Normal high temperatures across central Pennsylvania during this period range from the upper 60s over the Allegheny Mountains to the mid 70s across the lower Susquehanna Valley. Normal lows range from the mid 40s over the Alleghenies to the mid 50s across the lower Susquehanna Valley. Here are the 8 p.m. conditions in the Altoona area. In Altoona, it was mostly cloudy. The temperature was 66 degrees, the dew point 58, and the relative humidity 75%. The wind was southwest at 10 miles an hour. The pressure was 29.99 inches and falling. At State College, it was mostly cloudy. The temperature was 66 degrees, the dew point 57, and the relative humidity 72%. The wind was southwest at 7 miles an hour. The pressure was 29.96 inches and falling. Now, a few other local conditions: Johnstown, cloudy 62, Dubois, cloudy 60, La Trobe, mostly cloudy 64, Pittsburgh, mostly cloudy 67, Erie, mostly cloudy 65, Bradford, cloudy 59. To the south and east, York, cloudy 74, Selins Grove, cloudy 71, Harrisburg, light rain 73, Philadelphia, cloudy 79, Baltimore, mostly cloudy 79, Washington, D.C., cloudy 74. Once again, in Altoona, it was 66 degrees under mostly cloudy skies. And at State College, it was 66 degrees under mostly cloudy skies. This is NOAA Weather Radio, All Hazards Station WNG 589. 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Here's the hazardous weather outlook for the following counties: Bedford, Blair, Cambria, and Huntingdon. For tonight, no hazardous weather is expected at this time. And now the extended outlook for the period Saturday through Thursday. The probability for widespread hazardous weather is low. The Altoona climate summary for this evening, as of 5 p.m., May 16, 2026. Today's high temperature was 78 degrees and the low 43 degrees. 0.02 inches of precipitation fell today, which brings the monthly total to 0.67 inches. The record high for tomorrow is 91, which occurred in 2017, and the record low is 27, which occurred in 1956. Sunset tonight is at 8:24 p.m. Sunrise tomorrow is at 5:55 a.m. Scattered showers with potential for an isolated thunderstorm will remain across mainly the northwestern half of the Commonwealth this evening, with the bulk of precipitation mentions expected to end overnight into Sunday morning. Low temperatures tonight into Sunday morning will range from the upper 50s to the lower 60s across the Commonwealth. The weekend warming trend continues on Sunday with isolated showers and potentially a late afternoon or evening thunderstorm across the western half of the Keystone State. High temperatures on Sunday will range from the mid-70s along the Lake Erie shoreline to the upper 80s across southeastern Pennsylvania and the Susquehanna Valley. Well above average temperatures continue through the first half of the work week across all of Pennsylvania. Scattered showers and afternoon-evening thunderstorms will be possible on Monday and Tuesday, with more widespread shower storm potential on Wednesday. Here is the latest National Weather Service forecast for Blair and Bedford counties, including the city of Altoona. Tonight, mostly cloudy.
a slight chance of showers and thunderstorms before 8 p.m., then a chance of showers between 8 p.m. and 10 p.m. Lows in the upper 50s. West winds 5 to 10 miles an hour with gusts up to 30 miles an hour. Chance of rain 40%. Sunday, partly sunny. Patchy fog before 8 a.m. A slight chance of showers and thunderstorms after 10 a.m. Rainfall amounts less than a tenth of an inch. Highs in the lower 80s. West winds 5 to 10 miles an hour. Gusts up to 20 miles an hour in the morning. Chance of rain 20%. Sunday night, partly cloudy, then becoming mostly clear between 10 p.m. and midnight, then becoming partly cloudy. A slight chance of showers and thunderstorms before 8 p.m. Lows in the lower 60s. Southwest winds around 5 miles an hour. Chance of rain 20%. Monday, hot. Mostly sunny. A chance of showers and thunderstorms after 2 p.m. Rainfall amounts less than a tenth of an inch. Highs around 90. South winds 5 to 10 miles an hour. Chance of rain 30%. Monday night, mostly cloudy before 8 p.m. then clearing. A chance of showers and thunderstorms before 8 p.m. Rainfall amounts less than a tenth of an inch. Lows in the mid-60s. Southwest winds around 5 miles an hour. Chance of rain 30%. Here is the latest National Weather Service forecast for Cambria County, including the city of Johnstown. Tonight, mostly cloudy. A chance of showers and a slight chance of thunderstorms before 8 p.m., then a chance of showers between 8 p.m. and 10 p.m. Lows in the upper 50s. West winds 10 to 15 miles an hour with gusts up to 30 miles an hour. Chance of rain 50%. Sunday, mostly cloudy before 8 a.m., then a slight chance of showers between 8 a.m. and 10 a.m. Mostly sunny between 10 a.m. and 4 p.m., then mostly sunny with a slight chance of showers and thunderstorms after 4 p.m. Highs in the upper 70s. West winds 5 to 10 miles an hour. Chance of rain 20%. Sunday night, mostly cloudy, then becoming partly cloudy between 8 p.m. and 10 p.m., then becoming mostly clear, then becoming partly cloudy after midnight. A slight chance of showers and thunderstorms before 8 p.m. Lows in the lower 60s. Southwest winds around 5 miles an hour, becoming south after midnight. Chance of rain 20%. Monday, very warm. Mostly sunny. A slight chance of showers and thunderstorms after 2 p.m. Highs in the upper 80s. Southwest winds 5 to 10 miles an hour. Chance of rain 20%. Monday night, mostly clear with a slight chance of showers and thunderstorms before 8 p.m., then partly cloudy after 8 p.m. Lows in the mid-60s. Southwest winds 5 to 10 miles an hour. Chance of rain 20%. And now the extended forecast for South Central Pennsylvania. Tuesday, mostly sunny. Highs around 90. Tuesday night, partly cloudy. Lows in the upper 60s. Wednesday, showers and a chance of thunderstorms. Very warm. Highs in the mid-80s. Chance of rain 90%. Wednesday night, mostly cloudy with a 50% chance of showers. Cooler. Lows in the mid-50s. Thursday, partly sunny with a 40% chance of showers. Not as warm. Highs in the upper 60s. Thursday night, mostly cloudy. Lows in the upper 40s. Friday, mostly cloudy with a 50% chance of showers. Highs in the mid-60s. Friday night, mostly cloudy with a 50% chance of showers. Lows around 50. Saturday, mostly cloudy with a 50% chance of showers. Highs in the upper 60s. The 8 to 14 day outlook, from Sunday May 24th to Saturday May 30th, calls for above normal temperatures and near normal precipitation. Normal high temperatures across central Pennsylvania during this period range from the upper 60s over the Allegheny Mountains to the mid-70s across the lower Susquehanna Valley. Normal lows range from the mid-40s over the Alleghenies to the mid-50s across the lower Susquehanna Valley. Here are the 8 p.m. conditions in the Altoona area. In Altoona, it was mostly cloudy.
The temperature was 66 degrees, the dew point 58, and the relative humidity 75%. The wind was southwest at 10 miles an hour. The pressure was 29.99 inches and falling. At State College, it was mostly cloudy. The temperature was 66 degrees, the dew point 57, and the relative humidity 72%. The wind was southwest at 7 miles an hour. The pressure was 29.96 inches and falling. Now, a few other local conditions: Johnstown, cloudy 62, Dubois, cloudy 60, La Trobe, mostly cloudy 64, Pittsburgh, mostly cloudy 67, Erie, mostly cloudy 65, Bradford, cloudy 59. To the south and east, York, cloudy 74, Selins Grove, cloudy 71, Harrisburg, light rain 73, Philadelphia, cloudy 79, Baltimore, mostly cloudy 79, Washington, D.C., cloudy 74. Once again, in Altoona, it was 66 degrees under mostly cloudy skies. And at State College, it was 66 degrees under mostly cloudy skies. 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Here's the hazardous weather outlook for the following counties: Bedford, Blair, Cambria, and Huntingdon. For tonight, no hazardous weather is expected at this time. And now the extended outlook for the period Saturday through Thursday. The probability for widespread hazardous weather is low. The Altoona climate summary for this evening, as of 5 p.m., May 16, 2026. Today's high temperature was 78 degrees and the low 43 degrees. 0.02 inches of precipitation fell today, which brings the monthly total to 0.67 inches. The record high for tomorrow is 91, which occurred in 2017, and the record low is 27, which occurred in 1956. Sunset tonight is at 8:24 p.m. Sunrise tomorrow is at 5:55 a.m. Scattered showers with potential for an isolated thunderstorm will remain across mainly the northwestern half of the Commonwealth this evening, with the bulk of precipitation mentions expected to end overnight into Sunday morning. Low temperatures tonight into Sunday morning will range from the upper 50s to the lower 60s across the Commonwealth. The weekend warming trend continues on Sunday with isolated showers and potentially a late afternoon or evening thunderstorm across the western half of the Keystone State. High temperatures on Sunday will range from the mid-70s along the Lake Erie shoreline to the upper 80s across southeastern Pennsylvania and the Susquehanna Valley. Well above average temperatures continue through the first half of the work week across all of Pennsylvania. Scattered showers and afternoon-evening thunderstorms will be possible on Monday and Tuesday, with more widespread shower storm potential on Wednesday. Here is the latest National Weather Service forecast for Blair and Bedford counties, including the city of Altoona. Tonight, mostly cloudy. A slight chance of showers and thunderstorms before 8 p.m., then a chance of showers between 8 p.m. and 10 p.m. Lows in the upper 50s. West winds 5 to 10 miles an hour with gusts up to 30 miles an hour. Chance of rain 40%. Sunday, partly sunny. Patchy fog before 8 a.m. A slight chance of showers and thunderstorms after 10 a.m. Rainfall amounts less than a tenth of an inch. Highs in the lower 80s. West winds 5 to 10 miles an hour. Gusts up to 20 miles an hour in the morning. Chance of rain 20%. Sunday night, partly cloudy, then becoming mostly clear between 10 p.m. and midnight, then becoming partly cloudy. A slight chance of showers and thunderstorms before 8 p.m. Lows in the lower 60s. Southwest winds around 5 miles an hour. Chance of rain 20%. Monday, hot. Mostly sunny. A chance of showers and thunderstorms after 2 p.m. Rainfall amounts less than a tenth of an inch. Highs around 90. South winds 5 to 10 miles an hour. Chance of rain 30%. Monday night, mostly cloudy before 8 p.m. then clearing. A chance of showers and thunderstorms before 8 p.m. Rainfall amounts less than a tenth of an inch. Lows in the mid-60s. Southwest winds around 5 miles an hour. Chance of rain 30%.
Here is the latest National Weather Service forecast for Cambria County, including the city of Johnstown. Tonight, mostly cloudy. A chance of showers and a slight chance of storms before 8 p.m., then a chance of showers between 8 p.m. and 10 p.m. Lows in the upper 50s. West winds 10 to 15 miles an hour with gusts up to 30 miles an hour. Chance of rain 50%. Sunday, mostly cloudy before 8 a.m., then a slight chance of showers between 8 a.m. and 10 a.m. Mostly sunny between 10 a.m. and 4 p.m., then mostly sunny with a slight chance of showers and thunderstorms after 4 p.m. Highs in the upper 70s. West winds 5 to 10 miles an hour. Chance of rain 20%. Sunday night, mostly cloudy, then becoming partly cloudy between 8 p.m. and 10 p.m., then becoming mostly clear, then becoming partly cloudy after midnight. A slight chance of showers and thunderstorms before 8 p.m. Lows in the lower 60s. Southwest winds around 5 miles an hour, becoming south after midnight. Chance of rain 20%. Monday, very warm. Mostly sunny. A slight chance of showers and thunderstorms after 2 p.m. Highs in the upper 80s. Southwest winds 5 to 10 miles an hour. Chance of rain 20%. Monday night, mostly clear with a slight chance of showers and thunderstorms before 8 p.m., then partly cloudy after 8 p.m. Lows in the mid-60s. Southwest winds 5 to 10 miles an hour. Chance of rain 20%. And now the extended forecast for South Central Pennsylvania. Tuesday, mostly sunny. Highs around 90. Tuesday night, partly cloudy. Lows in the upper 60s. Wednesday, showers and a chance of thunderstorms. Very warm. Highs in the mid 80s. Chance of rain 90%. Wednesday night, mostly cloudy with a 50% chance of showers. Cooler. Lows in the mid 50s. Thursday, partly sunny with a 40% chance of showers. Not as warm. Highs in the upper 60s. Thursday night, mostly cloudy. Lows in the upper 40s. Friday, mostly cloudy with a 50% chance of showers. Highs in the mid-60s. Friday night, mostly cloudy with a 50% chance of showers. Lows around 50. Saturday, mostly cloudy with a 50% chance of showers. Highs in the upper 60s. Here is the latest National Weather Service forecast for Blair and Bedford counties, including the city of Altoona. Rest of tonight, mostly cloudy. A slight chance of showers between 8 p.m. and 10 p.m. Lows in the upper 50s. West winds 5 to 10 miles an hour with gusts up to 25 miles an hour. Chance of rain 20%. Sunday, partly sunny. Patchy fog before 8 a.m. A slight chance of showers and thunderstorms after 10 a.m. Rainfall amounts less than a tenth of an inch. Highs in the lower 80s. West winds 5 to 10 miles an hour. Gusts up to 20 miles an hour in the morning. Chance of rain 20%. Sunday night, partly cloudy, then becoming mostly clear between 10 p.m. and midnight, then becoming partly cloudy. A slight chance of showers and thunderstorms before 8 p.m. Lows in the lower 60s. Southwest winds around 5 miles an hour. Chance of rain 20%. Monday, hot. Mostly sunny. A chance of showers and thunderstorms after 2 p.m. Rainfall amounts less than a tenth of an inch. Highs around 90. South winds 5 to 10 miles an hour. Chance of rain 30%. Monday night, mostly cloudy before 8 p.m. then clearing. A chance of showers and thunderstorms before 8 p.m. Rainfall amounts less than a tenth of an inch. Lows in the mid-60s. Southwest winds around 5 miles an hour. Chance of rain 30%. Here is the latest National Weather Service forecast for Cambria County, including the city of Johnstown. Rest of tonight, mostly cloudy. A slight chance of showers between 8 p.m. and 10 p.m. Lows in the upper 50s. West winds 10 to 15 miles an hour with gusts up to 30 miles an hour. Chance of rain 20%. Sunday, mostly cloudy before 8 a.m., then a slight chance of showers between 8 a.m. and 10 a.m.
mostly sunny between 10 a.m. and 4 p.m., then mostly sunny with a slight chance of showers and thunderstorms after 4 p.m. Highs in the upper 70s. West winds 5 to 10 miles an hour. Chance of rain 20%. Sunday night, mostly cloudy, then becoming partly cloudy between 8 p.m. and 10 p.m., then becoming mostly clear, then becoming partly cloudy after midnight. A slight chance of showers and thunderstorms before 8 p.m. Lows in the lower 60s. Southwest winds around 5 miles an hour, becoming south after midnight. Chance of rain 20%. Monday, very warm. Mostly sunny. A slight chance of showers and thunderstorms after 2 p.m. Highs in the upper 80s. Southwest winds 5 to 10 miles an hour. Chance of rain 20%. Monday night, mostly clear with a slight chance of showers and thunderstorms before 8 p.m., then partly cloudy after 8 p.m. Lows in the mid-60s. Southwest winds 5 to 10 miles an hour. Chance of rain 20%. And now the extended forecast for South Central Pennsylvania. Tuesday, mostly sunny. Highs around 90. Tuesday night, partly cloudy. Lows in the upper 60s. Wednesday, showers and a chance of thunderstorms. Very warm. Highs in the mid 80s. Chance of rain 90%. Wednesday night, mostly cloudy with a 50% chance of showers. Cooler. Lows in the mid 50s. Thursday, partly sunny with a 40% chance of showers. Not as warm. Highs in the upper 60s. Thursday night, mostly cloudy. Lows in the upper 40s. Friday, mostly cloudy with a 50% chance of showers. Highs in the mid 60s. Friday night, mostly cloudy with a 50% chance of showers. Lows around 50. Saturday, mostly cloudy with a 50% chance of showers. Highs in the upper 60s. The 8 to 14 day outlook, from Sunday, May 24th to Saturday, May 30th, calls for above normal temperatures and near normal precipitation. Normal high temperatures across central Pennsylvania during this period range from the upper 60s over the Allegheny Mountains to the mid-70s across the lower Susquehanna Valley. Normal lows range from the mid-40s over the Alleghenies to the mid-50s across the lower Susquehanna Valley. Here are the 9 p.m. conditions in the Altoona area. In Altoona, it was mostly cloudy. The temperature was 64 degrees, the dew point 58, and the relative humidity 80%. The wind was southwest at 8 miles an hour. The pressure was 29.99 inches and steady. At State College, it was cloudy. The temperature was 66 degrees, the dew point 57, and the relative humidity 72%. The wind was west at 7 miles an hour. The pressure was 29.98 inches and rising. Now, a few other local conditions: Johnstown, cloudy 61, DuBois, cloudy 60, La Trobe, cloudy 64, Pittsburgh, mostly cloudy 65, Erie, mostly cloudy 65, Bradford, cloudy 59. To the south and east, York, cloudy 72, Selins Grove, cloudy 68, Harrisburg, cloudy 70, Philadelphia, mostly cloudy 76, Baltimore, cloudy 77, Washington, D.C., cloudy 74. Once again, in Altoona it was 64 degrees under mostly cloudy skies. And at State College it was 66 degrees under cloudy skies. 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Here's the hazardous weather outlook for the following counties: Bedford, Blair, Cambria, and Huntingdon. For tonight, no hazardous weather is expected at this time. And now the extended outlook for the period Saturday through Thursday. The probability for widespread hazardous weather is low. Scattered showers with potential for an isolated thunderstorm will remain across mainly the northwestern half of the Commonwealth this evening, with the bulk of precipitation mentions expected to end overnight into Sunday morning. Low temperatures tonight into Sunday morning will range from the upper 50s to the lower 60s across the Commonwealth. The weekend warming trend continues on Sunday with isolated showers and potentially a late afternoon or evening thunderstorm across the western half of the Keystone State.
High temperatures on Sunday will range from the mid-70s along the Lake Erie shoreline to the upper 80s across southeastern Pennsylvania and the Susquehanna Valley. Well above average temperatures continue through the first half of the work week across all of Pennsylvania. Scattered showers and afternoon evening thunderstorms will be possible on Monday and Tuesday, with more widespread shower storm potential on Wednesday. Here is the latest National Weather Service forecast for Blair and Bedford counties, including the city of Altoona. Rest of tonight, mostly cloudy. A slight chance of showers between 8 p.m. and 10 p.m. Lows in the upper 50s. West winds 5 to 10 miles an hour with gusts up to 25 miles an hour. Chance of rain 20%. Sunday, partly sunny. Patchy fog before 8 a.m. A slight chance of showers and thunderstorms after 10 a.m. Rainfall amounts less than a tenth of an inch. Highs in the lower 80s. West winds 5 to 10 miles an hour. Gusts up to 20 miles an hour in the morning. Chance of rain 20%. Sunday night, partly cloudy, then becoming mostly clear between 10 p.m. and midnight, then becoming partly cloudy. A slight chance of showers and thunderstorms before 8 p.m. Lows in the lower 60s. Southwest winds around 5 miles an hour. Chance of rain 20%. Monday, hot. Mostly sunny. A chance of showers and thunderstorms after 2 p.m. Rainfall amounts less than a tenth of an inch. Highs around 90. South winds 5 to 10 miles an hour. Chance of rain 30%. Monday night, mostly cloudy before 8 p.m. then clearing. A chance of showers and thunderstorms before 8 p.m. Rainfall amounts less than a tenth of an inch. Lows in the mid-60s. Southwest winds around 5 miles an hour. Chance of rain 30%. Here is the latest National Weather Service forecast for Cambria County, including the city of Johnstown. Rest of tonight, mostly cloudy. A slight chance of showers between 8 p.m. and 10 p.m. Lows in the upper 50s. West winds 10 to 15 miles an hour with gusts up to 30 miles an hour. Chance of rain 20%. Sunday, mostly cloudy before 8 a.m., then a slight chance of showers between 8 a.m. and 10 a.m. Mostly sunny between 10 a.m. and 4 p.m., then mostly sunny with a slight chance of showers and thunderstorms after 4 p.m. Highs in the upper 70s. West winds 5 to 10 miles an hour. Chance of rain 20%. Sunday night, mostly cloudy, then becoming partly cloudy between 8 p.m. and 10 p.m., then becoming mostly clear, then becoming partly cloudy after midnight. A slight chance of showers and thunderstorms before 8 p.m. Lows in the lower 60s. Southwest winds around 5 miles an hour, becoming south after midnight. Chance of rain 20%. Monday, very warm. Mostly sunny. A slight chance of showers and thunderstorms after 2 p.m. Highs in the upper 80s. Southwest winds 5 to 10 miles an hour. Chance of rain 20%. Monday night, mostly clear with a slight chance of showers and thunderstorms before 8 p.m., then partly cloudy after 8 p.m. Lows in the mid-60s. Southwest winds 5 to 10 miles an hour. Chance of rain 20%. And now the extended forecast for South Central Pennsylvania. Tuesday, mostly sunny. Highs around 90. Tuesday night, partly cloudy. Lows in the upper 60s. Wednesday, showers and a chance of thunderstorms. Very warm. Highs in the mid 80s. Chance of rain 90%. Wednesday night, mostly cloudy with a 50% chance of showers. Cooler. Lows in the mid 50s. Thursday, partly sunny with a 40% chance of showers. Not as warm. Highs in the upper 60s. Thursday night, mostly cloudy. Lows in the upper 40s. Friday, mostly cloudy with a 50% chance of showers. Highs in the mid 60s. Friday night, mostly cloudy with a 50% chance of showers. Lows around 50. Saturday, mostly cloudy with a 50% chance of showers. Highs in the upper 60s. The 8 to 14 day outlook, from Sunday, May 24th to Saturday, May 30th, calls for above normal temperatures and near normal precipitation.
Normal high temperatures across central Pennsylvania during this period range from the upper 60s over the Allegheny Mountains to the mid-70s across the lower Susquehanna Valley. Normal lows range from the mid-40s over the Alleghenies to the mid-50s across the lower Susquehanna Valley. Here are the 9 p.m. conditions in the Altoona area. In Altoona, it was mostly cloudy. The temperature was 64 degrees, the dew point 58, and the relative humidity 80%. The wind was southwest at 8 miles an hour. The pressure was 29.99 inches and steady. At State College, it was cloudy. The temperature was 66 degrees, the dew point 57, and the relative humidity 72%. The wind was west at 7 miles an hour. The pressure was 29.98 inches and rising. Now, a few other local conditions: Johnstown, cloudy 61, Dubois, cloudy 60, La Trobe, cloudy 64, Pittsburgh mostly cloudy 65, Erie, mostly cloudy 65, Bradford cloudy 59. To the south and east, York, cloudy 72, Selins Grove cloudy 68, Harrisburg cloudy 70, Philadelphia mostly cloudy 76, Baltimore cloudy 77, Washington DC cloudy 74. Once again, in Altoona it was 64 degrees under mostly cloudy skies. And at State College it was 66 degrees under cloudy skies. 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Here's the hazardous weather outlook for the following counties: Bedford, Blair, Cambria, and Huntingdon. For tonight, no hazardous weather is expected at this time. And now the extended outlook for the period Saturday through Thursday. The probability for widespread hazardous weather is low. Scattered showers with potential for an isolated thunderstorm will remain across mainly the northwestern half of the Commonwealth this evening, with the bulk of precipitation mentions expected to end overnight into Sunday morning. Low temperatures tonight into Sunday morning will range from the upper 50s to the lower 60s across the Commonwealth. The weekend warming trend continues on Sunday with isolated showers and potentially a late afternoon or evening thunderstorm across the western half of the Keystone State. High temperatures on Sunday will range from the mid-70s along the Lake Erie shoreline to the upper 80s across southeastern Pennsylvania and the Susquehanna Valley. Well above average temperatures continue through the first half of the work week across all of Pennsylvania. Scattered showers and afternoon-evening thunderstorms will be possible on Monday and Tuesday, with more widespread shower storm potential on Wednesday. Here is the latest National Weather Service forecast for Blair and Bedford counties, including the city of Altoona. Rest of tonight, mostly cloudy. A slight chance of showers between 8 p.m. and 10 p.m. Lows in the upper 50s. West winds 5 to 10 miles an hour with gusts up to 25 miles an hour. Chance of rain 20%. Sunday, partly sunny. Patchy fog before 8 a.m. A slight chance of showers and thunderstorms after 10 a.m. Rainfall amounts less than a tenth of an inch. Highs in the lower 80s. West winds 5 to 10 miles an hour. Gusts up to 20 miles an hour in the morning. Chance of rain 20%. Sunday night, partly cloudy, then becoming mostly clear between 10 p.m. and midnight, then becoming partly cloudy. A slight chance of showers and thunderstorms before 8 p.m. Lows in the lower 60s. Southwest winds around 5 miles an hour. Chance of rain 20%. Monday, hot. Mostly sunny. A chance of showers and thunderstorms after 2 p.m. Rainfall amounts less than a tenth of an inch. Highs around 90. South winds 5 to 10 miles an hour. Chance of rain 30%. Monday night, mostly cloudy before 8 p.m. then clearing. A chance of showers and thunderstorms before 8 p.m. Rainfall amounts less than a tenth of an inch. Lows in the mid-60s. Southwest winds around 5 miles an hour. Chance of rain 30%. Here is the latest National Weather Service forecast for Cambria County, including the city of Johnstown. Rest of tonight, mostly cloudy. A slight chance of showers between 8 p.m. and 10 p.m. Lows in the upper 50s. West winds 10 to 15 miles an hour with gusts up to 30 miles an hour.
chance of rain 20%. Sunday, mostly cloudy before 8 a.m., then a slight chance of showers between 8 a.m. and 10 a.m. Mostly sunny between 10 a.m. and 4 p.m., then mostly sunny with a slight chance of showers and thunderstorms after 4 p.m. Highs in the upper 70s. West winds 5 to 10 miles an hour. Chance of rain 20%. Sunday night, mostly cloudy, then becoming partly cloudy between 8 p.m. and 10 p.m., then becoming mostly clear, then becoming partly cloudy.

southwest winds 5 to 10 miles an hour. Chance of rain 20%. And now the extended forecast for south central Pennsylvania. Tuesday, mostly sunny. Highs around 90. Tuesday night, partly cloudy. Lows in the upper 60s. Wednesday, showers and a chance of thunderstorms. Very warm. Highs in the mid 80s. Chance of rain 90%. Wednesday night, mostly cloudy with a 50% chance of showers. Cooler. Lows in the mid 50s. Thursday, partly sunny with a 40% chance of showers. Not as warm. Highs in the upper 60s. Thursday night, mostly cloudy. Lows in the upper 40s. Friday, mostly cloudy with a 50% chance of showers. Highs in the mid 60s. Friday night, mostly cloudy with a 50% chance of showers. Lows around 50. Saturday, mostly cloudy with a 50% chance of showers. Highs in the upper 60s. The 8 to 14 day outlook, from Sunday, May 24th to Saturday, May 30th, calls for above normal temperatures and near normal precipitation. Normal high temperatures across central Pennsylvania during this period range from the upper 60s over the Allegheny Mountains to the mid-70s across the lower Susquehanna Valley. Normal lows range from the mid-40s over the Alleghenies to the mid-50s across the lower Susquehanna Valley. Here are the 9 p.m. conditions in the Altoona area. In Altoona, it was mostly cloudy. The temperature was 64 degrees, the dew point 58, and the relative humidity 80%. The wind was southwest at 8 miles an hour. The pressure was 29.99 inches and steady. At State College, it was cloudy. The temperature was 66 degrees, the dew point 57, and the relative humidity 72%. The wind was west at 7 miles an hour. The pressure was 29.98 inches and rising. Now, a few other local conditions: Johnstown, cloudy 61, Dubois, cloudy 60, La Trobe, cloudy 64, Pittsburgh, mostly cloudy 65, Erie, mostly cloudy 65, Bradford, cloudy 59. To the south and east, York, cloudy 72, Selins Grove, cloudy 68, Harrisburg, cloudy 70, Philadelphia, mostly cloudy 76, Baltimore, cloudy 77, Washington, D.C., cloudy 74. Once again, in Altoona it was 64 degrees under mostly cloudy skies. And at State College it was 66 degrees under cloudy skies. 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We are located at Innovation Park in State College. 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Properly set weather radios with the alarm device will alert you when severe weather warnings or watches are issued. Programming on this station will be temporarily changed during severe weather to bring you the latest information. Warnings and safety information from the National Weather Service may someday save your life or protect your property. Here's the hazardous weather outlook for the following counties: Bedford, Blair, Cambria, and Huntingdon. For tonight, no hazardous weather is expected at this time. And now the extended outlook for the period Saturday through Thursday. The probability for widespread hazardous weather is low. Scattered showers with potential for an isolated thunderstorm will remain across mainly the northwestern half of the Commonwealth this evening, with the bulk of precipitation mentions expected to end overnight into Sunday morning. Low temperatures tonight into Sunday morning will range from the upper 50s to the lower 60s across the Commonwealth. The weekend warming trend continues on Sunday with isolated showers and potentially a late afternoon or evening thunderstorm across the western half of the Keystone State. High temperatures on Sunday will range from the mid-70s along the Lake Erie shoreline to the upper 80s across southeastern Pennsylvania and the Susquehanna Valley. Well above average temperatures continue through the first half of the work week across all of Pennsylvania. Scattered showers and afternoon evening thunderstorms will be possible on Monday and Tuesday, with more widespread showers.

sunset. Monday, very warm. Mostly sunny. A slight chance of showers and thunderstorms after 2 p.m. Highs in the upper 80s. Southwest winds 5 to 10 miles an hour. Chance of rain 20%. Monday night, mostly clear with a slight chance of showers and thunderstorms before 8 p.m., then partly cloudy after 8 p.m. Lows in the mid-60s. Southwest winds 5 to 10 miles an hour. Chance of rain 20%. And now the extended forecast for South Central Pennsylvania. Tuesday, mostly sunny. Highs around 90. Tuesday night, partly cloudy. Lows in the upper 60s. Wednesday, showers and a chance of thunderstorms. Very warm. Highs in the mid-80s. Chance of rain 90%. Wednesday night, mostly cloudy with a 50% chance of showers. Cooler. Lows in the mid-50s. Thursday, partly sunny with a 40% chance of showers. Not as warm. Highs in the upper 60s. Thursday night, mostly cloudy. Lows in the upper 40s. Friday, mostly cloudy with a 50% chance of showers. Highs in the mid-60s. Friday night, mostly cloudy with a 50% chance of showers. Lows around 50. Saturday, mostly cloudy with a 50% chance of showers. Highs in the upper 60s. 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Broadcasts originate from the National Weather Service in State College and are transmitted from the tower facilities provided by the Blair County Emergency Management Agency in Frankstown on a frequency of 162.425 MHz. We are located at Innovation Park in State College. 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Properly set weather radios with the alarm device will alert you when severe weather warnings or watches are issued. Programming on this station will be temporarily changed during severe weather to bring you the latest information. Warnings and safety information from the National Weather Service may someday save your life or protect your property. The 8 to 14 day outlook from Sunday, May 24th to Saturday, May 30th calls for above normal temperatures and near normal precipitation. Normal high temperatures across central Pennsylvania during this period range from the upper 60s over the Allegheny Mountains to the mid-70s across the lower Susquehanna Valley. Normal lows range from the mid-40s over the Alleghenies to the mid-50s across the lower Susquehanna Valley. Here are the 10 p.m. conditions in the Altoona area. In Altoona, it was cloudy. The temperature was 64 degrees, the dew point 58, and the relative humidity 80%. The wind was southwest at 6 miles an hour. The pressure was 30.01 inches and rising. At State College, it was cloudy. The temperature was 66 degrees, the dew point 57, and the relative humidity 72%. The wind was west at 9 miles an hour. The pressure was 29.99 inches and rising. Now, a few other local conditions. Johnstown, cloudy 61, Dubois, mostly cloudy 59, La Trobe, cloudy 64, Pittsburgh cloudy 63, Erie, partly cloudy 65, Bradford cloudy 59. To the south and east, York, cloudy 73, Selins Grove cloudy 67, Harrisburg cloudy 71, Philadelphia mostly cloudy 76, Baltimore cloudy 75, Washington D.C. mostly cloudy 71. Once again, in Altoona it was 64 degrees under cloudy skies. And at State College it was 66 degrees under cloudy skies. 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Here's the hazardous weather outlook for the following counties: Bedford, Blair, Cambria, and Huntingdon. For tonight, no hazardous weather is expected at this time. And now the extended outlook for the period Saturday through Thursday. The probability for widespread hazardous weather is low. Scattered showers with potential for an isolated thunderstorm will remain across mainly the northwestern half of the Commonwealth this evening, with the bulk of precipitation mentions expected to end overnight into Sunday morning. Low temperatures tonight into Sunday morning will range from the upper 50s to the lower 60s across the Commonwealth. The weekend warming trend continues on Sunday with isolated showers and potentially a late afternoon.

Sudden or evening thunderstorm across the western half of the Keystone State. High temperatures on Sunday will range from the mid-70s along the Lake Erie shoreline to the upper 80s across southeastern Pennsylvania and the Susquehanna Valley. Well above average temperatures continue through the first half of the work week across all of Pennsylvania. Scattered showers and afternoon evening thunderstorms will be possible on Monday and Tuesday, with more widespread shower storm potential on Wednesday. Here is the latest National Weather Service forecast for Blair and Bedford counties, including the city of Altoona. Rest of tonight, mostly cloudy. A slight chance of showers between 8 p.m. and 10 p.m. Lows in the upper 50s. West winds 5 to 10 miles an hour with gusts up to 25 miles an hour. Chance of rain 20%. Sunday, partly sunny. Patchy fog before 8 a.m. A slight chance of showers and thunderstorms after 10 a.m. Rainfall amounts less than a tenth of an inch. Highs in the lower 80s. West winds 5 to 10 miles an hour. Gusts up to 20 miles an hour in the morning. Chance of rain 20%. Sunday night, partly cloudy, then becoming mostly clear between 10 p.m. and midnight, then becoming partly cloudy. A slight chance of showers and thunderstorms before 8 p.m. Lows in the lower 60s. Southwest winds around 5 miles an hour. Chance of rain 20%. Monday, hot. Mostly sunny. A chance of showers and thunderstorms after 2 p.m. Rainfall amounts less than a tenth of an inch. Highs around 90. South winds 5 to 10 miles an hour. Chance of rain 30%. Monday night, mostly cloudy before 8 p.m. then clearing. A chance of showers and thunderstorms before 8 p.m. Rainfall amounts less than a tenth of an inch. Lows in the mid-60s. Southwest winds around 5 miles an hour. Chance of rain 30%. Here is the latest National Weather Service forecast for Cambria County, including the city of Johnstown. Rest of tonight, mostly cloudy. A slight chance of showers between 8 p.m. and 10 p.m. Lows in the upper 50s. West winds 10 to 15 miles an hour with gusts up to 30 miles an hour. Chance of rain 20%. Sunday, mostly cloudy before 8 a.m., then a slight chance of showers between 8 a.m. and 10 a.m. Mostly sunny between 10 a.m. and 4 p.m., then mostly sunny with a slight chance of showers and thunderstorms after 4 p.m. Highs in the upper 70s. West winds 5 to 10 miles an hour. Chance of rain 20%. Sunday night, mostly cloudy, then becoming partly cloudy between 8 p.m. and 10 p.m., then becoming mostly clear, then becoming partly cloudy after midnight. A slight chance of showers and thunderstorms before 8 p.m. Lows in the lower 60s. Southwest winds around 5 miles an hour, becoming south after midnight. Chance of rain 20%. Monday, very warm. Mostly sunny. A slight chance of showers and thunderstorms after 2 p.m. Highs in the upper 80s. Southwest winds 5 to 10 miles an hour. Chance of rain 20%. Monday night, mostly clear with a slight chance of showers and thunderstorms before 8 p.m., then partly cloudy after 8 p.m. Lows in the mid-60s. Southwest winds 5 to 10 miles an hour. Chance of rain 20%. And now the extended forecast for South Central Pennsylvania. Tuesday, mostly sunny. Highs around 90. Tuesday night, partly cloudy. Lows in the upper 60s. Wednesday, showers and a chance of thunderstorms. Very warm. Highs in the mid 80s. Chance of rain 90%. Wednesday night, mostly cloudy with a 50% chance of showers. Cooler. Lows in the mid 50s. Thursday, partly sunny with a 40% chance of showers. Not as warm. Highs in the upper 60s. Thursday night, mostly cloudy. Lows in the upper 40s. Friday, mostly cloudy with a 50% chance of showers. Highs in the mid-60s. Friday night, mostly cloudy with a 50% chance of showers. Lows around 50. Saturday, mostly cloudy with a 50% chance of showers. Highs in the upper 60s.
The 8 to 14 day outlook, from Sunday, May 24th to Saturday, May 30th, calls for above normal temperatures and near normal precipitation. Normal high temperatures across central Pennsylvania during this period range from the upper 60s over the Allegheny Mountains to the mid-70s across the lower Susquehanna Valley. Normal lows range from the mid-40s over the Alleghenies to the mid-50s across the lower Susquehanna Valley. Here are the 10 p.m. conditions in the Altoona area. In Altoona, it was cloudy. The temperature was 64 degrees, the dew point 58, and the relative humidity 80%. The wind was southwest at 6 miles an hour. The pressure was 30.01 inches and rising. At State College, it was cloudy. The temperature was 66 degrees, the dew point 57, and the relative humidity 72%. The wind was west at 9 miles an hour. The pressure was 29.99 inches and rising. Now, a few other local conditions: Johnstown, cloudy 61, Du Bois, mostly cloudy 59, La Trobe, cloudy 64, Pittsburgh cloudy 63, Erie, partly cloudy 65, Bradford cloudy 59. To the south and east, York, cloudy 73, Selins Grove cloudy 67, Harrisburg cloudy 71, Philadelphia mostly cloudy 76, Baltimore cloudy 75, Washington D.C. mostly cloudy 71. Once again, in Altoona it was 64 degrees under cloudy skies. And at State College it was 66 degrees under cloudy skies. 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Here's the hazardous weather outlook for the following counties: Bedford, Blair, Cambria, and Huntingdon. For tonight, no hazardous weather is expected at this time. And now the extended outlook for the period Saturday through Thursday. The probability for widespread hazardous weather is low. Scattered showers with potential for an isolated thunderstorm will remain across mainly the northwestern half of the Commonwealth this evening, with the bulk of precipitation mentions expected to end overnight into Sunday morning. Low temperatures tonight into Sunday morning will range from the upper 50s to the lower 60s across the Commonwealth. The weekend warming trend continues on Sunday with isolated showers and potentially a late afternoon or evening thunderstorm across the western half of the Keystone State. High temperatures on Sunday will range from the mid-70s along the Lake Erie shoreline to the upper 80s across southeastern Pennsylvania and the Susquehanna Valley. Well above average temperatures continue through the first half of the work week across all of Pennsylvania. Scattered showers and afternoon-evening thunderstorms will be possible on Monday and Tuesday, with more widespread shower storm potential on Wednesday. Here is the latest National Weather Service forecast for Blair and Bedford counties, including the city of Altoona. Rest of tonight, mostly cloudy. Lows in the upper 50s. West winds 5 to 10 miles an hour with gusts up to 25 miles an hour. Sunday, partly sunny. Patchy fog before 8 a.m. A slight chance of showers and thunderstorms after 10 a.m. Rainfall amounts less than a tenth of an inch. Highs in the lower 80s. West winds 5 to 10 miles an hour. Gusts up to 20 miles an hour in the morning. Chance of rain 20%. Sunday night, partly cloudy, then becoming mostly clear between 10 p.m. and midnight, then becoming partly cloudy. A slight chance of showers and thunderstorms before 8 p.m. Lows in the lower 60s. Southwest winds around 5 miles an hour. Chance of rain 20%. Monday, hot. Mostly sunny. A chance of showers and thunderstorms after 2 p.m. Rainfall amounts less than a tenth of an inch. Highs around 90. South winds 5 to 10 miles an hour. Chance of rain 30%. Monday night, mostly cloudy before 8 p.m. then clearing. A chance of showers and thunderstorms before 8 p.m. Rainfall amounts less than a tenth of an inch. Lows in the mid-60s. Southwest winds around 5 miles an hour. Chance of rain 30%. Here is the latest National Weather Service forecast for Cambria County, including the city of Johnstown. Rest of tonight, mostly cloudy. Lows in the upper 50s. West winds 10 to 15 miles an hour with gusts up to 30 miles an hour.
Sunday, mostly cloudy before 8 a.m., then a slight chance of showers between 8 a.m. and 10 a.m. Mostly sunny between 10 a.m. and 4 p.m., then mostly sunny with a slight chance of showers and thunderstorms after 4 p.m. Highs in the upper 70s. West winds 5 to 10 miles an hour. Chance of rain 20%. Sunday night, mostly cloudy, then becoming partly cloudy between 8 p.m. and 10 p.m., then becoming mostly clear, then becoming partly cloudy after midnight. A slight chance of showers and thunderstorms before 8 p.m. Lows in the lower 60s. Southwest winds around 5 miles an hour, becoming south after midnight. Chance of rain 20%. Monday, very warm. Mostly sunny. A slight chance of showers and thunderstorms after 2 p.m. Highs in the upper 80s. Southwest winds 5 to 10 miles an hour. Chance of rain 20%. Monday night, mostly clear with a slight chance of showers and thunderstorms before 8 p.m., then partly cloudy after 8 p.m. Lows in the mid-60s. Southwest winds 5 to 10 miles an hour. Chance of rain 20%. And now the extended forecast for South Central Pennsylvania. Tuesday, mostly sunny. Highs around 90. Tuesday night, partly cloudy. Lows in the upper 60s. Wednesday, showers and a chance of thunderstorms. Very warm. Highs in the mid 80s. Chance of rain 90%. Wednesday night, mostly cloudy with a 50% chance of showers. Cooler. Lows in the mid 50s. Thursday, partly sunny with a 40% chance of showers. Not as warm. Highs in the upper 60s. Thursday night, mostly cloudy. Lows in the upper 40s. Friday, mostly cloudy with a 50% chance of showers. Highs in the mid 60s. Friday night, mostly cloudy with a 50% chance of showers. Lows around 50. Saturday, mostly cloudy with a 50% chance of showers. Highs in the upper 60s. The 8 to 14 day outlook, from Sunday, May 24th to Saturday, May 30th, calls for above normal temperatures and near normal precipitation. Normal high temperatures across central Pennsylvania during this period range from the upper 60s over the Allegheny Mountains to the mid 70s across the lower Susquehanna Valley. Normal lows range from the mid 40s over the Alleghenies to the mid 50s across the lower Susquehanna Valley. Here are the 10 p.m. conditions in the Altoona area. In Altoona, it was cloudy. The temperature was 64 degrees, the dew point 58, and the relative humidity 80%. The wind was southwest at 6 miles an hour. The pressure was 30.01 inches and rising. At State College, it was cloudy. The temperature was 66 degrees, the dew point 57, and the relative humidity 72%. The wind was west at 9 miles an hour. The pressure was 29.99 inches and rising. Now, a few other local conditions: Johnstown, cloudy 61, DuBois, mostly cloudy 59, Latrobe, cloudy 64, Pittsburgh cloudy 63, Erie, partly cloudy 65, Bradford cloudy 59. To the south and east, York, cloudy 73, Selins Grove cloudy 67, Harrisburg cloudy 71, Philadelphia mostly cloudy 76, Baltimore cloudy 75, Washington D.C. mostly cloudy 71. Once again, in Altoona it was 64 degrees under cloudy skies. And at State College it was 66 degrees under cloudy skies. 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Here's the hazardous weather outlook for the following counties: Bedford, Blair, Cambria, and Huntingdon. For tonight, no hazardous weather is expected at this time. And now the extended outlook for the period Saturday through Thursday. The probability for widespread hazardous weather is low. Showers have mostly tapered off across the Commonwealth, with mainly dry conditions expected overnight. Closer to daybreak, a couple of showers will be possible across the southern tier. Low temperatures tonight into Sunday morning will range from the upper 50s to the lower 60s across the Commonwealth. The week
weekend warming trend continues on Sunday with isolated showers and potentially a late afternoon or evening thunderstorm across the western half of the Keystone State. High temperatures on Sunday will range from the mid-70s along the Lake Erie shoreline to the upper 80s across southeastern Pennsylvania and the Susquehanna Valley. Well above average temperatures continue through the first half of the work week across all of Pennsylvania. Scattered showers and afternoon-evening thunderstorms will be possible on Monday and Tuesday, with more widespread shower storm potential on Wednesday. Here is the latest National Weather Service forecast for Blair and Bedford counties, including the city of Altoona. Rest of tonight, mostly cloudy. Lows in the upper 50s. West winds 5 to 10 miles an hour with gusts up to 25 miles an hour. Sunday, partly sunny. Patchy fog before 8 a.m. A slight chance of showers and thunderstorms after 10 a.m. Rainfall amounts less than a tenth of an inch. Highs in the lower 80s. West winds 5 to 10 miles an hour. Gusts up to 20 miles an hour in the morning. Chance of rain 20%. Sunday night, partly cloudy, then becoming mostly clear between 10 p.m. and midnight, then becoming partly cloudy. A slight chance of showers and thunderstorms before 8 p.m. Lows in the lower 60s. Southwest winds around 5 miles an hour. Chance of rain 20%. Monday, hot. Mostly sunny. A chance of showers and thunderstorms after 2 p.m. Rainfall amounts less than a tenth of an inch. Highs around 90. South winds 5 to 10 miles an hour. Chance of rain 30%. Monday night, mostly cloudy before 8 p.m. then clearing. A chance of showers and thunderstorms before 8 p.m. Rainfall amounts less than a tenth of an inch. Lows in the mid-60s. Southwest winds around 5 miles an hour. Chance of rain 30%. Here is the latest National Weather Service forecast for Cambria County, including the city of Johnstown. Rest of tonight, mostly cloudy. Lows in the upper 50s. West winds 10 to 15 miles an hour with gusts up to 30 miles an hour. Sunday, mostly cloudy before 8 a.m., then a slight chance of showers between 8 a.m. and 10 a.m. Mostly sunny between 10 a.m. and 4 p.m., then mostly sunny with a slight chance of showers and thunderstorms after 4 p.m. Highs in the upper 70s. West winds 5 to 10 miles an hour. Chance of rain 20%. Sunday night, mostly cloudy, then becoming partly cloudy between 8 p.m. and 10 p.m., then becoming mostly clear, then becoming partly cloudy after midnight. A slight chance of showers and thunderstorms before 8 p.m. Lows in the lower 60s. Southwest winds around 5 miles an hour, becoming south after midnight. Chance of rain 20%. Monday, very warm. Mostly sunny. A slight chance of showers and thunderstorms after 2 p.m. Highs in the upper 80s. Southwest winds 5 to 10 miles an hour. Chance of rain 20%. Monday night, mostly clear with a slight chance of showers and thunderstorms before 8 p.m., then partly cloudy after 8 p.m. Lows in the mid-60s. Southwest winds 5 to 10 miles an hour. Chance of rain 20%. And now the extended forecast for South Central Pennsylvania. Tuesday, mostly sunny. Highs around 90. Tuesday night, partly cloudy. Lows in the upper 60s. Wednesday, showers and a chance of thunderstorms. Very warm. Highs in the mid-80s. Chance of rain 90%. Wednesday night, mostly cloudy with a 50% chance of showers. Cooler. Lows in the mid-50s. Thursday, partly sunny with a 40% chance of showers. Not as warm. Highs in the upper 60s. Thursday night, mostly cloudy. Lows in the upper 40s. Friday, mostly cloudy with a 50% chance of showers. Highs in the mid-60s. Friday night, mostly cloudy with a 50% chance of showers. Lows around 50. Saturday, mostly cloudy with a 50% chance of showers. Highs in the upper 60s. The 8 to 14 day outlook, from Sunday, May 24th to Saturday, May 30th, calls for above normal temperatures and near normal precipitation.
Normal high temperatures across central Pennsylvania during this period range from the upper 60s over the Allegheny Mountains to the mid-70s across the lower Susquehanna Valley. Normal lows range from the mid-40s over the Alleghenies to the mid-50s across the lower Susquehanna Valley. Here are the 10 p.m. conditions in the Altoona area. In Altoona, it was cloudy. The temperature was 64 degrees, the dew point 58, and the relative humidity 80%. The wind was southwest at 6 miles an hour. The pressure was 30.01 inches and rising. At State College, it was cloudy. The temperature was 66 degrees, the dew point 57, and the relative humidity 72%. The wind was west at 9 miles an hour. The pressure was 29.99 inches and rising. Now, a few other local conditions: Johnstown, cloudy 61, Dubois, mostly cloudy 59, La Trobe, cloudy 64, Pittsburgh, cloudy 63, Erie, partly cloudy 65, Bradford, cloudy 59. To the south and east, York, cloudy 73, Selins Grove, cloudy 67, Harrisburg, cloudy 71, Philadelphia, mostly cloudy 76, Baltimore, cloudy 75, Washington, D.C., mostly cloudy 71. Once again, in Altoona it was 64 degrees under cloudy skies. And at State College it was 66 degrees under cloudy skies. 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Here's the hazardous weather outlook for the following counties: Bedford, Blair, Cambria, and Huntingdon. For tonight, no hazardous weather is expected at this time. And now the extended outlook for the period Saturday through Thursday. The probability for widespread hazardous weather is low. Showers have mostly tapered off across the Commonwealth, with mainly dry conditions expected overnight. Closer to daybreak, a couple of showers will be possible across the southern tier. Low temperatures tonight into Sunday morning will range from the upper 50s to the lower 60s across the Commonwealth. The weekend warming trend continues on Sunday with isolated showers and potentially a late afternoon or evening thunderstorm across the western half of the Keystone State. High temperatures on Sunday will range from the mid-70s along the Lake Erie shoreline to the upper 80s across southeastern Pennsylvania and the Susquehanna Valley. Well above average temperatures continue through the first half of the work week across all of Pennsylvania. Scattered showers and afternoon-evening thunderstorms will be possible on Monday and Tuesday, with more widespread shower storm potential on Wednesday. Here is the latest National Weather Service forecast for Blair and Bedford counties, including the city of Altoona. Rest of tonight, mostly cloudy. Lows in the upper 50s. West winds 5 to 10 miles an hour with gusts up to 25 miles an hour. Sunday, partly sunny. Patchy fog before 8 a.m. A slight chance of showers and thunderstorms after 10 a.m. Rainfall amounts less than a tenth of an inch. Highs in the lower 80s. West winds 5 to 10 miles an hour. Gusts up to 20 miles an hour in the morning. Chance of rain 20%. Sunday night, partly cloudy, then becoming mostly clear between 10 p.m. and midnight, then becoming partly cloudy. A slight chance of showers and thunderstorms before 8 p.m. Lows in the lower 60s. Southwest winds around 5 miles an hour. Chance of rain 20%. Monday, hot. Mostly sunny. A chance of showers and thunderstorms after 2 p.m. Rainfall amounts less than a tenth of an inch. Highs around 90. South winds 5 to 10 miles an hour. Chance of rain 30%. Monday night, mostly cloudy before 8 p.m. then clearing. A chance of showers and thunderstorms before 8 p.m. Rainfall amounts less than a tenth of an inch. Lows in the mid-60s. Southwest winds around 5 miles an hour. Chance of rain 30%. Here is the latest National Weather Service forecast for Cambria County, including the city of Johnstown. Rest of tonight, mostly cloudy. Lows in the upper 50s. West winds 10 to 15 miles an hour with gusts up to 30 miles an hour. Sunday, mostly cloudy before 8 a.m., then a slight chance of showers between 8 a.m. and 10 a.m.
mostly sunny between 10 a.m. and 4 p.m., then mostly sunny with a slight chance of showers and thunderstorms after 4 p.m. Highs in the upper 70s. West winds 5 to 10 miles an hour. Chance of rain 20%. Sunday night, mostly cloudy, then becoming partly cloudy between 8 p.m. and 10 p.m., then becoming mostly clear, then becoming partly cloudy after midnight. A slight chance of showers and thunderstorms before 8 p.m. Lows in the lower 60s. Southwest winds around 5 miles an hour, becoming south after midnight. Chance of rain 20%. Monday, very warm. Mostly sunny. A slight chance of showers and thunderstorms after 2 p.m. Highs in the upper 80s. Southwest winds 5 to 10 miles an hour. Chance of rain 20%. Monday night, mostly clear with a slight chance of showers and thunderstorms before 8 p.m., then partly cloudy after 8 p.m. Lows in the mid-60s. Southwest winds 5 to 10 miles an hour. Chance of rain 20%. And now the extended forecast for South Central Pennsylvania. Tuesday, mostly sunny. Highs around 90. Tuesday night, partly cloudy. Lows in the upper 60s. Wednesday, showers and a chance of thunderstorms. Very warm. Highs in the mid 80s. Chance of rain 90%. Wednesday night, mostly cloudy with a 50% chance of showers. Cooler. Lows in the mid 50s. Thursday, partly sunny with a 40% chance of showers. Not as warm. Highs in the upper 60s. Thursday night, mostly cloudy. Lows in the upper 40s. Friday, mostly cloudy with a 50% chance of showers. Highs in the mid 60s. Friday night, mostly cloudy with a 50% chance of showers. Lows around 50. Saturday, mostly cloudy with a 50% chance of showers. Highs in the upper 60s. The 8 to 14 day outlook, from Sunday May 24th to Saturday May 30th, calls for above normal temperatures and near normal precipitation. Normal high temperatures across central Pennsylvania during this period range from the upper 60s over the Allegheny Mountains to the mid-70s across the lower Susquehanna Valley. Normal lows range from the mid-40s over the Alleghenies to the mid-50s across the lower Susquehanna Valley. Here are the 10 p.m. conditions in the Altoona area. In Altoona, it was cloudy. The temperature was 64 degrees, the dew point 58, and the relative humidity 80%. The wind was southwest at 6 miles an hour. The pressure was 30.01 inches and rising. At State College, it was cloudy. The temperature was 66 degrees, the dew point 57, and the relative humidity 72%. The wind was west at 9 miles an hour. The pressure was 29.99 inches and rising. Now, a few other local conditions: Johnstown, cloudy 61, Dubois, mostly cloudy 59, La Trobe, cloudy 64, Pittsburgh cloudy 63, Erie, partly cloudy 65, Bradford cloudy 59. To the south and east, York, cloudy 73, Selins Grove cloudy 67, Harrisburg cloudy 71, Philadelphia mostly cloudy 76, Baltimore cloudy 75, Washington DC mostly cloudy 71. Once again, in Altoona it was 64 degrees under cloudy skies. And at State College it was 66 degrees under cloudy skies. 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Here's the hazardous weather outlook for the following counties: Bedford, Blair, Cambria, and Huntingdon. For tonight, no hazardous weather is expected at this time. And now the extended outlook for the period Saturday through Thursday. The probability for widespread hazardous weather is low. Showers have mostly tapered off across the Commonwealth, with mainly dry conditions expected overnight. Closer to daybreak, a couple of showers will be possible across the southern tier. Low temperatures tonight into Sunday morning will range from the upper 50s to the lower 60s across the Commonwealth. The weekend warming trend continues on Sunday with isolated showers and potentially a late afternoon or evening thunderstorm across the western half of the Keystone State.
high temperatures on Sunday will range from the mid-70s along the Lake Erie shoreline to the upper 80s across southeastern Pennsylvania and the Susquehanna Valley. Well above average temperatures continue through the first half of the work week across all of Pennsylvania. Scattered showers and afternoon-evening thunderstorms will be possible on Monday and Tuesday, with more widespread shower storm potential on Wednesday. Here is the latest National Weather Service forecast for Blair and Bedford counties, including the city of Altoona. Rest of tonight, mostly cloudy. Lows in the upper 50s. West winds 5 to 10 miles an hour with gusts up to 25 miles an hour. Sunday, partly sunny. Patchy fog before 8 a.m. A slight chance of showers and thunderstorms after 10 a.m. Rainfall amounts less than a tenth of an inch. Highs in the lower 80s. West winds 5 to 10 miles an hour. Gusts up to 20 miles an hour in the morning. Chance of rain 20%. Sunday night, partly cloudy, then becoming mostly clear between 10 p.m. and midnight, then becoming partly cloudy. A slight chance of showers and thunderstorms before 8 p.m. Lows in the lower 60s. Southwest winds around 5 miles an hour. Chance of rain 20%. Monday, hot. Mostly sunny. A chance of showers and thunderstorms after 2 p.m. Rainfall amounts less than a tenth of an inch. Highs around 90. South winds 5 to 10 miles an hour. Chance of rain 30%. Monday night, mostly cloudy before 8 p.m. then clearing. A chance of showers and thunderstorms before 8 p.m. Rainfall amounts less than a tenth of an inch. Lows in the mid-60s. Southwest winds around 5 miles an hour. Chance of rain 30%. Here is the latest National Weather Service forecast for Cambria County, including the city of Johnstown. Rest of tonight, mostly cloudy. Lows in the upper 50s. West winds 10 to 15 miles an hour with gusts up to 30 miles an hour. Sunday, mostly cloudy before 8 a.m., then a slight chance of showers between 8 a.m. and 10 a.m. Mostly sunny between 10 a.m. and 4 p.m., then mostly sunny with a slight chance of showers and thunderstorms after 4 p.m. Highs in the upper 70s. West winds 5 to 10 miles an hour. Chance of rain 20%. Sunday night, mostly cloudy, then becoming partly cloudy between 8 p.m. and 10 p.m., then becoming mostly clear, then becoming partly cloudy after midnight. A slight chance of showers and thunderstorms before 8 p.m. Lows in the lower 60s. Southwest winds around 5 miles an hour, becoming south after midnight. Chance of rain 20%. Monday, very warm. Mostly sunny. A slight chance of showers and thunderstorms after 2 p.m. Highs in the upper 80s. Southwest winds 5 to 10 miles an hour. Chance of rain 20%. Monday night, mostly clear with a slight chance of showers and thunderstorms before 8 p.m., then partly cloudy after 8 p.m. Lows in the mid-60s. Southwest winds 5 to 10 miles an hour. Chance of rain 20%. And now the extended forecast for South Central Pennsylvania. Tuesday, mostly sunny. Highs around 90. Tuesday night, partly cloudy. Lows in the upper 60s. Wednesday, showers and a chance of thunderstorms. Very warm. Highs in the mid-80s. Chance of rain 90%. Wednesday night, mostly cloudy with a 50% chance of showers. Cooler. Lows in the mid-50s. Thursday, partly sunny with a 40% chance of showers. Not as warm. Highs in the upper 60s. Thursday night, mostly cloudy. Lows in the upper 40s. Friday, mostly cloudy with a 50% chance of showers. Highs in the mid-60s. Friday night, mostly cloudy with a 50% chance of showers. Lows around 50. Saturday, mostly cloudy with a 50% chance of showers. Highs in the upper 60s. The 8 to 14 day outlook, from Sunday May 24th to Saturday May 30th, calls for above normal temperatures and near normal precipitation. Normal high temperatures across central Pennsylvania during this period range from the upper 60s over the Allegheny Mountains to the mid-70s across the lower Susquehanna Valley.
Normal lows range from the mid-40s over the Alleghenies to the mid-50s across the lower Susquehanna Valley. Here are the 10 p.m. conditions in the Altoona area. In Altoona, it was cloudy. The temperature was 64 degrees, the dew point 58, and the relative humidity 80%. The wind was southwest at 6 miles an hour. The pressure was 30.01 inches and rising. At State College, it was cloudy. The temperature was 66 degrees, the dew point 57, and the relative humidity 72%. The wind was west at 9 miles an hour. The pressure was 29.99 inches and rising. Now, a few other local conditions: Johnstown, cloudy 61, Du Bois, mostly cloudy 59, La Trobe, cloudy 64, Pittsburgh, cloudy 63, Erie, partly cloudy 65, Bradford, cloudy 59. To the south and east, York, cloudy 73, Selins Grove, cloudy 67, Harrisburg, cloudy 71, Philadelphia, mostly cloudy 76, Baltimore, cloudy 75, Washington, D.C., mostly cloudy 71. Once again, in Altoona it was 64 degrees under cloudy skies. And at State College it was 66 degrees under cloudy skies. 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Here's the hazardous weather outlook for the following counties: Bedford, Blair, Cambria, and Huntingdon. For tonight, no hazardous weather is expected at this time. And now the extended outlook for the period Saturday through Thursday. The probability for widespread hazardous weather is low. Showers have mostly tapered off across the Commonwealth, with mainly dry conditions expected overnight. Closer to daybreak, a couple of showers will be possible across the southern tier. Low temperatures tonight into Sunday morning will range from the upper 50s to the lower 60s across the Commonwealth. The weekend warming trend continues on Sunday with isolated showers and potentially a late afternoon or evening thunderstorm across the western half of the Keystone State. High temperatures on Sunday will range from the mid-70s along the Lake Erie shoreline to the upper 80s across southeastern Pennsylvania and the Susquehanna Valley. Well above average temperatures continue through the first half of the work week across all of Pennsylvania. Scattered showers and afternoon-evening thunderstorms will be possible on Monday and Tuesday, with more widespread shower storm potential on Wednesday. Here is the latest National Weather Service forecast for Blair and Bedford counties, including the city of Altoona. Rest of tonight, mostly cloudy. Lows in the upper 50s. West winds 5 to 10 miles an hour with gusts up to 25 miles an hour. Sunday, partly sunny. Patchy fog before 8 a.m. A slight chance of showers and thunderstorms after 10 a.m. Rainfall amounts less than a tenth of an inch. Highs in the lower 80s. West winds 5 to 10 miles an hour. Gusts up to 20 miles an hour in the morning. Chance of rain 20%. Sunday night, partly cloudy, then becoming mostly clear between 10 p.m. and midnight, then becoming partly cloudy. A slight chance of showers and thunderstorms before 8 p.m. Lows in the lower 60s. Southwest winds around 5 miles an hour. Chance of rain 20%. Monday, hot. Mostly sunny. A chance of showers and thunderstorms after 2 p.m. Rainfall amounts less than a tenth of an inch. Highs around 90. South winds 5 to 10 miles an hour. Chance of rain 30%. Monday night, mostly cloudy before 8 p.m. then clearing. A chance of showers and thunderstorms before 8 p.m. Rainfall amounts less than a tenth of an inch. Lows in the mid-60s. Southwest winds around 5 miles an hour. Chance of rain 30%. Here is the latest National Weather Service forecast for Cambria County, including the city of Johnstown. Rest of tonight, mostly cloudy. Lows in the upper 50s. West winds 10 to 15 miles an hour with gusts up to 30 miles an hour. Sunday, mostly cloudy before 8 a.m., then a slight chance of showers between 8 a.m. and 10 a.m. Mostly sunny between 10 a.m. and 4 p.m., then mostly sunny with a slight chance of showers and thunderstorms after 4 p.m. Highs in the upper 70s. West winds 5 to 10 miles an hour. Chance of rain 20%.
Sunday night, mostly cloudy, then becoming partly cloudy between 8 p.m. and 10 p.m., then becoming mostly clear, then becoming partly cloudy after midnight. A slight chance of showers and thunderstorms before 8 p.m. Lows in the lower 60s. Southwest winds around 5 miles an hour, becoming south after midnight. Chance of rain 20%. Monday, very warm. Mostly sunny. A slight chance of showers and thunderstorms after 2 p.m. Highs in the upper 80s. Southwest winds 5 to 10 miles an hour. Chance of rain 20%. Monday night, mostly clear with a slight chance of showers and thunderstorms before 8 p.m., then partly cloudy after 8 p.m. Lows in the mid-60s. Southwest winds 5 to 10 miles an hour. Chance of rain 20%. And now the extended forecast for South Central Pennsylvania. Tuesday, mostly sunny. Highs around 90. Tuesday night, partly cloudy. Lows in the upper 60s. Wednesday, showers and a chance of thunderstorms. Very warm. Highs in the mid-80s. Chance of rain 90%. Wednesday night, mostly cloudy with a 50% chance of showers. Cooler. Lows in the mid-50s. Thursday, partly sunny with a 40% chance of showers. Not as warm. Highs in the upper 60s. Thursday night, mostly cloudy. Lows in the upper 40s. Friday, mostly cloudy with a 50% chance of showers. Highs in the mid-60s. Friday night, mostly cloudy with a 50% chance of showers. Lows around 50. Saturday, mostly cloudy with a 50% chance of showers. Highs in the upper 60s. The 8 to 14 day outlook, from Sunday, May 24th to Saturday, May 30th, calls for above normal temperatures and near normal precipitation. Normal high temperatures across central Pennsylvania during this period range from the upper 60s over the Allegheny Mountains to the mid-70s across the lower Susquehanna Valley. Normal lows range from the mid-40s over the Alleghenies to the mid-50s across the lower Susquehanna Valley. Here are the 11 p.m. conditions in the Altoona area. In Altoona, it was cloudy. The temperature was 64 degrees, the dew point 58, and the relative humidity 80%. The wind was south at 5 miles an hour. The pressure was 30.04 inches and rising. At State College, it was mostly cloudy. The temperature was 65 degrees, the dew point 58, and the relative humidity 79%. The wind was west at 10 miles an hour. The pressure was 30.00 inches and steady. Now, a few other local conditions: Johnstown, cloudy 61, DuBois, cloudy 59, Latrobe, cloudy 64, Pittsburgh, partly cloudy 63, Erie, partly cloudy 65, Bradford, cloudy 59. To the south and east, York, mostly cloudy 71, Selinsgrove, Grove, cloudy 69, Harrisburg, cloudy 71, Philadelphia, mostly cloudy 74, Baltimore, cloudy 74, Washington, D.C., mostly cloudy 64. Once again, in Altoona it was 64 degrees under cloudy skies. And at State College it was 65 degrees under mostly cloudy skies. 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Here's the hazardous weather outlook for the following counties: Bedford, Blair, Cambria, and Huntingdon. For tonight, no hazardous weather is expected at this time. And now the extended outlook for the period Saturday through Thursday. The probability for widespread hazardous weather is low. Showers have mostly tapered off across the Commonwealth, with mainly dry conditions expected overnight. Closer to daybreak, a couple of showers will be possible across the southern tier. Low temperatures tonight into Sunday morning will range from the upper 50s to the lower 60s across the Commonwealth. The weekend warming trend continues on Sunday with isolated showers and potentially a late afternoon or evening thunderstorm across the western half of the Keystone State. High temperatures on Sunday will range from the mid-70s along the Lake Erie shoreline to the upper 80s across southeastern Pennsylvania and the Susquehanna Valley. Well above average temperatures continue through the first half of the work week across all of Pennsylvania.
Scattered showers and afternoon evening thunderstorms will be possible on Monday and Tuesday, with more widespread shower storm potential on Wednesday. Here is the latest National Weather Service forecast for Blair and Bedford counties, including the city of Altoona. Rest of tonight, mostly cloudy. Lows in the upper 50s. West winds 5 to 10 miles an hour with gusts up to 25 miles an hour. Sunday, partly sunny. Patchy fog before 8 a.m. A slight chance of showers and thunderstorms after 10 a.m. Rainfall amounts less than a tenth of an inch. Highs in the lower 80s. West winds 5 to 10 miles an hour. Gusts up to 20 miles an hour in the morning. Chance of rain 20%. Sunday night, partly cloudy, then becoming mostly clear between 10 p.m. and midnight, then becoming partly cloudy. A slight chance of showers and thunderstorms before 8 p.m. Lows in the lower 60s. Southwest winds around 5 miles an hour. Chance of rain 20%. Monday, hot. Mostly sunny. A chance of showers and thunderstorms after 2 p.m. Rainfall amounts less than a tenth of an inch. Highs around 90. South winds 5 to 10 miles an hour. Chance of rain 30%. Monday night, mostly cloudy before 8 p.m. then clearing. A chance of showers and thunderstorms before 8 p.m. Rainfall amounts less than a tenth of an inch. Lows in the mid-60s. Southwest winds around 5 miles an hour. Chance of rain 30%. Here is the latest National Weather Service forecast for Cambria County, including the city of Johnstown. Rest of tonight, mostly cloudy. Lows in the upper 50s. West winds 10 to 15 miles an hour with gusts up to 30 miles an hour. Sunday, mostly cloudy before 8 a.m., then a slight chance of showers between 8 a.m. and 10 a.m. Mostly sunny between 10 a.m. and 4 p.m., then mostly sunny with a slight chance of showers and thunderstorms after 4 p.m. Highs in the upper 70s. West winds 5 to 10 miles an hour. Chance of rain 20%. Sunday night, mostly cloudy, then becoming partly cloudy between 8 p.m. and 10 p.m., then becoming mostly clear, then becoming partly cloudy after midnight. A slight chance of showers and thunderstorms before 8 p.m. Lows in the lower 60s. Southwest winds around 5 miles an hour, becoming south after midnight. Chance of rain 20%. Monday, very warm. Mostly sunny. A slight chance of showers and thunderstorms after 2 p.m. Highs in the upper 80s. Southwest winds 5 to 10 miles an hour. Chance of rain 20%. Monday night, mostly clear with a slight chance of showers and thunderstorms before 8 p.m., then partly cloudy after 8 p.m. Lows in the mid-60s. Southwest winds 5 to 10 miles an hour. Chance of rain 20%. And now the extended forecast for South Central Pennsylvania. Tuesday, mostly sunny. Highs around 90. Tuesday night, partly cloudy. Lows in the upper 60s. Wednesday, showers and a chance of thunderstorms. Very warm. Highs in the mid 80s. Chance of rain 90%. Wednesday night, mostly cloudy with a 50% chance of showers. Cooler. Lows in the mid 50s. Thursday, partly sunny with a 40% chance of showers. Not as warm. Highs in the upper 60s. Thursday night, mostly cloudy. Lows in the upper 40s. Friday, mostly cloudy with a 50% chance of showers. Highs in the mid-60s. Friday night, mostly cloudy with a 50% chance of showers. Lows around 50. Saturday, mostly cloudy with a 50% chance of showers. Highs in the upper 60s. The 8 to 14 day outlook, from Sunday, May 24th to Saturday, May 30th, calls for above normal temperatures and near normal precipitation. Normal high temperatures across central Pennsylvania during this period range from the upper 60s over the Allegheny Mountains to the mid-70s across the lower Susquehanna Valley. Normal lows range from the mid-40s over the Alleghenies to the mid-50s across the lower Susquehanna Valley. Here are the 11 p.m. conditions in the Altoona area. In Altoona, it was cloudy.
The temperature was 64 degrees, the dew point 58, and the relative humidity 80%. The wind was south at 5 miles an hour. The pressure was 30.04 inches and rising. At State College, it was mostly cloudy. The temperature was 65 degrees, the dew point 58, and the relative humidity 79%. The wind was west at 10 miles an hour. The pressure was 30.00 inches and steady. Now, a few other local conditions: Johnstown, cloudy 61, Dubois, cloudy 59, La Trobe, cloudy 64, Pittsburgh partly cloudy 63, Erie, partly cloudy 65, Bradford cloudy 59. To the south and east, York, partly cloudy 71, Selins Grove cloudy 69, Harrisburg cloudy 71, Philadelphia mostly cloudy 74, Baltimore partly cloudy 74, Washington D.C. mostly cloudy 64. Once again, in Altoona it was 64 degrees under cloudy skies. And at State College it was 65 degrees under mostly cloudy skies. 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Here's the hazardous weather outlook for the following counties: Bedford, Blair, Cambria, and Huntingdon. For tonight, no hazardous weather is expected at this time. And now the extended outlook for the period Saturday through Thursday. The probability for widespread hazardous weather is low. Showers have mostly tapered off across the Commonwealth, with mainly dry conditions expected overnight. Closer to daybreak, a couple of showers will be possible across the southern tier. Low temperatures tonight into Sunday morning will range from the upper 50s to the lower 60s across the Commonwealth. The weekend warming trend continues on Sunday with isolated showers and potentially a late afternoon or evening thunderstorm across the western half of the Keystone State. High temperatures on Sunday will range from the mid-70s along the Lake Erie shoreline to the upper 80s across southeastern Pennsylvania and the Susquehanna Valley. Well above average temperatures continue through the first half of the work week across all of Pennsylvania. Scattered showers and afternoon-evening thunderstorms will be possible on Monday and Tuesday, with more widespread shower storm potential on Wednesday. Here is the latest National Weather Service forecast for Blair and Bedford counties, including the city of Altoona. Rest of tonight, mostly cloudy. Lows in the upper 50s. West winds 5 to 10 miles an hour with gusts up to 25 miles an hour. Sunday, partly sunny. Patchy fog before 8 a.m. A slight chance of showers and thunderstorms after 10 a.m. Rainfall amounts less than a tenth of an inch. Highs in the lower 80s. West winds 5 to 10 miles an hour. Gusts up to 20 miles an hour in the morning. Chance of rain 20%. Sunday night, partly cloudy, then becoming mostly clear between 10 p.m. and midnight, then becoming partly cloudy. A slight chance of showers and thunderstorms before 8 p.m. Lows in the lower 60s. Southwest winds around 5 miles an hour. Chance of rain 20%. Monday, hot. Mostly sunny. A chance of showers and thunderstorms after 2 p.m. Rainfall amounts less than a tenth of an inch. Highs around 90. South winds 5 to 10 miles an hour. Chance of rain 30%. Monday night, mostly cloudy before 8 p.m. then clearing. A chance of showers and thunderstorms before 8 p.m. Rainfall amounts less than a tenth of an inch. Lows in the mid-60s. Southwest winds around 5 miles an hour. Chance of rain 30%. Here is the latest National Weather Service forecast for Cambria County, including the city of Johnstown. Rest of tonight, mostly cloudy. Lows in the upper 50s. West winds 10 to 15 miles an hour with gusts up to 30 miles an hour. Sunday, mostly cloudy before 8 a.m., then a slight chance of showers between 8 a.m. and 10 a.m. Mostly sunny between 10 a.m. and 4 p.m., then mostly sunny with a slight chance of showers and thunderstorms after 4 p.m. Highs in the upper 70s. West winds 5 to 10 miles an hour. Chance of rain 20%. Sunday night, mostly cloudy, then becoming partly cloudy between 8 p.m. and 10 p.m., then becoming mostly clear, then becoming partly cloudy after midnight.
a slight chance of showers and thunderstorms before 8 p.m. Lows in the lower 60s. Southwest winds around 5 miles an hour, becoming south after midnight. Chance of rain 20%. Monday, very warm. Mostly sunny. A slight chance of showers and thunderstorms after 2 p.m. Highs in the upper 80s. Southwest winds 5 to 10 miles an hour. Chance of rain 20%. Monday night, mostly clear with a slight chance of showers and thunderstorms before 8 p.m., then partly cloudy after 8 p.m. Lows in the mid-60s. Southwest winds 5 to 10 miles an hour.

Thursday night, mostly cloudy. Lows in the upper 40s. Friday, mostly cloudy with a 50% chance of showers. Highs in the mid 60s. Friday night, mostly cloudy with a 50% chance of showers. Lows around 50. Saturday, mostly cloudy with a 50% chance of showers. Highs in the upper 60s. The 8 to 14 day outlook, from Sunday, May 24th to Saturday, May 30th, calls for above normal temperatures and near normal precipitation. Normal high temperatures across central Pennsylvania during this period range from the upper 60s over the Allegheny Mountains to the mid-70s across the lower Susquehanna Valley. Normal lows range from the mid-40s over the Alleghenies to the mid-50s across the lower Susquehanna Valley. 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Broadcasts originate from the National Weather Service in State College and are transmitted from the tower facilities provided by the Blair County Emergency Management Agency in Frankstown on a frequency of 162.425 MHz. We are located at Innovation Park in State College. 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Properly set weather radios with the alarm device will alert you when severe weather warnings or watches are issued. Programming on this station will be temporarily changed during severe weather to bring you the latest information. Warnings and safety information from the National Weather Service may someday save your life or protect your property. Here are the 11 p.m. conditions in the Altoona area. In Altoona, it was cloudy. The temperature was 64 degrees, the dew point 58, and the relative humidity 80%. The wind was south at 5 miles an hour. The pressure was 30.04 inches and rising. At State College, it was mostly cloudy. The temperature was 65 degrees, the dew point 58, and the relative humidity 79%. The wind was west at 10 miles an hour. The pressure was 30.00 inches and steady. Now, a few other local conditions: Johnstown, cloudy 61, Dubois, cloudy 59, Latrobe, cloudy 64, Pittsburgh, partly cloudy 63, Erie, partly cloudy 65, Bradford, cloudy 59. To the south and east, York, partly cloudy 71, Selins Grove, cloudy 69, Harrisburg, cloudy 71, Philadelphia, mostly cloudy 74, Baltimore, partly cloudy 74, Washington, D.C., mostly cloudy 64. Once again, in Altoona, it was 64 degrees under cloudy skies. And at State College, it was 65 degrees under mostly cloudy skies. This is NOAA Weather Radio, All Hazards Station WNG 589. Serving south central Pennsylvania, and originating from the National Weather Service office in State College. Here's the hazardous weather outlook for the following counties: Bedford, Blair, Cambria, and Huntingdon. For tonight, no hazardous weather is expected at this time. And now the extended outlook for the period Saturday through Thursday. The probability for widespread hazardous weather is low. Showers have mostly tapered off across the Commonwealth, with mainly dry conditions expected overnight. Closer to daybreak, a couple of showers will be possible across the southern tier. Low temperatures tonight into Sunday morning will range from the upper 50s to the lower 60s across the Commonwealth. The weekend warming trend continues on Sunday with isolated showers and potentially a late afternoon or evening thunderstorm across the western half of the Keystone State. High temperatures on Sunday will range from the mid-70s along the Lake Erie shoreline to the upper 80s across southeastern Pennsylvania and the Susquehanna Valley. Well above average temperatures continue through the first half of the work week across all of Pennsylvania. Scattered showers and afternoon-evening thunderstorms will be possible on Monday and Tuesday, with more widespread shower storm potential on Wednesday. Here is the latest National Weather Service forecast for Blair and Bedford counties, including the city of Altoona. West of tonight, mostly cloudy. Lows in the upper 50s. West winds 5 to 10 miles an hour with gusts up to 25 miles an hour. Sunday, partly sunny. Patchy fog before 8 a.m. A slight chance of showers and thunderstorms after 10 a.m. Rainfall amounts less than a tenth of an inch. Highs in the lower 80s. West winds 5 to 10 miles an hour. Gusts up to 20 miles an hour in the morning. Chance of rain 20%. Sunday night, partly cloudy, then becoming

mostly clear between 10 p.m. and midnight, then becoming partly cloudy. A slight chance of showers and thunderstorms before 8 p.m. Lows in the lower 60s. Southwest winds around 5 miles an hour. Chance of rain 20%. Monday, hot. Mostly sunny. A chance of showers and thunderstorms after 2 p.m. Rainfall amounts less than a tenth of an inch. Highs around 90. South winds 5 to 10 miles an hour. Chance of rain 30%. Monday night, mostly cloudy before 8 p.m. then clearing. A chance of showers and thunderstorms before 8 p.m. Rainfall amounts less than a tenth of an inch. Lows in the mid-60s. Southwest winds around 5 miles an hour. Chance of rain 30%. Here is the latest National Weather Service forecast for Cambria County, including the city of Johnstown. Rest of tonight, mostly cloudy. Lows in the upper 50s. West winds 10 to 15 miles an hour with gusts up to 30 miles an hour. Sunday, mostly cloudy before 8 a.m., then a slight chance of showers between 8 a.m. and 10 a.m. Mostly sunny between 10 a.m. and 4 p.m., then mostly sunny with a slight chance of showers and thunderstorms after 4 p.m. Highs in the upper 70s. West winds 5 to 10 miles an hour. Chance of rain 20%. Sunday night, mostly cloudy, then becoming partly cloudy between 8 p.m. and 10 p.m., then becoming mostly clear, then becoming partly cloudy after midnight. A slight chance of showers and thunderstorms before 8 p.m. Lows in the lower 60s. Southwest winds around 5 miles an hour, becoming south after midnight. Chance of rain 20%. Monday, very warm. Mostly sunny. A slight chance of showers and thunderstorms after 2 p.m. Highs in the upper 80s. Southwest winds 5 to 10 miles an hour. Chance of rain 20%. Monday night, mostly clear with a slight chance of showers and thunderstorms before 8 p.m., then partly cloudy after 8 p.m. Lows in the mid-60s. Southwest winds 5 to 10 miles an hour. Chance of rain 20%. And now the extended forecast for South Central Pennsylvania. Tuesday, mostly sunny. Highs around 90. Tuesday night, partly cloudy. Lows in the upper 60s. Wednesday, showers and a chance of thunderstorms. Very warm. Highs in the mid 80s. Chance of rain 90%. Wednesday night, mostly cloudy with a 50% chance of showers. Cooler. Lows in the mid 50s. Thursday, partly sunny with a 40% chance of showers. Not as warm. Highs in the upper 60s. Thursday night, mostly cloudy. Lows in the upper 40s. Friday, mostly cloudy with a 50% chance of showers. Highs in the mid-60s. Friday night, mostly cloudy with a 50% chance of showers. Lows around 50. Saturday, mostly cloudy with a 50% chance of showers. Highs in the upper 60s. The 8 to 14 day outlook, from Sunday May 24th to Saturday May 30th, calls for above normal temperatures and near normal precipitation. Normal high temperatures across central Pennsylvania during this period range from the upper 60s over the Allegheny Mountains to the mid-70s across the lower Susquehanna Valley. Normal lows range from the mid-40s over the Alleghenies to the mid-50s across the lower Susquehanna Valley. Here are the 11 p.m. conditions in the Altoona area. In Altoona, it was cloudy. The temperature was 64 degrees, the dew point 58, and the relative humidity 80%. The wind was south at 5 miles an hour. The pressure was 30.04 inches and rising. At State College, it was mostly cloudy. The temperature was 65 degrees, the dew point 58, and the relative humidity 79%. The wind was west at 10 miles an hour. The pressure was 30.00 inches and steady. Now, a few other local conditions: Johnstown, cloudy 61, Dubois, cloudy 59, Latrobe, cloudy 64, Pittsburgh, partly cloudy 63, Erie, partly cloudy 65, Bradford, cloudy 59. To the south and east,
York, partly cloudy 71, Selinsgrove Grove cloudy 69, Harrisburg cloudy 71, Philadelphia mostly cloudy 74, Baltimore partly cloudy 74, Washington D.C. mostly cloudy 64. Once again, in Altoona it was 64 degrees under cloudy skies. And at State College it was 65 degrees under mostly cloudy skies. 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Here's the hazardous weather outlook for the following counties: Bedford, Blair, Cambria, and Huntingdon. For tonight, no hazardous weather is expected at this time. And now the extended outlook for the period Saturday through Thursday. The probability for widespread hazardous weather is low. Showers have mostly tapered off across the Commonwealth with mainly dry conditions expected overnight. Closer to daybreak, a couple of showers will be possible across the southern tier. Low temperatures tonight into Sunday morning will range from the upper 50s to the lower 60s across the Commonwealth. The weekend warming trend continues on Sunday with isolated showers and potentially a late afternoon or evening thunderstorm across the western half of the Keystone State. High temperatures on Sunday will range from the mid-70s along the Lake Erie shoreline to the upper 80s across southeastern Pennsylvania and the Susquehanna Valley. Well above average temperatures continue through the first half of the work week across all of Pennsylvania. Scattered showers and afternoon-evening thunderstorms will be possible on Monday and Tuesday, with more widespread shower storm potential on Wednesday. Here is the latest National Weather Service forecast for Blair and Bedford counties, including the city of Altoona. Rest of tonight, mostly cloudy. Lows in the upper 50s. West winds 5 to 10 miles an hour with gusts up to 25 miles an hour. Sunday, partly sunny. Patchy fog before 8 a.m. A slight chance of showers and thunderstorms after 10 a.m. Rainfall amounts less than a tenth of an inch. Highs in the lower 80s. West winds 5 to 10 miles an hour. Gusts up to 20 miles an hour in the morning. Chance of rain 20%. Sunday night, partly cloudy, then becoming mostly clear between 10 p.m. and midnight, then becoming partly cloudy. A slight chance of showers and thunderstorms before 8 p.m. Lows in the lower 60s. Southwest winds around 5 miles an hour. Chance of rain 20%. Monday, hot. Mostly sunny. A chance of showers and thunderstorms after 2 p.m. Rainfall amounts less than a tenth of an inch. Highs around 90. South winds 5 to 10 miles an hour. Chance of rain 30%. Monday night, mostly cloudy before 8 p.m. then clearing. A chance of showers and thunderstorms before 8 p.m. Rainfall amounts less than a tenth of an inch. Lows in the mid-60s. Southwest winds around 5 miles an hour. Chance of rain 30%. Here is the latest National Weather Service forecast for Cambria County, including the city of Johnstown. Rest of tonight, mostly cloudy. Lows in the upper 50s. West winds 10 to 15 miles an hour with gusts up to 30 miles an hour. Sunday, mostly cloudy before 8 a.m., then a slight chance of showers between 8 a.m. and 10 a.m. Mostly sunny between 10 a.m. and 4 p.m., then mostly sunny with a slight chance of showers and thunderstorms after 4 p.m. Highs in the upper 70s. West winds 5 to 10 miles an hour. Chance of rain 20%. Sunday night, mostly cloudy, then becoming partly cloudy between 8 p.m. and 10 p.m., then becoming mostly clear, then becoming partly cloudy after midnight. A slight chance of showers and thunderstorms before 8 p.m. Lows in the lower 60s. Southwest winds around 5 miles an hour, becoming south after midnight. Chance of rain 20%. Monday, very warm. Mostly sunny. A slight chance of showers and thunderstorms after 2 p.m. Highs in the upper 80s. Southwest winds 5 to 10 miles an hour. Chance of rain 20%. Monday night, mostly clear with a slight chance of showers and thunderstorms before 8 p.m., then partly cloudy after 8 p.m. Lows in the mid-60s. Southwest winds 5 to 10 miles an hour. Chance of rain 20%.
And now the extended forecast for South Central Pennsylvania. Tuesday, mostly sunny. Highs around 90. Tuesday night, partly cloudy. Lows in the upper 60s. Wednesday, showers and a chance of thunderstorms. Very warm. Highs in the mid 80s. Chance of rain 90%. Wednesday night, mostly cloudy with a 50% chance of showers. Cooler. Lows in the mid 50s. Thursday, partly sunny with a 40% chance of showers. Not as warm. Highs in the upper 60s. Thursday night, mostly cloudy. Lows in the upper 40s. Friday, mostly cloudy with a 50% chance of showers. Highs in the mid 60s. Friday night, mostly cloudy with a 50% chance of showers. Lows around 50. Saturday, mostly cloudy with a 50% chance of showers. Highs in the upper 60s. The 8 to 14 day outlook, from Sunday, May 24th to Saturday, May 30th, calls for above normal temperatures and near normal precipitation. Normal high temperatures across central Pennsylvania during this period range from the upper 60s over the Allegheny Mountains to the mid-70s across the lower Susquehanna Valley. Normal lows range from the mid-40s over the Alleghenies to the mid-50s across the lower Susquehanna Valley. Here are the 11 p.m. conditions in the Altoona area. In Altoona, it was cloudy. The temperature was 64 degrees, the dew point 58, and the relative humidity 80%. The wind was south at 5 miles an hour. The pressure was 30.04 inches and rising. At State College, it was mostly cloudy. The temperature was 65 degrees, the dew point 58, and the relative humidity 79%. The wind was west at 10 miles an hour. The pressure was 30.00 inches and steady. Now, a few other local conditions: Johnstown, cloudy 61, Dubois, cloudy 59, La Trobe, cloudy 64, Pittsburgh, partly cloudy 63, Erie, partly cloudy 65, Bradford, cloudy 59. To the south and east, York, partly cloudy 71, Selins Grove, cloudy 69, Harrisburg, cloudy 71, Philadelphia, mostly cloudy 74, Baltimore, partly cloudy 74, Washington, D.C., mostly cloudy 64. Once again, in Altoona it was 64 degrees under cloudy skies. And at State College it was 65 degrees under mostly cloudy skies. 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Here's the hazardous weather outlook for the following counties: Bedford, Blair, Cambria, and Huntingdon. For tonight, no hazardous weather is expected at this time. And now the extended outlook for the period Saturday through Thursday. The probability for widespread hazardous weather is low. Showers have mostly tapered off across the Commonwealth, with mainly dry conditions expected overnight. Closer to daybreak, a couple of showers will be possible across the southern tier. Low temperatures tonight into Sunday morning will range from the upper 50s to the lower 60s across the Commonwealth. The weekend warming trend continues on Sunday with isolated showers and potentially a late afternoon or evening thunderstorm across the western half of the Keystone State. High temperatures on Sunday will range from the mid-70s along the Lake Erie shoreline to the upper 80s across southeastern Pennsylvania and the Susquehanna Valley. Well above average temperatures continue through the first half of the work week across all of Pennsylvania. Scattered showers and afternoon-evening thunderstorms will be possible on Monday and Tuesday, with more widespread shower storm potential on Wednesday. Here is the latest National Weather Service forecast for Blair and Bedford counties, including the city of Altoona. Rest of tonight, mostly cloudy. Lows in the upper 50s. West winds 5 to 10 miles an hour with gusts up to 25 miles an hour. Sunday, partly sunny. Patchy fog before 8 a.m. A slight chance of showers and thunderstorms after 10 a.m. Rainfall amounts less than a tenth of an inch. Highs in the lower 80s. West winds 5 to 10 miles an hour. Gusts up to 20 miles an hour in the morning. Chance of rain 20%. Sunday night, partly cloudy, then becoming mostly clear between 10 p.m. and midnight, then becoming partly cloudy. A slight chance of showers and thunderstorms before 8 p.m.
lows in the lower 60s. Southwest winds around 5 miles an hour. Chance of rain 20%. Monday, hot. Mostly sunny. A chance of showers and thunderstorms after 2 p.m. Rainfall amounts less than a tenth of an inch. Highs around 90. South winds 5 to 10 miles an hour. Chance of rain 30%. Monday night, mostly cloudy before 8 p.m. then clearing. A chance of showers and thunderstorms before 8 p.m. Rainfall amounts less than a tenth of an inch. Lows in the mid-60s. Southwest winds around 5 miles an hour. Chance of rain 30%. Here is the latest National Weather Service forecast for Cambria County, including the city of Johnstown. Rest of tonight, mostly cloudy. Lows in the upper 50s. West winds 10 to 15 miles an hour with gusts up to 30 miles an hour. Sunday, mostly cloudy before 8 a.m., then a slight chance of showers between 8 a.m. and 10 a.m. Mostly sunny between 10 a.m. and 4 p.m., then mostly sunny with a slight chance of showers and thunderstorms after 4 p.m. Highs in the upper 70s. West winds 5 to 10 miles an hour. Chance of rain 20%. Sunday night, mostly cloudy, then becoming partly cloudy between 8 p.m. and 10 p.m., then becoming mostly clear, then becoming partly cloudy after midnight. A slight chance of showers and thunderstorms before 8 p.m. Lows in the lower 60s. Southwest winds around 5 miles an hour, becoming south after midnight. Chance of rain 20%. Monday, very warm. Mostly sunny. A slight chance of showers and thunderstorms after 2 p.m. Highs in the upper 80s. Southwest winds 5 to 10 miles an hour. Chance of rain 20%. Monday night, mostly clear with a slight chance of showers and thunderstorms before 8 p.m., then partly cloudy after 8 p.m. Lows in the mid-60s. Southwest winds 5 to 10 miles an hour. Chance of rain 20%. And now the extended forecast for South Central Pennsylvania. Tuesday, mostly sunny. Highs around 90. Tuesday night, partly cloudy. Lows in the upper 60s. Wednesday, showers and a chance of thunderstorms. Very warm. Highs in the mid 80s. Chance of rain 90%. Wednesday night, mostly cloudy with a 50% chance of showers. Cooler. Lows in the mid 50s. Thursday, partly sunny with a 40% chance of showers. Not as warm. Highs in the upper 60s. Thursday night, mostly cloudy. Lows in the upper 40s. Friday, mostly cloudy with a 50% chance of showers. Highs in the mid-60s. Friday night, mostly cloudy with a 50% chance of showers. Lows around 50. Saturday, mostly cloudy with a 50% chance of showers. Highs in the upper 60s. The 8 to 14 day outlook, from Sunday May 24th to Saturday May 30th, calls for above normal temperatures and near normal precipitation. Normal high temperatures across central Pennsylvania during this period range from the upper 60s over the Allegheny Mountains to the mid-70s across the lower Susquehanna Valley. Normal lows range from the mid-40s over the Alleghenies to the mid-50s across the lower Susquehanna Valley. Here are the 11 p.m. conditions in the Altoona area. In Altoona, it was cloudy. The temperature was 64 degrees, the dew point 58, and the relative humidity 80%. The wind was south at 5 miles an hour. The pressure was 30.04 inches and rising. At State College, it was mostly cloudy. The temperature was 65 degrees, the dew point 58, and the relative humidity 79%. The wind was west at 10 miles an hour. The pressure was 30.00 inches and steady. Now, a few other local conditions: Johnstown, cloudy 61, DuBois, cloudy 59, La Trobe, cloudy 64, Pittsburgh, partly cloudy 63, Erie, partly cloudy 65, Bradford, cloudy 59. To the south and east, York, partly cloudy 71, Selinsgrove, Grove, cloudy 69, Harrisburg, cloudy 71, Philadelphia, mostly cloudy 74, Baltimore, partly cloudy 74, Washington, D.C., mostly cloudy 64. Once again, in Altoona, it was 64 degrees under cloudy skies.
and at State College it was 65 degrees under mostly cloudy skies. 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Here's the hazardous weather outlook for the following counties: Bedford, Blair, Cambria, and Huntingdon. For tonight, no hazardous weather is expected at this time. And now the extended outlook for the period Saturday through Thursday. The probability for widespread hazardous weather is low. Showers have mostly tapered off across the Commonwealth, with mainly dry conditions expected overnight. Closer to daybreak, a couple of showers will be possible across the southern tier. Low temperatures tonight into Sunday morning will range from the upper 50s to the lower 60s across the Commonwealth. The weekend warming trend continues on Sunday with isolated showers and potentially a late afternoon or evening thunderstorm across the western half of the Keystone State. High temperatures on Sunday will range from the mid-70s along the Lake Erie shoreline to the upper 80s across southeastern Pennsylvania and the Susquehanna Valley. Well above average temperatures continue through the first half of the work week across all of Pennsylvania. Scattered showers and afternoon-evening thunderstorms will be possible on Monday and Tuesday, with more widespread shower storm potential on Wednesday. Here is the latest National Weather Service forecast for Blair and Bedford counties, including the city of Altoona. Rest of tonight, mostly cloudy. Lows in the upper 50s. West winds 5 to 10 miles an hour with gusts up to 25 miles an hour. Sunday, partly sunny. Patchy fog before 8 a.m. A slight chance of showers and thunderstorms after 10 a.m. Rainfall amounts less than a tenth of an inch. Highs in the lower 80s. West winds 5 to 10 miles an hour. Gusts up to 20 miles an hour in the morning. Chance of rain 20%. Sunday night, partly cloudy, then becoming mostly clear between 10 p.m. and midnight, then becoming partly cloudy. A slight chance of showers and thunderstorms before 8 p.m. Lows in the lower 60s. Southwest winds around 5 miles an hour. Chance of rain 20%. Monday, hot. Mostly sunny. A chance of showers and thunderstorms after 2 p.m. Rainfall amounts less than a tenth of an inch. Highs around 90. South winds 5 to 10 miles an hour. Chance of rain 30%. Monday night, mostly cloudy before 8 p.m. then clearing. A chance of showers and thunderstorms before 8 p.m. Rainfall amounts less than a tenth of an inch. Lows in the mid-60s. Southwest winds around 5 miles an hour. Chance of rain 30%. Here is the latest National Weather Service forecast for Cambria County, including the city of Johnstown. Rest of tonight, mostly cloudy. Lows in the upper 50s. West winds 10 to 15 miles an hour with gusts up to 30 miles an hour. Sunday, mostly cloudy before 8 a.m., then a slight chance of showers between 8 a.m. and 10 a.m. Mostly sunny between 10 a.m. and 4 p.m., then mostly sunny with a slight chance of showers and thunderstorms after 4 p.m. Highs in the upper 70s. West winds 5 to 10 miles an hour. Chance of rain 20%. Sunday night, mostly cloudy, then becoming partly cloudy between 8 p.m. and 10 p.m., then becoming mostly clear, then becoming partly cloudy after midnight. A slight chance of showers and thunderstorms before 8 p.m. Lows in the lower 60s. Southwest winds around 5 miles an hour, becoming south after midnight. Chance of rain 20%. Monday, very warm. Mostly sunny. A slight chance of showers and thunderstorms after 2 p.m. Highs in the upper 80s. Southwest winds 5 to 10 miles an hour. Chance of rain 20%. Monday night, mostly clear with a slight chance of showers and thunderstorms before 8 p.m., then partly cloudy after 8 p.m. Lows in the mid-60s. Southwest winds 5 to 10 miles an hour. Chance of rain 20%. And now the extended forecast for South Central Pennsylvania. Tuesday, mostly sunny. Highs around 90. Tuesday night, partly cloudy. Lows in the upper 60s. Wednesday, showers and a chance of thunderstorms. Very warm. Highs in the mid-80s.
chance of rain 90%. Wednesday night, mostly cloudy with a 50% chance of showers. Cooler. Lows in the mid-50s. Thursday, partly sunny with a 40% chance of showers. Not as warm. Highs in the upper 60s. Thursday night, mostly cloudy. Lows in the upper 40s. Friday, mostly cloudy with a 50% chance of showers. Highs in the mid-60s. Friday night, mostly cloudy with a 50% chance of showers. Lows around 50. Saturday, mostly cloudy with a 50% chance of showers. Highs in the upper 60s. The 8 to 14 day outlook, from Sunday, May 24th to Saturday, May 30th, calls for above normal temperatures and near normal precipitation. Normal high temperatures across central Pennsylvania during this period range from the upper 60s over the Allegheny Mountains to the mid-70s across the lower Susquehanna Valley. Normal lows range from the mid-40s over the Alleghenies to the mid-50s across the lower Susquehanna Valley. Here are the 11 p.m. conditions in the Altoona area. In Altoona, it was cloudy. The temperature was 64 degrees, the dew point 58, and the relative humidity 80%. The wind was south at 5 miles an hour. The pressure was 30.04 inches and rising. At State College, it was mostly cloudy. The temperature was 65 degrees, the dew point 58, and the relative humidity 79%. The wind was west at 10 miles an hour. The pressure was 30.00 inches and steady. Now, a few other local conditions: Johnstown, cloudy 61, Dubois, cloudy 59, Latrobe, cloudy 64, Pittsburgh, partly cloudy 63, Erie, partly cloudy 65, Bradford, cloudy 59. To the south and east, York, partly cloudy 71, Selins Grove, cloudy 69, Harrisburg, cloudy 71, Philadelphia, mostly cloudy 74, Baltimore, partly cloudy 74, Washington, D.C., mostly cloudy 64. Once again, in Altoona it was 64 degrees under cloudy skies. And at State College it was 65 degrees under mostly cloudy skies. 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Here's the hazardous weather outlook for the following counties: Bedford, Blair, Cambria, and Huntingdon. For tonight, no hazardous weather is expected at this time. And now the extended outlook for the period Saturday through Thursday. The probability for widespread hazardous weather is low. Showers have mostly tapered off across the Commonwealth, with mainly dry conditions expected overnight. Closer to daybreak, a couple of showers will be possible across the southern tier. Low temperatures tonight into Sunday morning will range from the upper 50s to the lower 60s across the Commonwealth. The weekend warming trend continues on Sunday with isolated showers and potentially a late afternoon or evening thunderstorm across the western half of the Keystone State. High temperatures on Sunday will range from the mid-70s along the Lake Erie shoreline to the upper 80s across southeastern Pennsylvania and the Susquehanna Valley. Well above average temperatures continue through the first half of the work week across all of Pennsylvania. Scattered showers and afternoon-evening thunderstorms will be possible on Monday and Tuesday, with more widespread shower storm potential on Wednesday. Here is the latest National Weather Service forecast for Blair and Bedford counties, including the city of Altoona. Rest of tonight, mostly cloudy. Lows in the upper 50s. West winds 5 to 10 miles an hour with gusts up to 25 miles an hour. Sunday, partly sunny. Patchy fog before 8 a.m. A slight chance of showers and thunderstorms after 10 a.m. Rainfall amounts less than a tenth of an inch. Highs in the lower 80s. West winds 5 to 10 miles an hour. Gusts up to 20 miles an hour in the morning. Chance of rain 20%. Sunday night, partly cloudy, then becoming mostly clear between 10 p.m. and midnight, then becoming partly cloudy. A slight chance of showers and thunderstorms before 8 p.m. Lows in the lower 60s. Southwest winds around 5 miles an hour. Chance of rain 20%. Monday, hot. Mostly sunny. A chance of showers and thunderstorms after 2 p.m. Rainfall amounts less than a tenth of an inch. Highs around 90.
South winds 5 to 10 miles an hour. Chance of rain 30%. Monday night, mostly cloudy before 8 p.m. then clearing. A chance of showers and thunderstorms before 8 p.m. Rainfall amounts less than a tenth of an inch. Lows in the mid-60s. Southwest winds around 5 miles an hour. Chance of rain 30%. Here is the latest National Weather Service forecast for Cambria County, including the city of Johnstown. Rest of tonight, mostly cloudy. Lows in the upper 50s. West winds 10 to 15 miles an hour with gusts up to 30 miles an hour. Sunday, mostly cloudy before 8 a.m., then a slight chance of showers between 8 a.m. and 10 a.m. Mostly sunny between 10 a.m. and 4 p.m., then mostly sunny with a slight chance of showers and thunderstorms after 4 p.m. Highs in the upper 70s. West winds 5 to 10 miles an hour. Chance of rain 20%. Sunday night, mostly cloudy, then becoming partly cloudy between 8 p.m. and 10 p.m., then becoming mostly clear, then becoming partly cloudy after midnight. A slight chance of showers and thunderstorms before 8 p.m. Lows in the lower 60s. Southwest winds around 5 miles an hour, becoming south after midnight. Chance of rain 20%. Monday, very warm. Mostly sunny. A slight chance of showers and thunderstorms after 2 p.m. Highs in the upper 80s. Southwest winds 5 to 10 miles an hour. Chance of rain 20%. Monday night, mostly clear with a slight chance of showers and thunderstorms before 8 p.m., then partly cloudy after 8 p.m. Lows in the mid-60s. Southwest winds 5 to 10 miles an hour. Chance of rain 20%. And now the extended forecast for South Central Pennsylvania. Tuesday, mostly sunny. Highs around 90. Tuesday night, partly cloudy. Lows in the upper 60s. Wednesday, showers and a chance of thunderstorms. Very warm. Highs in the mid-80s. Chance of rain 90%. Wednesday night, mostly cloudy with a 50% chance of showers. Cooler. Lows in the mid-50s. Thursday, partly sunny with a 40% chance of showers. Not as warm. Highs in the upper 60s. Thursday night, mostly cloudy. Lows in the upper 40s. Friday, mostly cloudy with a 50% chance of showers. Highs in the mid-60s. Friday night, mostly cloudy with a 50% chance of showers. Lows around 50. Saturday, mostly cloudy with a 50% chance of showers. Highs in the upper 60s. The 8 to 14 day outlook, from Sunday, May 24th to Saturday, May 30th, calls for above normal temperatures and near normal precipitation. Normal high temperatures across central Pennsylvania during this period range from the upper 60s over the Allegheny Mountains to the mid-70s across the lower Susquehanna Valley. Normal lows range from the mid-40s over the Alleghenies to the mid-50s across the lower Susquehanna Valley. Here are the 11 p.m. conditions in the Altoona area. In Altoona, it was cloudy. The temperature was 64 degrees, the dew point 58, and the relative humidity 80%. The wind was south at 5 miles an hour. The pressure was 30.04 inches and rising. At State College, it was mostly cloudy. The temperature was 65 degrees, the dew point 58, and the relative humidity 79%. The wind was west at 10 miles an hour. The pressure was 30.00 inches and steady. Now, a few other local conditions: Johnstown, cloudy 61, Dubois, cloudy 59, La Trobe, cloudy 64, Pittsburgh, partly cloudy 63, Erie, partly cloudy 65, Bradford, cloudy 59. To the south and east, York, partly cloudy 71, Selins Grove, cloudy 69, Harrisburg, cloudy 71, Philadelphia, mostly cloudy 74, Baltimore, partly cloudy 74, Washington, D.C., mostly cloudy 64. Once again, in Altoona, it was 64 degrees under cloudy skies. And at State College, it was 65 degrees under mostly cloudy skies. This is NOAA Weather Radio, All Hazards Station WNG 589. 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
Here's the hazardous weather outlook for the following counties: Bedford, Blair, Cambria, and Huntingdon. For tonight, no hazardous weather is expected at this time. And now the extended outlook for the period Saturday through Thursday. The probability for widespread hazardous weather is low. Showers have mostly tapered off across the Commonwealth, with mainly dry conditions expected overnight. Closer to daybreak, a couple of showers will be possible across the southern tier. Low temperatures tonight into Sunday morning will range from the upper 50s to the lower 60s across the Commonwealth. The weekend warming trend continues on Sunday with isolated showers and potentially a late afternoon or evening thunderstorm across the western half of the Keystone State. High temperatures on Sunday will range from the mid-70s along the Lake Erie shoreline to the upper 80s across southeastern Pennsylvania and the Susquehanna Valley. Well above average temperatures continue through the first half of the work week across all of Pennsylvania. Scattered showers and afternoon-evening thunderstorms will be possible on Monday and Tuesday, with more widespread shower storm potential on Wednesday. Here is the latest National Weather Service forecast for Blair and Bedford counties, including the city of Altoona. Rest of tonight, mostly cloudy. Lows in the upper 50s. West winds 5 to 10 miles an hour with gusts up to 25 miles an hour. Sunday, partly sunny. Patchy fog before 8 a.m. A slight chance of showers and thunderstorms after 10 a.m. Rainfall amounts less than a tenth of an inch. Highs in the lower 80s. West winds 5 to 10 miles an hour. Gusts up to 20 miles an hour in the morning. Chance of rain 20%. Sunday night, partly cloudy, then becoming mostly clear between 10 p.m. and midnight, then becoming partly cloudy. A slight chance of showers and thunderstorms before 8 p.m. Lows in the lower 60s. Southwest winds around 5 miles an hour. Chance of rain 20%. Monday, hot. Mostly sunny. A chance of showers and thunderstorms after 2 p.m. Rainfall amounts less than a tenth of an inch. Highs around 90. South winds 5 to 10 miles an hour. Chance of rain 30%. Monday night, mostly cloudy before 8 p.m. then clearing. A chance of showers and thunderstorms before 8 p.m. Rainfall amounts less than a tenth of an inch. Lows in the mid-60s. Southwest winds around 5 miles an hour. Chance of rain 30%. Here is the latest National Weather Service forecast for Cambria County, including the city of Johnstown. Rest of tonight, mostly cloudy. Lows in the upper 50s. West winds 5 to 10 miles an hour with gusts up to 30 miles an hour. Sunday, mostly cloudy before 8 a.m., then a slight chance of showers between 8 a.m. and 10 a.m. Mostly sunny between 10 a.m. and 4 p.m., then mostly sunny with a slight chance of showers and thunderstorms after 4 p.m. Highs in the upper 70s. West winds 5 to 10 miles an hour. Chance of rain 20%. Sunday night, mostly cloudy, then becoming partly cloudy between 8 p.m. and 10 p.m., then becoming mostly clear, then becoming partly cloudy after midnight. A slight chance of showers and thunderstorms before 8 p.m. Lows in the lower 60s. Southwest winds around 5 miles an hour, becoming south after midnight. Chance of rain 20%. Monday, very warm. Mostly sunny. A slight chance of showers and thunderstorms after 2 p.m. Highs in the upper 80s. Southwest winds 5 to 10 miles an hour. Chance of rain 20%. Monday night, mostly clear with a slight chance of showers and thunderstorms before 8 p.m., then partly cloudy after 8 p.m. Lows in the mid-60s. Southwest winds 5 to 10 miles an hour. Chance of rain 20%. And now the extended forecast for South Central Pennsylvania. Tuesday, mostly sunny. Highs around 90. Tuesday night, partly cloudy. Lows in the upper 60s. Wednesday, showers and a chance of thunderstorms. Very warm. Highs in the mid 80s. Chance of rain 90%. Wednesday night, mostly cloudy with a 50% chance of showers. Cooler. Lows in the mid 50s. Thursday, partly sunny with a 40% chance of showers. Not as warm. Highs in the upper 60s.
Thursday night, mostly cloudy. Lows in the upper 40s. Friday, mostly cloudy with a 50% chance of showers. Highs in the mid-60s. Friday night, mostly cloudy with a 50% chance of showers. Lows around 50. Saturday, mostly cloudy with a 50% chance of showers. Highs in the upper 60s. The 8 to 14 day outlook, from Sunday, May 24th to Saturday, May 30th, calls for above normal temperatures and near normal precipitation. Normal high temperatures across central Pennsylvania during this period range from the upper 60s over the Allegheny Mountains to the mid-70s across the lower Susquehanna Valley. Normal lows range from the mid-40s over the Alleghenies to the mid-50s across the lower Susquehanna Valley. Here are the midnight conditions in the Altoona area. In Altoona, it was partly cloudy. The temperature was 64 degrees, the dew point 58, and the relative humidity 80%. The wind was southwest at 7 miles an hour. The pressure was 30.04 inches and steady. At State College, it was partly cloudy. The temperature was 63 degrees, the dew point 58, and the relative humidity 86%. The wind was southwest at 7 miles an hour. The pressure was 30.01 inches and steady. Now, a few other local conditions: Johnstown, mostly cloudy 61, DuBois, cloudy 60, La Trobe, partly cloudy 64, Pittsburgh, partly cloudy 62, Erie, partly cloudy 65, Bradford, cloudy 60. To the south and east, York, partly cloudy 71, Selins Grove, cloudy 68, Harrisburg, cloudy 69, Philadelphia, mostly cloudy 74, Baltimore, mostly cloudy 68, Washington, D.C., mostly cloudy 66. Once again, in Altoona, it was 64 degrees under partly cloudy skies. And at State College, it was 63 degrees under partly cloudy skies. This is NOAA Weather Radio, All Hazards Station WNG 589. 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Here's the hazardous weather outlook for the following counties: Bedford, Blair, Cambria, and Huntingdon. For tonight, no hazardous weather is expected at this time. And now the extended outlook for the period Saturday through Thursday. The probability for widespread hazardous weather is low. Showers have mostly tapered off across the Commonwealth, with mainly dry conditions expected overnight. Closer to daybreak, a couple of showers will be possible across the southern tier. Low temperatures tonight into Sunday morning will range from the upper 50s to the lower 60s across the Commonwealth. The weekend warming trend continues on Sunday with isolated showers and potentially a late afternoon or evening thunderstorm across the western half of the Keystone State. High temperatures on Sunday will range from the mid-70s along the Lake Erie shoreline to the upper 80s across southeastern Pennsylvania and the Susquehanna Valley. Well above average temperatures continue through the first half of the work week across all of Pennsylvania. Scattered showers and afternoon-evening thunderstorms will be possible on Monday and Tuesday, with more widespread shower storm potential on Wednesday. Here is the latest National Weather Service forecast for Blair and Bedford counties, including the city of Altoona. Rest of tonight, mostly cloudy. Lows in the upper 50s. West winds 5 to 10 miles an hour with gusts up to 25 miles an hour. Sunday, partly sunny. Patchy fog before 8 a.m. A slight chance of showers and thunderstorms after 10 a.m. Rainfall amounts less than a tenth of an inch. Highs in the lower 80s. West winds 5 to 10 miles an hour. Gusts up to 20 miles an hour in the morning. Chance of rain 20%. Sunday night, partly cloudy, then becoming mostly clear between 10 p.m. and midnight, then becoming partly cloudy. A slight chance of showers and thunderstorms before 8 p.m. Lows in the lower 60s. Southwest winds around 5 miles an hour. Chance of rain 20%. Monday, hot. Mostly sunny. A chance of showers and thunderstorms after 2 p.m. Rainfall amounts less than a tenth of an inch. Highs around 90. South winds 5 to 10 miles an hour. Chance of rain 30%. Monday night, mostly cloudy before 8 p.m. then clearing. A chance of showers and thunderstorms before 8 p.m. Rainfall amounts less than a tenth of an inch.
lows in the mid-60s. Southwest winds around 5 miles an hour. Chance of rain 30%. Here is the latest National Weather Service forecast for Cambria County, including the city of Johnstown. Rest of tonight, mostly cloudy. Lows in the upper 50s. West winds 5 to 10 miles an hour with gusts up to 30 miles an hour. Sunday, mostly cloudy before 8 a.m., then a slight chance of showers between 8 a.m. and 10 a.m. Mostly sunny between 10 a.m. and 4 p.m., then mostly sunny with a slight chance of showers and thunderstorms after 4 p.m. Highs in the upper 70s. West winds 5 to 10 miles an hour. Chance of rain 20%. Sunday night, mostly cloudy, then becoming partly cloudy between 8 p.m. and 10 p.m., then becoming mostly clear, then becoming partly cloudy after midnight. A slight chance of showers and thunderstorms before 8 p.m. Lows in the lower 60s. Southwest winds around 5 miles an hour, becoming south after midnight. Chance of rain 20%. Monday, very warm. Mostly sunny. A slight chance of showers and thunderstorms after 2 p.m. Highs in the upper 80s. Southwest winds 5 to 10 miles an hour. Chance of rain 20%. Monday night, mostly clear with a slight chance of showers and thunderstorms before 8 p.m., then partly cloudy after 8 p.m. Lows in the mid-60s. Southwest winds 5 to 10 miles an hour. Chance of rain 20%. And now the extended forecast for South Central Pennsylvania. Tuesday, mostly sunny. Highs around 90. Tuesday night, partly cloudy. Lows in the upper 60s. Wednesday, showers and a chance of thunderstorms. Very warm. Highs in the mid-80s. Chance of rain 90%. Wednesday night, mostly cloudy with a 50% chance of showers. Cooler. Lows in the mid-50s. Thursday, partly sunny with a 40% chance of showers. Not as warm. Highs in the upper 60s. Thursday night, mostly cloudy. Lows in the upper 40s. Friday, mostly cloudy with a 50% chance of showers. Highs in the mid-60s. Friday night, mostly cloudy with a 50% chance of showers. Lows around 50. Saturday, mostly cloudy with a 50% chance of showers. Highs in the upper 60s. The 8 to 14 day outlook, from Sunday, May 24th to Saturday, May 30th, calls for above normal temperatures and near normal precipitation. Normal high temperatures across central Pennsylvania during this period range from the upper 60s over the Allegheny Mountains to the mid-70s across the lower Susquehanna Valley. Normal lows range from the mid-40s over the Alleghenies to the mid-50s across the lower Susquehanna Valley. Here are the midnight conditions in the Altoona area. In Altoona, it was partly cloudy. The temperature was 64 degrees, the dew point 58, and the relative humidity 80%. The wind was southwest at 7 miles an hour. The pressure was 30.04 inches and steady. At State College, it was partly cloudy. The temperature was 63 degrees, the dew point 58, and the relative humidity 86%. The wind was southwest at 7 miles an hour. The pressure was 30.01 inches and steady. Now, a few other local conditions: Johnstown, mostly cloudy 61, Dubois, cloudy 60, La Trobe, partly cloudy 64, Pittsburgh, partly cloudy 62, Erie, clear 65, Bradford, cloudy 60. To the south and east, York, partly cloudy 71, Selins Grove, cloudy 68, Harrisburg, cloudy 69, Philadelphia, mostly cloudy 74, Baltimore, mostly cloudy 68, Washington, D.C., mostly cloudy 66. Once again, in Altoona, it was 64 degrees under partly cloudy skies. And at State College, it was 63 degrees under partly cloudy skies. This is NOAA Weather Radio, All Hazards Station WNG 589. 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Here's the hazardous weather outlook for the following counties: Bedford, Blair, Cambria, and Huntingdon. For tonight, no hazardous weather is expected at this time. And now the extended outlook for the period Saturday through Thursday. The probability for widespread hazardous weather is low.
Showers have mostly tapered off across the Commonwealth with mainly dry conditions expected overnight. Closer to daybreak, a couple of showers will be possible across the southern tier. Low temperatures tonight into Sunday morning will range from the upper 50s to the lower 60s across the Commonwealth. The weekend warming trend continues on Sunday with isolated showers and potentially a late afternoon or evening thunderstorm across the western half of the Keystone State. High temperatures on Sunday will range from the mid-70s along the Lake Erie shoreline to the upper 80s across southeastern Pennsylvania and the Susquehanna Valley. Well above average temperatures continue through the first half of the work week across all of Pennsylvania. Scattered showers and afternoon-evening thunderstorms will be possible on Monday and Tuesday, with more widespread shower storm potential on Wednesday. Here is the latest National Weather Service forecast for Blair and Bedford counties, including the city of Altoona. Rest of tonight, mostly cloudy. Lows in the upper 50s. West winds 5 to 10 miles an hour with gusts up to 25 miles an hour. Sunday, partly sunny. Patchy fog before 8 a.m. A slight chance of showers and thunderstorms after 10 a.m. Rainfall amounts less than a tenth of an inch. Highs in the lower 80s. West winds 5 to 10 miles an hour. Gusts up to 20 miles an hour in the morning. Chance of rain 20%. Sunday night, partly cloudy, then becoming mostly clear between 10 p.m. and midnight, then becoming partly cloudy. A slight chance of showers and thunderstorms before 8 p.m. Lows in the lower 60s. Southwest winds around 5 miles an hour. Chance of rain 20%. Monday, hot. Mostly sunny. A chance of showers and thunderstorms after 2 p.m. Rainfall amounts less than a tenth of an inch. Highs around 90. South winds 5 to 10 miles an hour. Chance of rain 30%. Monday night, mostly cloudy before 8 p.m. then clearing. A chance of showers and thunderstorms before 8 p.m. Rainfall amounts less than a tenth of an inch. Lows in the mid-60s. Southwest winds around 5 miles an hour. Chance of rain 30%. Here is the latest National Weather Service forecast for Cambria County, including the city of Johnstown. Rest of tonight, mostly cloudy. Lows in the upper 50s. West winds 5 to 10 miles an hour with gusts up to 30 miles an hour. Sunday, mostly cloudy before 8 a.m., then a slight chance of showers between 8 a.m. and 10 a.m. Mostly sunny between 10 a.m. and 4 p.m., then mostly sunny with a slight chance of showers and thunderstorms after 4 p.m. Highs in the upper 70s. West winds 5 to 10 miles an hour. Chance of rain 20%. Sunday night, mostly cloudy, then becoming partly cloudy between 8 p.m. and 10 p.m., then becoming mostly clear, then becoming partly cloudy after midnight. A slight chance of showers and thunderstorms before 8 p.m. Lows in the lower 60s. Southwest winds around 5 miles an hour, becoming south after midnight. Chance of rain 20%. Monday, very warm. Mostly sunny. A slight chance of showers and thunderstorms after 2 p.m. Highs in the upper 80s. Southwest winds 5 to 10 miles an hour. Chance of rain 20%. Monday night, mostly clear with a slight chance of showers and thunderstorms before 8 p.m., then partly cloudy after 8 p.m. Lows in the mid-60s. Southwest winds 5 to 10 miles an hour. Chance of rain 20%. And now the extended forecast for South Central Pennsylvania. Tuesday, mostly sunny. Highs around 90. Tuesday night, partly cloudy. Lows in the upper 60s. Wednesday, showers and a chance of thunderstorms. Very warm. Highs in the mid-80s. Chance of rain 90%. Wednesday night, mostly cloudy with a 50% chance of showers. Cooler. Lows in the mid-50s. Thursday, partly sunny with a 40% chance of showers. Not as warm. Highs in the upper 60s. Thursday night, mostly cloudy. Lows in the upper 40s. Friday, mostly cloudy with a 50% chance of showers. Highs in the mid-60s. Friday night, mostly cloudy with a 50% chance of showers. Lows around 50.
Saturday, mostly cloudy with a 50% chance of showers. Highs in the upper 60s. The 8 to 14 day outlook, from Sunday, May 24th to Saturday, May 30th, calls for above normal temperatures and near normal precipitation. Normal high temperatures across central Pennsylvania during this period range from the upper 60s over the Allegheny Mountains to the

temperature was 63 degrees, the dew point 58, and the relative humidity 86%. The wind was southwest at 7 miles an hour. The pressure was 30.01 inches and steady. Now, a few other local conditions: Johnstown, mostly cloudy 61, Dubois, cloudy 60, La Trobe, partly cloudy 64, Pittsburgh, partly cloudy 62, Erie, clear 65, Bradford, cloudy 60. To the south and east, York, partly cloudy 71, Selinsgrove, cloudy 68, Harrisburg, cloudy 69, Philadelphia, mostly cloudy 74, Baltimore, mostly cloudy 68, Washington, D.C., mostly cloudy 66. Once again, in Altoona it was 64 degrees under partly cloudy skies. And at State College it was 63 degrees under partly cloudy skies. This is NOAA Weather Radio, All Hazards Station WNG 589. 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Broadcasts originate from the National Weather Service in State College and are transmitted from the tower facilities provided by the Blair County Emergency Management Agency in Frankstown on a frequency of 162.425 MHz. We are located at Innovation Park in State College. 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Properly set weather radios, with the alarm device, will alert you when severe weather warnings or watches are issued. Programming on this station will be temporarily changed during severe weather, to bring you the latest information. Warnings and safety information from the National Weather Service may someday save your life or protect your property. Here's the hazardous weather outlook, for the following counties: Bedford, Blair, Cambria, and Huntingdon. For tonight, no hazardous weather is expected at this time. And now the extended outlook for the period Saturday through Thursday. The probability for widespread hazardous weather is low. Showers have mostly tapered off across the Commonwealth, with mainly dry conditions expected overnight. Closer to daybreak, a couple of showers will be possible across the southern tier. Low temperatures tonight into Sunday morning will range from the upper 50s to the lower 60s across the Commonwealth. The weekend warming trend continues on Sunday with isolated showers and potentially a late afternoon or evening thunderstorm across the western half of the Keystone State. High temperatures on Sunday will range from the mid-70s along the Lake Erie shoreline to the upper 80s across southeastern Pennsylvania and the Susquehanna Valley. Well above average temperatures continue through the first half of the work week across all of Pennsylvania. Scattered showers and afternoon-evening thunderstorms will be possible on Monday and Tuesday, with more widespread shower storm potential on Wednesday. Here is the latest National Weather Service forecast for Blair and Bedford counties, including the city of Altoona. Rest of tonight, mostly cloudy. Lows in the upper 50s. West winds 5 to 10 miles an hour with gusts up to 25 miles an hour. Sunday, partly sunny. Patchy fog before 8 a.m. A slight chance of showers and thunderstorms after 10 a.m. Rainfall amounts less than a tenth of an inch. Highs in the lower 80s. West winds 5 to 10 miles an hour. Gusts up to 20 miles an hour in the morning. Chance of rain 20%. Sunday night, partly cloudy, then becoming mostly clear between 10 p.m. and midnight, then becoming partly cloudy. A slight chance of showers and thunderstorms before 8 p.m. Lows in the lower 60s. Southwest winds around 5 miles an hour. Chance of rain 20%. Monday, hot. Mostly sunny. A chance of showers and thunderstorms after 2 p.m. Rainfall amounts less than a tenth of an inch. Highs around 90. South winds 5 to 10 miles an hour. Chance of rain 30%. Monday night, mostly cloudy before 8 p.m. then clearing. A chance of showers and thunderstorms before 8 p.m. Rainfall amounts less than a tenth of an inch. Lows in the mid-60s. Southwest winds around 5 miles an hour. Chance of rain 30%. Here is the latest National Weather Service forecast for Cambria County, including the city of Johnstown. Rest of tonight, mostly cloudy. Lows in the upper 50s. West winds 5 to 10 miles an hour with gusts up to 30 miles an hour. Sunday, mostly cloudy before 8 a.m., then a slight chance of

hours between 8 a.m. and 10 a.m. Mostly sunny between 10 a.m. and 4 p.m., then mostly sunny with a slight chance of showers and thunderstorms after 4 p.m. Highs in the upper 70s. West winds 5 to 10 miles an hour. Chance of rain 20%. Sunday night, mostly cloudy, then becoming partly cloudy between 8 p.m. and 10 p.m., then becoming mostly clear, then becoming partly cloudy after midnight. A slight chance of showers and thunderstorms before 8 p.m. Lows in the lower 60s. Southwest winds around 5 miles an hour, becoming south after midnight. Chance of rain 20%. Monday, very warm. Mostly sunny. A slight chance of showers and thunderstorms after 2 p.m. Highs in the upper 80s. Southwest winds 5 to 10 miles an hour. Chance of rain 20%. Monday night, mostly clear with a slight chance of showers and thunderstorms before 8 p.m., then partly cloudy after 8 p.m. Lows in the mid-60s. Southwest winds 5 to 10 miles an hour. Chance of rain 20%. And now the extended forecast for South Central Pennsylvania. Tuesday, mostly sunny. Highs around 90. Tuesday night, partly cloudy. Lows in the upper 60s. Wednesday, showers and a chance of thunderstorms. Very warm. Highs in the mid 80s. Chance of rain 90%. Wednesday night, mostly cloudy with a 50% chance of showers. Cooler. Lows in the mid 50s. Thursday, partly sunny with a 40% chance of showers. Not as warm. Highs in the upper 60s. Thursday night, mostly cloudy. Lows in the upper 40s. Friday, mostly cloudy with a 50% chance of showers. Highs in the mid 60s. Friday night, mostly cloudy with a 50% chance of showers. Lows around 50. Saturday, mostly cloudy with a 50% chance of showers. Highs in the upper 60s. The 8 to 14 day outlook, from Sunday May 24th to Saturday May 30th, calls for above normal temperatures and near normal precipitation. Normal high temperatures across central Pennsylvania during this period range from the upper 60s over the Allegheny Mountains to the mid-70s across the lower Susquehanna Valley. Normal lows range from the mid-40s over the Alleghenies to the mid-50s across the lower Susquehanna Valley. Here are the midnight conditions in the Altoona area. In Altoona, it was partly cloudy. The temperature was 64 degrees, the dew point 58, and the relative humidity 80%. The wind was southwest at 7 miles an hour. The pressure was 30.04 inches and steady. At State College, it was partly cloudy. The temperature was 63 degrees, the dew point 58, and the relative humidity 86%. The wind was southwest at 7 miles an hour. The pressure was 30.01 inches and steady. Now, a few other local conditions: Johnstown, mostly cloudy 61, Dubois, cloudy 60, La Trobe, partly cloudy 64, Pittsburgh, partly cloudy 62, Erie, clear 65, Bradford, cloudy 60. To the south and east, York, partly cloudy 71, Selins Grove, cloudy 68, Harrisburg, cloudy 69, Philadelphia, mostly cloudy 74, Baltimore, mostly cloudy 68, Washington, D.C., mostly cloudy 66. Once again, in Altoona it was 64 degrees under partly cloudy skies. And at State College it was 63 degrees under partly cloudy skies. This is NOAA Weather Radio, All Hazards Station WNG 589. 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Here's the hazardous weather outlook for the following counties: Bedford, Blair, Cambria, and Huntingdon. For tonight, no hazardous weather is expected at this time. And now the extended outlook for the period Saturday through Thursday. The probability for widespread hazardous weather is low. Showers have mostly tapered off across the Commonwealth, with mainly dry conditions expected overnight. Closer to daybreak, a couple of showers will be possible across the southern tier. Low temperatures tonight into Sunday morning will range from the upper 50s to the lower 60s across the Commonwealth. The weekend warming trend continues on Sunday with isolated showers and potentially a late afternoon or evening thunderstorm across the western half of the Keystone State.
High temperatures on Sunday will range from the mid-70s along the Lake Erie shoreline to the upper 80s across southeastern Pennsylvania and the Susquehanna Valley. Well above average temperatures continue through the first half of the work week across all of Pennsylvania. Scattered showers and afternoon evening thunderstorms will be possible on Monday and Tuesday, with more widespread shower storm potential on Wednesday. Here is the latest National Weather Service forecast for Blair and Bedford counties, including the city of Altoona. Rest of tonight, mostly cloudy. Lows in the upper 50s. West winds 5 to 10 miles an hour with gusts up to 25 miles an hour. Sunday, partly sunny. Patchy fog before 8 a.m. A slight chance of showers and thunderstorms after 10 a.m. Rainfall amounts less than a tenth of an inch. Highs in the lower 80s. West winds 5 to 10 miles an hour. Gusts up to 20 miles an hour in the morning. Chance of rain 20%. Sunday night, partly cloudy, then becoming mostly clear between 10 p.m. and midnight, then becoming partly cloudy. A slight chance of showers and thunderstorms before 8 p.m. Lows in the lower 60s. Southwest winds around 5 miles an hour. Chance of rain 20%. Monday, hot. Mostly sunny. A chance of showers and thunderstorms after 2 p.m. Rainfall amounts less than a tenth of an inch. Highs around 90. South winds 5 to 10 miles an hour. Chance of rain 30%. Monday night, mostly cloudy before 8 p.m. then clearing. A chance of showers and thunderstorms before 8 p.m. Rainfall amounts less than a tenth of an inch. Lows in the mid-60s. Southwest winds around 5 miles an hour. Chance of rain 30%. Here is the latest National Weather Service forecast for Cambria County, including the city of Johnstown. Rest of tonight, mostly cloudy. Lows in the upper 50s. West winds 5 to 10 miles an hour with gusts up to 30 miles an hour. Sunday, mostly cloudy before 8 a.m., then a slight chance of showers between 8 a.m. and 10 a.m. Mostly sunny between 10 a.m. and 4 p.m., then mostly sunny with a slight chance of showers and thunderstorms after 4 p.m. Highs in the upper 70s. West winds 5 to 10 miles an hour. Chance of rain 20%. Sunday night, mostly cloudy, then becoming partly cloudy between 8 p.m. and 10 p.m., then becoming mostly clear, then becoming partly cloudy after midnight. A slight chance of showers and thunderstorms before 8 p.m. Lows in the lower 60s. Southwest winds around 5 miles an hour, becoming south after midnight. Chance of rain 20%. Monday, very warm. Mostly sunny. A slight chance of showers and thunderstorms after 2 p.m. Highs in the upper 80s. Southwest winds 5 to 10 miles an hour. Chance of rain 20%. Monday night, mostly clear with a slight chance of showers and thunderstorms before 8 p.m., then partly cloudy after 8 p.m. Lows in the mid-60s. Southwest winds 5 to 10 miles an hour. Chance of rain 20%. And now the extended forecast for South Central Pennsylvania. Tuesday, mostly sunny. Highs around 90. Tuesday night, partly cloudy. Lows in the upper 60s. Wednesday, showers and a chance of thunderstorms. Very warm. Highs in the mid 80s. Chance of rain 90%. Wednesday night, mostly cloudy with a 50% chance of showers. Cooler. Lows in the mid 50s. Thursday, partly sunny with a 40% chance of showers. Not as warm. Highs in the upper 60s. Thursday night, mostly cloudy. Lows in the upper 40s. Friday, mostly cloudy with a 50% chance of showers. Highs in the mid 60s. Friday night, mostly cloudy with a 50% chance of showers. Lows around 50. Saturday, mostly cloudy with a 50% chance of showers. Highs in the upper 60s. The 8 to 14 day outlook, from Sunday May 24th to Saturday May 30th, calls for above normal temperatures and near normal precipitation. Normal high temperatures across central Pennsylvania during this period range from the upper 60s over the Allegheny Mountains to the mid 70s across the lower Susquehanna Valley. Normal lows
range from the mid-40s over the Alleghenies to the mid-50s across the lower Susquehanna Valley. Here are the midnight conditions in the Altoona area. In Altoona, it was partly cloudy. The temperature was 64 degrees, the dew point 58, and the relative humidity 80%. The wind was southwest at 7 miles an hour. The pressure was 30.04 inches and steady. At State College, it was partly cloudy. The temperature was 63 degrees, the dew point 58, and the relative humidity 86%. The wind was southwest at 7 miles an hour. The pressure was 30.01 inches and steady. Now, a few other local conditions: Johnstown, mostly cloudy 61, Dubois, cloudy 60, La Trobe, partly cloudy 64, Pittsburgh, partly cloudy 62, Erie, clear 65, Bradford, cloudy 60. To the south and east, York, partly cloudy 71, Selins Grove, cloudy 68, Harrisburg, cloudy 69, Philadelphia, mostly cloudy 74, Baltimore, mostly cloudy 68, Washington, D.C., mostly cloudy 66. Once again, in Altoona it was 64 degrees under partly cloudy skies. And at State College it was 63 degrees under partly cloudy skies. This is NOAA Weather Radio, All Hazards Station WNG 589. 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Here's the hazardous weather outlook for the following counties: Bedford, Blair, Cambria, and Huntingdon. For tonight, no hazardous weather is expected at this time. And now the extended outlook for the period Saturday through Thursday. The probability for widespread hazardous weather is low. Showers have mostly tapered off across the Commonwealth, with mainly dry conditions expected overnight. Closer to daybreak, a couple of showers will be possible across the southern tier. Low temperatures tonight into Sunday morning will range from the upper 50s to the lower 60s across the Commonwealth. The weekend warming trend continues on Sunday with isolated showers and potentially a late afternoon or evening thunderstorm across the western half of the Keystone State. High temperatures on Sunday will range from the mid-70s along the Lake Erie shoreline to the upper 80s across southeastern Pennsylvania and the Susquehanna Valley. Well above average temperatures continue through the first half of the work week across all of Pennsylvania. Scattered showers and afternoon-evening thunderstorms will be possible on Monday and Tuesday, with more widespread shower storm potential on Wednesday. Here is the latest National Weather Service forecast for Blair and Bedford counties, including the city of Altoona. Rest of tonight, mostly cloudy. Lows in the upper 50s. West winds 5 to 10 miles an hour with gusts up to 25 miles an hour. Sunday, partly sunny. Patchy fog before 8 a.m. A slight chance of showers and thunderstorms after 10 a.m. Rainfall amounts less than a tenth of an inch. Highs in the lower 80s. West winds 5 to 10 miles an hour. Gusts up to 20 miles an hour in the morning. Chance of rain 20%. Sunday night, partly cloudy, then becoming mostly clear between 10 p.m. and midnight, then becoming partly cloudy. A slight chance of showers and thunderstorms before 8 p.m. Lows in the lower 60s. Southwest winds around 5 miles an hour. Chance of rain 20%. Monday, hot. Mostly sunny. A chance of showers and thunderstorms after 2 p.m. Rainfall amounts less than a tenth of an inch. Highs around 90. South winds 5 to 10 miles an hour. Chance of rain 30%. Monday night, mostly cloudy before 8 p.m. then clearing. A chance of showers and thunderstorms before 8 p.m. Rainfall amounts less than a tenth of an inch. Lows in the mid-60s. Southwest winds around 5 miles an hour. Chance of rain 30%. Here is the latest National Weather Service forecast for Cambria County, including the city of Johnstown. Rest of tonight, mostly cloudy. Lows in the upper 50s. West winds 5 to 10 miles an hour with gusts up to 30 miles an hour. Sunday, mostly cloudy before 8 a.m., then a slight chance of showers between 8 a.m. and 10 a.m. Mostly sunny between 10 a.m. and 4 p.m., then mostly sunny with a slight chance of showers and thunderstorms after 4 p.m. Highs in the upper 70s. West winds 5 to 10 miles an hour.
chance of rain 20%. Sunday night, mostly cloudy, then becoming partly cloudy between 8 p.m. and 10 p.m., then becoming mostly clear, then becoming partly cloudy after midnight. A slight chance of showers and thunderstorms before 8 p.m. Lows in the lower 60s. Southwest winds around 5 miles an hour, becoming south after midnight. Chance of rain 20%. Monday, very warm. Mostly sunny. A slight chance of showers and thunderstorms after 2 p.m. Highs in the upper 80s. Southwest winds 5 to 10 miles an hour. Chance of rain 20%. Monday night, mostly clear with a slight chance of showers and thunderstorms before 8 p.m., then partly cloudy after 8 p.m. Lows in the mid-60s. Southwest winds 5 to 10 miles an hour. Chance of rain 20%. And now the extended forecast for South Central Pennsylvania. Tuesday, mostly sunny. Highs around 90. Tuesday night, partly cloudy. Lows in the upper 60s. Wednesday, showers and a chance of thunderstorms. Very warm. Highs in the mid-80s. Chance of rain 90%. Wednesday night, mostly cloudy with a 50% chance of showers. Cooler. Lows in the mid-50s. Thursday, partly sunny with a 40% chance of showers. Not as warm. Highs in the upper 60s. Thursday night, mostly cloudy. Lows in the upper 40s. Friday, mostly cloudy with a 50% chance of showers. Highs in the mid-60s. Friday night, mostly cloudy with a 50% chance of showers. Lows around 50. Saturday, mostly cloudy with a 50% chance of showers. Highs in the upper 60s. The 8 to 14 day outlook, from Sunday, May 24th to Saturday, May 30th, calls for above normal temperatures and near normal precipitation. Normal high temperatures across central Pennsylvania during this period range from the upper 60s over the Allegheny Mountains to the mid-70s across the lower Susquehanna Valley. Normal lows range from the mid-40s over the Alleghenies to the mid-50s across the lower Susquehanna Valley. Here are the midnight conditions in the Altoona area. In Altoona, it was partly cloudy. The temperature was 64 degrees, the dew point 58, and the relative humidity 80%. The wind was southwest at 7 miles an hour. The pressure was 30.04 inches and steady. At State College, it was partly cloudy. The temperature was 63 degrees, the dew point 58, and the relative humidity 86%. The wind was southwest at 7 miles an hour. The pressure was 30.01 inches and steady. Now, a few other local conditions: Johnstown, mostly cloudy 61, Dubois, cloudy 60, La Trobe, partly cloudy 64, Pittsburgh, partly cloudy 62, Erie, clear 65, Bradford, cloudy 60. To the south and east, York, partly cloudy 71, Selins Grove, cloudy 68, Harrisburg, cloudy 69, Philadelphia, mostly cloudy 74, Baltimore, mostly cloudy 68, Washington, D.C., mostly cloudy 66. Once again, in Altoona it was 64 degrees under partly cloudy skies. And at State College it was 63 degrees under partly cloudy skies. 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Here's the hazardous weather outlook for the following counties: Bedford, Blair, Cambria, and Huntingdon. For tonight, no hazardous weather is expected at this time. And now the extended outlook for the period Saturday through Thursday. The probability for widespread hazardous weather is low. Showers have mostly tapered off across the Commonwealth, with mainly dry conditions expected overnight. Closer to daybreak, a couple of showers will be possible across the southern tier. Low temperatures tonight into Sunday morning will range from the upper 50s to the lower 60s across the Commonwealth. The weekend warming trend continues on Sunday with isolated showers and potentially a late afternoon or evening thunderstorm across the western half of the Keystone State. High temperatures on Sunday will range from the mid-70s along the Lake Erie shoreline to the upper 80s across southeastern Pennsylvania and the Susquehanna Valley. Well above average temperatures continue through the first half of the work week across all of Pennsylvania.
Scattered showers and afternoon and evening thunderstorms will be possible on Monday and Tuesday, with more widespread shower storm potential on Wednesday. Here is the latest National Weather Service forecast for Blair and Bedford counties, including the city of Altoona. Rest of tonight, mostly cloudy. Lows in the upper 50s. West winds 5 to 10 miles an hour with gusts up to 25 miles an hour. Sunday, partly sunny. Patchy fog before 8 a.m. A slight chance of showers and thunderstorms after 10 a.m. Rainfall amounts less than a tenth of an inch. Highs in the lower 80s. West winds 5 to 10 miles an hour. Gusts up to 20 miles an hour in the morning. Chance of rain 20%. Sunday night, partly cloudy, then becoming mostly clear between 10 p.m. and midnight, then becoming partly cloudy. A slight chance of showers and thunderstorms before 8 p.m. Lows in the lower 60s. Southwest winds around 5 miles an hour. Chance of rain 20%. Monday, hot. Mostly sunny. A chance of showers and thunderstorms after 2 p.m. Rainfall amounts less than a tenth of an inch. Highs around 90. South winds 5 to 10 miles an hour. Chance of rain 30%. Monday night, mostly cloudy before 8 p.m. then clearing. A chance of showers and thunderstorms before 8 p.m. Rainfall amounts less than a tenth of an inch. Lows in the mid-60s. Southwest winds around 5 miles an hour. Chance of rain 30%. Here is the latest National Weather Service forecast for Cambria County, including the city of Johnstown. Rest of tonight, mostly cloudy. Lows in the upper 50s. West winds 5 to 10 miles an hour with gusts up to 30 miles an hour. Sunday, mostly cloudy before 8 a.m., then a slight chance of showers between 8 a.m. and 10 a.m. Mostly sunny between 10 a.m. and 4 p.m., then mostly sunny with a slight chance of showers and thunderstorms after 4 p.m. Highs in the upper 70s. West winds 5 to 10 miles an hour. Chance of rain 20%. Sunday night, mostly cloudy, then becoming partly cloudy between 8 p.m. and 10 p.m., then becoming mostly clear, then becoming partly cloudy after midnight. A slight chance of showers and thunderstorms before 8 p.m. Lows in the lower 60s. Southwest winds around 5 miles an hour, becoming south after midnight. Chance of rain 20%. Monday, very warm. Mostly sunny. A slight chance of showers and thunderstorms after 2 p.m. Highs in the upper 80s. Southwest winds 5 to 10 miles an hour. Chance of rain 20%. Monday night, mostly clear with a slight chance of showers and thunderstorms before 8 p.m., then partly cloudy after 8 p.m. Lows in the mid-60s. Southwest winds 5 to 10 miles an hour. Chance of rain 20%. And now the extended forecast for South Central Pennsylvania. Tuesday, mostly sunny. Highs around 90. Tuesday night, partly cloudy. Lows in the upper 60s. Wednesday, showers and a chance of thunderstorms. Very warm. Highs in the mid-80s. Chance of rain 90%. Wednesday night, mostly cloudy with a 50% chance of showers. Cooler. Lows in the mid-50s. Thursday, partly sunny with a 40% chance of showers. Not as warm. Highs in the upper 60s. Thursday night, mostly cloudy. Lows in the upper 40s. Friday, mostly cloudy with a 50% chance of showers. Highs in the mid-60s. Friday night, mostly cloudy with a 50% chance of showers. Lows around 50. Saturday, mostly cloudy with a 50% chance of showers. Highs in the upper 60s. The 8 to 14 day outlook, from Sunday, May 24th to Saturday, May 30th, calls for above normal temperatures and near normal precipitation. Normal high temperatures across central Pennsylvania during this period range from the upper 60s over the Allegheny Mountains to the mid-70s across the lower Susquehanna Valley. Normal lows range from the mid-40s over the Alleghenies to the mid-50s across the lower Susquehanna Valley. Here are the midnight conditions in the Altoona area. In Altoona, it was partly cloudy.
The temperature was 64 degrees, the dew point 58, and the relative humidity 80%. The wind was southwest at 7 miles an hour. The pressure was 30.04 inches and steady. At State College, it was partly cloudy. The temperature was 63 degrees, the dew point 58, and the relative humidity 86%. The wind was southwest at 7 miles an hour. The pressure was 30.01 inches and steady. Now, a few other local conditions: Johnstown, mostly cloudy 61, DuBois, cloudy 60, La Trobe, partly cloudy 64, Pittsburgh, partly cloudy 62, Erie, clear 65, Bradford, cloudy 60. To south and east, York, partly cloudy 71, Selinsgrove Grove, cloudy 68, Harrisburg, cloudy 69, Philadelphia, mostly cloudy 74, Baltimore, mostly cloudy 68, Washington, D.C., mostly cloudy 66. Once again, in Altoona it was 64 degrees under partly cloudy skies. And at State College it was 63 degrees under partly cloudy skies. 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Here's the hazardous weather outlook for the following counties: Bedford, Blair, Cambria, and Huntingdon. For tonight, no hazardous weather is expected at this time. And now the extended outlook for the period Saturday through Thursday. The probability for widespread hazardous weather is low. Showers have mostly tapered off across the Commonwealth, with mainly dry conditions expected overnight. Closer to daybreak, a couple of showers will be possible across the southern tier. Low temperatures tonight into Sunday morning will range from the upper 50s to the lower 60s across the Commonwealth. The weekend warming trend continues on Sunday with isolated showers and potentially a late afternoon or evening thunderstorm across the western half of the Keystone State. High temperatures on Sunday will range from the mid-70s along the Lake Erie shoreline to the upper 80s across southeastern Pennsylvania and the Susquehanna Valley. Well above average temperatures continue through the first half of the work week across all of Pennsylvania. Scattered showers and afternoon-evening thunderstorms will be possible on Monday and Tuesday, with more widespread shower storm potential on Wednesday. Here is the latest National Weather Service forecast for Blair and Bedford counties, including the city of Altoona. Rest of tonight, mostly cloudy. Lows in the upper 50s. West winds 5 to 10 miles an hour with gusts up to 25 miles an hour. Sunday, partly sunny. Patchy fog before 8 a.m. A slight chance of showers and thunderstorms after 10 a.m. Rainfall amounts less than a tenth of an inch. Highs in the lower 80s. West winds 5 to 10 miles an hour. Gusts up to 20 miles an hour in the morning. Chance of rain 20%. Sunday night, partly cloudy, then becoming mostly clear between 10 p.m. and midnight, then becoming partly cloudy. A slight chance of showers and thunderstorms before 8 p.m. Lows in the lower 60s. Southwest winds around 5 miles an hour. Chance of rain 20%. Monday, hot. Mostly sunny. A chance of showers and thunderstorms after 2 p.m. Rainfall amounts less than a tenth of an inch. Highs around 90. South winds 5 to 10 miles an hour. Chance of rain 30%. Monday night, mostly cloudy before 8 p.m. then clearing. A chance of showers and thunderstorms before 8 p.m. Rainfall amounts less than a tenth of an inch. Lows in the mid-60s. Southwest winds around 5 miles an hour. Chance of rain 30%. Here is the latest National Weather Service forecast for Cambria County, including the city of Johnstown. Rest of tonight, mostly cloudy. Lows in the upper 50s. West winds 5 to 10 miles an hour with gusts up to 30 miles an hour. Sunday, mostly cloudy before 8 a.m., then a slight chance of showers between 8 a.m. and 10 a.m. Mostly sunny between 10 a.m. and 4 p.m., then mostly sunny with a slight chance of showers and thunderstorms after 4 p.m. Highs in the upper 70s. West winds 5 to 10 miles an hour. Chance of rain 20%. Sunday night, mostly cloudy, then becoming partly cloudy between 8 p.m. and 10 p.m., then becoming mostly clear, then becoming partly cloudy after midnight.
A slight chance of showers and thunderstorms before 8 p.m. Lows in the lower 60s. Southwest winds around 5 miles an hour, becoming south after midnight. Chance of rain 20%. Monday, very warm. Mostly sunny. A slight chance of showers and thunderstorms after 2 p.m. Highs in the upper 80s. Southwest winds 5 to 10 miles an hour. Chance of rain 20%. Monday night, mostly clear with a slight chance of showers and thunderstorms before 8 p.m., then partly cloudy after 8 p.m. Lows in the mid-60s. Southwest winds 5 to 10 miles an hour. Chance of rain 20%. And now the extended forecast for South Central Pennsylvania. Tuesday, mostly sunny. Highs around 90. Tuesday night, partly cloudy. Lows in the upper 60s. Wednesday, showers and a chance of thunderstorms. Very warm. Highs in the mid-80s. Chance of rain 90%. Wednesday night, mostly cloudy with a 50% chance of showers. Cooler. Lows in the mid-50s. Thursday, partly sunny with a 40% chance of showers. Not as warm. Highs in the upper 60s. Thursday night, mostly cloudy. Lows in the upper 40s. Friday, mostly cloudy with a 50% chance of showers. Highs in the mid-60s. Friday night, mostly cloudy with a 50% chance of showers. Lows around 50. Saturday, mostly cloudy with a 50% chance of showers. Highs in the upper 60s. The 8 to 14 day outlook, from Sunday, May 24th to Saturday, May 30th, calls for above normal temperatures and near normal precipitation. Normal high temperatures across central Pennsylvania during this period range from the upper 60s over the Allegheny Mountains to the mid-70s across the lower Susquehanna Valley. Normal lows range from the mid-40s over the Alleghenies to the mid-50s across the lower Susquehanna Valley. Here are the midnight conditions in the Altoona area. In Altoona, it was partly cloudy. The temperature was 64 degrees, the dew point 58, and the relative humidity 80%. The wind was southwest at 7 miles an hour. The pressure was 30.04 inches and steady. At State College, it was partly cloudy. The temperature was 63 degrees, the dew point 58, and the relative humidity 86%. The wind was southwest at 7 miles an hour. The pressure was 30.01 inches and steady. Now, a few other local conditions: Johnstown, mostly cloudy 61, DuBois, cloudy 60, La Trobe, partly cloudy 64, Pittsburgh, partly cloudy 62, Erie, clear 65, Bradford, cloudy 60. To the south and east, York, partly cloudy 71, Selins Grove, cloudy 68, Harrisburg, cloudy 69, Philadelphia, mostly cloudy 74, Baltimore, mostly cloudy 68, Washington, D.C., mostly cloudy 66. Once again, in Altoona it was 64 degrees under partly cloudy skies. And at State College it was 63 degrees under partly cloudy skies. 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Here's the hazardous weather outlook for the following counties: Bedford, Blair, Cambria, and Huntingdon. For tonight, no hazardous weather is expected at this time. And now the extended outlook for the period Saturday through Thursday. The probability for widespread hazardous weather is low. Showers have mostly tapered off across the Commonwealth, with mainly dry conditions expected overnight. Closer to daybreak, a couple of showers will be possible across the southern tier. Low temperatures tonight into Sunday morning will range from the upper 50s to the lower 60s across the Commonwealth. The weekend warming trend continues on Sunday with isolated showers and potentially a late afternoon or evening thunderstorm across the western half of the Keystone State. High temperatures on Sunday will range from the mid-70s along the Lake Erie shoreline to the upper 80s across southeastern Pennsylvania and the Susquehanna Valley. Well above average temperatures continue through the first half of the work week across all of Pennsylvania. Scattered showers and afternoon-evening thunderstorms will be possible on Monday and Tuesday, with more widespread shower storm potential on Wednesday.
Here is the latest National Weather Service forecast for Blair and Bedford counties, including the city of Altoona. Rest of tonight, mostly cloudy. Lows in the upper 50s. West winds 5 to 10 miles an hour with gusts up to 25 miles an hour. Sunday, partly sunny. Patchy fog before 8 a.m. A slight chance of showers and thunderstorms after 10 a.m. Rainfall amounts less than a tenth of an inch. Highs in the lower 80s. West winds 5 to 10 miles an hour. Gusts up to 20 miles an hour in the morning. Chance of rain 20%. Sunday night, partly cloudy, then becoming mostly clear between 10 p.m. and midnight, then becoming partly cloudy. A slight chance of showers and thunderstorms before 8 p.m. Lows in the lower 60s. Southwest winds around 5 miles an hour. Chance of rain 20%. Monday, hot. Mostly sunny. A chance of showers and thunderstorms after 2 p.m. Rainfall amounts less than a tenth of an inch. Highs around 90. South winds 5 to 10 miles an hour. Chance of rain 30%. Monday night, mostly cloudy before 8 p.m. then clearing. A chance of showers and thunderstorms before 8 p.m. Rainfall amounts less than a tenth of an inch. Lows in the mid-60s. Southwest winds around 5 miles an hour. Chance of rain 30%. Here is the latest National Weather Service forecast for Cambria County, including the city of Johnstown. Rest of tonight, mostly cloudy. Lows in the upper 50s. West winds 5 to 10 miles an hour with gusts up to 30 miles an hour. Sunday, mostly cloudy before 8 a.m., then a slight chance of showers between 8 a.m. and 10 a.m. Mostly sunny between 10 a.m. and 4 p.m., then mostly sunny with a slight chance of showers and thunderstorms after 4 p.m. Highs in the upper 70s. West winds 5 to 10 miles an hour. Chance of rain 20%. Sunday night, mostly cloudy, then becoming partly cloudy between 8 p.m. and 10 p.m., then becoming mostly clear, then becoming partly cloudy after midnight. A slight chance of showers and thunderstorms before 8 p.m. Lows in the lower 60s. Southwest winds around 5 miles an hour, becoming south after midnight. Chance of rain 20%. Monday, very warm. Mostly sunny. A slight chance of showers and thunderstorms after 2 p.m. Highs in the upper 80s. Southwest winds 5 to 10 miles an hour. Chance of rain 20%. Monday night, mostly clear with a slight chance of showers and thunderstorms before 8 p.m., then partly cloudy after 8 p.m. Lows in the mid-60s. Southwest winds 5 to 10 miles an hour. Chance of rain 20%. And now the extended forecast for South Central Pennsylvania. Tuesday, mostly sunny. Highs around 90. Tuesday night, partly cloudy. Lows in the upper 60s. Wednesday, showers and a chance of thunderstorms. Very warm. Highs in the mid-80s. Chance of rain 90%. Wednesday night, mostly cloudy with a 50% chance of showers. Cooler. Lows in the mid-50s. Thursday, partly sunny with a 40% chance of showers. Not as warm. Highs in the upper 60s. Thursday night, mostly cloudy. Lows in the upper 40s. Friday, mostly cloudy with a 50% chance of showers. Highs in the mid-60s. Friday night, mostly cloudy with a 50% chance of showers. Lows around 50. Saturday, mostly cloudy with a 50% chance of showers. Highs in the upper 60s. The 8 to 14 day outlook, from Sunday, May 24th to Saturday, May 30th, calls for above normal temperatures and near normal precipitation. Normal high temperatures across central Pennsylvania during this period range from the upper 60s over the Allegheny Mountains to the mid-70s across the lower Susquehanna Valley. Normal lows range from the mid-40s over the Alleghenies to the mid-50s across the lower Susquehanna Valley. Here are the 1 a.m. conditions in the Altoona area. In Altoona, it was mostly cloudy. The temperature was 62 degrees, the dew point 57, and the relative humidity 83%. The wind was southwest at 10 miles an hour. The pressure was 30.04 inches and steady.
At State College, it was cloudy. The temperature was 64 degrees, the dew point 59, and the relative humidity 85%. The wind was west at 7 miles an hour. The pressure was 30.03 inches and rising. Now, a few other local conditions. Johnstown, mostly cloudy 61, Dubois, cloudy 60, La Trobe, clear 64, Pittsburgh partly cloudy 62, Erie, clear 66, Bradford cloudy 60. To the south and east, York, mostly cloudy 69, Selins Grove mostly cloudy 64, Harrisburg mostly cloudy 68, Philadelphia mostly cloudy 72, Baltimore mostly cloudy 70, Washington D.C. mostly cloudy 66. Once again, in Altoona it was 62 degrees under mostly cloudy skies. And at State College it was 64 degrees under cloudy skies. 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Here's the hazardous weather outlook for the following counties: Bedford, Blair, Cambria, and Huntingdon. For tonight, no hazardous weather is expected at this time. And now the extended outlook for the period Saturday through Thursday. The probability for widespread hazardous weather is low. Showers have mostly tapered off across the Commonwealth with mainly dry conditions expected overnight. Closer to daybreak, a couple of showers will be possible across the southern tier. Low temperatures tonight into Sunday morning will range from the upper 50s to the lower 60s across the Commonwealth. The weekend warming trend continues on Sunday with isolated showers and potentially a late afternoon or evening thunderstorm across the western half of the Keystone State. High temperatures on Sunday will range from the mid-70s along the Lake Erie shoreline to the upper 80s across southeastern Pennsylvania and the Susquehanna Valley. Well above average temperatures continue through the first half of the work week across all of Pennsylvania. Scattered showers and afternoon-evening thunderstorms will be possible on Monday and Tuesday, with more widespread shower storm potential on Wednesday. Here is the latest National Weather Service forecast for Blair and Bedford counties, including the city of Altoona. Rest of tonight, mostly cloudy. Lows in the upper 50s. West winds 5 to 10 miles an hour with gusts up to 25 miles an hour. Sunday, partly sunny. Patchy fog before 8 a.m. A slight chance of showers and thunderstorms after 10 a.m. Rainfall amounts less than a tenth of an inch. Highs in the lower 80s. West winds 5 to 10 miles an hour. Gusts up to 20 miles an hour in the morning. Chance of rain 20%. Sunday night, partly cloudy, then becoming mostly clear between 10 p.m. and midnight, then becoming partly cloudy. A slight chance of showers and thunderstorms before 8 p.m. Lows in the lower 60s. Southwest winds around 5 miles an hour. Chance of rain 20%. Monday, hot. Mostly sunny. A chance of showers and thunderstorms after 2 p.m. Rainfall amounts less than a tenth of an inch. Highs around 90. South winds 5 to 10 miles an hour. Chance of rain 30%. Monday night, mostly cloudy before 8 p.m. then clearing. A chance of showers and thunderstorms before 8 p.m. Rainfall amounts less than a tenth of an inch. Lows in the mid-60s. Southwest winds around 5 miles an hour. Chance of rain 30%. Here is the latest National Weather Service forecast for Cambria County, including the city of Johnstown. Rest of tonight, mostly cloudy. Lows in the upper 50s. West winds 5 to 10 miles an hour with gusts up to 30 miles an hour. Sunday, mostly cloudy before 8 a.m., then a slight chance of showers between 8 a.m. and 10 a.m. Mostly sunny between 10 a.m. and 4 p.m., then mostly sunny with a slight chance of showers and thunderstorms after 4 p.m. Highs in the upper 70s. West winds 5 to 10 miles an hour. Chance of rain 20%. Sunday night, mostly cloudy, then becoming partly cloudy between 8 p.m. and 10 p.m., then becoming mostly clear, then becoming partly cloudy after midnight. A slight chance of showers and thunderstorms before 8 p.m. Lows in the lower 60s. Southwest winds around 5 miles an hour, becoming south after midnight. Chance of rain 20%. Monday, very warm.
mostly sunny. A slight chance of showers and thunderstorms after 2 p.m. Highs in the upper 80s. Southwest winds 5 to 10 miles an hour. Chance of rain 20%. Monday night, mostly clear with a slight chance of showers and thunderstorms before 8 p.m., then partly cloudy after 8 p.m. Lows in the mid-60s. Southwest winds 5 to 10 miles an hour. Chance of rain 20%. And now the extended forecast for South Central Pennsylvania. Tuesday, mostly sunny. Highs around 90. Tuesday night, partly cloudy. Lows in the upper 60s. Wednesday, showers and a chance of thunderstorms. Very warm. Highs in the mid-80s. Chance of rain 90%. Wednesday night, mostly cloudy with a 50% chance of showers. Cooler. Lows in the mid-50s. Thursday, partly sunny with a 40% chance of showers. Not as warm. Highs in the upper 60s. Thursday night, mostly cloudy. Lows in the upper 40s. Friday, mostly cloudy with a 50% chance of showers. Highs in the mid-60s. Friday night, mostly cloudy with a 50% chance of showers. Lows around 50. Saturday, mostly cloudy with a 50% chance of showers. Highs in the upper 60s. The 8 to 14 day outlook, from Sunday, May 24th to Saturday, May 30th, calls for above normal temperatures and near normal precipitation. Normal high temperatures across central Pennsylvania during this period range from the upper 60s over the Allegheny Mountains to the mid-70s across the lower Susquehanna Valley. Normal lows range from the mid-40s over the Alleghenies to the mid-50s across the lower Susquehanna Valley. Here are the 1 a.m. conditions in the Altoona area. In Altoona, it was mostly cloudy. The temperature was 62 degrees, the dew point 57, and the relative humidity 83%. The wind was southwest at 10 miles an hour. The pressure was 30.04 inches and steady. At State College, it was cloudy. The temperature was 64 degrees, the dew point 59, and the relative humidity 85%. The wind was west at 7 miles an hour. The pressure was 30.03 inches and rising. Now, a few other local conditions: Johnstown, mostly cloudy 61, Dubois, cloudy 60, Latrobe, clear 64, Pittsburgh partly cloudy 62, Erie, clear 66, Bradford cloudy 60. To the south and east, York, mostly cloudy 69, Selins Grove mostly cloudy 64, Harrisburg mostly cloudy 68, Philadelphia mostly cloudy 72, Baltimore mostly cloudy 70, Washington D.C. mostly cloudy 66. Once again, in Altoona it was 62 degrees under mostly cloudy skies. And at State College it was 64 degrees under cloudy skies. 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Here's the hazardous weather outlook for the following counties: Bedford, Blair, Cambria, and Huntingdon. For tonight, no hazardous weather is expected at this time. And now the extended outlook for the period Saturday through Thursday. The probability for widespread hazardous weather is low. Showers have mostly tapered off across the Commonwealth, with mainly dry conditions expected overnight. Closer to daybreak, a couple of showers will be possible across the southern tier. Low temperatures tonight into Sunday morning will range from the upper 50s to the lower 60s across the Commonwealth. The weekend warming trend continues on Sunday with isolated showers and potentially a late afternoon or evening thunderstorm across the western half of the Keystone State. High temperatures on Sunday will range from the mid-70s along the Lake Erie shoreline to the upper 80s across southeastern Pennsylvania and the Susquehanna Valley. Well above average temperatures continue through the first half of the work week across all of Pennsylvania. Scattered showers and afternoon evening thunderstorms will be possible on Monday and Tuesday, with more widespread shower storm potential on Wednesday. Here is the latest National Weather Service forecast for Blair and Bedford counties, including the city of Altoona. Rest of tonight, mostly cloudy. Lows in the upper 50s. West winds 5 to 10 miles an hour with gusts up to 25 miles an hour. Sunday, partly sunny.
patchy fog before 8 a.m. A slight chance of showers and thunderstorms after 10 a.m. Rainfall amounts less than a tenth of an inch. Highs in the lower 80s. West winds 5 to 10 miles an hour. Gusts up to 20 miles an hour in the morning. Chance of rain 20%. Sunday night, partly cloudy, then becoming mostly clear between 10 p.m. and midnight, then becoming partly cloudy. A slight chance of showers and thunderstorms before 8 p.m. Lows in the lower 60s. Southwest winds around 5 miles an hour. Chance of rain 20%. Monday, hot. Mostly sunny. A chance of showers and thunderstorms after 2 p.m. Rainfall amounts less than a tenth of an inch. Highs around 90. South winds 5 to 10 miles an hour. Chance of rain 30%. Monday night, mostly cloudy before 8 p.m. then clearing. A chance of showers and thunderstorms before 8 p.m. Rainfall amounts less than a tenth of an inch. Lows in the mid-60s. Southwest winds around 5 miles an hour. Chance of rain 30%. Here is the latest National Weather Service forecast for Cambria County, including the city of Johnstown. Rest of tonight, mostly cloudy. Lows in the upper 50s. West winds 5 to 10 miles an hour with gusts up to 30 miles an hour. Sunday, mostly cloudy before 8 a.m., then a slight chance of showers between 8 a.m. and 10 a.m. Mostly sunny between 10 a.m. and 4 p.m., then mostly sunny with a slight chance of showers and thunderstorms after 4 p.m. Highs in the upper 70s. West winds 5 to 10 miles an hour. Chance of rain 20%. Sunday night, mostly cloudy, then becoming partly cloudy between 8 p.m. and 10 p.m., then becoming mostly clear, then becoming partly cloudy after midnight. A slight chance of showers and thunderstorms before 8 p.m. Lows in the lower 60s. Southwest winds around 5 miles an hour, becoming south after midnight. Chance of rain 20%. Monday, very warm. Mostly sunny. A slight chance of showers and thunderstorms after 2 p.m. Highs in the upper 80s. Southwest winds 5 to 10 miles an hour. Chance of rain 20%. Monday night, mostly clear with a slight chance of showers and thunderstorms before 8 p.m., then partly cloudy after 8 p.m. Lows in the mid-60s. Southwest winds 5 to 10 miles an hour. Chance of rain 20%. And now the extended forecast for South Central Pennsylvania. Tuesday, mostly sunny. Highs around 90. Tuesday night, partly cloudy. Lows in the upper 60s. Wednesday, showers and a chance of thunderstorms. Very warm. Highs in the mid 80s. Chance of rain 90%. Wednesday night, mostly cloudy with a 50% chance of showers. Cooler. Lows in the mid 50s. Thursday, partly sunny with a 40% chance of showers. Not as warm. Highs in the upper 60s. Thursday night, mostly cloudy. Lows in the upper 40s. Friday, mostly cloudy with a 50% chance of showers. Highs in the mid 60s. Friday night, mostly cloudy with a 50% chance of showers. Lows around 50. Saturday, mostly cloudy with a 50% chance of showers. Highs in the upper 60s. The 8 to 14 day outlook, from Sunday May 24th to Saturday May 30th, calls for above normal temperatures and near normal precipitation. Normal high temperatures across central Pennsylvania during this period range from the upper 60s over the Allegheny Mountains to the mid 70s across the lower Susquehanna Valley. Normal lows range from the mid 40s over the Alleghenies to the mid 50s across the lower Susquehanna Valley. Here are the 1 a.m. conditions in the Altoona area. In Altoona, it was mostly cloudy. The temperature was 62 degrees, the dew point 57, and the relative humidity 83%. The wind was southwest at 10 miles an hour. The pressure was 30.04 inches and steady. At State College, it was cloudy. The temperature was 64 degrees, the dew point 59, and the relative humidity 85%. The wind was west at 7 miles an hour. The pressure was 30.03 inches and rising.
Now, a few other local conditions. Johnstown, mostly cloudy 61, Dubois, cloudy 60, La Trobe, clear 64, Pittsburgh partly cloudy 62, Erie, clear 66, Bradford cloudy 60. To the south and east, York, mostly cloudy 69, Selinsgrove mostly cloudy 64, Harrisburg mostly cloudy 68.

serving South Central Pennsylvania. Broadcasts originate from the National Weather Service and State College and are transmitted from the tower facilities provided by the Blair County Emergency Management Agency in Frankstown on a frequency of 162.425 MHz. We are located at Innovation Park in State College. 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Properly set weather radios with the alarm device will alert you when severe weather warnings or watches are issued. Programming on this station will be temporarily changed during severe weather to bring you the latest information. Warnings and safety information from the National Weather Service may someday save your life or protect your property. Here's the hazardous weather outlook for the following counties: Bedford, Blair, Cambria, and Huntingdon. For tonight, no hazardous weather is expected at this time. And now the extended outlook for the period Saturday through Thursday. The probability for widespread hazardous weather is low. Showers have mostly tapered off across the Commonwealth with mainly dry conditions expected overnight. Closer to daybreak, a couple of showers will be possible across the southern tier. Low temperatures tonight into Sunday morning will range from the upper 50s to the lower 60s across the Commonwealth. The weekend warming trend continues on Sunday with isolated showers and potentially a late afternoon or evening thunderstorm across the western half of the Keystone State. High temperatures on Sunday will range from the mid-70s along the Lake Erie shoreline to the upper 80s across southeastern Pennsylvania and the Susquehanna Valley. Well above average temperatures continue through the first half of the work week across all of Pennsylvania. Scattered showers and afternoon-evening thunderstorms will be possible on Monday and Tuesday, with more widespread shower storm potential on Wednesday. Here is the latest National Weather Service forecast for Blair and Bedford counties, including the city of Altoona. Rest of tonight, mostly cloudy. Lows in the upper 50s. West winds 5 to 10 miles an hour with gusts up to 25 miles an hour. Sunday, partly sunny. Patchy fog before 8 a.m. A slight chance of showers and thunderstorms after 10 a.m. Rainfall amounts less than a tenth of an inch. Highs in the lower 80s. West winds 5 to 10 miles an hour. Gusts up to 20 miles an hour in the morning. Chance of rain 20%. Sunday night, partly cloudy, then becoming mostly clear between 10 p.m. and midnight, then becoming partly cloudy. A slight chance of showers and thunderstorms before 8 p.m. Lows in the lower 60s. Southwest winds around 5 miles an hour. Chance of rain 20%. Monday, hot. Mostly sunny. A chance of showers and thunderstorms after 2 p.m. Rainfall amounts less than a tenth of an inch. Highs around 90. South winds 5 to 10 miles an hour. Chance of rain 30%. Monday night, mostly cloudy before 8 p.m. then clearing. A chance of showers and thunderstorms before 8 p.m. Rainfall amounts less than a tenth of an inch. Lows in the mid-60s. Southwest winds around 5 miles an hour. Chance of rain 30%. Here is the latest National Weather Service forecast for Cambria County, including the city of Johnstown. Rest of tonight, mostly cloudy. Lows in the upper 50s. West winds 5 to 10 miles an hour with gusts up to 30 miles an hour. Sunday, mostly cloudy before 8 a.m., then a slight chance of showers between 8 a.m. and 10 a.m. Mostly sunny between 10 a.m. and 4 p.m., then mostly sunny with a slight chance of showers and thunderstorms after 4 p.m. Highs in the upper 70s. West winds 5 to 10 miles an hour. Chance of rain 20%. Sunday night, mostly cloudy, then becoming partly cloudy between 8 p.m. and 10 p.m., then becoming mostly clear, then becoming partly cloudy after midnight. A slight chance of showers and thunderstorms before 8 p.m. Lows in the lower 60s. Southwest winds around 5 miles an hour, becoming south after midnight. Chance of rain 20%. Monday, very warm. Mostly sunny. A slight chance of showers and thunderstorms after 2 p.m. Highs in the upper 80s. Southwest winds 5 to 10 miles an hour. Chance of rain 20%. Monday night, mostly clear with a slight chance of showers and thunderstorms before 8 p.m., then partly cloudy after 8 p.m. Lows in the mid-60s. Southwest winds.

winds 5 to 10 miles an hour. Chance of rain 20%. And now the extended forecast for south central Pennsylvania. Tuesday, mostly sunny. Highs around 90. Tuesday night, partly cloudy. Lows in the upper 60s. Wednesday, showers and a chance of thunderstorms. Very warm. Highs in the mid-80s. Chance of rain 90%. Wednesday night, mostly cloudy with a 50% chance of showers. Cooler. Lows in the mid-50s. Thursday, partly sunny with a 40% chance of showers. Not as warm. Highs in the upper 60s. Thursday night, mostly cloudy. Lows in the upper 40s. Friday, mostly cloudy with a 50% chance of showers. Highs in the mid-60s. Friday night, mostly cloudy with a 50% chance of showers. Lows around 50. Saturday, mostly cloudy with a 50% chance of showers. Highs in the upper 60s. The 8 to 14 day outlook, from Sunday, May 24th to Saturday, May 30th, calls for above normal temperatures and near normal precipitation. Normal high temperatures across central Pennsylvania during this period range from the upper 60s over the Allegheny Mountains to the mid-70s across the lower Susquehanna Valley. Normal lows range from the mid-40s over the Alleghenies to the mid-50s across the lower Susquehanna Valley. Here are the 1 a.m. conditions in the Altoona area. In Altoona, it was mostly cloudy. The temperature was 62 degrees, the dew point 57, and the relative humidity 83%. The wind was southwest at 10 miles an hour. The pressure was 30.04 inches and steady. At State College, it was cloudy. The temperature was 64 degrees, the dew point 59, and the relative humidity 85%. The wind was west at 7 miles an hour. The pressure was 30.03 inches and rising. Now, a few other local conditions: Johnstown, mostly cloudy 61, Dubois, cloudy 60, Latrobe, clear 64, Pittsburgh, partly cloudy 62, Erie, clear 66, Bradford, cloudy 60. To the south and east, York, mostly cloudy 69, Selins Grove, mostly cloudy 64, Harrisburg, mostly cloudy 68, Philadelphia, mostly cloudy 72, Baltimore, mostly cloudy 70, Washington, D.C., mostly cloudy 66. Once again, in Altoona, it was 62 degrees under mostly cloudy skies. And at State College, it was 64 degrees under cloudy skies. 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Here's the hazardous weather outlook for the following counties: Bedford, Blair, Cambria, and Huntingdon. For tonight, no hazardous weather is expected at this time. And now the extended outlook for the period Saturday through Thursday. The probability for widespread hazardous weather is low. Showers have mostly tapered off across the Commonwealth, with mainly dry conditions expected overnight. Closer to daybreak, a couple of showers will be possible across the southern tier. Low temperatures tonight into Sunday morning will range from the upper 50s to the lower 60s across the Commonwealth. The weekend warming trend continues on Sunday with isolated showers and potentially a late afternoon or evening thunderstorm across the western half of the Keystone State. High temperatures on Sunday will range from the mid-70s along the Lake Erie shoreline to the upper 80s across southeastern Pennsylvania and the Susquehanna Valley. Well above average temperatures continue through the first half of the work week across all of Pennsylvania. Scattered showers and afternoon-evening thunderstorms will be possible on Monday and Tuesday, with more widespread shower storm potential on Wednesday. Here is the latest National Weather Service forecast for Blair and Bedford counties, including the city of Altoona. Rest of tonight, partly cloudy. Lows in the upper 50s. West winds around 5 miles an hour with gusts up to 25 miles an hour. Sunday, partly sunny, then becoming mostly cloudy between 10 a.m. and 2 p.m., then becoming partly sunny. Patchy fog before 8 a.m. A chance of showers between 10 a.m. and 4 p.m. A chance of thunderstorms between 2 p.m. and 4 p.m., then a slight chance of showers and thunderstorms after 4 p.m. Highs in the mid-80s. West winds 5 to 10 miles an hour with gusts up to 20 miles an hour. Chance of rain.

southwest winds around 5 miles an hour. Chance of rain 30%. Monday, hot, sunny. A slight chance of showers and thunderstorms after 2 p.m. Highs in the lower 90s. Southwest winds 5 to 10 miles an hour. Chance of rain 20%. Monday night, partly cloudy. A slight chance of showers and thunderstorms through 10 p.m., then a slight chance of showers between 10 p.m. and 2 a.m. Lows in the mid-60s. Southwest winds around 5 miles an hour. Gusts up to 20 miles an hour through midnight. Chance of rain 20%. Here is the latest National Weather Service forecast for Cambria County, including the city of Johnstown. Rest of tonight, mostly cloudy. Near steady temperature around 60. West winds 5 to 10 miles an hour with gusts up to 25 miles an hour. Sunday, partly sunny, then becoming mostly cloudy between 10 a.m. and 2 p.m., then becoming mostly sunny. A slight chance of showers and thunderstorms after 2 p.m. Highs in the lower 80s. West winds 5 to 10 miles an hour with gusts up to 20 miles an hour. Chance of rain 20%. Sunday night, partly cloudy with a chance of showers and thunderstorms before 8 p.m., then mostly clear after 8 p.m. Lows in the lower 60s. Southwest winds around 5 miles an hour. Chance of rain 30%. Monday, hot, sunny. Highs in the upper 80s. Southwest winds 5 to 10 miles an hour. Monday night, mostly clear before 8 p.m., then a slight chance of showers and thunderstorms between 8 p.m. and 10 p.m. Partly cloudy with a slight chance of showers between 10 p.m. and 2 a.m., then partly cloudy after 2 a.m. Lows in the mid-60s. Southwest winds 5 to 10 miles an hour with gusts up to 20 miles an hour. Chance of rain 20%. And now the extended forecast for South Central Pennsylvania. Tuesday, mostly sunny. Highs in the lower 90s. Tuesday night, partly cloudy. Lows in the upper 60s. Wednesday, showers likely and a chance of thunderstorms. Highs in the mid 80s. Chance of rain 70%. Wednesday night, mostly cloudy with a 20% chance of showers. Much cooler. Lows around 50. Thursday, partly sunny with a 20% chance of showers. Not as warm. Highs in the upper 60s. Thursday night, mostly cloudy with a 30% chance of showers. Lows in the upper 40s. Friday, mostly cloudy with a 50% chance of showers. Highs in the mid-60s. Friday night, mostly cloudy with a 50% chance of showers. Lows around 50. Saturday, showers likely. Highs in the upper 60s. Chance of rain 60%. The 8 to 14 day outlook, from Sunday, May 24th to Saturday, May 30th, calls for above normal temperatures and near normal precipitation. Normal high temperatures across central Pennsylvania during this period range from the upper 60s over the Allegheny Mountains to the mid-70s across the lower Susquehanna Valley. Normal lows range from the mid-40s over the Alleghenies to the mid-50s across the lower Susquehanna Valley. Here are the 1 a.m. conditions in the Altoona area. In Altoona, it was mostly cloudy. The temperature was 62 degrees, the dew point 57, and the relative humidity 83%. The wind was southwest at 10 miles an hour. The pressure was 30.04 inches and steady. At State College, it was cloudy. The temperature was 64 degrees, the dew point 59, and the relative humidity 85%. The wind was west at 7 miles an hour. The pressure was 30.03 inches and rising. Now, a few other local conditions: Johnstown, mostly cloudy 61, DuBois, cloudy 60, La Trobe, clear 64, Pittsburgh partly cloudy 62, Erie, clear 66, Bradford cloudy 60. To the south and east, York, mostly cloudy 69, Selins Grove mostly cloudy 64, Harrisburg mostly cloudy 68, Philadelphia mostly cloudy 72, Baltimore mostly cloudy 70, Washington D.C. mostly cloudy 66. Once again, in Altoona it was 62 degrees under mostly cloudy skies. And at State College it was 64 degrees under cloudy skies. This is NOAA Weather Radio, All Hazards Station WNG 589.

serving South Central Pennsylvania and originating from the National Weather Service Office in State College. Here's the hazardous weather outlook for the following counties: Bedford, Blair, Cambria, and Huntingdon. For tonight, no hazardous weather is expected at this time. And now the extended outlook for the period Saturday through Thursday. The probability for widespread hazardous weather is low. Showers have mostly tapered off across the Commonwealth, with mainly dry conditions expected overnight. Closer to daybreak, a couple of showers will be possible across the southern tier. Low temperatures tonight into Sunday morning will range from the upper 50s to the lower 60s across the Commonwealth. The weekend warming trend continues on Sunday with isolated showers and potentially a late afternoon or evening thunderstorm across the western half of the Keystone State. High temperatures on Sunday will range from the mid-70s along the Lake Erie shoreline to the upper 80s across southeastern Pennsylvania and the Susquehanna Valley. Well above average temperatures continue through the first half of the work week across all of Pennsylvania. Scattered showers and afternoon-evening thunderstorms will be possible on Monday and Tuesday, with more widespread shower storm potential on Wednesday. Here is the latest National Weather Service forecast for Blair and Bedford counties, including the city of Altoona. Rest of tonight, partly cloudy. Lows in the upper 50s. West winds around 5 miles an hour with gusts up to 25 miles an hour. Sunday, partly sunny, then becoming mostly cloudy between 10 a.m. and 2 p.m., then becoming partly sunny. Patchy fog before 8 a.m. A chance of showers between 10 a.m. and 4 p.m. A chance of thunderstorms between 2 p.m. and 4 p.m., then a slight chance of showers and thunderstorms after 4 p.m. Highs in the mid-80s. West winds 5 to 10 miles an hour with gusts up to 20 miles an hour. Chance of rain 40%. Sunday night, partly cloudy with a chance of showers and thunderstorms before 8 p.m., then mostly clear after 8 p.m. Lows in the lower 60s. Southwest winds around 5 miles an hour. Chance of rain 30%. Monday, hot, sunny. A slight chance of showers and thunderstorms after 2 p.m. Highs in the lower 90s. Southwest winds 5 to 10 miles an hour. Chance of rain 20%. Monday night, partly cloudy. A slight chance of showers and thunderstorms through 10 p.m., then a slight chance of showers between 10 p.m. and 2 a.m. Lows in the mid-60s. Southwest winds around 5 miles an hour. Gusts up to 20 miles an hour through midnight. Chance of rain 20%. Here is the latest National Weather Service forecast for Cambria County, including the city of Johnstown. Rest of tonight, mostly cloudy. Near steady temperature around 60. West winds 5 to 10 miles an hour with gusts up to 25 miles an hour. Sunday, partly sunny, then becoming mostly cloudy between 10 a.m. and 2 p.m., then becoming mostly sunny. A slight chance of showers and thunderstorms after 2 p.m. Highs in the lower 80s. West winds 5 to 10 miles an hour with gusts up to 20 miles an hour. Chance of rain 20%. Sunday night, partly cloudy with a chance of showers and thunderstorms before 8 p.m., then mostly clear after 8 p.m. Lows in the lower 60s. Southwest winds around 5 miles an hour. Chance of rain 30%. Monday, hot, sunny. Highs in the upper 80s. Southwest winds 5 to 10 miles an hour. Monday night, mostly clear before 8 p.m., then a slight chance of showers and thunderstorms between 8 p.m. and 10 p.m. Partly cloudy with a slight chance of showers between 10 p.m. and 2 a.m., then partly cloudy after 2 a.m. Lows in the mid-60s. Southwest winds 5 to 10 miles an hour with gusts up to 20 miles an hour. Chance of rain 20%. And now the extended forecast for South Central Pennsylvania. Tuesday, mostly sunny. Highs in the lower 90s. Tuesday night, partly cloudy. Lows in the upper 60s. Wednesday, showers likely and a chance of thunderstorms. Highs in the mid-80s. Chance of rain 70%. Wednesday night, mostly cloudy with a 20% chance of showers. Much cooler. Lows around 50. Thursday, partly sunny with a 20% chance of showers. Not as warm. Highs in the upper 60s.
Thursday night, mostly cloudy with a 30% chance of showers. Lows in the upper 40s. Friday, mostly cloudy with a 50% chance of showers. Highs in the mid 60s. Friday night, mostly cloudy with a 50% chance of showers. Lows around 50. Saturday, showers likely. Highs in the upper 60s. Chance of rain 60%. The 8-14-day outlook, from Sunday, May 24th to Saturday, May 30th, calls for above normal temperatures and near normal precipitation. Normal high temperatures across central Pennsylvania during this period range from the upper 60s over the Allegheny Mountains to the mid-70s across the lower Susquehanna Valley. Normal lows range from the mid-40s over the Alleghenies to the mid-50s across the lower Susquehanna Valley. Here are the 1 a.m. conditions in the Altoona area. In Altoona, it was mostly cloudy. The temperature was 62 degrees, the dew point 57, and the relative humidity 83%. The wind was southwest at 10 miles an hour. The pressure was 30.04 inches and steady. At State College, it was cloudy. The temperature was 64 degrees, the dew point 59, and the relative humidity 85%. The wind was west at 7 miles an hour. The pressure was 30.03 inches and rising. Now, a few other local conditions: Johnstown, mostly cloudy 61, Dubois, cloudy 60, Latrobe, clear 64, Pittsburgh, partly cloudy 62, Erie, clear 66, Bradford, cloudy 60. To the south and east, York, mostly cloudy 69, Selins Grove, mostly cloudy 64, Harrisburg, mostly cloudy 68, Philadelphia, mostly cloudy 72, Baltimore, mostly cloudy 70, Washington, D.C., mostly cloudy 66. Once again, in Altoona, it was 62 degrees under mostly cloudy skies. And at State College, it was 64 degrees under cloudy skies. This is NOAA Weather Radio, All Hazards Station WNG 589. 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Here's the hazardous weather outlook for the following counties: Bedford, Blair, Cambria, and Huntingdon. For tonight, no hazardous weather is expected at this time. And now the extended outlook for the period Saturday through Thursday. The probability for widespread hazardous weather is low. Showers have mostly tapered off across the Commonwealth, with mainly dry conditions expected overnight. Closer to daybreak, a couple of showers will be possible across the southern tier. Low temperatures tonight into Sunday morning will range from the upper 50s to the lower 60s across the Commonwealth. The weekend warming trend continues on Sunday with isolated showers and potentially a late afternoon or evening thunderstorm across the western half of the Keystone State. High temperatures on Sunday will range from the mid-70s along the Lake Erie shoreline to the upper 80s across southeastern Pennsylvania and the Susquehanna Valley. Well above average temperatures continue through the first half of the work week across all of Pennsylvania. Scattered showers and afternoon-evening thunderstorms will be possible on Monday and Tuesday, with more widespread shower storm potential on Wednesday. Here is the latest National Weather Service forecast for Blair and Bedford counties, including the city of Altoona. Rest of tonight, partly cloudy. Lows in the upper 50s. West winds around 5 miles an hour with gusts up to 25 miles an hour. Sunday, partly sunny, then becoming mostly cloudy between 10 a.m. and 2 p.m., then becoming partly sunny. Patchy fog before 8 a.m. A chance of showers between 10 a.m. and 4 p.m. A chance of thunderstorms between 2 p.m. and 4 p.m., then a slight chance of showers and thunderstorms after 4 p.m. Highs in the mid-80s. West winds 5 to 10 miles an hour with gusts up to 20 miles an hour. Chance of rain 40%. Sunday night, partly cloudy with a chance of showers and thunderstorms before 8 p.m., then mostly clear after 8 p.m. Lows in the lower 60s. Southwest winds around 5 miles an hour. Chance of rain 30%. Monday, hot, sunny. A slight chance of showers and thunderstorms after 2 p.m. Highs in the lower 90s. Southwest winds 5 to 10 miles an hour. Chance of rain 20%. Monday night, partly cloudy. A slight chance of showers and thunderstorms through 10 p.m., then a slight chance of showers between 10 p.m. and 2 a.m.
lows in the mid-60s. Southwest winds around 5 miles an hour. Gusts up to 20 miles an hour through midnight. Chance of rain 20%. Here is the latest National Weather Service forecast for Cambria County, including the city of Johnstown. Rest of tonight, mostly cloudy. Near steady temperature around 60. West winds 5 to 10 miles an hour with gusts up to 25 miles an hour. Sunday, partly sunny, then becoming mostly cloudy between 10 a.m. and 2 p.m., then becoming mostly sunny. A slight chance of showers and thunderstorms after 2 p.m. Highs in the lower 80s. West winds 5 to 10 miles an hour with gusts up to 20 miles an hour. Chance of rain 20%. Sunday night, partly cloudy with a chance of showers and thunderstorms before 8 p.m., then mostly clear after 8 p.m. Lows in the lower 60s. Southwest winds around 5 miles an hour. Chance of rain 30%. Monday, hot, sunny. Highs in the upper 80s. Southwest winds 5 to 10 miles an hour. Monday night, mostly clear before 8 p.m., then a slight chance of showers and thunderstorms between 8 p.m. and 10 p.m. Partly cloudy with a slight chance of showers between 10 p.m. and 2 a.m., then partly cloudy after 2 a.m. Lows in the mid-60s. Southwest winds 5 to 10 miles an hour with gusts up to 20 miles an hour. Chance of rain 20%. And now the extended forecast for South Central Pennsylvania. Tuesday, mostly sunny. Highs in the lower 90s. Tuesday night, partly cloudy. Lows in the upper 60s. Wednesday, showers likely and a chance of thunderstorms. Highs in the mid 80s. Chance of rain 70%. Wednesday night, mostly cloudy with a 20% chance of showers. Much cooler. Lows around 50. Thursday, partly sunny with a 20% chance of showers. Not as warm. Highs in the upper 60s. Thursday night, mostly cloudy with a 30% chance of showers. Lows in the upper 40s. Friday, mostly cloudy with a 50% chance of showers. Highs in the mid-60s. Friday night, mostly cloudy with a 50% chance of showers. Lows around 50. Saturday, showers likely. Highs in the upper 60s. Chance of rain 60%. The 8 to 14 day outlook, from Sunday, May 24th to Saturday, May 30th, calls for above normal temperatures and near normal precipitation. Normal high temperatures across central Pennsylvania during this period range from the upper 60s over the Allegheny Mountains to the mid-70s across the lower Susquehanna Valley. Normal lows range from the mid-40s over the Alleghenies to the mid-50s across the lower Susquehanna Valley. Here are the 1 a.m. conditions in the Altoona area. In Altoona, it was mostly cloudy. The temperature was 62 degrees, the dew point 57, and the relative humidity 83%. The wind was southwest at 10 miles an hour. The pressure was 30.04 inches and steady. At State College, it was cloudy. The temperature was 64 degrees, the dew point 59, and the relative humidity 85%. The wind was west at 7 miles an hour. The pressure was 30.03 inches and rising. Now, a few other local conditions: Johnstown, mostly cloudy 61, DuBois, cloudy 60, La Trobe, clear 64, Pittsburgh partly cloudy 62, Erie, clear 66, Bradford cloudy 60. To the south and east, York, mostly cloudy 69, Selins Grove mostly cloudy 64, Harrisburg mostly cloudy 68, Philadelphia mostly cloudy 72, Baltimore mostly cloudy 70, Washington D.C. mostly cloudy 66. Once again, in Altoona it was 62 degrees under mostly cloudy skies. And at State College it was 64 degrees under cloudy skies. 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Here's the hazardous weather outlook for the following counties: Bedford, Blair, Cambria, and Huntingdon. For tonight, no hazardous weather is expected at this time. And now the extended outlook for the period Saturday through Thursday. The probability for widespread hazardous weather is low.
Showers have mostly tapered off across the Commonwealth with mainly dry conditions expected overnight. Closer to daybreak, a couple of showers will be possible across the southern tier. Low temperatures tonight into Sunday morning will range from the upper 50s to the lower 60s across the Commonwealth. The weekend warming trend continues on Sunday with isolated showers and potentially a late afternoon or evening thunderstorm across the western half of the Keystone State. High temperatures on Sunday will range from the mid-70s along the Lake Erie shoreline to the upper 80s across southeastern Pennsylvania and the Susquehanna Valley. Well above average temperatures continue through the first half of the work week across all of Pennsylvania. Scattered showers and afternoon-evening thunderstorms will be possible on Monday and Tuesday, with more widespread shower storm potential on Wednesday. Here is the latest National Weather Service forecast for Blair and Bedford counties, including the city of Altoona. Rest of tonight, partly cloudy. Lows in the upper 50s. West winds around 5 miles an hour with gusts up to 25 miles an hour. Sunday, partly sunny, then becoming mostly cloudy between 10 a.m. and 2 p.m., then becoming partly sunny. Patchy fog before 8 a.m. A chance of showers between 10 a.m. and 4 p.m. A chance of thunderstorms between 2 p.m. and 4 p.m., then a slight chance of showers and thunderstorms after 4 p.m. Highs in the mid-80s. West winds 5 to 10 miles an hour with gusts up to 20 miles an hour. Chance of rain 40%. Sunday night, partly cloudy with a chance of showers and thunderstorms before 8 p.m., then mostly clear after 8 p.m. Lows in the lower 60s. Southwest winds around 5 miles an hour. Chance of rain 30%. Monday, hot, sunny. A slight chance of showers and thunderstorms after 2 p.m. Highs in the lower 90s. Southwest winds 5 to 10 miles an hour. Chance of rain 20%. Monday night, partly cloudy. A slight chance of showers and thunderstorms through 10 p.m., then a slight chance of showers between 10 p.m. and 2 a.m. Lows in the mid-60s. Southwest winds around 5 miles an hour. Gusts up to 20 miles an hour through midnight. Chance of rain 20%. Here is the latest National Weather Service forecast for Cambria County, including the city of Johnstown. Rest of tonight, mostly cloudy. Near steady temperature around 60. West winds 5 to 10 miles an hour with gusts up to 25 miles an hour. Sunday, partly sunny, then becoming mostly cloudy between 10 a.m. and 2 p.m., then becoming mostly sunny. A slight chance of showers and thunderstorms after 2 p.m. Highs in the lower 80s. West winds 5 to 10 miles an hour with gusts up to 20 miles an hour. Chance of rain 20%. Sunday night, partly cloudy with a chance of showers and thunderstorms before 8 p.m., then mostly clear after 8 p.m. Lows in the lower 60s. Southwest winds around 5 miles an hour. Chance of rain 30%. Monday, hot, sunny. Highs in the upper 80s. Southwest winds 5 to 10 miles an hour. Monday night, mostly clear before 8 p.m., then a slight chance of showers and thunderstorms between 8 p.m. and 10 p.m. Partly cloudy with a slight chance of showers between 10 p.m. and 2 a.m., then partly cloudy after 2 a.m. Lows in the mid-60s. Southwest winds 5 to 10 miles an hour with gusts up to 20 miles an hour. Chance of rain 20%. And now the extended forecast for South Central Pennsylvania. Tuesday, mostly sunny. Highs in the lower 90s. Tuesday night, partly cloudy. Lows in the upper 60s. Wednesday, showers likely and a chance of thunderstorms. Highs in the mid 80s. Chance of rain 70%. Wednesday night, mostly cloudy with a 20% chance of showers. Much cooler. Lows around 50. Thursday, partly sunny with a 20% chance of showers. Not as warm. Highs in the upper 60s. Thursday night, mostly cloudy with a 30% chance of showers. Lows in the upper 40s. Friday, mostly cloudy with a 50% chance of showers. Highs in the mid-60s. Friday night, mostly cloudy with a 50% chance of showers. Lows around 50. Saturday, showers likely. Highs in the upper 60s. Chance of rain 60%.
The 8 to 14 day outlook, from Sunday, May 24th to Saturday, May 30th, calls for above normal temperatures and near normal precipitation. Normal high temperatures across central Pennsylvania during this period range from the upper 60s over the Allegheny Mountains to the mid-70s across the lower Susquehanna Valley. Normal lows range from the mid-40s over the Alleghenies to the mid-50s across the lower Susquehanna Valley. Here are the two AM conditions in the Altoona area. In Altoona, it was clear. The temperature was 61 degrees, the dew point 57, and the relative humidity 87%. The wind was south at 8 miles an hour. The pressure was 30.04 inches and steady. At State College, it was cloudy. The temperature was 64 degrees, the dew point 59, and the relative humidity 85%. The wind was southwest at 5 miles an hour. The pressure was 30.03 inches and steady. Now, a few other local conditions: Johnstown, mostly cloudy 61, Dubois, cloudy 60, La Trobe, mostly cloudy 63, Pittsburgh, partly cloudy 61, Erie, clear 65, Bradford, cloudy 60. To the south and east, York, partly cloudy 65, Selins Grove, cloudy 61, Harrisburg, partly cloudy 67, Philadelphia, mostly cloudy 69, Baltimore, partly cloudy 67, Washington, D.C., partly cloudy 65. Once again, in Altoona it was 61 degrees under clear skies. And at State College it was 64 degrees under cloudy skies. This is NOAA Weather Radio, All Hazards Station WNG 589. 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Here's the hazardous weather outlook for the following counties: Bedford, Blair, Cambria, and Huntingdon. For tonight, no hazardous weather is expected at this time. And now the extended outlook for the period Saturday through Thursday. The probability for widespread hazardous weather is low. Showers have mostly tapered off across the Commonwealth, with mainly dry conditions expected overnight. Closer to daybreak, a couple of showers will be possible across the southern tier. Low temperatures tonight into Sunday morning will range from the upper 50s to the lower 60s across the Commonwealth. The weekend warming trend continues on Sunday with isolated showers and potentially a late afternoon or evening thunderstorm across the western half of the Keystone State. High temperatures on Sunday will range from the mid-70s along the Lake Erie shoreline to the upper 80s across southeastern Pennsylvania and the Susquehanna Valley. Well above average temperatures continue through the first half of the work week across all of Pennsylvania. Scattered showers and afternoon-evening thunderstorms will be possible on Monday and Tuesday, with more widespread shower storm potential on Wednesday. Here is the latest National Weather Service forecast for Blair and Bedford counties, including the city of Altoona. Rest of tonight, partly cloudy. Lows in the upper 50s. West winds around 5 miles an hour with gusts up to 25 miles an hour. Sunday, partly sunny, then becoming mostly cloudy between 10 a.m. and 2 p.m., then becoming partly sunny. Patchy fog before 8 a.m. A chance of showers between 10 a.m. and 4 p.m. A chance of thunderstorms between 2 p.m. and 4 p.m., then a slight chance of showers and thunderstorms after 4 p.m. Highs in the mid-80s. West winds 5 to 10 miles an hour with gusts up to 20 miles an hour. Chance of rain 40%. Sunday night, partly cloudy with a chance of showers and thunderstorms before 8 p.m., then mostly clear after 8 p.m. Lows in the lower 60s. Southwest winds around 5 miles an hour. Chance of rain 30%. Monday, hot, sunny. A slight chance of showers and thunderstorms after 2 p.m. Highs in the lower 90s. Southwest winds 5 to 10 miles an hour. Chance of rain 20%. Monday night, partly cloudy. A slight chance of showers and thunderstorms through 10 p.m., then a slight chance of showers between 10 p.m. and 2 a.m. Lows in the mid-60s. Southwest winds around 5 miles an hour. Gusts up to 20 miles an hour through midnight. Chance of rain 20%. Here is the latest National Weather Service forecast for Cambria County, including the city of Johnstown. Rest of tonight, mostly cloudy. Near steady temperature around 60. West winds 5 to 10 miles an hour with gusts up to 25 miles an hour.
Sunday, partly sunny, then becoming mostly cloudy between 10 a.m. and 2 p.m., then becoming mostly sunny. A slight chance of showers and thunderstorms after 2 p.m. Highs in the lower 80s. West winds 5 to 10 miles an hour with gusts up to 20 miles an hour. Chance of rain 20%. Sunday night, partly cloudy with a chance of showers and thunderstorms before 8 p.m., then mostly clear after 8 p.m. Lows in the lower 60s. Southwest winds around 5 miles an hour. Chance of rain 30%. Monday, hot, sunny. Highs in the upper 80s. Southwest winds 5 to 10 miles an hour. Monday night, mostly clear before 8 p.m., then a slight chance of showers and thunderstorms between 8 p.m. and 10 p.m. Partly cloudy with a slight chance of showers between 10 p.m. and 2 a.m., then partly cloudy after 2 a.m. Lows in the mid-60s. Southwest winds 5 to 10 miles an hour with gusts up to 20 miles an hour. Chance of rain 20%. And now the extended forecast for South Central Pennsylvania. Tuesday, mostly sunny. Highs in the lower 90s. Tuesday night, partly cloudy. Lows in the upper 60s. Wednesday, showers likely and a chance of thunderstorms. Highs in the mid 80s. Chance of rain 70%. Wednesday night, mostly cloudy with a 20% chance of showers. Much cooler. Lows around 50. Thursday, partly sunny with a 20% chance of showers. Not as warm. Highs in the upper 60s. Thursday night, mostly cloudy with a 30% chance of showers. Lows in the upper 40s. Friday, mostly cloudy with a 50% chance of showers. Highs in the mid 60s. Friday night, mostly cloudy with a 50% chance of showers. Lows around 50. Saturday, showers likely. Highs in the upper 60s. Chance of rain 60%. The 8 to 14 day outlook, from Sunday, May 24th to Saturday, May 30th, calls for above normal temperatures and near normal precipitation. Normal high temperatures across central Pennsylvania during this period range from the upper 60s over the Allegheny Mountains to the mid 70s across the lower Susquehanna Valley. Normal lows range from the mid 40s over the Alleghenies to the mid 50s across the lower Susquehanna Valley. Here are the two AM conditions in the Altoona area. In Altoona, it was clear. The temperature was 61 degrees, the dew point 57, and the relative humidity 87%. The wind was south at 8 miles an hour. The pressure was 30.04 inches and steady. At State College, it was cloudy. The temperature was 64 degrees, the dew point 59, and the relative humidity 85%. The wind was southwest at 5 miles an hour. The pressure was 30.03 inches and steady. Now, a few other local conditions: Johnstown, mostly cloudy 61, Dubois, cloudy 60, La Trobe, mostly cloudy 63, Pittsburgh, partly cloudy 61, Erie, partly cloudy 65, Bradford, cloudy 60. To the south and east, York, partly cloudy 65, Selins Grove, cloudy 61, Harrisburg, partly cloudy 67, Philadelphia, mostly cloudy 69, Baltimore, partly cloudy 67, Washington, D.C., partly cloudy 65. Once again, in Altoona, it was 61 degrees under clear skies. And at State College, it was 64 degrees under cloudy skies. This is NOAA Weather Radio, All Hazards Station WNG 589. 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Here's the hazardous weather outlook for the following counties: Bedford, Blair, Cambria, and Huntingdon. For tonight, no hazardous weather is expected at this time. And now the extended outlook for the period Saturday through Thursday. The probability for widespread hazardous weather is low. Showers have mostly tapered off across the Commonwealth, with mainly dry conditions expected overnight. Closer to daybreak, a couple of showers will be possible across the southern tier. Low temperatures tonight into Sunday morning will range from the upper 50s to the lower 60s across the Commonwealth. The weekend warming trend continues on Sunday with isolated showers and potentially a late afternoon or evening thunderstorm across the western half of the Keystone State.
High temperatures on Sunday will range from the mid-70s along the Lake Erie shoreline to the upper 80s across southeastern Pennsylvania and the Susquehanna Valley. Well above average temperatures continue through the first half of the work week across all of Pennsylvania. Scattered showers and afternoon evening thunderstorms will be possible on Monday and Tuesday, with more widespread shower storm potential on Wednesday. Here is the latest National Weather Service forecast for Blair and Bedford counties, including the city of Altoona. Rest of tonight, partly cloudy. Lows in the upper 50s. West winds around 5 miles an hour with gusts up to 25 miles an hour. Sunday, partly sunny, then becoming mostly cloudy between 10 a.m. and 2 p.m., then becoming partly sunny. Patchy fog before 8 a.m. A chance of showers between 10 a.m. and 4 p.m. A chance of thunderstorms between 2 p.m. and 4 p.m., then a slight chance of showers and thunderstorms after 4 p.m. Highs in the mid-80s. West winds 5 to 10 miles an hour with gusts up to 20 miles an hour. Chance of rain 40%. Sunday night, partly cloudy with a chance of showers and thunderstorms before 8 p.m., then mostly clear after 8 p.m. Lows in the lower 60s. Southwest winds around 5 miles an hour. Chance of rain 30%. Monday, hot, sunny. A slight chance of showers and thunderstorms after 2 p.m. Highs in the lower 90s. Southwest winds 5 to 10 miles an hour. Chance of rain 20%. Monday night, partly cloudy. A slight chance of showers and thunderstorms through 10 p.m., then a slight chance of showers between 10 p.m. and 2 a.m. Lows in the mid-60s. Southwest winds around 5 miles an hour. Gusts up to 20 miles an hour through midnight. Chance of rain 20%. Here is the latest National Weather Service forecast for Cambria County, including the city of Johnstown. Rest of tonight, mostly cloudy. Near steady temperature around 60. West winds 5 to 10 miles an hour with gusts up to 25 miles an hour. Sunday, partly sunny, then becoming mostly cloudy between 10 a.m. and 2 p.m., then becoming mostly sunny. A slight chance of showers and thunderstorms after 2 p.m. Highs in the lower 80s. West winds 5 to 10 miles an hour with gusts up to 20 miles an hour. Chance of rain 20%. Sunday night, partly cloudy with a chance of showers and thunderstorms before 8 p.m., then mostly clear after 8 p.m. Lows in the lower 60s. Southwest winds around 5 miles an hour. Chance of rain 30%. Monday, hot, sunny. Highs in the upper 80s. Southwest winds 5 to 10 miles an hour. Monday night, mostly clear before 8 p.m., then a slight chance of showers and thunderstorms between 8 p.m. and 10 p.m. Partly cloudy with a slight chance of showers between 10 p.m. and 2 a.m., then partly cloudy after 2 a.m. Lows in the mid-60s. Southwest winds 5 to 10 miles an hour with gusts up to 20 miles an hour. Chance of rain 20%. And now the extended forecast for South Central Pennsylvania. Tuesday, mostly sunny. Highs in the lower 90s. Tuesday night, partly cloudy. Lows in the upper 60s. Wednesday, showers likely and a chance of thunderstorms. Highs in the mid-80s. Chance of rain 70%. Wednesday night, mostly cloudy with a 20% chance of showers. Much cooler. Lows around 50. Thursday, partly sunny with a 20% chance of showers. Not as warm. Highs in the upper 60s. Thursday night, mostly cloudy with a 30% chance of showers. Lows in the upper 40s. Friday, mostly cloudy with a 50% chance of showers. Highs in the mid-60s. Friday night, mostly cloudy with a 50% chance of showers. Lows around 50. Saturday, showers likely. Highs in the upper 60s. Chance of rain 60%. The 8 to 14 day outlook, from Sunday, May 24th to Saturday, May 30th, calls for above normal temperatures and near normal precipitation. Normal high temperatures across central Pennsylvania during this period range from the upper 60s over the Allegheny Mountains to the mid-70s across the lower Susquehanna Valley. Normal lows range from the mid-40s over the Alleghenies to the mid-50s across the lower Susquehanna Valley.
Here are the two AM conditions in the Altoona area. In Altoona, it was clear. The temperature was 61 degrees, the dew point 57, and the relative humidity 87%. The wind was south at 8 miles an hour. The pressure was 30.04 inches and steady. At State College, it was cloudy. The temperature was 64 degrees, the dew point 59, and the relative humidity 85%. The wind was southwest at 5 miles an hour. The pressure was 30.03 inches and steady. Now, a few other local conditions: Johnstown, mostly cloudy 61, Dubois, cloudy 60, La Trobe, mostly cloudy 63, Pittsburgh partly cloudy 61, Erie, partly cloudy 65, Bradford cloudy 60. To the south and east, York, partly cloudy 65, Selins Grove cloudy 61, Harrisburg partly cloudy 67, Philadelphia mostly cloudy 69, Baltimore partly cloudy 67, Washington DC partly cloudy 65. Once again, in Altoona it was 61 degrees under clear skies. And at State College it was 64 degrees under cloudy skies. This is NOAA Weather Radio, All Hazards Station WNG 589. 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Here's the hazardous weather outlook for the following counties: Bedford, Blair, Cambria, and Huntingdon. For tonight, no hazardous weather is expected at this time. And now the extended outlook for the period Saturday through Thursday. The probability for widespread hazardous weather is low. The Altoona climate summary for yesterday, May 16, 2026. Yesterday's high temperature of 78 degrees occurred at 1:32 p.m. This high was 7 degrees above the normal high of 71. Yesterday's low temperature of 43 degrees occurred at 5:10 a.m. This low was 7 degrees below the normal low of 50. 0.03 inches of precipitation fell yesterday, which brings the monthly total to 0.68 inches. This is 1.23 inches below the normal amount of 1.91 inches for May. The total precipitation for the season since March 1st now stands at 7.65 inches, which is 0.55 inches below normal. The total precipitation for the year is now 10.40 inches, which is 1.98 inches below normal. There were 4 heating degree days yesterday, which is 2 below normal. This brings the monthly total to 195, which is 74 above normal. The yearly total since July 1st is 5,736, which is 81 above normal. There were no cooling degree days yesterday, which is 2 below normal. This leaves the monthly total at 3, which is minus 13 below normal. The yearly total since January 1st is 35, which is 11 above normal. Yesterday the average wind speed was 7 miles per hour. The normal high temperature for today is 71 degrees, and the normal low is 50. The record high for today is 91, which occurred in 2017, and the record low is 27, which occurred in 1956. Sunrise today is at 5:55 a.m. and sunset is at 8:24 p.m. This is NOAA Weather Radio WNG 589 in Frankstown, serving South Central Pennsylvania. Broadcasts originate from the National Weather Service in State College and are transmitted from the tower facilities provided by the Blair County Emergency Management Agency in Frankstown on a frequency of 162.425 MHz. We are located at Innovation Park in State College. 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Properly set weather radios with the alarm device will alert you when severe weather warnings or watches are issued. Programming on this station will be temporarily changed during severe weather to bring you the latest information. Warnings and safety information from the National Weather Service may someday save your life or protect your property. Showers have mostly tapered off across the Commonwealth, with mainly dry conditions expected overnight. Closer to daybreak, a couple of showers will be possible across the southern tier. Low temperatures tonight into Sunday morning will range from the upper 50s to the lower 60s across the Commonwealth. The weekend warming trend continues on Sunday with isolated showers and potentially a late afternoon or evening thunderstorm across the western half of the Keystone State. High temperatures on Sunday will range from the mid-70s along the Lake Erie shoreline to the upper 80s across southeastern Pennsylvania and the Susquehanna Valley.
Well above average temperatures continue through the first half of the work week across all of Pennsylvania. Scattered showers and afternoon-evening thunderstorms will be possible on Monday and Tuesday, with more widespread shower storm potential on Wednesday. Here is the latest National Weather Service forecast for Blair and Bedford counties, including the city of Altoona. Rest of tonight, partly cloudy. Lows in the upper 50s. West winds around 5 miles an hour with gusts up to 25 miles an hour. Sunday, partly sunny, then becoming mostly cloudy between 10 a.m. and 2 p.m., then becoming partly sunny. Patchy fog before 8 a.m. A chance of showers between 10 a.m. and 4 p.m. A chance of thunderstorms between 2 p.m. and 4 p.m., then a slight chance of showers and thunderstorms after 4 p.m. Highs in the mid-80s. West winds 5 to 10 miles an hour with gusts up to 20 miles an hour. Chance of rain 40%. Sunday night, partly cloudy with a chance of showers and thunderstorms before 8 p.m., then mostly clear after 8 p.m. Lows in the lower 60s. Southwest winds around 5 miles an hour. Chance of rain 30%. Monday, hot, sunny. A slight chance of showers and thunderstorms after 2 p.m. Highs in the lower 90s. Southwest winds 5 to 10 miles an hour. Chance of rain 20%. Monday night, partly cloudy. A slight chance of showers and thunderstorms through 10 p.m., then a slight chance of showers between 10 p.m. and 2 a.m. Lows in the mid-60s. Southwest winds around 5 miles an hour. Gusts up to 20 miles an hour through midnight. Chance of rain 20%. Here is the latest National Weather Service forecast for Cambria County, including the city of Johnstown. Rest of tonight, mostly cloudy. Near steady temperature around 60. West winds 5 to 10 miles an hour with gusts up to 25 miles an hour. Sunday, partly sunny, then becoming mostly cloudy between 10 a.m. and 2 p.m., then becoming mostly sunny. A slight chance of showers and thunderstorms after 2 p.m. Highs in the lower 80s. West winds 5 to 10 miles an hour with gusts up to 20 miles an hour. Chance of rain 20%. Sunday night, partly cloudy with a chance of showers and thunderstorms before 8 p.m., then mostly clear after 8 p.m. Lows in the lower 60s. Southwest winds around 5 miles an hour. Chance of rain 30%. Monday, hot, sunny. Highs in the upper 80s. Southwest winds 5 to 10 miles an hour. Monday night, mostly clear before 8 p.m., then a slight chance of showers and thunderstorms between 8 p.m. and 10 p.m. Partly cloudy with a slight chance of showers between 10 p.m. and 2 a.m., then partly cloudy after 2 a.m. Lows in the mid-60s. Southwest winds 5 to 10 miles an hour with gusts up to 20 miles an hour. Chance of rain 20%. And now the extended forecast for South Central Pennsylvania. Tuesday, mostly sunny. Highs in the lower 90s. Tuesday night, partly cloudy. Lows in the upper 60s. Wednesday, showers likely and a chance of thunderstorms. Highs in the mid-80s. Chance of rain 70%. Wednesday night, mostly cloudy with a 20% chance of showers. Much cooler. Lows around 50. Thursday, partly sunny with a 20% chance of showers. Not as warm. Highs in the upper 60s. Thursday night, mostly cloudy with a 30% chance of showers. Lows in the upper 40s. Friday, mostly cloudy with a 50% chance of showers. Highs in the mid-60s. Friday night, mostly cloudy with a 50% chance of showers. Lows around 50. Saturday, showers likely. Highs in the upper 60s. Chance of rain 60%. The 8 to 14 day outlook, from Sunday, May 24th to Saturday, May 30th, calls for above normal temperatures and near normal precipitation. Normal high temperatures across central Pennsylvania during this period range from the upper 60s over the Allegheny Mountains to the mid-70s across the lower Susquehanna Valley. Normal lows range from the mid-40s over the Alleghenies to the mid-50s across the lower Susquehanna Valley. Here are the 2 a.m. conditions in the Altoona area. In Altoona, it was clear.
The temperature was 61 degrees, the dew point 57, and the relative humidity 87%. The wind was south at 8 miles an hour. The pressure was 30.04 inches and steady. At State College, it was cloudy. The temperature was 64 degrees, the dew point 59, and the relative humidity 85%. The wind was southwest at 5 miles an hour. The pressure was 30.03 inches and steady. Now, a few other local conditions: Johnstown, mostly cloudy 61, Dubois, cloudy 60, La Trobe, mostly cloudy 63, Pittsburgh, partly cloudy 61, Erie, partly cloudy 65, Bradford, cloudy 60. To the south and east, York, partly cloudy 65, Selins Grove, cloudy 61, Harrisburg, partly cloudy 67, Philadelphia, mostly cloudy 69, Baltimore, partly cloudy 67, Washington, D.C., partly cloudy 65. Once again, in Altoona, it was 61 degrees under clear skies. And at State College, it was 64 degrees under cloudy skies. This is NOAA Weather Radio, All Hazards Station WNG 589. 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Here's the hazardous weather outlook for the following counties: Bedford, Blair, Cambria, and Huntingdon. For tonight, the probability for widespread hazardous weather is low. And now the extended outlook for the period Sunday through Friday. The probability for widespread hazardous weather is low. The Altoona climate summary for yesterday, May 16, 2026. Yesterday's high temperature of 78 degrees occurred at 1:32 p.m. This high was 7 degrees above the normal high of 71. Yesterday's low temperature of 43 degrees occurred at 5:10 a.m. This low was 7 degrees below the normal low of 50. 0.03 inches of precipitation fell yesterday, which brings the monthly total to 0.68 inches. This is 1.23 inches below the normal amount of 1.91 inches for May. The total precipitation for the season since March 1st now stands at 7.65 inches, which is 0.55 inches below normal. The total precipitation for the year is now 10.40 inches, which is 1.98 inches below normal. There were 4 heating degree days yesterday, which is 2 below normal. This brings the monthly total to 195, which is 74 above normal. The yearly total since July 1st is 5,736, which is 81 above normal. There were no cooling degree days yesterday, which is 2 below normal. This leaves the monthly total at 3, which is minus 13 below normal. The yearly total since January 1st is 35, which is 11 above normal. Yesterday the average wind speed was 7 miles per hour. The normal high temperature for today is 71 degrees, and the normal low is 50. The record high for today is 91, which occurred in 2017, and the record low is 27, which occurred in 1956. Sunrise today is at 5:55 a.m. and sunset is at 8:24 p.m. Showers have mostly tapered off across the Commonwealth, with mainly dry conditions expected overnight. Closer to daybreak, a couple of showers will be possible across the southern tier. Low temperatures tonight into Sunday morning will range from the upper 50s to the lower 60s across the Commonwealth. The weekend warming trend continues on Sunday with isolated showers and potentially a late afternoon or evening thunderstorm across the western half of the Keystone State. High temperatures on Sunday will range from the mid-70s along the Lake Erie shoreline to the upper 80s across southeastern Pennsylvania and the Susquehanna Valley. Well above average temperatures continue through the first half of the work week across all of Pennsylvania. Scattered showers and afternoon evening thunderstorms will be possible on Monday and Tuesday, with more widespread shower storm potential on Wednesday. Here is the latest National Weather Service forecast for Blair and Bedford counties, including the city of Altoona. Rest of tonight, partly cloudy. Lows in the upper 50s. West winds around 5 miles an hour with gusts up to 25 miles an hour. Sunday, partly sunny, then becoming mostly cloudy between 10 a.m. and 2 p.m., then becoming partly sunny. Patchy fog before 8 a.m. A chance of showers between 10 a.m. and 4 p.m. A chance of thunderstorms between 2 p.m. and 4 p.m., then a slight chance of showers and thunderstorms after 4 p.m. Highs in the mid-80s.
West winds 5 to 10 miles an hour with gusts up to 20 miles an hour. Chance of rain 40%. Sunday night, partly cloudy with a chance of showers and thunderstorms before 8 p.m., then mostly clear after 8 p.m. Lows in the lower 60s. Southwest winds around 5 miles an hour. Chance of rain 30%. Monday, hot, sunny. A slight chance of showers and thunderstorms after 2 p.m. Highs in the lower 90s. Southwest winds 5 to 10 miles an hour. Chance of rain 20%. Monday night, partly cloudy. A slight chance of showers and thunderstorms through 10 p.m., then a slight chance of showers between 10 p.m. and 2 a.m. Lows in the mid-60s. Southwest winds around 5 miles an hour. Gusts up to 20 miles an hour through midnight. Chance of rain 20%. Here is the latest National Weather Service forecast for Cambria County, including the city of Johnstown. Rest of tonight, mostly cloudy. Near steady temperature around 60. West winds 5 to 10 miles an hour with gusts up to 25 miles an hour. Sunday, partly sunny, then becoming mostly cloudy between 10 a.m. and 2 p.m., then becoming mostly sunny. A slight chance of showers and thunderstorms after 2 p.m. Highs in the lower 80s. West winds 5 to 10 miles an hour with gusts up to 20 miles an hour. Chance of rain 20%. Sunday night, partly cloudy with a chance of showers and thunderstorms before 8 p.m., then mostly clear after 8 p.m. Lows in the lower 60s. Southwest winds around 5 miles an hour. Chance of rain 30%. Monday, hot, sunny. Highs in the upper 80s. Southwest winds 5 to 10 miles an hour. Monday night, mostly clear before 8 p.m., then a slight chance of showers and thunderstorms between 8 p.m. and 10 p.m. Partly cloudy with a slight chance of showers between 10 p.m. and 2 a.m., then partly cloudy after 2 a.m. Lows in the mid-60s. Southwest winds 5 to 10 miles an hour with gusts up to 20 miles an hour. Chance of rain 20%. And now the extended forecast for South Central Pennsylvania. Tuesday, mostly sunny. Highs in the lower 90s. Tuesday night, partly cloudy. Lows in the upper 60s. Wednesday, showers likely and a chance of thunderstorms. Highs in the mid 80s. Chance of rain 70%. Wednesday night, mostly cloudy with a 20% chance of showers. Much cooler. Lows around 50. Thursday, partly sunny with a 20% chance of showers. Not as warm. Highs in the upper 60s. Thursday night, mostly cloudy with a 30% chance of showers. Lows in the upper 40s. Friday, mostly cloudy with a 50% chance of showers. Highs in the mid 60s. Friday night, mostly cloudy with a 50% chance of showers. Lows around 50. Saturday, showers likely. Highs in the upper 60s. Chance of rain 60%. The 8 to 14 day outlook, from Sunday, May 24th to Saturday, May 30th, calls for above normal temperatures and near normal precipitation. Normal high temperatures across central Pennsylvania during this period range from the upper 60s over the Allegheny Mountains to the mid-70s across the lower Susquehanna Valley. Normal lows range from the mid-40s over the Alleghenies to the mid-50s across the lower Susquehanna Valley. Here are the two AM conditions in the Altoona area. In Altoona, it was clear. The temperature was 61 degrees, the dew point 57, and the relative humidity 87%. The wind was south at 8 miles an hour. The pressure was 30.04 inches and steady. At State College, it was cloudy. The temperature was 64 degrees, the dew point 59, and the relative humidity 85%. The wind was southwest at 5 miles an hour. The pressure was 30.03 inches and steady. Now, a few other local conditions: Johnstown, mostly cloudy 61, Dubois, cloudy 60, La Trobe, mostly cloudy 63, Pittsburgh, partly cloudy 61, Erie, partly cloudy 65, Bradford, cloudy 60. To the south and east,
York, partly cloudy 65, Selinsgrove Grove cloudy 61, Harrisburg partly cloudy 67, Philadelphia mostly cloudy 69, Baltimore partly cloudy 67, Washington DC partly cloudy 65. Once again, in Altoona it was 61 degrees under clear skies. And at State College it was 64 degrees under cloudy skies. This is NOAA Weather Radio, all hazards station WNG.

5, which is 74 above normal. The yearly total since July 1st is 5,736, which is 81 above normal. There were no cooling degree days yesterday, which is 2 below normal. This leaves the monthly total at 3, which is minus 13 below normal. The yearly total since January 1st is 35, which is 11 above normal. Yesterday the average wind speed was 7 miles per hour. The normal high temperature for today is 71 degrees, and the normal low is 50. The record high for today is 91, which occurred in 2017, and the record low is 27, which occurred in 1956. Sunrise today is at 5:55 a.m. and sunset is at 8:24 p.m. Showers have mostly tapered off across the Commonwealth with mainly dry conditions expected overnight. Closer to daybreak, a couple of showers will be possible across the southern tier. Low temperatures tonight into Sunday morning will range from the upper 50s to the lower 60s across the Commonwealth. The weekend warming trend continues on Sunday with isolated showers and potentially a late afternoon or evening thunderstorm across the western half of the Keystone State. High temperatures on Sunday will range from the mid-70s along the Lake Erie shoreline to the upper 80s across southeastern Pennsylvania and the Susquehanna Valley. Well above average temperatures continue through the first half of the work week across all of Pennsylvania. Scattered showers and afternoon-evening thunderstorms will be possible on Monday and Tuesday, with more widespread shower storm potential on Wednesday. Here is the latest National Weather Service forecast for Blair and Bedford counties, including the city of Altoona. Rest of tonight, partly cloudy. Lows in the upper 50s. West winds around 5 miles an hour with gusts up to 25 miles an hour. Sunday, partly sunny, then becoming mostly cloudy between 10 a.m. and 2 p.m., then becoming partly sunny. Patchy fog before 8 a.m. A chance of showers between 10 a.m. and 4 p.m. A chance of thunderstorms between 2 p.m. and 4 p.m., then a slight chance of showers and thunderstorms after 4 p.m. Highs in the mid-80s. West winds 5 to 10 miles an hour with gusts up to 20 miles an hour. Chance of rain 40%. Sunday night, partly cloudy with a chance of showers and thunderstorms before 8 p.m., then mostly clear after 8 p.m. Lows in the lower 60s. Southwest winds around 5 miles an hour. Chance of rain 30%. Monday, hot, sunny. A slight chance of showers and thunderstorms after 2 p.m. Highs in the lower 90s. Southwest winds 5 to 10 miles an hour. Chance of rain 20%. Monday night, partly cloudy. A slight chance of showers and thunderstorms through 10 p.m., then a slight chance of showers between 10 p.m. and 2 a.m. Lows in the mid-60s. Southwest winds around 5 miles an hour. Gusts up to 20 miles an hour through midnight. Chance of rain 20%. Here is the latest National Weather Service forecast for Cambria County, including the city of Johnstown. Rest of tonight, mostly cloudy. Near steady temperature around 60. West winds 5 to 10 miles an hour with gusts up to 25 miles an hour. Sunday, partly sunny, then becoming mostly cloudy between 10 a.m. and 2 p.m., then becoming mostly sunny. A slight chance of showers and thunderstorms after 2 p.m. Highs in the lower 80s. West winds 5 to 10 miles an hour with gusts up to 20 miles an hour. Chance of rain 20%. Sunday night, partly cloudy with a chance of showers and thunderstorms before 8 p.m., then mostly clear after 8 p.m. Lows in the lower 60s. Southwest winds around 5 miles an hour. Chance of rain 30%. Monday, hot, sunny. Highs in the upper 80s. Southwest winds 5 to 10 miles an hour. Monday night, mostly clear before 8 p.m., then a slight chance of showers and thunderstorms between 8 p.m. and 10 p.m. Partly cloudy with a slight chance of showers between 10 p.m. and 2 a.m., then partly cloudy after 2 a.m. Lows in the mid-60s. Southwest winds 5 to 10 miles an hour with gusts up to 20 miles an hour. Chance of rain 20%. And now the extended forecast for South Central Pennsylvania. Tuesday, mostly sunny. Highs in the lower 90s. Tuesday night, partly cloudy. Lows in the upper 60s. Wednesday, showers likely and a chance of thunderstorms.

highs in the mid-80s. Chance of rain 70%. Wednesday night, mostly cloudy with a 20% chance of showers. Much cooler. Lows around 50. Thursday, partly sunny with a 20% chance of showers. Not as warm. Highs in the upper 60s. Thursday night, mostly cloudy with a 30% chance of showers. Lows in the upper 40s. Friday, mostly cloudy with a 50% chance of showers. Highs in the mid-60s. Friday night, mostly cloudy with a 50% chance of showers. Lows around 50. Saturday, showers likely. Highs in the upper 60s. Chance of rain 60%. The 8 to 14 day outlook, from Sunday, May 24th to Saturday, May 30th, calls for above normal temperatures and near normal precipitation. Normal high temperatures across central Pennsylvania during this period range from the upper 60s over the Allegheny Mountains to the mid-70s across the lower Susquehanna Valley. Normal lows range from the mid-40s over the Alleghenies to the mid-50s across the lower Susquehanna Valley. Here are the two AM conditions in the Altoona area. In Altoona, it was clear. The temperature was 61 degrees, the dew point 57, and the relative humidity 87%. The wind was south at 8 miles an hour. The pressure was 30.04 inches and steady. At State College, it was cloudy. The temperature was 64 degrees, the dew point 59, and the relative humidity 85%. The wind was southwest at 5 miles an hour. The pressure was 30.03 inches and steady. Now, a few other local conditions: Johnstown, mostly cloudy 61, DuBois, cloudy 60, La Trobe, mostly cloudy 63, Pittsburgh, partly cloudy 61, Erie, partly cloudy 65, Bradford, cloudy 60. To the south and east, York, partly cloudy 65, Selins Grove, cloudy 61, Harrisburg, partly cloudy 67, Philadelphia, mostly cloudy 69, Baltimore, partly cloudy 67, Washington, D.C., partly cloudy 65. Once again, in Altoona, it was 61 degrees under clear skies. And at State College, it was 64 degrees under cloudy skies. This is NOAA Weather Radio, All Hazards Station WNG 589. 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Here's the hazardous weather outlook for the following counties: Bedford, Blair, Cambria, and Huntingdon. For tonight, the probability for widespread hazardous weather is low. And now the extended outlook for the period Sunday through Friday. The probability for widespread hazardous weather is low. The Altoona climate summary for yesterday, May 16, 2026. Yesterday's high temperature of 78 degrees occurred at 1:32 p.m. This high was 7 degrees above the normal high of 71. Yesterday's low temperature of 43 degrees occurred at 5:10 a.m. This low was 7 degrees below the normal low of 50. 0.03 inches of precipitation fell yesterday, which brings the monthly total to 0.68 inches. This is 1.23 inches below the normal amount of 1.91 inches for May. The total precipitation for the season since March 1st now stands at 7.65 inches, which is 0.55 inches below normal. The total precipitation for the year is now 10.40 inches, which is 1.98 inches below normal. There were 4 heating degree days yesterday, which is 2 below normal. This brings the monthly total to 195, which is 74 above normal. The yearly total since July 1st is 5,736, which is 81 above normal. There were no cooling degree days yesterday, which is 2 below normal. This leaves the monthly total at 3, which is minus 13 below normal. The yearly total since January 1st is 35, which is 11 above normal. Yesterday the average wind speed was 7 miles per hour. The normal high temperature for today is 71 degrees, and the normal low is 50. The record high for today is 91, which occurred in 2017, and the record low is 27, which occurred in 1956. Sunrise today is at 5:55 a.m. and sunset is at 8:24 p.m. Showers have mostly tapered off across the Commonwealth, with mainly dry conditions expected overnight. Closer to daybreak, a couple of showers will be possible across the southern tier.
Low temperatures tonight into Sunday morning will range from the upper 50s to the lower 60s across the Commonwealth. The weekend warming trend continues on Sunday with isolated showers and potentially a late afternoon or evening thunderstorm across the western half of the Keystone State. High temperatures on Sunday will range from the mid-70s along the Lake Erie shoreline to the upper 80s across southeastern Pennsylvania and the Susquehanna Valley. Well above average temperatures continue through the first half of the work week across all of Pennsylvania. Scattered showers and afternoon-evening thunderstorms will be possible on Monday and Tuesday, with more widespread shower storm potential on Wednesday. Here is the latest National Weather Service forecast for Blair and Bedford counties, including the city of Altoona. Rest of tonight, partly cloudy. Lows in the upper 50s. West winds around 5 miles an hour with gusts up to 25 miles an hour. Sunday, partly sunny, then becoming mostly cloudy between 10 a.m. and 2 p.m., then becoming partly sunny. Patchy fog before 8 a.m. A chance of showers between 10 a.m. and 4 p.m. A chance of thunderstorms between 2 p.m. and 4 p.m., then a slight chance of showers and thunderstorms after 4 p.m. Highs in the mid-80s. West winds 5 to 10 miles an hour with gusts up to 20 miles an hour. Chance of rain 40%. Sunday night, partly cloudy with a chance of showers and thunderstorms before 8 p.m., then mostly clear after 8 p.m. Lows in the lower 60s. Southwest winds around 5 miles an hour. Chance of rain 30%. Monday, hot, sunny. A slight chance of showers and thunderstorms after 2 p.m. Highs in the lower 90s. Southwest winds 5 to 10 miles an hour. Chance of rain 20%. Monday night, partly cloudy. A slight chance of showers and thunderstorms through 10 p.m., then a slight chance of showers between 10 p.m. and 2 a.m. Lows in the mid-60s. Southwest winds around 5 miles an hour. Gusts up to 20 miles an hour through midnight. Chance of rain 20%. Here is the latest National Weather Service forecast for Cambria County, including the city of Johnstown. Rest of tonight, mostly cloudy. Near steady temperature around 60. West winds 5 to 10 miles an hour with gusts up to 25 miles an hour. Sunday, partly sunny, then becoming mostly cloudy between 10 a.m. and 2 p.m., then becoming mostly sunny. A slight chance of showers and thunderstorms after 2 p.m. Highs in the lower 80s. West winds 5 to 10 miles an hour with gusts up to 20 miles an hour. Chance of rain 20%. Sunday night, partly cloudy with a chance of showers and thunderstorms before 8 p.m., then mostly clear after 8 p.m. Lows in the lower 60s. Southwest winds around 5 miles an hour. Chance of rain 30%. Monday, hot, sunny. Highs in the upper 80s. Southwest winds 5 to 10 miles an hour. Monday night, mostly clear before 8 p.m., then a slight chance of showers and thunderstorms between 8 p.m. and 10 p.m. Partly cloudy with a slight chance of showers between 10 p.m. and 2 a.m., then partly cloudy after 2 a.m. Lows in the mid-60s. Southwest winds 5 to 10 miles an hour with gusts up to 20 miles an hour. Chance of rain 20%. And now the extended forecast for South Central Pennsylvania. Tuesday, mostly sunny. Highs in the lower 90s. Tuesday night, partly cloudy. Lows in the upper 60s. Wednesday, showers likely and a chance of thunderstorms. Highs in the mid 80s. Chance of rain 70%. Wednesday night, mostly cloudy with a 20% chance of showers. Much cooler. Lows around 50. Thursday, partly sunny with a 20% chance of showers. Not as warm. Highs in the upper 60s. Thursday night, mostly cloudy with a 30% chance of showers. Lows in the upper 40s. Friday, mostly cloudy with a 50% chance of showers. Highs in the mid-60s. Friday night, mostly cloudy with a 50% chance of showers. Lows around 50. Saturday, showers likely. Highs in the upper 60s. Chance of rain 60%. The 8 to 14 day outlook, from Sunday, May 24th to Saturday, May 30th, calls for above normal temperatures and near normal precipitation.
Normal high temperatures across central Pennsylvania during this period range from the upper 60s over the Allegheny Mountains to the mid-70s across the lower Susquehanna Valley. Normal lows range from the mid-40s over the Alleghenies to the mid-50s across the lower Susquehanna Valley. Here are the two AM conditions in the Altoona area. In Altoona, it was clear. The temperature was 61 degrees, the dew point 57, and the relative humidity 87%. The wind was south at 8 miles an hour. The pressure was 30.04 inches and steady. At State College, it was cloudy. The temperature was 64 degrees, the dew point 59, and the relative humidity 85%. The wind was southwest at 5 miles an hour. The pressure was 30.03 inches and steady. Now, a few other local conditions: Johnstown, mostly cloudy 61, DuBois, cloudy 60, La Trobe, mostly cloudy 63, Pittsburgh, partly cloudy 61, Erie, partly cloudy 65, Bradford, cloudy 60. To the south and east, York, partly cloudy 65, Selins Grove, cloudy 61, Harrisburg, partly cloudy 67, Philadelphia, mostly cloudy 69, Baltimore, partly cloudy 67, Washington, D.C., partly cloudy 65. Once again, in Altoona, it was 61 degrees under clear skies. And at State College, it was 64 degrees under cloudy skies. This is NOAA Weather Radio, All Hazards Station WNG 589. 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Here's the hazardous weather outlook for the following counties: Bedford, Blair, Cambria, and Huntingdon. For tonight, the probability for widespread hazardous weather is low. And now the extended outlook for the period Sunday through Friday. The probability for widespread hazardous weather is low. The Altoona climate summary for yesterday, May 16, 2026. Yesterday's high temperature of 78 degrees occurred at 1:32 p.m. This high was 7 degrees above the normal high of 71. Yesterday's low temperature of 43 degrees occurred at 5:10 a.m. This low was 7 degrees below the normal low of 50. 0.03 inches of precipitation fell yesterday, which brings the monthly total to 0.68 inches. This is 1.23 inches below the normal amount of 1.91 inches for May. The total precipitation for the season since March 1st now stands at 7.65 inches, which is 0.55 inches below normal. The total precipitation for the year is now 10.40 inches, which is 1.98 inches below normal. There were 4 heating degree days yesterday, which is 2 below normal. This brings the monthly total to 195, which is 74 above normal. The yearly total since July 1st is 5,736, which is 81 above normal. There were no cooling degree days yesterday, which is 2 below normal. This leaves the monthly total at 3, which is minus 13 below normal. The yearly total since January 1st is 35, which is 11 above normal. Yesterday the average wind speed was 7 miles per hour. The normal high temperature for today is 71 degrees, and the normal low is 50. The record high for today is 91, which occurred in 2017, and the record low is 27, which occurred in 1956. Sunrise today is at 5:55 a.m. and sunset is at 8:24 p.m. Showers have mostly tapered off across the Commonwealth, with mainly dry conditions expected overnight. Closer to daybreak, a couple of showers will be possible across the southern tier. Low temperatures tonight into Sunday morning will range from the upper 50s to the lower 60s across the Commonwealth. The weekend warming trend continues on Sunday with isolated showers and potentially a late afternoon or evening thunderstorm across the western half of the Keystone State. High temperatures on Sunday will range from the mid-70s along the Lake Erie shoreline to the upper 80s across southeastern Pennsylvania and the Susquehanna Valley. Well above average temperatures continue through the first half of the work week across all of Pennsylvania. Scattered showers and afternoon evening thunderstorms will be possible on Monday and Tuesday, with more widespread shower storm potential on Wednesday. Here is the latest National Weather Service forecast for Blair and Bedford counties, including the city of Altoona. Rest of tonight, partly cloudy. Near steady temperature around 60. West winds around 5 miles an hour with gusts up to 20 miles an hour.
Sunday, partly sunny, then becoming mostly cloudy between 10 a.m. and 2 p.m., then becoming partly sunny. Patchy fog before 8 a.m. A chance of showers between 10 a.m. and 4 p.m. A chance of thunderstorms between 2 p.m. and 4 p.m., then a slight chance of showers and thunderstorms after 4 p.m. Highs in the mid-80s. West winds 5 to 10 miles an hour with gusts up to 20 miles an hour. Chance of rain 40%. Sunday night, partly cloudy with a chance of showers and thunderstorms before 8 p.m., then mostly clear after 8 p.m. Lows in the lower 60s. Southwest winds around 5 miles an hour. Chance of rain 30%. Monday, hot, sunny. A slight chance of showers and thunderstorms after 2 p.m. Highs in the lower 90s. Southwest winds 5 to 10 miles an hour. Chance of rain 20%. Monday night, partly cloudy. A slight chance of showers and thunderstorms through 10 p.m., then a slight chance of showers between 10 p.m. and 2 a.m. Lows in the mid-60s. Southwest winds around 5 miles an hour. Gusts up to 20 miles an hour through midnight. Chance of rain 20%. Here is the latest National Weather Service forecast for Cambria County, including the city of Johnstown. Rest of tonight, mostly cloudy. Near steady temperature around 60. West winds 5 to 10 miles an hour with gusts up to 25 miles an hour. Sunday, partly sunny, then becoming mostly cloudy between 10 a.m. and 2 p.m., then becoming mostly sunny. A slight chance of showers and thunderstorms after 2 p.m. Highs in the lower 80s. West winds 5 to 10 miles an hour with gusts up to 20 miles an hour. Chance of rain 20%. Sunday night, partly cloudy with a chance of showers and thunderstorms before 8 p.m., then mostly clear after 8 p.m. Lows in the lower 60s. Southwest winds around 5 miles an hour. Chance of rain 30%. Monday, hot, sunny. Highs in the upper 80s. Southwest winds 5 to 10 miles an hour. Monday night, mostly clear before 8 p.m., then a slight chance of showers and thunderstorms between 8 p.m. and 10 p.m. Partly cloudy with a slight chance of showers between 10 p.m. and 2 a.m., then partly cloudy after 2 a.m. Lows in the mid-60s. Southwest winds 5 to 10 miles an hour with gusts up to 20 miles an hour. Chance of rain 20%. And now the extended forecast for South Central Pennsylvania. Tuesday, mostly sunny. Highs in the lower 90s. Tuesday night, partly cloudy. Lows in the upper 60s. Wednesday, showers likely and a chance of thunderstorms. Highs in the lower 80s. Chance of rain 70%. Wednesday night, mostly cloudy with a 20% chance of showers. Much cooler. Lows around 50. Thursday, partly sunny with a 20% chance of showers. Not as warm. Highs in the upper 60s. Thursday night, mostly cloudy with a 30% chance of showers. Lows in the upper 40s. Friday, mostly cloudy with a 50% chance of showers. Highs in the mid-60s. Friday night, mostly cloudy with a 50% chance of showers. Lows around 50. Saturday, showers likely. Highs in the upper 60s. Chance of rain 60%. The 8 to 14 day outlook, from Sunday May 24th to Saturday May 30th, calls for above normal temperatures and near normal precipitation. Normal high temperatures across central Pennsylvania during this period range from the upper 60s over the Allegheny Mountains to the mid-70s across the lower Susquehanna Valley. Normal lows range from the mid-40s over the Alleghenies to the mid-50s across the lower Susquehanna Valley. Here are the 3 a.m. conditions in the Altoona area. In Altoona, it was mostly cloudy. The temperature was 60 degrees, the dew point 57, and the relative humidity 89%. The wind was southwest at 6 miles an hour. The pressure was 30.05 inches and rising. At State College, it was cloudy. The temperature was 65 degrees, the dew point 60, and the relative humidity 85%. The wind was southwest at 6 miles an hour. The pressure was 30.04 inches and rising.
Now, a few other local conditions: Johnstown, cloudy 61, DuBois, cloudy 60, La Trobe, mostly cloudy 63, Pittsburgh partly cloudy 59, Erie, partly cloudy 65, Bradford fog 60. To the south and east, York, clear 63, Selins Grove mostly cloudy 60, Harrisburg partly cloudy 64, Philadelphia partly cloudy 72, Baltimore partly cloudy 66, Washington DC partly cloudy 61. Once again, in Altoona it was 60 degrees under mostly cloudy skies. And at State College it was 65 degrees under cloudy skies. This is NOAA Weather Radio, All Hazards Station WMG 589. 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Here's the hazardous weather outlook for the following counties: Bedford, Blair, Cambria, and Huntingdon. For tonight, the probability for widespread hazardous weather is low. And now the extended outlook for the period Sunday through Friday. The probability for widespread hazardous weather is low. The Altoona Climate Summary for yesterday, May 16, 2026. Yesterday's high temperature of 78 degrees occurred at 1:32 p.m. This high was 7 degrees above the normal high of 71. Yesterday's low temperature of 43 degrees occurred at 5:10 a.m. This low was 7 degrees below the normal low of 50. 0.03 inches of precipitation fell yesterday, which brings the monthly total to 0.68 inches. This is 1.23 inches below the normal amount of 1.91 inches for May. The total precipitation for the season since March 1st now stands at 7.65 inches, which is 0.55 inches below normal. The total precipitation for the year is now 10.40 inches, which is 1.98 inches below normal. There were 4 heating degree days yesterday, which is 2 below normal. This brings the monthly total to 195, which is 74 above normal. The yearly total since July 1st is 5,736, which is 81 above normal. There were no cooling degree days yesterday, which is 2 below normal. This leaves the monthly total at 3, which is minus 13 below normal. The yearly total since January 1st is 35, which is 11 above normal. Yesterday the average wind speed was 7 miles per hour. The normal high temperature for today is 71 degrees, and the normal low is 50. The record high for today is 91, which occurred in 2017, and the record low is 27, which occurred in 1956. Sunrise today is at 5:55 a.m. and sunset is at 8:24 p.m. Showers have mostly tapered off across the Commonwealth, with mainly dry conditions expected overnight. Closer to daybreak, a couple of showers will be possible across the southern tier. Low temperatures tonight into Sunday morning will range from the upper 50s to the lower 60s across the Commonwealth. The weekend warming trend continues on Sunday with isolated showers and potentially a late afternoon or evening thunderstorm across the western half of the Keystone State. High temperatures on Sunday will range from the mid-70s along the Lake Erie shoreline to the upper 80s across southeastern Pennsylvania and the Susquehanna Valley. Well above average temperatures continue through the first half of the work week across all of Pennsylvania. Scattered showers and afternoon evening thunderstorms will be possible on Monday and Tuesday, with more widespread shower storm potential on Wednesday. Here is the latest National Weather Service forecast for Blair and Bedford counties, including the city of Altoona. Rest of tonight, partly cloudy. Near steady temperature around 60. West winds around 5 miles an hour with gusts up to 20 miles an hour. Sunday, partly sunny, then becoming mostly cloudy between 10 a.m. and 2 p.m., then becoming partly sunny. Patchy fog before 8 a.m. A chance of showers between 10 a.m. and 4 p.m. A chance of thunderstorms between 2 p.m. and 4 p.m., then a slight chance of showers and thunderstorms after 4 p.m. Highs in the mid-80s. West winds 5 to 10 miles an hour with gusts up to 20 miles an hour. Chance of rain 40%. Sunday night, partly cloudy with a chance of showers and thunderstorms before 8 p.m., then mostly clear after 8 p.m. Lows in the lower 60s. Southwest winds around 5 miles an hour. Chance of rain 30%. Monday, hot, sunny. A slight chance of showers and thunderstorms after 2 p.m. Highs in the lower 90s.
Southwest winds 5 to 10 miles an hour. Chance of rain 20%. Monday night, partly cloudy. A slight chance of showers and thunderstorms through 10 p.m., then a slight chance of showers between 10 p.m. and 2 a.m. Lows in the mid-60s. Southwest winds around 5 miles an hour. Gusts up to 20 miles an hour through midnight. Chance of rain 20%. Here is the latest National Weather Service forecast for Cambria County, including the city of Johnstown. Rest of tonight, mostly cloudy. Near steady temperature around 60. West winds 5 to 10 miles an hour with gusts up to 25 miles an hour. Sunday, partly sunny, then becoming mostly cloudy between 10 a.m. and 2 p.m., then becoming mostly sunny. A slight chance of showers and thunderstorms after 2 p.m. Highs in the lower 80s. West winds 5 to 10 miles an hour with gusts up to 20 miles an hour. Chance of rain 20%. Sunday night, partly cloudy with a chance of showers and thunderstorms before 8 p.m., then mostly clear after 8 p.m. Lows in the lower 60s. Southwest winds around 5 miles an hour. Chance of rain 30%. Monday, hot, sunny. Highs in the upper 80s. Southwest winds 5 to 10 miles an hour. Monday night, mostly clear before 8 p.m., then a slight chance of showers and thunderstorms between 8 p.m. and 10 p.m. Partly cloudy with a slight chance of showers between 10 p.m. and 2 a.m., then partly cloudy after 2 a.m. Lows in the mid-60s. Southwest winds 5 to 10 miles an hour with gusts up to 20 miles an hour. Chance of rain 20%. And now the extended forecast for South Central Pennsylvania. Tuesday, mostly sunny. Highs in the lower 90s. Tuesday night, partly cloudy. Lows in the upper 60s. Wednesday, showers likely and a chance of thunderstorms. Highs in the lower 80s. Chance of rain 70%. Wednesday night, mostly cloudy with a 20% chance of showers. Much cooler. Lows around 50. Thursday, partly sunny with a 20% chance of showers. Not as warm. Highs in the upper 60s. Thursday night, mostly cloudy with a 30% chance of showers. Lows in the upper 40s. Friday, mostly cloudy with a 50% chance of showers. Highs in the mid-60s. Friday night, mostly cloudy with a 50% chance of showers. Lows around 50. Saturday, showers likely. Highs in the upper 60s. Chance of rain 60%. The 8 to 14 day outlook, from Sunday, May 24th to Saturday, May 30th, calls for above normal temperatures and near normal precipitation. Normal high temperatures across central Pennsylvania during this period range from the upper 60s over the Allegheny Mountains to the mid-70s across the lower Susquehanna Valley. Normal lows range from the mid-40s over the Alleghenies to the mid-50s across the lower Susquehanna Valley. Here are the 3 a.m. conditions in the Altoona area. In Altoona, it was mostly cloudy. The temperature was 60 degrees, the dew point 57, and the relative humidity 89%. The wind was southwest at 6 miles an hour. The pressure was 30.05 inches and rising. At State College, it was cloudy. The temperature was 65 degrees, the dew point 60, and the relative humidity 85%. The wind was southwest at 6 miles an hour. The pressure was 30.04 inches and rising. Now, a few other local conditions: Johnstown, mostly cloudy 61, DuBois, cloudy 60, La Trobe, mostly cloudy 63, Pittsburgh partly cloudy 58, Erie, mostly cloudy 65, Bradford fog 60. To the south and east, York, clear 63, Selins Grove mostly cloudy 60, Harrisburg partly cloudy 64, Philadelphia partly cloudy 72, Baltimore partly cloudy 66, Washington DC partly cloudy 61. Once again, in Altoona it was 60 degrees under mostly cloudy skies. And at State College it was 65 degrees under cloudy skies. This is NOAA Weather Radio, All Hazards Station WNG 589. 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Here's the hazardous weather outlook for the following counties: Bedford, Blair, Cambria, and Huntingdon.
for tonight. The probability for widespread hazardous weather is low. And now the extended outlook for the period Sunday through Friday. The probability for widespread hazardous weather is low. The Altoona climate summary for yesterday, May 16, 2026. Yesterday's high temperature of 78 degrees occurred at 1:32 p.m. This high was 7 degrees above the normal high of 71. Yesterday's low temperature of 43 degrees occurred at 5:10 a.m. This low was 7 degrees below the normal low of 50. 0.03 inches of precipitation fell yesterday, which brings the monthly total to 0.68 inches. This is 1.23 inches below the normal amount of 1.91 inches for May. The total precipitation for the season since March 1st now stands at 7.65 inches, which is 0.55 inches below normal. The total precipitation for the year is now 10.40 inches, which is 1.98 inches below normal. There were 4 heating degree days yesterday, which is 2 below normal. This brings the monthly total to 195, which is 74 above normal. The yearly total since July 1st is 5,736, which is 81 above normal. There were no cooling degree days yesterday, which is 2 below normal. This leaves the monthly total at 3, which is minus 13 below normal. The yearly total since January 1st is 35, which is 11 above normal. Yesterday the average wind speed was 7 miles per hour. The normal high temperature for today is 71 degrees, and the normal low is 50. The record high for today is 91, which occurred in 2017, and the record low is 27, which occurred in 1956. Sunrise today is at 5:55 a.m. and sunset is at 8:24 p.m. Showers have mostly tapered off across the Commonwealth with mainly dry conditions expected overnight. Closer to daybreak, a couple of showers will be possible across the southern tier. Low temperatures tonight into Sunday morning will range from the upper 50s to the lower 60s across the Commonwealth. The weekend warming trend continues on Sunday with isolated showers and potentially a late afternoon or evening thunderstorm across the western half of the Keystone State. High temperatures on Sunday will range from the mid-70s along the Lake Erie shoreline to the upper 80s across southeastern Pennsylvania and the Susquehanna Valley. Well above average temperatures continue through the first half of the work week across all of Pennsylvania. Scattered showers and afternoon-evening thunderstorms will be possible on Monday and Tuesday, with more widespread shower storm potential on Wednesday. Here is the latest National Weather Service forecast for Blair and Bedford counties, including the city of Altoona. Rest of tonight, partly cloudy. Near steady temperature around 60. West winds around 5 miles an hour with gusts up to 20 miles an hour. Sunday, partly sunny, then becoming mostly cloudy between 10 a.m. and 2 p.m., then becoming partly sunny. Patchy fog before 8 a.m. A chance of showers between 10 a.m. and 4 p.m. A chance of thunderstorms between 2 p.m. and 4 p.m., then a slight chance of showers and thunderstorms after 4 p.m. Highs in the mid-80s. West winds 5 to 10 miles an hour with gusts up to 20 miles an hour. Chance of rain 40%. Sunday night, partly cloudy with a chance of showers and thunderstorms before 8 p.m., then mostly clear after 8 p.m. Lows in the lower 60s. Southwest winds around 5 miles an hour. Chance of rain 30%. Monday, hot, sunny. A slight chance of showers and thunderstorms after 2 p.m. Highs in the lower 90s. Southwest winds 5 to 10 miles an hour. Chance of rain 20%. Monday night, partly cloudy. A slight chance of showers and thunderstorms through 10 p.m., then a slight chance of showers between 10 p.m. and 2 a.m. Lows in the mid-60s. Southwest winds around 5 miles an hour. Gusts up to 20 miles an hour through midnight. Chance of rain 20%. Here is the latest National Weather Service forecast for Cambria County, including the city of Johnstown. Rest of tonight, mostly cloudy. Near steady temperature around 60. West winds 5 to 10 miles an hour with gusts up to 25 miles an hour. Sunday, partly sunny, then becoming mostly cloudy between 10 a.m. and 2 p.m., then becoming mostly sunny. A slight chance of showers and thunderstorms after 2 p.m. Highs in the lower 80s.
West winds 5 to 10 miles an hour with gusts up to 20 miles an hour. Chance of rain 20%. Sunday night, partly cloudy with a chance of showers and thunderstorms before 8 p.m., then mostly clear after 8 p.m. Lows in the lower 60s. Southwest winds around 5 miles an hour. Chance of rain 30%. Monday, hot, sunny. Highs in the upper 80s. Southwest winds 5 to 10 miles an hour. Monday night, mostly clear before 8 p.m., then a slight chance of showers and thunderstorms between 8 p.m. and 10 p.m. Partly cloudy with a slight chance of showers between 10 p.m. and 2 a.m., then partly cloudy after 2 a.m. Lows in the mid-60s. Southwest winds 5 to 10 miles an hour with gusts up to 20 miles an hour. Chance of rain 20%. And now the extended forecast for South Central Pennsylvania. Tuesday, mostly sunny. Highs in the lower 90s. Tuesday night, partly cloudy. Lows in the upper 60s. Wednesday, showers likely and a chance of thunderstorms. Highs in the lower 80s. Chance of rain 70%. Wednesday night, mostly cloudy with a 20% chance of showers. Much cooler. Lows around 50. Thursday, partly sunny with a 20% chance of showers. Not as warm. Highs in the upper 60s. Thursday night, mostly cloudy with a 30% chance of showers. Lows in the upper 40s. Friday, mostly cloudy with a 50% chance of showers. Highs in the mid 60s. Friday night, mostly cloudy with a 50% chance of showers. Lows around 50. Saturday, showers likely. Highs in the upper 60s. Chance of rain 60%. 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Broadcasts originate from the National Weather Service in State College and are transmitted from the tower facilities provided by the Blair County Emergency Management Agency in Frankstown on a frequency of 162.425 MHz. We are located at Innovation Park in State College. 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Properly set weather radios, with the alarm device, will alert you when severe weather warnings or watches are issued. Programming on this station will be temporarily changed during severe weather, to bring you the latest information. Warnings and safety information from the National Weather Service may someday save your life or protect your property. The 8 to 14 day outlook, from Sunday, May 24th to Saturday, May 30th, calls for above normal temperatures and near normal precipitation. Normal high temperatures across central Pennsylvania during this period range from the upper 60s over the Allegheny Mountains to the mid-70s across the lower Susquehanna Valley. Normal lows range from the mid-40s over the Alleghenies to the mid-50s across the lower Susquehanna Valley. Here are the 3 a.m. conditions in the Altoona area. In Altoona, it was mostly cloudy. The temperature was 60 degrees, the dew point 57, and the relative humidity 89%. The wind was southwest at 6 miles an hour. The pressure was 30.05 inches and rising. At State College, it was cloudy. The temperature was 65 degrees, the dew point 60, and the relative humidity 85%. The wind was southwest at 6 miles an hour. The pressure was 30.04 inches and rising. Now, a few other local conditions: Johnstown, mostly cloudy 61, DuBois, cloudy 60, La Trobe, mostly cloudy 63, Pittsburgh, partly cloudy 58, Erie, mostly cloudy 65, Bradford, fog 60. To the south and east, York, clear 63, Selins Grove, mostly cloudy 60, Harrisburg, partly cloudy 64, Philadelphia, partly cloudy 72, Baltimore, partly cloudy 66, Washington, D.C., partly cloudy 61. Once again, in Altoona, it was 60 degrees under mostly cloudy skies. And at State College, it was 65 degrees under cloudy skies. This is NOAA Weather Radio, All Hazards Station WNG 589. 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Here's the hazardous weather outlook for the following counties: Bedford, Blair, Cambria, and Huntingdon. For tonight, the probability for widespread hazardous weather is low. And now the extended outlook for the period Sunday through Friday.
the probability for widespread hazardous weather is low. The Altoona climate summary for yesterday, May 16, 2026. Yesterday's high temperature of 78 degrees occurred at 1:32 p.m. This high was 7 degrees above the normal high of 71. Yesterday's low temperature of 43 degrees occurred at 5:10 a.m. This low was 7 degrees below the normal low of 50. 0.03 inches of precipitation fell yesterday, which brings the monthly total to 0.68 inches. This is 1.23 inches below the normal amount of 1.91 inches for May. The total precipitation for the season since March 1st now stands at 7.65 inches, which is 0.55 inches below normal. The total precipitation for the year is now 10.40 inches, which is 1.98 inches below normal. There were 4 heating degree days yesterday, which is 2 below normal. This brings the monthly total to 195, which is 74 above normal. The yearly total since July 1st is 5,736, which is 81 above normal. There were no cooling degree days yesterday, which is 2 below normal. This leaves the monthly total at 3, which is minus 13 below normal. The yearly total since January 1st is 35, which is 11 above normal. Yesterday the average wind speed was 7 miles per hour. The normal high temperature for today is 71 degrees, and the normal low is 50. The record high for today is 91, which occurred in 2017, and the record low is 27, which occurred in 1956. Sunrise today is at 5:55 a.m. and sunset is at 8:24 p.m. Showers have mostly tapered off across the Commonwealth with mainly dry conditions expected overnight. Closer to daybreak, a couple of showers will be possible across the southern tier. Low temperatures tonight into Sunday morning will range from the upper 50s to the lower 60s across the Commonwealth. The weekend warming trend continues on Sunday with isolated showers and potentially a late afternoon or evening thunderstorm across the western half of the Keystone State. High temperatures on Sunday will range from the mid-70s along the Lake Erie shoreline to the upper 80s across southeastern Pennsylvania and the Susquehanna Valley. Well above average temperatures continue through the first half of the work week across all of Pennsylvania. Scattered showers and afternoon-evening thunderstorms will be possible on Monday and Tuesday, with more widespread shower storm potential on Wednesday. Here is the latest National Weather Service forecast for Blair and Bedford counties, including the city of Altoona. Rest of tonight, partly cloudy. Near steady temperature around 60. West winds around 5 miles an hour with gusts up to 20 miles an hour. Sunday, partly sunny, then becoming mostly cloudy between 10 a.m. and 2 p.m., then becoming partly sunny. Patchy fog before 8 a.m. A chance of showers between 10 a.m. and 4 p.m. A chance of thunderstorms between 2 p.m. and 4 p.m., then a slight chance of showers and thunderstorms after 4 p.m. Highs in the mid-80s. West winds 5 to 10 miles an hour with gusts up to 20 miles an hour. Chance of rain 40%. Sunday night, partly cloudy with a chance of showers and thunderstorms before 8 p.m., then mostly clear after 8 p.m. Lows in the lower 60s. Southwest winds around 5 miles an hour. Chance of rain 30%. Monday, hot, sunny. A slight chance of showers and thunderstorms after 2 p.m. Highs in the lower 90s. Southwest winds 5 to 10 miles an hour. Chance of rain 20%. Monday night, partly cloudy. A slight chance of showers and thunderstorms through 10 p.m., then a slight chance of showers between 10 p.m. and 2 a.m. Lows in the mid-60s. Southwest winds around 5 miles an hour. Gusts up to 20 miles an hour through midnight. Chance of rain 20%. Here is the latest National Weather Service forecast for Cambria County, including the city of Johnstown. Rest of tonight, mostly cloudy. Near steady temperature around 60. West winds 5 to 10 miles an hour with gusts up to 25 miles an hour. Sunday, partly sunny, then becoming mostly cloudy between 10 a.m. and 2 p.m., then becoming mostly sunny. A slight chance of showers and thunderstorms after 2 p.m. Highs in the lower 80s. West winds 5 to 10 miles an hour with gusts up to 20 miles an hour. Chance of rain 20%.
Sunday night, partly cloudy with a chance of showers and thunderstorms before 8 p.m., then mostly clear after 8 p.m. Lows in the lower 60s. Southwest winds around 5 miles an hour. Chance of rain 30%. Monday, hot, sunny. Highs in the upper 80s. Southwest winds 5 to 10 miles an hour. Monday night, mostly clear before 8 p.m., then a slight chance of showers and thunderstorms between 8 p.m. and 10 p.m. Partly cloudy with a slight chance of showers between 10 p.m. and 2 a.m., then partly cloudy after 2 a.m. Lows in the mid-60s. Southwest winds 5 to 10 miles an hour with gusts up to 20 miles an hour. Chance of rain 20%. And now the extended forecast for South Central Pennsylvania. Tuesday, mostly sunny. Highs in the lower 90s. Tuesday night, partly cloudy. Lows in the upper 60s. Wednesday, showers likely and a chance of thunderstorms. Highs in the lower 80s. Chance of rain 70%. Wednesday night, mostly cloudy with a 20% chance of showers. Much cooler. Lows around 50. Thursday, partly sunny with a 20% chance of showers. Not as warm. Highs in the upper 60s. Thursday night, mostly cloudy with a 30% chance of showers. Lows in the upper 40s. Friday, mostly cloudy with a 50% chance of showers. Highs in the mid 60s. Friday night, mostly cloudy with a 50% chance of showers. Lows around 50. Saturday, showers likely. Highs in the upper 60s. Chance of rain 60%. The 8 to 14 day outlook, from Sunday, May 24th to Saturday, May 30th, calls for above normal temperatures and near normal precipitation. Normal high temperatures across central Pennsylvania during this period range from the upper 60s over the Allegheny Mountains to the mid-70s across the lower Susquehanna Valley. Normal lows range from the mid-40s over the Alleghenies to the mid-50s across the lower Susquehanna Valley. Here are the 3 a.m. conditions in the Altoona area. In Altoona, it was mostly cloudy. The temperature was 60 degrees, the dew point 57, and the relative humidity 89%. The wind was southwest at 6 miles an hour. The pressure was 30.05 inches and rising. At State College, it was cloudy. The temperature was 65 degrees, the dew point 60, and the relative humidity 85%. The wind was southwest at 6 miles an hour. The pressure was 30.04 inches and rising. Now, a few other local conditions: Johnstown, mostly cloudy 61, Dubois, cloudy 60, La Trobe, mostly cloudy 63, Pittsburgh partly cloudy 58, Erie, mostly cloudy 65, Bradford fog 60. To the south and east, York, clear 63, Selins Grove mostly cloudy 60, Harrisburg partly cloudy 64, Philadelphia partly cloudy 72, Baltimore partly cloudy 66, Washington D.C. partly cloudy 61. Once again, in Altoona it was 60 degrees under mostly cloudy skies. And at State College it was 65 degrees under cloudy skies. This is NOAA Weather Radio, All Hazards Station WNG 589. 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Here's the hazardous weather outlook for the following counties: Bedford, Blair, Cambria, and Huntingdon. For tonight, the probability for widespread hazardous weather is low. And now the extended outlook for the period Sunday through Friday. The probability for widespread hazardous weather is low. The Altoona climate summary for yesterday, May 16, 2026. Yesterday's high temperature of 78 degrees occurred at 1:32 p.m. This high was 7 degrees above the normal high of 71. Yesterday's low temperature of 43 degrees occurred at 5:10 a.m. This low was 7 degrees below the normal low of 50. 0.03 inches of precipitation fell yesterday, which brings the monthly total to 0.68 inches. This is 1.23 inches below the normal amount of 1.91 inches for May. The total precipitation for the season since March 1st now stands at 7.65 inches, which is 0.55 inches below normal. The total precipitation for the year is now 10.40 inches, which is 1.98 inches below normal.
There were 4 heating degree days yesterday, which is 2 below normal. This brings the monthly total to 195, which is 74 above normal. The yearly total since July 1st is 5,736, which is 81 above normal. There were no cooling degree days yesterday, which is 2 below normal. This leaves the monthly total at 3, which is minus 13 below normal. The yearly total since January 1st is 35, which is 11 above normal. Yesterday the average wind speed was 7 miles per hour. The normal high temperature for today is 71 degrees, and the normal low is 50. The record high for today is 91, which occurred in 2017, and the record low is 27, which occurred in 1956. Sunrise today is at 5:55 a.m. and sunset is at 8:24 p.m. Showers have mostly tapered off across the Commonwealth with mainly dry conditions expected overnight. Closer to daybreak, a couple of showers will be possible across the southern tier. Low temperatures tonight into Sunday morning will range from the upper 50s to the lower 60s across the Commonwealth. The weekend warming trend continues on Sunday with isolated showers and potentially a late afternoon or evening thunderstorm across the western half of the Keystone State. High temperatures on Sunday will range from the mid-70s along the Lake Erie shoreline to the upper 80s across southeastern Pennsylvania and the Susquehanna Valley. Well above average temperatures continue through the first half of the work week across all of Pennsylvania. Scattered showers and afternoon-evening thunderstorms will be possible on Monday and Tuesday, with more widespread shower storm potential on Wednesday. Here is the latest National Weather Service forecast for Blair and Bedford counties, including the city of Altoona. Rest of tonight, partly cloudy. Near steady temperature around 60. West winds around 5 miles an hour with gusts up to 20 miles an hour. Sunday, partly sunny, then becoming mostly cloudy between 10 a.m. and 2 p.m., then becoming partly sunny. Patchy fog before 8 a.m. A chance of showers between 10 a.m. and 4 p.m. A chance of thunderstorms between 2 p.m. and 4 p.m., then a slight chance of showers and thunderstorms after 4 p.m. Highs in the mid-80s. West winds 5 to 10 miles an hour with gusts up to 20 miles an hour. Chance of rain 40%. Sunday night, partly cloudy with a chance of showers and thunderstorms before 8 p.m., then mostly clear after 8 p.m. Lows in the lower 60s. Southwest winds around 5 miles an hour. Chance of rain 30%. Monday, hot, sunny. A slight chance of showers and thunderstorms after 2 p.m. Highs in the lower 90s. Southwest winds 5 to 10 miles an hour. Chance of rain 20%. Monday night, partly cloudy. A slight chance of showers and thunderstorms through 10 p.m., then a slight chance of showers between 10 p.m. and 2 a.m. Lows in the mid-60s. Southwest winds around 5 miles an hour. Gusts up to 20 miles an hour through midnight. Chance of rain 20%. Here is the latest National Weather Service forecast for Cambria County, including the city of Johnstown. Rest of tonight, mostly cloudy. Near steady temperature around 60. West winds 5 to 10 miles an hour with gusts up to 25 miles an hour. Sunday, partly sunny, then becoming mostly cloudy between 10 a.m. and 2 p.m., then becoming mostly sunny. A slight chance of showers and thunderstorms after 2 p.m. Highs in the lower 80s. West winds 5 to 10 miles an hour with gusts up to 20 miles an hour. Chance of rain 20%. Sunday night, partly cloudy with a chance of showers and thunderstorms before 8 p.m., then mostly clear after 8 p.m. Lows in the lower 60s. Southwest winds around 5 miles an hour. Chance of rain 30%. Monday, hot, sunny. Highs in the upper 80s. Southwest winds 5 to 10 miles an hour. Monday night, mostly clear before 8 p.m., then a slight chance of showers and thunderstorms between 8 p.m. and 10 p.m. Partly cloudy with a slight chance of showers between 10 p.m. and 2 a.m., then partly cloudy after 2 a.m. Lows in the mid-60s. Southwest winds 5 to 10 miles an hour with gusts up to 20 miles an hour. Chance of rain 20%. And now the extended forecast for South Central Pennsylvania. Tuesday, mostly sunny. Highs in the lower 90s.
Tuesday night, partly cloudy. Lows in the upper 60s. Wednesday, showers likely and a chance of thunderstorms. Highs in the lower 80s. Chance of rain 70%.

4th to Saturday, May 30th, calls for above normal temperatures and near normal precipitation. Normal high temperatures across central Pennsylvania during this period range from the upper 60s over the Allegheny Mountains to the mid-70s across the lower Susquehanna Valley. Normal lows range from the mid-40s over the Alleghenies to the mid-50s across the lower Susquehanna Valley. Here are the 3 a.m. conditions in the Altoona area. In Altoona, it was mostly cloudy. The temperature was 60 degrees, the dew point 57, and the relative humidity 89%. The wind was southwest at 6 miles an hour. The pressure was 30.05 inches and rising. At State College, it was cloudy. The temperature was 65 degrees, the dew point 60, and the relative humidity 85%. The wind was southwest at 6 miles an hour. The pressure was 30.04 inches and rising. Now, a few other local conditions: Johnstown, mostly cloudy 61, Dubois, cloudy 60, La Trobe, mostly cloudy 63, Pittsburgh, partly cloudy 58, Erie, mostly cloudy 65, Bradford, fog 60. To the south and east, York, clear 63, Selins Grove, mostly cloudy 60, Harrisburg, partly cloudy 64, Philadelphia, partly cloudy 72, Baltimore, partly cloudy 66, Washington, D.C., partly cloudy 61. Once again, in Altoona, it was 60 degrees under mostly cloudy skies. And at State College, it was 65 degrees under cloudy skies. This is NOAA Weather Radio, All Hazards Station WNG 589. 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Here's the hazardous weather outlook for the following counties: Bedford, Blair, Cambria, and Huntingdon. For tonight, the probability for widespread hazardous weather is low. And now the extended outlook for the period Sunday through Friday. The probability for widespread hazardous weather is low. The Altoona climate summary for yesterday, May 16, 2026. Yesterday's high temperature of 78 degrees occurred at 1:32 p.m. This high was 7 degrees above the normal high of 71. Yesterday's low temperature of 43 degrees occurred at 5:10 a.m. This low was 7 degrees below the normal low of 50. 0.03 inches of precipitation fell yesterday, which brings the monthly total to 0.68 inches. This is 1.23 inches below the normal amount of 1.91 inches for May. The total precipitation for the season since March 1st now stands at 7.65 inches, which is 0.55 inches below normal. The total precipitation for the year is now 10.40 inches, which is 1.98 inches below normal. There were 4 heating degree days yesterday, which is 2 below normal. This brings the monthly total to 195, which is 74 above normal. The yearly total since July 1st is 5,736, which is 81 above normal. There were no cooling degree days yesterday, which is 2 below normal. This leaves the monthly total at 3, which is minus 13 below normal. The yearly total since January 1st is 35, which is 11 above normal. Yesterday the average wind speed was 7 miles per hour. The normal high temperature for today is 71 degrees, and the normal low is 50. The record high for today is 91, which occurred in 2017, and the record low is 27, which occurred in 1956. Sunrise today is at 5:55 a.m. and sunset is at 8:24 p.m. Showers have mostly tapered off across the Commonwealth, with mainly dry conditions expected overnight. Closer to daybreak, a couple of showers will be possible across the southern tier. Low temperatures tonight into Sunday morning will range from the upper 50s to the lower 60s across the Commonwealth. The weekend warming trend continues on Sunday with isolated showers and potentially a late afternoon or evening thunderstorm across the western half of the Keystone State. High temperatures on Sunday will range from the mid-70s along the Lake Erie shoreline to the upper 80s across southeastern Pennsylvania and the Susquehanna Valley. Well above average temperatures continue through the first half of the work week across all of Pennsylvania. Scattered showers and afternoon evening thunderstorms will be possible on Monday and Tuesday, with more widespread shower storm potential on Wednesday. Here is the latest National Weather Service forecast for Blair and Bedford counties, including the city of Altoona. Rest of tonight, partly cloudy. Near steady temperature around

60. West winds around 5 miles an hour with gusts up to 20 miles an hour. Sunday, partly sunny, then becoming mostly cloudy between 10 a.m. and 2 p.m., then becoming partly sunny. Patchy fog before 8 a.m. A chance of showers between 10 a.m. and 4 p.m. A chance of thunderstorms between 2 p.m. and 4 p.m., then a slight chance of showers and thunderstorms after 4 p.m. Highs in the mid-80s. West winds 5 to 10 miles an hour with gusts up to 20 miles an hour. Chance of rain 40%. Sunday night, partly cloudy with a chance of showers and thunderstorms before 8 p.m., then mostly clear after 8 p.m. Lows in the lower 60s. Southwest winds around 5 miles an hour. Chance of rain 30%. Monday, hot, sunny. A slight chance of showers and thunderstorms after 2 p.m. Highs in the lower 90s. Southwest winds 5 to 10 miles an hour. Chance of rain 20%. Monday night, partly cloudy. A slight chance of showers and thunderstorms through 10 p.m., then a slight chance of showers between 10 p.m. and 2 a.m. Lows in the mid-60s. Southwest winds around 5 miles an hour. Gusts up to 20 miles an hour through midnight. Chance of rain 20%. Here is the latest National Weather Service forecast for Cambria County, including the city of Johnstown. Rest of tonight, mostly cloudy. Near steady temperature around 60. West winds 5 to 10 miles an hour with gusts up to 25 miles an hour. Sunday, partly sunny, then becoming mostly cloudy between 10 a.m. and 2 p.m., then becoming mostly sunny. A slight chance of showers and thunderstorms after 2 p.m. Highs in the lower 80s. West winds 5 to 10 miles an hour with gusts up to 20 miles an hour. Chance of rain 20%. Sunday night, partly cloudy with a chance of showers and thunderstorms before 8 p.m., then mostly clear after 8 p.m. Lows in the lower 60s. Southwest winds around 5 miles an hour. Chance of rain 30%. Monday, hot, sunny. Highs in the upper 80s. Southwest winds 5 to 10 miles an hour. Monday night, mostly clear before 8 p.m., then a slight chance of showers and thunderstorms between 8 p.m. and 10 p.m. Partly cloudy with a slight chance of showers between 10 p.m. and 2 a.m., then partly cloudy after 2 a.m. Lows in the mid-60s. Southwest winds 5 to 10 miles an hour with gusts up to 20 miles an hour. Chance of rain 20%. And now the extended forecast for South Central Pennsylvania. Tuesday, mostly sunny. Highs in the lower 90s. Tuesday night, partly cloudy. Lows in the upper 60s. Wednesday, showers likely and a chance of thunderstorms. Highs in the lower 80s. Chance of rain 70%. Wednesday night, mostly cloudy with a 20% chance of showers. Much cooler. Lows around 50. Thursday, partly sunny with a 20% chance of showers. Not as warm. Highs in the upper 60s. Thursday night, mostly cloudy with a 30% chance of showers. Lows in the upper 40s. Friday, mostly cloudy with a 50% chance of showers. Highs in the mid-60s. Friday night, mostly cloudy with a 50% chance of showers. Lows around 50. Saturday, showers likely. Highs in the upper 60s. Chance of rain 60%. The 8 to 14 day outlook, from Sunday, May 24th to Saturday, May 30th, calls for above normal temperatures and near normal precipitation. Normal high temperatures across central Pennsylvania during this period range from the upper 60s over the Allegheny Mountains to the mid-70s across the lower Susquehanna Valley. Normal lows range from the mid-40s over the Alleghenies to the mid-50s across the lower Susquehanna Valley. Here are the 3 a.m. conditions in the Altoona area. In Altoona, it was mostly cloudy. The temperature was 60 degrees, the dew point 57, and the relative humidity 89%. The wind was southwest at 6 miles an hour. The pressure was 30.05 inches and rising. At State College, it was cloudy. The temperature was 65 degrees, the dew point 60, and the relative humidity 85%. The wind was southwest at 6 miles an hour.
the pressure was 30.04 inches and rising. Now, a few other local conditions: Johnstown, mostly cloudy 61, Dubois, cloudy 60, La Trobe, mostly cloudy 63, Pittsburgh partly cloudy 58, Erie, mostly cloudy 65, Bradford fog 60. To the south and east, York, clear 63, Selins Grove mostly cloudy 60, Harrisburg partly cloudy 64, Philadelphia partly cloudy 72, Baltimore partly cloudy 66, Washington D.C. partly cloudy 61. Once again, in Altoona it was 60 degrees under mostly cloudy skies. And at State College it was 65 degrees under cloudy skies. This is NOAA Weather Radio, All Hazards Station WNG 589. 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Here's the hazardous weather outlook for the following counties: Bedford, Blair, Cambria, and Huntingdon. For tonight, the probability for widespread hazardous weather is low. And now the extended outlook for the period Sunday through Friday. The probability for widespread hazardous weather is low. The Altoona Climate Summary for yesterday, May 16, 2026. Yesterday's high temperature of 78 degrees occurred at 1:32 p.m. This high was 7 degrees above the normal high of 71. Yesterday's low temperature of 43 degrees occurred at 5:10 a.m. This low was 7 degrees below the normal low of 50. 0.03 inches of precipitation fell yesterday, which brings the monthly total to 0.68 inches. This is 1.23 inches below the normal amount of 1.91 inches for May. The total precipitation for the season since March 1st now stands at 7.65 inches, which is 0.55 inches below normal. The total precipitation for the year is now 10.40 inches, which is 1.98 inches below normal. There were 4 heating degree days yesterday, which is 2 below normal. This brings the monthly total to 195, which is 74 above normal. The yearly total since July 1st is 5,736, which is 81 above normal. There were no cooling degree days yesterday, which is 2 below normal. This leaves the monthly total at 3, which is minus 13 below normal. The yearly total since January 1st is 35, which is 11 above normal. Yesterday the average wind speed was 7 miles per hour. The normal high temperature for today is 71 degrees, and the normal low is 50. The record high for today is 91, which occurred in 2017, and the record low is 27, which occurred in 1956. Sunrise today is at 5:55 a.m. and sunset is at 8:24 p.m. Showers have mostly tapered off across the Commonwealth, with mainly dry conditions expected overnight. Closer to daybreak, a couple of showers will be possible across the southern tier. Low temperatures tonight into Sunday morning will range from the upper 50s to the lower 60s across the Commonwealth. The weekend warming trend continues on Sunday with isolated showers and potentially a late afternoon or evening thunderstorm across the western half of the Keystone State. High temperatures on Sunday will range from the mid-70s along the Lake Erie shoreline to the upper 80s across southeastern Pennsylvania and the Susquehanna Valley. Well above average temperatures continue through the first half of the work week across all of Pennsylvania. Scattered showers and afternoon evening thunderstorms will be possible on Monday and Tuesday, with more widespread shower storm potential on Wednesday. Here is the latest National Weather Service forecast for Blair and Bedford counties, including the city of Altoona. Rest of tonight, partly cloudy. Near steady temperature around 60. West winds around 5 miles an hour with gusts up to 20 miles an hour. Sunday, partly sunny, then becoming mostly cloudy between 10 a.m. and 2 p.m., then becoming partly sunny. Patchy fog before 8 a.m. A chance of showers between 10 a.m. and 4 p.m. A chance of thunderstorms between 2 p.m. and 4 p.m., then a slight chance of showers and thunderstorms after 4 p.m. Highs in the mid-80s. West winds 5 to 10 miles an hour with gusts up to 20 miles an hour. Chance of rain 40%. Sunday night, partly cloudy with a chance of showers and thunderstorms before 8 p.m., then mostly clear after 8 p.m. Lows in the lower 60s. Southwest winds around 5 miles an hour. Chance of rain 30%. Monday, hot, sunny.
a slight chance of showers and thunderstorms after 2 p.m. Highs in the lower 90s. Southwest winds 5 to 10 miles an hour. Chance of rain 20%. Monday night, partly cloudy. A slight chance of showers and thunderstorms through 10 p.m., then a slight chance of showers between 10 p.m. and 2 a.m. Lows in the mid-60s. Southwest winds around 5 miles an hour. Gusts up to 20 miles an hour through midnight. Chance of rain 20%. Here is the latest National Weather Service forecast for Cambria County, including the city of Johnstown. Rest of tonight, mostly cloudy. Near steady temperature around 60. West winds 5 to 10 miles an hour with gusts up to 25 miles an hour. Sunday, partly sunny, then becoming mostly cloudy between 10 a.m. and 2 p.m., then becoming mostly sunny. A slight chance of showers and thunderstorms after 2 p.m. Highs in the lower 80s. West winds 5 to 10 miles an hour with gusts up to 20 miles an hour. Chance of rain 20%. Sunday night, partly cloudy with a chance of showers and thunderstorms before 8 p.m., then mostly clear after 8 p.m. Lows in the lower 60s. Southwest winds around 5 miles an hour. Chance of rain 30%. Monday, hot, sunny. Highs in the upper 80s. Southwest winds 5 to 10 miles an hour. Monday night, mostly clear before 8 p.m., then a slight chance of showers and thunderstorms between 8 p.m. and 10 p.m. Partly cloudy with a slight chance of showers between 10 p.m. and 2 a.m., then partly cloudy after 2 a.m. Lows in the mid-60s. Southwest winds 5 to 10 miles an hour with gusts up to 20 miles an hour. Chance of rain 20%. And now the extended forecast for South Central Pennsylvania. Tuesday, mostly sunny. Highs in the lower 90s. Tuesday night, partly cloudy. Lows in the upper 60s. Wednesday, showers likely and a chance of thunderstorms. Highs in the lower 80s. Chance of rain 70%. Wednesday night, mostly cloudy with a 20% chance of showers. Much cooler. Lows around 50. Thursday, partly sunny with a 20% chance of showers. Not as warm. Highs in the upper 60s. Thursday night, mostly cloudy with a 30% chance of showers. Lows in the upper 40s. Friday, mostly cloudy with a 50% chance of showers. Highs in the mid-60s. Friday night, mostly cloudy with a 50% chance of showers. Lows around 50. Saturday, showers likely. Highs in the upper 60s. Chance of rain 60%. The 8 to 14 day outlook, from Sunday, May 24th to Saturday, May 30th, calls for above normal temperatures and near normal precipitation. Normal high temperatures across central Pennsylvania during this period range from the upper 60s over the Allegheny Mountains to the mid-70s across the lower Susquehanna Valley. Normal lows range from the mid-40s over the Alleghenies to the mid-50s across the lower Susquehanna Valley. Here are the 3 a.m. conditions in the Altoona area. In Altoona, it was mostly cloudy. The temperature was 60 degrees, the dew point 57, and the relative humidity 89%. The wind was southwest at 6 miles an hour. The pressure was 30.05 inches and rising. At State College, it was cloudy. The temperature was 65 degrees, the dew point 60, and the relative humidity 85%. The wind was southwest at 6 miles an hour. The pressure was 30.04 inches and rising. Now, a few other local conditions: Johnstown, mostly cloudy 61, DuBois, cloudy 60, La Trobe, mostly cloudy 63, Pittsburgh partly cloudy 58, Erie, mostly cloudy 65, Bradford fog 60. To the south and east, York, clear 63, Selins Grove mostly cloudy 60, Harrisburg partly cloudy 64, Philadelphia partly cloudy 72, Baltimore partly cloudy 66, Washington D.C. partly cloudy 61. Once again, in Altoona it was 60 degrees under mostly cloudy skies. And at State College it was 65 degrees under cloudy skies. 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
Here's the hazardous weather outlook for the following counties: Bedford, Blair, Cambria, and Huntingdon. For tonight, the probability for widespread hazardous weather is low. And now the extended outlook for the period Sunday through Friday. The probability for widespread hazardous weather is low. The Altoona climate summary for yesterday, May 16, 2026. Yesterday's high temperature of 78 degrees occurred at 1:32 p.m. This high was 7 degrees above the normal high of 71. Yesterday's low temperature of 43 degrees occurred at 5:10 a.m. This low was 7 degrees below the normal low of 50. 0.03 inches of precipitation fell yesterday, which brings the monthly total to 0.68 inches. This is 1.23 inches below the normal amount of 1.91 inches for May. The total precipitation for the season since March 1st now stands at 7.65 inches, which is 0.55 inches below normal. The total precipitation for the year is now 10.40 inches, which is 1.98 inches below normal. There were 4 heating degree days yesterday, which is 2 below normal. This brings the monthly total to 195, which is 74 above normal. The yearly total since July 1st is 5,736, which is 81 above normal. There were no cooling degree days yesterday, which is 2 below normal. This leaves the monthly total at 3, which is minus 13 below normal. The yearly total since January 1st is 35, which is 11 above normal. Yesterday the average wind speed was 7 miles per hour. The normal high temperature for today is 71 degrees, and the normal low is 50. The record high for today is 91, which occurred in 2017, and the record low is 27, which occurred in 1956. Sunrise today is at 5:55 a.m. and sunset is at 8:24 p.m. Showers have mostly tapered off across the Commonwealth, with mainly dry conditions expected overnight. Closer to daybreak, a couple of showers will be possible across the southern tier. Low temperatures tonight into Sunday morning will range from the upper 50s to the lower 60s across the Commonwealth. The weekend warming trend continues on Sunday with isolated showers and potentially a late afternoon or evening thunderstorm across the western half of the Keystone State. High temperatures on Sunday will range from the mid-70s along the Lake Erie shoreline to the upper 80s across southeastern Pennsylvania and the Susquehanna Valley. Well above average temperatures continue through the first half of the work week across all of Pennsylvania. Scattered showers and afternoon evening thunderstorms will be possible on Monday and Tuesday, with more widespread shower storm potential on Wednesday. Here is the latest National Weather Service forecast for Blair and Bedford counties, including the city of Altoona. Rest of tonight, partly cloudy. Near steady temperature around 60. West winds around 5 miles an hour with gusts up to 20 miles an hour. Sunday, partly sunny, then becoming mostly cloudy between 10 a.m. and 2 p.m., then becoming partly sunny. Patchy fog before 8 a.m. A chance of showers between 10 a.m. and 4 p.m. A chance of thunderstorms between 2 p.m. and 4 p.m., then a slight chance of showers and thunderstorms after 4 p.m. Highs in the mid-80s. West winds 5 to 10 miles an hour with gusts up to 20 miles an hour. Chance of rain 40%. Sunday night, partly cloudy with a chance of showers and thunderstorms before 8 p.m., then mostly clear after 8 p.m. Lows in the lower 60s. Southwest winds around 5 miles an hour. Chance of rain 30%. Monday, hot, sunny. A slight chance of showers and thunderstorms after 2 p.m. Highs in the lower 90s. Southwest winds 5 to 10 miles an hour. Chance of rain 20%. Monday night, partly cloudy. A slight chance of showers and thunderstorms through 10 p.m., then a slight chance of showers between 10 p.m. and 2 a.m. Lows in the mid-60s. Southwest winds around 5 miles an hour. Gusts up to 20 miles an hour through midnight. Chance of rain 20%. Here is the latest National Weather Service forecast for Cambria County, including the city of Johnstown. Rest of tonight, mostly cloudy. Near steady temperature around 60. West winds 5 to 10 miles an hour with gusts up to 25 miles an hour. Sunday, partly sunny, then becoming mostly cloudy between 10 a.m. and 2 p.m., then becoming mostly sunny.
a slight chance of showers and thunderstorms after 2 p.m. Highs in the lower 80s. West winds 5 to 10 miles an hour with gusts up to 20 miles an hour. Chance of rain 20%. Sunday night, partly cloudy with a chance of showers and thunderstorms before 8 p.m., then mostly clear after 8 p.m. Lows in the lower 60s. Southwest winds around 5 miles an hour. Chance of rain 30%. Monday, hot, sunny. Highs in the upper 80s. Southwest winds 5 to 10 miles an hour. Monday night, mostly clear before 8 p.m., then a slight chance of showers and thunderstorms between 8 p.m. and 10 p.m. Partly cloudy with a slight chance of showers between 10 p.m. and 2 a.m., then partly cloudy after 2 a.m. Lows in the mid-60s. Southwest winds 5 to 10 miles an hour with gusts up to 20 miles an hour. Chance of rain 20%. And now the extended forecast for South Central Pennsylvania. Tuesday, mostly sunny. Highs in the lower 90s. Tuesday night, partly cloudy. Lows in the upper 60s. Wednesday, showers likely and a chance of thunderstorms. Highs in the lower 80s. Chance of rain 70%. Wednesday night, mostly cloudy with a 20% chance of showers. Much cooler. Lows around 50. Thursday, partly sunny with a 20% chance of showers. Not as warm. Highs in the upper 60s. Thursday night, mostly cloudy with a 30% chance of showers. Lows in the upper 40s. Friday, mostly cloudy with a 50% chance of showers. Highs in the mid 60s. Friday night, mostly cloudy with a 50% chance of showers. Lows around 50. Saturday, showers likely. Highs in the upper 60s. Chance of rain 60%. The 8 to 14 day outlook, from Sunday, May 24th to Saturday, May 30th, calls for above normal temperatures and near normal precipitation. Normal high temperatures across central Pennsylvania during this period range from the upper 60s over the Allegheny Mountains to the mid-70s across the lower Susquehanna Valley. Normal lows range from the mid-40s over the Alleghenies to the mid-50s across the lower Susquehanna Valley. Here are the 4 a.m. conditions in the Altoona area. In Altoona, it was partly cloudy. The temperature was 59 degrees, the dew point 56, and the relative humidity 89%. The wind was south at 7 miles an hour. The pressure was 30.06 inches and rising. At State College, it was cloudy. The temperature was 64 degrees, the dew point 61, and the relative humidity 87%. The wind was west at 8 miles an hour. The pressure was 30.04 inches and falling. Now, a few other local conditions: Johnstown, partly cloudy 60, Du Bois, cloudy 61, La Trobe, partly cloudy 61, Pittsburgh, partly cloudy 58, Erie, mostly cloudy 65, Bradford fog 60. To the south and east, York, clear 57, Selinsgrove Grove cloudy 62, Harrisburg partly cloudy 61, Philadelphia partly cloudy 69, Baltimore partly cloudy 65, Washington D.C. clear 59. Once again, in Altoona it was 59 degrees under partly cloudy skies. And at State College it was 64 degrees under cloudy skies. This is NOAA Weather Radio, All Hazards Station WNG 589. 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Here's the hazardous weather outlook for the following counties: Bedford, Blair, Cambria, and Huntingdon. For tonight, the probability for widespread hazardous weather is low. And now the extended outlook for the period Sunday through Friday. The probability for widespread hazardous weather is low. The Altoona climate summary for yesterday, May 16, 2026. Yesterday's high temperature of 78 degrees occurred at 1:32 p.m. This high was 7 degrees above the normal high of 71. Yesterday's low temperature of 43 degrees occurred at 5:10 a.m. This low was 7 degrees below the normal low of 50. 0.03 inches of precipitation fell yesterday, which brings the monthly total to 0.68 inches. This is 1.23 inches below the normal amount of 1.91 inches for May.
The total precipitation for the season since March 1st now stands at 7.65 inches, which is 0.55 inches below normal. The total precipitation for the year is now 10.40 inches, which is 1.98 inches below normal. There were 4 heating degree days yesterday, which is 2 below normal. This brings the monthly total to 195, which is 74 above normal. The yearly total since July 1st is 5,736, which is 81 above normal. There were no cooling degree days yesterday, which is 2 below normal. This leaves the monthly total at 3, which is minus 13 below normal. The yearly total since January 1st is 35, which is 11 above normal. Yesterday the average wind speed was 7 miles per hour. The normal high temperature for today is 71 degrees, and the normal low is 50. The record high for today is 91, which occurred in 2017, and the record low is 27, which occurred in 1956. Sunrise today is at 5:55 a.m. and sunset is at 8:24 p.m. Showers have mostly tapered off across the Commonwealth with mainly dry conditions expected overnight. Closer to daybreak, a couple of showers will be possible across the southern tier. Low temperatures tonight into Sunday morning will range from the upper 50s to the lower 60s across the Commonwealth. The weekend warming trend continues on Sunday with isolated showers and potentially a late afternoon or evening thunderstorm across the western half of the Keystone State. High temperatures on Sunday will range from the mid-70s along the Lake Erie shoreline to the upper 80s across southeastern Pennsylvania and the Susquehanna Valley. Well above average temperatures continue through the first half of the work week across all of Pennsylvania. Scattered showers and afternoon evening thunderstorms will be possible on Monday and Tuesday, with more widespread shower storm potential on Wednesday. Here is the latest National Weather Service forecast for Blair and Bedford counties, including the city of Altoona. Rest of tonight, partly cloudy. Near steady temperature around 60. West winds around 5 miles an hour with gusts up to 20 miles an hour. Sunday, partly sunny, then becoming mostly cloudy between 10 a.m. and 2 p.m., then becoming partly sunny. Patchy fog before 8 a.m. A chance of showers between 10 a.m. and 4 p.m. A chance of thunderstorms between 2 p.m. and 4 p.m., then a slight chance of showers and thunderstorms after 4 p.m. Highs in the mid-80s. West winds 5 to 10 miles an hour with gusts up to 20 miles an hour. Chance of rain 40%. Sunday night, partly cloudy with a chance of showers and thunderstorms before 8 p.m., then mostly clear after 8 p.m. Lows in the lower 60s. Southwest winds around 5 miles an hour. Chance of rain 30%. Monday, hot, sunny. A slight chance of showers and thunderstorms after 2 p.m. Highs in the lower 90s. Southwest winds 5 to 10 miles an hour. Chance of rain 20%. Monday night, partly cloudy. A slight chance of showers and thunderstorms through 10 p.m., then a slight chance of showers between 10 p.m. and 2 a.m. Lows in the mid-60s. Southwest winds around 5 miles an hour. Gusts up to 20 miles an hour through midnight. Chance of rain 20%. Here is the latest National Weather Service forecast for Cambria County, including the city of Johnstown. Rest of tonight, mostly cloudy. Near steady temperature around 60. West winds 5 to 10 miles an hour with gusts up to 25 miles an hour. Sunday, partly sunny, then becoming mostly cloudy between 10 a.m. and 2 p.m., then becoming mostly sunny. A slight chance of showers and thunderstorms after 2 p.m. Highs in the lower 80s. West winds 5 to 10 miles an hour with gusts up to 20 miles an hour. Chance of rain 20%. Sunday night, partly cloudy with a chance of showers and thunderstorms before 8 p.m., then mostly clear after 8 p.m. Lows in the lower 60s. Southwest winds around 5 miles an hour. Chance of rain 30%. Monday, hot, sunny. Highs in the upper 80s. Southwest winds 5 to 10 miles an hour. Monday night, mostly clear before 8 p.m., then a slight chance of showers and thunderstorms between 8 p.m. and 10 p.m. Partly cloudy with a slight chance of showers between 10 p.m. and 2 a.m., then partly cloudy after 2 a.m. Lows in the mid-60s.
Southwest winds 5 to 10 miles an hour with gusts up to 20 miles an hour. Chance of rain 20%. And now the extended forecast for South Central Pennsylvania. Tuesday, mostly sunny. Highs in the lower 90s. Tuesday night, partly cloudy. Lows in the upper 60s. Wednesday, showers likely and a chance of thunderstorms. Highs in the lower 80s. Chance of rain 70%. Wednesday night, mostly cloudy with a 20% chance of showers. Much cooler. Lows around 50. Thursday, partly sunny with a 20% chance of showers. Not as warm. Highs in the upper 60s. Thursday night, mostly cloudy with a 30% chance of showers. Lows in the upper 40s. Friday, mostly cloudy with a 50% chance of showers. Highs in the mid 60s. Friday night, mostly cloudy with a 50% chance of showers. Lows around 50. Saturday, showers likely. Highs in the upper 60s. Chance of rain 60%. The 8 to 14 day outlook, from Sunday, May 24th to Saturday, May 30th, calls for above normal temperatures and near normal precipitation. Normal high temperatures across central Pennsylvania during this period range from the upper 60s over the Allegheny Mountains to the mid-70s across the lower Susquehanna Valley. Normal lows range from the mid-40s over the Alleghenies to the mid-50s across the lower Susquehanna Valley. Here are the 4 a.m. conditions in the Altoona area. In Altoona, it was partly cloudy. The temperature was 59 degrees, the dew point 56, and the relative humidity 89%. The wind was south at 7 miles an hour. The pressure was 30.06 inches and rising. At State College, it was cloudy. The temperature was 64 degrees, the dew point 61, and the relative humidity 87%. The wind was west at 8 miles an hour. The pressure was 30.04 inches and falling. Now, a few other local conditions: Johnstown, partly cloudy 60, DuBois, cloudy 61, Latrobe, partly cloudy 61, Pittsburgh, partly cloudy 58, Erie, mostly cloudy 65, Bradford fog 60. To the south and east, York, clear 57, Sealands Grove cloudy 62, Harrisburg partly cloudy 61, Philadelphia partly cloudy 69, Baltimore partly cloudy 65, Washington D.C. clear 59. Once again, in Altoona it was 59 degrees under partly cloudy skies. And at State College it was 64 degrees under cloudy skies. This is NOAA Weather Radio, All Hazards Station WNG 589. 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Here's the hazardous weather outlook for the following counties: Bedford, Blair, Cambria, and Huntingdon. For tonight, the probability for widespread hazardous weather is low. And now the extended outlook for the period Sunday through Friday. The probability for widespread hazardous weather is low. The Altoona climate summary for yesterday, May 16, 2026. Yesterday's high temperature of 78 degrees occurred at 1:32 p.m. This high was 7 degrees above the normal high of 71. Yesterday's low temperature of 43 degrees occurred at 5:10 a.m. This low was 7 degrees below the normal low of 50. 0.03 inches of precipitation fell yesterday, which brings the monthly total to 0.68 inches. This is 1.23 inches below the normal amount of 1.91 inches for May. The total precipitation for the season since March 1st now stands at 7.65 inches, which is 0.55 inches below normal. The total precipitation for the year is now 10.40 inches, which is 1.98 inches below normal. There were 4 heating degree days yesterday, which is 2 below normal. This brings the monthly total to 195, which is 74 above normal. The yearly total since July 1st is 5,736, which is 81 above normal. There were no cooling degree days yesterday, which is 2 below normal. This leaves the monthly total at 3, which is minus 13 below normal. The yearly total since January 1st is 35, which is 11 above normal. Yesterday the average wind speed was 7 miles per hour. The normal high temperature for today is 71 degrees, and the normal low is 50.
The record high for today is 91, which occurred in 2017, and the record low is 27, which occurred in 1956. Sunrise today is at 5:55 a.m. and sunset is at 8:24 p.m. This is NOAA Weather Radio WNG 589 in Frankstown, serving South Central Pennsylvania. Broadcasts originate from the National Weather Service in State College and are transmitted from the tower facilities provided by the Blair County Emergency Management Agency in Frankstown on a frequency of 162.425 MHz. We are located at Innovation Park in State College. 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Properly set weather radios with the alarm device will alert you when severe weather warnings or watches are issued. Programming on this station will be temporarily changed during severe weather to bring you the latest information. Warnings and safety information from the National Weather Service may someday save your life or protect your property. Showers have mostly tapered off across the Commonwealth with mainly dry conditions expected overnight. Closer to daybreak, a couple of showers will be possible across the southern tier. Low temperatures tonight into Sunday morning will range from the upper 50s to the lower 60s across the Commonwealth. The weekend warming trend continues on Sunday with isolated showers and potentially a late afternoon or evening thunderstorm across the western half of the Keystone State. High temperatures on Sunday will range from the mid-70s along the Lake Erie shoreline to the upper 80s across southeastern Pennsylvania and the Susquehanna Valley. Well above average temperatures continue through the first half of the work week across all of Pennsylvania. Scattered showers and afternoon evening thunderstorms will be possible on Monday and Tuesday, with more widespread shower storm potential on Wednesday. Here is the latest National Weather Service forecast for Blair and Bedford counties, including the city of Altoona. Rest of tonight, partly cloudy. Near steady temperature around 60. West winds around 5 miles an hour with gusts up to 20 miles an hour. Sunday, partly sunny, then becoming mostly cloudy between 10 a.m. and 2 p.m., then becoming partly sunny. Patchy fog before 8 a.m. A chance of showers between 10 a.m. and 4 p.m. A chance of thunderstorms between 2 p.m. and 4 p.m., then a slight chance of showers and thunderstorms after 4 p.m. Highs in the mid-80s. West winds 5 to 10 miles an hour with gusts up to 20 miles an hour. Chance of rain 40%. Sunday night, partly cloudy with a chance of showers and thunderstorms before 8 p.m., then mostly clear after 8 p.m. Lows in the lower 60s. Southwest winds around 5 miles an hour. Chance of rain 30%. Monday, hot, sunny. A slight chance of showers and thunderstorms after 2 p.m. Highs in the lower 90s. Southwest winds 5 to 10 miles an hour. Chance of rain 20%. Monday night, partly cloudy. A slight chance of showers and thunderstorms through 10 p.m., then a slight chance of showers between 10 p.m. and 2 a.m. Lows in the mid-60s. Southwest winds around 5 miles an hour. Gusts up to 20 miles an hour through midnight. Chance of rain 20%. Here is the latest National Weather Service forecast for Cambria County, including the city of Johnstown. Rest of tonight, mostly cloudy. Near steady temperature around 60. West winds 5 to 10 miles an hour with gusts up to 25 miles an hour. Sunday, partly sunny, then becoming mostly cloudy between 10 a.m. and 2 p.m., then becoming mostly sunny. A slight chance of showers and thunderstorms after 2 p.m. Highs in the lower 80s. West winds 5 to 10 miles an hour with gusts up to 20 miles an hour. Chance of rain 20%. Sunday night, partly cloudy with a chance of showers and thunderstorms before 8 p.m., then mostly clear after 8 p.m. Lows in the lower 60s. Southwest winds around 5 miles an hour. Chance of rain 30%. Monday, hot, sunny. Highs in the upper 80s. Southwest winds 5 to 10 miles an hour. Monday night, mostly clear before 8 p.m., then a slight chance of showers and thunderstorms between 8 p.m. and 10 p.m. Partly cloudy with a slight chance of showers between 10 p.m. and 2 a.m., then partly cloudy after 2 a.m. Lows in the mid-60s. Southwest winds 5 to 10 miles an hour with gusts up to 20 miles an hour. Chance of rain 20%.
And now the extended forecast for South Central Pennsylvania. Tuesday, mostly sunny. Highs in the lower 90s. Tuesday night, partly cloudy. Lows in the upper 60s. Wednesday, showers likely and a chance of thunderstorms. Highs in the lower 80s. Chance of rain 70%. Wednesday night, mostly cloudy with a 20% chance of showers. Much cooler. Lows around 50. Thursday, partly sunny with a 20% chance of showers. Not as warm. Highs in the upper 60s. Thursday night, mostly cloudy with a 30% chance of showers. Lows in the upper 40s. Friday, mostly cloudy with a 50% chance of showers. Highs in the mid 60s. Friday night, mostly cloudy with a 50% chance of showers. Lows around 50. Saturday, showers likely. Highs in the upper 60s. Chance of rain 60%. The 8 to 14 day outlook, from Sunday, May 24th to Saturday, May 30th, calls for above normal temperatures and near normal precipitation. Normal high temperatures across central Pennsylvania during this period range from the upper 60s over the Allegheny Mountains to the mid-70s across the lower Susquehanna Valley. Normal lows range from the mid-40s over the Alleghenies to the mid-50s across the lower Susquehanna Valley. Here are the 4 a.m. conditions in the Altoona area. In Altoona, it was partly cloudy. The temperature was 59 degrees, the dew point 56, and the relative humidity 89%. The wind was south at 7 miles an hour. The pressure was 30.06 inches and rising. At State College, it was cloudy. The temperature was 64 degrees, the dew point 61, and the relative humidity 87%. The wind was west at 8 miles an hour. The pressure was 30.04 inches and falling. Now, a few other local conditions: Johnstown, partly cloudy 60, Du Bois, cloudy 61, La Trobe, partly cloudy 61, Pittsburgh, partly cloudy 58, Erie, mostly cloudy 65, Bradford, fog 60. To the south and east, York, clear 57, Selinsgrove, Grove, cloudy 62, Harrisburg, partly cloudy 61, Philadelphia, partly cloudy 69, Baltimore, partly cloudy 65, Washington, D.C., clear 59. Once again, in Altoona it was 59 degrees under partly cloudy skies. And at State College it was 64 degrees under cloudy skies. This is NOAA Weather Radio, All Hazards Station WNG 589. 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Here's the hazardous weather outlook for the following counties: Bedford, Blair, Cambria, and Huntingdon. For tonight, the probability for widespread hazardous weather is low. And now the extended outlook for the period Sunday through Friday. The probability for widespread hazardous weather is low. The Altoona climate summary for yesterday, May 16, 2026. Yesterday's high temperature of 78 degrees occurred at 1:32 p.m. This high was 7 degrees above the normal high of 71. Yesterday's low temperature of 43 degrees occurred at 5:10 a.m. This low was 7 degrees below the normal low of 50. 0.03 inches of precipitation fell yesterday, which brings the monthly total to 0.68 inches. This is 1.23 inches below the normal amount of 1.91 inches for May. The total precipitation for the season since March 1st now stands at 7.65 inches, which is 0.55 inches below normal. The total precipitation for the year is now 10.40 inches, which is 1.98 inches below normal. There were 4 heating degree days yesterday, which is 2 below normal. This brings the monthly total to 195, which is 74 above normal. The yearly total since July 1st is 5,736, which is 81 above normal. There were no cooling degree days yesterday, which is 2 below normal. This leaves the monthly total at 3, which is minus 13 below normal. The yearly total since January 1st is 35, which is 11 above normal. Yesterday the average wind speed was 7 miles per hour. The normal high temperature for today is 71 degrees, and the normal low is 50. The record high for today is 91, which occurred in 2017, and the record low is 27, which occurred in 1956.
Sunrise today is at 5:55 a.m. and sunset is at 8:24 p.m. Showers have mostly tapered off across the Commonwealth with mainly dry conditions expected overnight. Closer to daybreak, a couple of showers will be possible across the southern tier. Low temperatures tonight into Sunday morning will range from the upper 50s to the lower 60s across the Commonwealth. The weekend warming trend continues on Sunday with isolated showers and potentially a late afternoon or evening thunderstorm across the western half of the Keystone State. High temperatures on Sunday will range from the mid-70s along the Lake Erie shoreline to the upper 80s across southeastern Pennsylvania and the Susquehanna Valley. Well above average temperatures continue through the first half of the work week across all of Pennsylvania. Scattered showers and afternoon-evening thunderstorms will be possible on Monday and Tuesday, with more widespread shower storm potential on Wednesday. Here is the latest National Weather Service forecast for Blair and Bedford counties, including the city of Altoona. Today, partly sunny, then becoming mostly cloudy between 10 a.m. and 2 p.m., then becoming partly sunny. Patchy fog before 8 a.m. A chance of showers between 10 a.m. and 4 p.m. A chance of thunderstorms between 2 p.m. and 4 p.m., then a slight chance of showers and thunderstorms after 4 p.m. Highs in the mid-80s. West winds 5 to 10 miles an hour with gusts up to 20 miles an hour. Chance of rain 40%. Tonight, partly cloudy with a chance of showers and thunderstorms before 8 p.m., then mostly clear after 8 p.m. Lows in the lower 60s. Southwest winds around 5 miles an hour. Chance of rain 30%. Monday, hot, sunny. A slight chance of showers and thunderstorms after 2 p.m. Highs in the lower 90s. Southwest winds 5 to 10 miles an hour. Chance of rain 20%. Monday night, partly cloudy. A slight chance of showers and thunderstorms through 10 p.m., then a slight chance of showers between 10 p.m. and 2 a.m. Lows in the mid-60s. Southwest winds around 5 miles an hour. Gusts up to 20 miles an hour through midnight. Chance of rain 20%. Here is the latest National Weather Service forecast for Cambria County, including the city of Johnstown. Today, partly sunny, then becoming mostly cloudy between 10 a.m. and 2 p.m., then becoming mostly sunny. A slight chance of showers and thunderstorms after 2 p.m. Highs in the lower 80s. West winds 5 to 10 miles an hour with gusts up to 20 miles an hour. Chance of rain 20%. Tonight, partly cloudy with a chance of showers and thunderstorms before 8 p.m., then mostly clear after 8 p.m. Lows in the lower 60s. Southwest winds around 5 miles an hour. Chance of rain 30%. Monday, hot, sunny. Highs in the upper 80s. Southwest winds 5 to 10 miles an hour. Monday night, mostly clear before 8 p.m., then a slight chance of showers and thunderstorms between 8 p.m. and 10 p.m. Partly cloudy with a slight chance of showers between 10 p.m. and 2 a.m., then partly cloudy after 2 a.m. Lows in the mid-60s. Southwest winds 5 to 10 miles an hour with gusts up to 20 miles an hour. Chance of rain 20%. And now the extended forecast for South Central Pennsylvania. Tuesday, mostly sunny. Highs in the lower 90s. Tuesday night, partly cloudy. Lows in the upper 60s. Wednesday, showers likely and a chance of thunderstorms. Highs in the lower 80s. Chance of rain 70%. Wednesday night, mostly cloudy with a 20% chance of showers. Much cooler. Lows around 50. Thursday, partly sunny with a 20% chance of showers. Not as warm. Highs in the upper 60s. Thursday night, mostly cloudy with a 30% chance of showers. Lows in the upper 40s. Friday, mostly cloudy with a 50% chance of showers. Highs in the mid-60s. Friday night, mostly cloudy with a 50% chance of showers. Lows around 50. Saturday, showers likely. Highs in the upper 60s. Chance of rain 60%. The 8 to 14 day outlook, from Sunday, May 24th to Saturday, May 30th, calls for above normal temperatures and near normal precipitation.
Normal high temperatures across central Pennsylvania during this period range from the upper 60s over the Allegheny Mountains to the mid-70s across the lower Susquehanna Valley. Normal lows range from the mid-40s over the Alleghenies to the mid-50s across the lower Susquehanna Valley. Here are the 4 a.m. conditions in the Altoona area. In Altoona, it was partly cloudy. The temperature was 59 degrees, the dew point 56, and the relative humidity 89%. The wind was south at 7 miles an hour. The pressure was 30.06 inches and rising. At State College, it was cloudy. The temperature was 64 degrees, the dew point 61, and the relative humidity 87%. The wind was west at 8 miles an hour. The pressure was 30.04 inches and falling. Now, a few other local conditions: Johnstown, partly cloudy 60, Dubois, cloudy 61, La Trobe, partly cloudy 61, Pittsburgh, partly cloudy 58, Erie, mostly cloudy 65, Bradford, fog 60. To the south and east, York, clear 57, Selinsgrove, Grove, cloudy 62, Harrisburg, partly cloudy 61, Philadelphia, partly cloudy 69, Baltimore, partly cloudy 65, Washington, D.C., clear 59. Once again, in Altoona, it was 59 degrees under partly cloudy skies. And at State College, it was 64 degrees under cloudy skies. This is NOAA Weather Radio, All Hazards Station WNG 589. 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Here's the hazardous weather outlook for the following counties: Bedford, Blair, Cambria, and Huntingdon. For tonight, the probability for widespread hazardous weather is low. And now the extended outlook for the period Sunday through Friday. The probability for widespread hazardous weather is low. The Altoona climate summary for yesterday, May 16, 2026. Yesterday's high temperature of 78 degrees occurred at 1:32 p.m. This high was 7 degrees above the normal high of 71. Yesterday's low temperature of 43 degrees occurred at 5:10 a.m. This low was 7 degrees below the normal low of 50. 0.03 inches of precipitation fell yesterday, which brings the monthly total to 0.68 inches. This is 1.23 inches below the normal amount of 1.91 inches for May. The total precipitation for the season since March 1st now stands at 7.65 inches, which is 0.55 inches below normal. The total precipitation for the year is now 10.40 inches, which is 1.98 inches below normal. There were 4 heating degree days yesterday, which is 2 below normal. This brings the monthly total to 195, which is 74 above normal. The yearly total since July 1st is 5,736, which is 81 above normal. There were no cooling degree days yesterday, which is 2 below normal. This leaves the monthly total at 3, which is minus 13 below normal. The yearly total since January 1st is 35, which is 11 above normal. Yesterday the average wind speed was 7 miles per hour. The normal high temperature for today is 71 degrees, and the normal low is 50. The record high for today is 91, which occurred in 2017, and the record low is 27, which occurred in 1956. Sunrise today is at 5:55 a.m. and sunset is at 8:24 p.m. Showers have mostly tapered off across the Commonwealth, with mainly dry conditions expected overnight. Closer to daybreak, a couple of showers will be possible across the southern tier. Low temperatures tonight into Sunday morning will range from the upper 50s to the lower 60s across the Commonwealth. The weekend warming trend continues on Sunday with isolated showers and potentially a late afternoon or evening thunderstorm across the western half of the Keystone State. High temperatures on Sunday will range from the mid-70s along the Lake Erie shoreline to the upper 80s across southeastern Pennsylvania and the Susquehanna Valley. Well above average temperatures continue through the first half of the work week across all of Pennsylvania. Scattered showers and afternoon evening thunderstorms will be possible on Monday and Tuesday, with more widespread shower storm potential on Wednesday. Here is the latest National Weather Service forecast for Blair and Bedford counties, including the city of Altoona. Today, partly sunny, then becoming mostly cloudy between 10 a.m. and 2 p.m., then becoming partly sunny. Patchy fog before 8 a.m.
A chance of showers between 10 a.m. and 4 p.m. A chance of thunderstorms between 2 p.m. and 4 p.m. Then a slight chance of showers and thunderstorms after 4 p.m. Highs in the mid-80s. West winds 5 to 10 miles an hour with gusts up to 20 miles an hour. Chance of rain 40%. Tonight, partly cloudy.

slight chance of showers between 10 p.m. and 2 a.m. Lows in the mid-60s. Southwest winds around 5 miles an hour. Gusts up to 20 miles an hour through midnight. Chance of rain 20%. Here is the latest National Weather Service forecast for Cambria County, including the city of Johnstown. Today, partly sunny, then becoming mostly cloudy between 10 a.m. and 2 p.m., then becoming mostly sunny. A slight chance of showers and thunderstorms after 2 p.m. Highs in the lower 80s. West winds 5 to 10 miles an hour with gusts up to 20 miles an hour. Chance of rain 20%. Tonight, partly cloudy with a chance of showers and thunderstorms before 8 p.m., then mostly clear after 8 p.m. Lows in the lower 60s. Southwest winds around 5 miles an hour. Chance of rain 30%. Monday, hot, sunny. Highs in the upper 80s. Southwest winds 5 to 10 miles an hour. Monday night, mostly clear before 8 p.m., then a slight chance of showers and thunderstorms between 8 p.m. and 10 p.m. Partly cloudy with a slight chance of showers between 10 p.m. and 2 a.m., then partly cloudy after 2 a.m. Lows in the mid-60s. Southwest winds 5 to 10 miles an hour with gusts up to 20 miles an hour. Chance of rain 20%. And now the extended forecast for South Central Pennsylvania. Tuesday, mostly sunny. Highs in the lower 90s. Tuesday night, partly cloudy. Lows in the upper 60s. Wednesday, showers likely and a chance of thunderstorms. Highs in the lower 80s. Chance of rain 70%. Wednesday night, mostly cloudy with a 20% chance of showers. Much cooler. Lows around 50. Thursday, partly sunny with a 20% chance of showers. Not as warm. Highs in the upper 60s. Thursday night, mostly cloudy with a 30% chance of showers. Lows in the upper 40s. Friday, mostly cloudy with a 50% chance of showers. Highs in the mid-60s. Friday night, mostly cloudy with a 50% chance of showers. Lows around 50. Saturday, showers likely. Highs in the upper 60s. Chance of rain 60%. The 8 to 14 day outlook, from Sunday, May 24th to Saturday, May 30th, calls for above normal temperatures and near normal precipitation. Normal high temperatures across central Pennsylvania during this period range from the upper 60s over the Allegheny Mountains to the mid-70s across the lower Susquehanna Valley. Normal lows range from the mid-40s over the Alleghenies to the mid-50s across the lower Susquehanna Valley. Here are the 4 a.m. conditions in the Altoona area. In Altoona, it was partly cloudy. The temperature was 59 degrees, the dew point 56, and the relative humidity 89%. The wind was south at 7 miles an hour. The pressure was 30.06 inches and rising. At State College, it was cloudy. The temperature was 64 degrees, the dew point 61, and the relative humidity 87%. The wind was west at 8 miles an hour. The pressure was 30.04 inches and falling. Now, a few other local conditions: Johnstown, partly cloudy 60, Dubois, cloudy 61, La Trobe, partly cloudy 61, Pittsburgh, partly cloudy 58, Erie, mostly cloudy 65, Bradford fog 60. To the south and east, York, clear 57, Sealands Grove cloudy 62, Harrisburg partly cloudy 61, Philadelphia partly cloudy 69, Baltimore partly cloudy 65, Washington D.C. clear 59. Once again, in Altoona it was 59 degrees under partly cloudy skies. And at State College it was 64 degrees under cloudy skies. This is NOAA Weather Radio, All Hazards Station WNG 589. 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Here's the hazardous weather outlook for the following counties: Bedford, Blair, Cambria, and Huntingdon. For tonight, the probability for widespread hazardous weather is low. And now the extended outlook for the period Sunday through Friday. The probability for widespread hazardous weather is low. The Altoona climate summary for yesterday, May 16, 2026. Yesterday's high temperature of 78 degrees occurred at 1:32 p.m. This high was 7.

degree is above the normal high of 71. Yesterday's low temperature of 43 degrees occurred at 5:10 a.m. This low was 7 degrees below the normal low of 50. 0.03 inches of precipitation fell yesterday, which brings the monthly total to 0.68 inches. This is 1.23 inches below the normal amount of 1.91 inches for May. The total precipitation for the season since March 1st now stands at 7.65 inches, which is 0.55 inches below normal. The total precipitation for the year is now 10.40 inches, which is 1.98 inches below normal. There were 4 heating degree days yesterday, which is 2 below normal. This brings the monthly total to 195, which is 74 above normal. The yearly total since July 1st is 5,736, which is 81 above normal. There were no cooling degree days yesterday, which is 2 below normal. This leaves the monthly total at 3, which is minus 13 below normal. The yearly total since January 1st is 35, which is 11 above normal. Yesterday the average wind speed was 7 miles per hour. The normal high temperature for today is 71 degrees, and the normal low is 50. The record high for today is 91, which occurred in 2017, and the record low is 27, which occurred in 1956. Sunrise today is at 5:55 a.m. and sunset is at 8:24 p.m. Showers have mostly tapered off across the Commonwealth with mainly dry conditions expected overnight. Closer to daybreak, a couple of showers will be possible across the southern tier. Low temperatures tonight into Sunday morning will range from the upper 50s to the lower 60s across the Commonwealth. The weekend warming trend continues on Sunday with isolated showers and potentially a late afternoon or evening thunderstorm across the western half of the Keystone State. High temperatures on Sunday will range from the mid-70s along the Lake Erie shoreline to the upper 80s across southeastern Pennsylvania and the Susquehanna Valley. Well above average temperatures continue through the first half of the work week across all of Pennsylvania. Scattered showers and afternoon-evening thunderstorms will be possible on Monday and Tuesday, with more widespread shower storm potential on Wednesday. Here is the latest National Weather Service forecast for Blair and Bedford counties, including the city of Altoona. Today, partly sunny, then becoming mostly cloudy between 10 a.m. and 2 p.m., then becoming partly sunny. Patchy fog before 8 a.m. A chance of showers between 10 a.m. and 4 p.m. A chance of thunderstorms between 2 p.m. and 4 p.m., then a slight chance of showers and thunderstorms after 4 p.m. Highs in the mid-80s. West winds 5 to 10 miles an hour with gusts up to 20 miles an hour. Chance of rain 40%. Tonight, partly cloudy with a chance of showers and thunderstorms before 8 p.m., then mostly clear after 8 p.m. Lows in the lower 60s. Southwest winds around 5 miles an hour. Chance of rain 30%. Monday, hot, sunny. A slight chance of showers and thunderstorms after 2 p.m. Highs in the lower 90s. Southwest winds 5 to 10 miles an hour. Chance of rain 20%. Monday night, partly cloudy. A slight chance of showers and thunderstorms through 10 p.m., then a slight chance of showers between 10 p.m. and 2 a.m. Lows in the mid-60s. Southwest winds around 5 miles an hour. Gusts up to 20 miles an hour through midnight. Chance of rain 20%. Here is the latest National Weather Service forecast for Cambria County, including the city of Johnstown. Today, partly sunny, then becoming mostly cloudy between 10 a.m. and 2 p.m., then becoming mostly sunny. A slight chance of showers and thunderstorms after 2 p.m. Highs in the lower 80s. West winds 5 to 10 miles an hour with gusts up to 20 miles an hour. Chance of rain 20%. Tonight, partly cloudy with a chance of showers and thunderstorms before 8 p.m., then mostly clear after 8 p.m. Lows in the lower 60s. Southwest winds around 5 miles an hour. Chance of rain 30%. Monday, hot, sunny. Highs in the upper 80s. Southwest winds 5 to 10 miles an hour. Monday night, mostly clear before 8 p.m., then a slight chance of showers and thunderstorms between 8 p.m. and 10 p.m. Partly cloudy with a slight chance of showers between 10 p.m. and 2 a.m., then partly cloudy after 2 a.m.
lows in the mid-60s. Southwest winds 5 to 10 miles an hour with gusts up to 20 miles an hour. Chance of rain 20%. And now the extended forecast for South Central Pennsylvania. Tuesday, mostly sunny. Highs in the lower 90s. Tuesday night, partly cloudy. Lows in the upper 60s. Wednesday, showers likely and a chance of thunderstorms. Highs in the lower 80s. Chance of rain 70%. Wednesday night, mostly cloudy with a 20% chance of showers. Much cooler. Lows around 50. Thursday, partly sunny with a 20% chance of showers. Not as warm. Highs in the upper 60s. Thursday night, mostly cloudy with a 30% chance of showers. Lows in the upper 40s. Friday, mostly cloudy with a 50% chance of showers. Highs in the mid-60s. Friday night, mostly cloudy with a 50% chance of showers. Lows around 50. Saturday, showers likely. Highs in the upper 60s. Chance of rain 60%. The 8 to 14 day outlook, from Sunday, May 24th to Saturday, May 30th, calls for above normal temperatures and near normal precipitation. Normal high temperatures across central Pennsylvania during this period range from the upper 60s over the Allegheny Mountains to the mid-70s across the lower Susquehanna Valley. Normal lows range from the mid-40s over the Alleghenies to the mid-50s across the lower Susquehanna Valley. Here are the 4 a.m. conditions in the Altoona area. In Altoona, it was partly cloudy. The temperature was 59 degrees, the dew point 56, and the relative humidity 89%. The wind was south at 7 miles an hour. The pressure was 30.06 inches and rising. At State College, it was cloudy. The temperature was 64 degrees, the dew point 61, and the relative humidity 87%. The wind was west at 8 miles an hour. The pressure was 30.04 inches and falling. Now, a few other local conditions: Johnstown, partly cloudy 60, Dubois, cloudy 61, La Trobe, partly cloudy 61, Pittsburgh, partly cloudy 58, Erie, mostly cloudy 65, Bradford fog 60. To the south and east, York, clear 57, Sealands Grove cloudy 62, Harrisburg partly cloudy 61, Philadelphia partly cloudy 69, Baltimore partly cloudy 65, Washington DC clear 59. Once again, in Altoona it was 59 degrees under partly cloudy skies. And at State College it was 64 degrees under cloudy skies. This is NOAA Weather Radio, All Hazards Station WNG 589. 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Here's the hazardous weather outlook for the following counties: Bedford, Blair, Cambria, and Huntingdon. For tonight, the probability for widespread hazardous weather is low. And now the extended outlook for the period Sunday through Friday. The probability for widespread hazardous weather is low. The Altoona Climate Summary for yesterday, May 16, 2026. Yesterday's high temperature of 78 degrees occurred at 1:32 p.m. This high was 7 degrees above the normal high of 71. Yesterday's low temperature of 43 degrees occurred at 5:10 a.m. This low was 7 degrees below the normal low of 50. 0.03 inches of precipitation fell yesterday, which brings the monthly total to 0.68 inches. This is 1.23 inches below the normal amount of 1.91 inches for May. The total precipitation for the season since March 1st now stands at 7.65 inches, which is 0.55 inches below normal. The total precipitation for the year is now 10.40 inches, which is 1.98 inches below normal. There were 4 heating degree days yesterday, which is 2 below normal. This brings the monthly total to 195, which is 74 above normal. The yearly total since July 1st is 5,736, which is 81 above normal. There were no cooling degree days yesterday, which is 2 below normal. This leaves the monthly total at 3, which is minus 13 below normal. The yearly total since January 1st is 35, which is 11 above normal. Yesterday the average wind speed was 7 miles per hour. The normal high temperature for today is 71 degrees, and the normal low is 50.
The record high for today is 91, which occurred in 2017, and the record low is 27, which occurred in 1956. Sunrise today is at 5:55 a.m. and sunset is at 8:24 p.m. Showers have mostly tapered off across the Commonwealth with mainly dry conditions expected overnight. Closer to daybreak, a couple of showers will be possible across the southern tier. Low temperatures tonight into Sunday morning will range from the upper 50s to the lower 60s across the Commonwealth. The weekend warming trend continues on Sunday with isolated showers and potentially a late afternoon or evening thunderstorm across the western half of the Keystone State. High temperatures on Sunday will range from the mid-70s along the Lake Erie shoreline to the upper 80s across southeastern Pennsylvania and the Susquehanna Valley. Well above average temperatures continue through the first half of the work week across all of Pennsylvania. Scattered showers and afternoon-evening thunderstorms will be possible on Monday and Tuesday, with more widespread shower storm potential on Wednesday. Here is the latest National Weather Service forecast for Blair and Bedford counties, including the city of Altoona. Today, partly sunny, then becoming mostly cloudy between 10 a.m. and 2 p.m., then becoming partly sunny. Patchy fog before 8 a.m. A chance of showers between 10 a.m. and 4 p.m. A chance of thunderstorms between 2 p.m. and 4 p.m., then a slight chance of showers and thunderstorms after 4 p.m. Highs in the mid-80s. West winds 5 to 10 miles an hour with gusts up to 20 miles an hour. Chance of rain 40%. Tonight, partly cloudy with a chance of showers and thunderstorms before 8 p.m., then mostly clear after 8 p.m. Lows in the lower 60s. Southwest winds around 5 miles an hour. Chance of rain 30%. Monday, hot, sunny. A slight chance of showers and thunderstorms after 2 p.m. Highs in the lower 90s. Southwest winds 5 to 10 miles an hour. Chance of rain 20%. Monday night, partly cloudy. A slight chance of showers and thunderstorms through 10 p.m., then a slight chance of showers between 10 p.m. and 2 a.m. Lows in the mid-60s. Southwest winds around 5 miles an hour. Gusts up to 20 miles an hour through midnight. Chance of rain 20%. Here is the latest National Weather Service forecast for Cambria County, including the city of Johnstown. Today, partly sunny, then becoming mostly cloudy between 10 a.m. and 2 p.m., then becoming mostly sunny. A slight chance of showers and thunderstorms after 2 p.m. Highs in the lower 80s. West winds 5 to 10 miles an hour with gusts up to 20 miles an hour. Chance of rain 20%. Tonight, partly cloudy with a chance of showers and thunderstorms before 8 p.m., then mostly clear after 8 p.m. Lows in the lower 60s. Southwest winds around 5 miles an hour. Chance of rain 30%. Monday, hot, sunny. Highs in the upper 80s. Southwest winds 5 to 10 miles an hour. Monday night, mostly clear before 8 p.m., then a slight chance of showers and thunderstorms between 8 p.m. and 10 p.m. Partly cloudy with a slight chance of showers between 10 p.m. and 2 a.m., then partly cloudy after 2 a.m. Lows in the mid-60s. Southwest winds 5 to 10 miles an hour with gusts up to 20 miles an hour. Chance of rain 20%. And now the extended forecast for South Central Pennsylvania. Tuesday, mostly sunny. Highs in the lower 90s. Tuesday night, partly cloudy. Lows in the upper 60s. Wednesday, showers likely and a chance of thunderstorms. Highs in the lower 80s. Chance of rain 70%. Wednesday night, mostly cloudy with a 20% chance of showers. Much cooler. Lows around 50. Thursday, partly sunny with a 20% chance of showers. Not as warm. Highs in the upper 60s. Thursday night, mostly cloudy with a 30% chance of showers. Lows in the upper 40s. Friday, mostly cloudy with a 50% chance of showers. Highs in the mid-60s. Friday night, mostly cloudy with a 50% chance of showers. Lows around 50. Saturday, showers likely. Highs in the upper 60s. Chance of rain 60%.
The 8 to 14 day outlook, from Sunday, May 24th to Saturday, May 30th, calls for above normal temperatures and near normal precipitation. Normal high temperatures across central Pennsylvania during this period range from the upper 60s over the Allegheny Mountains to the mid-70s across the lower Susquehanna Valley. Normal lows range from the mid-40s over the Alleghenies to the mid-50s across the lower Susquehanna Valley. Here are the 5 a.m. conditions in the Altoona area. In Altoona, it was partly cloudy. The temperature was 60 degrees, the dew point 57, and the relative humidity 89%. The wind was southwest at 3 miles an hour. The pressure was 30.06 inches and steady. At State College, it was cloudy. The temperature was 63 degrees, the dew point 60, and the relative humidity 91%. The wind was south at 5 miles an hour. The pressure was 30.05 inches and steady. Now, a few other local conditions: Johnstown, partly cloudy 61, Dubois, cloudy 60, La Trobe, partly cloudy 61, Pittsburgh, partly cloudy 56, Erie, mostly cloudy 65, Bradford, fog 60. To the south and east, York, clear 55, Selins Grove, clear 58, Harrisburg, mostly cloudy 62, Philadelphia, partly cloudy 67, Baltimore, partly cloudy 64, Washington, D.C., partly cloudy 60. Once again, in Altoona it was 60 degrees under partly cloudy skies. And at State College it was 63 degrees under cloudy skies. This is NOAA Weather Radio, All Hazards Station WNG 589. 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Here's the hazardous weather outlook for the following counties: Bedford, Blair, Cambria, and Huntingdon. For tonight, the probability for widespread hazardous weather is low. And now the extended outlook for the period Sunday through Friday. The probability for widespread hazardous weather is low. The Altoona climate summary for yesterday, May 16, 2026. Yesterday's high temperature of 78 degrees occurred at 1:32 p.m. This high was 7 degrees above the normal high of 71. Yesterday's low temperature of 43 degrees occurred at 5:10 a.m. This low was 7 degrees below the normal low of 50. 0.03 inches of precipitation fell yesterday, which brings the monthly total to 0.68 inches. This is 1.23 inches below the normal amount of 1.91 inches for May. The total precipitation for the season since March 1st now stands at 7.65 inches, which is 0.55 inches below normal. The total precipitation for the year is now 10.40 inches, which is 1.98 inches below normal. There were 4 heating degree days yesterday, which is 2 below normal. This brings the monthly total to 195, which is 74 above normal. The yearly total since July 1st is 5,736, which is 81 above normal. There were no cooling degree days yesterday, which is 2 below normal. This leaves the monthly total at 3, which is minus 13 below normal. The yearly total since January 1st is 35, which is 11 above normal. Yesterday the average wind speed was 7 miles per hour. The normal high temperature for today is 71 degrees, and the normal low is 50. The record high for today is 91, which occurred in 2017, and the record low is 27, which occurred in 1956. Sunrise today is at 5:55 a.m. and sunset is at 8:24 p.m. High pressure will build along the eastern seaboard through Tuesday, bringing the warmest temperatures of 2026 to most places. Morning sunshine over most portions of the state this morning will be followed by an increase in cloud cover as a weak upper-level disturbance drifts northeast from the Ohio Valley and central Appalachians. This weak feature will help to create scattered afternoon and early evening showers and perhaps a thunderstorm today. Temperatures to start today will be in the upper 50s to the lower 60s across the Commonwealth. High temperatures today will range from the mid-70s along the Lake Erie shoreline to the upper 80s across southeastern Pennsylvania and the Susquehanna Valley. Well above normal temperatures continue through the first half of the work week across all of Pennsylvania before a fairly strong cold front pushes through the region, immediately preceded and accompanied by showers and scattered afternoon-evening thunderstorms. Here is the latest National Weather Service forecast for Blair and Bedford counties, including the city of Altoona.
Today, partly sunny, then becoming mostly cloudy between 10 a.m. and 2 p.m., then becoming partly sunny. Patchy fog before 8 a.m. A chance of showers between 10 a.m. and 4 p.m. A chance of thunderstorms between 2 p.m. and 4 p.m., then a slight chance of showers and thunderstorms after 4 p.m. Highs in the mid-80s. West winds 5 to 10 miles an hour with gusts up to 20 miles an hour. Chance of rain 40%. Tonight, partly cloudy with a chance of showers and thunderstorms before 8 p.m., then mostly clear after 8 p.m. Lows in the lower 60s. Southwest winds around 5 miles an hour. Chance of rain 30%. Monday, hot, sunny. A slight chance of showers and thunderstorms after 2 p.m. Highs in the lower 90s. Southwest winds 5 to 10 miles an hour. Chance of rain 20%. Monday night, partly cloudy. A slight chance of showers and thunderstorms through 10 p.m., then a slight chance of showers between 10 p.m. and 2 a.m. Lows in the mid-60s. Southwest winds around 5 miles an hour. Gusts up to 20 miles an hour through midnight. Chance of rain 20%. Here is the latest National Weather Service forecast for Cambria County, including the city of Johnstown. Today, partly sunny, then becoming mostly cloudy between 10 a.m. and 2 p.m., then becoming mostly sunny. A slight chance of showers and thunderstorms after 2 p.m. Highs in the lower 80s. West winds 5 to 10 miles an hour with gusts up to 20 miles an hour. Chance of rain 20%. Tonight, partly cloudy with a chance of showers and thunderstorms before 8 p.m., then mostly clear after 8 p.m. Lows in the lower 60s. Southwest winds around 5 miles an hour. Chance of rain 30%. Monday, hot, sunny. Highs in the upper 80s. Southwest winds 5 to 10 miles an hour. Monday night, mostly clear before 8 p.m., then a slight chance of showers and thunderstorms between 8 p.m. and 10 p.m. Partly cloudy with a slight chance of showers between 10 p.m. and 2 a.m., then partly cloudy after 2 a.m. Lows in the mid-60s. Southwest winds 5 to 10 miles an hour with gusts up to 20 miles an hour. Chance of rain 20%. And now the extended forecast for South Central Pennsylvania. Tuesday, mostly sunny. Highs in the lower 90s. Tuesday night, partly cloudy. Lows in the upper 60s. Wednesday, showers likely and a chance of thunderstorms. Highs in the lower 80s. Chance of rain 70%. Wednesday night, mostly cloudy with a 20% chance of showers. Much cooler. Lows around 50. Thursday, partly sunny with a 20% chance of showers. Not as warm. Highs in the upper 60s. Thursday night, mostly cloudy with a 30% chance of showers. Lows in the upper 40s. Friday, mostly cloudy with a 50% chance of showers. Highs in the mid-60s. Friday night, mostly cloudy with a 50% chance of showers. Lows around 50. Saturday, showers likely. Highs in the upper 60s. Chance of rain 60%. The 8 to 14 day outlook, from Sunday, May 24th to Saturday, May 30th, calls for above normal temperatures and near normal precipitation. Normal high temperatures across central Pennsylvania during this period range from the upper 60s over the Allegheny Mountains to the mid-70s across the lower Susquehanna Valley. Normal lows range from the mid-40s over the Alleghenies to the mid-50s across the lower Susquehanna Valley. Here are the 5 a.m. conditions in the Altoona area. In Altoona, it was mostly cloudy. The temperature was 60 degrees, the dew point 57, and the relative humidity 89%. The wind was southwest at 3 miles an hour. The pressure was 30.06 inches and steady. At State College, it was cloudy. The temperature was 63 degrees, the dew point 60, and the relative humidity 91%. The wind was south at 5 miles an hour. The pressure was 30.05 inches and steady. Now, a few other local conditions: Johnstown, mostly cloudy 61, Du Bois, cloudy 60, La Trobe, mostly cloudy 61, Pittsburgh, mostly cloudy 56, Erie, partly cloudy 65, Bradford fog 60.
to the south and east, York, partly cloudy 55, Selams Grove mostly cloudy 58, Harrisburg mostly cloudy 62, Philadelphia partly cloudy 67, Baltimore partly cloudy 64, Washington DC partly cloudy 60. Once again, in Altoona it was 60 degrees under mostly cloudy skies. And at State College it was 63 degrees under cloudy skies. This is NOAA Weather Radio, All Hazards Station WNG 589. 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Here's the hazardous weather outlook for the following counties, Bedford, Blair, Cambria, and Huntingdon. For tonight, the probability for widespread hazardous weather is low. And now the extended outlook for the period Sunday through Friday. The probability for widespread hazardous weather is low. The Altoona Climate Summary for yesterday, May 16, 2026. Yesterday's high temperature of 78 degrees occurred at 1:32 p.m. This high was 7 degrees above the normal high of 71. Yesterday's low temperature of 43 degrees occurred at 5:10 a.m. This low was 7 degrees below the normal low of 50. 0.03 inches of precipitation fell yesterday, which brings the monthly total to 0.68 inches. This is 1.23 inches below the normal amount of 1.91 inches for May. The total precipitation for the season since March 1st now stands at 7.65 inches, which is 0.55 inches below normal. The total precipitation for the year is now 10.40 inches, which is 1.98 inches below normal. There were 4 heating degree days yesterday, which is 2 below normal. This brings the monthly total to 195, which is 74 above normal. The yearly total since July 1st is 5,736, which is 81 above normal. There were no cooling degree days yesterday, which is 2 below normal. This leaves the monthly total at 3, which is minus 13 below normal. The yearly total since January 1st is 35, which is 11 above normal. Yesterday the average wind speed was 7 miles per hour. The normal high temperature for today is 71 degrees, and the normal low is 50. The record high for today is 91, which occurred in 2017, and the record low is 27, which occurred in 1956. Sunrise today is at 5:55 a.m. and sunset is at 8:24 p.m. High pressure will build along the eastern seaboard through Tuesday, bringing the warmest temperatures of 2026 to most places. Morning sunshine over most portions of the state this morning will be followed by an increase in cloud cover as a weak upper-level disturbance drifts northeast from the Ohio Valley and central Appalachians. This weak feature will help to create scattered afternoon and early evening showers and perhaps a thunderstorm today. Temperatures to start today will be in the upper 50s to the lower 60s across the Commonwealth. High temperatures today will range from the mid-70s along the Lake Erie shoreline to the upper 80s across southeastern Pennsylvania and the Susquehanna Valley. Well above normal temperatures continue through the first half of the work week across all of Pennsylvania before a fairly strong cold front pushes through the region, immediately preceded and accompanied by showers and scattered afternoon-evening thunderstorms. Here is the latest National Weather Service forecast for Blair and Bedford counties, including the city of Altoona. Today, partly sunny, then becoming mostly cloudy between 10 a.m. and 2 p.m., then becoming partly sunny. Patchy fog before 8 a.m. A chance of showers between 10 a.m. and 4 p.m. A chance of thunderstorms between 2 p.m. and 4 p.m., then a slight chance of showers and thunderstorms after 4 p.m. Highs in the mid-80s. West winds 5 to 10 miles an hour with gusts up to 20 miles an hour. Chance of rain 40%. Tonight, partly cloudy with a chance of showers and thunderstorms before 8 p.m., then mostly clear after 8 p.m. Lows in the lower 60s. Southwest winds around 5 miles an hour. Chance of rain 30%. Monday, hot, sunny. A slight chance of showers and thunderstorms after 2 p.m. Highs in the lower 90s. Southwest winds 5 to 10 miles an hour. Chance of rain 20%. Monday night, partly cloudy. A slight chance of showers and thunderstorms through 10 p.m., then a slight chance of showers between 10 p.m. and 2 a.m. Lows in the mid-60s. Southwest winds around 5 miles an hour.
Gusts up to 20 miles an hour through midnight. Chance of rain 20%. Here is the latest National Weather Service forecast for Cambria County, including the city of Johnstown. Today, partly sunny, then becoming mostly cloudy between 10 a.m. and 2 p.m., then becoming mostly sunny. A slight chance of showers and thunderstorms after 2 p.m. Highs in the lower 80s. West winds 5 to 10 miles an hour with gusts up to 20 miles an hour. Chance of rain 20%. Tonight, partly cloudy with a chance of showers and thunderstorms before 8 p.m., then mostly clear after 8 p.m. Lows in the lower 60s. Southwest winds around 5 miles an hour. Chance of rain 30%. Monday, hot, sunny. Highs in the upper 80s. Southwest winds 5 to 10 miles an hour. Monday night, mostly clear before 8 p.m., then a slight chance of showers and thunderstorms between 8 p.m. and 10 p.m. Partly cloudy with a slight chance of showers between 10 p.m. and 2 a.m., then partly cloudy after 2 a.m. Lows in the mid-60s. Southwest winds 5 to 10 miles an hour with gusts up to 20 miles an hour. Chance of rain 20%. And now the extended forecast for South Central Pennsylvania. Tuesday, mostly sunny. Highs in the lower 90s. Tuesday night, partly cloudy. Lows in the upper 60s. Wednesday, showers likely and a chance of thunderstorms. Highs in the lower 80s. Chance of rain 70%. Wednesday night, mostly cloudy with a 20% chance of showers. Much cooler. Lows around 50. Thursday, partly sunny with a 20% chance of showers. Not as warm. Highs in the upper 60s. Thursday night, mostly cloudy with a 30% chance of showers. Lows in the upper 40s. Friday, mostly cloudy with a 50% chance of showers. Highs in the mid-60s. Friday night, mostly cloudy with a 50% chance of showers. Lows around 50. Saturday, showers likely. Highs in the upper 60s. Chance of rain 60%. The 8 to 14 day outlook, from Sunday, May 24th to Saturday, May 30th, calls for above normal temperatures and near normal precipitation. Normal high temperatures across central Pennsylvania during this period range from the upper 60s over the Allegheny Mountains to the mid-70s across the lower Susquehanna Valley. Normal lows range from the mid-40s over the Alleghenies to the mid-50s across the lower Susquehanna Valley. Here are the 5 a.m. conditions in the Altoona area. In Altoona, it was mostly cloudy. The temperature was 60 degrees, the dew point 57, and the relative humidity 89%. The wind was southwest at 3 miles an hour. The pressure was 30.06 inches and steady. At State College, it was cloudy. The temperature was 63 degrees, the dew point 60, and the relative humidity 91%. The wind was south at 5 miles an hour. The pressure was 30.05 inches and steady. Now, a few other local conditions: Johnstown, mostly cloudy 61, Du Bois, cloudy 60, La Trobe, mostly cloudy 61, Pittsburgh, mostly cloudy 56, Erie, partly cloudy 65, Bradford fog 60. To the south and east, York, partly cloudy 55, Selams Grove, mostly cloudy 58, Harrisburg, mostly cloudy 62, Philadelphia, partly cloudy 67, Baltimore, partly cloudy 64, Washington, D.C., partly cloudy 60. Once again, in Altoona, it was 60 degrees under mostly cloudy skies. And at State College, it was 63 degrees under cloudy skies. 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Properly set weather radios, with the alarm device, will alert you when severe weather warnings or watches are issued.
programming on this station will be temporarily changed during severe weather to bring you the latest information. Warnings and safety information from the National Weather Service may someday save your life or protect your property. Here's the hazardous weather outlook for the following counties: Bedford, Blair, Cambria, and Huntingdon. For tonight, the probability for widespread hazardous weather is low. And now the extended outlook for the period Sunday through Friday. The probability for widespread hazardous weather is low. The Altoona climate summary for yesterday, May 16, 2026. Yesterday's high temperature of 78 degrees occurred at 1:32 p.m. This high was 7 degrees above the normal high of 71. Yesterday's low temperature of 43 degrees occurred at 5:10 a.m. This low was 7 degrees below the normal low of 50. 0.03 inches of precipitation fell yesterday, which brings the monthly total to 0.68 inches. This is 1.23 inches below the normal amount of 1.91 inches for May. The total precipitation for the season since March 1st now stands at 7.65 inches, which is 0.55 inches below normal. The total precipitation for the year is now 10.40 inches, which is 1.98 inches below normal. There were 4 heating degree days yesterday, which is 2 below normal. This brings the monthly total to 195, which is 74 above normal. The yearly total since July 1st is 5,736, which is 81 above normal. There were no cooling degree days yesterday, which is 2 below normal. This leaves the monthly total at 3, which is minus 13 below normal. The yearly total since January 1st is 35, which is 11 above normal. Yesterday the average wind speed was 7 miles per hour. The normal high temperature for today is 71 degrees, and the normal low is 50. The record high for today is 91, which occurred in 2017, and the record low is 27, which occurred in 1956. Sunrise today is at 5:55 a.m. and sunset is at 8:24 p.m. High pressure will build along the eastern seaboard through Tuesday, bringing the warmest temperatures of 2026 to most places. Morning sunshine over most portions of the state this morning will be followed by an increase in cloud cover as a weak upper-level disturbance drifts northeast from the Ohio Valley and central Appalachians. This weak feature will help to create scattered afternoon and early evening showers and perhaps a thunderstorm today. Temperatures to start today will be in the upper 50s to the lower 60s across the Commonwealth. High temperatures today will range from the mid-70s along the Lake Erie shoreline to the upper 80s across southeastern Pennsylvania and the Susquehanna Valley. Well above normal temperatures continue through the first half of the work week across all of Pennsylvania before a fairly strong cold front pushes through the region, immediately preceded and accompanied by showers and scattered afternoon-evening thunderstorms. Here is the latest National Weather Service forecast for Blair and Bedford counties, including the city of Altoona. Today, partly sunny, then becoming mostly cloudy between 10 a.m. and 2 p.m., then becoming partly sunny. Patchy fog before 8 a.m. A chance of showers between 10 a.m. and 4 p.m. A chance of thunderstorms between 2 p.m. and 4 p.m., then a slight chance of showers and thunderstorms after 4 p.m. Highs in the mid-80s. West winds 5 to 10 miles an hour with gusts up to 20 miles an hour. Chance of rain 40%. Tonight, partly cloudy with a chance of showers and thunderstorms before 8 p.m., then mostly clear after 8 p.m. Lows in the lower 60s. Southwest winds around 5 miles an hour. Chance of rain 30%. Monday, hot, sunny. A slight chance of showers and thunderstorms after 2 p.m. Highs in the lower 90s. Southwest winds 5 to 10 miles an hour. Chance of rain 20%. Monday night, partly cloudy. A slight chance of showers and thunderstorms through 10 p.m., then a slight chance of showers between 10 p.m. and 2 a.m. Lows in the mid-60s. Southwest winds around 5 miles an hour. Gusts up to 20 miles an hour through midnight. Chance of rain 20%. Here is the latest National Weather Service forecast for Cambria County, including the city of Johnstown. Today, partly sunny, then becoming mostly cloudy between 10 a.m. and 2 p.m., then becoming mostly sunny. A slight chance of showers and thunderstorms after 2 p.m. Highs in the lower 80s.
northwest winds 5 to 10 miles an hour with gusts up to 20 miles an hour. Chance of rain 20%. Tonight, partly cloudy with a chance of showers and thunderstorms before 8 p.m., then mostly clear after 8 p.m. Lows in the lower 60s. Southwest winds around 5 miles an hour. Chance of rain 30%. Monday, hot, sunny. Highs in the upper 80s. Southwest winds 5 to 10 miles an hour. Monday night, mostly clear before 8 p.m., then a slight chance of showers and thunderstorms between 8 p.m. and 10 p.m. Partly cloudy with a slight chance of showers between 10 p.m. and 2 a.m., then partly cloudy after 2 a.m. Lows in the mid-60s. Southwest winds 5 to 10 miles an hour with gusts up to 20 miles an hour. Chance of rain 20%. And now the extended forecast for South Central Pennsylvania. Tuesday, mostly sunny. Highs in the lower 90s. Tuesday night, partly cloudy. Lows in the upper 60s. Wednesday, showers likely and a chance of thunderstorms. Highs in the lower 80s. Chance of rain 70%. Wednesday night, mostly cloudy with a 20% chance of showers. Much cooler. Lows around 50. Thursday, partly sunny with a 20% chance of showers. Not as warm. Highs in the upper 60s. Thursday night, mostly cloudy with a 30% chance of showers. Lows in the upper 40s. Friday, mostly cloudy with a 50% chance of showers. Highs in the mid-60s. Friday night, mostly cloudy with a 50% chance of showers. Lows around 50. Saturday, showers likely. Highs in the upper 60s. Chance of rain 60%. The 8 to 14 day outlook, from Sunday, May 24th to Saturday, May 30th, calls for above normal temperatures and near normal precipitation. Normal high temperatures across central Pennsylvania during this period range from the upper 60s over the Allegheny Mountains to the mid-70s across the lower Susquehanna Valley. Normal lows range from the mid-40s over the Alleghenies to the mid-50s across the lower Susquehanna Valley. Here are the 5 a.m. conditions in the Altoona area. In Altoona, it was mostly cloudy. The temperature was 60 degrees, the dew point 57, and the relative humidity 89%. The wind was southwest at 3 miles an hour. The pressure was 30.06 inches and steady. At State College, it was cloudy. The temperature was 63 degrees, the dew point 60, and the relative humidity 91%. The wind was south at 5 miles an hour. The pressure was 30.05 inches and steady. Now, a few other local conditions: Johnstown, mostly cloudy 61, DuBois, cloudy 60, La Trobe, mostly cloudy 61, Pittsburgh, mostly cloudy 56, Erie, partly cloudy 65, Bradford fog 60. To the south and east, York, partly cloudy 55, Selins Grove, mostly cloudy 58, Harrisburg, mostly cloudy 62, Philadelphia, partly cloudy 67, Baltimore, partly cloudy 64, Washington, D.C., partly cloudy 60. Once again, in Altoona, it was 60 degrees under mostly cloudy skies. And at State College, it was 63 degrees under cloudy skies. 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Here's the hazardous weather outlook for the following counties: Bedford, Blair, Cambria, and Huntingdon. For tonight, the probability for widespread hazardous weather is low. And now the extended outlook for the period Sunday through Friday. The probability for widespread hazardous weather is low. The Altoona climate summary for yesterday, May 16, 2026. Yesterday's high temperature of 78 degrees occurred at 1:32 p.m. This high was 7 degrees above the normal high of 71. Yesterday's low temperature of 43 degrees occurred at 5:10 a.m. This low was 7 degrees below the normal low of 50. 0.03 inches of precipitation fell yesterday, which brings the monthly total to 0.68 inches. This is 1.23 inches below the normal amount of 1.91 inches for May. The total precipitation for the season since March 1st now stands at 7.65 inches, which is 0.55 inches below normal.
The total precipitation for the year is now 10.40 inches, which is 1.98 inches below normal. There were 4 heating degree days yesterday, which is 2 below normal. This brings the monthly total to 195, which is 74 above normal. The yearly total since July 1st is 5,736, which is 81 above normal. There were no cooling degree days yesterday, which is 2 below normal. This leaves the monthly total at 3, which is minus 13 below normal. The yearly total since January 1st is 35, which is 11 above normal. Yesterday the average wind speed was 7 miles per hour. The normal high temperature for today is 71 degrees, and the normal low is 50. The record high for today is 91, which occurred in 2017, and the record low is 27, which occurred in 1956. Sunrise today is at 5:55 a.m. and sunset is at 8:24 p.m. High pressure will build along the eastern seaboard through Tuesday, bringing the warmest temperatures of 2026 to most places. Morning sunshine over most portions of the state this morning will be followed by an increase in cloud cover as a weak upper-level disturbance drifts northeast from the Ohio Valley and central Appalachians. This weak feature will help to create scattered afternoon and early evening showers and perhaps a thunderstorm today. Temperatures to start today will be in the upper 50s to the lower 60s across the Commonwealth. High temperatures today will range from the mid-70s along the Lake Erie shoreline to the upper 80s across southeastern Pennsylvania and the Susquehanna Valley. Well above normal temperatures continue through the first half of the work week across all of Pennsylvania before a fairly strong cold front pushes through the region, immediately preceded and accompanied by showers and scattered afternoon-evening thunderstorms. Here is the latest National Weather Service forecast for Blair and Bedford counties, including the city of Altoona. Today, partly sunny, then becoming mostly cloudy between 10 a.m. and 2 p.m., then becoming partly sunny. Patchy fog before 8 a.m. A chance of showers between 10 a.m. and 4 p.m. A chance of thunderstorms between 2 p.m. and 4 p.m., then a slight chance of showers and thunderstorms after 4 p.m. Highs in the mid-80s. West winds 5 to 10 miles an hour with gusts up to 20 miles an hour. Chance of rain 40%. Tonight, partly cloudy with a chance of showers and thunderstorms before 8 p.m., then mostly clear after 8 p.m. Lows in the lower 60s. Southwest winds around 5 miles an hour. Chance of rain 30%. Monday, hot, sunny. A slight chance of showers and thunderstorms after 2 p.m. Highs in the lower 90s. Southwest winds 5 to 10 miles an hour. Chance of rain 20%. Monday night, partly cloudy. A slight chance of showers and thunderstorms through 10 p.m., then a slight chance of showers between 10 p.m. and 2 a.m. Lows in the mid-60s. Southwest winds around 5 miles an hour. Gusts up to 20 miles an hour through midnight. Chance of rain 20%. Here is the latest National Weather Service forecast for Cambria County, including the city of Johnstown. Today, partly sunny, then becoming mostly cloudy between 10 a.m. and 2 p.m., then becoming mostly sunny. A slight chance of showers and thunderstorms after 2 p.m. Highs in the lower 80s. West winds 5 to 10 miles an hour with gusts up to 20 miles an hour. Chance of rain 20%. Tonight, partly cloudy with a chance of showers and thunderstorms before 8 p.m., then mostly clear after 8 p.m. Lows in the lower 60s. Southwest winds around 5 miles an hour. Chance of rain 30%. Monday, hot, sunny. Highs in the upper 80s. Southwest winds 5 to 10 miles an hour. Monday night, mostly clear before 8 p.m., then a slight chance of showers and thunderstorms between 8 p.m. and 10 p.m. Partly cloudy with a slight chance of showers between 10 p.m. and 2 a.m., then partly cloudy after 2 a.m. Lows in the mid-60s. Southwest winds 5 to 10 miles an hour with gusts up to 20 miles an hour. Chance of rain 20%. And now the extended forecast for South Central Pennsylvania. Tuesday, mostly sunny. Highs in the lower 90s. Tuesday night, partly cloudy. Lows in the upper 60s. Wednesday, showers likely and a chance of thunderstorms. Highs in the lower 80s. Chance of rain 70%.
Wednesday night, mostly cloudy with a 20% chance of showers. Much cooler. Lows around 50. Thursday, partly sunny with a 20% chance of showers. Not as warm. Highs in the upper 60s. Thursday night, mostly cloudy with a 30% chance of showers. Lows in the upper 40s. Friday, mostly cloudy with a 50% chance of showers. Highs in the mid 60s. Friday night, mostly cloudy with a 50% chance of showers. Lows around 50. Saturday, showers likely. Highs in the upper 60s. Chance of rain 60%. The 8 to 14 day outlook, from Sunday, May 24th to Saturday, May 30th, calls for above normal temperatures and near normal precipitation. Normal high temperatures across central Pennsylvania during this period range from the upper 60s over the Allegheny Mountains to the mid-70s across the lower Susquehanna Valley. Normal lows range from the mid-40s over the Alleghenies to the mid-50s across the lower Susquehanna Valley. Here are the 5 a.m. conditions in the Altoona area. In Altoona, it was mostly cloudy. The temperature was 60 degrees, the dew point 57, and the relative humidity 89%. The wind was southwest at 3 miles an hour. The pressure was 30.06 inches and steady. At State College, it was cloudy. The temperature was 63 degrees, the dew point 60, and the relative humidity 91%. The wind was south at 5 miles an hour. The pressure was 30.05 inches and steady. Now, a few other local conditions. Johnstown, mostly cloudy 61, Dubois, cloudy 60, La Trobe, mostly cloudy 61, Pittsburgh, mostly cloudy 56, Erie, partly cloudy 65, Bradford fog 60. To the south and east, York, partly cloudy 55, Selins Grove, mostly cloudy 58, Harrisburg, mostly cloudy 62, Philadelphia, partly cloudy 67, Baltimore, partly cloudy 64, Washington, D.C., partly cloudy 60. Once again, in Altoona, it was 60 degrees under mostly cloudy skies. And at State College, it was 63 degrees under cloudy skies. This is NOAA Weather Radio, All Hazards Station WNG 589. 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Here's the hazardous weather outlook for the following counties: Bedford, Blair, Cambria, and Huntingdon. For tonight, the probability for widespread hazardous weather is low. And now the extended outlook for the period Sunday through Friday. The probability for widespread hazardous weather is low. The Altoona climate summary for yesterday, May 16, 2026. Yesterday's high temperature of 78 degrees occurred at 1:32 p.m. This high was 7 degrees above the normal high of 71. Yesterday's low temperature of 43 degrees occurred at 5:10 a.m. This low was 7 degrees below the normal low of 50. 0.03 inches of precipitation fell yesterday, which brings the monthly total to 0.68 inches. This is 1.23 inches below the normal amount of 1.91 inches for May. The total precipitation for the season since March 1st now stands at 7.65 inches, which is 0.55 inches below normal. The total precipitation for the year is now 10.40 inches, which is 1.98 inches below normal. There were 4 heating degree days yesterday, which is 2 below normal. This brings the monthly total to 195, which is 74 above normal. The yearly total since July 1st is 5,736, which is 81 above normal. There were no cooling degree days yesterday, which is 2 below normal. This leaves the monthly total at 3, which is minus 13 below normal. The yearly total since January 1st is 35, which is 11 above normal. Yesterday the average wind speed was 7 miles per hour. The normal high temperature for today is 71 degrees, and the normal low is 50. The record high for today is 91, which occurred in 2017, and the record low is 27, which occurred in 1956. Sunrise today is at 5:55 a.m. and sunset is at 8:24 p.m. High pressure will build along the eastern seaboard through Tuesday, bringing the warmest temperatures of 2026 to most places.
Morning sunshine over most portions of the state this morning will be followed by an increase in cloud cover as a weak upper-level disturbance drifts northeast from the Ohio Valley and central Appalachians. This weak feature will help to create scattered afternoon and early evening showers and perhaps a thunderstorm today. Temperatures to start today will be in the upper 50s to the lower

then becoming partly sunny. Patchy fog before 8 a.m. A chance of showers between 10 a.m. and 4 p.m. A chance of thunderstorms between 2 p.m. and 4 p.m. Then a slight chance of showers and thunderstorms after 4 p.m. Highs in the mid-80s. West winds 5 to 10 miles an hour with gusts up to 20 miles an hour. Chance of rain 40%. Tonight, partly cloudy with a chance of showers and thunderstorms before 8 p.m., then mostly clear after 8 p.m. Lows in the lower 60s. Southwest winds around 5 miles an hour. Chance of rain 30%. Monday, hot, sunny. A slight chance of showers and thunderstorms after 2 p.m. Highs in the lower 90s. Southwest winds 5 to 10 miles an hour. Chance of rain 20%. Monday night, partly cloudy. A slight chance of showers and thunderstorms through 10 p.m., then a slight chance of showers between 10 p.m. and 2 a.m. Lows in the mid-60s. Southwest winds around 5 miles an hour. Gusts up to 20 miles an hour through midnight. Chance of rain 20%. Here is the latest National Weather Service forecast for Cambria County, including the city of Johnstown. Today, partly sunny, then becoming mostly cloudy between 10 a.m. and 2 p.m., then becoming mostly sunny. A slight chance of showers and thunderstorms after 2 p.m. Highs in the lower 80s. West winds 5 to 10 miles an hour with gusts up to 20 miles an hour. Chance of rain 20%. Tonight, partly cloudy with a chance of showers and thunderstorms before 8 p.m., then mostly clear after 8 p.m. Lows in the lower 60s. Southwest winds around 5 miles an hour. Chance of rain 30%. Monday, hot, sunny. Highs in the upper 80s. Southwest winds 5 to 10 miles an hour. Monday night, mostly clear before 8 p.m., then a slight chance of showers and thunderstorms between 8 p.m. and 10 p.m. Partly cloudy with a slight chance of showers between 10 p.m. and 2 a.m., then partly cloudy after 2 a.m. Lows in the mid-60s. Southwest winds 5 to 10 miles an hour with gusts up to 20 miles an hour. Chance of rain 20%. And now the extended forecast for South Central Pennsylvania. Tuesday, mostly sunny. Highs in the lower 90s. Tuesday night, partly cloudy. Lows in the upper 60s. Wednesday, showers likely and a chance of thunderstorms. Highs in the lower 80s. Chance of rain 70%. Wednesday night, mostly cloudy with a 20% chance of showers. Much cooler. Lows around 50. Thursday, partly sunny with a 20% chance of showers. Not as warm. Highs in the upper 60s. Thursday night, mostly cloudy with a 30% chance of showers. Lows in the upper 40s. Friday, mostly cloudy with a 50% chance of showers. Highs in the mid-60s. Friday night, mostly cloudy with a 50% chance of showers. Lows around 50. Saturday, showers likely. Highs in the upper 60s. Chance of rain 60%. The 8 to 14 day outlook, from Sunday, May 24th to Saturday, May 30th, calls for above normal temperatures and near normal precipitation. Normal high temperatures across central Pennsylvania during this period range from the upper 60s over the Allegheny Mountains to the mid-70s across the lower Susquehanna Valley. Normal lows range from the mid-40s over the Alleghenies to the mid-50s across the lower Susquehanna Valley. Here are the 5 a.m. conditions in the Altoona area. In Altoona, it was mostly cloudy. The temperature was 60 degrees, the dew point 57, and the relative humidity 89%. The wind was southwest at 3 miles an hour. The pressure was 30.06 inches and steady. At State College, it was cloudy. The temperature was 63 degrees, the dew point 60, and the relative humidity 91%. The wind was south at 5 miles an hour. The pressure was 30.05 inches and steady. Now, a few other local conditions: Johnstown, mostly cloudy 61, Dubois, cloudy 60, Latrobe, mostly cloudy 61, Pittsburgh, mostly cloudy 56, Erie, partly cloudy 65, Bradford fog 60. To the south and east, York, partly cloudy 55, Selinsgrove, mostly cloudy 50.

8, Harrisburg mostly cloudy 62, Philadelphia partly cloudy 67, Baltimore partly cloudy 64, Washington D.C. partly cloudy 60. Once again, in Altoona it was 60 degrees under mostly cloudy skies. And at State College it was 63 degrees under cloudy skies. This is NOAA Weather Radio, All Hazards Station WNG 589. 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Here's the hazardous weather outlook for the following counties: Bedford, Blair, Cambria, and Huntingdon. For tonight, the probability for widespread hazardous weather is low. And now the extended outlook for the period Sunday through Friday. The probability for widespread hazardous weather is low. The Altoona Climate Summary for yesterday, May 16, 2026. Yesterday's high temperature of 78 degrees occurred at 1:32 p.m. This high was 7 degrees above the normal high of 71. Yesterday's low temperature of 43 degrees occurred at 5:10 a.m. This low was 7 degrees below the normal low of 50. 0.03 inches of precipitation fell yesterday, which brings the monthly total to 0.68 inches. This is 1.23 inches below the normal amount of 1.91 inches for May. The total precipitation for the season since March 1st now stands at 7.65 inches, which is 0.55 inches below normal. The total precipitation for the year is now 10.40 inches, which is 1.98 inches below normal. There were 4 heating degree days yesterday, which is 2 below normal. This brings the monthly total to 195, which is 74 above normal. The yearly total since July 1st is 5,736, which is 81 above normal. There were no cooling degree days yesterday, which is 2 below normal. This leaves the monthly total at 3, which is minus 13 below normal. The yearly total since January 1st is 35, which is 11 above normal. Yesterday the average wind speed was 7 miles per hour. The normal high temperature for today is 71 degrees, and the normal low is 50. The record high for today is 91, which occurred in 2017, and the record low is 27, which occurred in 1956. Sunrise today is at 5:55 a.m. and sunset is at 8:24 p.m. High pressure will build along the eastern seaboard through Tuesday, bringing the warmest temperatures of 2026 to most places. Morning sunshine over most portions of the state this morning will be followed by an increase in cloud cover as a weak upper-level disturbance drifts northeast from the Ohio Valley and central Appalachians. This weak feature will help to create scattered afternoon and early evening showers and perhaps a thunderstorm today. Temperatures to start today will be in the upper 50s to the lower 60s across the Commonwealth. High temperatures today will range from the mid-70s along the Lake Erie shoreline to the upper 80s across southeastern Pennsylvania and the Susquehanna Valley. Well above normal temperatures continue through the first half of the work week across all of Pennsylvania before a fairly strong cold front pushes through the region, immediately preceded and accompanied by showers and scattered afternoon-evening thunderstorms. Here is the latest National Weather Service forecast for Blair and Bedford counties, including the city of Altoona. Today, partly sunny, then becoming mostly cloudy between 10 a.m. and 2 p.m., then becoming partly sunny. Patchy fog before 8 a.m. A chance of showers between 10 a.m. and 4 p.m. A chance of thunderstorms between 2 p.m. and 4 p.m., then a slight chance of showers and thunderstorms after 4 p.m. Highs in the mid-80s. West winds 5 to 10 miles an hour with gusts up to 20 miles an hour. Chance of rain 40%. Tonight, partly cloudy with a chance of showers and thunderstorms before 8 p.m., then mostly clear after 8 p.m. Lows in the lower 60s. Southwest winds around 5 miles an hour. Chance of rain 30%. Monday, hot, sunny. A slight chance of showers and thunderstorms after 2 p.m. Highs in the lower 90s. Southwest winds 5 to 10 miles an hour. Chance of rain 20%. Monday night, partly cloudy. A slight chance of showers and thunderstorms through 10 p.m., then a slight chance of showers between 10 p.m. and 2 a.m. Lows in the mid-60s. Southwest winds around 5 miles an hour. Gusts up to 20 miles an hour through midnight. Chance of rain 20%.
Here is the latest National Weather Service forecast for Cambria County, including the city of Johnstown. Today, partly sunny, then becoming mostly cloudy between 10 a.m. and 2 p.m., then becoming mostly sunny. A slight chance of showers and thunderstorms after 2 p.m. Highs in the lower 80s. West winds 5 to 10 miles an hour with gusts up to 20 miles an hour. Chance of rain 20%. Tonight, partly cloudy with a chance of showers and thunderstorms before 8 p.m., then mostly clear after 8 p.m. Lows in the lower 60s. Southwest winds around 5 miles an hour. Chance of rain 30%. Monday, hot, sunny. Highs in the upper 80s. Southwest winds 5 to 10 miles an hour. Monday night, mostly clear before 8 p.m., then a slight chance of showers and thunderstorms between 8 p.m. and 10 p.m. Partly cloudy with a slight chance of showers between 10 p.m. and 2 a.m., then partly cloudy after 2 a.m. Lows in the mid-60s. Southwest winds 5 to 10 miles an hour with gusts up to 20 miles an hour. Chance of rain 20%. And now the extended forecast for South Central Pennsylvania. Tuesday, mostly sunny. Highs in the lower 90s. Tuesday night, partly cloudy. Lows in the upper 60s. Wednesday, showers likely and a chance of thunderstorms. Highs in the lower 80s. Chance of rain 70%. Wednesday night, mostly cloudy with a 20% chance of showers. Much cooler. Lows around 50. Thursday, partly sunny with a 20% chance of showers. Not as warm. Highs in the upper 60s. Thursday night, mostly cloudy with a 30% chance of showers. Lows in the upper 40s. Friday, mostly cloudy with a 50% chance of showers. Highs in the mid-60s. Friday night, mostly cloudy with a 50% chance of showers. Lows around 50. Saturday, showers likely. Highs in the upper 60s. Chance of rain 60%. The 8 to 14 day outlook, from Sunday, May 24th to Saturday, May 30th, calls for above normal temperatures and near normal precipitation. Normal high temperatures across central Pennsylvania during this period range from the upper 60s over the Allegheny Mountains to the mid-70s across the lower Susquehanna Valley. Normal lows range from the mid-40s over the Alleghenies to the mid-50s across the lower Susquehanna Valley. Here are the 5 a.m. conditions in the Altoona area. In Altoona, it was mostly cloudy. The temperature was 60 degrees, the dew point 57, and the relative humidity 89%. The wind was southwest at 3 miles an hour. The pressure was 30.06 inches and steady. At State College, it was cloudy. The temperature was 63 degrees, the dew point 60, and the relative humidity 91%. The wind was south at 5 miles an hour. The pressure was 30.05 inches and steady. Now, a few other local conditions: Johnstown, mostly cloudy 61, DuBois, cloudy 60, La Trobe, mostly cloudy 61, Pittsburgh, mostly cloudy 56, Erie, partly cloudy 65, Bradford, fog 60. To the south and east, York, partly cloudy 55, Selins Grove, mostly cloudy 58, Harrisburg, mostly cloudy 62, Philadelphia, partly cloudy 67, Baltimore, partly cloudy 64, Washington, D.C., partly cloudy 60. Once again, in Altoona, it was 60 degrees under mostly cloudy skies. And at State College, it was 63 degrees under cloudy skies. 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Here's the hazardous weather outlook for the following counties: Bedford, Blair, Cambria, and Huntingdon. For tonight, the probability for widespread hazardous weather is low. And now the extended outlook for the period Sunday through Friday. The probability for widespread hazardous weather is low. The Altoona climate summary for yesterday, May 16, 2026. Yesterday's high temperature of 78 degrees occurred at 1:32 p.m. This high was 7 degrees above the normal high of 71. Yesterday's low temperature of 43 degrees occurred at 5:10 a.m. This low was 7 degrees below the normal low of 50.
0.03 inches of precipitation fell yesterday, which brings the monthly total to 0.68 inches. This is 1.23 inches below the normal amount of 1.91 inches for May. The total precipitation for the season since March 1st now stands at 7.65 inches, which is 0.55 inches below normal. The total precipitation for the year is now 10.40 inches, which is 1.98 inches below normal. There were 4 heating degree days yesterday, which is 2 below normal. This brings the monthly total to 195, which is 74 above normal. The yearly total since July 1st is 5,736, which is 81 above normal. There were no cooling degree days yesterday, which is 2 below normal. This leaves the monthly total at 3, which is minus 13 below normal. The yearly total since January 1st is 35, which is 11 above normal. Yesterday the average wind speed was 7 miles per hour. The normal high temperature for today is 71 degrees, and the normal low is 50. The record high for today is 91, which occurred in 2017, and the record low is 27, which occurred in 1956. Sunrise today is at 5:55 a.m. and sunset is at 8:24 p.m. High pressure will build along the eastern seaboard through Tuesday, bringing the warmest temperatures of 2026 to most places. Morning sunshine over most portions of the state this morning will be followed by an increase in cloud cover as a weak upper-level disturbance drifts northeast from the Ohio Valley and central Appalachians. This weak feature will help to create scattered afternoon and early evening showers and perhaps a thunderstorm today. Temperatures to start today will be in the upper 50s to the lower 60s across the Commonwealth. High temperatures today will range from the mid-70s along the Lake Erie shoreline to the upper 80s across southeastern Pennsylvania and the Susquehanna Valley. Well above normal temperatures continue through the first half of the work week across all of Pennsylvania before a fairly strong cold front pushes through the region, immediately preceded and accompanied by showers and scattered afternoon-evening thunderstorms. Here is the latest National Weather Service forecast for Blair and Bedford counties, including the city of Altoona. Today, partly sunny, then becoming mostly cloudy between 10 a.m. and 2 p.m., then becoming partly sunny. Patchy fog before 8 a.m. A chance of showers between 10 a.m. and 4 p.m. A chance of thunderstorms between 2 p.m. and 4 p.m., then a slight chance of showers and thunderstorms after 4 p.m. Highs in the mid-80s. West winds 5 to 10 miles an hour with gusts up to 20 miles an hour. Chance of rain 40%. Tonight, partly cloudy with a chance of showers and thunderstorms before 8 p.m., then mostly clear after 8 p.m. Lows in the lower 60s. Southwest winds around 5 miles an hour. Chance of rain 30%. Monday, hot, sunny. A slight chance of showers and thunderstorms after 2 p.m. Highs in the lower 90s. Southwest winds 5 to 10 miles an hour. Chance of rain 20%. Monday night, partly cloudy. A slight chance of showers and thunderstorms through 10 p.m., then a slight chance of showers between 10 p.m. and 2 a.m. Lows in the mid-60s. Southwest winds around 5 miles an hour. Gusts up to 20 miles an hour through midnight. Chance of rain 20%. Here is the latest National Weather Service forecast for Cambria County, including the city of Johnstown. Today, partly sunny, then becoming mostly cloudy between 10 a.m. and 2 p.m., then becoming mostly sunny. A slight chance of showers and thunderstorms after 2 p.m. Highs in the lower 80s. West winds 5 to 10 miles an hour with gusts up to 20 miles an hour. Chance of rain 20%. Tonight, partly cloudy with a chance of showers and thunderstorms before 8 p.m., then mostly clear after 8 p.m. Lows in the lower 60s. Southwest winds around 5 miles an hour. Chance of rain 30%. Monday, hot, sunny. Highs in the upper 80s. Southwest winds 5 to 10 miles an hour. Monday night, mostly clear before 8 p.m., then a slight chance of showers and thunderstorms between 8 p.m. and 10 p.m. Partly cloudy with a slight chance of showers between 10 p.m. and 2 a.m., then partly cloudy after 2 a.m. Lows in the mid-60s. Southwest winds 5 to 10 miles an hour with gusts up to 20 miles an hour. Chance of rain 20%.
and now the extended forecast for South Central Pennsylvania. Tuesday, mostly sunny. Highs in the lower 90s. Tuesday night, partly cloudy. Lows in the upper 60s. Wednesday, showers likely and a chance of thunderstorms. Highs in the lower 80s. Chance of rain 70%. Wednesday night, mostly cloudy with a 20% chance of showers. Much cooler. Lows around 50. Thursday, partly sunny with a 20% chance of showers. Not as warm. Highs in the upper 60s. Thursday night, mostly cloudy with a 30% chance of showers. Lows in the upper 40s. Friday, mostly cloudy with a 50% chance of showers. Highs in the mid 60s. Friday night, mostly cloudy with a 50% chance of showers. Lows around 50. Saturday, showers likely. Highs in the upper 60s. Chance of rain 60%. Here is the latest National Weather Service forecast for Blair and Bedford counties, including the city of Altoona. Today, partly sunny, then becoming mostly cloudy between 10 a.m. and 2 p.m., then becoming partly sunny. Patchy fog before 8 a.m. A chance of showers between 10 a.m. and 4 p.m. A chance of thunderstorms between 2 p.m. and 4 p.m., then a slight chance of showers and thunderstorms after 4 p.m. Highs in the mid-80s. West winds 5 to 10 miles an hour with gusts up to 20 miles an hour. Chance of rain 40%. Tonight, partly cloudy with a chance of showers and thunderstorms before 8 p.m., then mostly clear after 8 p.m. Lows in the lower 60s. Southwest winds around 5 miles an hour. Chance of rain 30%. Monday, hot, sunny. A slight chance of showers and thunderstorms after 2 p.m. Highs in the lower 90s. Southwest winds 5 to 10 miles an hour. Chance of rain 20%. Monday night, partly cloudy. A slight chance of showers and thunderstorms through 10 p.m., then a slight chance of showers between 10 p.m. and 2 a.m. Lows in the mid-60s. Southwest winds around 5 miles an hour. Gusts up to 20 miles an hour through midnight. Chance of rain 20%. Here is the latest National Weather Service forecast for Cambria County, including the city of Johnstown. Today, partly sunny, then becoming mostly cloudy between 10 a.m. and 2 p.m., then becoming mostly sunny. A slight chance of showers and thunderstorms after 2 p.m. Highs in the lower 80s. West winds 5 to 10 miles an hour with gusts up to 20 miles an hour. Chance of rain 20%. Tonight, partly cloudy with a chance of showers and thunderstorms before 8 p.m., then mostly clear after 8 p.m. Lows in the lower 60s. Southwest winds around 5 miles an hour. Chance of rain 30%. Monday, hot, sunny. Highs in the upper 80s. Southwest winds 5 to 10 miles an hour. Monday night, mostly clear before 8 p.m., then a slight chance of showers and thunderstorms between 8 p.m. and 10 p.m. Partly cloudy with a slight chance of showers between 10 p.m. and 2 a.m., then partly cloudy after 2 a.m. Lows in the mid-60s. Southwest winds 5 to 10 miles an hour with gusts up to 20 miles an hour. Chance of rain 20%. And now the extended forecast for South Central Pennsylvania. Tuesday, mostly sunny. Highs in the lower 90s. Tuesday night, partly cloudy. Lows in the upper 60s. Wednesday, showers likely and a chance of thunderstorms. Highs in the lower 80s. Chance of rain 70%. Wednesday night, mostly cloudy with a 20% chance of showers. Much cooler. Lows around 50. Thursday, partly sunny with a 20% chance of showers. Not as warm. Highs in the upper 60s. Thursday night, mostly cloudy with a 30% chance of showers. Lows in the upper 40s. Friday, mostly cloudy with a 50% chance of showers. Highs in the mid-60s. Friday night, mostly cloudy with a 50% chance of showers. Lows around 50. Saturday, showers likely. Highs in the upper 60s. Chance of rain 60%.
The 8 to 14 day outlook, from Sunday, May 24th to Saturday, May 30th, calls for above normal temperatures and near normal precipitation. Normal high temperatures across central Pennsylvania during this period range from the upper 60s over the Allegheny Mountains to the mid-70s across the lower Susquehanna Valley. Normal lows range from the mid-40s over the Alleghenies to the mid-50s across the lower Susquehanna Valley. Here are the 6 a.m. conditions in the Altoona area. In Altoona, it was mostly cloudy. The temperature was 57 degrees, the dew point 56, and the relative humidity 96%. The wind was southwest at 8 miles an hour. The pressure was 30.06 inches and steady. At State College, it was cloudy. The temperature was 63 degrees, the dew point 61, and the relative humidity 94%. The wind was calm. The pressure was 30.05 inches and steady. Now, a few other local conditions: Johnstown, mostly cloudy 59, DuBois, cloudy 60, La Trobe, mostly cloudy 61, Pittsburgh, mostly cloudy 58, Erie, partly cloudy 64, Bradford, fog 60. To the south and east, York, partly cloudy 55, Selins Grove, mostly cloudy 57, Harrisburg, partly cloudy 61, Philadelphia, mostly cloudy 68, Baltimore, partly cloudy 63, Washington, D.C., mostly cloudy 59. Once again, in Altoona, it was 57 degrees under mostly cloudy skies. And at State College, it was 63 degrees under cloudy skies. This is NOAA Weather Radio, All Hazards Station WNG 589. Serving South Central Pennsylvania, and originating from the National Weather Service Office in State College. Here are the 6 a.m. conditions in the Altoona area. In Altoona, it was mostly cloudy. The temperature was 57 degrees, the dew point 56, and the relative humidity 96%. The wind was southwest at 8 miles an hour. The pressure was 30.06 inches and steady. At State College, it was cloudy. The temperature was 63 degrees, the dew point 61, and the relative humidity 94%. The wind was calm. The pressure was 30.05 inches and steady. Now, a few other local conditions: Johnstown, mostly cloudy 59, DuBois, cloudy 60, La Trobe, mostly cloudy 61, Pittsburgh, mostly cloudy 58, Erie, mostly cloudy 64, Bradford, fog 60. To the south and east, York, partly cloudy 55, Selins Grove, mostly cloudy 57, Harrisburg, partly cloudy 61, Philadelphia, mostly cloudy 68, Baltimore, partly cloudy 63, Washington, D.C., mostly cloudy 59. Once again, in Altoona, it was 57 degrees under mostly cloudy skies. And at State College, it was 63 degrees under cloudy skies. 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Here's the hazardous weather outlook for the following counties: Bedford, Blair, Cambria, and Huntingdon. For tonight, the probability for widespread hazardous weather is low. And now the extended outlook for the period Sunday through Friday. The probability for widespread hazardous weather is low. The Altoona climate summary for yesterday, May 16, 2026. Yesterday's high temperature of 78 degrees occurred at 1:32 p.m. This high was 7 degrees above the normal high of 71. Yesterday's low temperature of 43 degrees occurred at 5:10 a.m. This low was 7 degrees below the normal low of 50. 0.03 inches of precipitation fell yesterday, which brings the monthly total to 0.68 inches. This is 1.23 inches below the normal amount of 1.91 inches for May. The total precipitation for the season since March 1st now stands at 7.65 inches, which is 0.55 inches below normal. The total precipitation for the year is now 10.40 inches, which is 1.98 inches below normal. There were 4 heating degree days yesterday, which is 2 below normal. This brings the monthly total to 195, which is 74 above normal. The yearly total since July 1st is 5,736, which is 81 above normal. There were no cooling degree days yesterday, which is 2 below normal.
This leaves the monthly total at 3, which is minus 13 below normal. The yearly total since January 1st is 35, which is 11 above normal. Yesterday the average wind speed was 7 miles per hour. The normal high temperature for today is 71 degrees, and the normal low is 50. The record high for today is 91, which occurred in 2017, and the record low is 27, which occurred in 1956. Sunrise today is at 5:55 a.m. and sunset is at 8:24 p.m. High pressure will build along the eastern seaboard through Tuesday, bringing the warmest temperatures of 2026 to most places. Morning sunshine over most portions of the state this morning will be followed by an increase in cloud cover as a weak upper-level disturbance drifts northeast from the Ohio Valley and central Appalachians. This weak feature will help to create scattered afternoon and early evening showers and perhaps a thunderstorm today. Temperatures to start today will be in the upper 50s to the lower 60s across the Commonwealth. High temperatures today will range from the mid-70s along the Lake Erie shoreline to the upper 80s across southeastern Pennsylvania and the Susquehanna Valley. Well above normal temperatures continue through the first half of the work week across all of Pennsylvania before a fairly strong cold front pushes through the region, immediately preceded and accompanied by showers and scattered afternoon-evening thunderstorms. Here is the latest National Weather Service forecast for Blair and Bedford counties, including the city of Altoona. Today, partly sunny, then becoming mostly cloudy between 10 a.m. and 2 p.m., then becoming partly sunny. Patchy fog before 8 a.m. A chance of showers between 10 a.m. and 4 p.m. A chance of thunderstorms between 2 p.m. and 4 p.m., then a slight chance of showers and thunderstorms after 4 p.m. Highs in the mid-80s. West winds 5 to 10 miles an hour with gusts up to 20 miles an hour. Chance of rain 40%. Tonight, partly cloudy with a chance of showers and thunderstorms before 8 p.m., then mostly clear after 8 p.m. Lows in the lower 60s. Southwest winds around 5 miles an hour. Chance of rain 30%. Monday, hot, sunny. A slight chance of showers and thunderstorms after 2 p.m. Highs in the lower 90s. Southwest winds 5 to 10 miles an hour. Chance of rain 20%. Monday night, partly cloudy. A slight chance of showers and thunderstorms through 10 p.m., then a slight chance of showers between 10 p.m. and 2 a.m. Lows in the mid-60s. Southwest winds around 5 miles an hour. Gusts up to 20 miles an hour through midnight. Chance of rain 20%. Here is the latest National Weather Service forecast for Cambria County, including the city of Johnstown. Today, partly sunny, then becoming mostly cloudy between 10 a.m. and 2 p.m., then becoming mostly sunny. A slight chance of showers and thunderstorms after 2 p.m. Highs in the lower 80s. West winds 5 to 10 miles an hour with gusts up to 20 miles an hour. Chance of rain 20%. Tonight, partly cloudy with a chance of showers and thunderstorms before 8 p.m., then mostly clear after 8 p.m. Lows in the lower 60s. Southwest winds around 5 miles an hour. Chance of rain 30%. Monday, hot, sunny. Highs in the upper 80s. Southwest winds 5 to 10 miles an hour. Monday night, mostly clear before 8 p.m., then a slight chance of showers and thunderstorms between 8 p.m. and 10 p.m. Partly cloudy with a slight chance of showers between 10 p.m. and 2 a.m., then partly cloudy after 2 a.m. Lows in the mid-60s. Southwest winds 5 to 10 miles an hour with gusts up to 20 miles an hour. Chance of rain 20%. And now the extended forecast for South Central Pennsylvania. Tuesday, mostly sunny. Highs in the lower 90s. Tuesday night, partly cloudy. Lows in the upper 60s. Wednesday, showers likely and a chance of thunderstorms. Highs in the lower 80s. Chance of rain 70%. Wednesday night, mostly cloudy with a 20% chance of showers. Much cooler. Lows around 50. Thursday, partly sunny with a 20% chance of showers. Not as warm. Highs in the upper 60s. Thursday night, mostly cloudy with a 30% chance of showers. Lows in the upper 40s. Friday, mostly cloudy with a 50% chance of showers.
highs in the mid-60s. Friday night, mostly cloudy with a 50% chance of showers. Lows around 50. Saturday, showers likely. Highs in the upper 60s. Chance of rain 60%. The 8 to 14 day outlook, from Sunday May 24th to Saturday May 30th, calls for above normal temperatures and near normal precipitation. Normal high temperatures across central Pennsylvania during this period range from the upper 60s over the Allegheny Mountains to the mid-70s across the lower Susquehanna Valley. Normal lows range from the mid-40s over the Alleghenies to the mid-50s across the lower Susquehanna Valley. Here are the 6 a.m. conditions in the Altoona area. In Altoona, it was mostly cloudy. The temperature was 57 degrees, the dew point 56, and the relative humidity 96%. The wind was southwest at 8 miles an hour. The pressure was 30.06 inches and steady. At State College, it was cloudy. The temperature was 63 degrees, the dew point 61, and the relative humidity 94%. The wind was calm. The pressure was 30.05 inches and steady. Now, a few other local conditions: Johnstown, mostly cloudy 59, Du Bois, cloudy 60, La Trobe, mostly cloudy 61, Pittsburgh, mostly cloudy 58, Erie, mostly cloudy 64, Bradford fog 60. To the south and east, York, partly cloudy 55, Selins Grove, mostly cloudy 57, Harrisburg, partly cloudy 61, Philadelphia, mostly cloudy 68, Baltimore, partly cloudy 63, Washington, D.C., mostly cloudy 59. Once again, in Altoona, it was 57 degrees under mostly cloudy skies. And at State College, it was 63 degrees under cloudy skies. This is NOAA Weather Radio, All Hazards Station WNG 589. 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Here's the hazardous weather outlook for the following counties: Bedford, Blair, Cambria, and Huntingdon. For tonight, the probability for widespread hazardous weather is low. And now the extended outlook for the period Sunday through Friday. The probability for widespread hazardous weather is low. The Altoona climate summary for yesterday, May 16, 2026. Yesterday's high temperature of 78 degrees occurred at 1:32 p.m. This high was 7 degrees above the normal high of 71. Yesterday's low temperature of 43 degrees occurred at 5:10 a.m. This low was 7 degrees below the normal low of 50. 0.03 inches of precipitation fell yesterday, which brings the monthly total to 0.68 inches. This is 1.23 inches below the normal amount of 1.91 inches for May. The total precipitation for the season since March 1st now stands at 7.65 inches, which is 0.55 inches below normal. The total precipitation for the year is now 10.40 inches, which is 1.98 inches below normal. There were 4 heating degree days yesterday, which is 2 below normal. This brings the monthly total to 195, which is 74 above normal. The yearly total since July 1st is 5,736, which is 81 above normal. There were no cooling degree days yesterday, which is 2 below normal. This leaves the monthly total at 3, which is minus 13 below normal. The yearly total since January 1st is 35, which is 11 above normal. Yesterday the average wind speed was 7 miles per hour. The normal high temperature for today is 71 degrees, and the normal low is 50. The record high for today is 91, which occurred in 2017, and the record low is 27, which occurred in 1956. Sunrise today is at 5:55 a.m. and sunset is at 8:24 p.m. This is NOAA Weather Radio WNG 589 in Frankstown, serving South Central Pennsylvania. Broadcasts originate from the National Weather Service in State College and are transmitted from the tower facilities provided by the Blair County Emergency Management Agency in Frankstown on a frequency of 162.425 MHz. We are located at Innovation Park in State College. NOAA Weather Radio is your severe weather authority. Properly set weather radios with the alarm device will alert you when severe weather warnings or watches are issued. Programming on this station will be temporarily changed during severe weather to bring you the latest information.
Warnings and safety information from the National Weather Service may someday save your life or protect your property. High pressure will build along the eastern seaboard through Tuesday, bringing the warmest temperatures of 2026 to most places. Morning sunshine over most portions of the state this morning will be followed by an increase in cloud cover as a weak upper-level disturbance drifts northeast from the Ohio Valley and central Appalachians. This weak feature will help to create scattered afternoon and early evening showers and perhaps a thunderstorm today. Temperatures to start today will be in the upper 50s to the lower 60s across the Commonwealth. High temperatures today will range from the mid-70s along the Lake Erie shoreline to the upper 80s across southeastern Pennsylvania and the Susquehanna Valley. Well above normal temperatures continue through the first half of the work week across all of Pennsylvania before a fairly strong cold front pushes through the region, immediately preceded and accompanied by showers and scattered afternoon-evening thunderstorms. Here is the latest National Weather Service forecast for Blair and Bedford counties, including the city of Altoona. Today, partly sunny, then becoming mostly cloudy between 10 a.m. and 2 p.m., then becoming partly sunny. Patchy fog before 8 a.m. A chance of showers between 10 a.m. and 4 p.m. A chance of thunderstorms between 2 p.m. and 4 p.m., then a slight chance of showers and thunderstorms after 4 p.m. Highs in the mid-80s. West winds 5 to 10 miles an hour with gusts up to 20 miles an hour. Chance of rain 40%. Tonight, partly cloudy with a chance of showers and thunderstorms before 8 p.m., then mostly clear after 8 p.m. Lows in the lower 60s. Southwest winds around 5 miles an hour. Chance of rain 30%. Monday, hot, sunny. A slight chance of showers and thunderstorms after 2 p.m. Highs in the lower 90s. Southwest winds 5 to 10 miles an hour. Chance of rain 20%. Monday night, partly cloudy. A slight chance of showers and thunderstorms through 10 p.m., then a slight chance of showers between 10 p.m. and 2 a.m. Lows in the mid-60s. Southwest winds around 5 miles an hour. Gusts up to 20 miles an hour through midnight. Chance of rain 20%. Here is the latest National Weather Service forecast for Cambria County, including the city of Johnstown. Today, partly sunny, then becoming mostly cloudy between 10 a.m. and 2 p.m., then becoming mostly sunny. A slight chance of showers and thunderstorms after 2 p.m. Highs in the lower 80s. West winds 5 to 10 miles an hour with gusts up to 20 miles an hour. Chance of rain 20%. Tonight, partly cloudy with a chance of showers and thunderstorms before 8 p.m., then mostly clear after 8 p.m. Lows in the lower 60s. Southwest winds around 5 miles an hour. Chance of rain 30%. Monday, hot, sunny. Highs in the upper 80s. Southwest winds 5 to 10 miles an hour. Monday night, mostly clear before 8 p.m., then a slight chance of showers and thunderstorms between 8 p.m. and 10 p.m. Partly cloudy with a slight chance of showers between 10 p.m. and 2 a.m., then partly cloudy after 2 a.m. Lows in the mid-60s. Southwest winds 5 to 10 miles an hour with gusts up to 20 miles an hour. Chance of rain 20%. And now the extended forecast for South Central Pennsylvania. Tuesday, mostly sunny. Highs in the lower 90s. Tuesday night, partly cloudy. Lows in the upper 60s. Wednesday, showers likely and a chance of thunderstorms. Highs in the lower 80s. Chance of rain 70%. Wednesday night, mostly cloudy with a 20% chance of showers. Much cooler. Lows around 50. Thursday, partly sunny with a 20% chance of showers. Not as warm. Highs in the upper 60s. Thursday night, mostly cloudy with a 30% chance of showers. Lows in the upper 40s. Friday, mostly cloudy with a 50% chance of showers. Highs in the mid-60s. Friday night, mostly cloudy with a 50% chance of showers. Lows around 50. Saturday, showers likely. Highs in the upper 60s. Chance of rain 60%. The 8 to 14 day outlook, from Sunday, May 24th to Saturday, May 30th, calls for above normal temperatures and near normal precipitation.
Normal high temperatures across central Pennsylvania during this period range from the upper 60s over the Allegheny Mountains to the mid-70s across the lower Susquehanna Valley. Normal lows range from the mid-40s over the Alleghenies to the mid-50s across the lower Susquehanna Valley. Here are the 6 a.m. conditions in the Altoona area. In Altoona, it was mostly cloudy. The temperature was 57 degrees, the dew point 56, and the relative humidity 96%. The wind was southwest at 8 miles an hour. The pressure was 30.06 inches and steady. At State College, it was cloudy. The temperature was 63 degrees, the dew point 61, and the relative humidity 94%. The wind was calm. The pressure was 30.05 inches and steady. Now, a few other local conditions: Johnstown, mostly cloudy 59, Dubois, cloudy 60, La Trobe, mostly cloudy 61, Pittsburgh, mostly cloudy 58, Erie, mostly cloudy 64, Bradford fog 60. To the south and east, York, partly cloudy 55, Selins Grove, mostly cloudy 57, Harrisburg, partly cloudy 61, Philadelphia, mostly cloudy 68, Baltimore, partly cloudy 63, Washington, D.C., mostly cloudy 59. Once again, in Altoona, it was 57 degrees under mostly cloudy skies. And at State College, it was 63 degrees under cloudy skies. This is NOAA Weather Radio, All Hazards Station WMG 589. 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Here's the hazardous weather outlook for the following counties: Bedford, Blair, Cambria, and Huntingdon. For tonight, the probability for widespread hazardous weather is low. And now the extended outlook for the period Sunday through Friday. The probability for widespread hazardous weather is low. The Altoona climate summary for yesterday, May 16, 2026. Yesterday's high temperature of 78 degrees occurred at 1:32 p.m. This high was 7 degrees above the normal high of 71. Yesterday's low temperature of 43 degrees occurred at 5:10 a.m. This low was 7 degrees below the normal low of 50. 0.03 inches of precipitation fell yesterday, which brings the monthly total to 0.68 inches. This is 1.23 inches below the normal amount of 1.91 inches for May. The total precipitation for the season since March 1st now stands at 7.65 inches, which is 0.55 inches below normal. The total precipitation for the year is now 10.40 inches, which is 1.98 inches below normal. There were 4 heating degree days yesterday, which is 2 below normal. This brings the monthly total to 195, which is 74 above normal. The yearly total since July 1st is 5,736, which is 81 above normal. There were no cooling degree days yesterday, which is 2 below normal. This leaves the monthly total at 3, which is minus 13 below normal. The yearly total since January 1st is 35, which is 11 above normal. Yesterday the average wind speed was 7 miles per hour. The normal high temperature for today is 71 degrees, and the normal low is 50. The record high for today is 91, which occurred in 2017, and the record low is 27, which occurred in 1956. Sunrise today is at 5:55 a.m. and sunset is at 8:24 p.m. High pressure will build along the eastern seaboard through Tuesday, bringing the warmest temperatures of 2026 to most places. Morning sunshine over most portions of the state this morning will be followed by an increase in cloud cover as a weak upper-level disturbance drifts northeast from the Ohio Valley and central Appalachians. This weak feature will help to create scattered afternoon and early evening showers and perhaps a thunderstorm today. Temperatures to start today will be in the upper 50s to the lower 60s across the Commonwealth. High temperatures today will range from the mid-70s along the Lake Erie shoreline to the upper 80s across southeastern Pennsylvania and the Susquehanna Valley. Well above normal temperatures continue through the first half of the work week across all of Pennsylvania before a fairly strong cold front pushes through the region, immediately preceded and accompanied by showers and scattered afternoon and evening thunderstorms. Here is the latest National Weather Service forecast for Blair and Bedford counties, including the city of Altoona. Today, partly sunny, then becoming mostly cloudy between 10 a.m. and 2 p.m., then becoming partly sunny.
patchy fog before 8 a.m. A chance of showers between 10 a.m. and 4 p.m. A chance of thunderstorms between 2 p.m. and 4 p.m., then a slight chance of showers and thunderstorms after 4 p.m. Highs in the mid-80s. West winds 5 to 10 miles an hour with gusts up to 20 miles an hour. Chance of rain 40%. Tonight, partly cloudy with a chance of showers and thunderstorms before 8 p.m., then mostly clear after 8 p.m. Lows in the lower 60s. Southwest winds around 5 miles an hour. Chance of rain 30%. Monday, hot, sunny. A slight chance of showers and thunderstorms after 2 p.m. Highs in the lower 90s. Southwest winds 5 to 10 miles an hour. Chance of rain 20%. Monday night, partly cloudy. A slight chance of showers and thunderstorms through 10 p.m., then a slight chance of showers between 10 p.m. and 2 a.m. Lows in the mid-60s. Southwest winds around 5 miles an hour. Gusts up to 20 miles an hour through midnight. Chance of rain 20%. Here is the latest National Weather Service forecast for Cambria County, including the city of Johnstown. Today, partly sunny, then becoming mostly cloudy between 10 a.m. and 2 p.m., then becoming mostly sunny. A slight chance of showers and thunderstorms after 2 p.m. Highs in the lower 80s. West winds 5 to 10 miles an hour with gusts up to 20 miles an hour. Chance of rain 20%. Tonight, partly cloudy with a chance of showers and thunderstorms before 8 p.m., then mostly clear after 8 p.m. Lows in the lower 60s. Southwest winds around 5 miles an hour. Chance of rain 30%. Monday, hot, sunny. Highs in the upper 80s. Southwest winds 5 to 10 miles an hour. Monday night, mostly clear before 8 p.m., then a slight chance of showers and thunderstorms between 8 p.m. and 10 p.m. Partly cloudy with a slight chance of showers between 10 p.m. and 2 a.m., then partly cloudy after 2 a.m. Lows in the mid-60s. Southwest winds 5 to 10 miles an hour with gusts up to 20 miles an hour. Chance of rain 20%. And now the extended forecast for South Central Pennsylvania. Tuesday, mostly sunny. Highs in the lower 90s. Tuesday night, partly cloudy. Lows in the upper 60s. Wednesday, showers likely and a chance of thunderstorms. Highs in the lower 80s. Chance of rain 70%. Wednesday night, mostly cloudy with a 20% chance of showers. Much cooler. Lows around 50. Thursday, partly sunny with a 20% chance of showers. Not as warm. Highs in the upper 60s. Thursday night, mostly cloudy with a 30% chance of showers. Lows in the upper 40s. Friday, mostly cloudy with a 50% chance of showers. Highs in the mid-60s. Friday night, mostly cloudy with a 50% chance of showers. Lows around 50. Saturday, showers likely. Highs in the upper 60s. Chance of rain 60%. The 8 to 14 day outlook, from Sunday, May 24th to Saturday, May 30th, calls for above normal temperatures and near normal precipitation. Normal high temperatures across central Pennsylvania during this period range from the upper 60s over the Allegheny Mountains to the mid-70s across the lower Susquehanna Valley. Normal lows range from the mid-40s over the Alleghenies to the mid-50s across the lower Susquehanna Valley. Here are the 6 a.m. conditions in the Altoona area. In Altoona, it was mostly cloudy. The temperature was 57 degrees, the dew point 56, and the relative humidity 96%. The wind was southwest at 8 miles an hour. The pressure was 30.06 inches and steady. At State College, it was cloudy. The temperature was 63 degrees, the dew point 61, and the relative humidity 94%. The wind was calm. The pressure was 30.05 inches and steady. Now, a few other local conditions: Johnstown, mostly cloudy 59, DuBois, cloudy 60, Latrobe, mostly cloudy 61, Pittsburgh, mostly cloudy 58, Erie, mostly cloudy 64, Bradford fog 60.
to the south and east, York, partly cloudy 55, Selins Grove mostly cloudy 57, Harrisburg partly cloudy 61, Philadelphia mostly cloudy 68, Baltimore partly cloudy 63, Washington D.C. mostly cloudy 59. Once again, in Altoona it was 57 degrees under mostly cloudy skies. And at State College it was 63 degrees under cloudy skies. This is NOAA Weather Radio, All Hazards Station WNG 589. 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Here's the hazardous weather outlook for the following counties: Bedford, Blair, Cambria, and Huntingdon. For tonight, the probability for widespread hazardous weather is low. And now the extended outlook for the period Sunday through Friday. The probability for widespread hazardous weather is low. The Altoona Climate Summary for yesterday, May 16, 2026. Yesterday's high temperature of 78 degrees occurred at 1:32 p.m. This high was 7 degrees above the normal high of 71. Yesterday's low temperature of 43 degrees occurred at 5:10 a.m. This low was 7 degrees below the normal low of 50. 0.03 inches of precipitation fell yesterday, which brings the monthly total to 0.68 inches. This is 1.23 inches below the normal amount of 1.91 inches for May. The total precipitation for the season since March 1st now stands at 7.65 inches, which is 0.55 inches below normal. The total precipitation for the year is now 10.40 inches, which is 1.98 inches below normal. There were 4 heating degree days yesterday, which is 2 below normal. This brings the monthly total to 195, which is 74 above normal. The yearly total since July 1st is 5,736, which is 81 above normal. There were no cooling degree days yesterday, which is 2 below normal. This leaves the monthly total at 3, which is minus 13 below normal. The yearly total since January 1st is 35, which is 11 above normal. Yesterday the average wind speed was 7 miles per hour. The normal high temperature for today is 71 degrees, and the normal low is 50. The record high for today is 91, which occurred in 2017, and the record low is 27, which occurred in 1956. Sunrise today is at 5:55 a.m. and sunset is at 8:24 p.m. High pressure will build along the eastern seaboard through Tuesday, bringing the warmest temperatures of 2026 to most places. Morning sunshine over most portions of the state this morning will be followed by an increase in cloud cover as a weak upper-level disturbance drifts northeast from the Ohio Valley and central Appalachians. This weak feature will help to create scattered afternoon and early evening showers and perhaps a thunderstorm today. Temperatures to start today will be in the upper 50s to the lower 60s across the Commonwealth. High temperatures today will range from the mid-70s along the Lake Erie shoreline to the upper 80s across southeastern Pennsylvania and the Susquehanna Valley. Well above normal temperatures continue through the first half of the work week across all of Pennsylvania before a fairly strong cold front pushes through the region, immediately preceded and accompanied by showers and scattered afternoon evening thunderstorms. Here is the latest National Weather Service forecast for Blair and Bedford counties, including the city of Altoona. Today, partly sunny, then becoming mostly cloudy between 10 a.m. and 2 p.m., then becoming partly sunny. Patchy fog before 8 a.m. A chance of showers between 10 a.m. and 4 p.m. A chance of thunderstorms between 2 p.m. and 4 p.m., then a slight chance of showers and thunderstorms after 4 p.m. Highs in the mid-80s. West winds 5 to 10 miles an hour with gusts up to 20 miles an hour. Chance of rain 40%. Tonight, partly cloudy with a chance of showers and thunderstorms before 8 p.m., then mostly clear after 8 p.m. Lows in the lower 60s. Southwest winds around 5 miles an hour. Chance of rain 30%. Monday, hot, sunny. A slight chance of showers and thunderstorms after 2 p.m. Highs in the lower 90s. Southwest winds 5 to 10 miles an hour. Chance of rain 20%. Monday night, partly cloudy. A slight chance of showers and thunderstorms through 10 p.m., then a slight chance of showers between 10 p.m. and 2 a.m. Lows in the mid-60s. Southwest winds around 5 miles an hour.
Gusts up to 20 miles an hour through midnight. Chance of rain 20%. Here is the latest National Weather Service forecast for Cambria County, including the city of Johnstown. Today, partly sunny, then becoming mostly cloudy between 10 a.m. and 2 p.m., then becoming mostly sunny. A slight chance of showers and thunderstorms after 2 p.m. Highs in the lower 80s. West winds 5 to 10 miles an hour.

southwest winds 5 to 10 miles an hour with gusts up to 20 miles an hour. Chance of rain 20%. And now the extended forecast for south central Pennsylvania. Tuesday, mostly sunny. Highs in the lower 90s. Tuesday night, partly cloudy. Lows in the upper 60s. Wednesday, showers likely and a chance of thunderstorms. Highs in the lower 80s. Chance of rain 70%. Wednesday night, mostly cloudy with a 20% chance of showers. Much cooler. Lows around 50. Thursday, partly sunny with a 20% chance of showers. Not as warm. Highs in the upper 60s. Thursday night, mostly cloudy with a 30% chance of showers. Lows in the upper 40s. Friday, mostly cloudy with a 50% chance of showers. Highs in the mid 60s. Friday night, mostly cloudy with a 50% chance of showers. Lows around 50. Saturday, showers likely. Highs in the upper 60s. Chance of rain 60%. The 8 to 14 day outlook, from Sunday, May 24th to Saturday, May 30th, calls for above normal temperatures and near normal precipitation. Normal high temperatures across central Pennsylvania during this period range from the upper 60s over the Allegheny Mountains to the mid 70s across the lower Susquehanna Valley. Normal lows range from the mid 40s over the Alleghenies to the mid 50s across the lower Susquehanna Valley. Here are the 6 a.m. conditions in the Altoona area. In Altoona, it was mostly cloudy. The temperature was 57 degrees, the dew point 56, and the relative humidity 96%. The wind was southwest at 8 miles an hour. The pressure was 30.06 inches and steady. At State College, it was cloudy. The temperature was 63 degrees, the dew point 61, and the relative humidity 94%. The wind was calm. The pressure was 30.05 inches and steady. Now, a few other local conditions: Johnstown, mostly cloudy 59, DuBois, cloudy 60, La Trobe, mostly cloudy 61, Pittsburgh, mostly cloudy 58, Erie, mostly cloudy 64, Bradford fog 60. To the south and east, York, partly cloudy 55, Selins Grove, mostly cloudy 57, Harrisburg, partly cloudy 61, Philadelphia, mostly cloudy 68, Baltimore, partly cloudy 63, Washington, D.C., mostly cloudy 59. Once again, in Altoona, it was 57 degrees under mostly cloudy skies. And at State College, it was 63 degrees under cloudy skies. 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Here's the hazardous weather outlook for the following counties: Bedford, Blair, Cambria, and Huntingdon. For tonight, the probability for widespread hazardous weather is low. And now the extended outlook for the period Sunday through Friday. The probability for widespread hazardous weather is low. The Altoona climate summary for yesterday, May 16, 2026. Yesterday's high temperature of 78 degrees occurred at 1:32 p.m. This high was 7 degrees above the normal high of 71. Yesterday's low temperature of 43 degrees occurred at 5:10 a.m. This low was 7 degrees below the normal low of 50. 0.03 inches of precipitation fell yesterday, which brings the monthly total to 0.68 inches. This is 1.23 inches below the normal amount of 1.91 inches for May. The total precipitation for the season since March 1st now stands at 7.65 inches, which is 0.55 inches below normal. The total precipitation for the year is now 10.40 inches, which is 1.98 inches below normal. There were 4 heating degree days yesterday, which is 2 below normal. This brings the monthly total to 195, which is 74 above normal. The yearly total since July 1st is 5,736, which is 81 above normal. There were no cooling degree days yesterday, which is 2 below normal. This leaves the monthly total at 3, which is minus 13 below normal. The yearly total since January 1st is 35, which is 11 above normal. Yesterday the average wind speed was 7 miles per hour. The normal high temperature for today is 71 degrees, and the normal low is 50. The record

high for today is 91, which occurred in 2017, and the record low is 27, which occurred in 1956. Sunrise today is at 5:55 a.m. and sunset is at 8:24 p.m. High pressure will build along the eastern seaboard through Tuesday, bringing the warmest temperatures of 2026 to most places. Morning sunshine over most portions of the state this morning will be followed by an increase in cloud cover as a weak upper-level disturbance drifts northeast from the Ohio Valley and central Appalachians. This weak feature will help to create scattered afternoon and early evening showers and perhaps a thunderstorm today. Temperatures to start today will be in the upper 50s to the lower 60s across the Commonwealth. High temperatures today will range from the mid-70s along the Lake Erie shoreline to the upper 80s across southeastern Pennsylvania and the Susquehanna Valley. Well above normal temperatures continue through the first half of the work week across all of Pennsylvania before a fairly strong cold front pushes through the region, immediately preceded and accompanied by showers and scattered afternoon and evening thunderstorms. Here is the latest National Weather Service forecast for Blair and Bedford counties, including the city of Altoona. Today, partly sunny, then becoming mostly cloudy between 10 a.m. and 2 p.m., then becoming partly sunny. Patchy fog before 8 a.m. A chance of showers between 10 a.m. and 4 p.m. A chance of thunderstorms between 2 p.m. and 4 p.m., then a slight chance of showers and thunderstorms after 4 p.m. Highs in the mid-80s. West winds 5 to 10 miles an hour with gusts up to 20 miles an hour. Chance of rain 40%. Tonight, partly cloudy with a chance of showers and thunderstorms before 8 p.m., then mostly clear after 8 p.m. Lows in the lower 60s. Southwest winds around 5 miles an hour. Chance of rain 30%. Monday, hot, sunny. A slight chance of showers and thunderstorms after 2 p.m. Highs in the lower 90s. Southwest winds 5 to 10 miles an hour. Chance of rain 20%. Monday night, partly cloudy. A slight chance of showers and thunderstorms through 10 p.m., then a slight chance of showers between 10 p.m. and 2 a.m. Lows in the mid-60s. Southwest winds around 5 miles an hour. Gusts up to 20 miles an hour through midnight. Chance of rain 20%. Here is the latest National Weather Service forecast for Cambria County, including the city of Johnstown. Today, partly sunny, then becoming mostly cloudy between 10 a.m. and 2 p.m., then becoming mostly sunny. A slight chance of showers and thunderstorms after 2 p.m. Highs in the lower 80s. West winds 5 to 10 miles an hour with gusts up to 20 miles an hour. Chance of rain 20%. Tonight, partly cloudy with a chance of showers and thunderstorms before 8 p.m., then mostly clear after 8 p.m. Lows in the lower 60s. Southwest winds around 5 miles an hour. Chance of rain 30%. Monday, hot, sunny. Highs in the upper 80s. Southwest winds 5 to 10 miles an hour. Monday night, mostly clear before 8 p.m., then a slight chance of showers and thunderstorms between 8 p.m. and 10 p.m. Partly cloudy with a slight chance of showers between 10 p.m. and 2 a.m., then partly cloudy after 2 a.m. Lows in the mid-60s. Southwest winds 5 to 10 miles an hour with gusts up to 20 miles an hour. Chance of rain 20%. And now the extended forecast for South Central Pennsylvania. Tuesday, mostly sunny. Highs in the lower 90s. Tuesday night, partly cloudy. Lows in the upper 60s. Wednesday, showers likely and a chance of thunderstorms. Highs in the lower 80s. Chance of rain 70%. Wednesday night, mostly cloudy with a 20% chance of showers. Much cooler. Lows around 50. Thursday, partly sunny with a 20% chance of showers. Not as warm. Highs in the upper 60s. Thursday night, mostly cloudy with a 30% chance of showers. Lows in the upper 40s. Friday, mostly cloudy with a 50% chance of showers. Highs in the mid-60s. Friday night, mostly cloudy with a 50% chance of showers. Lows around 50. Saturday, showers likely. Highs in the upper 60s. Chance of rain 60%.
The 8 to 14 day outlook, from Sunday, May 24th to Saturday, May 30th, calls for above normal temperatures and near normal precipitation. Normal high temperatures across central Pennsylvania during this period range from the upper 60s over the Allegheny Mountains to the mid-70s across the lower Susquehanna Valley. Normal lows range from the mid-40s over the Alleghenies to the mid-50s across the lower Susquehanna Valley. Here are the 6 a.m. conditions in the Altoona area. In Altoona, it was mostly cloudy. The temperature was 57 degrees, the dew point 56, and the relative humidity 96%. The wind was southwest at 8 miles an hour. The pressure was 30.06 inches and steady. At State College, it was cloudy. The temperature was 63 degrees, the dew point 61, and the relative humidity 94%. The wind was calm. The pressure was 30.05 inches and steady. Now, a few other local conditions: Johnstown, mostly cloudy 59, DuBois, cloudy 60, La Trobe, mostly cloudy 61, Pittsburgh, mostly cloudy 58, Erie, mostly cloudy 64, Bradford fog 60. To the south and east, York, partly cloudy 55, Selins Grove, mostly cloudy 57, Harrisburg, partly cloudy 61, Philadelphia, mostly cloudy 68, Baltimore, partly cloudy 63, Washington, D.C., mostly cloudy 59. Once again, in Altoona, it was 57 degrees under mostly cloudy skies. And at State College, it was 63 degrees under cloudy skies. This is NOAA Weather Radio, All Hazards Station WNG 589. 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Here's the hazardous weather outlook for the following counties: Bedford, Blair, Cambria, and Huntingdon. For tonight, the probability for widespread hazardous weather is low. And now the extended outlook for the period Sunday through Friday. The probability for widespread hazardous weather is low. The Altoona climate summary for yesterday, May 16, 2026. Yesterday's high temperature of 78 degrees occurred at 1:32 p.m. This high was 7 degrees above the normal high of 71. Yesterday's low temperature of 43 degrees occurred at 5:10 a.m. This low was 7 degrees below the normal low of 50. 0.03 inches of precipitation fell yesterday, which brings the monthly total to 0.68 inches. This is 1.23 inches below the normal amount of 1.91 inches for May. The total precipitation for the season since March 1st now stands at 7.65 inches, which is 0.55 inches below normal. The total precipitation for the year is now 10.40 inches, which is 1.98 inches below normal. There were 4 heating degree days yesterday, which is 2 below normal. This brings the monthly total to 195, which is 74 above normal. The yearly total since July 1st is 5,736, which is 81 above normal. There were no cooling degree days yesterday, which is 2 below normal. This leaves the monthly total at 3, which is minus 13 below normal. The yearly total since January 1st is 35, which is 11 above normal. Yesterday the average wind speed was 7 miles per hour. The normal high temperature for today is 71 degrees, and the normal low is 50. The record high for today is 91, which occurred in 2017, and the record low is 27, which occurred in 1956. Sunrise today is at 5:55 a.m. and sunset is at 8:24 p.m. High pressure will build along the eastern seaboard through Tuesday, bringing the warmest temperatures of 2026 to most places. Morning sunshine over most portions of the state this morning will be followed by an increase in cloud cover as a weak upper-level disturbance drifts northeast from the Ohio Valley and central Appalachians. This weak feature will help to create scattered afternoon and early evening showers and perhaps a thunderstorm today. Temperatures to start today will be in the upper 50s to the lower 60s across the Commonwealth. High temperatures today will range from the mid-70s along the Lake Erie shoreline to the upper 80s across southeastern Pennsylvania and the Susquehanna Valley. Well above normal temperatures continue through the first half of the work week across all of Pennsylvania before a fairly strong cold front pushes through the region, immediately preceded and accompanied by showers and scattered afternoon-evening thunderstorms.
Here is the latest National Weather Service forecast for Blair and Bedford counties, including the city of Altoona. Today, partly sunny, then becoming mostly cloudy between 10 a.m. and 2 p.m., then becoming partly sunny. Patchy fog before 8 a.m. A chance of showers between 10 a.m. and 4 p.m. A chance of thunderstorms between 2 p.m. and 4 p.m., then a slight chance of showers and thunderstorms after 4 p.m. Highs in the mid-80s. West winds 5 to 10 miles an hour with gusts up to 20 miles an hour. Chance of rain 40%. Tonight, partly cloudy with a chance of showers and thunderstorms before 8 p.m., then mostly clear after 8 p.m. Lows in the lower 60s. Southwest winds around 5 miles an hour. Chance of rain 30%. Monday, hot, sunny. A slight chance of showers and thunderstorms after 2 p.m. Highs in the lower 90s. Southwest winds 5 to 10 miles an hour. Chance of rain 20%. Monday night, partly cloudy. A slight chance of showers and thunderstorms through 10 p.m., then a slight chance of showers between 10 p.m. and 2 a.m. Lows in the mid-60s. Southwest winds around 5 miles an hour. Gusts up to 20 miles an hour through midnight. Chance of rain 20%. Here is the latest National Weather Service forecast for Cambria County, including the city of Johnstown. Today, partly sunny, then becoming mostly cloudy between 10 a.m. and 2 p.m., then becoming mostly sunny. A slight chance of showers and thunderstorms after 2 p.m. Highs in the lower 80s. West winds 5 to 10 miles an hour with gusts up to 20 miles an hour. Chance of rain 20%. Tonight, partly cloudy with a chance of showers and thunderstorms before 8 p.m., then mostly clear after 8 p.m. Lows in the lower 60s. Southwest winds around 5 miles an hour. Chance of rain 30%. Monday, hot, sunny. Highs in the upper 80s. Southwest winds 5 to 10 miles an hour. Monday night, mostly clear before 8 p.m., then a slight chance of showers and thunderstorms between 8 p.m. and 10 p.m. Partly cloudy with a slight chance of showers between 10 p.m. and 2 a.m., then partly cloudy after 2 a.m. Lows in the mid-60s. Southwest winds 5 to 10 miles an hour with gusts up to 20 miles an hour. Chance of rain 20%. And now the extended forecast for South Central Pennsylvania. Tuesday, mostly sunny. Highs in the lower 90s. Tuesday night, partly cloudy. Lows in the upper 60s. Wednesday, showers likely and a chance of thunderstorms. Highs in the lower 80s. Chance of rain 70%. Wednesday night, mostly cloudy with a 20% chance of showers. Much cooler. Lows around 50. Thursday, partly sunny with a 20% chance of showers. Not as warm. Highs in the upper 60s. Thursday night, mostly cloudy with a 30% chance of showers. Lows in the upper 40s. Friday, mostly cloudy with a 50% chance of showers. Highs in the mid-60s. Friday night, mostly cloudy with a 50% chance of showers. Lows around 50. Saturday, showers likely. Highs in the upper 60s. Chance of rain 60%. The 8 to 14 day outlook, from Sunday May 24th to Saturday May 30th, calls for above normal temperatures and near normal precipitation. Normal high temperatures across central Pennsylvania during this period range from the upper 60s over the Allegheny Mountains to the mid-70s across the lower Susquehanna Valley. Normal lows range from the mid-40s over the Alleghenies to the mid-50s across the lower Susquehanna Valley. Here are the 7 a.m. conditions in the Altoona area. In Altoona, it was partly sunny. The temperature was 59 degrees, the dew point 57, and the relative humidity 93%. The wind was southwest at 9 miles an hour. The pressure was 30.09 inches and rising. At State College, it was mostly sunny. The temperature was 63 degrees, the dew point 63, and the relative humidity 100%. The wind was calm. The pressure was 30.07 inches and rising. Now, a few other local conditions: Johnstown, partly sunny 60, dew point 60, fog 60,
La Trobe, partly cloudy 61, Pittsburgh mostly cloudy 58, Erie, mostly cloudy 65, Bradford fog 61. To the south and east, York, mostly sunny 58, Selins Grove mostly sunny 58, Harrisburg partly sunny 62, Philadelphia partly sunny 69, Baltimore mostly sunny 64, Washington DC partly sunny 61. Once again, in Altoona it was 59 degrees under partly sunny skies. And at State College it was 63 degrees under mostly sunny skies. This is NOAA Weather Radio, All Hazards Station WNG 589. 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Here's the hazardous weather outlook for the following counties: Bedford, Blair, Cambria, and Huntingdon. For tonight, the probability for widespread hazardous weather is low. And now the extended outlook for the period Sunday through Friday. The probability for widespread hazardous weather is low. The Altoona Climate Summary for yesterday, May 16, 2026. Yesterday's high temperature of 78 degrees occurred at 1:32 p.m. This high was 7 degrees above the normal high of 71. Yesterday's low temperature of 43 degrees occurred at 5:10 a.m. This low was 7 degrees below the normal low of 50. 0.03 inches of precipitation fell yesterday, which brings the monthly total to 0.68 inches. This is 1.23 inches below the normal amount of 1.91 inches for May. The total precipitation for the season since March 1st now stands at 7.65 inches, which is 0.55 inches below normal. The total precipitation for the year is now 10.40 inches, which is 1.98 inches below normal. There were 4 heating degree days yesterday, which is 2 below normal. This brings the monthly total to 195, which is 74 above normal. The yearly total since July 1st is 5,736, which is 81 above normal. There were no cooling degree days yesterday, which is 2 below normal. This leaves the monthly total at 3, which is minus 13 below normal. The yearly total since January 1st is 35, which is 11 above normal. Yesterday the average wind speed was 7 miles per hour. The normal high temperature for today is 71 degrees, and the normal low is 50. The record high for today is 91, which occurred in 2017, and the record low is 27, which occurred in 1956. Sunrise today is at 5:55 a.m. and sunset is at 8:24 p.m. High pressure will build along the eastern seaboard through Tuesday, bringing the warmest temperatures of 2026 to most places. Morning sunshine over most portions of the state this morning will be followed by an increase in cloud cover as a weak upper-level disturbance drifts northeast from the Ohio Valley and central Appalachians. This weak feature will help to create scattered afternoon and early evening showers and perhaps a thunderstorm today. Temperatures to start today will be in the upper 50s to the lower 60s across the Commonwealth. High temperatures today will range from the mid-70s along the Lake Erie shoreline to the upper 80s across southeastern Pennsylvania and the Susquehanna Valley. Well above normal temperatures continue through the first half of the work week across all of Pennsylvania before a fairly strong cold front pushes through the region, immediately preceded and accompanied by showers and scattered afternoon-evening thunderstorms. Here is the latest National Weather Service forecast for Blair and Bedford counties, including the city of Altoona. Today, partly sunny, then becoming mostly cloudy between 10 a.m. and 2 p.m., then becoming partly sunny. Patchy fog before 8 a.m. A chance of showers between 10 a.m. and 4 p.m. A chance of thunderstorms between 2 p.m. and 4 p.m., then a slight chance of showers and thunderstorms after 4 p.m. Highs in the mid-80s. West winds 5 to 10 miles an hour with gusts up to 20 miles an hour. Chance of rain 40%. Tonight, partly cloudy with a chance of showers and thunderstorms before 8 p.m., then mostly clear after 8 p.m. Lows in the lower 60s. Southwest winds around 5 miles an hour. Chance of rain 30%. Monday, hot, sunny. A slight chance of showers and thunderstorms after 2 p.m. Highs in the lower 90s. Southwest winds 5 to 10 miles an hour. Chance of rain 20%. Monday night, partly cloudy. A slight chance of showers and thunderstorms through 10 p.m.,
then a slight chance of showers between 10 p.m. and 2 a.m. Lows in the mid-60s. Southwest winds around 5 miles an hour. Gusts up to 20 miles an hour through midnight. Chance of rain 20%. Here is the latest National Weather Service forecast for Cambria County, including the city of Johnstown. Today, partly sunny, then becoming mostly cloudy between 10 a.m. and 2 p.m., then becoming mostly sunny. A slight chance of showers and thunderstorms after 2 p.m. Highs in the lower 80s. West winds 5 to 10 miles an hour with gusts up to 20 miles an hour. Chance of rain 20%. Tonight, partly cloudy with a chance of showers and thunderstorms before 8 p.m., then mostly clear after 8 p.m. Lows in the lower 60s. Southwest winds around 5 miles an hour. Chance of rain 30%. Monday, hot, sunny. Highs in the upper 80s. Southwest winds 5 to 10 miles an hour. Monday night, mostly clear before 8 p.m., then a slight chance of showers and thunderstorms between 8 p.m. and 10 p.m. Partly cloudy with a slight chance of showers between 10 p.m. and 2 a.m., then partly cloudy after 2 a.m. Lows in the mid-60s. Southwest winds 5 to 10 miles an hour with gusts up to 20 miles an hour. Chance of rain 20%. And now the extended forecast for South Central Pennsylvania. Tuesday, mostly sunny. Highs in the lower 90s. Tuesday night, partly cloudy. Lows in the upper 60s. Wednesday, showers likely and a chance of thunderstorms. Highs in the lower 80s. Chance of rain 70%. Wednesday night, mostly cloudy with a 20% chance of showers. Much cooler. Lows around 50. Thursday, partly sunny with a 20% chance of showers. Not as warm. Highs in the upper 60s. Thursday night, mostly cloudy with a 30% chance of showers. Lows in the upper 40s. Friday, mostly cloudy with a 50% chance of showers. Highs in the mid-60s. Friday night, mostly cloudy with a 50% chance of showers. Lows around 50. Saturday, showers likely. Highs in the upper 60s. Chance of rain 60%. The 8 to 14 day outlook, from Sunday, May 24th to Saturday, May 30th, calls for above normal temperatures and near normal precipitation. Normal high temperatures across central Pennsylvania during this period range from the upper 60s over the Allegheny Mountains to the mid-70s across the lower Susquehanna Valley. Normal lows range from the mid-40s over the Alleghenies to the mid-50s across the lower Susquehanna Valley. Here are the 7 a.m. conditions in the Altoona area. In Altoona, it was mostly sunny. The temperature was 59 degrees, the dew point 57, and the relative humidity 93%. The wind was southwest at 9 miles an hour. The pressure was 30.09 inches and rising. At State College, it was mostly sunny. The temperature was 63 degrees, the dew point 63, and the relative humidity 100%. The wind was calm. The pressure was 30.07 inches and rising. Now, a few other local conditions: Johnstown, partly sunny 60, Du Bois, fog 60, La Trobe, partly cloudy 61, Pittsburgh mostly cloudy 58, Erie, mostly cloudy 65, Bradford cloudy 61. To the south and east, York, partly sunny 58, Selins Grove partly sunny 58, Harrisburg partly sunny 62, Philadelphia partly sunny 69, Baltimore mostly sunny 64, Washington D.C. partly sunny 61. Once again, in Altoona it was 59 degrees under mostly sunny skies. And at State College it was 63 degrees under mostly sunny skies. This is NOAA Weather Radio, All Hazards Station WNG 589. 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Here's the hazardous weather outlook for the following counties: Bedford, Blair, Cambria, and Huntingdon. For tonight, the probability for widespread hazardous weather is low. And now the extended outlook for the period Sunday through Friday. The probability for widespread hazardous weather is low. The Altoona Climate Summary for yesterday, May 16, 2026.
Yesterday's high temperature of 78 degrees occurred at 1:32 p.m. This high was 7 degrees above the normal high of 71. Yesterday's low temperature of 43 degrees occurred at 5:10 a.m. This low was 7 degrees below the normal low of 50. 0.03 inches of precipitation fell yesterday, which brings the monthly total to 0.68 inches. This is 1.23 inches below the normal amount of 1.91 inches for May. The total precipitation for the season since March 1st now stands at 7.65 inches, which is 0.55 inches below normal. The total precipitation for the year is now 10.40 inches, which is 1.98 inches below normal. There were 4 heating degree days yesterday, which is 2 below normal. This brings the monthly total to 195, which is 74 above normal. The yearly total since July 1st is 5,736, which is 81 above normal. There were no cooling degree days yesterday, which is 2 below normal. This leaves the monthly total at 3, which is minus 13 below normal. The yearly total since January 1st is 35, which is 11 above normal. Yesterday the average wind speed was 7 miles per hour. The normal high temperature for today is 71 degrees, and the normal low is 50. The record high for today is 91, which occurred in 2017, and the record low is 27, which occurred in 1956. Sunrise today is at 5:55 a.m. and sunset is at 8:24 p.m. High pressure will build along the eastern seaboard through Tuesday, bringing the warmest temperatures of 2026 to most places. Morning sunshine over most portions of the state this morning will be followed by an increase in cloud cover as a weak upper-level disturbance drifts northeast from the Ohio Valley and central Appalachians. This weak feature will help to create scattered afternoon and early evening showers and perhaps a thunderstorm today. Temperatures to start today will be in the upper 50s to the lower 60s across the Commonwealth. High temperatures today will range from the mid-70s along the Lake Erie shoreline to the upper 80s across southeastern Pennsylvania and the Susquehanna Valley. Well above normal temperatures continue through the first half of the work week across all of Pennsylvania before a fairly strong cold front pushes through the region, immediately preceded and accompanied by showers and scattered afternoon-evening thunderstorms. Here is the latest National Weather Service forecast for Blair and Bedford counties, including the city of Altoona. Today, partly sunny, then becoming mostly cloudy between 10 a.m. and 2 p.m., then becoming partly sunny. Patchy fog before 8 a.m. A chance of showers between 10 a.m. and 4 p.m. A chance of thunderstorms between 2 p.m. and 4 p.m., then a slight chance of showers and thunderstorms after 4 p.m. Highs in the mid-80s. West winds 5 to 10 miles an hour with gusts up to 20 miles an hour. Chance of rain 40%. Tonight, partly cloudy with a chance of showers and thunderstorms before 8 p.m., then mostly clear after 8 p.m. Lows in the lower 60s. Southwest winds around 5 miles an hour. Chance of rain 30%. Monday, hot, sunny. A slight chance of showers and thunderstorms after 2 p.m. Highs in the lower 90s. Southwest winds 5 to 10 miles an hour. Chance of rain 20%. Monday night, partly cloudy. A slight chance of showers and thunderstorms through 10 p.m., then a slight chance of showers between 10 p.m. and 2 a.m. Lows in the mid-60s. Southwest winds around 5 miles an hour. Gusts up to 20 miles an hour through midnight. Chance of rain 20%. Here is the latest National Weather Service forecast for Cambria County, including the city of Johnstown. Today, partly sunny, then becoming mostly cloudy between 10 a.m. and 2 p.m., then becoming mostly sunny. A slight chance of showers and thunderstorms after 2 p.m. Highs in the lower 80s. West winds 5 to 10 miles an hour with gusts up to 20 miles an hour. Chance of rain 20%. Tonight, partly cloudy with a chance of showers and thunderstorms before 8 p.m., then mostly clear after 8 p.m. Lows in the lower 60s. Southwest winds around 5 miles an hour. Chance of rain 30%. Monday, hot, sunny. Highs in the upper 80s. Southwest winds 5 to 10 miles an hour. Monday night, mostly clear before 8 p.m., then
then a slight chance of showers and thunderstorms between 8 p.m. and 10 p.m. Partly cloudy with a slight chance of showers between 10 p.m. and 2 a.m., then partly cloudy after 2 a.m. Lows in the mid-60s. Southwest winds 5 to 10 miles an hour with gusts up to 20 miles an hour. Chance of rain 20%. And now the extended forecast for South Central Pennsylvania. Tuesday, mostly sunny. Highs in the lower 90s. Tuesday night, partly cloudy. Lows in the upper 60s. Wednesday, showers likely and a chance of thunderstorms. Highs in the lower 80s. Chance of rain 70%. Wednesday night, mostly cloudy with a 20% chance of showers. Much cooler. Lows around 50. Thursday, partly sunny with a 20% chance of showers. Not as warm. Highs in the upper 60s. Thursday night, mostly cloudy with a 30% chance of showers. Lows in the upper 40s. Friday, mostly cloudy with a 50% chance of showers. Highs in the mid-60s. Friday night, mostly cloudy with a 50% chance of showers. Lows around 50. Saturday, showers likely. Highs in the upper 60s. Chance of rain 60%. The 8 to 14 day outlook, from Sunday, May 24th to Saturday, May 30th, calls for above normal temperatures and near normal precipitation. Normal high temperatures across central Pennsylvania during this period range from the upper 60s over the Allegheny Mountains to the mid-70s across the lower Susquehanna Valley. Normal lows range from the mid-40s over the Alleghenies to the mid-50s across the lower Susquehanna Valley. Here are the 7 a.m. conditions in the Altoona area. In Altoona, it was mostly sunny. The temperature was 59 degrees, the dew point 57, and the relative humidity 93%. The wind was southwest at 9 miles an hour. The pressure was 30.09 inches and rising. At State College, it was mostly sunny. The temperature was 63 degrees, the dew point 63, and the relative humidity 100%. The wind was calm. The pressure was 30.07 inches and rising. Now, a few other local conditions: Johnstown, partly sunny 60, Du Bois, fog 60, La Trobe, partly cloudy 61, Pittsburgh mostly cloudy 58, Erie, mostly cloudy 65, Bradford cloudy 61. To the south and east, York, partly sunny 58, Selins Grove partly sunny 58, Harrisburg partly sunny 62, Philadelphia partly sunny 69, Baltimore mostly sunny 64, Washington DC partly sunny 61. Once again, in Altoona it was 59 degrees under mostly sunny skies. And at State College it was 63 degrees under mostly sunny skies. This is NOAA Weather Radio, All Hazards Station WNG589. 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Broadcasts originate from the National Weather Service in State College and are transmitted from the tower facilities provided by the Blair County Emergency Management Agency in Frankstown, on a frequency of 162.425 MHz. We are located at Innovation Park in State College. 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Properly set weather radios, with the alarm device, will alert you when severe weather warnings or watches are issued. Programming on this station will be temporarily changed during severe weather, to bring you the latest information. Warnings and safety information from the National Weather Service may someday save your life or protect your property. Here's the hazardous weather outlook, for the following counties: Bedford, Blair, Cambria and Huntingdon. For tonight, the probability for widespread hazardous weather is low. And now the extended outlook for the period Sunday through Friday. The probability for widespread hazardous weather is low. The Altoona climate summary for yesterday, May 16, 2026. Yesterday's high temperature of 78 degrees occurred at 1:32 p.m. This high was 7 degrees above the normal high of 71. Yesterday's low temperature of 43 degrees occurred at 5:10 a.m. This low was 7 degrees below the normal low of 50. 0.03 inches of precipitation fell yesterday, which brings the monthly total to 0.68 inches.
This is 1.23 inches below the normal amount of 1.91 inches for May. The total precipitation for the season since March 1st now stands at 7.65 inches, which is 0.55 inches below normal. The total precipitation for the year is now 10.40 inches, which is 1.98 inches below normal. There were 4 heating degree days yesterday, which is 2 below normal. This brings the monthly total to 195, which is 74 above normal. The yearly total since July 1st is 5,736, which is 81 above normal. There were no cooling degree days yesterday, which is 2 below normal. This leaves the monthly total at 3, which is minus 13 below normal. The yearly total since January 1st is 35, which is 11 above normal. Yesterday the average wind speed was 7 miles per hour. The normal high temperature for today is 71 degrees, and the normal low is 50. The record high for today is 91, which occurred in 2017, and the record low is 27, which occurred in 1956. Sunrise today is at 5:55 a.m. and sunset is at 8:24 p.m. High pressure will build along the eastern seaboard through Tuesday, bringing the warmest temperatures of 2026 to most places. Morning sunshine over most portions of the state this morning will be followed by an increase in cloud cover as a weak upper-level disturbance drifts northeast from the Ohio Valley and central Appalachians. This weak feature will help to create scattered afternoon and early evening showers and perhaps a thunderstorm today. Temperatures to start today will be in the upper 50s to the lower 60s across the Commonwealth. High temperatures today will range from the mid-70s along the Lake Erie shoreline to the upper 80s across southeastern Pennsylvania and the Susquehanna Valley. Well above normal temperatures continue through the first half of the work week across all of Pennsylvania before a fairly strong cold front pushes through the region, immediately preceded and accompanied by showers and scattered afternoon-evening thunderstorms. Here is the latest National Weather Service forecast for Blair and Bedford counties, including the city of Altoona. Today, partly sunny, then becoming mostly cloudy between 10 a.m. and 2 p.m., then becoming partly sunny. Patchy fog before 8 a.m. A chance of showers between 10 a.m. and 4 p.m. A chance of thunderstorms between 2 p.m. and 4 p.m., then a slight chance of showers and thunderstorms after 4 p.m. Highs in the mid-80s. West winds 5 to 10 miles an hour with gusts up to 20 miles an hour. Chance of rain 40%. Tonight, partly cloudy with a chance of showers and thunderstorms before 8 p.m., then mostly clear after 8 p.m. Lows in the lower 60s. Southwest winds around 5 miles an hour. Chance of rain 30%. Monday, hot, sunny. A slight chance of showers and thunderstorms after 2 p.m. Highs in the lower 90s. Southwest winds 5 to 10 miles an hour. Chance of rain 20%. Monday night, partly cloudy. A slight chance of showers and thunderstorms through 10 p.m., then a slight chance of showers between 10 p.m. and 2 a.m. Lows in the mid-60s. Southwest winds around 5 miles an hour. Gusts up to 20 miles an hour through midnight. Chance of rain 20%. Here is the latest National Weather Service forecast for Cambria County, including the city of Johnstown. Today, partly sunny, then becoming mostly cloudy between 10 a.m. and 2 p.m., then becoming mostly sunny. A slight chance of showers and thunderstorms after 2 p.m. Highs in the lower 80s. West winds 5 to 10 miles an hour with gusts up to 20 miles an hour. Chance of rain 20%. Tonight, partly cloudy with a chance of showers and thunderstorms before 8 p.m., then mostly clear after 8 p.m. Lows in the lower 60s. Southwest winds around 5 miles an hour. Chance of rain 30%. Monday, hot, sunny. Highs in the upper 80s. Southwest winds 5 to 10 miles an hour. Monday night, mostly clear before 8 p.m., then a slight chance of showers and thunderstorms between 8 p.m. and 10 p.m. Partly cloudy with a slight chance of showers between 10 p.m. and 2 a.m., then partly cloudy after 2 a.m. Lows in the mid-60s. Southwest winds 5 to 10 miles an hour with gusts up to 20 miles an hour. Chance of rain 20%. And now the extended forecast for south central Pennsylvania. Tuesday, mostly sunny.
highs in the lower 90s. Tuesday night, partly cloudy. Lows in the upper 60s. Wednesday, showers likely and a chance of thunderstorms. Highs in the lower 80s. Chance of rain 70%. Wednesday night, mostly cloudy with a 20% chance of showers. Much cooler. Lows around 50. Thursday, partly sunny with a 20% chance of showers. Not as warm. Highs in the upper 60s. Thursday night, mostly cloudy with a 30% chance of showers. Lows in the upper 40s. Friday, mostly cloudy with a 50% chance of showers. Highs in the mid 60s. Friday night, mostly cloudy with a 50% chance of showers. Lows around 50. Saturday, showers likely. Highs in the upper 60s. Chance of rain 60%. The 8 to 14 day outlook, from Sunday, May 24th to Saturday, May 30th, calls for above normal temperatures and near normal precipitation. Normal high temperatures across central Pennsylvania during this period range from the upper 60s over the Allegheny Mountains to the mid-70s across the lower Susquehanna Valley. Normal lows range from the mid-40s over the Alleghenies to the mid-50s across the lower Susquehanna Valley. Here are the 7 a.m. conditions in the Altoona area. In Altoona, it was mostly sunny. The temperature was 59 degrees, the dew point 57, and the relative humidity 93%. The wind was southwest at 9 miles an hour. The pressure was 30.09 inches and rising. At State College, it was mostly sunny. The temperature was 63 degrees, the dew point 63, and the relative humidity 100%. The wind was calm. The pressure was 30.07 inches and rising. Now, a few other local conditions: Johnstown, partly sunny 60, Dubois, fog 60, La Trobe, partly cloudy 61, Pittsburgh mostly cloudy 58, Erie, mostly cloudy 65, Bradford cloudy 61. To the south and east, York, partly sunny 58, Selins Grove partly sunny 58, Harrisburg partly sunny 62, Philadelphia partly sunny 69, Baltimore mostly sunny 64, Washington D.C. partly sunny 61. Once again, in Altoona it was 59 degrees under mostly sunny skies. And at State College it was 63 degrees under mostly sunny skies. This is NOAA Weather Radio, All Hazards Station WNG 589. 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Here's the hazardous weather outlook for the following counties: Bedford, Blair, Cambria, and Huntingdon. For tonight, the probability for widespread hazardous weather is low. And now the extended outlook for the period Sunday through Friday. The probability for widespread hazardous weather is low. The Altoona climate summary for yesterday, May 16, 2026. Yesterday's high temperature of 78 degrees occurred at 1:32 p.m. This high was 7 degrees above the normal high of 71. Yesterday's low temperature of 43 degrees occurred at 5:10 a.m. This low was 7 degrees below the normal low of 50. 0.03 inches of precipitation fell yesterday, which brings the monthly total to 0.68 inches. This is 1.23 inches below the normal amount of 1.91 inches for May. The total precipitation for the season since March 1st now stands at 7.65 inches, which is 0.55 inches below normal. The total precipitation for the year is now 10.40 inches, which is 1.98 inches below normal. There were 4 heating degree days yesterday, which is 2 below normal. This brings the monthly total to 195, which is 74 above normal. The yearly total since July 1st is 5,736, which is 81 above normal. There were no cooling degree days yesterday, which is 2 below normal. This leaves the monthly total at 3, which is minus 13 below normal. The yearly total since January 1st is 35, which is 11 above normal. Yesterday the average wind speed was 7 miles per hour. The normal high temperature for today is 71 degrees, and the normal low is 50. The record high for today is 91, which occurred in 2017, and the record low is 27, which occurred in 1956. Sunrise today is at 5:55 a.m. and sunset is at 8:24 p.m.
High pressure will build along the eastern seaboard through Tuesday, bringing the warmest temperatures of 2026 to most places. Morning sunshine over most portions of the state this morning will be followed by an increase in cloud cover as a weak upper-level disturbance drifts northeast from the Ohio Valley and central Appalachians. This weak feature will help to create scattered afternoon and early evening showers and perhaps a thunderstorm today. Temperatures to start today will be in the upper 50s to the lower 60s across the Commonwealth. High temperatures today will range from the mid-70s along the Lake Erie shoreline to the upper 80s across southeastern Pennsylvania and the Susquehanna Valley. Well above normal temperatures continue through the first half of the work week across all of Pennsylvania before a fairly strong cold front pushes through the region, immediately preceded and accompanied by showers and scattered afternoon evening thunderstorms. Here is the latest National Weather Service forecast for Blair and Bedford counties, including the city of Altoona. Rest of today, partly sunny, then becoming mostly cloudy between 10 a.m. and 4 p.m., then becoming partly sunny. A chance of showers between 10 a.m. and 4 p.m. A chance of thunderstorms between noon and 4 p.m., then a slight chance of showers and thunderstorms after 4 p.m. Rainfall amounts less than a tenth of an inch. Highs in the mid-80s. West winds 5 to 10 miles an hour with gusts up to 20 miles an hour. Chance of rain 50%. Tonight, mostly cloudy with a chance of showers and thunderstorms before 8 p.m., then mostly clear after 8 p.m. Rainfall amounts less than a tenth of an inch. Lows in the lower 60s. Southwest winds around 5 miles an hour. Chance of rain 30%. Monday, hot, sunny. A slight chance of showers and thunderstorms after 2 p.m. Highs in the lower 90s. Southwest winds 5 to 10 miles an hour. Chance of rain 20%. Monday night, partly cloudy. A slight chance of showers and thunderstorms through 10 p.m., then a slight chance of showers between 10 p.m. and 2 a.m. Lows in the mid-60s. Southwest winds around 5 miles an hour. Gusts up to 20 miles an hour through midnight. Chance of rain 20%. Here is the latest National Weather Service forecast for Cambria County, including the city of Johnstown. Rest of today, partly sunny, then becoming mostly cloudy between 10 a.m. and 2 p.m., then becoming partly sunny. A chance of showers and thunderstorms between 2 p.m. and 4 p.m. A slight chance of showers and thunderstorms after 4 p.m. Rainfall amounts less than a tenth of an inch. Highs in the lower 80s. West winds 5 to 10 miles an hour with gusts up to 20 miles an hour. Chance of rain 50%. Tonight, mostly cloudy with a chance of showers and thunderstorms before 8 p.m., then mostly clear after 8 p.m. Rainfall amounts less than a tenth of an inch. Lows in the lower 60s. Southwest winds around 5 miles an hour. Chance of rain 30%. Monday, hot, sunny. Highs in the upper 80s. Southwest winds 5 to 10 miles an hour. Monday night, mostly clear before 8 p.m., then a slight chance of showers and thunderstorms between 8 p.m. and 10 p.m. Partly cloudy with a slight chance of showers between 10 p.m. and 2 a.m., then partly cloudy after 2 a.m. Lows in the mid-60s. Southwest winds 5 to 10 miles an hour with gusts up to 20 miles an hour. Chance of rain 20%. And now the extended forecast for South Central Pennsylvania. Tuesday, mostly sunny. Highs in the lower 90s. Tuesday night, partly cloudy. Lows in the upper 60s. Wednesday, showers likely and a chance of thunderstorms. Highs in the lower 80s. Chance of rain 70%. Wednesday night, mostly cloudy with a 20% chance of showers. Much cooler. Lows around 50. Thursday, partly sunny with a 20% chance of showers. Not as warm. Highs in the upper 60s. Thursday night, mostly cloudy with a 30% chance of showers. Lows in the upper 40s. Friday, mostly cloudy with a 50% chance of showers. Highs in the mid-60s. Friday night, mostly cloudy with a 50% chance of showers. Lows around 50. Saturday, showers likely. Highs in the upper 60s. Chance of rain 60%.
The 8 to 14 day outlook, from Sunday, May 24th to Saturday, May 30th, calls for above normal temperatures and near normal precipitation. Normal high temperatures across central Pennsylvania during this period range from the upper 60s over the Allegheny Mountains to the mid-70s across the lower Susquehanna Valley. Normal lows range from the mid-40s over the Alleghenies to the mid-50s across the lower Susquehanna Valley. Here are the 7 a.m. conditions in the Altoona area. In Altoona, it was mostly sunny. The temperature was 59 degrees, the dew point 57, and the relative humidity 93%. The wind was southwest at 9 miles an hour. The pressure was 30.09 inches and rising. At State College, it was mostly sunny. The temperature was 63 degrees, the dew point 63, and the relative humidity 100%. The wind was calm. The pressure was 30.07 inches and rising. Now, a few other local conditions: Johnstown, partly sunny 60, Dubois, fog 60, Latrobe, partly cloudy 61, Pittsburgh mostly cloudy 58, Erie, mostly cloudy 65, Bradford cloudy 61. To the south and east, York, partly sunny 58, Selins Grove partly sunny 58, Harrisburg partly sunny 62, Philadelphia partly sunny 69, Baltimore mostly sunny 64, Washington DC partly sunny 61. Once again, in Altoona it was 59 degrees under mostly sunny skies. And at State College it was 63 degrees under mostly sunny skies. This is NOAA Weather Radio, All Hazards Station WNG 589. 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Here's the hazardous weather outlook for the following counties: Bedford, Blair, Cambria, and Huntingdon. For tonight, the probability for widespread hazardous weather is low. And now the extended outlook for the period Sunday through Friday. The probability for widespread hazardous weather is low. The Altoona climate summary for yesterday, May 16, 2026. Yesterday's high temperature of 78 degrees occurred at 1:32 p.m. This high was 7 degrees above the normal high of 71. Yesterday's low temperature of 43 degrees occurred at 5:10 a.m. This low was 7 degrees below the normal low of 50. 0.03 inches of precipitation fell yesterday, which brings the monthly total to 0.68 inches. This is 1.23 inches below the normal amount of 1.91 inches for May. The total precipitation for the season since March 1st now stands at 7.65 inches, which is 0.55 inches below normal. The total precipitation for the year is now 10.40 inches, which is 1.98 inches below normal. There were 4 heating degree days yesterday, which is 2 below normal. This brings the monthly total to 195, which is 74 above normal. The yearly total since July 1st is 5,736, which is 81 above normal. There were no cooling degree days yesterday, which is 2 below normal. This leaves the monthly total at 3, which is minus 13 below normal. The yearly total since January 1st is 35, which is 11 above normal. Yesterday the average wind speed was 7 miles per hour. The normal high temperature for today is 71 degrees, and the normal low is 50. The record high for today is 91, which occurred in 2017, and the record low is 27, which occurred in 1956. Sunrise today is at 5:55 a.m. and sunset is at 8:24 p.m. High pressure will build along the eastern seaboard through Tuesday, bringing the warmest temperatures of 2026 to most places. Morning sunshine over most portions of the state this morning will be followed by an increase in cloud cover as a weak upper-level disturbance drifts northeast from the Ohio Valley and central Appalachians. This weak feature will help to create scattered afternoon and early evening showers and perhaps a thunderstorm today. Temperatures to start today will be in the upper 50s to the lower 60s across the Commonwealth. High temperatures today will range from the mid-70s along the Lake Erie shoreline to the upper 80s across southeastern Pennsylvania and the Susquehanna Valley. Well above normal temperatures continue through the first half of the work week across all of Pennsylvania before a fairly strong cold front pushes through the region, immediately preceded and accompanied by showers and scattered afternoon-evening thunderstorms.
Here is the latest National Weather Service forecast for Blair and Bedford counties, including the city of Altoona. Rest of today, partly sunny, then becoming mostly cloudy between 10 a.m. and 4 p.m., then becoming partly sunny. A chance of showers between 10 a.m. and 4 p.m. A chance of thunderstorms between noon and 4 p.m., then a slight chance of showers and thunderstorms after 4 p.m. Rainfall amounts less than a tenth of an inch. Highs in the mid-80s. West winds 5 to 10 miles an hour.

a slight chance of showers and thunderstorms through 10 p.m., then a slight chance of showers between 10 p.m. and 2 a.m. Lows in the mid-60s. Southwest winds around 5 miles an hour. Gusts up to 20 miles an hour through midnight. Chance of rain 20%. Here is the latest National Weather Service forecast for Cambria County, including the city of Johnstown. Rest of today, partly sunny, then becoming mostly cloudy between 10 a.m. and 2 p.m., then becoming partly sunny. A chance of showers and thunderstorms between 2 p.m. and 4 p.m. A slight chance of showers and thunderstorms after 4 p.m. Rainfall amounts less than a tenth of an inch. Highs in the lower 80s. West winds 5 to 10 miles an hour with gusts up to 20 miles an hour. Chance of rain 50%. Tonight, mostly cloudy with a chance of showers and thunderstorms before 8 p.m., then mostly clear after 8 p.m. Rainfall amounts less than a tenth of an inch. Lows in the lower 60s. Southwest winds around 5 miles an hour. Chance of rain 30%. Monday, hot, sunny. Highs in the upper 80s. Southwest winds 5 to 10 miles an hour. Monday night, mostly clear before 8 p.m., then a slight chance of showers and thunderstorms between 8 p.m. and 10 p.m. Partly cloudy with a slight chance of showers between 10 p.m. and 2 a.m., then partly cloudy after 2 a.m. Lows in the mid-60s. Southwest winds 5 to 10 miles an hour with gusts up to 20 miles an hour. Chance of rain 20%. And now the extended forecast for South Central Pennsylvania. Tuesday, mostly sunny. Highs in the lower 90s. Tuesday night, partly cloudy. Lows in the upper 60s. Wednesday, showers likely and a chance of thunderstorms. Highs in the lower 80s. Chance of rain 70%. Wednesday night, mostly cloudy with a 20% chance of showers. Much cooler. Lows around 50. Thursday, partly sunny with a 20% chance of showers. Not as warm. Highs in the upper 60s. Thursday night, mostly cloudy with a 30% chance of showers. Lows in the upper 40s. Friday, mostly cloudy with a 50% chance of showers. Highs in the mid 60s. Friday night, mostly cloudy with a 50% chance of showers. Lows around 50. Saturday, showers likely. Highs in the upper 60s. Chance of rain 60%. The 8 to 14 day outlook, from Sunday, May 24th to Saturday, May 30th, calls for above normal temperatures and near normal precipitation. Normal high temperatures across central Pennsylvania during this period range from the upper 60s over the Allegheny Mountains to the mid-70s across the lower Susquehanna Valley. Normal lows range from the mid-40s over the Alleghenies to the mid-50s across the lower Susquehanna Valley. Here are the 7 a.m. conditions in the Altoona area. In Altoona, it was mostly sunny. The temperature was 59 degrees, the dew point 57, and the relative humidity 93%. The wind was southwest at 9 miles an hour. The pressure was 30.09 inches and rising. At State College, it was mostly sunny. The temperature was 63 degrees, the dew point 63, and the relative humidity 100%. The wind was calm. The pressure was 30.07 inches and rising. Now, a few other local conditions: Johnstown, partly sunny 60, Du Bois, fog 60, La Trobe, partly cloudy 61, Pittsburgh mostly cloudy 58, Erie, mostly cloudy 65, Bradford cloudy 61. To the south and east, York, partly sunny 58, Selins Grove partly sunny 58, Harrisburg partly sunny 62, Philadelphia partly sunny 69, Baltimore mostly sunny 64, Washington D.C. partly sunny 61. Once again, in Altoona it was 59 degrees under mostly sunny skies. And at State College it was 63 degrees under mostly sunny skies. This is NOAA Weather Radio, all hazards station WNG589. 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Here's the hazardous weather outlook for the following counties: Bedford, Blair, Cambria, and Huntingdon. For tonight, the probability for widespread hazardous weather is low. And now the extended outlook for the period.

Monday through Friday. The probability for widespread hazardous weather is low. The Altoona climate summary for yesterday, May 16, 2026. Yesterday's high temperature of 78 degrees occurred at 1:32 p.m. This high was 7 degrees above the normal high of 71. Yesterday's low temperature of 43 degrees occurred at 5:10 a.m. This low was 7 degrees below the normal low of 50. 0.03 inches of precipitation fell yesterday, which brings the monthly total to 0.68 inches. This is 1.23 inches below the normal amount of 1.91 inches for May. The total precipitation for the season since March 1st now stands at 7.65 inches, which is 0.55 inches below normal. The total precipitation for the year is now 10.40 inches, which is 1.98 inches below normal. There were 4 heating degree days yesterday, which is 2 below normal. This brings the monthly total to 195, which is 74 above normal. The yearly total since July 1st is 5,736, which is 81 above normal. There were no cooling degree days yesterday, which is 2 below normal. This leaves the monthly total at 3, which is minus 13 below normal. The yearly total since January 1st is 35, which is 11 above normal. Yesterday the average wind speed was 7 miles per hour. The normal high temperature for today is 71 degrees, and the normal low is 50. The record high for today is 91, which occurred in 2017, and the record low is 27, which occurred in 1956. Sunrise today is at 5:55 a.m. and sunset is at 8:24 p.m. High pressure will build along the eastern seaboard through Tuesday, bringing the warmest temperatures of 2026 to most places. Morning sunshine over most portions of the state this morning will be followed by an increase in cloud cover as a weak upper-level disturbance drifts northeast from the Ohio Valley and central Appalachians. This weak feature will help to create scattered afternoon and early evening showers and perhaps a thunderstorm today. Temperatures to start today will be in the upper 50s to the lower 60s across the Commonwealth. High temperatures today will range from the mid-70s along the Lake Erie shoreline to the upper 80s across southeastern Pennsylvania and the Susquehanna Valley. Well above normal temperatures continue through the first half of the work week across all of Pennsylvania before a fairly strong cold front pushes through the region, immediately preceded and accompanied by showers and scattered afternoon-evening thunderstorms. Here is the latest National Weather Service forecast for Blair and Bedford counties, including the city of Altoona. Rest of today, partly sunny, then becoming mostly cloudy between 10 a.m. and 4 p.m., then becoming partly sunny. A chance of showers between 10 a.m. and 4 p.m. A chance of thunderstorms between noon and 4 p.m., then a slight chance of showers and thunderstorms after 4 p.m. Rainfall amounts less than a tenth of an inch. Highs in the mid-80s. West winds 5 to 10 miles an hour with gusts up to 20 miles an hour. Chance of rain 50%. Tonight, mostly cloudy with a chance of showers and thunderstorms before 8 p.m., then mostly clear after 8 p.m. Rainfall amounts less than a tenth of an inch. Lows in the lower 60s. Southwest winds around 5 miles an hour. Chance of rain 30%. Monday, hot, sunny. A slight chance of showers and thunderstorms after 2 p.m. Highs in the lower 90s. Southwest winds 5 to 10 miles an hour. Chance of rain 20%. Monday night, partly cloudy. A slight chance of showers and thunderstorms through 10 p.m., then a slight chance of showers between 10 p.m. and 2 a.m. Lows in the mid-60s. Southwest winds around 5 miles an hour. Gusts up to 20 miles an hour through midnight. Chance of rain 20%. Here is the latest National Weather Service forecast for Cambria County, including the city of Johnstown. Rest of today, partly sunny, then becoming mostly cloudy between 10 a.m. and 2 p.m., then becoming partly sunny. A chance of showers and thunderstorms between 2 p.m. and 4 p.m. A slight chance of showers and thunderstorms after 4 p.m. Rainfall amounts less than a tenth of an inch. Highs in the lower 80s. West winds 5 to 10 miles an hour with gusts up to 20 miles an hour. Chance of rain 50%. Tonight, mostly cloudy with a chance of showers and thunderstorms before 8 p.m., then mostly clear after 8 p.m.
rainfall amounts less than a tenth of an inch. Lows in the lower 60s. Southwest winds around 5 miles an hour. Chance of rain 30%. Monday, hot, sunny. Highs in the upper 80s. Southwest winds 5 to 10 miles an hour. Monday night, mostly clear before 8 p.m., then a slight chance of showers and thunderstorms between 8 p.m. and 10 p.m. Partly cloudy with a slight chance of showers between 10 p.m. and 2 a.m., then partly cloudy after 2 a.m. Lows in the mid-60s. Southwest winds 5 to 10 miles an hour with gusts up to 20 miles an hour. Chance of rain 20%. And now the extended forecast for South Central Pennsylvania. Tuesday, mostly sunny. Highs in the lower 90s. Tuesday night, partly cloudy. Lows in the upper 60s. Wednesday, showers likely and a chance of thunderstorms. Highs in the lower 80s. Chance of rain 70%. Wednesday night, mostly cloudy with a 20% chance of showers. Much cooler. Lows around 50. Thursday, partly sunny with a 20% chance of showers. Not as warm. Highs in the upper 60s. Thursday night, mostly cloudy with a 30% chance of showers. Lows in the upper 40s. Friday, mostly cloudy with a 50% chance of showers. Highs in the mid 60s. Friday night, mostly cloudy with a 50% chance of showers. Lows around 50. Saturday, showers likely. Highs in the upper 60s. Chance of rain 60%. The 8 to 14 day outlook, from Sunday, May 24th to Saturday, May 30th, calls for above normal temperatures and near normal precipitation. Normal high temperatures across central Pennsylvania during this period range from the upper 60s over the Allegheny Mountains to the mid-70s across the lower Susquehanna Valley. Normal lows range from the mid-40s over the Alleghenies to the mid-50s across the lower Susquehanna Valley. Here are the 7 a.m. conditions in the Altoona area. In Altoona, it was mostly sunny. The temperature was 59 degrees, the dew point 57, and the relative humidity 93%. The wind was southwest at 9 miles an hour. The pressure was 30.09 inches and rising. At State College, it was mostly sunny. The temperature was 63 degrees, the dew point 63, and the relative humidity 100%. The wind was calm. The pressure was 30.07 inches and rising. Now, a few other local conditions: Johnstown, partly sunny 60, Dubois, fog 60, La Trobe, partly cloudy 61, Pittsburgh mostly cloudy 58, Erie, mostly cloudy 65, Bradford cloudy 61. To the south and east, York, partly sunny 58, Selins Grove partly sunny 58, Harrisburg partly sunny 62, Philadelphia partly sunny 69, Baltimore mostly sunny 64, Washington DC partly sunny 61. Once again, in Altoona it was 59 degrees under mostly sunny skies. And at State College it was 63 degrees under mostly sunny skies. This is NOAA Weather Radio, All Hazards Station WNG 589. 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Here's the hazardous weather outlook for the following counties: Bedford, Blair, Cambria, and Huntingdon. For tonight, the probability for widespread hazardous weather is low. And now the extended outlook for the period Sunday through Friday. The probability for widespread hazardous weather is low. The Altoona climate summary for yesterday, May 16, 2026. Yesterday's high temperature of 78 degrees occurred at 1:32 p.m. This high was 7 degrees above the normal high of 71. Yesterday's low temperature of 43 degrees occurred at 5:10 a.m. This low was 7 degrees below the normal low of 50. 0.03 inches of precipitation fell yesterday, which brings the monthly total to 0.68 inches. This is 1.23 inches below the normal amount of 1.91 inches for May. The total precipitation for the season since March 1st now stands at 7.65 inches, which is 0.55 inches below normal. The total precipitation for the year is now 10.40 inches, which is 1.98 inches below normal. There were 4 heating degree days yesterday, which is 2 below normal.
This brings the monthly total to 195, which is 74 above normal. The yearly total since July 1st is 5,736, which is 81 above normal. There were no cooling degree days yesterday, which is 2 below normal. This leaves the monthly total at 3, which is minus 13 below normal. The yearly total since January 1st is 35, which is 11 above normal. Yesterday the average wind speed was 7 miles per hour. The normal high temperature for today is 71 degrees, and the normal low is 50. The record high for today is 91, which occurred in 2017, and the record low is 27, which occurred in 1956. Sunrise today is at 5:55 a.m. and sunset is at 8:24 p.m. High pressure will build along the eastern seaboard through Tuesday, bringing the warmest temperatures of 2026 to most places. Morning sunshine over most portions of the state this morning will be followed by an increase in cloud cover as a weak upper-level disturbance drifts northeast from the Ohio Valley and central Appalachians. This weak feature will help to create scattered afternoon and early evening showers and perhaps a thunderstorm today. Temperatures to start today will be in the upper 50s to the lower 60s across the Commonwealth. High temperatures today will range from the mid-70s along the Lake Erie shoreline to the upper 80s across southeastern Pennsylvania and the Susquehanna Valley. Well above normal temperatures continue through the first half of the work week across all of Pennsylvania before a fairly strong cold front pushes through the region, immediately preceded and accompanied by showers and scattered afternoon evening thunderstorms. Here is the latest National Weather Service forecast for Blair and Bedford counties, including the city of Altoona. Rest of today, partly sunny, then becoming mostly cloudy between 10 a.m. and 4 p.m., then becoming partly sunny. A chance of showers between 10 a.m. and 4 p.m. A chance of thunderstorms between noon and 4 p.m., then a slight chance of showers and thunderstorms after 4 p.m. Rainfall amounts less than a tenth of an inch. Highs in the mid-80s. West winds 5 to 10 miles an hour with gusts up to 20 miles an hour. Chance of rain 50%. Tonight, mostly cloudy with a chance of showers and thunderstorms before 8 p.m., then mostly clear after 8 p.m. Rainfall amounts less than a tenth of an inch. Lows in the lower 60s. Southwest winds around 5 miles an hour. Chance of rain 30%. Monday, hot, sunny. A slight chance of showers and thunderstorms after 2 p.m. Highs in the lower 90s. Southwest winds 5 to 10 miles an hour. Chance of rain 20%. Monday night, partly cloudy. A slight chance of showers and thunderstorms through 10 p.m., then a slight chance of showers between 10 p.m. and 2 a.m. Lows in the mid-60s. Southwest winds around 5 miles an hour. Gusts up to 20 miles an hour through midnight. Chance of rain 20%. Here is the latest National Weather Service forecast for Cambria County, including the city of Johnstown. Rest of today, partly sunny, then becoming mostly cloudy between 10 a.m. and 2 p.m., then becoming partly sunny. A chance of showers and thunderstorms between 2 p.m. and 4 p.m. A slight chance of showers and thunderstorms after 4 p.m. Rainfall amounts less than a tenth of an inch. Highs in the lower 80s. West winds 5 to 10 miles an hour with gusts up to 20 miles an hour. Chance of rain 50%. Tonight, mostly cloudy with a chance of showers and thunderstorms before 8 p.m., then mostly clear after 8 p.m. Rainfall amounts less than a tenth of an inch. Lows in the lower 60s. Southwest winds around 5 miles an hour. Chance of rain 30%. Monday, hot, sunny. Highs in the upper 80s. Southwest winds 5 to 10 miles an hour. Monday night, mostly clear before 8 p.m., then a slight chance of showers and thunderstorms between 8 p.m. and 10 p.m. Partly cloudy with a slight chance of showers between 10 p.m. and 2 a.m., then partly cloudy after 2 a.m. Lows in the mid-60s. Southwest winds 5 to 10 miles an hour with gusts up to 20 miles an hour. Chance of rain 20%. And now the extended forecast for South Central Pennsylvania. Tuesday, mostly sunny. Highs in the lower 90s. Tuesday night, partly cloudy. Lows in the upper 60s. Wednesday, showers likely and a chance of thunderstorms.
highs in the lower 80s. Chance of rain 70%. Wednesday night, mostly cloudy with a 20% chance of showers. Much cooler. Lows around 50. Thursday, partly sunny with a 20% chance of showers. Not as warm. Highs in the upper 60s. Thursday night, mostly cloudy with a 30% chance of showers. Lows in the upper 40s. Friday, mostly cloudy with a 50% chance of showers. Highs in the mid 60s. Friday night, mostly cloudy with a 50% chance of showers. Lows around 50. Saturday, showers likely. Highs in the upper 60s. Chance of rain 60%. The 8 to 14 day outlook, from Sunday, May 24th to Saturday, May 30th, calls for above normal temperatures and near normal precipitation. Normal high temperatures across central Pennsylvania during this period range from the upper 60s over the Allegheny Mountains to the mid-70s across the lower Susquehanna Valley. Normal lows range from the mid-40s over the Alleghenies to the mid-50s across the lower Susquehanna Valley. Here are the 8 a.m. conditions in the Altoona area. In Altoona, it was mostly sunny. The temperature was 65 degrees, the dew point 60, and the relative humidity 84%. The wind was southwest at 9 miles an hour. The pressure was 30.12 inches and rising. At State College, it was cloudy. The temperature was 66 degrees, the dew point 63, and the relative humidity 88%. The wind was west at 3 miles an hour. The pressure was 30.11 inches and rising. Now, a few other local conditions: Johnstown, partly sunny 62, Dubois, cloudy 60, La Trobe, sunny 64, Pittsburgh, mostly sunny 63, Erie, partly sunny 67, Bradford, cloudy 62. To the south and east, York, partly sunny 65, Selins Grove, partly sunny 64, Harrisburg, partly sunny 65, Philadelphia, partly sunny 72, Baltimore, partly sunny 69, Washington, D.C., partly sunny 65. Once again, in Altoona, it was 65 degrees under mostly sunny skies. And at State College, it was 66 degrees under cloudy skies. This is NOAA Weather Radio, All Hazards Station WNG 589. 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Here's the hazardous weather outlook for the following counties: Bedford, Blair, Cambria, and Huntingdon. For tonight, the probability for widespread hazardous weather is low. And now the extended outlook for the period Sunday through Friday. The probability for widespread hazardous weather is low. The Altoona climate summary for yesterday, May 16, 2026. Yesterday's high temperature of 78 degrees occurred at 1:32 p.m. This high was 7 degrees above the normal high of 71. Yesterday's low temperature of 43 degrees occurred at 5:10 a.m. This low was 7 degrees below the normal low of 50. 0.03 inches of precipitation fell yesterday, which brings the monthly total to 0.68 inches. This is 1.23 inches below the normal amount of 1.91 inches for May. The total precipitation for the season since March 1st now stands at 7.65 inches, which is 0.55 inches below normal. The total precipitation for the year is now 10.40 inches, which is 1.98 inches below normal. There were 4 heating degree days yesterday, which is 2 below normal. This brings the monthly total to 195, which is 74 above normal. The yearly total since July 1st is 5,736, which is 81 above normal. There were no cooling degree days yesterday, which is 2 below normal. This leaves the monthly total at 3, which is minus 13 below normal. The yearly total since January 1st is 35, which is 11 above normal. Yesterday the average wind speed was 7 miles per hour. The normal high temperature for today is 71 degrees, and the normal low is 50. The record high for today is 91, which occurred in 2017, and the record low is 27, which occurred in 1956. Sunrise today is at 5:55 a.m. and sunset is at 8:24 p.m. High pressure will build along the eastern seaboard through Tuesday, bringing the warmest temperatures of 2026 to most places.
Morning sunshine over most portions of the state this morning will be followed by an increase in cloud cover as a weak upper-level disturbance drifts northeast from the Ohio Valley and central Appalachians. This weak feature will help to create scattered afternoon and early evening showers and perhaps a thunderstorm today. Temperatures to start today will be in the upper 50s to the lower 60s across the Commonwealth. High temperatures today will range from the mid-70s along the Lake Erie shoreline to the upper 80s across southeastern Pennsylvania and the Susquehanna Valley. Well above normal temperatures continue through the first half of the work week across all of Pennsylvania before a fairly strong cold front pushes through the region, immediately preceded and accompanied by showers and scattered afternoon evening thunderstorms. Here is the latest National Weather Service forecast for Blair and Bedford counties, including the city of Altoona. Rest of today, partly sunny, then becoming mostly cloudy between 10 a.m. and 4 p.m., then becoming partly sunny. A chance of showers between 10 a.m. and 4 p.m. A chance of thunderstorms between noon and 4 p.m., then a slight chance of showers and thunderstorms after 4 p.m. Rainfall amounts less than a tenth of an inch. Highs in the mid-80s. West winds 5 to 10 miles an hour with gusts up to 20 miles an hour. Chance of rain 50%. Tonight, mostly cloudy with a chance of showers and thunderstorms before 8 p.m., then mostly clear after 8 p.m. Rainfall amounts less than a tenth of an inch. Lows in the lower 60s. Southwest winds around 5 miles an hour. Chance of rain 30%. Monday, hot, sunny. A slight chance of showers and thunderstorms after 2 p.m. Highs in the lower 90s. Southwest winds 5 to 10 miles an hour. Chance of rain 20%. Monday night, partly cloudy. A slight chance of showers and thunderstorms through 10 p.m., then a slight chance of showers between 10 p.m. and 2 a.m. Lows in the mid-60s. Southwest winds around 5 miles an hour. Gusts up to 20 miles an hour through midnight. Chance of rain 20%. Here is the latest National Weather Service forecast for Cambria County, including the city of Johnstown. Rest of today, partly sunny, then becoming mostly cloudy between 10 a.m. and 2 p.m., then becoming partly sunny. A chance of showers and thunderstorms between 2 p.m. and 4 p.m. A slight chance of showers and thunderstorms after 4 p.m. Rainfall amounts less than a tenth of an inch. Highs in the lower 80s. West winds 5 to 10 miles an hour with gusts up to 20 miles an hour. Chance of rain 50%. Tonight, mostly cloudy with a chance of showers and thunderstorms before 8 p.m., then mostly clear after 8 p.m. Rainfall amounts less than a tenth of an inch. Lows in the lower 60s. Southwest winds around 5 miles an hour. Chance of rain 30%. Monday, hot, sunny. Highs in the upper 80s. Southwest winds 5 to 10 miles an hour. Monday night, mostly clear before 8 p.m., then a slight chance of showers and thunderstorms between 8 p.m. and 10 p.m. Partly cloudy with a slight chance of showers between 10 p.m. and 2 a.m., then partly cloudy after 2 a.m. Lows in the mid-60s. Southwest winds 5 to 10 miles an hour with gusts up to 20 miles an hour. Chance of rain 20%. And now the extended forecast for South Central Pennsylvania. Tuesday, mostly sunny. Highs in the lower 90s. Tuesday night, partly cloudy. Lows in the upper 60s. Wednesday, showers likely and a chance of thunderstorms. Highs in the lower 80s. Chance of rain 70%. Wednesday night, mostly cloudy with a 20% chance of showers. Much cooler. Lows around 50. Thursday, partly sunny with a 20% chance of showers. Not as warm. Highs in the upper 60s. Thursday night, mostly cloudy with a 30% chance of showers. Lows in the upper 40s. Friday, mostly cloudy with a 50% chance of showers. Highs in the mid-60s. Friday night, mostly cloudy with a 50% chance of showers. Lows around 50. Saturday, showers likely. Highs in the upper 60s. Chance of rain 60%. The 8 to 14 day outlook, from Sunday, May 24th to Saturday, May 30th, calls for above normal temperatures and near normal precipitation.
Normal high temperatures across central Pennsylvania during this period range from the upper 60s over the Allegheny Mountains to the mid-70s across the lower Susquehanna Valley. Normal lows range from the mid-40s over the Alleghenies to the mid-50s across the lower Susquehanna Valley. Here are the 8 a.m. conditions in the Altoona area. In Altoona, it was partly sunny. The temperature was 65 degrees, the dew point 60, and the relative humidity 84%. The wind was southwest at 9 miles an hour. The pressure was 30.12 inches and rising. At State College, it was cloudy. The temperature was 66 degrees, the dew point 63, and the relative humidity 88%. The wind was west at 3 miles an hour. The pressure was 30.11 inches and rising. Now, a few other local conditions: Johnstown, partly sunny 62, DuBois, cloudy 61, Latrobe, sunny 64, Pittsburgh, mostly sunny 63, Erie, partly sunny 67, Bradford, cloudy 62. To the south and east, York, mostly sunny 65, Selins Grove, partly sunny 64, Harrisburg, partly sunny 65, Philadelphia, partly sunny 72, Baltimore, partly sunny 69, Washington, D.C., partly sunny 65. Once again, in Altoona, it was 65 degrees under partly sunny skies. And at State College, it was 66 degrees under cloudy skies. This is NOAA Weather Radio, All Hazards Station WNG 589. 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Here's the hazardous weather outlook for the following counties: Bedford, Blair, Cambria, and Huntingdon. For tonight, the probability for widespread hazardous weather is low. And now the extended outlook for the period Sunday through Friday. The probability for widespread hazardous weather is low. The Altoona climate summary for yesterday, May 16, 2026. Yesterday's high temperature of 78 degrees occurred at 1:32 p.m. This high was 7 degrees above the normal high of 71. Yesterday's low temperature of 43 degrees occurred at 5:10 a.m. This low was 7 degrees below the normal low of 50. 0.03 inches of precipitation fell yesterday, which brings the monthly total to 0.68 inches. This is 1.23 inches below the normal amount of 1.91 inches for May. The total precipitation for the season since March 1st now stands at 7.65 inches, which is 0.55 inches below normal. The total precipitation for the year is now 10.40 inches, which is 1.98 inches below normal. There were 4 heating degree days yesterday, which is 2 below normal. This brings the monthly total to 195, which is 74 above normal. The yearly total since July 1st is 5,736, which is 81 above normal. There were no cooling degree days yesterday, which is 2 below normal. This leaves the monthly total at 3, which is minus 13 below normal. The yearly total since January 1st is 35, which is 11 above normal. Yesterday the average wind speed was 7 miles per hour. The normal high temperature for today is 71 degrees, and the normal low is 50. The record high for today is 91, which occurred in 2017, and the record low is 27, which occurred in 1956. Sunrise today is at 5:55 a.m. and sunset is at 8:24 p.m. High pressure will build along the eastern seaboard through Tuesday, bringing the warmest temperatures of 2026 to most places. Morning sunshine over most portions of the state this morning will be followed by an increase in cloud cover as a weak upper-level disturbance drifts northeast from the Ohio Valley and central Appalachians. This weak feature will help to create scattered afternoon and early evening showers and perhaps a thunderstorm today. Temperatures to start today will be in the upper 50s to the lower 60s across the Commonwealth. High temperatures today will range from the mid-70s along the Lake Erie shoreline to the upper 80s across southeastern Pennsylvania and the Susquehanna Valley. Well above normal temperatures continue through the first half of the work week across all of Pennsylvania before a fairly strong cold front pushes through the region, immediately preceded and accompanied by showers and scattered afternoon-evening thunderstorms. Here is the latest National Weather Service forecast for Blair and Bedford counties, including the city of Altoona. Rest of today, partly sunny, then becoming mostly cloudy between 10 a.m. and 4 p.m., then becoming partly sunny.
A chance of showers between 10 a.m. and 4 p.m. A chance of thunderstorms between noon and 4 p.m. Then a slight chance of showers and thunderstorms after 4 p.m. Rainfall amounts less than a tenth of an inch. Highs in the mid-80s. West winds 5 to 10 miles an hour with gusts up to 20 miles an hour. Chance of rain 50%. Tonight, mostly cloudy with a chance of showers and thunderstorms before 8 p.m., then mostly clear after 8 p.m. Rainfall amounts less than a tenth of an inch. Lows in the lower 60s. Southwest winds around 5 miles an hour. Chance of rain 30%. Monday, hot, sunny. A slight chance of showers and thunderstorms after 2 p.m. Highs in the lower 90s. Southwest winds 5 to 10 miles an hour. Chance of rain 20%. Monday night, partly cloudy. A slight chance of showers and thunderstorms through 10 p.m., then a slight chance of showers between 10 p.m. and 2 a.m. Lows in the mid-60s. Southwest winds around 5 miles an hour. Gusts up to 20 miles an hour through midnight. Chance of rain 20%. Here is the latest National Weather Service forecast for Cambria County, including the city of Johnstown. Rest of today, partly sunny, then becoming mostly cloudy between 10 a.m. and 2 p.m., then becoming partly sunny. A chance of showers and thunderstorms between 2 p.m. and 4 p.m. A slight chance of showers and thunderstorms after 4 p.m. Rainfall amounts less than a tenth of an inch. Highs in the lower 80s. West winds 5 to 10 miles an hour with gusts up to 20 miles an hour. Chance of rain 50%. Tonight, mostly cloudy with a chance of showers and thunderstorms before 8 p.m., then mostly clear after 8 p.m. Rainfall amounts less than a tenth of an inch. Lows in the lower 60s. Southwest winds around 5 miles an hour. Chance of rain 30%. Monday, hot, sunny. Highs in the upper 80s. Southwest winds 5 to 10 miles an hour. Monday night, mostly clear before 8 p.m., then a slight chance of showers and thunderstorms between 8 p.m. and 10 p.m. Partly cloudy with a slight chance of showers between 10 p.m. and 2 a.m., then partly cloudy after 2 a.m. Lows in the mid-60s. Southwest winds 5 to 10 miles an hour with gusts up to 20 miles an hour. Chance of rain 20%. And now the extended forecast for South Central Pennsylvania. Tuesday, mostly sunny. Highs in the lower 90s. Tuesday night, partly cloudy. Lows in the upper 60s. Wednesday, showers likely and a chance of thunderstorms. Highs in the lower 80s. Chance of rain 70%. Wednesday night, mostly cloudy with a 20% chance of showers. Much cooler. Lows around 50. Thursday, partly sunny with a 20% chance of showers. Not as warm. Highs in the upper 60s. Thursday night, mostly cloudy with a 30% chance of showers. Lows in the upper 40s. Friday, mostly cloudy with a 50% chance of showers. Highs in the mid-60s. Friday night, mostly cloudy with a 50% chance of showers. Lows around 50. Saturday, showers likely. Highs in the upper 60s. Chance of rain 60%. 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Properly set weather radios, with the alarm device, will alert you when severe weather warnings or watches are issued. Programming on this station will be temporarily changed during severe weather, to bring you the latest information. Warnings and safety information from the National Weather Service may someday save your life or protect your property. The 8 to 14 day outlook, from Sunday, May 24th to Saturday, May 30th, calls for above normal temperatures and near normal precipitation. Normal high temperatures across central Pennsylvania during this period range from the upper 60s over the Allegheny Mountains to the mid-70s across the lower Susquehanna Valley.
Normal lows range from the mid-40s over the Alleghenies to the mid-50s across the lower Susquehanna Valley. Here are the 8 a.m. conditions in the Altoona area. In Altoona, it was partly sunny. The temperature was 65 degrees, the dew point 60, and the relative humidity 84%. The wind was southwest at 9 miles an hour. The pressure was 30.12 inches and rising. At State College, it was cloudy. The temperature was 66 degrees, the dew point 63, and the relative humidity 88%. The wind was west at 3 miles an hour. The pressure was 30.11 inches and rising. Now, a few other local conditions: Johnstown, partly sunny 62, Dubois, cloudy 61, La Trobe, sunny 64, Pittsburgh, mostly sunny 63, Erie, partly sunny 67, Bradford, cloudy 62. To the south and east, York, mostly sunny 65, Selins Grove, partly sunny 64, Harrisburg, partly sunny 65, Philadelphia, partly sunny 72, Baltimore, partly sunny 69, Washington, D.C., partly sunny 65. Once again, in Altoona, it was 65 degrees under partly sunny skies. And at State College, it was 66 degrees under cloudy skies. This is NOAA Weather Radio, All Hazards Station WNG 589. 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Here's the hazardous weather outlook for the following counties: Bedford, Blair, Cambria, and Huntingdon. For tonight, the probability for widespread hazardous weather is low. And now the extended outlook for the period Sunday through Friday. The probability for widespread hazardous weather is low. The Altoona climate summary for yesterday, May 16, 2026. Yesterday's high temperature of 78 degrees occurred at 1:32 p.m. This high was 7 degrees above the normal high of 71. Yesterday's low temperature of 43 degrees occurred at 5:10 a.m. This low was 7 degrees below the normal low of 50. 0.03 inches of precipitation fell yesterday, which brings the monthly total to 0.68 inches. This is 1.23 inches below the normal amount of 1.91 inches for May. The total precipitation for the season since March 1st now stands at 7.65 inches, which is 0.55 inches below normal. The total precipitation for the year is now 10.40 inches, which is 1.98 inches below normal. There were 4 heating degree days yesterday, which is 2 below normal. This brings the monthly total to 195, which is 74 above normal. The yearly total since July 1st is 5,736, which is 81 above normal. There were no cooling degree days yesterday, which is 2 below normal. This leaves the monthly total at 3, which is minus 13 below normal. The yearly total since January 1st is 35, which is 11 above normal. Yesterday the average wind speed was 7 miles per hour. The normal high temperature for today is 71 degrees, and the normal low is 50. The record high for today is 91, which occurred in 2017, and the record low is 27, which occurred in 1956. Sunrise today is at 5:55 a.m. and sunset is at 8:24 p.m. High pressure will build along the eastern seaboard through Tuesday, bringing the warmest temperatures of 2026 to most places. Morning sunshine over most portions of the state this morning will be followed by an increase in cloud cover as a weak upper-level disturbance drifts northeast from the Ohio Valley and central Appalachians. This weak feature will help to create scattered afternoon and early evening showers and perhaps a thunderstorm today. Temperatures to start today will be in the upper 50s to the lower 60s across the Commonwealth. High temperatures today will range from the mid-70s along the Lake Erie shoreline to the upper 80s across southeastern Pennsylvania and the Susquehanna Valley. Well above normal temperatures continue through the first half of the work week across all of Pennsylvania before a fairly strong cold front pushes through the region, immediately preceded and accompanied by showers and scattered afternoon evening thunderstorms. Here is the latest National Weather Service forecast for Blair and Bedford counties, including the city of Altoona. Rest of today, partly sunny, then becoming mostly cloudy between 10 a.m. and 4 p.m., then becoming partly sunny. A chance of showers between 10 a.m. and 4 p.m.
a chance of thunderstorms between noon and 4 p.m., then a slight chance of showers and thunderstorms after 4 p.m. Rainfall amounts less than a tenth of an inch. Highs in the mid-80s. West winds 5 to 10 miles an hour with gusts up to 20 miles an hour. Chance of rain 50%. Tonight, mostly cloudy with a chance of showers and thunderstorms before 8 p.m., then mostly clear after 8 p.m. Rainfall amounts less than a tenth of an inch. Lows in the lower 60s. Southwest winds around 5 miles an hour. Chance of rain 30%. Monday, hot, sunny. A slight chance of showers and thunderstorms after 2 p.m. Highs in the lower 90s. Southwest winds 5 to 10 miles an hour. Chance of rain 20%. Monday night, partly cloudy. A slight chance of showers and thunderstorms through 10 p.m., then a slight chance of showers between 10 p.m. and 2 a.m. Lows in the mid-60s. Southwest winds around 5 miles an hour. Gusts up to 20 miles an hour through midnight. Chance of rain 20%. Here is the latest National Weather Service forecast for Cambria County, including the city of Johnstown. Rest of today, partly sunny, then becoming mostly cloudy between 10 a.m. and 2 p.m., then becoming partly sunny. A chance of showers and thunderstorms between 2 p.m. and 4 p.m. A slight chance of showers and thunderstorms after 4 p.m. Rainfall amounts less than a tenth of an inch. Highs in the lower 80s. West winds 5 to 10 miles an hour with gusts up to 20 miles an hour. Chance of rain 50%. Tonight, mostly cloudy with a chance of showers and thunderstorms before 8 p.m., then mostly clear after 8 p.m. Rainfall amounts less than a tenth of an inch. Lows in the lower 60s. Southwest winds around 5 miles an hour. Chance of rain 30%. Monday, hot, sunny. Highs in the upper 80s. Southwest winds 5 to 10 miles an hour. Monday night, mostly clear before 8 p.m., then a slight chance of showers and thunderstorms between 8 p.m. and 10 p.m. Partly cloudy with a slight chance of showers between 10 p.m. and 2 a.m., then partly cloudy after 2 a.m. Lows in the mid-60s. Southwest winds 5 to 10 miles an hour with gusts up to 20 miles an hour. Chance of rain 20%. And now the extended forecast for South Central Pennsylvania. Tuesday, mostly sunny. Highs in the lower 90s. Tuesday night, partly cloudy. Lows in the upper 60s. Wednesday, showers likely and a chance of thunderstorms. Highs in the lower 80s. Chance of rain 70%. Wednesday night, mostly cloudy with a 20% chance of showers. Much cooler. Lows around 50. Thursday, partly sunny with a 20% chance of showers. Not as warm. Highs in the upper 60s. Thursday night, mostly cloudy with a 30% chance of showers. Lows in the upper 40s. Friday, mostly cloudy with a 50% chance of showers. Highs in the mid-60s. Friday night, mostly cloudy with a 50% chance of showers. Lows around 50. Saturday, showers likely. Highs in the upper 60s. Chance of rain 60%. The 8 to 14 day outlook, from Sunday, May 24th to Saturday, May 30th, calls for above normal temperatures and near normal precipitation. Normal high temperatures across central Pennsylvania during this period range from the upper 60s over the Allegheny Mountains to the mid-70s across the lower Susquehanna Valley. Normal lows range from the mid-40s over the Alleghenies to the mid-50s across the lower Susquehanna Valley. Here are the 8 a.m. conditions in the Altoona area. In Altoona, it was partly sunny. The temperature was 65 degrees, the dew point 60, and the relative humidity 84%. The wind was southwest at 9 miles an hour. The pressure was 30.12 inches and rising. At State College, it was cloudy. The temperature was 66 degrees, the dew point 63, and the relative humidity 88%. The wind was west at 3 miles an hour. The pressure was 30.11 inches and rising.
Now, a few other local conditions: Johnstown, partly sunny 62, DuBois, cloudy 61, La Trobe, sunny 64, Pittsburgh mostly sunny 63, Erie, partly sunny 67, Bradford cloudy 62. To the south and east, York, mostly sunny 65, Selins Grove partly sunny 64, Harrisburg partly sunny 65, Philadelphia partly sunny 72, Baltimore partly sunny 69, Washington DC partly sunny 65. Once again, in Altoona it was 65 degrees under partly sunny skies. And at State College it was 66 degrees under cloudy skies. This is NOAA Weather Radio, All Hazards Station WNG 589. 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Here's the hazardous weather outlook for the following counties: Bedford, Blair, Cambria, and Huntingdon. For tonight, the probability for widespread hazardous weather is low. And now the extended outlook for the period Sunday through Friday. The probability for widespread hazardous weather is low. The Altoona Climate Summary for yesterday, May 16, 2026. Yesterday's high temperature of 78 degrees occurred at 1:32 p.m. This high was 7 degrees above the normal high of 71. Yesterday's low temperature of 43 degrees occurred at 5:10 a.m. This low was 7 degrees below the normal low of 50. 0.03 inches of precipitation fell yesterday, which brings the monthly total to 0.68 inches. This is 1.23 inches below the normal amount of 1.91 inches for May. The total precipitation for the season since March 1st now stands at 7.65 inches, which is 0.55 inches below normal. The total precipitation for the year is now 10.40 inches, which is 1.98 inches below normal. There were 4 heating degree days yesterday, which is 2 below normal. This brings the monthly total to 195, which is 74 above normal. The yearly total since July 1st is 5,736, which is 81 above normal. There were no cooling degree days yesterday, which is 2 below normal. This leaves the monthly total at 3, which is minus 13 below normal. The yearly total since January 1st is 35, which is 11 above normal. Yesterday the average wind speed was 7 miles per hour. The normal high temperature for today is 71 degrees, and the normal low is 50. The record high for today is 91, which occurred in 2017, and the record low is 27, which occurred in 1956. Sunrise today is at 5:55 a.m. and sunset is at 8:24 p.m. High pressure will build along the eastern seaboard through Tuesday, bringing the warmest temperatures of 2026 to most places. Morning sunshine over most portions of the state this morning will be followed by an increase in cloud cover as a weak upper-level disturbance drifts northeast from the Ohio Valley and central Appalachians. This weak feature will help to create scattered afternoon and early evening showers and perhaps a thunderstorm today. Temperatures to start today will be in the upper 50s to the lower 60s across the Commonwealth. High temperatures today will range from the mid-70s along the Lake Erie shoreline to the upper 80s across southeastern Pennsylvania and the Susquehanna Valley. Well above normal temperatures continue through the first half of the work week across all of Pennsylvania before a fairly strong cold front pushes through the region, immediately preceded and accompanied by showers and scattered afternoon-evening thunderstorms. Here is the latest National Weather Service forecast for Blair and Bedford counties, including the city of Altoona. Rest of today, partly sunny, then becoming mostly cloudy between 10 a.m. and 4 p.m., then becoming partly sunny. A chance of showers between 10 a.m. and 4 p.m. A chance of thunderstorms between noon and 4 p.m., then a slight chance of showers and thunderstorms after 4 p.m. Rainfall amounts less than a tenth of an inch. Highs in the mid-80s. West winds 5 to 10 miles an hour with gusts up to 20 miles an hour. Chance of rain 50%. Tonight, mostly cloudy with a chance of showers and thunderstorms before 8 p.m., then mostly clear after 8 p.m. Rainfall amounts less than a tenth of an inch. Lows in the lower 60s. Southwest winds around 5 miles an hour. Chance of rain 30%. Monday, hot, sunny. A slight chance of showers and thunderstorms after 2 p.m. Highs in the lower 90s. Southwest winds 5 to 10 miles an hour.
chance of rain 20%. Monday night, partly cloudy. A slight chance of showers and thunderstorms through 10 p.m., then a slight chance of showers between 10 p.m. and 2 a.m. Lows in the mid-60s. Southwest winds around 5 miles an hour. Gusts up to 20 miles an hour through midnight. Chance of rain 20%. Here is the latest National Weather Service forecast for Cambria County, including the city of Johnstown. Rest of today, partly sunny, then becoming mostly cloudy between 10 a.m. and 2 p.m., then becoming partly sunny. A chance of showers and thunderstorms between 2 p.m. and 4 p.m. A slight chance of showers and thunderstorms after 4 p.m. Rainfall amounts less than a tenth of an inch. Highs in the lower 80s. West winds 5 to 10 miles an hour with gusts up to 20 miles an hour. Chance of rain 50%. Tonight, mostly cloudy with a chance of showers and thunderstorms before 8 p.m., then mostly clear after 8 p.m. Rainfall amounts less than a tenth of an inch. Lows in the lower 60s. Southwest winds around 5 miles an hour. Chance of rain 30%. Monday, hot, sunny. Highs in the upper 80s. Southwest winds 5 to 10 miles an hour. Monday night, mostly clear before 8 p.m., then a slight chance of showers and thunderstorms between 8 p.m. and 10 p.m. Partly cloudy with a slight chance of showers between 10 p.m. and 2 a.m., then partly cloudy after 2 a.m. Lows in the mid-60s. Southwest winds 5 to 10 miles an hour with gusts up to 20 miles an hour. Chance of rain 20%. And now the extended forecast for South Central Pennsylvania. Tuesday, mostly sunny. Highs in the lower 90s. Tuesday night, partly cloudy. Lows in the upper 60s. Wednesday, showers likely and a chance of thunderstorms. Highs in the lower 80s. Chance of rain 70%. Wednesday night, mostly cloudy with a 20% chance of showers. Much cooler. Lows around 50. Thursday, partly sunny with a 20% chance of showers. Not as warm. Highs in the upper 60s. Thursday night, mostly cloudy with a 30% chance of showers. Lows in the upper 40s. Friday, mostly cloudy with a 50% chance of showers. Highs in the mid 60s. Friday night, mostly cloudy with a 50% chance of showers. Lows around 50. Saturday, showers likely. Highs in the upper 60s. Chance of rain 60%. The 8 to 14 day outlook, from Sunday May 24th to Saturday May 30th, calls for above normal temperatures and near normal precipitation. Normal high temperatures across central Pennsylvania during this period range from the upper 60s over the Allegheny Mountains to the mid-70s across the lower Susquehanna Valley. Normal lows range from the mid-40s over the Alleghenies to the mid-50s across the lower Susquehanna Valley. Here are the 8 a.m. conditions in the Altoona area. In Altoona, it was partly sunny. The temperature was 65 degrees, the dew point 60, and the relative humidity 84%. The wind was southwest at 9 miles an hour. The pressure was 30.12 inches and rising. At State College, it was cloudy. The temperature was 66 degrees, the dew point 63, and the relative humidity 88%. The wind was west at 3 miles an hour. The pressure was 30.11 inches and rising. Now, a few other local conditions: Johnstown, partly sunny 62, DuBois, cloudy 61, La Trobe, sunny 64, Pittsburgh mostly sunny 63, Erie, partly sunny 67, Bradford cloudy 62. To the south and east, York, mostly sunny 65, Selins Grove partly sunny 64, Harrisburg partly sunny 65, Philadelphia partly sunny 72, Baltimore partly sunny 69, Washington D.C. partly sunny 65. Once again, in Altoona it was 65 degrees under partly sunny skies. And at State College it was 66 degrees under cloudy skies. This is NOAA Weather Radio, All Hazards Station WMG 589. 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Here's the hazardous weather outlook for the following counties: Bedford, Blair, Cambria, and Huntingdon. For tonight,
The probability for widespread hazardous weather is low. And now the extended outlook for the period Sunday through Friday. The probability for widespread hazardous weather is low. The Altoona climate summary for yesterday, May 16, 2026. Yesterday's high temperature of 78 degrees occurred at 1:32 p.m. This high was 7 degrees above the normal high of 71. Yesterday's low temperature of 43 degrees occurred at 5:10 a.m.

This brings the monthly total to 195, which is 74 above normal. The yearly total since July 1st is 5,736, which is 81 above normal. There were no cooling degree days yesterday, which is 2 below normal. This leaves the monthly total at 3, which is minus 13 below normal. The yearly total since January 1st is 35, which is 11 above normal. Yesterday the average wind speed was 7 miles per hour. The normal high temperature for today is 71 degrees, and the normal low is 50. The record high for today is 91, which occurred in 2017, and the record low is 27, which occurred in 1956. Sunrise today is at 5:55 a.m. and sunset is at 8:24 p.m. High pressure will build along the eastern seaboard through Tuesday, bringing the warmest temperatures of 2026 to most places. Morning sunshine over most portions of the state this morning will be followed by an increase in cloud cover as a weak upper-level disturbance drifts northeast from the Ohio Valley and central Appalachians. This weak feature will help to create scattered afternoon and early evening showers and perhaps a thunderstorm today. Temperatures to start today will be in the upper 50s to the lower 60s across the Commonwealth. High temperatures today will range from the mid-70s along the Lake Erie shoreline to the upper 80s across southeastern Pennsylvania and the Susquehanna Valley. Well above normal temperatures continue through the first half of the work week across all of Pennsylvania before a fairly strong cold front pushes through the region, immediately preceded and accompanied by showers and scattered afternoon and evening thunderstorms. Here is the latest National Weather Service forecast for Blair and Bedford counties, including the city of Altoona. Rest of today, partly sunny, then becoming mostly cloudy between 10 a.m. and 4 p.m., then becoming partly sunny. A chance of showers between 10 a.m. and 4 p.m. A chance of thunderstorms between noon and 4 p.m., then a slight chance of showers and thunderstorms after 4 p.m. Rainfall amounts less than a tenth of an inch. Highs in the mid-80s. West winds 5 to 10 miles an hour with gusts up to 20 miles an hour. Chance of rain 50%. Tonight, mostly cloudy with a chance of showers and thunderstorms before 8 p.m., then mostly clear after 8 p.m. Rainfall amounts less than a tenth of an inch. Lows in the lower 60s. Southwest winds around 5 miles an hour. Chance of rain 30%. Monday, hot, sunny. A slight chance of showers and thunderstorms after 2 p.m. Highs in the lower 90s. Southwest winds 5 to 10 miles an hour. Chance of rain 20%. Monday night, partly cloudy. A slight chance of showers and thunderstorms through 10 p.m., then a slight chance of showers between 10 p.m. and 2 a.m. Lows in the mid-60s. Southwest winds around 5 miles an hour. Gusts up to 20 miles an hour through midnight. Chance of rain 20%. Here is the latest National Weather Service forecast for Cambria County, including the city of Johnstown. Rest of today, partly sunny, then becoming mostly cloudy between 10 a.m. and 2 p.m., then becoming partly sunny. A chance of showers and thunderstorms between 2 p.m. and 4 p.m. A slight chance of showers and thunderstorms after 4 p.m. Rainfall amounts less than a tenth of an inch. Highs in the lower 80s. West winds 5 to 10 miles an hour with gusts up to 20 miles an hour. Chance of rain 50%. Tonight, mostly cloudy with a chance of showers and thunderstorms before 8 p.m., then mostly clear after 8 p.m. Rainfall amounts less than a tenth of an inch. Lows in the lower 60s. Southwest winds around 5 miles an hour. Chance of rain 30%. Monday, hot, sunny. Highs in the upper 80s. Southwest winds 5 to 10 miles an hour. Monday night, mostly clear before 8 p.m., then a slight chance of showers and thunderstorms between 8 p.m. and 10 p.m. Partly cloudy with a slight chance of showers between 10 p.m. and 2 a.m., then partly cloudy after 2 a.m. Lows in the mid-60s. Southwest winds 5 to 10 miles an hour with gusts up to 20 miles an hour. Chance of rain 20%. And now the extended forecast for South Central Pennsylvania. Tuesday, mostly sunny. Highs in the lower 90s. Tuesday night, partly cloudy. Lows in the upper 60s. Wednesday, showers likely and a chance of thunderstorms.

Highs in the lower 80s. Chance of rain 70%. Wednesday night, mostly cloudy with a 20% chance of showers. Much cooler. Lows around 50. Thursday, partly sunny with a 20% chance of showers. Not as warm. Highs in the upper 60s. Thursday night, mostly cloudy with a 30% chance of showers. Lows in the upper 40s. Friday, mostly cloudy with a 50% chance of showers. Highs in the mid 60s. Friday night, mostly cloudy with a 50% chance of showers. Lows around 50. Saturday, showers likely. Highs in the upper 60s. Chance of rain 60%. The 8 to 14 day outlook, from Sunday, May 24th to Saturday, May 30th, calls for above normal temperatures and near normal precipitation. Normal high temperatures across central Pennsylvania during this period range from the upper 60s over the Allegheny Mountains to the mid-70s across the lower Susquehanna Valley. Normal lows range from the mid-40s over the Alleghenies to the mid-50s across the lower Susquehanna Valley. Here are the 8 a.m. conditions in the Altoona area. In Altoona, it was partly sunny. The temperature was 65 degrees, the dew point 60, and the relative humidity 84%. The wind was southwest at 9 miles an hour. The pressure was 30.12 inches and rising. At State College, it was cloudy. The temperature was 66 degrees, the dew point 63, and the relative humidity 88%. The wind was west at 3 miles an hour. The pressure was 30.11 inches and rising. Now, a few other local conditions: Johnstown, partly sunny 62, Dubois, cloudy 61, La Trobe, sunny 64, Pittsburgh, mostly sunny 63, Erie, partly sunny 67, Bradford, cloudy 62. To the south and east, York, mostly sunny 65, Selins Grove, partly sunny 64, Harrisburg, partly sunny 65, Philadelphia, partly sunny 72, Baltimore, partly sunny 69, Washington, D.C., partly sunny 65. Once again, in Altoona, it was 65 degrees under partly sunny skies. And at State College, it was 66 degrees under cloudy skies. This is NOAA Weather Radio, All Hazards Station WNG 589. 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Here's the hazardous weather outlook for the following counties: Bedford, Blair, Cambria, and Huntingdon. For tonight, the probability for widespread hazardous weather is low. And now the extended outlook for the period Sunday through Friday. The probability for widespread hazardous weather is low. The Altoona climate summary for yesterday, May 16, 2026. Yesterday's high temperature of 78 degrees occurred at 1:32 p.m. This high was 7 degrees above the normal high of 71. Yesterday's low temperature of 43 degrees occurred at 5:10 a.m. This low was 7 degrees below the normal low of 50. 0.03 inches of precipitation fell yesterday, which brings the monthly total to 0.68 inches. This is 1.23 inches below the normal amount of 1.91 inches for May. The total precipitation for the season since March 1st now stands at 7.65 inches, which is 0.55 inches below normal. The total precipitation for the year is now 10.40 inches, which is 1.98 inches below normal. There were 4 heating degree days yesterday, which is 2 below normal. This brings the monthly total to 195, which is 74 above normal. The yearly total since July 1st is 5,736, which is 81 above normal. There were no cooling degree days yesterday, which is 2 below normal. This leaves the monthly total at 3, which is minus 13 below normal. The yearly total since January 1st is 35, which is 11 above normal. Yesterday the average wind speed was 7 miles per hour. The normal high temperature for today is 71 degrees, and the normal low is 50. The record high for today is 91, which occurred in 2017, and the record low is 27, which occurred in 1956. Sunrise today is at 5:55 a.m. and sunset is at 8:24 p.m. High pressure will build along the eastern seaboard through Tuesday, bringing the warmest temperatures of 2026 to most places.
Morning sunshine over most portions of the state this morning will be followed by an increase in cloud cover as a weak upper-level disturbance drifts northeast from the Ohio Valley and central Appalachians. This weak feature will help to create scattered afternoon and early evening showers and perhaps a thunderstorm today. Temperatures to start today will be in the upper 50s to the lower 60s across the Commonwealth. High temperatures today will range from the mid-70s along the Lake Erie shoreline to the upper 80s across southeastern Pennsylvania and the Susquehanna Valley. Well above normal temperatures continue through the first half of the work week across all of Pennsylvania before a fairly strong cold front pushes through the region, immediately preceded and accompanied by showers and scattered afternoon evening thunderstorms. Here is the latest National Weather Service forecast for Blair and Bedford counties, including the city of Altoona. Rest of today, partly sunny, then becoming mostly cloudy between 10 a.m. and 4 p.m., then becoming partly sunny. A chance of showers between 10 a.m. and 4 p.m. A chance of thunderstorms between noon and 4 p.m., then a slight chance of showers and thunderstorms after 4 p.m. Rainfall amounts less than a tenth of an inch. Highs in the mid-80s. West winds 5 to 10 miles an hour with gusts up to 20 miles an hour. Chance of rain 50%. Tonight, mostly cloudy with a chance of showers and thunderstorms before 8 p.m., then mostly clear after 8 p.m. Rainfall amounts less than a tenth of an inch. Lows in the lower 60s. Southwest winds around 5 miles an hour. Chance of rain 30%. Monday, hot, sunny. A slight chance of showers and thunderstorms after 2 p.m. Highs in the lower 90s. Southwest winds 5 to 10 miles an hour. Chance of rain 20%. Monday night, partly cloudy. A slight chance of showers and thunderstorms through 10 p.m., then a slight chance of showers between 10 p.m. and 2 a.m. Lows in the mid-60s. Southwest winds around 5 miles an hour. Gusts up to 20 miles an hour through midnight. Chance of rain 20%. Here is the latest National Weather Service forecast for Cambria County, including the city of Johnstown. Rest of today, partly sunny, then becoming mostly cloudy between 10 a.m. and 2 p.m., then becoming partly sunny. A chance of showers and thunderstorms between 2 p.m. and 4 p.m. A slight chance of showers and thunderstorms after 4 p.m. Rainfall amounts less than a tenth of an inch. Highs in the lower 80s. West winds 5 to 10 miles an hour with gusts up to 20 miles an hour. Chance of rain 50%. Tonight, mostly cloudy with a chance of showers and thunderstorms before 8 p.m., then mostly clear after 8 p.m. Rainfall amounts less than a tenth of an inch. Lows in the lower 60s. Southwest winds around 5 miles an hour. Chance of rain 30%. Monday, hot, sunny. Highs in the upper 80s. Southwest winds 5 to 10 miles an hour. Monday night, mostly clear before 8 p.m., then a slight chance of showers and thunderstorms between 8 p.m. and 10 p.m. Partly cloudy with a slight chance of showers between 10 p.m. and 2 a.m., then partly cloudy after 2 a.m. Lows in the mid-60s. Southwest winds 5 to 10 miles an hour with gusts up to 20 miles an hour. Chance of rain 20%. And now the extended forecast for South Central Pennsylvania. Tuesday, mostly sunny. Highs in the lower 90s. Tuesday night, partly cloudy. Lows in the upper 60s. Wednesday, showers likely and a chance of thunderstorms. Highs in the lower 80s. Chance of rain 70%. Wednesday night, mostly cloudy with a 20% chance of showers. Much cooler. Lows around 50. Thursday, partly sunny with a 20% chance of showers. Not as warm. Highs in the upper 60s. Thursday night, mostly cloudy with a 30% chance of showers. Lows in the upper 40s. Friday, mostly cloudy with a 50% chance of showers. Highs in the mid-60s. Friday night, mostly cloudy with a 50% chance of showers. Lows around 50. Saturday, showers likely. Highs in the upper 60s. Chance of rain 60%. The 8 to 14 day outlook, from Sunday, May 24th to Saturday, May 30th, calls for above normal temperatures and near normal precipitation.
Normal high temperatures across central Pennsylvania during this period range from the upper 60s over the Allegheny Mountains to the mid-70s across the lower Susquehanna Valley. Normal lows range from the mid-40s over the Alleghenies to the mid-50s across the lower Susquehanna Valley. Here are the 8 a.m. conditions in the Altoona area. In Altoona, it was partly sunny. The temperature was 65 degrees, the dew point 60, and the relative humidity 84%. The wind was southwest at 9 miles an hour. The pressure was 30.12 inches and rising. At State College, it was cloudy. The temperature was 66 degrees, the dew point 63, and the relative humidity 88%. The wind was west at 3 miles an hour. The pressure was 30.11 inches and rising. Now, a few other local conditions: Johnstown, partly sunny 62, DuBois, cloudy 61, Latrobe, sunny 64, Pittsburgh, mostly sunny 63, Erie, partly sunny 67, Bradford, cloudy 62. To the south and east, York, mostly sunny 65, Selins Grove, partly sunny 64, Harrisburg, partly sunny 65, Philadelphia, partly sunny 72, Baltimore, partly sunny 69, Washington, D.C., partly sunny 65. Once again, in Altoona, it was 65 degrees under partly sunny skies. And at State College, it was 66 degrees under cloudy skies. This is NOAA Weather Radio, All Hazards Station WNG 589. 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Here's the hazardous weather outlook for the following counties: Bedford, Blair, Cambria, and Huntingdon. For tonight, the probability for widespread hazardous weather is low. And now the extended outlook for the period Sunday through Friday. The probability for widespread hazardous weather is low. The Altoona climate summary for yesterday, May 16, 2026. Yesterday's high temperature of 78 degrees occurred at 1:32 p.m. This high was 7 degrees above the normal high of 71. Yesterday's low temperature of 43 degrees occurred at 5:10 a.m. This low was 7 degrees below the normal low of 50. 0.03 inches of precipitation fell yesterday, which brings the monthly total to 0.68 inches. This is 1.23 inches below the normal amount of 1.91 inches for May. The total precipitation for the season since March 1st now stands at 7.65 inches, which is 0.55 inches below normal. The total precipitation for the year is now 10.40 inches, which is 1.98 inches below normal. There were 4 heating degree days yesterday, which is 2 below normal. This brings the monthly total to 195, which is 74 above normal. The yearly total since July 1st is 5,736, which is 81 above normal. There were no cooling degree days yesterday, which is 2 below normal. This leaves the monthly total at 3, which is minus 13 below normal. The yearly total since January 1st is 35, which is 11 above normal. Yesterday the average wind speed was 7 miles per hour. The normal high temperature for today is 71 degrees, and the normal low is 50. The record high for today is 91, which occurred in 2017, and the record low is 27, which occurred in 1956. Sunrise today is at 5:55 a.m. and sunset is at 8:24 p.m. High pressure will build along the eastern seaboard through Tuesday, bringing the warmest temperatures of 2026 to most places. Morning sunshine over most portions of the state this morning will be followed by an increase in cloud cover as a weak upper-level disturbance drifts northeast from the Ohio Valley and central Appalachians. This weak feature will help to create scattered afternoon and early evening showers and perhaps a thunderstorm today. Temperatures to start today will be in the upper 50s to the lower 60s across the Commonwealth. High temperatures today will range from the mid-70s along the Lake Erie shoreline to the upper 80s across southeastern Pennsylvania and the Susquehanna Valley. Well above normal temperatures continue through the first half of the work week across all of Pennsylvania before a fairly strong cold front pushes through the region, immediately preceded and accompanied by showers and scattered afternoon and evening thunderstorms. Here is the latest National Weather Service forecast for Blair and Bedford counties, including the city of Altoona. Rest of today, partly sunny, then becoming mostly cloudy between 10 a.m. and 4 p.m., then becoming partly sunny.
a chance of showers. A chance of thunderstorms this afternoon. Rainfall amounts less than a tenth of an inch. Highs in the lower 80s. West winds 5 to 10 miles an hour with gusts up to 20 miles an hour. Chance of rain 50%. Tonight, mostly cloudy with a chance of showers and thunderstorms before 8 p.m., then mostly clear after 8 p.m. Rainfall amounts less than a tenth of an inch. Lows in the lower 60s. Southwest winds around 5 miles an hour. Chance of rain 30%. Monday, hot, sunny. A slight chance of showers and thunderstorms after 2 p.m. Highs around 90. Southwest winds 5 to 10 miles an hour. Chance of rain 20%. Monday night, partly cloudy. A slight chance of showers and thunderstorms through 10 p.m., then a slight chance of showers between 10 p.m. and 2 a.m. Lows in the upper 60s. Southwest winds around 5 miles an hour. Gusts up to 20 miles an hour through midnight. Chance of rain 20%. Here is the latest National Weather Service forecast for Cambria County, including the city of Johnstown. Rest of today, mostly cloudy between 8 a.m. and 2 p.m., then partly sunny with a chance of showers and thunderstorms between 2 p.m. and 4 p.m. Partly sunny with a slight chance of showers and thunderstorms after 4 p.m. Rainfall amounts less than a tenth of an inch. Highs around 80. West winds 5 to 10 miles an hour with gusts up to 20 miles an hour. Chance of rain 50%. Tonight, mostly cloudy with a chance of showers and thunderstorms before 8 p.m., then mostly clear after 8 p.m. Rainfall amounts less than a tenth of an inch. Lows in the lower 60s. Southwest winds around 5 miles an hour. Chance of rain 30%. Monday, hot, sunny. Highs in the upper 80s. Southwest winds 5 to 10 miles an hour. Monday night, mostly clear before 8 p.m., then a slight chance of showers and thunderstorms between 8 p.m. and 10 p.m. Partly cloudy with a slight chance of showers between 10 p.m. and 2 a.m., then partly cloudy after 2 a.m. Lows in the upper 60s. Southwest winds 5 to 10 miles an hour with gusts up to 20 miles an hour. Chance of rain 20%. And now the extended forecast for South Central Pennsylvania. Tuesday, mostly sunny. Highs in the upper 80s. Tuesday night, partly cloudy. Lows in the upper 60s. Wednesday, showers likely and a chance of thunderstorms. Highs in the lower 80s. Chance of rain 70%. Wednesday night, mostly cloudy with a 20% chance of showers. Much cooler. Lows around 50. Thursday, partly sunny with a 20% chance of showers. Not as warm. Highs in the upper 60s. Thursday night, mostly cloudy with a 30% chance of showers. Lows in the upper 40s. Friday, mostly cloudy with a 50% chance of showers. Highs in the mid 60s. Friday night, mostly cloudy with a 50% chance of showers. Lows around 50. Saturday, showers likely. Highs in the upper 60s. Chance of rain 60%. The 8 to 14 day outlook, from Sunday, May 24th to Saturday, May 30th, calls for above normal temperatures and near normal precipitation. Normal high temperatures across central Pennsylvania during this period range from the upper 60s over the Allegheny Mountains to the mid 70s across the lower Susquehanna Valley. Normal lows range from the mid 40s over the Alleghenies to the mid 50s across the lower Susquehanna Valley. Here are the 9 a.m. conditions in the Altoona area. In Altoona, it was partly sunny. The temperature was 68 degrees, the dew point 61, and the relative humidity 78%. The wind was southwest at 6 miles an hour. The pressure was 30.14 inches and rising. At State College, it was cloudy. The temperature was 66 degrees, the dew point 63, and the relative humidity 88%. The wind was west at 6 miles an hour. The pressure was 30.12 inches and rising. Now, a few other local conditions: Johnstown, cloudy 64, DuBois, cloudy 62, Pittsburgh mostly sunny 68, Erie, partly sunny 70, Bradford cloudy 63.
to the south and east, York, mostly sunny 72, Selins Grove partly sunny 68, Harrisburg partly sunny 69, Philadelphia partly sunny 76, Baltimore partly sunny 75, Washington DC partly sunny 70. Once again, in Altoona it was 68 degrees under partly sunny skies. And at State College it was 66 degrees under cloudy skies. This is NOAA Weather Radio, All Hazards Station WNG 589. Serving South Central Pennsylvania, and originating from the National Weather Service Office in State College. Here are the 9 a.m. conditions in the Altoona area. In Altoona, it was partly sunny. The temperature was 68 degrees, the dew point 61, and the relative humidity 78%. The wind was southwest at 6 miles an hour. The pressure was 30.14 inches and rising. At State College, it was cloudy. The temperature was 66 degrees, the dew point 63, and the relative humidity 88%. The wind was west at 6 miles an hour. The pressure was 30.12 inches and rising. Now, a few other local conditions: Johnstown, cloudy 64, Dubois, cloudy 62, La Trobe, sunny 68, Pittsburgh mostly sunny 68, Erie, partly sunny 70, Bradford cloudy 63. To the south and east, York, partly sunny 72, Selins Grove partly sunny 68, Harrisburg partly sunny 69, Philadelphia partly sunny 76, Baltimore partly sunny 75, Washington DC partly sunny 70. Once again, in Altoona it was 68 degrees under partly sunny skies. And at State College it was 66 degrees under cloudy skies. This is NOAA Weather Radio, All Hazards Station WNG 589. 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Here's the hazardous weather outlook for the following counties: Bedford, Blair, Cambria, and Huntingdon. For tonight, the probability for widespread hazardous weather is low. And now the extended outlook for the period Sunday through Friday. The probability for widespread hazardous weather is low. The Altoona climate summary for yesterday, May 16, 2026. Yesterday's high temperature of 78 degrees occurred at 1:32 p.m. This high was 7 degrees above the normal high of 71. Yesterday's low temperature of 43 degrees occurred at 5:10 a.m. This low was 7 degrees below the normal low of 50. 0.03 inches of precipitation fell yesterday, which brings the monthly total to 0.68 inches. This is 1.23 inches below the normal amount of 1.91 inches for May. The total precipitation for the season since March 1st now stands at 7.65 inches, which is 0.55 inches below normal. The total precipitation for the year is now 10.40 inches, which is 1.98 inches below normal. There were 4 heating degree days yesterday, which is 2 below normal. This brings the monthly total to 195, which is 74 above normal. The yearly total since July 1st is 5,736, which is 81 above normal. There were no cooling degree days yesterday, which is 2 below normal. This leaves the monthly total at 3, which is minus 13 below normal. The yearly total since January 1st is 35, which is 11 above normal. Yesterday the average wind speed was 7 miles per hour. The normal high temperature for today is 71 degrees, and the normal low is 50. The record high for today is 91, which occurred in 2017, and the record low is 27, which occurred in 1956. Sunrise today is at 5:55 a.m. and sunset is at 8:24 p.m. High pressure will build along the eastern seaboard through Tuesday, bringing the warmest temperatures of 2026 to most places. Morning sunshine over most portions of the state this morning will be followed by an increase in cloud cover as a weak upper-level disturbance drifts northeast from the Ohio Valley and central Appalachians. This weak feature will help to create scattered afternoon and early evening showers and perhaps a thunderstorm today. Temperatures to start today will be in the upper 50s to the lower 60s across the Commonwealth. High temperatures today will range from the mid-70s along the Lake Erie shoreline to the upper 80s across southeastern Pennsylvania and the Susquehanna Valley.
well above normal temperatures continue through the first half of the work week across all of Pennsylvania before a fairly strong cold front pushes through the region, immediately preceded and accompanied by showers and scattered afternoon and evening thunderstorms. Here is the latest National Weather Service forecast for Bexar and Bedford counties, including the city of Altoona. Rest of today, partly sunny, then becoming mostly cloudy between 10 a.m. and 4 p.m., then becoming partly sunny. A chance of showers. A chance of thunderstorms this afternoon. Rainfall amounts less than a tenth of an inch. Highs in the lower 80s. West winds 5 to 10 miles an hour with gusts up to 20 miles an hour. Chance of rain 50%. Tonight, mostly cloudy with a chance of showers and thunderstorms before 8 p.m., then mostly clear after 8 p.m. Rainfall amounts less than a tenth of an inch. Lows in the lower 60s. Southwest winds around 5 miles an hour. Chance of rain 30%. Monday, hot, sunny. A slight chance of showers and thunderstorms after 2 p.m. Highs around 90. Southwest winds 5 to 10 miles an hour. Chance of rain 20%. Monday night, partly cloudy. A slight chance of showers and thunderstorms through 10 p.m., then a slight chance of showers between 10 p.m. and 2 a.m. Lows in the upper 60s. Southwest winds around 5 miles an hour. Gusts up to 20 miles an hour through midnight. Chance of rain 20%. Here is the latest National Weather Service forecast for Cambria County, including the city of Johnstown. Rest of today, mostly cloudy between 8 a.m. and 2 p.m., then partly sunny with a chance of showers and thunderstorms between 2 p.m. and 4 p.m. Partly sunny with a slight chance of showers and thunderstorms after 4 p.m. Rainfall amounts less than a tenth of an inch. Highs around 80. West winds 5 to 10 miles an hour with gusts up to 20 miles an hour. Chance of rain 50%. Tonight, mostly cloudy with a chance of showers and thunderstorms before 8 p.m., then mostly clear after 8 p.m. Rainfall amounts less than a tenth of an inch. Lows in the lower 60s. Southwest winds around 5 miles an hour. Chance of rain 30%. Monday, hot, sunny. Highs in the upper 80s. Southwest winds 5 to 10 miles an hour. Monday night, mostly clear before 8 p.m., then a slight chance of showers and thunderstorms between 8 p.m. and 10 p.m. Partly cloudy with a slight chance of showers between 10 p.m. and 2 a.m., then partly cloudy after 2 a.m. Lows in the upper 60s. Southwest winds 5 to 10 miles an hour with gusts up to 20 miles an hour. Chance of rain 20%. And now the extended forecast for South Central Pennsylvania. Tuesday, mostly sunny. Highs in the upper 80s. Tuesday night, partly cloudy. Lows in the upper 60s. Wednesday, showers likely and a chance of thunderstorms. Highs in the lower 80s. Chance of rain 70%. Wednesday night, mostly cloudy with a 20% chance of showers. Much cooler. Lows around 50. Thursday, partly sunny with a 20% chance of showers. Not as warm. Highs in the upper 60s. Thursday night, mostly cloudy with a 30% chance of showers. Lows in the upper 40s. Friday, mostly cloudy with a 50% chance of showers. Highs in the mid 60s. Friday night, mostly cloudy with a 50% chance of showers. Lows around 50. Saturday, showers likely. Highs in the upper 60s. Chance of rain 60%. The 8 to 14 day outlook, from Sunday, May 24th to Saturday, May 30th, calls for above normal temperatures and near normal precipitation. Normal high temperatures across central Pennsylvania during this period range from the upper 60s over the Allegheny Mountains to the mid 70s across the lower Susquehanna Valley. Normal lows range from the mid-40s over the Alleghenies to the mid-50s across the lower Susquehanna Valley. Here are the 9 a.m. conditions in the Altoona area. In Altoona, it was partly sunny. The temperature was 68 degrees, the dew point 61, and the relative humidity 78%. The wind was southwest at 6 miles an hour. The pressure was 30.14 inches and rising. At State College, it was cloudy.
The temperature was 66 degrees, the dew point 63, and the relative humidity 88%. The wind was west at 6 miles an hour. The pressure was 30.12 inches and rising. Now, a few other local conditions: Johnstown, cloudy 64, Du Bois, cloudy 62, La Trobe, sunny 68, Pittsburgh mostly sunny 68, Erie, partly sunny 70, Bradford cloudy 63. To the south and east, York, partly sunny 72, Selins Grove partly sunny 68, Harrisburg partly sunny 69, Philadelphia partly sunny 76, Baltimore partly sunny 75, Washington DC partly sunny 70. Once again, in Altoona it was 68 degrees under partly sunny skies. And at State College it was 66 degrees under cloudy skies. This is NOAA Weather Radio, All Hazards Station WNG 589. 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Here's the hazardous weather outlook for the following counties: Bedford, Blair, Cambria, and Huntingdon. For tonight, the probability for widespread hazardous weather is low. And now the extended outlook for the period Sunday through Friday. The probability for widespread hazardous weather is low. The Altoona climate summary for yesterday, May 16, 2026. Yesterday's high temperature of 78 degrees occurred at 1:32 p.m. This high was 7 degrees above the normal high of 71. Yesterday's low temperature of 43 degrees occurred at 5:10 a.m. This low was 7 degrees below the normal low of 50. 0.03 inches of precipitation fell yesterday, which brings the monthly total to 0.68 inches. This is 1.23 inches below the normal amount of 1.91 inches for May. The total precipitation for the season since March 1st now stands at 7.65 inches, which is 0.55 inches below normal. The total precipitation for the year is now 10.40 inches, which is 1.98 inches below normal. There were 4 heating degree days yesterday, which is 2 below normal. This brings the monthly total to 195, which is 74 above normal. The yearly total since July 1st is 5,736, which is 81 above normal. There were no cooling degree days yesterday, which is 2 below normal. This leaves the monthly total at 3, which is minus 13 below normal. The yearly total since January 1st is 35, which is 11 above normal. Yesterday the average wind speed was 7 miles per hour. The normal high temperature for today is 71 degrees, and the normal low is 50. The record high for today is 91, which occurred in 2017, and the record low is 27, which occurred in 1956. Sunrise today is at 5:55 a.m. and sunset is at 8:24 p.m. This is NOAA Weather Radio WNG 589 in Frankstown, serving South Central Pennsylvania. Broadcasts originate from the National Weather Service in State College and are transmitted from the tower facilities provided by the Blair County Emergency Management Agency in Frankstown on a frequency of 162.425 MHz. We are located at Innovation Park in State College. 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Properly set weather radios with the alarm device will alert you when severe weather warnings or watches are issued. Programming on this station will be temporarily changed during severe weather to bring you the latest information. Warnings and safety information from the National Weather Service may someday save your life or protect your property. High pressure will build along the eastern seaboard through Tuesday, bringing the warmest temperatures of 2026 to most places. Morning sunshine over most portions of the state this morning will be followed by an increase in cloud cover as a weak upper-level disturbance drifts northeast from the Ohio Valley and central Appalachians. This weak feature will help to create scattered afternoon and early evening showers and perhaps a thunderstorm today. Temperatures to start today will be in the upper 50s to the lower 60s across the Commonwealth. High temperatures today will range from the mid-70s along the Lake Erie shoreline to the upper 80s across southeastern Pennsylvania and the Susquehanna Valley. Well above normal temperatures continue through the first half of the work week across all of Pennsylvania before a fairly strong cold front pushes through the region, immediately preceded and accompanied by showers and scattered afternoon-evening thunderstorms. Here is the latest National Weather Service forecast for Blair and Bedford counties, including the city of Altoona.
Rest of today, partly sunny, then becoming mostly cloudy between 10 a.m. and 4 p.m., then becoming partly sunny. A chance of showers. A chance of thunderstorms this afternoon. Rainfall amounts less than a tenth of an inch. Highs in the lower 80s. West winds 5 to 10 miles an hour with gusts up to 20 miles an hour. Chance of rain 50%. Tonight, mostly cloudy with a chance of showers and thunderstorms before 8 p.m., then mostly clear after 8 p.m. Rainfall amounts less than a tenth of an inch. Lows in the lower 60s. Southwest winds around 5 miles an hour. Chance of rain 30%. Monday, hot, sunny. A slight chance of showers and thunderstorms after 2 p.m. Highs around 90. Southwest winds 5 to 10 miles an hour. Chance of rain 20%. Monday night, partly cloudy. A slight chance of showers and thunderstorms through 10 p.m., then a slight chance of showers between 10 p.m. and 2 a.m. Lows in the upper 60s. Southwest winds around 5 miles an hour. Gusts up to 20 miles an hour through midnight. Chance of rain 20%. Here is the latest National Weather Service forecast for Cambria County, including the city of Johnstown. Rest of today, mostly cloudy between 8 a.m. and 2 p.m., then partly sunny with a chance of showers and thunderstorms between 2 p.m. and 4 p.m. Partly sunny with a slight chance of showers and thunderstorms after 4 p.m. Rainfall amounts less than a tenth of an inch. Highs around 80. West winds 5 to 10 miles an hour with gusts up to 20 miles an hour. Chance of rain 50%. Tonight, mostly cloudy with a chance of showers and thunderstorms before 8 p.m., then mostly clear after 8 p.m. Rainfall amounts less than a tenth of an inch. Lows in the lower 60s. Southwest winds around 5 miles an hour. Chance of rain 30%. Monday, hot, sunny. Highs in the upper 80s. Southwest winds 5 to 10 miles an hour. Monday night, mostly clear before 8 p.m., then a slight chance of showers and thunderstorms between 8 p.m. and 10 p.m. Partly cloudy with a slight chance of showers between 10 p.m. and 2 a.m., then partly cloudy after 2 a.m. Lows in the upper 60s. Southwest winds 5 to 10 miles an hour with gusts up to 20 miles an hour. Chance of rain 20%. And now the extended forecast for South Central Pennsylvania. Tuesday, mostly sunny. Highs in the upper 80s. Tuesday night, partly cloudy. Lows in the upper 60s. Wednesday, showers likely and a chance of thunderstorms. Highs in the lower 80s. Chance of rain 70%. Wednesday night, mostly cloudy with a 20% chance of showers. Much cooler. Lows around 50. Thursday, partly sunny with a 20% chance of showers. Not as warm. Highs in the upper 60s. Thursday night, mostly cloudy with a 30% chance of showers. Lows in the upper 40s. Friday, mostly cloudy with a 50% chance of showers. Highs in the mid 60s. Friday night, mostly cloudy with a 50% chance of showers. Lows around 50. Saturday, showers likely. Highs in the upper 60s. Chance of rain 60%. The 8 to 14 day outlook, from Sunday, May 24th to Saturday, May 30th, calls for above normal temperatures and near normal precipitation. Normal high temperatures across central Pennsylvania during this period range from the upper 60s over the Allegheny Mountains to the mid 70s across the lower Susquehanna Valley. Normal lows range from the mid 40s over the Alleghenies to the mid 50s across the lower Susquehanna Valley. Here are the 9 a.m. conditions in the Altoona area. In Altoona, it was partly sunny. The temperature was 68 degrees, the dew point 61, and the relative humidity 78%. The wind was southwest at 6 miles an hour. The pressure was 30.14 inches and rising. At State College, it was cloudy. The temperature was 66 degrees, the dew point 63, and the relative humidity 88%. The wind was west at 6 miles an hour. The pressure was 30.12 inches and rising. Now, a few other local conditions: Johnstown, cloudy 64, Du Bois,
cloudy 62, La Trobe, sunny 68, Pittsburgh mostly sunny 68, Erie, partly sunny 70, Bradford cloudy 63. To the south and east, York, partly sunny 72, Selins Grove partly sunny 68, Harrisburg partly sunny 69, Philadelphia partly sunny 76, Baltimore partly sunny 75, Washington D.C. partly sunny 70. Once again, in Altoona it was 68 degrees under partly sunny skies. And at State College it was 66 degrees under cloudy skies. This is NOAA Weather Radio, All Hazards Station WMG 589. 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Here's the hazardous weather outlook for the following counties: Bedford, Blair, Cambria, and Huntingdon. For tonight, the probability for widespread hazardous weather is low. And now the extended outlook for the period Sunday through Friday. The probability for widespread hazardous weather is low. The Altoona Climate Summary for yesterday, May 16, 2026. Yesterday's high temperature of 78 degrees occurred at 1:32 p.m. This high was 7 degrees above the normal high of 71. Yesterday's low temperature of 43 degrees occurred at 5:10 a.m. This low was 7 degrees below the normal low of 50. 0.03 inches of precipitation fell yesterday, which brings the monthly total to 0.68 inches. This is 1.23 inches below the normal amount of 1.91 inches for May. The total precipitation for the season since March 1st now stands at 7.65 inches, which is 0.55 inches below normal. The total precipitation for the year is now 10.40 inches, which is 1.98 inches below normal. There were 4 heating degree days yesterday, which is 2 below normal. This brings the monthly total to 195, which is 74 above normal. The yearly total since July 1st is 5,736, which is 81 above normal. There were no cooling degree days yesterday, which is 2 below normal. This leaves the monthly total at 3, which is minus 13 below normal. The yearly total since January 1st is 35, which is 11 above normal. Yesterday the average wind speed was 7 miles per hour. The normal high temperature for today is 71 degrees, and the normal low is 50. The record high for today is 91, which occurred in 2017, and the record low is 27, which occurred in 1956. Sunrise today is at 5:55 a.m. and sunset is at 8:24 p.m. High pressure will build along the eastern seaboard through Tuesday, bringing the warmest temperatures of 2026 to most places. Morning sunshine over most portions of the state this morning will be followed by an increase in cloud cover as a weak upper-level disturbance drifts northeast from the Ohio Valley and central Appalachians. This weak feature will help to create scattered afternoon and early evening showers and perhaps a thunderstorm today. Temperatures to start today will be in the upper 50s to the lower 60s across the Commonwealth. High temperatures today will range from the mid-70s along the Lake Erie shoreline to the upper 80s across southeastern Pennsylvania and the Susquehanna Valley. Well above normal temperatures continue through the first half of the work week across all of Pennsylvania before a fairly strong cold front pushes through the region, immediately preceded and accompanied by showers and scattered afternoon-evening thunderstorms. Here is the latest National Weather Service forecast for Blair and Bedford counties, including the city of Altoona. Rest of today, partly sunny, then becoming mostly cloudy between 10 a.m. and 4 p.m., then becoming partly sunny. A chance of showers. A chance of thunderstorms this afternoon. Rainfall amounts less than a tenth of an inch. Highs in the lower 80s. West winds 5 to 10 miles an hour with gusts up to 20 miles an hour. Chance of rain 50%. Tonight, mostly cloudy with a chance of showers and thunderstorms before 8 p.m., then mostly clear after 8 p.m. Rainfall amounts less than a tenth of an inch. Lows in the lower 60s. Southwest winds around 5 miles an hour. Chance of rain 30%. Monday, hot, sunny. A slight chance of showers and thunderstorms after 2 p.m. Highs around 90. Southwest winds 5 to 10 miles an hour. Chance of rain 20%. Monday night, partly cloudy. A slight chance of showers and thunderstorms through 10 p.m., then a slight chance of showers between 10 p.m. and 2 a.m.
lows in the upper 60s. Southwest winds around 5 miles an hour. Gusts up to 20 miles an hour through midnight. Chance of rain 20%. Here is the latest National Weather Service forecast for Cambria County, including the city of Johnstown. Rest of today, mostly cloudy between 8 a.m. and 2 p.m., then partly sunny with a chance of showers and thunderstorms between 2 p.m. and 4 p.m. Partly sunny with a slight chance of showers and thunderstorms after 4 p.m. Rainfall amounts less than a tenth of an inch. Highs around 80. West winds 5 to 10 miles an hour with gusts up to 20 miles an hour. Chance of rain 50%. Tonight, mostly cloudy with a chance of showers and thunderstorms before 8 p.m., then mostly clear after 8 p.m. Rainfall amounts less than a tenth of an inch. Lows in the lower 60s. Southwest winds around 5 miles an hour. Chance of rain 30%. Monday, hot, sunny. Highs in the upper 80s. Southwest winds 5 to 10 miles an hour. Monday night, mostly clear before 8 p.m., then a slight chance of showers and thunderstorms between 8 p.m. and 10 p.m. Partly cloudy with a slight chance of showers between 10 p.m. and 2 a.m., then partly cloudy after 2 a.m. Lows in the upper 60s. Southwest winds 5 to 10 miles an hour with gusts up to 20 miles an hour. Chance of rain 20%. And now the extended forecast for South Central Pennsylvania. Tuesday, mostly sunny. Highs in the upper 80s. Tuesday night, partly cloudy. Lows in the upper 60s. Wednesday, showers likely and a chance of thunderstorms. Highs in the lower 80s. Chance of rain 70%. Wednesday night, mostly cloudy with a 20% chance of showers. Much cooler. Lows around 50. Thursday, partly sunny with a 20% chance of showers. Not as warm. Highs in the upper 60s. Thursday night, mostly cloudy with a 30% chance of showers. Lows in the upper 40s. Friday, mostly cloudy with a 50% chance of showers. Highs in the mid 60s. Friday night, mostly cloudy with a 50% chance of showers. Lows around 50. Saturday, showers likely. Highs in the upper 60s. Chance of rain 60%. The 8 to 14 day outlook, from Sunday, May 24th to Saturday, May 30th, calls for above normal temperatures and near normal precipitation. Normal high temperatures across central Pennsylvania during this period range from the upper 60s over the Allegheny Mountains to the mid-70s across the lower Susquehanna Valley. Normal lows range from the mid-40s over the Alleghenies to the mid-50s across the lower Susquehanna Valley. Here are the 9 a.m. conditions in the Altoona area. In Altoona, it was partly sunny. The temperature was 68 degrees, the dew point 61, and the relative humidity 78%. The wind was southwest at 6 miles an hour. The pressure was 30.14 inches and rising. At State College, it was cloudy. The temperature was 66 degrees, the dew point 63, and the relative humidity 88%. The wind was west at 6 miles an hour. The pressure was 30.12 inches and rising. Now, a few other local conditions: Johnstown, cloudy 64, DuBois, cloudy 62, La Trobe, sunny 68, Pittsburgh mostly sunny 68, Erie, partly sunny 70, Bradford cloudy 63. To the south and east, York, partly sunny 72, Selins Grove partly sunny 68, Harrisburg partly sunny 69, Philadelphia partly sunny 76, Baltimore partly sunny 75, Washington DC partly sunny 70. Once again, in Altoona it was 68 degrees under partly sunny skies. And at State College it was 66 degrees under cloudy skies. 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Serving South Central Pennsylvania, and originating from the National Weather Service Office in State College. Here's the hazardous weather outlook for the following counties: Bedford, Blair, Cambria, and Huntingdon. For tonight, the probability for widespread hazardous weather is low. And now the extended outlook for the period Sunday through Friday. The probability for widespread hazardous weather is low. The Altoona Climate Summary for yesterday, May 16, 2026.
Yesterday's high temperature of 78 degrees occurred at 1:32 p.m. This high was 7 degrees above the normal high of 71. Yesterday's low temperature of 43 degrees occurred at 5:10 a.m. This low was 7 degrees below the normal low of 50. 0.03 inches of precipitation fell yesterday, which brings the monthly total to 0.68 inches. This is 1.23 inches below the normal amount of 1.91 inches for May. The total precipitation for the season since March 1st now stands at 7.65 inches, which is 0.55 inches below normal. The total precipitation for the year is now 10.40 inches, which is 1.98 inches below normal. There were 4 heating degree days yesterday, which is 2 below normal. This brings the monthly total to 195, which is 74 above normal. The yearly total since July 1st is 5,736, which is 81 above normal. There were no cooling degree days yesterday, which is 2 below normal. This leaves the monthly total at 3, which is minus 13 below normal. The yearly total since January 1st is 35, which is 11 above normal. Yesterday the average wind speed was 7 miles per hour. The normal high temperature for today is 71 degrees, and the normal low is 50. The record high for today is 91, which occurred in 2017, and the record low is 27, which occurred in 1956. Sunrise today is at 5:55 a.m. and sunset is at 8:24 p.m. High pressure will build along the eastern seaboard through Tuesday, bringing the warmest temperatures of 2026 to most places. Morning sunshine over most portions of the state this morning will be followed by an increase in cloud cover as a weak upper-level disturbance drifts northeast from the Ohio Valley and central Appalachians. This weak feature will help to create scattered afternoon and early evening showers and perhaps a thunderstorm today. Temperatures to start today will be in the upper 50s to the lower 60s across the Commonwealth. High temperatures today will range from the mid-70s along the Lake Erie shoreline to the upper 80s across southeastern Pennsylvania and the Susquehanna Valley. Well above normal temperatures continue through the first half of the work week across all of Pennsylvania before a fairly strong cold front pushes through the region, immediately preceded and accompanied by showers and scattered afternoon-evening thunderstorms. Here is the latest National Weather Service forecast for Blair and Bedford counties, including the city of Altoona. Rest of today, partly sunny, then becoming mostly cloudy between 10 a.m. and 4 p.m., then becoming partly sunny. A chance of showers. A chance of thunderstorms this afternoon. Rainfall amounts less than a tenth of an inch. Highs in the lower 80s. West winds 5 to 10 miles an hour with gusts up to 20 miles an hour. Chance of rain 50%. Tonight, mostly cloudy with a chance of showers and thunderstorms before 8 p.m., then mostly clear after 8 p.m. Rainfall amounts less than a tenth of an inch. Lows in the lower 60s. Southwest winds around 5 miles an hour. Chance of rain 30%. Monday, hot, sunny. A slight chance of showers and thunderstorms after 2 p.m. Highs around 90. Southwest winds 5 to 10 miles an hour. Chance of rain 20%. Monday night, partly cloudy. A slight chance of showers and thunderstorms through 10 p.m., then a slight chance of showers between 10 p.m. and 2 a.m. Lows in the upper 60s. Southwest winds around 5 miles an hour. Gusts up to 20 miles an hour through midnight. Chance of rain 20%. Here is the latest National Weather Service forecast for Cambria County, including the city of Johnstown. Rest of today, mostly cloudy between 8 a.m. and 2 p.m., then partly sunny with a chance of showers and thunderstorms between 2 p.m. and 4 p.m. Partly sunny with a slight chance of showers and thunderstorms after 4 p.m. Rainfall amounts less than a tenth of an inch. Highs around 80. West winds 5 to 10 miles an hour with gusts up to 20 miles an hour. Chance of rain 50%. Tonight, mostly cloudy with a chance of showers and thunderstorms before 8 p.m., then mostly clear after 8 p.m. Rainfall amounts less than a tenth of an inch. Lows in the lower 60s. Southwest winds around 5 miles an hour. Chance of rain 30%. Monday, hot, sunny. Highs in the upper 80s. Southwest winds 5 to 10 miles an hour.
Monday night, mostly clear before 8 p.m., then a slight chance of showers and thunderstorms between 8 p.m. and 10 p.m. Partly cloudy with a slight chance of showers between 10 p.m. and 2 a.m., then partly cloudy after 2 a.m. Lows in the upper 60s. Southwest winds 5 to 10 miles an hour with gusts up to 20.

20% chance of showers. Not as warm. Highs in the upper 60s. Thursday night, mostly cloudy with a 30% chance of showers. Lows in the upper 40s. Friday, mostly cloudy with a 50% chance of showers. Highs in the mid 60s. Friday night, mostly cloudy with a 50% chance of showers. Lows around 50. Saturday, showers likely. Highs in the upper 60s. Chance of rain 60%. The 8 to 14 day outlook, from Sunday, May 24th to Saturday, May 30th, calls for above normal temperatures and near normal precipitation. Normal high temperatures across central Pennsylvania during this period range from the upper 60s over the Allegheny Mountains to the mid-70s across the lower Susquehanna Valley. Normal lows range from the mid-40s over the Alleghenies to the mid-50s across the lower Susquehanna Valley. Here are the 9 a.m. conditions in the Altoona area. In Altoona, it was partly sunny. The temperature was 68 degrees, the dew point 61, and the relative humidity 78%. The wind was southwest at 6 miles an hour. The pressure was 30.14 inches and rising. At State College, it was cloudy. The temperature was 66 degrees, the dew point 63, and the relative humidity 88%. The wind was west at 6 miles an hour. The pressure was 30.12 inches and rising. Now, a few other local conditions: Johnstown, cloudy 64, Dubois, cloudy 62, La Trobe, sunny 68, Pittsburgh mostly sunny 68, Erie, partly sunny 70, Bradford cloudy 63. To the south and east, York, partly sunny 72, Selins Grove partly sunny 68, Harrisburg partly sunny 69, Philadelphia partly sunny 76, Baltimore partly sunny 75, Washington DC partly sunny 70. Once again, in Altoona it was 68 degrees under partly sunny skies. And at State College it was 66 degrees under cloudy skies. This is NOAA Weather Radio, All Hazards Station WNG 589. 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Here's the hazardous weather outlook for the following counties: Bedford, Blair, Cambria, and Huntingdon. For tonight, the probability for widespread hazardous weather is low. And now the extended outlook for the period Sunday through Friday. The probability for widespread hazardous weather is low. The Altoona climate summary for yesterday, May 16, 2026. Yesterday's high temperature of 78 degrees occurred at 1:32 p.m. This high was 7 degrees above the normal high of 71. Yesterday's low temperature of 43 degrees occurred at 5:10 a.m. This low was 7 degrees below the normal low of 50. 0.03 inches of precipitation fell yesterday, which brings the monthly total to 0.68 inches. This is 1.23 inches below the normal amount of 1.91 inches for May. The total precipitation for the season since March 1st now stands at 7.65 inches, which is 0.55 inches below normal. The total precipitation for the year is now 10.40 inches, which is 1.98 inches below normal. There were 4 heating degree days yesterday, which is 2 below normal. This brings the monthly total to 195, which is 74 above normal. The yearly total since July 1st is 5,736, which is 81 above normal. There were no cooling degree days yesterday, which is 2 below normal. This leaves the monthly total at 3, which is minus 13 below normal. The yearly total since January 1st is 35, which is 11 above normal. Yesterday the average wind speed was 7 miles per hour. The normal high temperature for today is 71 degrees, and the normal low is 50. The record high for today is 91, which occurred in 2017, and the record low is 27, which occurred in 1956. Sunrise today is at 5:55 a.m. and sunset is at 8:24 p.m. High pressure will build along the eastern seaboard through Tuesday, bringing the warmest temperatures of 2026 to most places. Morning sunshine over most portions of the state this morning will be followed by an increase in cloud cover as a weak upper-level disturbance drifts northeast from the Ohio Valley and central Appalachians. This weak feature will help to create scattered afternoon and early evening showers and perhaps a thunderstorm today. Temperatures to

today will be in the upper 50s to the lower 60s across the Commonwealth. High temperatures today will range from the mid-70s along the Lake Erie shoreline to the upper 80s across southeastern Pennsylvania and the Susquehanna Valley. Well above normal temperatures continue through the first half of the work week across all of Pennsylvania before a fairly strong cold front pushes through the region, immediately preceded and accompanied by showers and scattered afternoon-evening thunderstorms. Here is the latest National Weather Service forecast for Blair and Bedford counties, including the city of Altoona. Rest of today, partly sunny, then becoming mostly cloudy between 10 a.m. and 4 p.m., then becoming partly sunny. A chance of showers. A chance of thunderstorms this afternoon. Rainfall amounts less than a tenth of an inch. Highs in the lower 80s. West winds 5 to 10 miles an hour with gusts up to 20 miles an hour. Chance of rain 50%. Tonight, mostly cloudy with a chance of showers and thunderstorms before 8 p.m., then mostly clear after 8 p.m. Rainfall amounts less than a tenth of an inch. Lows in the lower 60s. Southwest winds around 5 miles an hour. Chance of rain 30%. Monday, hot, sunny. A slight chance of showers and thunderstorms after 2 p.m. Highs around 90. Southwest winds 5 to 10 miles an hour. Chance of rain 20%. Monday night, partly cloudy. A slight chance of showers and thunderstorms through 10 p.m., then a slight chance of showers between 10 p.m. and 2 a.m. Lows in the upper 60s. Southwest winds around 5 miles an hour. Gusts up to 20 miles an hour through midnight. Chance of rain 20%. Here is the latest National Weather Service forecast for Cambria County, including the city of Johnstown. Rest of today, mostly cloudy between 8 a.m. and 2 p.m., then partly sunny with a chance of showers and thunderstorms between 2 p.m. and 4 p.m. Partly sunny with a slight chance of showers and thunderstorms after 4 p.m. Rainfall amounts less than a tenth of an inch. Highs around 80. West winds 5 to 10 miles an hour with gusts up to 20 miles an hour. Chance of rain 50%. Tonight, mostly cloudy with a chance of showers and thunderstorms before 8 p.m., then mostly clear after 8 p.m. Rainfall amounts less than a tenth of an inch. Lows in the lower 60s. Southwest winds around 5 miles an hour. Chance of rain 30%. Monday, hot, sunny. Highs in the upper 80s. Southwest winds 5 to 10 miles an hour. Monday night, mostly clear before 8 p.m., then a slight chance of showers and thunderstorms between 8 p.m. and 10 p.m. Partly cloudy with a slight chance of showers between 10 p.m. and 2 a.m., then partly cloudy after 2 a.m. Lows in the upper 60s. Southwest winds 5 to 10 miles an hour with gusts up to 20 miles an hour. Chance of rain 20%. And now the extended forecast for South Central Pennsylvania. Tuesday, mostly sunny. Highs in the upper 80s. Tuesday night, partly cloudy. Lows in the upper 60s. Wednesday, showers likely and a chance of thunderstorms. Highs in the lower 80s. Chance of rain 70%. Wednesday night, mostly cloudy with a 20% chance of showers. Much cooler. Lows around 50. Thursday, partly sunny with a 20% chance of showers. Not as warm. Highs in the upper 60s. Thursday night, mostly cloudy with a 30% chance of showers. Lows in the upper 40s. Friday, mostly cloudy with a 50% chance of showers. Highs in the mid 60s. Friday night, mostly cloudy with a 50% chance of showers. Lows around 50. Saturday, showers likely. Highs in the upper 60s. Chance of rain 60%. The 8 to 14 day outlook, from Sunday, May 24th to Saturday, May 30th, calls for above normal temperatures and near normal precipitation. Normal high temperatures across central Pennsylvania during this period range from the upper 60s over the Allegheny Mountains to the mid-70s across the lower Susquehanna Valley. Normal lows range from the mid-40s over the Alleghenies to the mid-50s across the lower Susquehanna Valley. Here are the 9 a.m. conditions in the Altoona area. In Altoona, it was partly sunny.
The temperature was 68 degrees, the dew point 61, and the relative humidity 78%. The wind was southwest at 6 miles an hour. The pressure was 30.14 inches and rising. At State College, it was cloudy. The temperature was 66 degrees, the dew point 63, and the relative humidity 88%. The wind was west at 6 miles an hour. The pressure was 30.12 inches and rising. Now, a few other local conditions: Johnstown, cloudy 64, DuBois, cloudy 62, La Trobe, sunny 68, Pittsburgh mostly sunny 68, Erie, partly sunny 70, Bradford cloudy 63. To the south and east, York, partly sunny 72, Selins Grove partly sunny 68, Harrisburg partly sunny 69, Philadelphia partly sunny 76, Baltimore partly sunny 75, Washington DC partly sunny 70. Once again, in Altoona it was 68 degrees under partly sunny skies. And at State College it was 66 degrees under cloudy skies. This is NOAA Weather Radio, All Hazards Station WNG 589. 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Here's the hazardous weather outlook for the following counties: Bedford, Blair, Cambria, and Huntingdon. For tonight, the probability for widespread hazardous weather is low. And now the extended outlook for the period Sunday through Friday. The probability for widespread hazardous weather is low. The Altoona climate summary for yesterday, May 16, 2026. Yesterday's high temperature of 78 degrees occurred at 1:32 p.m. This high was 7 degrees above the normal high of 71. Yesterday's low temperature of 43 degrees occurred at 5:10 a.m. This low was 7 degrees below the normal low of 50. 0.03 inches of precipitation fell yesterday, which brings the monthly total to 0.68 inches. This is 1.23 inches below the normal amount of 1.91 inches for May. The total precipitation for the season since March 1st now stands at 7.65 inches, which is 0.55 inches below normal. The total precipitation for the year is now 10.40 inches, which is 1.98 inches below normal. There were 4 heating degree days yesterday, which is 2 below normal. This brings the monthly total to 195, which is 74 above normal. The yearly total since July 1st is 5,736, which is 81 above normal. There were no cooling degree days yesterday, which is 2 below normal. This leaves the monthly total at 3, which is minus 13 below normal. The yearly total since January 1st is 35, which is 11 above normal. Yesterday the average wind speed was 7 miles per hour. The normal high temperature for today is 71 degrees, and the normal low is 50. The record high for today is 91, which occurred in 2017, and the record low is 27, which occurred in 1956. Sunrise today is at 5:55 a.m. and sunset is at 8:24 p.m. High pressure will build along the eastern seaboard through Tuesday, bringing the warmest temperatures of 2026 to most places. Morning sunshine over most portions of the state this morning will be followed by an increase in cloud cover as a weak upper-level disturbance drifts northeast from the Ohio Valley and central Appalachians. This weak feature will help to create scattered afternoon and early evening showers and perhaps a thunderstorm today. Temperatures to start today will be in the upper 50s to the lower 60s across the Commonwealth. High temperatures today will range from the mid-70s along the Lake Erie shoreline to the upper 80s across southeastern Pennsylvania and the Susquehanna Valley. Well above normal temperatures continue through the first half of the work week across all of Pennsylvania before a fairly strong cold front pushes through the region, immediately preceded and accompanied by showers and scattered afternoon-evening thunderstorms. Here is the latest National Weather Service forecast for Blair and Bedford counties, including the city of Altoona. Rest of today, partly sunny, then becoming mostly cloudy between 10 a.m. and 4 p.m., then becoming partly sunny. A chance of showers. A chance of thunderstorms this afternoon. Rainfall amounts less than a tenth of an inch. Highs in the lower 80s. West winds 5 to 10 miles an hour with gusts up to 20 miles an hour. Chance of rain 50%.
Tonight, mostly cloudy with a chance of showers and thunderstorms before 8 p.m., then mostly clear after 8 p.m. Rainfall amounts less than a tenth of an inch. Lows in the lower 60s. Southwest winds around 5 miles an hour. Chance of rain 30%. Monday, hot, sunny. A slight chance of showers and thunderstorms after 2 p.m. Highs around 90. Southwest winds 5 to 10 miles an hour. Chance of rain 20%. Monday night, partly cloudy. A slight chance of showers and thunderstorms through 10 p.m., then a slight chance of showers between 10 p.m. and 2 a.m. Lows in the upper 60s. Southwest winds around 5 miles an hour. Gusts up to 20 miles an hour through midnight. Chance of rain 20%. Here is the latest National Weather Service forecast for Cambria County, including the city of Johnstown. Rest of today, mostly cloudy between 8 a.m. and 2 p.m., then partly sunny with a chance of showers and thunderstorms between 2 p.m. and 4 p.m. Partly sunny with a slight chance of showers and thunderstorms after 4 p.m. Rainfall amounts less than a tenth of an inch. Highs around 80. West winds 5 to 10 miles an hour with gusts up to 20 miles an hour. Chance of rain 50%. Tonight, mostly cloudy with a chance of showers and thunderstorms before 8 p.m., then mostly clear after 8 p.m. Rainfall amounts less than a tenth of an inch. Lows in the lower 60s. Southwest winds around 5 miles an hour. Chance of rain 30%. Monday, hot, sunny. Highs in the upper 80s. Southwest winds 5 to 10 miles an hour. Monday night, mostly clear before 8 p.m., then a slight chance of showers and thunderstorms between 8 p.m. and 10 p.m. Partly cloudy with a slight chance of showers between 10 p.m. and 2 a.m., then partly cloudy after 2 a.m. Lows in the upper 60s. Southwest winds 5 to 10 miles an hour with gusts up to 20 miles an hour. Chance of rain 20%. And now the extended forecast for South Central Pennsylvania. Tuesday, mostly sunny. Highs in the upper 80s. Tuesday night, partly cloudy. Lows in the upper 60s. Wednesday, showers likely and a chance of thunderstorms. Highs in the lower 80s. Chance of rain 70%. Wednesday night, mostly cloudy with a 20% chance of showers. Much cooler. Lows around 50. Thursday, partly sunny with a 20% chance of showers. Not as warm. Highs in the upper 60s. Thursday night, mostly cloudy with a 30% chance of showers. Lows in the upper 40s. Friday, mostly cloudy with a 50% chance of showers. Highs in the mid 60s. Friday night, mostly cloudy with a 50% chance of showers. Lows around 50. Saturday, showers likely. Highs in the upper 60s. Chance of rain 60%. The 8 to 14 day outlook, from Sunday, May 24th to Saturday, May 30th, calls for above normal temperatures and near normal precipitation. Normal high temperatures across central Pennsylvania during this period range from the upper 60s over the Allegheny Mountains to the mid 70s across the lower Susquehanna Valley. Normal lows range from the mid 40s over the Alleghenies to the mid 50s across the lower Susquehanna Valley. Here are the 10 a.m. conditions in the Altoona area. In Altoona, it was partly sunny. The temperature was 71 degrees, the dew point 62, and the relative humidity 73%. The wind was southwest at 8 miles an hour. The pressure was 30.15 inches and rising. At State College, it was cloudy. The temperature was 68 degrees, the dew point 63, and the relative humidity 83%. The wind was west at 7 miles an hour. The pressure was 30.14 inches and rising. Now, a few other local conditions: Johnstown, partly sunny 66, DuBois, cloudy 62, Latrobe, sunny 72, Pittsburgh, mostly sunny 71, Erie, partly sunny 71, Bradford, partly sunny 66. To the south and east, York, partly sunny 73, Selins Grove, partly sunny 73, Harrisburg, partly sunny 73, Philadelphia, partly sunny 77, Baltimore, partly sunny 78, Washington, D.C., partly sunny 70.
Once again, in Altoona it was 71 degrees under partly sunny skies. And at State College it was 68 degrees under cloudy skies. This is NOAA Weather Radio, All Hazards Station WNG 589. 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Here's the hazardous weather outlook for the following counties: Bedford, Blair, Cambria, and Huntingdon. For tonight, the probability for widespread hazardous weather is low. And now the extended outlook for the period Sunday through Friday. The probability for widespread hazardous weather is low. The Altoona climate summary for yesterday, May 16, 2026. Yesterday's high temperature of 78 degrees occurred at 1:32 p.m. This high was 7 degrees above the normal high of 71. Yesterday's low temperature of 43 degrees occurred at 5:10 a.m. This low was 7 degrees below the normal low of 50. 0.03 inches of precipitation fell yesterday, which brings the monthly total to 0.68 inches. This is 1.23 inches below the normal amount of 1.91 inches for May. The total precipitation for the season since March 1st now stands at 7.65 inches, which is 0.55 inches below normal. The total precipitation for the year is now 10.40 inches, which is 1.98 inches below normal. There were 4 heating degree days yesterday, which is 2 below normal. This brings the monthly total to 195, which is 74 above normal. The yearly total since July 1st is 5,736, which is 81 above normal. There were no cooling degree days yesterday, which is 2 below normal. This leaves the monthly total at 3, which is minus 13 below normal. The yearly total since January 1st is 35, which is 11 above normal. Yesterday the average wind speed was 7 miles per hour. The normal high temperature for today is 71 degrees, and the normal low is 50. The record high for today is 91, which occurred in 2017, and the record low is 27, which occurred in 1956. Sunrise today is at 5:55 a.m. and sunset is at 8:24 p.m. High pressure will build along the eastern seaboard through Tuesday, bringing the warmest temperatures of 2026 to most places. Morning sunshine over most portions of the state this morning will be followed by an increase in cloud cover as a weak upper-level disturbance drifts northeast from the Ohio Valley and central Appalachians. This weak feature will help to create scattered afternoon and early evening showers and perhaps a thunderstorm today. Temperatures to start today will be in the upper 50s to the lower 60s across the Commonwealth. High temperatures today will range from the mid-70s along the Lake Erie shoreline to the upper 80s across southeastern Pennsylvania and the Susquehanna Valley. Well above normal temperatures continue through the first half of the work week across all of Pennsylvania before a fairly strong cold front pushes through the region, immediately preceded and accompanied by showers and scattered afternoon-evening thunderstorms. Here is the latest National Weather Service forecast for Blair and Bedford counties, including the city of Altoona. Rest of today, partly sunny, then becoming mostly cloudy between 10 a.m. and 4 p.m., then becoming partly sunny. A chance of showers. A chance of thunderstorms this afternoon. Rainfall amounts less than a tenth of an inch. Highs in the lower 80s. West winds 5 to 10 miles an hour with gusts up to 20 miles an hour. Chance of rain 50%. Tonight, mostly cloudy with a chance of showers and thunderstorms before 8 p.m., then mostly clear after 8 p.m. Rainfall amounts less than a tenth of an inch. Lows in the lower 60s. Southwest winds around 5 miles an hour. Chance of rain 30%. Monday, hot, sunny. A slight chance of showers and thunderstorms after 2 p.m. Highs around 90. Southwest winds 5 to 10 miles an hour. Chance of rain 20%. Monday night, partly cloudy. A slight chance of showers and thunderstorms through 10 p.m., then a slight chance of showers between 10 p.m. and 2 a.m. Lows in the upper 60s. Southwest winds around 5 miles an hour. Gusts up to 20 miles an hour through midnight. Chance of rain 20%. Here is the latest National Weather Service forecast for Cambria County, including the city of Johnstown.
Rest of today, mostly cloudy between 8 a.m. and 2 p.m., then partly sunny with a chance of showers and thunderstorms between 2 p.m. and 4 p.m. Partly sunny with a slight chance of showers and thunderstorms after 4 p.m. Rainfall amounts less than a tenth of an inch. Highs around 80. West winds 5 to 10 miles an hour with gusts up to 20 miles an hour. Chance of rain 50%. Tonight, mostly cloudy with a chance of showers and thunderstorms before 8 p.m., then mostly clear after 8 p.m. Rainfall amounts less than a tenth of an inch. Lows in the lower 60s. Southwest winds around 5 miles an hour. Chance of rain 30%. Monday, hot, sunny. Highs in the upper 80s. Southwest winds 5 to 10 miles an hour. Monday night, mostly clear before 8 p.m., then a slight chance of showers and thunderstorms between 8 p.m. and 10 p.m. Partly cloudy with a slight chance of showers between 10 p.m. and 2 a.m., then partly cloudy after 2 a.m. Lows in the upper 60s. Southwest winds 5 to 10 miles an hour with gusts up to 20 miles an hour. Chance of rain 20%. And now the extended forecast for South Central Pennsylvania. Tuesday, mostly sunny. Highs in the upper 80s. Tuesday night, partly cloudy. Lows in the upper 60s. Wednesday, showers likely and a chance of thunderstorms. Highs in the lower 80s. Chance of rain 70%. Wednesday night, mostly cloudy with a 20% chance of showers. Much cooler. Lows around 50. Thursday, partly sunny with a 20% chance of showers. Not as warm. Highs in the upper 60s. Thursday night, mostly cloudy with a 30% chance of showers. Lows in the upper 40s. Friday, mostly cloudy with a 50% chance of showers. Highs in the mid 60s. Friday night, mostly cloudy with a 50% chance of showers. Lows around 50. Saturday, showers likely. Highs in the upper 60s. Chance of rain 60%. The 8 to 14 day outlook, from Sunday, May 24th to Saturday, May 30th, calls for above normal temperatures and near normal precipitation. Normal high temperatures across central Pennsylvania during this period range from the upper 60s over the Allegheny Mountains to the mid 70s across the lower Susquehanna Valley. Normal lows range from the mid 40s over the Alleghenies to the mid 50s across the lower Susquehanna Valley. Here are the 10 a.m. conditions in the Altoona area. In Altoona, it was partly sunny. The temperature was 71 degrees, the dew point 62, and the relative humidity 73%. The wind was southwest at 8 miles an hour. The pressure was 30.15 inches and rising. At State College, it was cloudy. The temperature was 68 degrees, the dew point 63, and the relative humidity 83%. The wind was west at 7 miles an hour. The pressure was 30.14 inches and rising. Now, a few other local conditions: Johnstown, partly sunny 66, Dubois, cloudy 62, Latrobe, sunny 72, Pittsburgh, mostly sunny 71, Erie, partly sunny 71, Bradford, partly sunny 66. To the south and east, York, partly sunny 73, Selins Grove, partly sunny 73, Harrisburg, partly sunny 73, Philadelphia, partly sunny 77, Baltimore, partly sunny 78, Washington, D.C., cloudy 70. Once again, in Altoona, it was 71 degrees under partly sunny skies. And at State College, it was 68 degrees under cloudy skies. This is NOAA Weather Radio, All Hazards Station WNG 589. 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Here's the hazardous weather outlook for the following counties: Bedford, Blair, Cambria, and Huntingdon. For tonight, the probability for widespread hazardous weather is low. And now the extended outlook for the period Sunday through Friday. The probability for widespread hazardous weather is low. The Altoona climate summary for yesterday, May 16, 2026. Yesterday's high temperature of 78 degrees occurred at 1:32 p.m. This high was 7 degrees above the normal high of 71. Yesterday's low temperature of 43 degrees occurred at 5:10 a.m.
This low was 7 degrees below the normal low of 50. 0.03 inches of precipitation fell yesterday, which brings the monthly total to 0.68 inches. This is 1.23 inches below the normal amount of 1.91 inches for May. The total precipitation for the season since March 1st now stands at 7.65 inches, which is 0.55 inches below normal. The total precipitation for the year is now 10.40 inches, which is 1.98 inches below normal. There were 4 heating degree days yesterday, which is 2 below normal. This brings the monthly total to 195, which is 74 above normal. The yearly total since July 1st is 5,736, which is 81 above normal. There were no cooling degree days yesterday, which is 2 below normal. This leaves the monthly total at 3, which is minus 13 below normal. The yearly total since January 1st is 35, which is 11 above normal. Yesterday the average wind speed was 7 miles per hour. The normal high temperature for today is 71 degrees, and the normal low is 50. The record high for today is 91, which occurred in 2017, and the record low is 27, which occurred in 1956. Sunrise today is at 5:55 a.m. and sunset is at 8:24 p.m. High pressure will build along the eastern seaboard through Tuesday, bringing the warmest temperatures of 2026 to most places. Morning sunshine over most portions of the state this morning will be followed by an increase in cloud cover as a weak upper-level disturbance drifts northeast from the Ohio Valley and central Appalachians. This weak feature will help to create scattered afternoon and early evening showers and perhaps a thunderstorm today. Temperatures to start today will be in the upper 50s to the lower 60s across the Commonwealth. High temperatures today will range from the mid-70s along the Lake Erie shoreline to the upper 80s across southeastern Pennsylvania and the Susquehanna Valley. Well above normal temperatures continue through the first half of the work week across all of Pennsylvania before a fairly strong cold front pushes through the region, immediately preceded and accompanied by showers and scattered afternoon and evening thunderstorms. Here is the latest National Weather Service forecast for Blair and Bedford counties, including the city of Altoona. Rest of today, partly sunny, then becoming mostly cloudy between 10 a.m. and 4 p.m., then becoming partly sunny. A chance of showers. A chance of thunderstorms this afternoon. Rainfall amounts less than a tenth of an inch. Highs in the lower 80s. West winds 5 to 10 miles an hour with gusts up to 20 miles an hour. Chance of rain 50%. Tonight, mostly cloudy with a chance of showers and thunderstorms before 8 p.m., then mostly clear after 8 p.m. Rainfall amounts less than a tenth of an inch. Lows in the lower 60s. Southwest winds around 5 miles an hour. Chance of rain 30%. Monday, hot, sunny. A slight chance of showers and thunderstorms after 2 p.m. Highs around 90. Southwest winds 5 to 10 miles an hour. Chance of rain 20%. Monday night, partly cloudy. A slight chance of showers and thunderstorms through 10 p.m., then a slight chance of showers between 10 p.m. and 2 a.m. Lows in the upper 60s. Southwest winds around 5 miles an hour. Gusts up to 20 miles an hour through midnight. Chance of rain 20%. Here is the latest National Weather Service forecast for Cambria County, including the city of Johnstown. Rest of today, mostly cloudy between 8 a.m. and 2 p.m., then partly sunny with a chance of showers and thunderstorms between 2 p.m. and 4 p.m. Partly sunny with a slight chance of showers and thunderstorms after 4 p.m. Rainfall amounts less than a tenth of an inch. Highs around 80. West winds 5 to 10 miles an hour with gusts up to 20 miles an hour. Chance of rain 50%. Tonight, mostly cloudy with a chance of showers and thunderstorms before 8 p.m., then mostly clear after 8 p.m. Rainfall amounts less than a tenth of an inch. Lows in the lower 60s. Southwest winds around 5 miles an hour. Chance of rain 30%. Monday, hot, sunny. Highs in the upper 80s. Southwest winds 5 to 10 miles an hour. Monday night, mostly clear before 8 p.m., then a slight chance of showers and thunderstorms between 8 p.m. and 10 p.m.
partly cloudy with a slight chance of showers between 10 p.m. and 2 a.m., then partly cloudy after 2 a.m. Lows in the upper 60s. Southwest winds 5 to 10 miles an hour with gusts up to 20 miles an hour. Chance of rain 20%. And now the extended forecast for South Central Pennsylvania. Tuesday, mostly sunny. Highs in the upper 80s. Tuesday night, partly cloudy. Lows in the upper 60s. Wednesday, showers likely and a chance of thunderstorms. Highs in the lower 80s. Chance of rain 70%. Wednesday night, mostly cloudy with a 20% chance of showers. Much cooler. Lows around 50. Thursday, partly sunny with a 20% chance of showers. Not as warm. Highs in the upper 60s. Thursday night, mostly cloudy with a 30% chance of showers. Lows in the upper 40s. Friday, mostly cloudy with a 50% chance of showers. Highs in the mid 60s. Friday night, mostly cloudy with a 50% chance of showers. Lows around 50. Saturday, showers likely. Highs in the upper 60s. Chance of rain 60%. 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Broadcasts originate from the National Weather Service and State College and are transmitted from the tower facilities provided by the Blair County Emergency Management Agency in Frankstown on a frequency of 162.425 MHz. 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Properly set weather radios, with the alarm device, will alert you when severe weather warnings or watches are issued. Programming on this station will be temporarily changed during severe weather, to bring you the latest information. Warnings and safety information from the National Weather Service may someday save your life or protect your property. The 8 to 14 day outlook, from Sunday, May 24th to Saturday, May 30th, calls for above normal temperatures and near normal precipitation. Normal high temperatures across central Pennsylvania during this period range from the upper 60s over the Allegheny Mountains to the mid-70s across the lower Susquehanna Valley. Normal lows range from the mid-40s over the Alleghenies to the mid-50s across the lower Susquehanna Valley. Here are the 10 a.m. conditions in the Altoona area. In Altoona, it was partly sunny. The temperature was 71 degrees, the dew point 62, and the relative humidity 73%. The wind was southwest at 8 miles an hour. The pressure was 30.15 inches and rising. At State College, it was cloudy. The temperature was 68 degrees, the dew point 63, and the relative humidity 83%. The wind was west at 7 miles an hour. The pressure was 30.14 inches and rising. Now, a few other local conditions: Johnstown, partly sunny 66, DuBois, cloudy 62, La Trobe, sunny 72, Pittsburgh, mostly sunny 71, Erie, partly sunny 71, Bradford, partly sunny 66. To the south and east, York, partly sunny 73, Selims Grove, partly sunny 73, Harrisburg, partly sunny 73, Philadelphia, partly sunny 77, Baltimore, partly sunny 78, Washington, D.C., cloudy 70. Once again, in Altoona, it was 71 degrees under partly sunny skies. And at State College, it was 68 degrees under cloudy skies. This is NOAA Weather Radio, All Hazards Station WNG 589. 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Here's the hazardous weather outlook for the following counties: Bedford, Blair, Cambria, and Huntingdon. For tonight, the probability for widespread hazardous weather is low. And now the extended outlook for the period Sunday through Friday. The probability for widespread hazardous weather is low. The Altoona climate summary for yesterday, May 16, 2026. Yesterday's high temperature of 78 degrees occurred at 1:32 p.m. This high was 7 degrees above the normal high of 71. Yesterday's low temperature of 43 degrees occurred at 5:10 a.m. This low was 7 degrees below the normal low of 50. 0.03 inches of precipitation fell yesterday, which brings the monthly total to 0.68 inches. This is 1.23 inches below the normal amount of 1.91 inches for May.
The total precipitation for the season since March 1st now stands at 7.65 inches, which is 0.55 inches below normal. The total precipitation for the year is now 10.40 inches, which is 1.98 inches below normal. There were 4 heating degree days yesterday, which is 2 below normal. This brings the monthly total to 195, which is 74 above normal. The yearly total since July 1st is 5,736, which is 81 above normal. There were no cooling degree days yesterday, which is 2 below normal. This leaves the monthly total at 3, which is minus 13 below normal. The yearly total since January 1st is 35, which is 11 above normal. Yesterday the average wind speed was 7 miles per hour. The normal high temperature for today is 71 degrees, and the normal low is 50. The record high for today is 91, which occurred in 2017, and the record low is 27, which occurred in 1956. Sunrise today is at 5:55 a.m. and sunset is at 8:24 p.m. High pressure will build along the eastern seaboard through Tuesday, bringing the warmest temperatures of 2026 to most places. Morning sunshine over most portions of the state this morning will be followed by an increase in cloud cover as a weak upper-level disturbance drifts northeast from the Ohio Valley and central Appalachians. This weak feature will help to create scattered afternoon and early evening showers and perhaps a thunderstorm today. Temperatures to start today will be in the upper 50s to the lower 60s across the Commonwealth. High temperatures today will range from the mid-70s along the Lake Erie shoreline to the upper 80s across southeastern Pennsylvania and the Susquehanna Valley. Well above normal temperatures continue through the first half of the work week across all of Pennsylvania before a fairly strong cold front pushes through the region, immediately preceded and accompanied by showers and scattered afternoon-evening thunderstorms. Here is the latest National Weather Service forecast for Blair and Bedford counties, including the city of Altoona. Rest of today, partly sunny, then becoming mostly cloudy between 10 a.m. and 4 p.m., then becoming partly sunny. A chance of showers. A chance of thunderstorms this afternoon. Rainfall amounts less than a tenth of an inch. Highs in the lower 80s. West winds 5 to 10 miles an hour with gusts up to 20 miles an hour. Chance of rain 50%. Tonight, mostly cloudy with a chance of showers and thunderstorms before 8 p.m., then mostly clear after 8 p.m. Rainfall amounts less than a tenth of an inch. Lows in the lower 60s. Southwest winds around 5 miles an hour. Chance of rain 30%. Monday, hot, sunny. A slight chance of showers and thunderstorms after 2 p.m. Highs around 90. Southwest winds 5 to 10 miles an hour. Chance of rain 20%. Monday night, partly cloudy. A slight chance of showers and thunderstorms through 10 p.m., then a slight chance of showers between 10 p.m. and 2 a.m. Lows in the upper 60s. Southwest winds around 5 miles an hour. Gusts up to 20 miles an hour through midnight. Chance of rain 20%. Here is the latest National Weather Service forecast for Cambria County, including the city of Johnstown. Rest of today, mostly cloudy between 8 a.m. and 2 p.m., then partly sunny with a chance of showers and thunderstorms between 2 p.m. and 4 p.m. Partly sunny with a slight chance of showers and thunderstorms after 4 p.m. Rainfall amounts less than a tenth of an inch. Highs around 80. West winds 5 to 10 miles an hour with gusts up to 20 miles an hour. Chance of rain 50%. Tonight, mostly cloudy with a chance of showers and thunderstorms before 8 p.m., then mostly clear after 8 p.m. Rainfall amounts less than a tenth of an inch. Lows in the lower 60s. Southwest winds around 5 miles an hour. Chance of rain 30%. Monday, hot, sunny. Highs in the upper 80s. Southwest winds 5 to 10 miles an hour. Monday night, mostly clear before 8 p.m., then a slight chance of showers and thunderstorms between 8 p.m. and 10 p.m. Partly cloudy with a slight chance of showers between 10 p.m. and 2 a.m., then partly cloudy after 2 a.m. Lows in the upper 60s. Southwest winds 5 to 10 miles an hour with gusts up to 20 miles an hour. Chance of rain 20%. And now the extended forecast for south central Pennsylvania. Tuesday, mostly sunny,
Highs in the upper 80s. Tuesday night, partly cloudy. Lows in the upper 60s. Wednesday, showers likely and a chance of thunderstorms. Highs in the lower 80s. Chance of rain 70%. Wednesday night, mostly cloudy with a 20% chance of showers. Much cooler. Lows around 50. Thursday, partly sunny with a 20% chance of showers. Not as warm. Highs in the upper 60s. Thursday night, mostly cloudy with a 30% chance of showers. Lows in the upper 40s. Friday, mostly cloudy with a 50% chance of showers. Highs in the mid 60s. Friday night, mostly cloudy with a 50% chance of showers. Lows around 50. Saturday, showers likely. Highs in the upper 60s. Chance of rain 60%. Here is the latest National Weather Service forecast for Blair and Bedford counties, including the city of Altoona. Rest of today, mostly cloudy between 10 a.m. and 4 p.m., then becoming partly sunny. A chance of showers between 10 a.m. and 4 p.m. A chance of thunderstorms between noon and 4 p.m., then a slight chance of showers and thunderstorms after 4 p.m. Rainfall amounts less than a tenth of an inch. Highs in the lower 80s. West winds 5 to 10 miles an hour with gusts up to 20 miles an hour. Chance of rain 50%. Tonight, mostly cloudy with a chance of showers and thunderstorms before 8 p.m., then mostly clear after 8 p.m. Rainfall amounts less than a tenth of an inch. Lows in the lower 60s. Southwest winds around 5 miles an hour. Chance of rain 30%. Monday, hot, sunny. A slight chance of showers and thunderstorms after 2 p.m. Highs around 90. Southwest winds 5 to 10 miles an hour. Chance of rain 20%. Monday night, partly cloudy. A slight chance of showers and thunderstorms through 10 p.m., then a slight chance of showers between 10 p.m. and 2 a.m. Lows in the upper 60s. Southwest winds around 5 miles an hour. Gusts up to 20 miles an hour through midnight. Chance of rain 20%. Here is the latest National Weather Service forecast for Cambria County, including the city of Johnstown. Rest of today, mostly cloudy between 10 a.m. and 2 p.m., then partly sunny with a chance of showers and thunderstorms between 2 p.m. and 4 p.m. Partly sunny with a slight chance of showers and thunderstorms after 4 p.m. Rainfall amounts less than a tenth of an inch. Highs around 80. West winds 5 to 10 miles an hour with gusts up to 20 miles an hour. Chance of rain 50%. Tonight, mostly cloudy with a chance of showers and thunderstorms before 8 p.m., then mostly clear after 8 p.m. Rainfall amounts less than a tenth of an inch. Lows in the lower 60s. Southwest winds around 5 miles an hour. Chance of rain 30%. Monday, hot, sunny. Highs in the upper 80s. Southwest winds 5 to 10 miles an hour. Monday night, mostly clear before 8 p.m., then a slight chance of showers and thunderstorms between 8 p.m. and 10 p.m. Partly cloudy with a slight chance of showers between 10 p.m. and 2 a.m., then partly cloudy after 2 a.m. Lows in the upper 60s. Southwest winds 5 to 10 miles an hour with gusts up to 20 miles an hour. Chance of rain 20%. And now the extended forecast for South Central Pennsylvania. Tuesday, mostly sunny. Highs in the upper 80s. Tuesday night, partly cloudy. Lows in the upper 60s. Wednesday, showers likely and a chance of thunderstorms. Highs in the lower 80s. Chance of rain 70%. Wednesday night, mostly cloudy with a 20% chance of showers. Much cooler. Lows around 50. Thursday, partly sunny with a 20% chance of showers. Not as warm. Highs in the upper 60s. Thursday night, mostly cloudy with a 30% chance of showers. Lows in the upper 40s. Friday, mostly cloudy with a 50% chance of showers. Highs in the mid 60s. Friday night, mostly cloudy with a 50% chance of showers. Lows around 50. Saturday, showers likely. Highs in the upper 60s. Chance of rain 60%.
The 8 to 14 day outlook, from Sunday, May 24th to Saturday, May 30th, calls for above normal temperatures and near normal precipitation. Normal high temperatures across central Pennsylvania during this period range from the upper 60s over the Allegheny Mountains to the mid-70s across the lower Susquehanna Valley. Normal lows range from the mid-40s over the Alleghenies to the mid-50s across the lower Susquehanna Valley. Here are the 10 a.m. conditions in the Altoona area. In Altoona, it was partly sunny. The temperature was 71 degrees, the dew point 62, and the relative humidity 73%. The wind was southwest at 8 miles an hour. The pressure was 30.15 inches and rising. At State College, it was cloudy. The temperature was 68 degrees, the dew point 63, and the relative humidity 83%. The wind was west at 7 miles an hour. The pressure was 30.14 inches and rising. Now, a few other local conditions: Johnstown, partly sunny 66, DuBois, cloudy 62, La Trobe, sunny 72, Pittsburgh, mostly sunny 71, Erie, partly sunny 71, Bradford, partly sunny 66. To the south and east, York, partly sunny 73, Selins Grove, partly sunny 73, Harrisburg, partly sunny 73, Philadelphia, partly sunny 77, Baltimore, partly sunny 78, Washington, D.C., cloudy 70. Once again, in Altoona, it was 71 degrees under partly sunny skies. And at State College, it was 68 degrees under cloudy skies. This is NOAA Weather Radio, All Hazards Station WNG 589. 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Here's the hazardous weather outlook for the following counties: Bedford, Blair, Cambria, and Huntingdon. For tonight, the probability for widespread hazardous weather is low. And now the extended outlook for the period Sunday through Friday. The probability for widespread hazardous weather is low. High pressure will build along the eastern seaboard through Tuesday, bringing the warmest temperatures of 2026 to most places. Morning sunshine over most portions of the state this morning will be followed by an increase in cloud cover as a weak upper-level disturbance drifts northeast from the Ohio Valley and central Appalachians. This weak feature will help to create scattered afternoon and early evening showers and perhaps a thunderstorm today. Temperatures to start today will be in the upper 50s to the lower 60s across the Commonwealth. High temperatures today will range from the mid-70s along the Lake Erie shoreline to the upper 80s across southeastern Pennsylvania and the Susquehanna Valley. Well above normal temperatures continue through the first half of the work week across all of Pennsylvania before a fairly strong cold front pushes through the region, immediately preceded and accompanied by showers and scattered afternoon-evening thunderstorms. Here is the latest National Weather Service forecast for Blair and Bedford counties, including the city of Altoona. Rest of today, mostly cloudy between 10 a.m. and 4 p.m., then becoming partly sunny. A chance of showers between 10 a.m. and 4 p.m. A chance of thunderstorms between noon and 4 p.m., then a slight chance of showers and thunderstorms after 4 p.m. Rainfall amounts less than a tenth of an inch. Highs in the lower 80s. West winds 5 to 10 miles an hour with gusts up to 20 miles an hour. Chance of rain 50%. Tonight, mostly cloudy with a chance of showers and thunderstorms before 8 p.m., then mostly clear after 8 p.m. Rainfall amounts less than a tenth of an inch. Lows in the lower 60s. Southwest winds around 5 miles an hour. Chance of rain 30%. Monday, hot, sunny. A slight chance of showers and thunderstorms after 2 p.m. Highs around 90. Southwest winds 5 to 10 miles an hour. Chance of rain 20%. Monday night, partly cloudy. A slight chance of showers and thunderstorms through 10 p.m., then a slight chance of showers between 10 p.m. and 2 a.m. Lows in the upper 60s. Southwest winds around 5 miles an hour. Gusts up to 20 miles an hour through midnight. Chance of rain 20%. Here is the latest National Weather Service forecast for Cambria County, including the city of Johnstown. Rest of today, mostly cloudy between 10 a.m. and 2 p.m., then partly sunny with a chance of showers and thunderstorms between 2 p.m. and 4 p.m. Partly sunny with a slight chance of showers and thunderstorms after 4 p.m.
Rainfall amounts less than a tenth of an inch. Highs around 80. West winds 5 to 10 miles an hour with gusts up to 20 miles an hour. Chance of rain 50%. Tonight, mostly cloudy with a chance of showers and thunderstorms before 8 p.m., then mostly clear after 8 p.m. Rainfall amounts less than a tenth of an inch. Lows in the lower 60s. Southwest winds around 5 miles an hour. Chance of rain 30%. Monday, hot, sunny. Highs in the upper 80s. Southwest winds 5 to 10 miles an hour. Monday night, mostly clear before 8 p.m., then a slight chance of showers and thunderstorms between 8 p.m. and 10 p.m. Partly cloudy with a slight chance of showers between 10 p.m. and 2 a.m., then partly cloudy after 2 a.m. Lows in the upper 60s. Southwest winds 5 to 10 miles an hour with gusts up to 20 miles an hour. Chance of rain 20%. And now the extended forecast for South Central Pennsylvania. Tuesday, mostly sunny. Highs in the upper 80s. Tuesday night, partly cloudy. Lows in the upper 60s. Wednesday, showers likely and a chance of thunderstorms. Highs in the lower 80s. Chance of rain 70%. Wednesday night, mostly cloudy with a 20% chance of showers. Much cooler. Lows around 50. Thursday, partly sunny with a 20% chance of showers. Not as warm. Highs in the upper 60s. Thursday night, mostly cloudy with a 30% chance of showers. Lows in the upper 40s. Friday, mostly cloudy with a 50% chance of showers. Highs in the mid 60s. Friday night, mostly cloudy with a 50% chance of showers. Lows around 50. Saturday, showers likely. Highs in the upper 60s. Chance of rain 60%. The 8 to 14 day outlook, from Sunday, May 24th to Saturday, May 30th, calls for above normal temperatures and near normal precipitation. Normal high temperatures across central Pennsylvania during this period range from the upper 60s over the Allegheny Mountains to the mid 70s across the lower Susquehanna Valley. Normal lows range from the mid 40s over the Alleghenies to the mid 50s across the lower Susquehanna Valley. Here are the 10 a.m. conditions in the Altoona area. In Altoona, it was partly sunny. The temperature was 71 degrees, the dew point 62, and the relative humidity 73%. The wind was southwest at 8 miles an hour. The pressure was 30.15 inches and rising. At State College, it was cloudy. The temperature was 68 degrees, the dew point 63, and the relative humidity 83%. The wind was west at 7 miles an hour. The pressure was 30.14 inches and rising. Now, a few other local conditions: Johnstown, partly sunny 66, Dubois, cloudy 62, La Trobe, sunny 72, Pittsburgh, mostly sunny 71, Erie, partly sunny 71, Bradford, partly sunny 66. To the south and east, York, partly sunny 73, Selins Grove, partly sunny 73, Harrisburg, partly sunny 73, Philadelphia, partly sunny 77, Baltimore, partly sunny 78, Washington, D.C., cloudy 70. Once again, in Altoona, it was 71 degrees under partly sunny skies. And at State College, it was 68 degrees under cloudy skies. This is NOAA Weather Radio, All Hazards Station WNG 589. 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Here's the hazardous weather outlook for the following counties: Bedford, Blair, Cambria, and Huntingdon. For tonight, the probability for widespread hazardous weather is low. And now the extended outlook for the period Sunday through Friday. The probability for widespread hazardous weather is low. High pressure will build along the eastern seaboard through Tuesday, bringing the warmest temperatures of 2026 to most places. Morning sunshine over most portions of the state this morning will be followed by an increase in cloud cover as a weak upper-level disturbance drifts northeast from the Ohio Valley and central Appalachians. This weak feature will help to create scattered afternoon and early evening showers and perhaps a thunderstorm today. Temperatures to start today will be in the upper 50s to the lower 60s across the Commonwealth.
high temperatures today will range from the mid-70s along the Lake Erie shoreline to the upper 80s across southeastern Pennsylvania and the Susquehanna Valley. Well above normal temperatures continue through the first half of the work week across all of Pennsylvania before a fairly strong cold front pushes through the region, immediately preceded and accompanied by showers and scattered afternoon-evening thunderstorms. Here is the latest National Weather Service forecast for Blair and Bedford counties, including the city of Altoona. Rest of today, mostly cloudy between 10 a.m. and 4 p.m.

Rainfall amounts less than a tenth of an inch. Lows in the lower 60s. Southwest winds around 5 miles an hour. Chance of rain 30%. Monday, hot, sunny. A slight chance of showers and thunderstorms after 2 p.m. Highs around 90. Southwest winds 5 to 10 miles an hour. Chance of rain 20%. Monday night, partly cloudy. A slight chance of showers and thunderstorms through 10 p.m., then a slight chance of showers between 10 p.m. and 2 a.m. Lows in the upper 60s. Southwest winds around 5 miles an hour. Gusts up to 20 miles an hour through midnight. Chance of rain 20%. Here is the latest National Weather Service forecast for Cambria County, including the city of Johnstown. Rest of today, mostly cloudy between 10 a.m. and 2 p.m., then partly sunny with a chance of showers and thunderstorms between 2 p.m. and 4 p.m. Partly sunny with a slight chance of showers and thunderstorms after 4 p.m. Rainfall amounts less than a tenth of an inch. Highs around 80. West winds 5 to 10 miles an hour with gusts up to 20 miles an hour. Chance of rain 50%. Tonight, mostly cloudy with a chance of showers and thunderstorms before 8 p.m., then mostly clear after 8 p.m. Rainfall amounts less than a tenth of an inch. Lows in the lower 60s. Southwest winds around 5 miles an hour. Chance of rain 30%. Monday, hot, sunny. Highs in the upper 80s. Southwest winds 5 to 10 miles an hour. Monday night, mostly clear before 8 p.m., then a slight chance of showers and thunderstorms between 8 p.m. and 10 p.m. Partly cloudy with a slight chance of showers between 10 p.m. and 2 a.m., then partly cloudy after 2 a.m. Lows in the upper 60s. Southwest winds 5 to 10 miles an hour with gusts up to 20 miles an hour. Chance of rain 20%. And now the extended forecast for South Central Pennsylvania. Tuesday, mostly sunny. Highs in the upper 80s. Tuesday night, partly cloudy. Lows in the upper 60s. Wednesday, showers likely and a chance of thunderstorms. Highs in the lower 80s. Chance of rain 70%. Wednesday night, mostly cloudy with a 20% chance of showers. Much cooler. Lows around 50. Thursday, partly sunny with a 20% chance of showers. Not as warm. Highs in the upper 60s. Thursday night, mostly cloudy with a 30% chance of showers. Lows in the upper 40s. Friday, mostly cloudy with a 50% chance of showers. Highs in the mid 60s. Friday night, mostly cloudy with a 50% chance of showers. Lows around 50. Saturday, showers likely. Highs in the upper 60s. Chance of rain 60%. The 8 to 14 day outlook, from Sunday, May 24th to Saturday, May 30th, calls for above normal temperatures and near normal precipitation. Normal high temperatures across central Pennsylvania during this period range from the upper 60s over the Allegheny Mountains to the mid 70s across the lower Susquehanna Valley. Normal lows range from the mid 40s over the Alleghenies to the mid 50s across the lower Susquehanna Valley. Here are the 10 a.m. conditions in the Altoona area. In Altoona, it was partly sunny. The temperature was 71 degrees, the dew point 62, and the relative humidity 73%. The wind was southwest at 8 miles an hour. The pressure was 30.15 inches and rising. At State College, it was cloudy. The temperature was 68 degrees, the dew point 63, and the relative humidity 83%. The wind was west at 7 miles an hour. The pressure was 30.14 inches and rising. Now, a few other local conditions: Johnstown, partly sunny 66, DuBois, cloudy 62, Latrobe, sunny 72, Pittsburgh, mostly sunny 71, Erie, partly sunny 71, Bradford, partly sunny 66. To the south and east, York, partly sunny 73, Selins Grove, partly sunny 73, Harrisburg, partly sunny 73, Philadelphia, partly sunny 77, Baltimore, partly sunny 78, Washington, D.C., cloudy 70. Once again, in Altoona, it was 71 degrees under partly sunny skies. And at State College, it was 68 degrees under cloudy skies.

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Here's the hazardous weather outlook for the following counties: Bedford, Blair, Cambria, and Huntingdon. For tonight, the probability for widespread hazardous weather is low. And now the extended outlook for the period Sunday through Friday. The probability for widespread hazardous weather is low. High pressure will build along the eastern seaboard through Tuesday, bringing the warmest temperatures of 2026 to most places. Morning sunshine over most portions of the state this morning will be followed by an increase in cloud cover as a weak upper-level disturbance drifts northeast from the Ohio Valley and central Appalachians. This weak feature will help to create scattered afternoon and early evening showers and perhaps a thunderstorm today. Temperatures to start today will be in the upper 50s to the lower 60s across the Commonwealth. High temperatures today will range from the mid-70s along the Lake Erie shoreline to the upper 80s across southeastern Pennsylvania and the Susquehanna Valley. Well above normal temperatures continue through the first half of the work week across all of Pennsylvania before a fairly strong cold front pushes through the region, immediately preceded and accompanied by showers and scattered afternoon and evening thunderstorms. Here is the latest National Weather Service forecast for Blair and Bedford counties, including the city of Altoona. Rest of today, mostly cloudy between 10 a.m. and 4 p.m., then becoming partly sunny. A chance of showers between 10 a.m. and 4 p.m. A chance of thunderstorms between noon and 4 p.m., then a slight chance of showers and thunderstorms after 4 p.m. Rainfall amounts less than a tenth of an inch. Highs in the lower 80s. West winds 5 to 10 miles an hour with gusts up to 20 miles an hour. Chance of rain 50%. Tonight, mostly cloudy with a chance of showers and thunderstorms before 8 p.m., then mostly clear after 8 p.m. Rainfall amounts less than a tenth of an inch. Lows in the lower 60s. Southwest winds around 5 miles an hour. Chance of rain 30%. Monday, hot, sunny. A slight chance of showers and thunderstorms after 2 p.m. Highs around 90. Southwest winds 5 to 10 miles an hour. Chance of rain 20%. Monday night, partly cloudy. A slight chance of showers and thunderstorms through 10 p.m., then a slight chance of showers between 10 p.m. and 2 a.m. Lows in the upper 60s. Southwest winds around 5 miles an hour. Gusts up to 20 miles an hour through midnight. Chance of rain 20%. Here is the latest National Weather Service forecast for Cambria County, including the city of Johnstown. Rest of today, mostly cloudy between 10 a.m. and 2 p.m., then partly sunny with a chance of showers and thunderstorms between 2 p.m. and 4 p.m. Partly sunny with a slight chance of showers and thunderstorms after 4 p.m. Rainfall amounts less than a tenth of an inch. Highs around 80. West winds 5 to 10 miles an hour with gusts up to 20 miles an hour. Chance of rain 50%. Tonight, mostly cloudy with a chance of showers and thunderstorms before 8 p.m., then mostly clear after 8 p.m. Rainfall amounts less than a tenth of an inch. Lows in the lower 60s. Southwest winds around 5 miles an hour. Chance of rain 30%. Monday, hot, sunny. Highs in the upper 80s. Southwest winds 5 to 10 miles an hour. Monday night, mostly clear before 8 p.m., then a slight chance of showers and thunderstorms between 8 p.m. and 10 p.m. Partly cloudy with a slight chance of showers between 10 p.m. and 2 a.m., then partly cloudy after 2 a.m. Lows in the upper 60s. Southwest winds 5 to 10 miles an hour with gusts up to 20 miles an hour. Chance of rain 20%. And now the extended forecast for South Central Pennsylvania. Tuesday, mostly sunny. Highs in the upper 80s. Tuesday night, partly cloudy. Lows in the upper 60s. Wednesday, showers likely and a chance of thunderstorms. Highs in the lower 80s. Chance of rain 70%. Wednesday night, mostly cloudy with a 20% chance of showers. Much cooler. Lows around 50. Thursday, partly sunny with a 20% chance of showers. Not as warm. Highs in the upper 60s.
Thursday night, mostly cloudy with a 30% chance of showers. Lows in the upper 40s. Friday, mostly cloudy with a 50% chance of showers. Highs in the mid-60s. Friday night, mostly cloudy with a 50% chance of showers. Lows around 50. Saturday, showers likely. Highs in the upper 60s. Chance of rain 60%. The 8 to 14 day outlook, from Sunday, May 24th to Saturday, May 30th, calls for above normal temperatures and near normal precipitation. Normal high temperatures across central Pennsylvania during this period range from the upper 60s over the Allegheny Mountains to the mid-70s across the lower Susquehanna Valley. Normal lows range from the mid-40s over the Alleghenies to the mid-50s across the lower Susquehanna Valley. Here are the 10 a.m. conditions in the Altoona area. In Altoona, it was partly sunny. The temperature was 71 degrees, the dew point 62, and the relative humidity 73%. The wind was southwest at 8 miles an hour. The pressure was 30.15 inches and rising. At State College, it was cloudy. The temperature was 68 degrees, the dew point 63, and the relative humidity 83%. The wind was west at 7 miles an hour. The pressure was 30.14 inches and rising. Now, a few other local conditions: Johnstown, partly sunny 66, Dubois, cloudy 62, La Trobe, sunny 72, Pittsburgh, mostly sunny 71, Erie, partly sunny 71, Bradford, partly sunny 66. To the south and east, York, partly sunny 73, Selins Grove, partly sunny 73, Harrisburg, partly sunny 73, Philadelphia, partly sunny 77, Baltimore, partly sunny 78, Washington, D.C., cloudy 70. Once again, in Altoona, it was 71 degrees under partly sunny skies. And at State College, it was 68 degrees under cloudy skies. This is NOAA Weather Radio, All Hazards Station WNG 589. 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Here's the hazardous weather outlook for the following counties: Bedford, Blair, Cambria, and Huntingdon. For tonight, the probability for widespread hazardous weather is low. And now the extended outlook for the period Sunday through Friday. The probability for widespread hazardous weather is low. High pressure will build along the eastern seaboard through Tuesday, bringing the warmest temperatures of 2026 to most places. Morning sunshine over most portions of the state this morning will be followed by an increase in cloud cover as a weak upper-level disturbance drifts northeast from the Ohio Valley and central Appalachians. This weak feature will help to create scattered afternoon and early evening showers and perhaps a thunderstorm today. Temperatures to start today will be in the upper 50s to the lower 60s across the Commonwealth. High temperatures today will range from the mid-70s along the Lake Erie shoreline to the upper 80s across southeastern Pennsylvania and the Susquehanna Valley. Well above normal temperatures continue through the first half of the work week across all of Pennsylvania before a fairly strong cold front pushes through the region, immediately preceded and accompanied by showers and scattered afternoon-evening thunderstorms. Here is the latest National Weather Service forecast for Blair and Bedford counties, including the city of Altoona. Rest of today, mostly cloudy between 10 a.m. and 4 p.m., then becoming partly sunny. A chance of showers between 10 a.m. and 4 p.m. A chance of thunderstorms between noon and 4 p.m., then a slight chance of showers and thunderstorms after 4 p.m. Rainfall amounts less than a tenth of an inch. Highs in the lower 80s. West winds 5 to 10 miles an hour with gusts up to 20 miles an hour. Chance of rain 50%. Tonight, mostly cloudy with a chance of showers and thunderstorms before 8 p.m., then mostly clear after 8 p.m. Rainfall amounts less than a tenth of an inch. Lows in the lower 60s. Southwest winds around 5 miles an hour. Chance of rain 30%. Monday, hot, sunny. A slight chance of showers and thunderstorms after 2 p.m. Highs around 90. Southwest winds 5 to 10 miles an hour. Chance of rain 20%. Monday night, partly cloudy. A slight chance of showers and thunderstorms through 10 p.m., then a slight chance of showers between 10 p.m. and 2 a.m. Lows in the upper 60s.
southwest winds around 5 miles an hour. Gusts up to 20 miles an hour through midnight. Chance of rain 20%. Here is the latest National Weather Service forecast for Cambria County, including the city of Johnstown. Rest of today, mostly cloudy between 10 a.m. and 2 p.m., then partly sunny with a chance of showers and thunderstorms between 2 p.m. and 4 p.m. Partly sunny with a slight chance of showers and thunderstorms after 4 p.m. Rainfall amounts less than a tenth of an inch. Highs around 80. West winds 5 to 10 miles an hour with gusts up to 20 miles an hour. Chance of rain 50%. Tonight, mostly cloudy with a chance of showers and thunderstorms before 8 p.m., then mostly clear after 8 p.m. Rainfall amounts less than a tenth of an inch. Lows in the lower 60s. Southwest winds around 5 miles an hour. Chance of rain 30%. Monday, hot, sunny. Highs in the upper 80s. Southwest winds 5 to 10 miles an hour. Monday night, mostly clear before 8 p.m., then a slight chance of showers and thunderstorms between 8 p.m. and 10 p.m. Partly cloudy with a slight chance of showers between 10 p.m. and 2 a.m., then partly cloudy after 2 a.m. Lows in the upper 60s. Southwest winds 5 to 10 miles an hour with gusts up to 20 miles an hour. Chance of rain 20%. And now the extended forecast for South Central Pennsylvania. Tuesday, mostly sunny. Highs in the upper 80s. Tuesday night, partly cloudy. Lows in the upper 60s. Wednesday, showers likely and a chance of thunderstorms. Highs in the lower 80s. Chance of rain 70%. Wednesday night, mostly cloudy with a 20% chance of showers. Much cooler. Lows around 50. Thursday, partly sunny with a 20% chance of showers. Not as warm. Highs in the upper 60s. Thursday night, mostly cloudy with a 30% chance of showers. Lows in the upper 40s. Friday, mostly cloudy with a 50% chance of showers. Highs in the mid 60s. Friday night, mostly cloudy with a 50% chance of showers. Lows around 50. Saturday, showers likely. Highs in the upper 60s. Chance of rain 60%. The 8 to 14 day outlook, from Sunday, May 24th to Saturday, May 30th, calls for above normal temperatures and near normal precipitation. Normal high temperatures across central Pennsylvania during this period range from the upper 60s over the Allegheny Mountains to the mid-70s across the lower Susquehanna Valley. Normal lows range from the mid-40s over the Alleghenies to the mid-50s across the lower Susquehanna Valley. Here are the 11 a.m. conditions in the Altoona area. In Altoona, it was partly sunny. The temperature was 73 degrees, the dew point 61, and the relative humidity 65%. The wind was west at 10 miles an hour. The pressure was 30.16 inches and rising. At State College, it was partly sunny. The temperature was 72 degrees, the dew point 61, and the relative humidity 68%. The wind was west at 7 miles an hour. The pressure was 30.15 inches and rising. Now, a few other local conditions: Johnstown, partly sunny 70, DuBois, cloudy 63, La Trobe, sunny 73, Pittsburgh mostly sunny 74, Erie, mostly sunny 73, Bradford partly sunny 69. To the south and east, York, partly sunny 75, Selins Grove partly sunny 77, Harrisburg partly sunny 75, Philadelphia partly sunny 79, Baltimore cloudy 79, Washington D.C. cloudy 71. Once again, in Altoona it was 73 degrees under partly sunny skies. And at State College it was 72 degrees under partly sunny skies. This is NOAA Weather Radio, All Hazards Station WNG 589. 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Here's the hazardous weather outlook for the following counties: Bedford, Blair, Cambria, and Huntingdon. For tonight, the probability for widespread hazardous weather is low. And now the extended outlook for the period Sunday through Friday. The probability for widespread hazardous weather is low.
high pressure will build along the eastern seaboard through Tuesday, bringing the warmest temperatures of 2026 to most places. Morning sunshine over most portions of the state this morning will be followed by an increase in cloud cover as a weak upper-level disturbance drifts northeast from the Ohio Valley and central Appalachians. This weak feature will help to create scattered afternoon and early evening showers and perhaps a thunderstorm today. Temperatures to start today will be in the upper 50s to the lower 60s across the Commonwealth. High temperatures today will range from the mid-70s along the Lake Erie shoreline to the upper 80s across southeastern Pennsylvania and the Susquehanna Valley. Well above normal temperatures continue through the first half of the work week across all of Pennsylvania before a fairly strong cold front pushes through the region, immediately preceded and accompanied by showers and scattered afternoon evening thunderstorms. Here is the latest National Weather Service forecast for Blair and Bedford counties, including the city of Altoona. Rest of today, mostly cloudy between 10 a.m. and 4 p.m., then becoming partly sunny. A chance of showers between 10 a.m. and 4 p.m. A chance of thunderstorms between noon and 4 p.m., then a slight chance of showers and thunderstorms after 4 p.m. Rainfall amounts less than a tenth of an inch. Highs in the lower 80s. West winds 5 to 10 miles an hour with gusts up to 20 miles an hour. Chance of rain 50%. Tonight, mostly cloudy with a chance of showers and thunderstorms before 8 p.m., then mostly clear after 8 p.m. Rainfall amounts less than a tenth of an inch. Lows in the lower 60s. Southwest winds around 5 miles an hour. Chance of rain 30%. Monday, hot, sunny. A slight chance of showers and thunderstorms after 2 p.m. Highs around 90. Southwest winds 5 to 10 miles an hour. Chance of rain 20%. Monday night, partly cloudy. A slight chance of showers and thunderstorms through 10 p.m., then a slight chance of showers between 10 p.m. and 2 a.m. Lows in the upper 60s. Southwest winds around 5 miles an hour. Gusts up to 20 miles an hour through midnight. Chance of rain 20%. Here is the latest National Weather Service forecast for Cambria County, including the city of Johnstown. Rest of today, mostly cloudy between 10 a.m. and 2 p.m., then partly sunny with a chance of showers and thunderstorms between 2 p.m. and 4 p.m. Partly sunny with a slight chance of showers and thunderstorms after 4 p.m. Rainfall amounts less than a tenth of an inch. Highs around 80. West winds 5 to 10 miles an hour with gusts up to 20 miles an hour. Chance of rain 50%. Tonight, mostly cloudy with a chance of showers and thunderstorms before 8 p.m., then mostly clear after 8 p.m. Rainfall amounts less than a tenth of an inch. Lows in the lower 60s. Southwest winds around 5 miles an hour. Chance of rain 30%. Monday, hot, sunny. Highs in the upper 80s. Southwest winds 5 to 10 miles an hour. Monday night, mostly clear before 8 p.m., then a slight chance of showers and thunderstorms between 8 p.m. and 10 p.m. Partly cloudy with a slight chance of showers between 10 p.m. and 2 a.m., then partly cloudy after 2 a.m. Lows in the upper 60s. Southwest winds 5 to 10 miles an hour with gusts up to 20 miles an hour. Chance of rain 20%. And now the extended forecast for South Central Pennsylvania. Tuesday, mostly sunny. Highs in the upper 80s. Tuesday night, partly cloudy. Lows in the upper 60s. Wednesday, showers likely and a chance of thunderstorms. Highs in the lower 80s. Chance of rain 70%. Wednesday night, mostly cloudy with a 20% chance of showers. Much cooler. Lows around 50. Thursday, partly sunny with a 20% chance of showers. Not as warm. Highs in the upper 60s. Thursday night, mostly cloudy with a 30% chance of showers. Lows in the upper 40s. Friday, mostly cloudy with a 50% chance of showers. Highs in the mid 60s. Friday night, mostly cloudy with a 50% chance of showers. Lows around 50. Saturday, showers likely. Highs in the upper 60s. Chance of rain 60%. The 8 to 14 day outlook
from Sunday, May 24th to Saturday, May 30th, calls for above normal temperatures and near normal precipitation. Normal high temperatures across central Pennsylvania during this period range from the upper 60s over the Allegheny Mountains to the mid-70s across the lower Susquehanna Valley. Normal lows range from the mid-40s over the Alleghenies to the mid-50s across the lower Susquehanna Valley. Here are the 11 a.m. conditions in the Altoona area. In Altoona, it was mostly sunny. The temperature was 74 degrees, the dew point 61, and the relative humidity 63%. The wind was west at 7 miles an hour. The pressure was 30.16 inches and rising. At State College, it was partly sunny. The temperature was 72 degrees, the dew point 61, and the relative humidity 68%. The wind was west at 7 miles an hour. The pressure was 30.15 inches and rising. Now, a few other local conditions: Johnstown, mostly sunny 70, DuBois, cloudy 63, La Trobe, sunny 73, Pittsburgh, mostly sunny 74, Erie, mostly sunny 73, Bradford, mostly sunny 69. To the south and east, York, partly sunny 75, Selins Grove, mostly sunny 77, Harrisburg, partly sunny 75, Philadelphia, partly sunny 79, Baltimore, cloudy 79, Washington, D.C., partly sunny 71. Once again, in Altoona, it was 74 degrees under mostly sunny skies. And at State College, it was 72 degrees under partly sunny skies. This is NOAA Weather Radio, All Hazards Station WNG 589. 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Here's the hazardous weather outlook for the following counties: Bedford, Blair, Cambria, and Huntingdon. For tonight, the probability for widespread hazardous weather is low. And now the extended outlook for the period Sunday through Friday. The probability for widespread hazardous weather is low. High pressure will build along the eastern seaboard through Tuesday, bringing the warmest temperatures of 2026 to most places. Morning sunshine over most portions of the state this morning will be followed by an increase in cloud cover as a weak upper-level disturbance drifts northeast from the Ohio Valley and central Appalachians. This weak feature will help to create scattered afternoon and early evening showers and perhaps a thunderstorm today. Temperatures to start today will be in the upper 50s to the lower 60s across the Commonwealth. High temperatures today will range from the mid-70s along the Lake Erie shoreline to the upper 80s across southeastern Pennsylvania and the Susquehanna Valley. Well above normal temperatures continue through the first half of the work week across all of Pennsylvania before a fairly strong cold front pushes through the region, immediately preceded and accompanied by showers and scattered afternoon evening thunderstorms. Here is the latest National Weather Service forecast for Blair and Bedford counties, including the city of Altoona. Rest of today, mostly cloudy between 10 a.m. and 4 p.m., then becoming partly sunny. A chance of showers between 10 a.m. and 4 p.m. A chance of thunderstorms between noon and 4 p.m., then a slight chance of showers and thunderstorms after 4 p.m. Rainfall amounts less than a tenth of an inch. Highs in the lower 80s. West winds 5 to 10 miles an hour with gusts up to 20 miles an hour. Chance of rain 50%. Tonight, mostly cloudy with a chance of showers and thunderstorms before 8 p.m., then mostly clear after 8 p.m. Rainfall amounts less than a tenth of an inch. Lows in the lower 60s. Southwest winds around 5 miles an hour. Chance of rain 30%. Monday, hot, sunny. A slight chance of showers and thunderstorms after 2 p.m. Highs around 90. Southwest winds 5 to 10 miles an hour. Chance of rain 20%. Monday night, partly cloudy. A slight chance of showers and thunderstorms through 10 p.m., then a slight chance of showers between 10 p.m. and 2 a.m. Lows in the upper 60s. Southwest winds around 5 miles an hour. Gusts up to 20 miles an hour through midnight. Chance of rain 20%. Here is the latest National Weather Service forecast for Cambria County, including the city of Johnstown. Rest of today, mostly cloudy between 10 a.m. and 2 p.m., then partly sunny with a chance of showers and thunderstorms between 2 p.m. and 4 p.m. Partly sunny with a slight chance of showers and thunderstorms after 4 p.m.
Rainfall amounts less than a tenth of an inch. Highs around 80. West winds 5 to 10 miles an hour with gusts up to 20 miles an hour. Chance of rain 50%. Tonight, mostly cloudy with a chance of showers and thunderstorms before 8 p.m., then mostly clear after 8 p.m. Rainfall amounts less than a tenth of an inch. Lows in the lower 60s. Southwest winds around 5 miles an hour. Chance of rain 30%. Monday, hot, sunny. Highs in the upper 80s. Southwest winds 5 to 10 miles an hour. Monday night, mostly clear before 8 p.m., then a slight chance of showers and thunderstorms between 8 p.m. and 10 p.m. Partly cloudy with a slight chance of showers between 10 p.m. and 2 a.m., then partly cloudy after 2 a.m. Lows in the upper 60s. Southwest winds 5 to 10 miles an hour with gusts up to 20 miles an hour. Chance of rain 20%. And now the extended forecast for South Central Pennsylvania. Tuesday, mostly sunny. Highs in the upper 80s. Tuesday night, partly cloudy. Lows in the upper 60s. Wednesday, showers likely and a chance of thunderstorms. Highs in the lower 80s. Chance of rain 70%. Wednesday night, mostly cloudy with a 20% chance of showers. Much cooler. Lows around 50. Thursday, partly sunny with a 20% chance of showers. Not as warm. Highs in the upper 60s. Thursday night, mostly cloudy with a 30% chance of showers. Lows in the upper 40s. Friday, mostly cloudy with a 50% chance of showers. Highs in the mid 60s. Friday night, mostly cloudy with a 50% chance of showers. Lows around 50. Saturday, showers likely. Highs in the upper 60s. Chance of rain 60%. The 8 to 14 day outlook, from Sunday, May 24th to Saturday, May 30th, calls for above normal temperatures and near normal precipitation. Normal high temperatures across central Pennsylvania during this period range from the upper 60s over the Allegheny Mountains to the mid-70s across the lower Susquehanna Valley. Normal lows range from the mid-40s over the Alleghenies to the mid-50s across the lower Susquehanna Valley. Here are the 11 a.m. conditions in the Altoona area. In Altoona, it was mostly sunny. The temperature was 74 degrees, the dew point 61, and the relative humidity 63%. The wind was west at 7 miles an hour. The pressure was 30.16 inches and rising. At State College, it was partly sunny. The temperature was 72 degrees, the dew point 61, and the relative humidity 68%. The wind was west at 7 miles an hour. The pressure was 30.15 inches and rising. Now, a few other local conditions: Johnstown, mostly sunny 70, DuBois, cloudy 63, La Trobe, sunny 73, Pittsburgh, mostly sunny 74, Erie, mostly sunny 73, Bradford, mostly sunny 69. To the south and east, York, partly sunny 75, Selins Grove, mostly sunny 77, Harrisburg, partly sunny 75, Philadelphia, partly sunny 79, Baltimore, cloudy 79, Washington, D.C., partly sunny 71. Once again, in Altoona, it was 74 degrees under mostly sunny skies. And at State College, it was 72 degrees under partly sunny skies. This is NOAA Weather Radio, All Hazards Station WNG 589. 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Here's the hazardous weather outlook for the following counties: Bedford, Blair, Cambria, and Huntingdon. For tonight, the probability for widespread hazardous weather is low. And now the extended outlook for the period Sunday through Friday. The probability for widespread hazardous weather is low. High pressure will build along the eastern seaboard through Tuesday, bringing the warmest temperatures of 2026 to most places. Morning sunshine over most portions of the state this morning will be followed by an increase in cloud cover as a weak upper-level disturbance drifts northeast from the Ohio Valley and central Appalachians. This weak feature may produce isolated afternoon and early evening showers and perhaps a thunderstorm today. High temperatures today will range from the mid-70s along the Lake Erie shoreline to the upper 80s across southeastern Pennsylvania and the Susquehanna Valley.
temperatures will trend higher through Tuesday, with highs in the upper 80s to mid-90s. Each afternoon may see isolated shower storms, though most locations should stay dry. A fairly strong cold front will push through the region on Wednesday, immediately preceded and accompanied by showers and scattered afternoon-evening thunderstorms. Here is the latest National Weather Service forecast for Blair and Bedford counties, including the city of Altoona. Rest of today, mostly cloudy between 10 a.m. and 4 p.m., then becoming partly sunny. A chance of showers between 10 a.m. and 4 p.m. A chance of thunderstorms between noon and 4 p.m., then a slight chance of showers and thunderstorms after 4 p.m. Rainfall amounts less than a tenth of an inch. Highs in the lower 80s. West winds 5 to 10 miles an hour with gusts up to 20 miles an hour. Chance of rain 50%. Tonight, mostly cloudy with a chance of showers and thunderstorms before 8 p.m., then mostly clear after 8 p.m. Rainfall amounts less than a tenth of an inch. Lows in the lower 60s. Southwest winds around 5 miles an hour. Chance of rain 30%. Monday, hot, sunny. A slight chance of showers and thunderstorms after 2 p.m. Highs around 90. Southwest winds 5 to 10 miles an hour. Chance of rain 20%. Monday night, partly cloudy. A slight chance of showers and thunderstorms through 10 p.m., then a slight chance of showers between 10 p.m. and 2 a.m. Lows in the upper 60s. Southwest winds around 5 miles an hour. Gusts up to 20 miles an hour through midnight. Chance of rain 20%. Here is the latest National Weather Service forecast for Cambria County, including the city of Johnstown. Rest of today, mostly cloudy between 10 a.m. and 2 p.m., then partly sunny with a chance of showers and thunderstorms between 2 p.m. and 4 p.m. Partly sunny with a slight chance of showers and thunderstorms after 4 p.m. Rainfall amounts less than a tenth of an inch. Highs around 80. West winds 5 to 10 miles an hour with gusts up to 20 miles an hour. Chance of rain 50%. Tonight, mostly cloudy with a chance of showers and thunderstorms before 8 p.m., then mostly clear after 8 p.m. Rainfall amounts less than a tenth of an inch. Lows in the lower 60s. Southwest winds around 5 miles an hour. Chance of rain 30%. Monday, hot, sunny. Highs in the upper 80s. Southwest winds 5 to 10 miles an hour. Monday night, mostly clear before 8 p.m., then a slight chance of showers and thunderstorms between 8 p.m. and 10 p.m. Partly cloudy with a slight chance of showers between 10 p.m. and 2 a.m., then partly cloudy after 2 a.m. Lows in the upper 60s. Southwest winds 5 to 10 miles an hour with gusts up to 20 miles an hour. Chance of rain 20%. And now the extended forecast for South Central Pennsylvania. Tuesday, mostly sunny. Highs in the upper 80s. Tuesday night, partly cloudy. Lows in the upper 60s. Wednesday, showers likely and a chance of thunderstorms. Highs in the lower 80s. Chance of rain 70%. Wednesday night, mostly cloudy with a 20% chance of showers. Much cooler. Lows around 50. Thursday, partly sunny with a 20% chance of showers. Not as warm. Highs in the upper 60s. Thursday night, mostly cloudy with a 30% chance of showers. Lows in the upper 40s. Friday, mostly cloudy with a 50% chance of showers. Highs in the mid 60s. Friday night, mostly cloudy with a 50% chance of showers. Lows around 50. Saturday, showers likely. Highs in the upper 60s. Chance of rain 60%. 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Broadcasts originate from the National Weather Service and State College and are transmitted from the tower facilities provided by the Blair County Emergency Management Agency in Frankstown on a frequency of 162.425 MHz. We are located at Innovation Park in State College. 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Properly set weather radios, with the alarm device, will alert you when severe weather warnings or watches are issued. 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
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The 8 to 14 day outlook, from Sunday, May 24th to Saturday, May 30th, calls for above normal temperatures and near normal precipitation. Normal high temperatures across central Pennsylvania during this period range from the upper 60s over the Allegheny Mountains to the mid-70s across the lower Susquehanna Valley. Normal lows range from the mid-40s over the Alleghenies to the mid-50s across the lower Susquehanna Valley. Here are the 11 a.m. conditions in the Altoona area. In Altoona, it was mostly sunny. The temperature was 74 degrees, the dew point 61, and the relative humidity 63%. The wind was west at 7 miles an hour. The pressure was 30.16 inches and rising. At State College, it was partly sunny. The temperature was 72 degrees, the dew point 61, and the relative humidity 68%. The wind was west at 7 miles an hour. The pressure was 30.15 inches and rising. Now, a few other local conditions: Johnstown, mostly sunny 70, DuBois, cloudy 63, La Trobe, sunny 73, Pittsburgh, mostly sunny 74, Erie, mostly sunny 73, Bradford, mostly sunny 69. To the south and east, York, partly sunny 75, Selins Grove, mostly sunny 77, Harrisburg, partly sunny 75, Philadelphia, partly sunny 79, Baltimore, cloudy 79, Washington, D.C., partly sunny 71. Once again, in Altoona, it was 74 degrees under mostly sunny skies. And at State College, it was 72 degrees under partly sunny skies. This is NOAA Weather Radio, All Hazards Station WNG 589. 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Here's the hazardous weather outlook for the following counties: Bedford, Blair, Cambria, and Huntingdon. For tonight, the probability for widespread hazardous weather is low. And now the extended outlook for the period Sunday through Friday. The probability for widespread hazardous weather is low. High pressure will build along the eastern seaboard through Tuesday, bringing the warmest temperatures of 2026 to most places. Morning sunshine over most portions of the state this morning will be followed by an increase in cloud cover as a weak upper-level disturbance drifts northeast from the Ohio Valley and central Appalachians. This weak feature may produce isolated afternoon and early evening showers and perhaps a thunderstorm today. High temperatures today will range from the mid-70s along the Lake Erie shoreline to the upper 80s across southeastern Pennsylvania and the Susquehanna Valley. Temperatures will trend higher through Tuesday, with highs in the upper 80s to mid-90s. Each afternoon may see isolated shower storms, though most locations should stay dry. A fairly strong cold front will push through the region on Wednesday, immediately preceded and accompanied by showers and scattered afternoon-evening thunderstorms. Here is the latest National Weather Service forecast for Blair and Bedford counties, including the city of Altoona. Rest of today, mostly cloudy between 10 a.m. and 4 p.m., then becoming partly sunny. A chance of showers between 10 a.m. and 4 p.m. A chance of thunderstorms between noon and 4 p.m., then a slight chance of showers and thunderstorms after 4 p.m. Rainfall amounts less than a tenth of an inch. Highs in the lower 80s. West winds 5 to 10 miles an hour with gusts up to 20 miles an hour. Chance of rain 50%. Tonight, mostly cloudy with a chance of showers and thunderstorms before 8 p.m., then mostly clear after 8 p.m. Rainfall amounts less than a tenth of an inch. Lows in the lower 60s. Southwest winds around 5 miles an hour. Chance of rain 30%. Monday, hot, sunny. A slight chance of showers and thunderstorms after 2 p.m. Highs around 90. Southwest winds 5 to 10 miles an hour. Chance of rain 20%. Monday night, partly cloudy. A slight chance of showers and thunderstorms through 10 p.m., then a slight chance of showers between 10 p.m. and 2 a.m. Lows in the upper 60s. Southwest winds around 5 miles an hour. Gusts up to 20 miles an hour through midnight. Chance of rain 20%. Here is the latest National Weather Service forecast for Cambria County, including the city of Johnstown.
Rest of today, mostly cloudy between 10 a.m. and 2 p.m., then partly sunny with a chance of showers and thunderstorms between 2 p.m. and 4 p.m. Partly sunny with a slight chance of showers and thunderstorms after 4 p.m. Rainfall amounts less than a tenth of an inch. Highs around 80. West winds 5 to 10 miles an hour with gusts up to 20 miles an hour. Chance of rain 50%. Tonight, mostly cloudy with a chance of showers and thunderstorms before 8 p.m., then mostly clear after 8 p.m. Rainfall amounts less than a tenth of an inch. Lows in the lower 60s. Southwest winds around 5 miles an hour. Chance of rain 30%. Monday, hot, sunny. Highs in the upper 80s. Southwest winds 5 to 10 miles an hour. Monday night, mostly clear before 8 p.m., then a slight chance of showers and thunderstorms between 8 p.m. and 10 p.m. Partly cloudy with a slight chance of showers between 10 p.m. and 2 a.m., then partly cloudy after 2 a.m. Lows in the upper 60s. Southwest winds 5 to 10 miles an hour with gusts up to 20 miles an hour. Chance of rain 20%. And now the extended forecast for South Central Pennsylvania. Tuesday, mostly sunny. Highs in the upper 80s. Tuesday night, partly cloudy. Lows in the upper 60s. Wednesday, showers likely and a chance of thunderstorms. Highs in the lower 80s. Chance of rain 70%. Wednesday night, mostly cloudy with a 20% chance of showers. Much cooler. Lows around 50. Thursday, partly sunny with a 20% chance of showers. Not as warm. Highs in the upper 60s. Thursday night, mostly cloudy with a 30% chance of showers. Lows in the upper 40s. Friday, mostly cloudy with a 50% chance of showers. Highs in the mid 60s. Friday night, mostly cloudy with a 50% chance of showers. Lows around 50. Saturday, showers likely. Highs in the upper 60s. Chance of rain 60%. The 8 to 14 day outlook, from Sunday, May 24th to Saturday, May 30th, calls for above normal temperatures and near normal precipitation. Normal high temperatures across central Pennsylvania during this period range from the upper 60s over the Allegheny Mountains to the mid 70s across the lower Susquehanna Valley. Normal lows range from the mid 40s over the Alleghenies to the mid 50s across the lower Susquehanna Valley. Here are the 11 a.m. conditions in the Altoona area. In Altoona, it was mostly sunny. The temperature was 74 degrees, the dew point 61, and the relative humidity 63%. The wind was west at 7 miles an hour. The pressure was 30.16 inches and rising. At State College, it was partly sunny. The temperature was 72 degrees, the dew point 61, and the relative humidity 68%. The wind was west at 7 miles an hour. The pressure was 30.15 inches and rising. Now, a few other local conditions: Johnstown, mostly sunny 70, DuBois, cloudy 63, La Trobe, sunny 73, Pittsburgh, mostly sunny 74, Erie, mostly sunny 73, Bradford, mostly sunny 69. To the south and east, York, partly sunny 75, Selins Grove, mostly sunny 77, Harrisburg, partly sunny 75, Philadelphia, partly sunny 79, Baltimore, cloudy 79, Washington, D.C., partly sunny 71. Once again, in Altoona, it was 74 degrees under mostly sunny skies. And at State College, it was 72 degrees under partly sunny skies. This is NOAA Weather Radio, All Hazards Station WNG 589. 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Here's the hazardous weather outlook for the following counties: Bedford, Blair, Cambria, and Huntingdon. For tonight, the probability for widespread hazardous weather is low. And now the extended outlook for the period Sunday through Friday. The probability for widespread hazardous weather is low. High pressure will build along the eastern seaboard through Tuesday, bringing the warmest temperatures of 2026 to most places. Morning sunshine over most portions of the state this morning will be followed by an increase in cloud cover as a weak upper-level disturbance drifts northeast from the Ohio Valley and central Appalachians.
This weak feature may produce isolated afternoon and early evening showers and perhaps a thunderstorm today. High temperatures today will range from the mid-70s along the Lake Erie shoreline to the upper 80s across southeastern Pennsylvania and the Susquehanna Valley. Temperatures will trend higher through Tuesday, with highs in the upper 80s to mid-90s. Each afternoon may see isolated shower storms, though most locations should stay dry. A fairly strong cold front will push through the region on Wednesday, immediately preceded and accompanied by showers and scattered afternoon-evening thunderstorms. Here is the latest National Weather Service forecast for Blair and Bedford counties, including the city of Altoona. Rest of today, mostly cloudy between 10 a.m. and 4 p.m., then becoming partly sunny. A chance of showers between 10 a.m. and 4 p.m. A chance of thunderstorms between noon and 4 p.m., then a slight chance of showers and thunderstorms after 4 p.m. Rainfall amounts less than a tenth of an inch. Highs in the lower 80s. West winds 5 to 10 miles an hour with gusts up to 20 miles an hour. Chance of rain 50%. Tonight, mostly cloudy with a chance of showers and thunderstorms before 8 p.m., then mostly clear after 8 p.m. Rainfall amounts less than a tenth of an inch. Lows in the lower 60s. Southwest winds around 5 miles an hour. Chance of rain 30%. Monday, hot, sunny. A slight chance of showers and thunderstorms after 2 p.m. Highs around 90. Southwest winds 5 to 10 miles an hour. Chance of rain 20%. Monday night, partly cloudy. A slight chance of showers and thunderstorms through 10 p.m., then a slight chance of showers between 10 p.m. and 2 a.m. Lows in the upper 60s. Southwest winds around 5 miles an hour. Gusts up to 20 miles an hour through midnight. Chance of rain 20%. Here is the latest National Weather Service forecast for Cambria County, including the city of Johnstown. Rest of today, mostly cloudy between 10 a.m. and 2 p.m., then partly sunny with a chance of showers and thunderstorms between 2 p.m. and 4 p.m. Partly sunny with a slight chance of showers and thunderstorms after 4 p.m. Rainfall amounts less than a tenth of an inch. Highs around 80. West winds 5 to 10 miles an hour with gusts up to 20 miles an hour. Chance of rain 50%. Tonight, mostly cloudy with a chance of showers and thunderstorms before 8 p.m., then mostly clear after 8 p.m. Rainfall amounts less than a tenth of an inch. Lows in the lower 60s. Southwest winds around 5 miles an hour. Chance of rain 30%. Monday, hot, sunny. Highs in the upper 80s. Southwest winds 5 to 10 miles an hour. Monday night, mostly clear before 8 p.m., then a slight chance of showers and thunderstorms between 8 p.m. and 10 p.m. Partly cloudy with a slight chance of showers between 10 p.m. and 2 a.m., then partly cloudy after 2 a.m. Lows in the upper 60s. Southwest winds 5 to 10 miles an hour with gusts up to 20 miles an hour. Chance of rain 20%. And now the extended forecast for South Central Pennsylvania. Tuesday, mostly sunny. Highs in the upper 80s. Tuesday night, partly cloudy. Lows in the upper 60s. Wednesday, showers likely and a chance of thunderstorms. Highs in the lower 80s. Chance of rain 70%. Wednesday night, mostly cloudy with a 20% chance of showers. Much cooler. Lows around 50. Thursday, partly sunny with a 20% chance of showers. Not as warm. Highs in the upper 60s. Thursday night, mostly cloudy with a 30% chance of showers. Lows in the upper 40s. Friday, mostly cloudy with a 50% chance of showers. Highs in the mid 60s. Friday night, mostly cloudy with a 50% chance of showers. Lows around 50. Saturday, showers likely. Highs in the upper 60s. Chance of rain 60%. The 8 to 14 day outlook, from Sunday, May 24th to Saturday, May 30th, calls for above normal temperatures and near normal precipitation. Normal high temperatures across central Pennsylvania during this period range from the upper 60s over the Allegheny Mountains to the mid 70s across the lower Susquehanna Valley.
Normal lows range from the mid-40s over the Alleghenies to the mid-50s across the lower Susquehanna Valley. Here are the 11 a.m. conditions in the Altoona area. In Altoona, it was mostly sunny. The temperature was 74 degrees, the dew point 61, and the relative humidity 63%. The wind was west at 7 miles an hour. The pressure was 30.16 inches rising. At State College, it was partly sunny. The temperature was 72 degrees, the dew point 61, and the relative humidity 68%. The wind was west at 7 miles an hour. The pressure was 30.15 inches and rising. Now, a few other local conditions: Johnstown, mostly sunny 70, Dubois, cloudy 63, La Trobe, sunny 73, Pittsburgh, mostly sunny 74, Erie, mostly sunny 73, Bradford, mostly sunny 69. To the south and east, York, partly sunny 75, Selims Grove, mostly sunny 77, Harrisburg, partly sunny 75, Philadelphia, partly sunny 79, Baltimore, cloudy 79, Washington, D.C., partly sunny 71. Once again, in Altoona, it was 74 degrees under mostly sunny skies. And at State College, it was 72 degrees under partly sunny skies. This is NOAA Weather Radio, all hazards station WMG 589. 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Here's the hazardous weather outlook for the following counties: Bedford, Blair, Cambria, and Huntingdon. For tonight, the probability for widespread hazardous weather is low. And now the extended outlook for the period Sunday through Friday. The probability for widespread hazardous weather is low. High pressure will build along the eastern seaboard through Tuesday, bringing the warmest temperatures of 2026 to most places. Morning sunshine over most portions of the state this morning will be followed by an increase in cloud cover as a weak upper-level disturbance drifts northeast from the Ohio Valley and central Appalachians. This weak feature may produce isolated afternoon and early evening showers and perhaps a thunderstorm today. High temperatures today will range from the mid-70s along the Lake Erie shoreline to the upper 80s across southeastern Pennsylvania and the Susquehanna Valley. Temperatures will trend higher through Tuesday, with highs in the upper 80s to mid-90s. Each afternoon may see isolated shower storms, though most locations should stay dry. A fairly strong cold front will push through the region on Wednesday, immediately preceded and accompanied by showers and scattered afternoon-evening thunderstorms. Here is the latest National Weather Service forecast for Blair and Bedford counties, including the city of Altoona. Rest of today, mostly cloudy between 10 a.m. and 4 p.m., then becoming partly sunny. A chance of showers between 10 a.m. and 4 p.m. A chance of thunderstorms between noon and 4 p.m., then a slight chance of showers and thunderstorms after 4 p.m. Rainfall amounts less than a tenth of an inch. Highs in the lower 80s. West winds 5 to 10 miles an hour with gusts up to 20 miles an hour. Chance of rain 50%. Tonight, mostly cloudy with a chance of showers and thunderstorms before 8 p.m., then mostly clear after 8 p.m. Rainfall amounts less than a tenth of an inch. Lows in the lower 60s. Southwest winds around 5 miles an hour. Chance of rain 30%. Monday, hot, sunny. A slight chance of showers and thunderstorms after 2 p.m. Highs around 90. Southwest winds 5 to 10 miles an hour. Chance of rain 20%. Monday night, partly cloudy. A slight chance of showers and thunderstorms through 10 p.m., then a slight chance of showers between 10 p.m. and 2 a.m. Lows in the upper 60s. Southwest winds around 5 miles an hour. Gusts up to 20 miles an hour through midnight. Chance of rain 20%. Here is the latest National Weather Service forecast for Cambria County, including the city of Johnstown. Rest of today, mostly cloudy between 10 a.m. and 2 p.m., then partly sunny with a chance of showers and thunderstorms between 2 p.m. and 4 p.m. Partly sunny with a slight chance of showers and thunderstorms after 4 p.m. Rainfall amounts less than a tenth of an inch. Highs around 80. West winds 5 to 10 miles an hour with gusts up to 20 miles an hour. Chance of rain 50%.
Tonight, mostly cloudy with a chance of showers and thunderstorms before 8 p.m., then mostly clear after 8 p.m. Rainfall amounts less than a tenth of an inch. Lows in the lower 60s. Southwest winds around 5 miles an hour. Chance of rain 30%. Monday, hot, sunny. Highs in the upper 80s. Southwest winds 5 to 10 miles an hour. Monday night, mostly clear before 8 p.m., then a slight chance of shower.

Thunderstorms. Highs in the lower 80s. Chance of rain 70%. Wednesday night, mostly cloudy with a 20% chance of showers. Much cooler. Lows around 50. Thursday, partly sunny with a 20% chance of showers. Not as warm. Highs in the upper 60s. Thursday night, mostly cloudy with a 30% chance of showers. Lows in the upper 40s. Friday, mostly cloudy with a 50% chance of showers. Highs in the mid 60s. Friday night, mostly cloudy with a 50% chance of showers. Lows around 50. Saturday, showers likely. Highs in the upper 60s. Chance of rain 60%. The 8 to 14 day outlook, from Sunday, May 24th to Saturday, May 30th, calls for above normal temperatures and near normal precipitation. Normal high temperatures across central Pennsylvania during this period range from the upper 60s over the Allegheny Mountains to the mid-70s across the lower Susquehanna Valley. Normal lows range from the mid-40s over the Alleghenies to the mid-50s across the lower Susquehanna Valley. Here are the 11 a.m. conditions in the Altoona area. In Altoona, it was mostly sunny. The temperature was 74 degrees, the dew point 61, and the relative humidity 63%. The wind was west at 7 miles an hour. The pressure was 30.16 inches and rising. At State College, it was partly sunny. The temperature was 72 degrees, the dew point 61, and the relative humidity 68%. The wind was west at 7 miles an hour. The pressure was 30.15 inches and rising. Now, a few other local conditions. Johnstown, mostly sunny 70, Du Bois, cloudy 63, La Trobe, sunny 73, Pittsburgh, mostly sunny 74, Erie, mostly sunny 73, Bradford, mostly sunny 69. To the south and east, York, partly sunny 75, Selins Grove, mostly sunny 77, Harrisburg, partly sunny 75, Philadelphia, partly sunny 79, Baltimore, cloudy 79, Washington, D.C., partly sunny 71. Once again, in Altoona, it was 74 degrees under mostly sunny skies. And at State College, it was 72 degrees under partly sunny skies. This is NOAA Weather Radio, All Hazards Station WNG 589. 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Here's the hazardous weather outlook for the following counties: Bedford, Blair, Cambria, and Huntingdon. For tonight, the probability for widespread hazardous weather is low. And now the extended outlook for the period Sunday through Friday. The probability for widespread hazardous weather is low. High pressure will build along the eastern seaboard through Tuesday, bringing the warmest temperatures of 2026 to most places. Morning sunshine over most portions of the state this morning will be followed by an increase in cloud cover as a weak upper-level disturbance drifts northeast from the Ohio Valley and central Appalachians. This weak feature may produce isolated afternoon and early evening showers and perhaps a thunderstorm today. High temperatures today will range from the mid-70s along the Lake Erie shoreline to the upper 80s across southeastern Pennsylvania and the Susquehanna Valley. Temperatures will trend higher through Tuesday, with highs in the upper 80s to mid-90s. Each afternoon may see isolated shower storms, though most locations should stay dry. A fairly strong cold front will push through the region on Wednesday, immediately preceded and accompanied by showers and scattered afternoon-evening thunderstorms. Here is the latest National Weather Service forecast for Blair and Bedford counties, including the city of Altoona. Rest of today, mostly cloudy between 10 a.m. and 4 p.m., then becoming partly sunny. A chance of showers between 10 a.m. and 4 p.m. A chance of thunderstorms between noon and 4 p.m., then a slight chance of showers and thunderstorms after 4 p.m. Rainfall amounts less than a tenth of an inch. Highs in the lower 80s. West winds 5 to 10 miles an hour with gusts up to 20 miles an hour. Chance of rain 50%. Tonight, mostly cloudy with a chance of showers and thunderstorms before 8 p.m., then mostly clear after 8 p.m. Rainfall amounts less than a tenth of an inch. Lows in the lower 60s. Southwest winds around 5 miles an hour. Chance of rain 30%. Monday, hot, sunny. A slight chance of showers and thunderstorms.

after 2 p.m. Highs around 90. Southwest winds 5 to 10 miles an hour. Chance of rain 20%. Monday night, partly cloudy. A slight chance of showers and thunderstorms through 10 p.m., then a slight chance of showers between 10 p.m. and 2 a.m. Lows in the upper 60s. Southwest winds around 5 miles an hour. Gusts up to 20 miles an hour through midnight. Chance of rain 20%. Here is the latest National Weather Service forecast for Cambria County, including the city of Johnstown. Rest of today, mostly cloudy between 10 a.m. and 2 p.m., then partly sunny with a chance of showers and thunderstorms between 2 p.m. and 4 p.m. Partly sunny with a slight chance of showers and thunderstorms after 4 p.m. Rainfall amounts less than a tenth of an inch. Highs around 80. West winds 5 to 10 miles an hour with gusts up to 20 miles an hour. Chance of rain 50%. Tonight, mostly cloudy with a chance of showers and thunderstorms before 8 p.m., then mostly clear after 8 p.m. Rainfall amounts less than a tenth of an inch. Lows in the lower 60s. Southwest winds around 5 miles an hour. Chance of rain 30%. Monday, hot, sunny. Highs in the upper 80s. Southwest winds 5 to 10 miles an hour. Monday night, mostly clear before 8 p.m., then a slight chance of showers and thunderstorms between 8 p.m. and 10 p.m. Partly cloudy with a slight chance of showers between 10 p.m. and 2 a.m., then partly cloudy after 2 a.m. Lows in the upper 60s. Southwest winds 5 to 10 miles an hour with gusts up to 20 miles an hour. Chance of rain 20%. And now the extended forecast for South Central Pennsylvania. Tuesday, mostly sunny. Highs in the upper 80s. Tuesday night, partly cloudy. Lows in the upper 60s. Wednesday, showers likely and a chance of thunderstorms. Highs in the lower 80s. Chance of rain 70%. Wednesday night, mostly cloudy with a 20% chance of showers. Much cooler. Lows around 50. Thursday, partly sunny with a 20% chance of showers. Not as warm. Highs in the upper 60s. Thursday night, mostly cloudy with a 30% chance of showers. Lows in the upper 40s. Friday, mostly cloudy with a 50% chance of showers. Highs in the mid 60s. Friday night, mostly cloudy with a 50% chance of showers. Lows around 50. Saturday, showers likely. Highs in the upper 60s. Chance of rain 60%. The 8 to 14 day outlook, from Sunday, May 24th to Saturday, May 30th, calls for above normal temperatures and near normal precipitation. Normal high temperatures across central Pennsylvania during this period range from the upper 60s over the Allegheny Mountains to the mid 70s across the lower Susquehanna Valley. Normal lows range from the mid 40s over the Alleghenies to the mid 50s across the lower Susquehanna Valley. Here are the 11 a.m. conditions in the Altoona area. In Altoona, it was mostly sunny. The temperature was 74 degrees, the dew point 61, and the relative humidity 63%. The wind was west at 7 miles an hour. The pressure was 30.16 inches and rising. At State College, it was partly sunny. The temperature was 72 degrees, the dew point 61, and the relative humidity 68%. The wind was west at 7 miles an hour. The pressure was 30.15 inches and rising. Now, a few other local conditions: Johnstown, mostly sunny 70, DuBois, cloudy 63, La Trobe, sunny 73, Pittsburgh, mostly sunny 74, Erie, mostly sunny 73, Bradford, mostly sunny 69. To the south and east, York, partly sunny 75, Selins Grove, mostly sunny 77, Harrisburg, partly sunny 75, Philadelphia, partly sunny 79, Baltimore, cloudy 79, Washington, D.C., partly sunny 71. Once again, in Altoona, it was 74 degrees under mostly sunny skies. And at State College, it was 72 degrees under partly sunny skies. This is NOAA Weather Radio, All Hazards Station WNG 589. 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
Here's the hazardous weather outlook for the following counties: Bedford, Blair, Cambria, and Huntingdon. For tonight, the probability for widespread hazardous weather is low. And now the extended outlook for the period Sunday through Friday. The probability for widespread hazardous weather is low. High pressure will build along the eastern seaboard through Tuesday, bringing the warmest temperatures of 2026 to most places. Morning sunshine over most portions of the state this morning will be followed by an increase in cloud cover as a weak upper-level disturbance drifts northeast from the Ohio Valley and central Appalachians. This weak feature may produce isolated afternoon and early evening showers and perhaps a thunderstorm today. High temperatures today will range from the mid-70s along the Lake Erie shoreline to the upper 80s across southeastern Pennsylvania and the Susquehanna Valley. Temperatures will trend higher through Tuesday, with highs in the upper 80s to mid-90s. Each afternoon may see isolated shower storms, though most locations should stay dry. A fairly strong cold front will push through the region on Wednesday, immediately preceded and accompanied by showers and scattered afternoon-evening thunderstorms. Here is the latest National Weather Service forecast for Blair and Bedford counties, including the city of Altoona. Rest of today, mostly cloudy between 10 a.m. and 4 p.m., then becoming partly sunny. A chance of showers between 10 a.m. and 4 p.m. A chance of thunderstorms between noon and 4 p.m., then a slight chance of showers and thunderstorms after 4 p.m. Rainfall amounts less than a tenth of an inch. Highs in the lower 80s. West winds 5 to 10 miles an hour with gusts up to 20 miles an hour. Chance of rain 50%. Tonight, mostly cloudy with a chance of showers and thunderstorms before 8 p.m., then mostly clear after 8 p.m. Rainfall amounts less than a tenth of an inch. Lows in the lower 60s. Southwest winds around 5 miles an hour. Chance of rain 30%. Monday, hot, sunny. A slight chance of showers and thunderstorms after 2 p.m. Highs around 90. Southwest winds 5 to 10 miles an hour. Chance of rain 20%. Monday night, partly cloudy. A slight chance of showers and thunderstorms through 10 p.m., then a slight chance of showers between 10 p.m. and 2 a.m. Lows in the upper 60s. Southwest winds around 5 miles an hour. Gusts up to 20 miles an hour through midnight. Chance of rain 20%. Here is the latest National Weather Service forecast for Cambria County, including the city of Johnstown. Rest of today, mostly cloudy between 10 a.m. and 2 p.m., then partly sunny with a chance of showers and thunderstorms between 2 p.m. and 4 p.m. Partly sunny with a slight chance of showers and thunderstorms after 4 p.m. Rainfall amounts less than a tenth of an inch. Highs around 80. West winds 5 to 10 miles an hour with gusts up to 20 miles an hour. Chance of rain 50%. Tonight, mostly cloudy with a chance of showers and thunderstorms before 8 p.m., then mostly clear after 8 p.m. Rainfall amounts less than a tenth of an inch. Lows in the lower 60s. Southwest winds around 5 miles an hour. Chance of rain 30%. Monday, hot, sunny. Highs in the upper 80s. Southwest winds 5 to 10 miles an hour. Monday night, mostly clear before 8 p.m., then a slight chance of showers and thunderstorms between 8 p.m. and 10 p.m. Partly cloudy with a slight chance of showers between 10 p.m. and 2 a.m., then partly cloudy after 2 a.m. Lows in the upper 60s. Southwest winds 5 to 10 miles an hour with gusts up to 20 miles an hour. Chance of rain 20%. And now the extended forecast for South Central Pennsylvania. Tuesday, mostly sunny. Highs in the upper 80s. Tuesday night, partly cloudy. Lows in the upper 60s. Wednesday, showers likely and a chance of thunderstorms. Highs in the lower 80s. Chance of rain 70%. Wednesday night, mostly cloudy with a 20% chance of showers. Much cooler. Lows around 50. Thursday, partly sunny with a 20% chance of showers. Not as warm. Highs in the upper 60s. Thursday night, mostly cloudy with a 30% chance of showers. Lows in the upper 40s. Friday, mostly cloudy with a 50% chance of showers. Highs in the mid 60s.
Friday night, mostly cloudy with a 50% chance of showers. Lows around 50. Saturday, showers likely. Highs in the upper 60s. Chance of rain 60%. Here is the latest National Weather Service forecast for Blair and Bedford counties, including the city of Altoona. This afternoon, mostly cloudy between noon and 4 p.m., then becoming partly sunny. A chance of showers and thunderstorms between noon and 4 p.m., then a slight chance of showers and thunderstorms after 4 p.m. Rainfall amounts less than a tenth of an inch. Highs in the lower 80s. West winds 5 to 10 miles an hour with gusts up to 20 miles an hour. Chance of rain 50%. Tonight, mostly cloudy with a chance of showers and thunderstorms before 8 p.m., then mostly clear after 8 p.m. Rainfall amounts less than a tenth of an inch. Lows in the lower 60s. Southwest winds around 5 miles an hour. Chance of rain 30%. Monday, hot, sunny. A slight chance of showers and thunderstorms after 2 p.m. Highs around 90. Southwest winds 5 to 10 miles an hour. Chance of rain 20%. Monday night, partly cloudy. A slight chance of showers and thunderstorms through 10 p.m., then a slight chance of showers between 10 p.m. and 2 a.m. Lows in the upper 60s. Southwest winds around 5 miles an hour. Gusts up to 20 miles an hour through midnight. Chance of rain 20%. Here is the latest National Weather Service forecast for Cambria County, including the city of Johnstown. This afternoon, mostly cloudy between noon and 2 p.m., then partly sunny with a chance of showers and thunderstorms between 2 p.m. and 4 p.m. Partly sunny with a slight chance of showers and thunderstorms after 4 p.m. Rainfall amounts less than a tenth of an inch. Highs around 80. West winds 5 to 10 miles an hour with gusts up to 20 miles an hour. Chance of rain 50%. Tonight, mostly cloudy with a chance of showers and thunderstorms before 8 p.m., then mostly clear after 8 p.m. Rainfall amounts less than a tenth of an inch. Lows in the lower 60s. Southwest winds around 5 miles an hour. Chance of rain 30%. Monday, hot, sunny. Highs in the upper 80s. Southwest winds 5 to 10 miles an hour. Monday night, mostly clear before 8 p.m., then a slight chance of showers and thunderstorms between 8 p.m. and 10 p.m. Partly cloudy with a slight chance of showers between 10 p.m. and 2 a.m., then partly cloudy after 2 a.m. Lows in the upper 60s. Southwest winds 5 to 10 miles an hour with gusts up to 20 miles an hour. Chance of rain 20%. And now the extended forecast for South Central Pennsylvania. Tuesday, mostly sunny. Highs in the upper 80s. Tuesday night, partly cloudy. Lows in the upper 60s. Wednesday, showers likely and a chance of thunderstorms. Highs in the lower 80s. Chance of rain 70%. Wednesday night, mostly cloudy with a 20% chance of showers. Much cooler. Lows around 50. Thursday, partly sunny with a 20% chance of showers. Not as warm. Highs in the upper 60s. Thursday night, mostly cloudy with a 30% chance of showers. Lows in the upper 40s. Friday, mostly cloudy with a 50% chance of showers. Highs in the mid 60s. Friday night, mostly cloudy with a 50% chance of showers. Lows around 50. Saturday, showers likely. Highs in the upper 60s. Chance of rain 60%. The 8 to 14 day outlook, from Sunday, May 24th to Saturday, May 30th, calls for above normal temperatures and near normal precipitation. Normal high temperatures across central Pennsylvania during this period range from the upper 60s over the Allegheny Mountains to the mid-70s across the lower Susquehanna Valley. Normal lows range from the mid-40s over the Alleghenies to the mid-50s across the lower Susquehanna Valley. Here are the noon conditions in the Altoona area. In Altoona, it was mostly sunny. The temperature was 76 degrees, the dew point 60, and the relative humidity 57%. The wind was west at 6 miles an hour. The pressure was 30.16 inches and steady. At State College, it was partly sunny.
The temperature was 75 degrees, the dew point 63, and the relative humidity 64%. The wind was west at 9 miles an hour, gusting to 16. The pressure was 30.15 inches and steady. Now, a few other local conditions: Johnstown, mostly sunny 73, DuBois, cloudy 65, Pittsburgh, partly sunny 77, Erie, cloudy 72, Bradford, mostly sunny 71. To the south and east, York, partly sunny 79, Selins Grove, mostly sunny 78, Harrisburg, partly sunny 76, Philadelphia, partly sunny 81, Baltimore, partly sunny 81, Washington, D.C., partly sunny 76. Once again, in Altoona, it was 76 degrees under mostly sunny skies. And at State College, it was 75 degrees under partly sunny skies. 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Here's the hazardous weather outlook for the following counties: Bedford, Blair, Cambria, and Huntingdon. For tonight, the probability for widespread hazardous weather is low. And now the extended outlook for the period Sunday through Friday. The probability for widespread hazardous weather is low. High pressure will build along the eastern seaboard through Tuesday, bringing the warmest temperatures of 2026 to most places. Morning sunshine over most portions of the state this morning will be followed by an increase in cloud cover as a weak upper-level disturbance drifts northeast from the Ohio Valley and central Appalachians. This weak feature may produce isolated afternoon and early evening showers and perhaps a thunderstorm today. High temperatures today will range from the mid-70s along the Lake Erie shoreline to the upper 80s across southeastern Pennsylvania and the Susquehanna Valley. Temperatures will trend higher through Tuesday, with highs in the upper 80s to mid-90s. Each afternoon may see isolated shower storms, though most locations should stay dry. A fairly strong cold front will push through the region on Wednesday, immediately preceded and accompanied by showers and scattered afternoon-evening thunderstorms. Here is the latest National Weather Service forecast for Blair and Bedford counties, including the city of Altoona. This afternoon, mostly cloudy between noon and 4 p.m., then becoming partly sunny. A chance of showers and thunderstorms between noon and 4 p.m., then a slight chance of showers and thunderstorms after 4 p.m. Rainfall amounts less than a tenth of an inch. Highs in the lower 80s. West winds 5 to 10 miles an hour with gusts up to 20 miles an hour. Chance of rain 50%. Tonight, mostly cloudy with a chance of showers and thunderstorms before 8 p.m., then mostly clear after 8 p.m. Rainfall amounts less than a tenth of an inch. Lows in the lower 60s. Southwest winds around 5 miles an hour. Chance of rain 30%. Monday, hot, sunny. A slight chance of showers and thunderstorms after 2 p.m. Highs around 90. Southwest winds 5 to 10 miles an hour. Chance of rain 20%. Monday night, partly cloudy. A slight chance of showers and thunderstorms through 10 p.m., then a slight chance of showers between 10 p.m. and 2 a.m. Lows in the upper 60s. Southwest winds around 5 miles an hour. Gusts up to 20 miles an hour through midnight. Chance of rain 20%. Here is the latest National Weather Service forecast for Cambria County, including the city of Johnstown. This afternoon, mostly cloudy between noon and 2 p.m., then partly sunny with a chance of showers and thunderstorms between 2 p.m. and 4 p.m. Partly sunny with a slight chance of showers and thunderstorms after 4 p.m. Rainfall amounts less than a tenth of an inch. Highs around 80. West winds 5 to 10 miles an hour with gusts up to 20 miles an hour. Chance of rain 50%. Tonight, mostly cloudy with a chance of showers and thunderstorms before 8 p.m., then mostly clear after 8 p.m. Rainfall amounts less than a tenth of an inch. Lows in the lower 60s. Southwest winds around 5 miles an hour. Chance of rain 30%. Monday, hot, sunny. Highs in the upper 80s. Southwest winds 5 to 10 miles an hour. Monday night, mostly clear before 8 p.m., then a slight chance of showers and thunderstorms between 8 p.m. and 10 p.m.
partly cloudy with a slight chance of showers between 10 p.m. and 2 a.m., then partly cloudy after 2 a.m. Lows in the upper 60s. Southwest winds 5 to 10 miles an hour with gusts up to 20 miles an hour. Chance of rain 20%. And now the extended forecast for South Central Pennsylvania. Tuesday, mostly sunny. Highs in the upper 80s. Tuesday night, partly cloudy. Lows in the upper 60s. Wednesday, showers likely and a chance of thunderstorms. Highs in the lower 80s. Chance of rain 70%. Wednesday night, mostly cloudy with a 20% chance of showers. Much cooler. Lows around 50. Thursday, partly sunny with a 20% chance of showers. Not as warm. Highs in the upper 60s. Thursday night, mostly cloudy with a 30% chance of showers. Lows in the upper 40s. Friday, mostly cloudy with a 50% chance of showers. Highs in the mid 60s. Friday night, mostly cloudy with a 50% chance of showers. Lows around 50. Saturday, showers likely. Highs in the upper 60s. Chance of rain 60%. The 8 to 14 day outlook, from Sunday, May 24th to Saturday, May 30th, calls for above normal temperatures and near normal precipitation. Normal high temperatures across central Pennsylvania during this period range from the upper 60s over the Allegheny Mountains to the mid-70s across the lower Susquehanna Valley. Normal lows range from the mid-40s over the Alleghenies to the mid-50s across the lower Susquehanna Valley. Here are the noon conditions in the Altoona area. In Altoona, it was mostly sunny. The temperature was 76 degrees, the dew point 60, and the relative humidity 57%. The wind was west at 6 miles an hour. The pressure was 30.16 inches and steady. At State College, it was partly sunny. The temperature was 75 degrees, the dew point 63, and the relative humidity 64%. The wind was west at 9 miles an hour, gusting to 16. The pressure was 30.15 inches and steady. Now, a few other local conditions: Johnstown, sunny 73, DuBois, cloudy 66, Pittsburgh partly sunny 77, Erie, cloudy 72, Bradford mostly sunny 71. To the south and east, York, partly sunny 79, Selins Grove mostly sunny 78, Harrisburg partly sunny 76, Philadelphia partly sunny 81, Baltimore partly sunny 81, Washington D.C. partly sunny 76. Once again, in Altoona it was 76 degrees under mostly sunny skies. And at State College it was 75 degrees under partly sunny skies. This is NOAA Weather Radio, All Hazards Station WNG 589. 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Here's the hazardous weather outlook for the following counties: Bedford, Blair, Cambria, and Huntingdon. For tonight, the probability for widespread hazardous weather is low. And now the extended outlook for the period Sunday through Friday. The probability for widespread hazardous weather is low. High pressure will build along the eastern seaboard through Tuesday, bringing the warmest temperatures of 2026 to most places. Morning sunshine over most portions of the state this morning will be followed by an increase in cloud cover as a weak upper-level disturbance drifts northeast from the Ohio Valley and central Appalachians. This weak feature may produce isolated afternoon and early evening showers and perhaps a thunderstorm today. High temperatures today will range from the mid-70s along the Lake Erie shoreline to the upper 80s across southeastern Pennsylvania and the Susquehanna Valley. Temperatures will trend higher through Tuesday, with highs in the upper 80s to mid-90s. Each afternoon may see isolated shower storms, though most locations should stay dry. A fairly strong cold front will push through the region on Wednesday, immediately preceded and accompanied by showers and scattered afternoon and evening thunderstorms. Here is the latest National Weather Service forecast for Blair and Bedford counties, including the city of Altoona. This afternoon, mostly cloudy between noon and 4 p.m., then becoming partly sunny. A chance of showers and thunderstorms between noon and 4 p.m., then a slight chance of showers and thunderstorms after 4 p.m. Rainfall amounts less than a tenth of an inch. Highs in the lower 80s.
West winds 5 to 10 miles an hour with gusts up to 20 miles an hour. Chance of rain 50%. Tonight, mostly cloudy with a chance of showers and thunderstorms before 8 p.m., then mostly clear after 8 p.m. Rainfall amounts less than a tenth of an inch. Lows in the lower 60s. Southwest winds around 5 miles an hour. Chance of rain 30%. Monday, hot, sunny. A slight chance of showers and thunderstorms after 2 p.m. Highs around 90. Southwest winds 5 to 10 miles an hour. Chance of rain 20%. Monday night, partly cloudy. A slight chance of showers and thunderstorms through 10 p.m., then a slight chance of showers between 10 p.m. and 2 a.m. Lows in the upper 60s. Southwest winds around 5 miles an hour. Gusts up to 20 miles an hour through midnight. Chance of rain 20%. Here is the latest National Weather Service forecast for Cambria County, including the city of Johnstown. This afternoon, mostly cloudy between noon and 2 p.m., then partly sunny with a chance of showers and thunderstorms between 2 p.m. and 4 p.m. Partly sunny with a slight chance of showers and thunderstorms after 4 p.m. Rainfall amounts less than a tenth of an inch. Highs around 80. West winds 5 to 10 miles an hour with gusts up to 20 miles an hour. Chance of rain 50%. Tonight, mostly cloudy with a chance of showers and thunderstorms before 8 p.m., then mostly clear after 8 p.m. Rainfall amounts less than a tenth of an inch. Lows in the lower 60s. Southwest winds around 5 miles an hour. Chance of rain 30%. Monday, hot, sunny. Highs in the upper 80s. Southwest winds 5 to 10 miles an hour. Monday night, mostly clear before 8 p.m., then a slight chance of showers and thunderstorms between 8 p.m. and 10 p.m. Partly cloudy with a slight chance of showers between 10 p.m. and 2 a.m., then partly cloudy after 2 a.m. Lows in the upper 60s. Southwest winds 5 to 10 miles an hour with gusts up to 20 miles an hour. Chance of rain 20%. And now the extended forecast for South Central Pennsylvania. Tuesday, mostly sunny. Highs in the upper 80s. Tuesday night, partly cloudy. Lows in the upper 60s. Wednesday, showers likely and a chance of thunderstorms. Highs in the lower 80s. Chance of rain 70%. Wednesday night, mostly cloudy with a 20% chance of showers. Much cooler. Lows around 50. Thursday, partly sunny with a 20% chance of showers. Not as warm. Highs in the upper 60s. Thursday night, mostly cloudy with a 30% chance of showers. Lows in the upper 40s. Friday, mostly cloudy with a 50% chance of showers. Highs in the mid 60s. Friday night, mostly cloudy with a 50% chance of showers. Lows around 50. Saturday, showers likely. Highs in the upper 60s. Chance of rain 60%. The 8 to 14 day outlook, from Sunday May 24th to Saturday May 30th, calls for above normal temperatures and near normal precipitation. Normal high temperatures across central Pennsylvania during this period range from the upper 60s over the Allegheny Mountains to the mid-70s across the lower Susquehanna Valley. Normal lows range from the mid-40s over the Alleghenies to the mid-50s across the lower Susquehanna Valley. Here are the noon conditions in the Altoona area. In Altoona, it was mostly sunny. The temperature was 76 degrees, the dew point 60, and the relative humidity 57%. The wind was west at 6 miles an hour. The pressure was 30.16 inches and steady. At State College, it was partly sunny. The temperature was 75 degrees, the dew point 63, and the relative humidity 64%. The wind was west at 9 miles an hour, gusting to 16. The pressure was 30.15 inches and steady. Now, a few other local conditions: Johnstown, sunny 73, DuBois, cloudy 66, Pittsburgh partly sunny 77, Erie, cloudy 72, Bradford mostly sunny 71. To the south and east,
York, partly sunny 79, Selins Grove mostly sunny 78, Harrisburg partly sunny 76, Philadelphia partly sunny 81, Baltimore partly sunny 81, Washington DC partly sunny 76. Once again, in Altoona it was 76 degrees under mostly sunny skies. And at State College it was 75 degrees under partly sunny skies. This is NOAA Weather Radio, All Hazards Station WNG 589. 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Broadcasts originate from the National Weather Service in State College and are transmitted from the tower facilities provided by the Blair County Emergency Management Agency in Frankstown, on a frequency of 162.425 MHz. We are located at Innovation Park in State College. 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Properly set weather radios, with the alarm device, will alert you when severe weather warnings or watches are issued. Programming on this station will be temporarily changed during severe weather, to bring you the latest information. Warnings and safety information from the National Weather Service may someday save your life or protect your property. Here's the hazardous weather outlook, for the following counties, Bedford, Blair, Cambria and Huntingdon. For tonight, the probability for widespread hazardous weather is low. And now the extended outlook for the period Sunday through Friday. The probability for widespread hazardous weather is low. High pressure will build along the eastern seaboard through Tuesday, bringing the warmest temperatures of 2026 to most places. Morning sunshine over most portions of the state this morning will be followed by an increase in cloud cover as a weak upper-level disturbance drifts northeast from the Ohio Valley and central Appalachians. This weak feature may produce isolated afternoon and early evening showers and perhaps a thunderstorm today. High temperatures today will range from the mid-70s along the Lake Erie shoreline to the upper 80s across southeastern Pennsylvania and the Susquehanna Valley. Temperatures will trend higher through Tuesday, with highs in the upper 80s to mid-90s. Each afternoon may see isolated shower storms, though most locations should stay dry. A fairly strong cold front will push through the region on Wednesday, immediately preceded and accompanied by showers and scattered afternoon-evening thunderstorms. Here is the latest National Weather Service forecast for Blair and Bedford counties, including the city of Altoona. This afternoon, mostly cloudy between noon and 4 p.m., then becoming partly sunny. A chance of showers and thunderstorms between noon and 4 p.m., then a slight chance of showers and thunderstorms after 4 p.m. Rainfall amounts less than a tenth of an inch. Highs in the lower 80s. West winds 5 to 10 miles an hour with gusts up to 20 miles an hour. Chance of rain 50%. Tonight, mostly cloudy with a chance of showers and thunderstorms before 8 p.m., then mostly clear after 8 p.m. Rainfall amounts less than a tenth of an inch. Lows in the lower 60s. Southwest winds around 5 miles an hour. Chance of rain 30%. Monday, hot, sunny. A slight chance of showers and thunderstorms after 2 p.m. Highs around 90. Southwest winds 5 to 10 miles an hour. Chance of rain 20%. Monday night, partly cloudy. A slight chance of showers and thunderstorms through 10 p.m., then a slight chance of showers between 10 p.m. and 2 a.m. Lows in the upper 60s. Southwest winds around 5 miles an hour. Gusts up to 20 miles an hour through midnight. Chance of rain 20%. Here is the latest National Weather Service forecast for Cambria County, including the city of Johnstown. This afternoon, mostly cloudy between noon and 2 p.m., then partly sunny with a chance of showers and thunderstorms between 2 p.m. and 4 p.m. Partly sunny with a slight chance of showers and thunderstorms after 4 p.m. Rainfall amounts less than a tenth of an inch. Highs around 80. West winds 5 to 10 miles an hour with gusts up to 20 miles an hour. Chance of rain 50%. Tonight, mostly cloudy with a chance of showers and thunderstorms before 8 p.m., then mostly clear after 8 p.m. Rainfall amounts less than a tenth of an inch. Lows in the lower 60s. Southwest winds around 5 miles an hour. Chance of rain 30%. Monday, hot, sunny. Highs in the upper 80s.
Southwest winds 5 to 10 miles an hour. Monday night, mostly clear before 8 p.m., then a slight chance of showers and thunderstorms between 8 p.m. and 10 p.m. Partly cloudy with a slight chance of showers between 10 p.m. and 2 a.m., then partly cloudy after 2 a.m. Lows in the upper 60s. Southwest winds 5 to 10 miles an hour with gusts up to 20 miles an hour. Chance of rain 20%. And now the extended forecast for South Central Pennsylvania. Tuesday, mostly sunny. Highs in the upper 80s. Tuesday night, partly cloudy. Lows in the upper 60s. Wednesday, showers likely and a chance of thunderstorms. Highs in the lower 80s. Chance of rain 70%. Wednesday night, mostly cloudy with a 20% chance of showers. Much cooler. Lows around 50. Thursday, partly sunny with a 20% chance of showers. Not as warm. Highs in the upper 60s. Thursday night, mostly cloudy with a 30% chance of showers. Lows in the upper 40s. Friday, mostly cloudy with a 50% chance of showers. Highs in the mid 60s. Friday night, mostly cloudy with a 50% chance of showers. Lows around 50. Saturday, showers likely. Highs in the upper 60s. Chance of rain 60%. The 8 to 14 day outlook, from Sunday, May 24th to Saturday, May 30th, calls for above normal temperatures and near normal precipitation. Normal high temperatures across central Pennsylvania during this period range from the upper 60s over the Allegheny Mountains to the mid-70s across the lower Susquehanna Valley. Normal lows range from the mid-40s over the Alleghenies to the mid-50s across the lower Susquehanna Valley. Here are the noon conditions in the Altoona area. In Altoona, it was mostly sunny. The temperature was 76 degrees, the dew point 60, and the relative humidity 57%. The wind was west at 6 miles an hour. The pressure was 30.16 inches and steady. At State College, it was partly sunny. The temperature was 75 degrees, the dew point 63, and the relative humidity 64%. The wind was west at 9 miles an hour, gusting to 16. The pressure was 30.15 inches and steady. Now, a few other local conditions: Johnstown, sunny 73, DuBois, cloudy 66, Pittsburgh partly sunny 77, Erie, cloudy 72, Bradford mostly sunny 71. To the south and east, York, partly sunny 79, Selins Grove mostly sunny 78, Harrisburg partly sunny 76, Philadelphia partly sunny 81, Baltimore partly sunny 81, Washington DC partly sunny 76. Once again, in Altoona it was 76 degrees under mostly sunny skies. And at State College it was 75 degrees under partly sunny skies. This is NOAA Weather Radio, All Hazards Station WNG 589. 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Here's the hazardous weather outlook for the following counties: Bedford, Blair, Cambria, and Huntingdon. For tonight, the probability for widespread hazardous weather is low. And now the extended outlook for the period Sunday through Friday. The probability for widespread hazardous weather is low. High pressure will build along the eastern seaboard through Tuesday, bringing the warmest temperatures of 2026 to most places. Morning sunshine over most portions of the state this morning will be followed by an increase in cloud cover as a weak upper-level disturbance drifts northeast from the Ohio Valley and central Appalachians. This weak feature may produce isolated afternoon and early evening showers and perhaps a thunderstorm today. High temperatures today will range from the mid-70s along the Lake Erie shoreline to the upper 80s across southeastern Pennsylvania and the Susquehanna Valley. Temperatures will trend higher through Tuesday, with highs in the upper 80s to mid-90s. Each afternoon may see isolated shower storms, though most locations should stay dry. A fairly strong cold front will push through the region on Wednesday, immediately preceded and accompanied by showers and scattered afternoon-evening thunderstorms. Here is the latest National Weather Service forecast for Blair and Bedford counties, including the city of Altoona. This afternoon, mostly cloudy between noon and 4 p.m., then becoming partly sunny. A chance of showers and thunderstorms between noon and 4 p.m., then
then a slight chance of showers and thunderstorms after 4 p.m. Rainfall amounts less than a tenth of an inch. Highs in the lower 80s. West winds 5 to 10 miles an hour with gusts up to 20 miles an hour. Chance of rain 50%. Tonight, mostly cloudy with a chance of showers and thunderstorms before 8 p.m., then mostly clear after 8 p.m. Rainfall amounts less than a tenth of an inch. Lows in the lower 60s. Southwest winds around 5 miles an hour. Chance of rain 30%. Monday, hot, sunny. A slight chance of showers and thunderstorms after 2 p.m. Highs around 90. Southwest winds 5 to 10 miles an hour. Chance of rain 20%. Monday night, partly cloudy. A slight chance of showers and thunderstorms through 10 p.m., then a slight chance of showers between 10 p.m. and 2 a.m. Lows in the upper 60s. Southwest winds around 5 miles an hour. Gusts up to 20 miles an hour through midnight. Chance of rain 20%. Here is the latest National Weather Service forecast for Cambria County, including the city of Johnstown. This afternoon, mostly cloudy between noon and 2 p.m., then partly sunny with a chance of showers and thunderstorms between 2 p.m. and 4 p.m. Partly sunny with a slight chance of showers and thunderstorms after 4 p.m. Rainfall amounts less than a tenth of an inch. Highs around 80. West winds 5 to 10 miles an hour with gusts up to 20 miles an hour. Chance of rain 50%. Tonight, mostly cloudy with a chance of showers and thunderstorms before 8 p.m., then mostly clear after 8 p.m. Rainfall amounts less than a tenth of an inch. Lows in the lower 60s. Southwest winds around 5 miles an hour. Chance of rain 30%. Monday, hot, sunny. Highs in the upper 80s. Southwest winds 5 to 10 miles an hour. Monday night, mostly clear before 8 p.m., then a slight chance of showers and thunderstorms between 8 p.m. and 10 p.m. Partly cloudy with a slight chance of showers between 10 p.m. and 2 a.m., then partly cloudy after 2 a.m. Lows in the upper 60s. Southwest winds 5 to 10 miles an hour with gusts up to 20 miles an hour. Chance of rain 20%. And now the extended forecast for South Central Pennsylvania. Tuesday, mostly sunny. Highs in the upper 80s. Tuesday night, partly cloudy. Lows in the upper 60s. Wednesday, showers likely and a chance of thunderstorms. Highs in the lower 80s. Chance of rain 70%. Wednesday night, mostly cloudy with a 20% chance of showers. Much cooler. Lows around 50. Thursday, partly sunny with a 20% chance of showers. Not as warm. Highs in the upper 60s. Thursday night, mostly cloudy with a 30% chance of showers. Lows in the upper 40s. Friday, mostly cloudy with a 50% chance of showers. Highs in the mid 60s. Friday night, mostly cloudy with a 50% chance of showers. Lows around 50. Saturday, showers likely. Highs in the upper 60s. Chance of rain 60%. The 8 to 14 day outlook, from Sunday, May 24th to Saturday, May 30th, calls for above normal temperatures and near normal precipitation. Normal high temperatures across central Pennsylvania during this period range from the upper 60s over the Allegheny Mountains to the mid 70s across the lower Susquehanna Valley. Normal lows range from the mid 40s over the Alleghenies to the mid 50s across the lower Susquehanna Valley. Here are the noon conditions in the Altoona area. In Altoona, it was mostly sunny. The temperature was 76 degrees, the dew point 60, and the relative humidity 57%. The wind was west at 6 miles an hour. The pressure was 30.16 inches and steady. At State College, it was partly sunny. The temperature was 75 degrees, the dew point 63, and the relative humidity 64%. The wind was west at 9 miles an hour gusting to 16. The pressure was 30.15 inches and steady. Now, a few other local conditions: Johnstown, sunny 73, DuBois, cloudy 66, Pittsburgh partly sunny 77, Erie, cloudy 72, Bradford mostly sunny 71.
to the south and east, York, partly sunny 79, Selins Grove mostly sunny 78, Harrisburg partly sunny 76, Philadelphia partly sunny 81, Baltimore partly sunny 81, Washington DC partly sunny 76. Once again, in Altoona it was 76 degrees under mostly sunny skies. And at State College it was 75 degrees under partly sunny skies. This is NOAA Weather Radio, All Hazards Station WNG 589. 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Here's the hazardous weather outlook, for the following counties, Bedford, Blair, Cambria and Huntingdon. For tonight, the probability for widespread hazardous weather is low. And now the extended outlook for the period Sunday through Friday. The probability for widespread hazardous weather is low. High pressure will build along the eastern seaboard through Tuesday, bringing the warmest temperatures of 2026 to most places. Morning sunshine over most portions of the state this morning will be followed by an increase in cloud cover as a weak upper-level disturbance drifts northeast from the Ohio Valley and central Appalachians. This weak feature may produce isolated afternoon and early evening showers and perhaps a thunderstorm today. High temperatures today will range from the mid-70s along the Lake Erie shoreline to the upper 80s across southeastern Pennsylvania and the Susquehanna Valley. Temperatures will trend higher through Tuesday, with highs in the upper 80s to mid-90s. Each afternoon may see isolated shower storms, though most locations should stay dry. A fairly strong cold front will push through the region on Wednesday, immediately preceded and accompanied by showers and scattered afternoon-evening thunderstorms. Here is the latest National Weather Service forecast for Blair and Bedford counties, including the city of Altoona. This afternoon, mostly cloudy between noon and 4 p.m., then becoming partly sunny. A chance of showers and thunderstorms between noon and 4 p.m., then a slight chance of showers and thunderstorms after 4 p.m. Rainfall amounts less than a tenth of an inch. Highs in the lower 80s. West winds 5 to 10 miles an hour with gusts up to 20 miles an hour. Chance of rain 50%. Tonight, mostly cloudy with a chance of showers and thunderstorms before 8 p.m., then mostly clear after 8 p.m. Rainfall amounts less than a tenth of an inch. Lows in the lower 60s. Southwest winds around 5 miles an hour. Chance of rain 30%. Monday, hot, sunny. A slight chance of showers and thunderstorms after 2 p.m. Highs around 90. Southwest winds 5 to 10 miles an hour. Chance of rain 20%. Monday night, partly cloudy. A slight chance of showers and thunderstorms through 10 p.m., then a slight chance of showers between 10 p.m. and 2 a.m. Lows in the upper 60s. Southwest winds around 5 miles an hour. Gusts up to 20 miles an hour through midnight. Chance of rain 20%. Here is the latest National Weather Service forecast for Cambria County, including the city of Johnstown. This afternoon, mostly cloudy between noon and 2 p.m., then partly sunny with a chance of showers and thunderstorms between 2 p.m. and 4 p.m. Partly sunny with a slight chance of showers and thunderstorms after 4 p.m. Rainfall amounts less than a tenth of an inch. Highs around 80. West winds 5 to 10 miles an hour with gusts up to 20 miles an hour. Chance of rain 50%. Tonight, mostly cloudy with a chance of showers and thunderstorms before 8 p.m., then mostly clear after 8 p.m. Rainfall amounts less than a tenth of an inch. Lows in the lower 60s. Southwest winds around 5 miles an hour. Chance of rain 30%. Monday, hot, sunny. Highs in the upper 80s. Southwest winds 5 to 10 miles an hour. Monday night, mostly clear before 8 p.m., then a slight chance of showers and thunderstorms between 8 p.m. and 10 p.m. Partly cloudy with a slight chance of showers between 10 p.m. and 2 a.m., then partly cloudy after 2 a.m. Lows in the upper 60s. Southwest winds 5 to 10 miles an hour with gusts up to 20 miles an hour. Chance of rain 20%. And now the extended forecast for South Central Pennsylvania. Tuesday, mostly sunny. Highs in the upper 80s. Tuesday night, partly cloudy. Lows in the upper 60s. Wednesday, showers likely and a chance of thunderstorms.
Highs in the lower 80s. Chance of rain 70%. Wednesday night, mostly cloudy with a 20% chance of showers. Much cooler. Lows around 50. Thursday, partly sunny with a 20% chance of showers. Not as warm. Highs in the upper 60s. Thursday night, mostly cloudy with a 30% chance of showers. Lows in the upper 40s. Friday, mostly cloudy with a 50% chance of showers. Highs in the mid 60s. Friday night, mostly cloudy with a 50% chance of showers. Lows around 50. Saturday, showers likely. Highs in the upper 60s. Chance of rain 60%. The 8 to 14 day outlook, from Sunday, May 24th to Saturday, May 30th, calls for above normal temperatures and near normal precipitation. Normal high temperatures across central Pennsylvania during this period range from the upper 60s over the Allegheny Mountains to the mid-70s across the lower Susquehanna Valley. Normal lows range from the mid-40s over the Alleghenies to the mid-50s across the lower Susquehanna Valley. Here are the noon conditions in the Altoona area. In Altoona, it was mostly sunny. The temperature was 76 degrees, the dew point 60, and the relative humidity 57%. The wind was west at 6 miles an hour. The pressure was 30.16 inches and steady. At State College, it was partly sunny. The temperature was 75 degrees, the dew point 63, and the relative humidity 64%. The wind was west at 9 miles an hour, gusting to 16. The pressure was 30.15 inches and steady. Now, a few other local conditions. Johnstown, sunny 73, DuBois, cloudy 66, Pittsburgh partly sunny 77, Erie, cloudy 72, Bradford mostly sunny 71. To the south and east, York, partly sunny 79, Selins Grove mostly sunny 78, Harrisburg partly sunny 76, Philadelphia partly sunny 81, Baltimore partly sunny 81, Washington DC partly sunny 76. Once again, in Altoona it was 76 degrees under mostly sunny skies. And at State College it was 75 degrees under partly sunny skies. This is NOAA Weather Radio, All Hazards Station WNG 589. 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Here's the hazardous weather outlook for the following counties: Bedford, Blair, Cambria, and Huntingdon. For tonight, the probability for widespread hazardous weather is low. And now the extended outlook for the period Sunday through Friday. The probability for widespread hazardous weather is low. High pressure will build along the eastern seaboard through Tuesday, bringing the warmest temperatures of 2026 to most places. Morning sunshine over most portions of the state this morning will be followed by an increase in cloud cover as a weak upper-level disturbance drifts northeast from the Ohio Valley and central Appalachians. This weak feature may produce isolated afternoon and early evening showers and perhaps a thunderstorm today. High temperatures today will range from the mid-70s along the Lake Erie shoreline to the upper 80s across southeastern Pennsylvania and the Susquehanna Valley. Temperatures will trend higher through Tuesday, with highs in the upper 80s to mid-90s. Each afternoon may see isolated shower storms, though most locations should stay dry. A fairly strong cold front will push through the region on Wednesday, immediately preceded and accompanied by showers and scattered afternoon-evening thunderstorms. Here is the latest National Weather Service forecast for Blair and Bedford counties, including the city of Altoona. This afternoon, mostly cloudy between noon and 4 p.m., then becoming partly sunny. A chance of showers and thunderstorms between noon and 4 p.m., then a slight chance of showers and thunderstorms after 4 p.m. Rainfall amounts less than a tenth of an inch. Highs in the lower 80s. West winds 5 to 10 miles an hour with gusts up to 20 miles an hour. Chance of rain 50%. Tonight, mostly cloudy with a chance of showers and thunderstorms before 8 p.m., then mostly clear after 8 p.m. Rainfall amounts less than a tenth of an inch. Lows in the lower 60s. Southwest winds around 5 miles an hour. Chance of rain 30%. Monday, hot, sunny. A slight chance of showers and thunderstorms after 2 p.m. Highs around 90.
Southwest winds 5 to 10 miles an hour. Chance of rain 20%. Monday night, partly cloudy. A slight chance of showers and thunderstorms through 10 p.m., then a slight chance of showers between 10 p.m. and 2 a.m. Lows in the upper 60s. Southwest winds around 5 miles an hour. Gusts up to 20 miles an hour through midnight. Chance of rain.

rainfall amounts less than a tenth of an inch. Lows in the lower 60s. Southwest winds around 5 miles an hour. Chance of rain 30%. Monday, hot, sunny. Highs in the upper 80s. Southwest winds 5 to 10 miles an hour. Monday night, mostly clear before 8 p.m., then a slight chance of showers and thunderstorms between 8 p.m. and 10 p.m. Partly cloudy with a slight chance of showers between 10 p.m. and 2 a.m., then partly cloudy after 2 a.m. Lows in the upper 60s. Southwest winds 5 to 10 miles an hour with gusts up to 20 miles an hour. Chance of rain 20%. And now the extended forecast for South Central Pennsylvania. Tuesday, mostly sunny. Highs in the upper 80s. Tuesday night, partly cloudy. Lows in the upper 60s. Wednesday, showers likely and a chance of thunderstorms. Highs in the lower 80s. Chance of rain 70%. Wednesday night, mostly cloudy with a 20% chance of showers. Much cooler. Lows around 50. Thursday, partly sunny with a 20% chance of showers. Not as warm. Highs in the upper 60s. Thursday night, mostly cloudy with a 30% chance of showers. Lows in the upper 40s. Friday, mostly cloudy with a 50% chance of showers. Highs in the mid 60s. Friday night, mostly cloudy with a 50% chance of showers. Lows around 50. Saturday, showers likely. Highs in the upper 60s. Chance of rain 60%. The 8 to 14 day outlook, from Sunday, May 24th to Saturday, May 30th, calls for above normal temperatures and near normal precipitation. Normal high temperatures across central Pennsylvania during this period range from the upper 60s over the Allegheny Mountains to the mid-70s across the lower Susquehanna Valley. Normal lows range from the mid-40s over the Alleghenies to the mid-50s across the lower Susquehanna Valley. Here are the noon conditions in the Altoona area. In Altoona, it was mostly sunny. The temperature was 76 degrees, the dew point 60, and the relative humidity 57%. The wind was west at 6 miles an hour. The pressure was 30.16 inches and steady. At State College, it was partly sunny. The temperature was 75 degrees, the dew point 63, and the relative humidity 64%. The wind was west at 9 miles an hour, gusting to 16. The pressure was 30.15 inches and steady. Now, a few other local conditions: Johnstown, sunny 73, DuBois, cloudy 66, Pittsburgh partly sunny 77, Erie, cloudy 72, Bradford mostly sunny 71. To the south and east, York, partly sunny 79, Selins Grove mostly sunny 78, Harrisburg partly sunny 76, Philadelphia partly sunny 81, Baltimore partly sunny 81, Washington D.C. partly sunny 76. Once again, in Altoona it was 76 degrees under mostly sunny skies. And at State College it was 75 degrees under partly sunny skies. This is NOAA Weather Radio, All Hazards Station WNG589. 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Here's the hazardous weather outlook for the following counties: Bedford, Blair, Cambria, and Huntingdon. For tonight, the probability for widespread hazardous weather is low. And now the extended outlook for the period Sunday through Friday. The probability for widespread hazardous weather is low. High pressure will build along the eastern seaboard through Tuesday, bringing the warmest temperatures of 2026 to most places. Morning sunshine over most portions of the state this morning will be followed by an increase in cloud cover as a weak upper-level disturbance drifts northeast from the Ohio Valley and central Appalachians. This weak feature may produce isolated afternoon and early evening showers and perhaps a thunderstorm today. High temperatures today will range from the mid-70s along the Lake Erie shoreline to the upper 80s across southeastern Pennsylvania and the Susquehanna Valley. Temperatures will trend higher through Tuesday, with highs in the upper 80s to mid-90s. Each afternoon may see isolated shower storms, though most locations should stay dry. A fairly strong cold front will push through the region on Wednesday, immediately preceded and accompanied by showers and scattered afternoon-evening thunderstorms. Here is the latest National Weather

Service forecast for Blair and Bedford counties, including the city of Altoona. This afternoon, mostly cloudy between noon and 4 p.m., then becoming partly sunny. A chance of showers and thunderstorms between noon and 4 p.m., then a slight chance of showers and thunderstorms after 4 p.m. Rainfall amounts less than a tenth of an inch. Highs in the lower 80s. West winds 5 to 10 miles an hour with gusts up to 20 miles an hour. Chance of rain 50%. Tonight, mostly cloudy with a chance of showers and thunderstorms before 8 p.m., then mostly clear after 8 p.m. Rainfall amounts less than a tenth of an inch. Lows in the lower 60s. Southwest winds around 5 miles an hour. Chance of rain 30%. Monday, hot, sunny. A slight chance of showers and thunderstorms after 2 p.m. Highs around 90. Southwest winds 5 to 10 miles an hour. Chance of rain 20%. Monday night, partly cloudy. A slight chance of showers and thunderstorms through 10 p.m., then a slight chance of showers between 10 p.m. and 2 a.m. Lows in the upper 60s. Southwest winds around 5 miles an hour. Gusts up to 20 miles an hour through midnight. Chance of rain 20%. Here is the latest National Weather Service forecast for Cambria County, including the city of Johnstown. This afternoon, mostly cloudy between noon and 2 p.m., then partly sunny with a chance of showers and thunderstorms between 2 p.m. and 4 p.m. Partly sunny with a slight chance of showers and thunderstorms after 4 p.m. Rainfall amounts less than a tenth of an inch. Highs around 80. West winds 5 to 10 miles an hour with gusts up to 20 miles an hour. Chance of rain 50%. Tonight, mostly cloudy with a chance of showers and thunderstorms before 8 p.m., then mostly clear after 8 p.m. Rainfall amounts less than a tenth of an inch. Lows in the lower 60s. Southwest winds around 5 miles an hour. Chance of rain 30%. Monday, hot, sunny. Highs in the upper 80s. Southwest winds 5 to 10 miles an hour. Monday night, mostly clear before 8 p.m., then a slight chance of showers and thunderstorms between 8 p.m. and 10 p.m. Partly cloudy with a slight chance of showers between 10 p.m. and 2 a.m., then partly cloudy after 2 a.m. Lows in the upper 60s. Southwest winds 5 to 10 miles an hour with gusts up to 20 miles an hour. Chance of rain 20%. And now the extended forecast for South Central Pennsylvania. Tuesday, mostly sunny. Highs in the upper 80s. Tuesday night, partly cloudy. Lows in the upper 60s. Wednesday, showers likely and a chance of thunderstorms. Highs in the lower 80s. Chance of rain 70%. Wednesday night, mostly cloudy with a 20% chance of showers. Much cooler. Lows around 50. Thursday, partly sunny with a 20% chance of showers. Not as warm. Highs in the upper 60s. Thursday night, mostly cloudy with a 30% chance of showers. Lows in the upper 40s. Friday, mostly cloudy with a 50% chance of showers. Highs in the mid 60s. Friday night, mostly cloudy with a 50% chance of showers. Lows around 50. Saturday, showers likely. Highs in the upper 60s. Chance of rain 60%. The 8 to 14 day outlook, from Sunday, May 24th to Saturday, May 30th, calls for above normal temperatures and near normal precipitation. Normal high temperatures across central Pennsylvania during this period range from the upper 60s over the Allegheny Mountains to the mid 70s across the lower Susquehanna Valley. Normal lows range from the mid 40s over the Alleghenies to the mid 50s across the lower Susquehanna Valley. Here are the noon conditions in the Altoona area. In Altoona, it was mostly sunny. The temperature was 76 degrees, the dew point 60, and the relative humidity 57%. The wind was west at 6 miles an hour. The pressure was 30.16 inches and steady. At State College, it was partly sunny. The temperature was 75 degrees, the dew point 63, and the relative humidity 64%. The wind was west at 9 miles an hour, gusting to 16. The pressure was 30.15 inches and steady.
Now, a few other local conditions: Johnstown, sunny 73, DuBois, cloudy 66, Pittsburgh partly sunny 77, Erie, cloudy 72, Bradford mostly sunny 71. To the south and east, York, partly sunny 79, Selins Grove mostly sunny 78, Harrisburg partly sunny 76, Philadelphia partly sunny 81, Baltimore partly sunny 81, Washington DC partly sunny 76. Once again, in Altoona it was 76 degrees under mostly sunny skies. And at State College it was 75 degrees under partly sunny skies. This is NOAA Weather Radio, All Hazards Station WMG 589. 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Here's the hazardous weather outlook for the following counties: Bedford, Blair, Cambria, and Huntingdon. For tonight, the probability for widespread hazardous weather is low. And now the extended outlook for the period Sunday through Friday. The probability for widespread hazardous weather is low. High pressure will build along the eastern seaboard through Tuesday, bringing the warmest temperatures of 2026 to most places. Morning sunshine over most portions of the state this morning will be followed by an increase in cloud cover as a weak upper-level disturbance drifts northeast from the Ohio Valley and central Appalachians. This weak feature may produce isolated afternoon and early evening showers and perhaps a thunderstorm today. High temperatures today will range from the mid-70s along the Lake Erie shoreline to the upper 80s across southeastern Pennsylvania and the Susquehanna Valley. Temperatures will trend higher through Tuesday, with highs in the upper 80s to mid-90s. Each afternoon may see isolated shower storms, though most locations should stay dry. A fairly strong cold front will push through the region on Wednesday, immediately preceded and accompanied by showers and scattered afternoon-evening thunderstorms. Here is the latest National Weather Service forecast for Blair and Bedford counties, including the city of Altoona. This afternoon, mostly cloudy between noon and 4 p.m., then becoming partly sunny. A chance of showers and thunderstorms between noon and 4 p.m., then a slight chance of showers and thunderstorms after 4 p.m. Rainfall amounts less than a tenth of an inch. Highs in the lower 80s. West winds 5 to 10 miles an hour with gusts up to 20 miles an hour. Chance of rain 50%. Tonight, mostly cloudy with a chance of showers and thunderstorms before 8 p.m., then mostly clear after 8 p.m. Rainfall amounts less than a tenth of an inch. Lows in the lower 60s. Southwest winds around 5 miles an hour. Chance of rain 30%. Monday, hot, sunny. A slight chance of showers and thunderstorms after 2 p.m. Highs around 90. Southwest winds 5 to 10 miles an hour. Chance of rain 20%. Monday night, partly cloudy. A slight chance of showers and thunderstorms through 10 p.m., then a slight chance of showers between 10 p.m. and 2 a.m. Lows in the upper 60s. Southwest winds around 5 miles an hour. Gusts up to 20 miles an hour through midnight. Chance of rain 20%. Here is the latest National Weather Service forecast for Cambria County, including the city of Johnstown. This afternoon, mostly cloudy between noon and 2 p.m., then partly sunny with a chance of showers and thunderstorms between 2 p.m. and 4 p.m. Partly sunny with a slight chance of showers and thunderstorms after 4 p.m. Rainfall amounts less than a tenth of an inch. Highs around 80. West winds 5 to 10 miles an hour with gusts up to 20 miles an hour. Chance of rain 50%. Tonight, mostly cloudy with a chance of showers and thunderstorms before 8 p.m., then mostly clear after 8 p.m. Rainfall amounts less than a tenth of an inch. Lows in the lower 60s. Southwest winds around 5 miles an hour. Chance of rain 30%. Monday, hot, sunny. Highs in the upper 80s. Southwest winds 5 to 10 miles an hour. Monday night, mostly clear before 8 p.m., then a slight chance of showers and thunderstorms between 8 p.m. and 10 p.m. Partly cloudy with a slight chance of showers between 10 p.m. and 2 a.m., then partly cloudy after 2 a.m. Lows in the upper 60s. Southwest winds 5 to 10 miles an hour with gusts up to 20 miles an hour. Chance of rain 20%.
and now the extended forecast for South Central Pennsylvania. Tuesday, mostly sunny. Highs in the upper 80s. Tuesday night, partly cloudy. Lows in the upper 60s. Wednesday, showers likely and a chance of thunderstorms. Highs in the lower 80s. Chance of rain 70%. Wednesday night, mostly cloudy with a 20% chance of showers. Much cooler. Lows around 50. Thursday, partly sunny with a 20% chance of showers. Not as warm. Highs in the upper 60s. Thursday night, mostly cloudy with a 30% chance of showers. Lows in the upper 40s. Friday, mostly cloudy with a 50% chance of showers. Highs in the mid 60s. Friday night, mostly cloudy with a 50% chance of showers. Lows around 50. Saturday, showers likely. Highs in the upper 60s. Chance of rain 60%. The 8 to 14 day outlook, from Sunday, May 24th to Saturday, May 30th, calls for above normal temperatures and near normal precipitation. Normal high temperatures across central Pennsylvania during this period range from the upper 60s over the Allegheny Mountains to the mid-70s across the lower Susquehanna Valley. Normal lows range from the mid-40s over the Alleghenies to the mid-50s across the lower Susquehanna Valley. Here are the 1 p.m. conditions in the Altoona area. In Altoona, it was mostly sunny. The temperature was 80 degrees, the dew point 57, and the relative humidity 45%. The wind was west at 9 miles an hour. The pressure was 30.15 inches and falling. At State College, it was mostly sunny. The temperature was 79 degrees, the dew point 63, and the relative humidity 57%. The wind was southwest at 7 miles an hour. The pressure was 30.13 inches and falling. Now, a few other local conditions. Johnstown, mostly sunny 75, Du Bois, mostly sunny 70, La Trobe, mostly sunny 77, Pittsburgh, mostly sunny 79, Erie, mostly sunny 72, Bradford, mostly sunny 73. To the south and east, York, partly sunny 80, Selins Grove, mostly sunny 78, Harrisburg, partly sunny 80, Philadelphia, partly sunny 84, Baltimore, partly sunny 81, Washington, D.C., partly sunny 80. Once again, in Altoona, it was 80 degrees under mostly sunny skies. And at State College, it was 79 degrees under mostly sunny skies. This is NOAA Weather Radio, All Hazards Station WMG 589. 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Here's the hazardous weather outlook for the following counties: Bedford, Blair, Cambria, and Huntingdon. For tonight, the probability for widespread hazardous weather is low. And now the extended outlook for the period Sunday through Friday. The probability for widespread hazardous weather is low. High pressure will build along the eastern seaboard through Tuesday, bringing the warmest temperatures of 2026 to most places. Morning sunshine over most portions of the state this morning will be followed by an increase in cloud cover as a weak upper-level disturbance drifts northeast from the Ohio Valley and central Appalachians. This weak feature may produce isolated afternoon and early evening showers and perhaps a thunderstorm today. High temperatures today will range from the mid-70s along the Lake Erie shoreline to the upper 80s across southeastern Pennsylvania and the Susquehanna Valley. Temperatures will trend higher through Tuesday, with highs in the upper 80s to mid-90s. Each afternoon may see isolated shower storms, though most locations should stay dry. A fairly strong cold front will push through the region on Wednesday, immediately preceded and accompanied by showers and scattered afternoon-evening thunderstorms. Here is the latest National Weather Service forecast for Blair and Bedford counties, including the city of Altoona. This afternoon, mostly cloudy between noon and 4 p.m., then becoming partly sunny. A chance of showers and thunderstorms between noon and 4 p.m., then a slight chance of showers and thunderstorms after 4 p.m. Rainfall amounts less than a tenth of an inch. Highs in the lower 80s. West winds 5 to 10 miles an hour with gusts up to 20 miles an hour. Chance of rain 50%. Tonight, mostly cloudy with a chance of showers and thunderstorms before 8 p.m., then mostly clear after 8 p.m. Rainfall amounts less than a tenth of an inch.
lows in the lower 60s. Southwest winds around 5 miles an hour. Chance of rain 30%. Monday, hot, sunny. A slight chance of showers and thunderstorms after 2 p.m. Highs around 90. Southwest winds 5 to 10 miles an hour. Chance of rain 20%. Monday night, partly cloudy. A slight chance of showers and thunderstorms through 10 p.m., then a slight chance of showers between 10 p.m. and 2 a.m. Lows in the upper 60s. Southwest winds around 5 miles an hour. Gusts up to 20 miles an hour through midnight. Chance of rain 20%. Here is the latest National Weather Service forecast for Cambria County, including the city of Johnstown. This afternoon, mostly cloudy between noon and 2 p.m., then partly sunny with a chance of showers and thunderstorms between 2 p.m. and 4 p.m. Partly sunny with a slight chance of showers and thunderstorms after 4 p.m. Rainfall amounts less than a tenth of an inch. Highs around 80. West winds 5 to 10 miles an hour with gusts up to 20 miles an hour. Chance of rain 50%. Tonight, mostly cloudy with a chance of showers and thunderstorms before 8 p.m., then mostly clear after 8 p.m. Rainfall amounts less than a tenth of an inch. Lows in the lower 60s. Southwest winds around 5 miles an hour. Chance of rain 30%. Monday, hot, sunny. Highs in the upper 80s. Southwest winds 5 to 10 miles an hour. Monday night, mostly clear before 8 p.m., then a slight chance of showers and thunderstorms between 8 p.m. and 10 p.m. Partly cloudy with a slight chance of showers between 10 p.m. and 2 a.m., then partly cloudy after 2 a.m. Lows in the upper 60s. Southwest winds 5 to 10 miles an hour with gusts up to 20 miles an hour. Chance of rain 20%. And now the extended forecast for South Central Pennsylvania. Tuesday, mostly sunny. Highs in the upper 80s. Tuesday night, partly cloudy. Lows in the upper 60s. Wednesday, showers likely and a chance of thunderstorms. Highs in the lower 80s. Chance of rain 70%. Wednesday night, mostly cloudy with a 20% chance of showers. Much cooler. Lows around 50. Thursday, partly sunny with a 20% chance of showers. Not as warm. Highs in the upper 60s. Thursday night, mostly cloudy with a 30% chance of showers. Lows in the upper 40s. Friday, mostly cloudy with a 50% chance of showers. Highs in the mid 60s. Friday night, mostly cloudy with a 50% chance of showers. Lows around 50. Saturday, showers likely. Highs in the upper 60s. Chance of rain 60%. The 8 to 14 day outlook, from Sunday, May 24th to Saturday, May 30th, calls for above normal temperatures and near normal precipitation. Normal high temperatures across central Pennsylvania during this period range from the upper 60s over the Allegheny Mountains to the mid-70s across the lower Susquehanna Valley. Normal lows range from the mid-40s over the Alleghenies to the mid-50s across the lower Susquehanna Valley. Here are the 1 p.m. conditions in the Altoona area. In Altoona, it was mostly sunny. The temperature was 80 degrees, the dew point 57, and the relative humidity 45%. The wind was west at 9 miles an hour. The pressure was 30.15 inches and falling. At State College, it was mostly sunny. The temperature was 79 degrees, the dew point 63, and the relative humidity 57%. The wind was southwest at 7 miles an hour. The pressure was 30.13 inches and falling. Now, a few other local conditions. Johnstown, mostly sunny 75, Du Bois, mostly sunny 70, La Trobe, mostly sunny 77, Pittsburgh, mostly sunny 79, Erie, mostly sunny 72, Bradford, mostly sunny 73. To the south and east, York, mostly sunny 80, Selins Grove, mostly sunny 78, Harrisburg, partly sunny 80, Philadelphia, partly sunny 84, Baltimore, partly sunny 81, Washington, D.C., partly sunny 80. Once again, in Altoona, it was 80 degrees under mostly sunny skies. And at State College, it was 79 degrees under mostly sunny skies.
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Here's the hazardous weather outlook for the following counties: Bedford, Blair, Cambria, and Huntingdon. For tonight, the probability for widespread hazardous weather is low. And now the extended outlook for the period Sunday through Friday. The probability for widespread hazardous weather is low. High pressure will build along the eastern seaboard through Tuesday, bringing the warmest temperatures of 2026 to most places. Morning sunshine over most portions of the state this morning will be followed by an increase in cloud cover as a weak upper-level disturbance drifts northeast from the Ohio Valley and central Appalachians. This weak feature may produce isolated afternoon and early evening showers and perhaps a thunderstorm today. High temperatures today will range from the mid-70s along the Lake Erie shoreline to the upper 80s across southeastern Pennsylvania and the Susquehanna Valley. Temperatures will trend higher through Tuesday, with highs in the upper 80s to mid-90s. Each afternoon may see isolated shower storms, though most locations should stay dry. A fairly strong cold front will push through the region on Wednesday, immediately preceded and accompanied by showers and scattered afternoon and evening thunderstorms. Here is the latest National Weather Service forecast for Blair and Bedford counties, including the city of Altoona. This afternoon, mostly cloudy between noon and 4 p.m., then becoming partly sunny. A chance of showers and thunderstorms between noon and 4 p.m., then a slight chance of showers and thunderstorms after 4 p.m. Rainfall amounts less than a tenth of an inch. Highs in the lower 80s. West winds 5 to 10 miles an hour with gusts up to 20 miles an hour. Chance of rain 50%. Tonight, mostly cloudy with a chance of showers and thunderstorms before 8 p.m., then mostly clear after 8 p.m. Rainfall amounts less than a tenth of an inch. Lows in the lower 60s. Southwest winds around 5 miles an hour. Chance of rain 30%. Monday, hot, sunny. A slight chance of showers and thunderstorms after 2 p.m. Highs around 90. Southwest winds 5 to 10 miles an hour. Chance of rain 20%. Monday night, partly cloudy. A slight chance of showers and thunderstorms through 10 p.m., then a slight chance of showers between 10 p.m. and 2 a.m. Lows in the upper 60s. Southwest winds around 5 miles an hour. Gusts up to 20 miles an hour through midnight. Chance of rain 20%. Here is the latest National Weather Service forecast for Cambria County, including the city of Johnstown. This afternoon, mostly cloudy between noon and 2 p.m., then partly sunny with a chance of showers and thunderstorms between 2 p.m. and 4 p.m. Partly sunny with a slight chance of showers and thunderstorms after 4 p.m. Rainfall amounts less than a tenth of an inch. Highs around 80. West winds 5 to 10 miles an hour with gusts up to 20 miles an hour. Chance of rain 50%. Tonight, mostly cloudy with a chance of showers and thunderstorms before 8 p.m., then mostly clear after 8 p.m. Rainfall amounts less than a tenth of an inch. Lows in the lower 60s. Southwest winds around 5 miles an hour. Chance of rain 30%. Monday, hot, sunny. Highs in the upper 80s. Southwest winds 5 to 10 miles an hour. Monday night, mostly clear before 8 p.m., then a slight chance of showers and thunderstorms between 8 p.m. and 10 p.m. Partly cloudy with a slight chance of showers between 10 p.m. and 2 a.m., then partly cloudy after 2 a.m. Lows in the upper 60s. Southwest winds 5 to 10 miles an hour with gusts up to 20 miles an hour. Chance of rain 20%. And now the extended forecast for South Central Pennsylvania. Tuesday, mostly sunny. Highs in the upper 80s. Tuesday night, partly cloudy. Lows in the upper 60s. Wednesday, showers likely and a chance of thunderstorms. Highs in the lower 80s. Chance of rain 70%. Wednesday night, mostly cloudy with a 20% chance of showers. Much cooler. Lows around 50. Thursday, partly sunny with a 20% chance of showers. Not as warm. Highs in the upper 60s. Thursday night, mostly cloudy with a 30% chance of showers.
lows in the upper 40s. Friday, mostly cloudy with a 50% chance of showers. Highs in the mid-60s. Friday night, mostly cloudy with a 50% chance of showers. Lows around 50. Saturday, showers likely. Highs in the upper 60s. Chance of rain 60%. The 8 to 14 day outlook, from Sunday, May 24th to Saturday, May 30th, calls for above normal temperatures and near normal precipitation. Normal high temperatures across central Pennsylvania during this period range from the upper 60s over the Allegheny Mountains to the mid-70s across the lower Susquehanna Valley. Normal lows range from the mid-40s over the Alleghenies to the mid-50s across the lower Susquehanna Valley. Here are the 1 p.m. conditions in the Altoona area. In Altoona, it was mostly sunny. The temperature was 80 degrees, the dew point 57, and the relative humidity 45%. The wind was west at 9 miles an hour. The pressure was 30.15 inches and falling. At State College, it was mostly sunny. The temperature was 79 degrees, the dew point 63, and the relative humidity 57%. The wind was southwest at 7 miles an hour. The pressure was 30.13 inches and falling. Now, a few other local conditions. Johnstown, mostly sunny 75, Du Bois, mostly sunny 70, La Trobe, mostly sunny 77, Pittsburgh, mostly sunny 79, Erie, mostly sunny 72, Bradford, mostly sunny 73. To the south and east, York, mostly sunny 80, Selims Grove, mostly sunny 78, Harrisburg, partly sunny 80, Philadelphia, partly sunny 84, Baltimore, partly sunny 81, Washington, D.C., partly sunny 80. Once again, in Altoona, it was 80 degrees under mostly sunny skies. And at State College, it was 79 degrees under mostly sunny skies. This is NOAA Weather Radio, All Hazards Station WMG 589. 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Here's the hazardous weather outlook for the following counties: Bedford, Blair, Cambria, and Huntingdon. For tonight, the probability for widespread hazardous weather is low. And now the extended outlook for the period Sunday through Friday. The probability for widespread hazardous weather is low. High pressure will build along the eastern seaboard through Tuesday, bringing the warmest temperatures of 2026 to most places. Morning sunshine over most portions of the state this morning will be followed by an increase in cloud cover as a weak upper-level disturbance drifts northeast from the Ohio Valley and central Appalachians. This weak feature may produce isolated afternoon and early evening showers and perhaps a thunderstorm today. High temperatures today will range from the mid-70s along the Lake Erie shoreline to the upper 80s across southeastern Pennsylvania and the Susquehanna Valley. Temperatures will trend higher through Tuesday, with highs in the upper 80s to mid-90s. Each afternoon may see isolated shower storms, though most locations should stay dry. A fairly strong cold front will push through the region on Wednesday, immediately preceded and accompanied by showers and scattered afternoon-evening thunderstorms. Here is the latest National Weather Service forecast for Blair and Bedford counties, including the city of Altoona. This afternoon, mostly cloudy between noon and 4 p.m., then becoming partly sunny. A chance of showers and thunderstorms between noon and 4 p.m., then a slight chance of showers and thunderstorms after 4 p.m. Rainfall amounts less than a tenth of an inch. Highs in the lower 80s. West winds 5 to 10 miles an hour with gusts up to 20 miles an hour. Chance of rain 50%. Tonight, mostly cloudy with a chance of showers and thunderstorms before 8 p.m., then mostly clear after 8 p.m. Rainfall amounts less than a tenth of an inch. Lows in the lower 60s. Southwest winds around 5 miles an hour. Chance of rain 30%. Monday, hot, sunny. A slight chance of showers and thunderstorms after 2 p.m. Highs around 90. Southwest winds 5 to 10 miles an hour. Chance of rain 20%. Monday night, partly cloudy. A slight chance of showers and thunderstorms through 10 p.m., then a slight chance of showers between 10 p.m. and 2 a.m. Lows in the upper 60s. Southwest winds around 5 miles an hour. Gusts up to 20 miles an hour through midnight. Chance of rain 20%.
Here is the latest National Weather Service forecast for Cambria County, including the city of Johnstown. This afternoon, mostly cloudy between noon and 2 p.m., then partly sunny with a chance of showers and thunderstorms between 2 p.m. and 4 p.m. Partly sunny with a slight chance of showers and thunderstorms after 4 p.m. Rainfall amounts less than a tenth of an inch. Highs around 80. West winds 5 to 10 miles an hour with gusts up to 20 miles an hour. Chance of rain 50%. Tonight, mostly cloudy with a chance of showers and thunderstorms before 8 p.m., then mostly clear after 8 p.m. Rainfall amounts less than a tenth of an inch. Lows in the lower 60s. Southwest winds around 5 miles an hour. Chance of rain 30%. Monday, hot, sunny. Highs in the upper 80s. Southwest winds 5 to 10 miles an hour. Monday night, mostly clear before 8 p.m., then a slight chance of showers and thunderstorms between 8 p.m. and 10 p.m. Partly cloudy with a slight chance of showers between 10 p.m. and 2 a.m., then partly cloudy after 2 a.m. Lows in the upper 60s. Southwest winds 5 to 10 miles an hour with gusts up to 20 miles an hour. Chance of rain 20%. And now the extended forecast for South Central Pennsylvania. Tuesday, mostly sunny. Highs in the upper 80s. Tuesday night, partly cloudy. Lows in the upper 60s. Wednesday, showers likely and a chance of thunderstorms. Highs in the lower 80s. Chance of rain 70%. Wednesday night, mostly cloudy with a 20% chance of showers. Much cooler. Lows around 50. Thursday, partly sunny with a 20% chance of showers. Not as warm. Highs in the upper 60s. Thursday night, mostly cloudy with a 30% chance of showers. Lows in the upper 40s. Friday, mostly cloudy with a 50% chance of showers. Highs in the mid 60s. Friday night, mostly cloudy with a 50% chance of showers. Lows around 50. Saturday, showers likely. Highs in the upper 60s. Chance of rain 60%. 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Broadcasts originate from the National Weather Service and State College and are transmitted from the tower facilities provided by the Blair County Emergency Management Agency in Frankstown on a frequency of 162.425 MHz. We are located at Innovation Park in State College. 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Properly set weather radios, with the alarm device, will alert you when severe weather warnings or watches are issued. Programming on this station will be temporarily changed during severe weather, to bring you the latest information. Warnings and safety information from the National Weather Service may someday save your life or protect your property. The 8 to 14 day outlook, from Sunday, May 24th to Saturday, May 30th, calls for above normal temperatures and near normal precipitation. Normal high temperatures across central Pennsylvania during this period range from the upper 60s over the Allegheny Mountains to the mid 70s across the lower Susquehanna Valley. Normal lows range from the mid 40s over the Alleghenies to the mid 50s across the lower Susquehanna Valley. Here are the 1 p.m. conditions in the Altoona area. In Altoona, it was mostly sunny. The temperature was 80 degrees, the dew point 57, and the relative humidity 45%. The wind was west at 9 miles an hour. The pressure was 30.15 inches and falling. At State College, it was mostly sunny. The temperature was 79 degrees, the dew point 63, and the relative humidity 57%. The wind was southwest at 7 miles an hour. The pressure was 30.13 inches and falling. Now, a few other local conditions. Johnstown, mostly sunny 75, Du Bois, mostly sunny 70, La Trobe, mostly sunny 77, Pittsburgh, mostly sunny 79, Erie, mostly sunny 72, Bradford, mostly sunny 73. To the south and east, York, mostly sunny 80, Selins Grove, mostly sunny 78, Harrisburg, partly sunny 80, Philadelphia, partly sunny 84, Baltimore, partly sunny 81, Washington, D.C., partly sunny 80. Once again, in Altoona, it was 80 degrees under mostly sunny skies. And at State College, it was 79 degrees under mostly sunny skies.
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Here's the hazardous weather outlook for the following counties: Bedford, Blair, Cambria, and Huntingdon. For tonight, the probability for widespread hazardous weather is low. And now the extended outlook for the period Sunday through Friday. The probability for widespread hazardous weather is low. High pressure will build along the eastern seaboard through Tuesday, bringing the warmest temperatures of 2026 to most places. Morning sunshine over most portions of the state this morning will be followed by an increase in cloud cover as a weak upper-level disturbance drifts northeast from the Ohio Valley and central Appalachians. This weak feature may produce isolated afternoon and early evening showers and perhaps a thunderstorm today. High temperatures today will range from the mid-70s along the Lake Erie shoreline to the upper 80s across southeastern Pennsylvania and the Susquehanna Valley. Temperatures will trend higher through Tuesday, with highs in the upper 80s to mid-90s. Each afternoon may see isolated shower storms, though most locations should stay dry. A fairly strong cold front will push through the region on Wednesday, immediately preceded and accompanied by showers and scattered afternoon and evening thunderstorms. Here is the latest National Weather Service forecast for Blair and Bedford counties, including the city of Altoona. This afternoon, mostly cloudy between noon and 4 p.m., then becoming partly sunny. A chance of showers and thunderstorms between noon and 4 p.m., then a slight chance of showers and thunderstorms after 4 p.m. Rainfall amounts less than a tenth of an inch. Highs in the lower 80s. West winds 5 to 10 miles an hour with gusts up to 20 miles an hour. Chance of rain 50%. Tonight, mostly cloudy with a chance of showers and thunderstorms before 8 p.m., then mostly clear after 8 p.m. Rainfall amounts less than a tenth of an inch. Lows in the lower 60s. Southwest winds around 5 miles an hour. Chance of rain 30%. Monday, hot, sunny. A slight chance of showers and thunderstorms after 2 p.m. Highs around 90. Southwest winds 5 to 10 miles an hour. Chance of rain 20%. Monday night, partly cloudy. A slight chance of showers and thunderstorms through 10 p.m., then a slight chance of showers between 10 p.m. and 2 a.m. Lows in the upper 60s. Southwest winds around 5 miles an hour. Gusts up to 20 miles an hour through midnight. Chance of rain 20%. Here is the latest National Weather Service forecast for Cambria County, including the city of Johnstown. This afternoon, mostly cloudy between noon and 2 p.m., then partly sunny with a chance of showers and thunderstorms between 2 p.m. and 4 p.m. Partly sunny with a slight chance of showers and thunderstorms after 4 p.m. Rainfall amounts less than a tenth of an inch. Highs around 80. West winds 5 to 10 miles an hour with gusts up to 20 miles an hour. Chance of rain 50%. Tonight, mostly cloudy with a chance of showers and thunderstorms before 8 p.m., then mostly clear after 8 p.m. Rainfall amounts less than a tenth of an inch. Lows in the lower 60s. Southwest winds around 5 miles an hour. Chance of rain 30%. Monday, hot, sunny. Highs in the upper 80s. Southwest winds 5 to 10 miles an hour. Monday night, mostly clear before 8 p.m., then a slight chance of showers and thunderstorms between 8 p.m. and 10 p.m. Partly cloudy with a slight chance of showers between 10 p.m. and 2 a.m., then partly cloudy after 2 a.m. Lows in the upper 60s. Southwest winds 5 to 10 miles an hour with gusts up to 20 miles an hour. Chance of rain 20%. And now the extended forecast for South Central Pennsylvania. Tuesday, mostly sunny. Highs in the upper 80s. Tuesday night, partly cloudy. Lows in the upper 60s. Wednesday, showers likely and a chance of thunderstorms. Highs in the lower 80s. Chance of rain 70%. Wednesday night, mostly cloudy with a 20% chance of showers. Much cooler. Lows around 50. Thursday, partly sunny with a 20% chance of showers. Not as warm. Highs in the upper 60s. Thursday night, mostly cloudy with a 30% chance of showers.
lows in the upper 40s. Friday, mostly cloudy with a 50% chance of showers. Highs in the mid-60s. Friday night, mostly cloudy with a 50% chance of showers. Lows around 50. Saturday, showers likely. Highs in the upper 60s. Chance of rain 60%. Here is the latest National Weather Service forecast for Blair and Bedford counties, including the city of Altoona. This afternoon, mostly sunny with isolated showers and thunderstorms. Highs in the lower 80s. West winds 5 to 10 miles an hour. Chance of rain 20%. Tonight, partly cloudy with isolated showers and thunderstorms before 8 p.m., then partly cloudy after 8 p.m. Lows in the lower 60s. Southwest winds around 5 miles an hour. Chance of rain 20%. Monday, hot, sunny. Rainfall amounts less than a tenth of an inch. Highs around 90. Southwest winds 5 to 10 miles an hour. Monday night, partly cloudy. A slight chance of showers and thunderstorms through 10 p.m. Rainfall amounts less than a tenth of an inch. Lows in the upper 60s. Southwest winds around 5 miles an hour. Gusts up to 20 miles an hour through midnight. Chance of rain 20%. Here is the latest National Weather Service forecast for Cambria County, including the city of Johnstown. This afternoon, mostly sunny with isolated showers and thunderstorms. Highs around 80. West winds 5 to 10 miles an hour. Chance of rain 20%. Tonight, partly cloudy with isolated showers and thunderstorms before 8 p.m., then mostly clear after 8 p.m. Lows in the lower 60s. South winds around 5 miles an hour. Chance of rain 20%. Monday, hot, sunny. Highs in the upper 80s. Southwest winds 5 to 10 miles an hour. Monday night, mostly clear through 10 p.m., then becoming partly cloudy. A slight chance of showers and thunderstorms before 8 p.m. Lows in the upper 60s. Southwest winds 5 to 10 miles an hour with gusts up to 20 miles an hour. Chance of rain 20%. And now the extended forecast for South Central Pennsylvania. Tuesday, sunny. Highs in the upper 80s. Tuesday night, partly cloudy. Lows in the upper 60s. Wednesday, showers likely and a chance of thunderstorms. Highs around 80. Chance of rain 70%. Wednesday night, mostly cloudy with a 20% chance of showers. Much cooler. Lows around 50. Thursday, partly sunny with a 20% chance of showers. Not as warm. Highs in the upper 60s. Thursday night, mostly cloudy with a 30% chance of showers. Lows in the upper 40s. Friday, mostly cloudy with a 50% chance of showers. Highs in the mid-60s. Friday night, mostly cloudy with a 50% chance of showers. Lows around 50. Saturday, showers likely. Highs in the upper 60s. Chance of rain 60%. The 8 to 14 day outlook, from Sunday, May 24th to Saturday, May 30th, calls for above normal temperatures and near normal precipitation. Normal high temperatures across central Pennsylvania during this period range from the upper 60s over the Allegheny Mountains to the mid-70s across the lower Susquehanna Valley. Normal lows range from the mid-40s over the Alleghenies to the mid-50s across the lower Susquehanna Valley. Here are the 1 p.m. conditions in the Altoona area. In Altoona, it was mostly sunny. The temperature was 80 degrees, the dew point 57, and the relative humidity 45%. The wind was west at 9 miles an hour. The pressure was 30.15 inches and falling. At State College, it was mostly sunny. The temperature was 79 degrees, the dew point 63, and the relative humidity 57%. The wind was southwest at 7 miles an hour. The pressure was 30.13 inches and falling. Now, a few other local conditions. Johnstown, mostly sunny 75, Du Bois, mostly sunny 70, La Trobe, mostly sunny 77, Pittsburgh, mostly sunny 79, Erie, mostly sunny 72, Bradford, mostly sunny 73.
to the south and east, York, mostly sunny 80, Selams Grove mostly sunny 78, Harrisburg partly sunny 80, Philadelphia partly sunny 84, Baltimore partly sunny 81, Washington DC partly sunny 80. Once again, in Altoona it was 80 degrees under mostly sunny skies. And at State College it was 79 degrees under mostly sunny skies. This is NOAA Weather Radio, All Hazards Station WNG 589. 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Here's the hazardous weather outlook for the following counties, Bedford, Blair, Cambria and Huntingdon. For tonight, the probability for widespread hazardous weather is low. And now the extended outlook for the period Sunday through Friday. The probability for widespread hazardous weather is low. High pressure will build along the eastern seaboard through Tuesday, bringing the warmest temperatures of 2026 to most places. Morning sunshine over most portions of the state this morning will be followed by an increase in cloud cover as a weak upper-level disturbance drifts northeast from the Ohio Valley and central Appalachians. This weak feature may produce isolated afternoon and early evening showers and perhaps a thunderstorm today. High temperatures today will range from the mid-70s along the Lake Erie shoreline to the upper 80s across southeastern Pennsylvania and the Susquehanna Valley. Temperatures will trend higher through Tuesday, with highs in the upper 80s to mid-90s. Each afternoon may see isolated shower storms, though most locations should stay dry. A fairly strong cold front will push through the region on Wednesday, immediately preceded and accompanied by showers and scattered afternoon-evening thunderstorms. Here is the latest National Weather Service forecast for Blair and Bedford counties, including the city of Altoona. This afternoon, mostly sunny with isolated showers and thunderstorms. Highs in the lower 80s. West winds 5 to 10 miles an hour. Chance of rain 20%. Tonight, partly cloudy with isolated showers and thunderstorms before 8 p.m., then partly cloudy after 8 p.m. Lows in the lower 60s. Southwest winds around 5 miles an hour. Chance of rain 20%. Monday, hot, sunny. Rainfall amounts less than a tenth of an inch. Highs around 90. Southwest winds 5 to 10 miles an hour. Monday night, partly cloudy. A slight chance of showers and thunderstorms through 10 p.m. Rainfall amounts less than a tenth of an inch. Lows in the upper 60s. Southwest winds around 5 miles an hour. Gusts up to 20 miles an hour through midnight. Chance of rain 20%. Here is the latest National Weather Service forecast for Cambria County, including the city of Johnstown. This afternoon, mostly sunny with isolated showers and thunderstorms. Highs around 80. West winds 5 to 10 miles an hour. Chance of rain 20%. Tonight, partly cloudy with isolated showers and thunderstorms before 8 p.m., then mostly clear after 8 p.m. Lows in the lower 60s. South winds around 5 miles an hour. Chance of rain 20%. Monday, hot, sunny. Highs in the upper 80s. Southwest winds 5 to 10 miles an hour. Monday night, mostly clear through 10 p.m., then becoming partly cloudy. A slight chance of showers and thunderstorms before 8 p.m. Lows in the upper 60s. Southwest winds 5 to 10 miles an hour with gusts up to 20 miles an hour. Chance of rain 20%. And now the extended forecast for South Central Pennsylvania. Tuesday, sunny. Highs in the upper 80s. Tuesday night, partly cloudy. Lows in the upper 60s. Wednesday, showers likely and a chance of thunderstorms. Highs around 80. Chance of rain 70%. Wednesday night, mostly cloudy with a 20% chance of showers. Much cooler. Lows around 50. Thursday, partly sunny with a 20% chance of showers. Not as warm. Highs in the upper 60s. Thursday night, mostly cloudy with a 30% chance of showers. Lows in the upper 40s. Friday, mostly cloudy with a 50% chance of showers. Highs in the mid-60s. Friday night, mostly cloudy with a 50% chance of showers. Lows around 50. Saturday, showers likely. Highs in the upper 60s.
chance of rain 60%. The 8 to 14 day outlook, from Sunday, May 24th to Saturday, May 30th, calls for above normal temperatures and near normal precipitation. Normal high temperatures across central Pennsylvania during this period range from the upper 60s over the Allegheny Mountains to the mid-70s across the lower Susquehanna Valley. Normal lows range from the mid-40s over the Alleghenies to the mid-50s across the lower Susquehanna Valley. Here are the 1 p.m. conditions in the Altoona area. In Altoona, it was mostly sunny. The temperature was 80 degrees, the dew point 57, and the relative humidity 45%. The wind was west at 9 miles an hour. The pressure was 30.15 inches and falling. At State College, it was mostly sunny. The temperature was 79 degrees, the dew point 63, and the relative humidity 57%. The wind was southwest at 7 miles an hour. The pressure was 30.13 inches and falling. Now, a few other local conditions. Johnstown, mostly sunny 75, Du Bois, mostly sunny 70, La Trobe, mostly sunny 77, Pittsburgh, mostly sunny 79, Erie, mostly sunny 72, Bradford, mostly sunny 73. To the south and east, York, mostly sunny 80, Selins Grove, mostly sunny 78, Harrisburg, partly sunny 80, Philadelphia, partly sunny 84, Baltimore, partly sunny 81, Washington, D.C., partly sunny 80. Once again, in Altoona, it was 80 degrees under mostly sunny skies. And at State College, it was 79 degrees under mostly sunny skies. This is NOAA Weather Radio, All Hazards Station WNG 589. 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Here's the hazardous weather outlook for the following counties: Bedford, Blair, Cambria, and Huntingdon. For tonight, the probability for widespread hazardous weather is low. And now the extended outlook for the period Sunday through Friday. The probability for widespread hazardous weather is low. High pressure will build along the eastern seaboard through Tuesday, bringing the warmest temperatures of 2026 to most places. Morning sunshine over most portions of the state this morning will be followed by an increase in cloud cover as a weak upper-level disturbance drifts northeast from the Ohio Valley and central Appalachians. This weak feature may produce isolated afternoon and early evening showers and perhaps a thunderstorm today. High temperatures today will range from the mid-70s along the Lake Erie shoreline to the upper 80s across southeastern Pennsylvania and the Susquehanna Valley. Temperatures will trend higher through Tuesday, with highs in the upper 80s to mid-90s. Each afternoon may see isolated shower storms, though most locations should stay dry. A fairly strong cold front will push through the region on Wednesday, immediately preceded and accompanied by showers and scattered afternoon-evening thunderstorms. Here is the latest National Weather Service forecast for Blair and Bedford counties, including the city of Altoona. This afternoon, mostly sunny with isolated showers and thunderstorms. Highs in the lower 80s. West winds 5 to 10 miles an hour. Chance of rain 20%. Tonight, partly cloudy with isolated showers and thunderstorms before 8 p.m., then partly cloudy after 8 p.m. Lows in the lower 60s. Southwest winds around 5 miles an hour. Chance of rain 20%. Monday, hot, sunny. Rainfall amounts less than a tenth of an inch. Highs around 90. Southwest winds 5 to 10 miles an hour. Monday night, partly cloudy. A slight chance of showers and thunderstorms through 10 p.m. Rainfall amounts less than a tenth of an inch. Lows in the upper 60s. Southwest winds around 5 miles an hour. Gusts up to 20 miles an hour through midnight. Chance of rain 20%. Here is the latest National Weather Service forecast for Cambria County, including the city of Johnstown. This afternoon, mostly sunny with isolated showers and thunderstorms. Highs around 80. West winds 5 to 10 miles an hour. Chance of rain 20%. Tonight, partly cloudy with isolated showers and thunderstorms before 8 p.m., then mostly clear after 8 p.m. Lows in the lower 60s. South winds around 5 miles an hour. Chance of rain 20%. Monday, hot, sunny. Highs in the upper 80s.
southwest winds 5 to 10 miles an hour. Monday night, mostly clear through 10 p.m., then becoming partly cloudy. A slight chance of showers and thunderstorms before 8 p.m. Lows in the upper 60s.

Much cooler. Lows around 50. Thursday, partly sunny with a 20% chance of showers. Not as warm. Highs in the upper 60s. Thursday night, mostly cloudy with a 30% chance of showers. Lows in the upper 40s. Friday, mostly cloudy with a 50% chance of showers. Highs in the mid 60s. Friday night, mostly cloudy with a 50% chance of showers. Lows around 50. Saturday, showers likely. Highs in the upper 60s. Chance of rain 60%. The 8 to 14 day outlook, from Sunday, May 24th to Saturday, May 30th, calls for above normal temperatures and near normal precipitation. Normal high temperatures across central Pennsylvania during this period range from the upper 60s over the Allegheny Mountains to the mid-70s across the lower Susquehanna Valley. Normal lows range from the mid-40s over the Alleghenies to the mid-50s across the lower Susquehanna Valley. Here are the 1 p.m. conditions in the Altoona area. In Altoona, it was mostly sunny. The temperature was 80 degrees, the dew point 57, and the relative humidity 45%. The wind was west at 9 miles an hour. The pressure was 30.15 inches and falling. At State College, it was mostly sunny. The temperature was 79 degrees, the dew point 63, and the relative humidity 57%. The wind was southwest at 7 miles an hour. The pressure was 30.13 inches and falling. Now, a few other local conditions. Johnstown, mostly sunny 75, Dubois, mostly sunny 70, La Trobe, mostly sunny 77, Pittsburgh, mostly sunny 79, Erie, mostly sunny 72, Bradford, mostly sunny 73. To the south and east, York, mostly sunny 80, Selins Grove, mostly sunny 78, Harrisburg, partly sunny 80, Philadelphia, partly sunny 84, Baltimore, partly sunny 81, Washington, D.C., partly sunny 80. Once again, in Altoona, it was 80 degrees under mostly sunny skies. And at State College, it was 79 degrees under mostly sunny skies. This is NOAA Weather Radio, All Hazards Station WNG 589. 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Here's the hazardous weather outlook for the following counties: Bedford, Blair, Cambria, and Huntingdon. For tonight, the probability for widespread hazardous weather is low. And now the extended outlook for the period Sunday through Friday. The probability for widespread hazardous weather is low. High pressure will build along the eastern seaboard through Tuesday, bringing the warmest temperatures of 2026 to most places. Morning sunshine over most portions of the state this morning will be followed by an increase in cloud cover as a weak upper-level disturbance drifts northeast from the Ohio Valley and central Appalachians. This weak feature may produce isolated afternoon and early evening showers and perhaps a thunderstorm today. High temperatures today will range from the mid-70s along the Lake Erie shoreline to the upper 80s across southeastern Pennsylvania and the Susquehanna Valley. Temperatures will trend higher through Tuesday, with highs in the upper 80s to mid-90s. Each afternoon may see isolated shower storms, though most locations should stay dry. A fairly strong cold front will push through the region on Wednesday, immediately preceded and accompanied by showers and scattered afternoon-evening thunderstorms. Here is the latest National Weather Service forecast for Blair and Bedford counties, including the city of Altoona. This afternoon, mostly sunny with isolated showers and thunderstorms. Highs in the lower 80s. West winds 5 to 10 miles an hour. Chance of rain 20%. Tonight, partly cloudy with isolated showers and thunderstorms before 8 p.m., then partly cloudy after 8 p.m. Lows in the lower 60s. Southwest winds around 5 miles an hour. Chance of rain 20%. Monday, hot, sunny. Rainfall amounts less than a tenth of an inch. Highs around 90. Southwest winds 5 to 10 miles an hour. Monday night, partly cloudy. A slight chance of showers and thunderstorms through 10 p.m. Rainfall amounts less than a tenth of an inch. Lows in the upper 60s. Southwest winds around 5 miles an hour. Gusts up to 20 miles an hour through midnight. Chance of rain 20%. Here is the latest National Weather Service forecast for Cambria County, including the

Johnstown. This afternoon, mostly sunny with isolated showers and thunderstorms. Highs around 80. West winds 5 to 10 miles an hour. Chance of rain 20%. Tonight, partly cloudy with isolated showers and thunderstorms before 8 p.m., then mostly clear after 8 p.m. Lows in the lower 60s. South winds around 5 miles an hour. Chance of rain 20%. Monday, hot, sunny. Highs in the upper 80s. Southwest winds 5 to 10 miles an hour. Monday night, mostly clear through 10 p.m., then becoming partly cloudy. A slight chance of showers and thunderstorms before 8 p.m. Lows in the upper 60s. Southwest winds 5 to 10 miles an hour with gusts up to 20 miles an hour. Chance of rain 20%. And now the extended forecast for South Central Pennsylvania. Tuesday, sunny. Highs in the upper 80s. Tuesday night, partly cloudy. Lows in the upper 60s. Wednesday, showers likely and a chance of thunderstorms. Highs around 80. Chance of rain 70%. Wednesday night, mostly cloudy with a 20% chance of showers. Much cooler. Lows around 50. Thursday, partly sunny with a 20% chance of showers. Not as warm. Highs in the upper 60s. Thursday night, mostly cloudy with a 30% chance of showers. Lows in the upper 40s. Friday, mostly cloudy with a 50% chance of showers. Highs in the mid 60s. Friday night, mostly cloudy with a 50% chance of showers. Lows around 50. Saturday, showers likely. Highs in the upper 60s. Chance of rain 60%. The 8 to 14 day outlook, from Sunday, May 24th to Saturday, May 30th, calls for above normal temperatures and near normal precipitation. Normal high temperatures across central Pennsylvania during this period range from the upper 60s over the Allegheny Mountains to the mid 70s across the lower Susquehanna Valley. Normal lows range from the mid 40s over the Alleghenies to the mid 50s across the lower Susquehanna Valley. Here are the 1 p.m. conditions in the Altoona area. In Altoona, it was mostly sunny. The temperature was 80 degrees, the dew point 57, and the relative humidity 45%. The wind was west at 9 miles an hour. The pressure was 30.15 inches and falling. At State College, it was mostly sunny. The temperature was 79 degrees, the dew point 63, and the relative humidity 57%. The wind was southwest at 7 miles an hour. The pressure was 30.13 inches and falling. Now, a few other local conditions. Johnstown, mostly sunny 75, Dubois, mostly sunny 70, La Trobe, mostly sunny 77, Pittsburgh, mostly sunny 79, Erie, mostly sunny 72, Bradford, mostly sunny 73. To the south and east, York, mostly sunny 80, Selins Grove, mostly sunny 78, Harrisburg, partly sunny 80, Philadelphia, partly sunny 84, Baltimore, partly sunny 81, Washington, D.C., partly sunny 80. Once again, in Altoona, it was 80 degrees under mostly sunny skies. And at State College, it was 79 degrees under mostly sunny skies. This is NOAA Weather Radio, All Hazards Station WMG 589. 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Here's the hazardous weather outlook for the following counties: Bedford, Blair, Cambria, and Huntingdon. For tonight, the probability for widespread hazardous weather is low. And now the extended outlook for the period Sunday through Friday. The probability for widespread hazardous weather is low. High pressure will build along the eastern seaboard through Tuesday, bringing the warmest temperatures of 2026 to most places. Morning sunshine over most portions of the state this morning will be followed by an increase in cloud cover as a weak upper-level disturbance drifts northeast from the Ohio Valley and central Appalachians. This weak feature may produce isolated afternoon and early evening showers and perhaps a thunderstorm today. High temperatures today will range from the mid-70s along the Lake Erie shoreline to the upper 80s across southeastern Pennsylvania and the Susquehanna Valley. Temperatures will trend higher through Tuesday, with highs in the upper 80s to mid-90s.
Each afternoon may see isolated shower storms, though most locations should stay dry. A fairly strong cold front will push through the region on Wednesday, immediately preceded and accompanied by showers and scattered afternoon-evening thunderstorms. Here is the latest National Weather Service forecast for Blair and Bedford counties, including the city of Altoona. This afternoon, mostly sunny with isolated showers and thunderstorms. Highs in the lower 80s. West winds 5 to 10 miles an hour. Chance of rain 20%. Tonight, partly cloudy with isolated showers and thunderstorms before 8 p.m., then partly cloudy after 8 p.m. Lows in the lower 60s. Southwest winds around 5 miles an hour. Chance of rain 20%. Monday, hot, sunny. Rainfall amounts less than a tenth of an inch. Highs around 90. Southwest winds 5 to 10 miles an hour. Monday night, partly cloudy. A slight chance of showers and thunderstorms through 10 p.m. Rainfall amounts less than a tenth of an inch. Lows in the upper 60s. Southwest winds around 5 miles an hour. Gusts up to 20 miles an hour through midnight. Chance of rain 20%. Here is the latest National Weather Service forecast for Cambria County, including the city of Johnstown. This afternoon, mostly sunny with isolated showers and thunderstorms. Highs around 80. West winds 5 to 10 miles an hour. Chance of rain 20%. Tonight, partly cloudy with isolated showers and thunderstorms before 8 p.m., then mostly clear after 8 p.m. Lows in the lower 60s. South winds around 5 miles an hour. Chance of rain 20%. Monday, hot, sunny. Highs in the upper 80s. Southwest winds 5 to 10 miles an hour. Monday night, mostly clear through 10 p.m., then becoming partly cloudy. A slight chance of showers and thunderstorms before 8 p.m. Lows in the upper 60s. Southwest winds 5 to 10 miles an hour with gusts up to 20 miles an hour. Chance of rain 20%. And now the extended forecast for South Central Pennsylvania. Tuesday, sunny. Highs in the upper 80s. Tuesday night, partly cloudy. Lows in the upper 60s. Wednesday, showers likely and a chance of thunderstorms. Highs around 80. Chance of rain 70%. Wednesday night, mostly cloudy with a 20% chance of showers. Much cooler. Lows around 50. Thursday, partly sunny with a 20% chance of showers. Not as warm. Highs in the upper 60s. Thursday night, mostly cloudy with a 30% chance of showers. Lows in the upper 40s. Friday, mostly cloudy with a 50% chance of showers. Highs in the mid 60s. Friday night, mostly cloudy with a 50% chance of showers. Lows around 50. Saturday, showers likely. Highs in the upper 60s. Chance of rain 60%. The 8 to 14 day outlook, from Sunday, May 24th to Saturday, May 30th, calls for above normal temperatures and near normal precipitation. Normal high temperatures across central Pennsylvania during this period range from the upper 60s over the Allegheny Mountains to the mid 70s across the lower Susquehanna Valley. Normal lows range from the mid 40s over the Alleghenies to the mid 50s across the lower Susquehanna Valley. Here are the 1 p.m. conditions in the Altoona area. In Altoona, it was mostly sunny. The temperature was 80 degrees, the dew point 57, and the relative humidity 45%. The wind was west at 9 miles an hour. The pressure was 30.15 inches and falling. At State College, it was mostly sunny. The temperature was 79 degrees, the dew point 63, and the relative humidity 57%. The wind was southwest at 7 miles an hour. The pressure was 30.13 inches and falling. Now, a few other local conditions. Johnstown, mostly sunny 75, Du Bois, mostly sunny 70, La Trobe, mostly sunny 77, Pittsburgh, mostly sunny 79, Erie, mostly sunny 72, Bradford, mostly sunny 73. To the south and east,
York, mostly sunny 80. Selins Grove, mostly sunny 78. Harrisburg, partly sunny 80. Philadelphia, partly sunny 84. Baltimore, partly sunny 81. Washington, D.C., partly sunny 80. Once again, in Altoona, it was 80 degrees under mostly sunny skies. And at State College, it was 79 degrees under mostly sunny skies. This is NOAA Weather Radio, All Hazards Station WNG 589. Serving South Central Pennsylvania, and originating from the National Weather Service Office in State College. Here are the 2 p.m. conditions in the Altoona area. In Altoona, it was partly sunny. The temperature was 81 degrees, the dew point 56, and the relative humidity 42%. The wind was northwest at 6 miles an hour. The pressure was 30.13 inches and falling. Now, a few other local conditions: Johnstown, sunny 75, Dubois, mostly sunny 74, Pittsburgh, mostly sunny 81, Erie, mostly sunny 74, Bradford, partly sunny 76. To the south and east, York, mostly sunny 83, Selins Grove, mostly sunny 82, Harrisburg, partly sunny 80, Philadelphia, partly sunny 87, Baltimore, partly sunny 82, Washington, D.C., partly sunny 83. Once again, in Altoona, it was 81 degrees under partly sunny skies. This is NOAA Weather Radio, All Hazards Station WNG 589. 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Here's the hazardous weather outlook for the following counties: Bedford, Blair, Cambria, and Huntingdon. For tonight, the probability for widespread hazardous weather is low. And now the extended outlook for the period Sunday through Friday. The probability for widespread hazardous weather is low. High pressure will build along the eastern seaboard through Tuesday, bringing the warmest temperatures of 2026 to most places. Morning sunshine over most portions of the state this morning will be followed by an increase in cloud cover as a weak upper-level disturbance drifts northeast from the Ohio Valley and central Appalachians. This weak feature may produce isolated afternoon and early evening showers and perhaps a thunderstorm today. High temperatures today will range from the mid-70s along the Lake Erie shoreline to the upper 80s across southeastern Pennsylvania and the Susquehanna Valley. Temperatures will trend higher through Tuesday, with highs in the upper 80s to mid-90s. Each afternoon may see isolated shower storms, though most locations should stay dry. A fairly strong cold front will push through the region on Wednesday, immediately preceded and accompanied by showers and scattered afternoon-evening thunderstorms. Here is the latest National Weather Service forecast for Blair and Bedford counties, including the city of Altoona. This afternoon, mostly sunny with isolated showers and thunderstorms. Highs in the lower 80s. West winds 5 to 10 miles an hour. Chance of rain 20%. Tonight, partly cloudy with isolated showers and thunderstorms before 8 p.m., then partly cloudy after 8 p.m. Lows in the lower 60s. Southwest winds around 5 miles an hour. Chance of rain 20%. Monday, hot, sunny. Rainfall amounts less than a tenth of an inch. Highs around 90. Southwest winds 5 to 10 miles an hour. Monday night, partly cloudy. A slight chance of showers and thunderstorms through 10 p.m. Rainfall amounts less than a tenth of an inch. Lows in the upper 60s. Southwest winds around 5 miles an hour. Gusts up to 20 miles an hour through midnight. Chance of rain 20%. Here is the latest National Weather Service forecast for Cambria County, including the city of Johnstown. This afternoon, mostly sunny with isolated showers and thunderstorms. Highs around 80. West winds 5 to 10 miles an hour. Chance of rain 20%. Tonight, partly cloudy with isolated showers and thunderstorms before 8 p.m., then mostly clear after 8 p.m. Lows in the lower 60s. South winds around 5 miles an hour. Chance of rain 20%. Monday, hot, sunny. Highs in the upper 80s. Southwest winds 5 to 10 miles an hour. Monday night, mostly clear through 10 p.m., then becoming partly cloudy. A slight chance of showers and thunderstorms before 8 p.m. Lows in the upper 60s. Southwest winds 5 to 10 miles an hour with gusts up to 20 miles an hour.
chance of rain 20%. And now the extended forecast for South Central Pennsylvania. Tuesday, sunny. Highs in the upper 80s. Tuesday night, partly cloudy. Lows in the upper 60s. Wednesday, showers likely and a chance of thunderstorms. Highs around 80. Chance of rain 70%. Wednesday night, mostly cloudy with a 20% chance of showers. Much cooler. Lows around 50. Thursday, partly sunny with a 20% chance of showers. Not as warm. Highs in the upper 60s. Thursday night, mostly cloudy with a 30% chance of showers. Lows in the upper 40s. Friday, mostly cloudy with a 50% chance of showers. Highs in the mid 60s. Friday night, mostly cloudy with a 50% chance of showers. Lows around 50. Saturday, showers likely. Highs in the upper 60s. Chance of rain 60%. The 8 to 14 day outlook, from Sunday, May 24th to Saturday, May 30th, calls for above normal temperatures and near normal precipitation. Normal high temperatures across central Pennsylvania during this period range from the upper 60s over the Allegheny Mountains to the mid-70s across the lower Susquehanna Valley. Normal lows range from the mid-40s over the Alleghenies to the mid-50s across the lower Susquehanna Valley. Here are the 2 p.m. conditions in the Altoona area. In Altoona, it was partly sunny. The temperature was 81 degrees, the dew point 56, and the relative humidity 42%. The wind was northwest at 6 miles an hour. The pressure was 30.13 inches and falling. Now, a few other local conditions: Johnstown, sunny 75, Dubois, mostly sunny 74, La Trobe, mostly sunny 81, Pittsburgh, mostly sunny 81, Erie, mostly sunny 74, Bradford, partly sunny 76. To the south and east, York, mostly sunny 83, Selins Grove, mostly sunny 82, Harrisburg, partly sunny 80, Philadelphia, partly sunny 87, Baltimore, partly sunny 82, Washington, D.C., partly sunny 83. Once again, in Altoona, it was 81 degrees under partly sunny skies. This is NOAA Weather Radio, All Hazards Station WNG 589. 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Here's the hazardous weather outlook for the following counties: Bedford, Blair, Cambria, and Huntingdon. For tonight, the probability for widespread hazardous weather is low. And now the extended outlook for the period Sunday through Friday. The probability for widespread hazardous weather is low. High pressure will build along the eastern seaboard through Tuesday, bringing the warmest temperatures of 2026 to most places. Morning sunshine over most portions of the state this morning will be followed by an increase in cloud cover as a weak upper-level disturbance drifts northeast from the Ohio Valley and central Appalachians. This weak feature may produce isolated afternoon and early evening showers and perhaps a thunderstorm today. High temperatures today will range from the mid-70s along the Lake Erie shoreline to the upper 80s across southeastern Pennsylvania and the Susquehanna Valley. Temperatures will trend higher through Tuesday, with highs in the upper 80s to mid-90s. Each afternoon may see isolated shower storms, though most locations should stay dry. A fairly strong cold front will push through the region on Wednesday, immediately preceded and accompanied by showers and scattered afternoon-evening thunderstorms. Here is the latest National Weather Service forecast for Blair and Bedford counties, including the city of Altoona. This afternoon, mostly sunny with isolated showers and thunderstorms. Highs in the lower 80s. West winds 5 to 10 miles an hour. Chance of rain 20%. Tonight, partly cloudy with isolated showers and thunderstorms before 8 p.m., then partly cloudy after 8 p.m. Lows in the lower 60s. Southwest winds around 5 miles an hour. Chance of rain 20%. Monday, hot, sunny. Rainfall amounts less than a tenth of an inch. Highs around 90. Southwest winds 5 to 10 miles an hour. Monday night, partly cloudy. A slight chance of showers and thunderstorms through 10 p.m. Rainfall amounts less than a tenth of an inch. Lows in the upper 60s. Southwest winds around 5 miles an hour. Gusts up to 20 miles an hour through midnight.
chance of rain 20%. Here is the latest National Weather Service forecast for Cambria County, including the city of Johnstown. This afternoon, mostly sunny with isolated showers and thunderstorms. Highs around 80. West winds 5 to 10 miles an hour. Chance of rain 20%. Tonight, partly cloudy with isolated showers and thunderstorms before 8 p.m., then mostly clear after 8 p.m. Lows in the lower 60s. South winds around 5 miles an hour. Chance of rain 20%. Monday, hot, sunny. Highs in the upper 80s. Southwest winds 5 to 10 miles an hour. Monday night, mostly clear through 10 p.m., then becoming partly cloudy. A slight chance of showers and thunderstorms before 8 p.m. Lows in the upper 60s. Southwest winds 5 to 10 miles an hour with gusts up to 20 miles an hour. Chance of rain 20%. And now the extended forecast for South Central Pennsylvania. Tuesday, sunny. Highs in the upper 80s. Tuesday night, partly cloudy. Lows in the upper 60s. Wednesday, showers likely and a chance of thunderstorms. Highs around 80. Chance of rain 70%. Wednesday night, mostly cloudy with a 20% chance of showers. Much cooler. Lows around 50. Thursday, partly sunny with a 20% chance of showers. Not as warm. Highs in the upper 60s. Thursday night, mostly cloudy with a 30% chance of showers. Lows in the upper 40s. Friday, mostly cloudy with a 50% chance of showers. Highs in the mid 60s. Friday night, mostly cloudy with a 50% chance of showers. Lows around 50. Saturday, showers likely. Highs in the upper 60s. Chance of rain 60%. The 8 to 14 day outlook, from Sunday, May 24th to Saturday, May 30th, calls for above normal temperatures and near normal precipitation. Normal high temperatures across central Pennsylvania during this period range from the upper 60s over the Allegheny Mountains to the mid 70s across the lower Susquehanna Valley. Normal lows range from the mid 40s over the Alleghenies to the mid 50s across the lower Susquehanna Valley. Here are the 2 p.m. conditions in the Altoona area. In Altoona, it was partly sunny. The temperature was 81 degrees, the dew point 56, and the relative humidity 42%. The wind was northwest at 6 miles an hour. The pressure was 30.13 inches and falling. Now, a few other local conditions: Johnstown, sunny 75, Dubois, mostly sunny 74, La Trobe, mostly sunny 81, Pittsburgh, mostly sunny 81, Erie, mostly sunny 74, Bradford, partly sunny 76. To the south and east, York, mostly sunny 83, Selins Grove, mostly sunny 82, Harrisburg, partly sunny 80, Philadelphia, partly sunny 87, Baltimore, partly sunny 82, Washington, D.C., partly sunny 83. Once again, in Altoona, it was 81 degrees under partly sunny skies. This is NOAA Weather Radio, All Hazards Station WMG 589. 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Here's the hazardous weather outlook for the following counties: Bedford, Blair, Cambria, and Huntingdon. For tonight, the probability for widespread hazardous weather is low. And now the extended outlook for the period Sunday through Friday. The probability for widespread hazardous weather is low. High pressure will build along the eastern seaboard through Tuesday, bringing the warmest temperatures of 2026 to most places. Morning sunshine over most portions of the state this morning will be followed by an increase in cloud cover as a weak upper-level disturbance drifts northeast from the Ohio Valley and central Appalachians. This weak feature may produce isolated afternoon and early evening showers and perhaps a thunderstorm today. High temperatures today will range from the mid-70s along the Lake Erie shoreline to the upper 80s across southeastern Pennsylvania and the Susquehanna Valley. Temperatures will trend higher through Tuesday, with highs in the upper 80s to mid-90s. Each afternoon may see isolated shower storms, though most locations should stay dry. A fairly strong cold front will push through the region on Wednesday, immediately preceded and accompanied by showers and scattered afternoon-evening thunderstorms.
Here is the latest National Weather Service forecast for Blair and Bedford counties, including the city of Altoona. This afternoon, mostly sunny with isolated showers and thunderstorms. Highs in the lower 80s. West winds 5 to 10 miles an hour. Chance of rain 20%. Tonight, partly cloudy with isolated showers and thunderstorms before 8 p.m., then partly cloudy after 8 p.m. Lows in the lower 60s. Southwest winds around 5 miles an hour. Chance of rain 20%. Monday, hot, sunny. Rainfall amounts less than a tenth of an inch. Highs around 90. Southwest winds 5 to 10 miles an hour. Monday night, partly cloudy. A slight chance of showers and thunderstorms through 10 p.m. Rainfall amounts less than a tenth of an inch. Lows in the upper 60s. Southwest winds around 5 miles an hour. Gusts up to 20 miles an hour through midnight. Chance of rain 20%. Here is the latest National Weather Service forecast for Cambria County, including the city of Johnstown. This afternoon, mostly sunny with isolated showers and thunderstorms. Highs around 80. West winds 5 to 10 miles an hour. Chance of rain 20%. Tonight, partly cloudy with isolated showers and thunderstorms before 8 p.m., then mostly clear after 8 p.m. Lows in the lower 60s. South winds around 5 miles an hour. Chance of rain 20%. Monday, hot, sunny. Highs in the upper 80s. Southwest winds 5 to 10 miles an hour. Monday night, mostly clear through 10 p.m., then becoming partly cloudy. A slight chance of showers and thunderstorms before 8 p.m. Lows in the upper 60s. Southwest winds 5 to 10 miles an hour with gusts up to 20 miles an hour. Chance of rain 20%. And now the extended forecast for South Central Pennsylvania. Tuesday, sunny. Highs in the upper 80s. Tuesday night, partly cloudy. Lows in the upper 60s. Wednesday, showers likely and a chance of thunderstorms. Highs around 80. Chance of rain 70%. Wednesday night, mostly cloudy with a 20% chance of showers. Much cooler. Lows around 50. Thursday, partly sunny with a 20% chance of showers. Not as warm. Highs in the upper 60s. Thursday night, mostly cloudy with a 30% chance of showers. Lows in the upper 40s. Friday, mostly cloudy with a 50% chance of showers. Highs in the mid 60s. Friday night, mostly cloudy with a 50% chance of showers. Lows around 50. Saturday, showers likely. Highs in the upper 60s. Chance of rain 60%. The 8 to 14 day outlook, from Sunday, May 24th to Saturday, May 30th, calls for above normal temperatures and near normal precipitation. Normal high temperatures across central Pennsylvania during this period range from the upper 60s over the Allegheny Mountains to the mid 70s across the lower Susquehanna Valley. Normal lows range from the mid 40s over the Alleghenies to the mid 50s across the lower Susquehanna Valley. Here are the 2 p.m. conditions in the Altoona area. In Altoona, it was partly sunny. The temperature was 81 degrees, the dew point 56, and the relative humidity 42%. The wind was northwest at 6 miles an hour. The pressure was 30.13 inches and falling. Now, a few other local conditions: Johnstown, sunny 75, Dubois, mostly sunny 74, La Trobe, mostly sunny 81, Pittsburgh, mostly sunny 81, Erie, mostly sunny 74, Bradford, partly sunny 76. To the south and east, York, mostly sunny 83, Selins Grove, mostly sunny 82, Harrisburg, partly sunny 80, Philadelphia, partly sunny 87, Baltimore, partly sunny 82, Washington, D.C., partly sunny 83. Once again, in Altoona, it was 81 degrees under partly sunny skies. This is NOAA Weather Radio, All Hazards Station WNG 589. 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
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We are located at Innovation Park in State College. 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Properly set weather radios with the alarm device will alert you when severe weather warnings or watches are issued. Programming on this station will be temporarily changed during severe weather to bring you the latest information. Warnings and safety information from the National Weather Service may someday save your life or protect your property. Here's the hazardous weather outlook for the following counties: Bedford, Blair, Cambria, and Huntingdon. For tonight, the probability for widespread hazardous weather is low. And now the extended outlook for the period Sunday through Friday. The probability for widespread hazardous weather is low. High pressure will build along the eastern seaboard through Tuesday, bringing the warmest temperatures of 2026 to most places. Morning sunshine over most portions of the state this morning will be followed by an increase in cloud cover as a weak upper-level disturbance drifts northeast from the Ohio Valley and central Appalachians. This weak feature may produce isolated afternoon and early evening showers and perhaps a thunderstorm today. High temperatures today will range from the mid-70s along the Lake Erie shoreline to the upper 80s across southeastern Pennsylvania and the Susquehanna Valley. Temperatures will trend higher through Tuesday, with highs in the upper 80s to mid-90s. Each afternoon may see isolated shower storms, though most locations should stay dry. A fairly strong cold front will push through the region on Wednesday, immediately preceded and accompanied by showers and scattered afternoon-evening thunderstorms. Here is the latest National Weather Service forecast for Blair and Bedford counties, including the city of Altoona. This afternoon, mostly sunny with isolated showers and thunderstorms. Highs in the lower 80s. West winds 5 to 10 miles an hour. Chance of rain 20%. Tonight, partly cloudy with isolated showers and thunderstorms before 8 p.m., then partly cloudy after 8 p.m. Lows in the lower 60s. Southwest winds around 5 miles an hour. Chance of rain 20%. Monday, hot, sunny. Rainfall amounts less than a tenth of an inch. Highs around 90. Southwest winds 5 to 10 miles an hour. Monday night, partly cloudy. A slight chance of showers and thunderstorms through 10 p.m. Rainfall amounts less than a tenth of an inch. Lows in the upper 60s. Southwest winds around 5 miles an hour. Gusts up to 20 miles an hour through midnight. Chance of rain 20%. Here is the latest National Weather Service forecast for Cambria County, including the city of Johnstown. This afternoon, mostly sunny with isolated showers and thunderstorms. Highs around 80. West winds 5 to 10 miles an hour. Chance of rain 20%. Tonight, partly cloudy with isolated showers and thunderstorms before 8 p.m., then mostly clear after 8 p.m. Lows in the lower 60s. South winds around 5 miles an hour. Chance of rain 20%. Monday, hot, sunny. Highs in the upper 80s. Southwest winds 5 to 10 miles an hour. Monday night, mostly clear through 10 p.m., then becoming partly cloudy. A slight chance of showers and thunderstorms before 8 p.m. Lows in the upper 60s. Southwest winds 5 to 10 miles an hour with gusts up to 20 miles an hour. Chance of rain 20%. And now the extended forecast for South Central Pennsylvania. Tuesday, sunny. Highs in the upper 80s. Tuesday night, partly cloudy. Lows in the upper 60s. Wednesday, showers likely and a chance of thunderstorms. Highs around 80. Chance of rain 70%. Wednesday night, mostly cloudy with a 20% chance of showers. Much cooler. Lows around 50. Thursday, partly sunny with a 20% chance of showers. Not as warm. Highs in the upper 60s. Thursday night, mostly cloudy with a 30% chance of showers. Lows in the upper 40s. Friday, mostly cloudy with a 50% chance of showers. Highs in the mid 60s. Friday night, mostly cloudy with a 50% chance of showers. Lows around 50.
Saturday, showers likely. Highs in the upper 60s. Chance of rain 60%. The 8 to 14 day outlook, from Sunday, May 24th to Saturday, May 30th, calls for above normal temperatures and near normal precipitation. Normal high temperatures across central Pennsylvania during this period range from the upper 60s over the Allegheny Mountains to the mid-70s across the lower Susquehanna Valley. Normal lows range from the mid-40s over the Alleghenies to the mid-50s across the lower Susquehanna Valley. Here are the 2 p.m. conditions in the Altoona area. In Altoona, it was partly sunny. The temperature was 81 degrees, the dew point 56, and the relative humidity 42%. The wind was northwest at 6 miles an hour. The pressure was 30.13 inches and falling. Now, a few other local conditions: Johnstown, sunny 75, Du Bois, mostly sunny 74, La Trobe, mostly sunny 81, Pittsburgh, mostly sunny 81, Erie, mostly sunny 74, Bradford, partly sunny 76. To the south and east, York, mostly sunny 83, Selins Grove, mostly sunny 82, Harrisburg, partly sunny 80, Philadelphia, partly sunny 87, Baltimore, partly sunny 82, Washington, D.C., partly sunny 83. Once again, in Altoona, it was 81 degrees under partly sunny skies. This is NOAA Weather Radio, All Hazards Station WNG 589. 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Here's the hazardous weather outlook for the following counties: Bedford, Blair, Cambria, and Huntingdon. For tonight, the probability for widespread hazardous weather is low. And now the extended outlook for the period Sunday through Friday. The probability for widespread hazardous weather is low. High pressure will build along the eastern seaboard through Tuesday, bringing the warmest temperatures of 2026 to most places. Morning sunshine over most portions of the state this morning will be followed by an increase in cloud cover as a weak upper-level disturbance drifts northeast from the Ohio Valley and central Appalachians. This weak feature may produce isolated afternoon and early evening showers and perhaps a thunderstorm today. High temperatures today will range from the mid-70s along the Lake Erie shoreline to the upper 80s across southeastern Pennsylvania and the Susquehanna Valley. Temperatures will trend higher through Tuesday, with highs in the upper 80s to mid-90s. Each afternoon may see isolated shower storms, though most locations should stay dry. A fairly strong cold front will push through the region on Wednesday, immediately preceded and accompanied by showers and scattered afternoon-evening thunderstorms. Here is the latest National Weather Service forecast for Blair and Bedford counties, including the city of Altoona. This afternoon, mostly sunny with isolated showers and thunderstorms. Highs in the lower 80s. West winds 5 to 10 miles an hour. Chance of rain 20%. Tonight, partly cloudy with isolated showers and thunderstorms before 8 p.m., then partly cloudy after 8 p.m. Lows in the lower 60s. Southwest winds around 5 miles an hour. Chance of rain 20%. Monday, hot, sunny. Rainfall amounts less than a tenth of an inch. Highs around 90. Southwest winds 5 to 10 miles an hour. Monday night, partly cloudy. A slight chance of showers and thunderstorms through 10 p.m. Rainfall amounts less than a tenth of an inch. Lows in the upper 60s. Southwest winds around 5 miles an hour. Gusts up to 20 miles an hour through midnight. Chance of rain 20%. Here is the latest National Weather Service forecast for Cambria County, including the city of Johnstown. This afternoon, mostly sunny with isolated showers and thunderstorms. Highs around 80. West winds 5 to 10 miles an hour. Chance of rain 20%. Tonight, partly cloudy with isolated showers and thunderstorms before 8 p.m., then mostly clear after 8 p.m. Lows in the lower 60s. South winds around 5 miles an hour. Chance of rain 20%. Monday, hot, sunny. Highs in the upper 80s. Southwest winds 5 to 10 miles an hour. Monday night, mostly clear through 10 p.m., then becoming partly cloudy. A slight chance of showers and thunderstorms before 8 p.m. Lows in the upper 60s.
Southwest winds 5 to 10 miles an hour with gusts up to 20 miles an hour. Chance of rain 20%. And now the extended forecast for South Central Pennsylvania. Tuesday, sunny. Highs in the upper 80s. Tuesday night, partly cloudy. Lows in the upper 60s. Wednesday, showers likely and a chance of thunderstorms. Highs around 80. Chance of rain 70%. Wednesday night, mostly cloudy with a 20% chance of showers. Much cooler. Lows around 50. Thursday, partly sunny with a 20% chance of showers. Not as warm. Highs in the upper 60s. Thursday night, mostly cloudy with a 30% chance of showers. Lows in the upper 40s. Friday, mostly cloudy with a 50% chance of showers. Highs in the mid 60s. Friday night, mostly cloudy with a 50% chance of showers. Lows around 50. Saturday, showers likely. Highs in the upper 60s. Chance of rain 60%. The 8 to 14 day outlook, from Sunday May 24th to Saturday May 30th, calls for above normal temperatures and near normal precipitation. Normal high temperatures across central Pennsylvania during this period range from the upper 60s over the Allegheny Mountains to the mid-70s across the lower Susquehanna Valley. Normal lows range from the mid-40s over the Alleghenies to the mid-50s across the lower Susquehanna Valley. Here are the 2 p.m. conditions in the Altoona area. In Altoona, it was partly sunny. The temperature was 81 degrees, the dew point 56, and the relative humidity 42%. The wind was northwest at 6 miles an hour. The pressure was 30.13 inches and falling. Now, a few other local conditions: Johnstown, sunny 75, Dubois, mostly sunny 74, La Trobe, mostly sunny 81, Pittsburgh, mostly sunny 81, Erie, mostly sunny 74, Bradford, partly sunny 76. To the south and east, York, mostly sunny 83, Selins Grove, mostly sunny 82, Harrisburg, partly sunny 80, Philadelphia, partly sunny 87, Baltimore, partly sunny 82, Washington, D.C., partly sunny 83. Once again, in Altoona, it was 81 degrees under partly sunny skies. This is NOAA Weather Radio, All Hazards Station WNG 589. 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Here's the hazardous weather outlook for the following counties: Bedford, Blair, Cambria, and Huntingdon. For tonight, the probability for widespread hazardous weather is low. And now the extended outlook for the period Sunday through Friday. The probability for widespread hazardous weather is low. High pressure will build along the eastern seaboard through Tuesday, bringing the warmest temperatures of 2026 to most places. Morning sunshine over most portions of the state this morning will be followed by an increase in cloud cover as a weak upper-level disturbance drifts northeast from the Ohio Valley and central Appalachians. This weak feature may produce isolated afternoon and early evening showers and perhaps a thunderstorm today. High temperatures today will range from the mid-70s along the Lake Erie shoreline to the upper 80s across southeastern Pennsylvania and the Susquehanna Valley. Temperatures will trend higher through Tuesday, with highs in the upper 80s to mid-90s. Each afternoon may see isolated shower storms, though most locations should stay dry. A fairly strong cold front will push through the region on Wednesday, immediately preceded and accompanied by showers and scattered afternoon-evening thunderstorms. Here is the latest National Weather Service forecast for Blair and Bedford counties, including the city of Altoona. This afternoon, mostly sunny with isolated showers and thunderstorms. Highs in the lower 80s. West winds 5 to 10 miles an hour. Chance of rain 20%. Tonight, partly cloudy with isolated showers and thunderstorms before 8 p.m., then partly cloudy after 8 p.m. Lows in the lower 60s. Southwest winds around 5 miles an hour. Chance of rain 20%. Monday, hot, sunny. Rainfall amounts less than a tenth of an inch. Highs around 90. Southwest winds 5 to 10 miles an hour. Monday night, partly cloudy. A slight chance of showers and thunderstorms through 10 p.m. Rainfall amounts less than a tenth of an inch. Lows in the upper 60s.
southwest winds around 5 miles an hour. Gusts up to 20 miles an hour through midnight. Chance of rain 20%. Here is the latest National Weather Service forecast for Cambria County, including the city of Johnstown. This afternoon, mostly sunny with isolated showers and thunderstorms. Highs around 80. West winds 5 to 10 miles an hour. Chance of rain 20%. Tonight, partly cloudy with isolated showers and thunderstorms before 8 p.m., then mostly clear after 8 p.m. Lows in the lower 60s. South winds around 5 miles an hour. Chance of rain 20%. Monday, hot, sunny. Highs in the upper 80s. Southwest winds 5 to 10 miles an hour. Monday night, mostly clear through 10 p.m., then becoming partly cloudy. A slight chance of showers and thunderstorms before 8 p.m. Lows in the upper 60s. Southwest winds 5 to 10 miles an hour with gusts up to 20 miles an hour. Chance of rain 20%. And now the extended forecast for South Central Pennsylvania. Tuesday, sunny. Highs in the upper 80s. Tuesday night, partly cloudy. Lows in the upper 60s. Wednesday, showers likely and a chance of thunderstorms. Highs around 80. Chance of rain 70%. Wednesday night, mostly cloudy with a 20% chance of showers. Much cooler. Lows around 50. Thursday, partly sunny with a 20% chance of showers. Not as warm. Highs in the upper 60s. Thursday night, mostly cloudy with a 30% chance of showers. Lows in the upper 40s. Friday, mostly cloudy with a 50% chance of showers. Highs in the mid 60s. Friday night, mostly cloudy with a 50% chance of showers. Lows around 50. Saturday, showers likely. Highs in the upper 60s. Chance of rain 60%. The 8 to 14 day outlook, from Sunday, May 24th to Saturday, May 30th, calls for above normal temperatures and near normal precipitation. Normal high temperatures across central Pennsylvania during this period range from the upper 60s over the Allegheny Mountains to the mid 70s across the lower Susquehanna Valley. Normal lows range from the mid 40s over the Alleghenies to the mid 50s across the lower Susquehanna Valley. Here are the 2 p.m. conditions in the Altoona area. In Altoona, it was partly sunny. The temperature was 81 degrees, the dew point 56, and the relative humidity 42%. The wind was northwest at 6 miles an hour. The pressure was 30.13 inches and falling. Now, a few other local conditions: Johnstown, sunny 75, Dubois, mostly sunny 74, La Trobe, mostly sunny 81, Pittsburgh, mostly sunny 81, Erie, mostly sunny 74, Bradford, partly sunny 76. To the south and east, York, mostly sunny 83, Selins Grove, mostly sunny 82, Harrisburg, partly sunny 80, Philadelphia, partly sunny 87, Baltimore, partly sunny 82, Washington, D.C., partly sunny 83. Once again, in Altoona, it was 81 degrees under partly sunny skies. This is NOAA Weather Radio, All Hazards Station WNG 589. 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Here's the hazardous weather outlook for the following counties: Bedford, Blair, Cambria, and Huntingdon. For tonight, the probability for widespread hazardous weather is low. And now the extended outlook for the period Sunday through Friday. The probability for widespread hazardous weather is low. High pressure will build along the eastern seaboard through Tuesday, bringing the warmest temperatures of 2026 to most places. Morning sunshine over most portions of the state this morning will be followed by an increase in cloud cover as a weak upper-level disturbance drifts northeast from the Ohio Valley and central Appalachians. This weak feature may produce isolated afternoon and early evening showers and perhaps a thunderstorm today. High temperatures today will range from the mid-70s along the Lake Erie shoreline to the upper 80s across southeastern Pennsylvania and the Susquehanna Valley. Temperatures will trend higher through Tuesday, with highs in the upper 80s to mid-90s. Each afternoon may see isolated shower storms, though most locations should stay dry.
A fairly strong cold front will push through the region on Wednesday, immediately preceded and accompanied by showers and scattered afternoon evening thunderstorms. Here is the latest National Weather Service forecast for Blair and Bedford counties, including the city of Altoona. This afternoon, mostly sunny with isolated showers and thunderstorms. Highs in the lower 80s. West winds 5 to 10 miles an hour. Chance of rain 20%. Tonight, partly cloudy with isolated showers and thunderstorms before 8 p.m., then partly cloudy after 8 p.m. Lows in the lower 60s. Southwest winds around 5 miles an hour. Chance of rain 20%. Monday, hot, sunny. Rainfall amounts less than a tenth of an inch. Highs around 90. Southwest winds 5 to 10 miles an hour. Monday night, partly cloudy. A slight chance of showers and thunderstorms through 10 p.m. Rainfall amounts less than a tenth of an inch. Lows in the upper 60s. Southwest winds around 5 miles an hour. Gusts up to 20 miles an hour through midnight. Chance of rain 20%. Here is the latest National Weather Service forecast for Cambria County, including the city of Johnstown. This afternoon, mostly sunny with isolated showers and thunderstorms. Highs around 80. West winds 5 to 10 miles an hour. Chance of rain 20%. Tonight, partly cloudy with isolated showers and thunderstorms before 8 p.m., then mostly clear after 8 p.m. Lows in the lower 60s. South winds around 5 miles an hour. Chance of rain 20%. Monday, hot, sunny. Highs in the upper 80s. Southwest winds 5 to 10 miles an hour. Monday night, mostly clear through 10 p.m., then becoming partly cloudy. A slight chance of showers and thunderstorms before 8 p.m. Lows in the upper 60s. Southwest winds 5 to 10 miles an hour with gusts up to 20 miles an hour. Chance of rain 20%. And now the extended forecast for South Central Pennsylvania. Tuesday, sunny. Highs in the upper 80s. Tuesday night, partly cloudy. Lows in the upper 60s. Wednesday, showers likely and a chance of thunderstorms. Highs around 80. Chance of rain 70%. Wednesday night, mostly cloudy with a 20% chance of showers. Much cooler. Lows around 50. Thursday, partly sunny with a 20% chance of showers. Not as warm. Highs in the upper 60s. Thursday night, mostly cloudy with a 30% chance of showers. Lows in the upper 40s. Friday, mostly cloudy with a 50% chance of showers. Highs in the mid 60s. Friday night, mostly cloudy with a 50% chance of showers. Lows around 50. Saturday, showers likely. Highs in the upper 60s. Chance of rain 60%. The 8 to 14 day outlook, from Sunday May 24th to Saturday May 30th, calls for above normal temperatures and near normal precipitation. Normal high temperatures across central Pennsylvania during this period range from the upper 60s over the Allegheny Mountains to the mid 70s across the lower Susquehanna Valley. Normal lows range from the mid 40s over the Alleghenies to the mid 50s across the lower Susquehanna Valley. Here are the 2 p.m. conditions in the Altoona area. In Altoona, it was partly sunny. The temperature was 81 degrees, the dew point 56, and the relative humidity 42%. The wind was northwest at 6 miles an hour. The pressure was 30.13 inches and falling. Now, a few other local conditions: Johnstown, sunny 75, Dubois, mostly sunny 74, La Trobe, mostly sunny 81, Pittsburgh, mostly sunny 81, Erie, mostly sunny 74, Bradford, partly sunny 76. To the south and east, York, mostly sunny 83, Selins Grove, mostly sunny 82, Harrisburg, partly sunny 80, Philadelphia, partly sunny 87, Baltimore, partly sunny 82, Washington, D.C., partly sunny 83. Once again, in Altoona, it was 81 degrees under partly sunny skies. This is NOAA Weather Radio, All Hazards Station WNG 589. 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
Here's the hazardous weather outlook for the following counties: Bedford, Blair, Cambria, and Huntingdon. For tonight, the probability for widespread hazardous weather is low. And now the extended outlook for the period Sunday through Friday. The probability for widespread hazardous weather is low. High pressure will build along the eastern seaboard through Tuesday, bringing the warmest temperatures of 2026 to most places. Morning sunshine over most portions of the state this morning will be followed by an increase in cloud cover as a weak upper-level disturbance drifts northeast from the Ohio Valley and central Appalachians.

Here is the latest National Weather Service forecast for Blair and Bedford counties, including the city of Altoona. This afternoon, mostly sunny with isolated showers and thunderstorms. Highs in the lower 80s. West winds 5 to 10 miles an hour. Chance of rain 20%. Tonight, partly cloudy with isolated showers and thunderstorms before 8 p.m., then partly cloudy after 8 p.m. Lows in the lower 60s. Southwest winds around 5 miles an hour. Chance of rain 20%. Monday, hot, sunny. Rainfall amounts less than a tenth of an inch. Highs around 90. Southwest winds 5 to 10 miles an hour. Monday night, partly cloudy. A slight chance of showers and thunderstorms through 10 p.m. Rainfall amounts less than a tenth of an inch. Lows in the upper 60s. Southwest winds around 5 miles an hour. Gusts up to 20 miles an hour through midnight. Chance of rain 20%. Here is the latest National Weather Service forecast for Cambria County, including the city of Johnstown. This afternoon, mostly sunny with isolated showers and thunderstorms. Highs around 80. West winds 5 to 10 miles an hour. Chance of rain 20%. Tonight, partly cloudy with isolated showers and thunderstorms before 8 p.m., then mostly clear after 8 p.m. Lows in the lower 60s. South winds around 5 miles an hour. Chance of rain 20%. Monday, hot, sunny. Highs in the upper 80s. Southwest winds 5 to 10 miles an hour. Monday night, mostly clear through 10 p.m., then becoming partly cloudy. A slight chance of showers and thunderstorms before 8 p.m. Lows in the upper 60s. Southwest winds 5 to 10 miles an hour with gusts up to 20 miles an hour. Chance of rain 20%. And now the extended forecast for South Central Pennsylvania. Tuesday, sunny. Highs in the upper 80s. Tuesday night, partly cloudy. Lows in the upper 60s. Wednesday, showers likely and a chance of thunderstorms. Highs around 80. Chance of rain 70%. Wednesday night, mostly cloudy with a 20% chance of showers. Much cooler. Lows around 50. Thursday, partly sunny with a 20% chance of showers. Not as warm. Highs in the upper 60s. Thursday night, mostly cloudy with a 30% chance of showers. Lows in the upper 40s. Friday, mostly cloudy with a 50% chance of showers. Highs in the mid 60s. Friday night, mostly cloudy with a 50% chance of showers. Lows around 50. Saturday, showers likely. Highs in the upper 60s. Chance of rain 60%. The 8 to 14 day outlook, from Sunday, May 24th to Saturday, May 30th, calls for above normal temperatures and near normal precipitation. Normal high temperatures across central Pennsylvania during this period range from the upper 60s over the Allegheny Mountains to the mid 70s across the lower Susquehanna Valley. Normal lows range from the mid 40s over the Alleghenies to the mid 50s across the lower Susquehanna Valley. Here are the 2 p.m. conditions in the Altoona area. In Altoona, it was partly sunny. The temperature was 81 degrees, the dew point 56, and the relative humidity 42%. The wind was northwest at 6 miles an hour. The pressure was 30.13 inches and falling. Now, a few other local conditions: Johnstown, sunny 75, Dubois, mostly sunny 74, La Trobe, mostly sunny 81, Pittsburgh, mostly sunny 81, Erie, mostly sunny 74, Bradford, partly sunny 76. To the south and east, York, mostly sunny 83, Selins Grove, mostly sunny 82, Harrisburg, partly sunny 80, Philadelphia, partly sunny 87, Baltimore, partly sunny 82, Washington, D.C., partly sunny 83. Once again, in Altoona, it was 81 degrees under partly sunny skies. This is NOAA Weather Radio, All Hazards Station WNG 589. 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Here's the hazardous weather outlook for the following counties: Bedford, Blair, Cambria, and Huntingdon. For tonight, the probability for widespread hazard

This weather is low. And now the extended outlook for the period Sunday through Friday. The probability for widespread hazardous weather is low. High pressure will build along the eastern seaboard through Tuesday, bringing the warmest temperatures of 2026 to most places. Morning sunshine over most portions of the state this morning will be followed by an increase in cloud cover as a weak upper-level disturbance drifts northeast from the Ohio Valley and central Appalachians. This weak feature may produce isolated afternoon and early evening showers and perhaps a thunderstorm today. High temperatures today will range from the mid-70s along the Lake Erie shoreline to the upper 80s across southeastern Pennsylvania and the Susquehanna Valley. Temperatures will trend higher through Tuesday, with highs in the upper 80s to mid-90s. Each afternoon may see isolated shower storms, though most locations should stay dry. A fairly strong cold front will push through the region on Wednesday, immediately preceded and accompanied by showers and scattered afternoon-evening thunderstorms. Here is the latest National Weather Service forecast for Blair and Bedford counties, including the city of Altoona. This afternoon, mostly sunny with isolated showers and thunderstorms. Highs in the lower 80s. West winds 5 to 10 miles an hour. Chance of rain 20%. Tonight, partly cloudy with isolated showers and thunderstorms before 8 p.m., then partly cloudy after 8 p.m. Lows in the lower 60s. Southwest winds around 5 miles an hour. Chance of rain 20%. Monday, hot, sunny. Rainfall amounts less than a tenth of an inch. Highs around 90. Southwest winds 5 to 10 miles an hour. Monday night, partly cloudy. A slight chance of showers and thunderstorms through 10 p.m. Rainfall amounts less than a tenth of an inch. Lows in the upper 60s. Southwest winds around 5 miles an hour. Gusts up to 20 miles an hour through midnight. Chance of rain 20%. Here is the latest National Weather Service forecast for Cambria County, including the city of Johnstown. This afternoon, mostly sunny with isolated showers and thunderstorms. Highs around 80. West winds 5 to 10 miles an hour. Chance of rain 20%. Tonight, partly cloudy with isolated showers and thunderstorms before 8 p.m., then mostly clear after 8 p.m. Lows in the lower 60s. South winds around 5 miles an hour. Chance of rain 20%. Monday, hot, sunny. Highs in the upper 80s. Southwest winds 5 to 10 miles an hour. Monday night, mostly clear through 10 p.m., then becoming partly cloudy. A slight chance of showers and thunderstorms before 8 p.m. Lows in the upper 60s. Southwest winds 5 to 10 miles an hour with gusts up to 20 miles an hour. Chance of rain 20%. And now the extended forecast for South Central Pennsylvania. Tuesday, sunny. Highs in the upper 80s. Tuesday night, partly cloudy. Lows in the upper 60s. Wednesday, showers likely and a chance of thunderstorms. Highs around 80. Chance of rain 70%. Wednesday night, mostly cloudy with a 20% chance of showers. Much cooler. Lows around 50. Thursday, partly sunny with a 20% chance of showers. Not as warm. Highs in the upper 60s. Thursday night, mostly cloudy with a 30% chance of showers. Lows in the upper 40s. Friday, mostly cloudy with a 50% chance of showers. Highs in the mid-60s. Friday night, mostly cloudy with a 50% chance of showers. Lows around 50. Saturday, showers likely. Highs in the upper 60s. Chance of rain 60%. The 8 to 14 day outlook, from Sunday, May 24th to Saturday, May 30th, calls for above normal temperatures and near normal precipitation. Normal high temperatures across central Pennsylvania during this period range from the upper 60s over the Allegheny Mountains to the mid-70s across the lower Susquehanna Valley. Normal lows range from the mid-40s over the Alleghenies to the mid-50s across the lower Susquehanna Valley. Here are the 2 p.m. conditions in the Altoona area. In Altoona, it was partly sunny. The temperature was 81 degrees, the dew point 56, and the relative humidity 42%. The wind was northwest at 6 miles an hour.
the pressure was 30.13 inches and falling. Now, a few other local conditions: Johnstown, sunny 75, Dubois, mostly sunny 74, La Trobe, mostly sunny 81, Pittsburgh, mostly sunny 81, Erie, mostly sunny 74, Bradford, partly sunny 76. To the south and east, York, mostly sunny 83, Selins Grove, mostly sunny 82, Harrisburg, partly sunny 80, Philadelphia, partly sunny 87, Baltimore, partly sunny 82, Washington, D.C., partly sunny 83. Once again, in Altoona, it was 81 degrees under partly sunny skies. This is NOAA Weather Radio, All Hazards Station WNG 589. 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Here's the hazardous weather outlook for the following counties: Bedford, Blair, Cambria, and Huntingdon. For tonight, the probability for widespread hazardous weather is low. And now the extended outlook for the period Sunday through Friday. The probability for widespread hazardous weather is low. High pressure will build along the eastern seaboard through Tuesday, bringing the warmest temperatures of 2026 to most places. Morning sunshine over most portions of the state this morning will be followed by an increase in cloud cover as a weak upper-level disturbance drifts northeast from the Ohio Valley and central Appalachians. This weak feature may produce isolated afternoon and early evening showers and perhaps a thunderstorm today. High temperatures today will range from the mid-70s along the Lake Erie shoreline to the upper 80s across southeastern Pennsylvania and the Susquehanna Valley. Temperatures will trend higher through Tuesday, with highs in the upper 80s to mid-90s. Each afternoon may see isolated shower storms, though most locations should stay dry. A fairly strong cold front will push through the region on Wednesday, immediately preceded and accompanied by showers and scattered afternoon-evening thunderstorms. Here is the latest National Weather Service forecast for Blair and Bedford counties, including the city of Altoona. This afternoon, mostly sunny with isolated showers and thunderstorms. Near steady temperature in the lower 80s. West winds 5 to 10 miles an hour. Chance of rain 20%. Tonight, partly cloudy with isolated showers and thunderstorms before 8 p.m., then partly cloudy after 8 p.m. Lows in the lower 60s. Southwest winds around 5 miles an hour. Chance of rain 20%. Monday, hot, sunny. Rainfall amounts less than a tenth of an inch. Highs around 90. Southwest winds 5 to 10 miles an hour. Monday night, partly cloudy. A slight chance of showers and thunderstorms through 10 p.m. Rainfall amounts less than a tenth of an inch. Lows in the upper 60s. Southwest winds around 5 miles an hour. Gusts up to 20 miles an hour through midnight. Chance of rain 20%. Here is the latest National Weather Service forecast for Cambria County, including the city of Johnstown. This afternoon, mostly sunny with isolated showers and thunderstorms. Near steady temperature in the upper 70s. West winds 5 to 10 miles an hour. Chance of rain 20%. Tonight, partly cloudy with isolated showers and thunderstorms before 8 p.m., then mostly clear after 8 p.m. Lows in the lower 60s. South winds around 5 miles an hour. Chance of rain 20%. Monday, hot, sunny. Highs in the upper 80s. Southwest winds 5 to 10 miles an hour. Monday night, mostly clear through 10 p.m., then becoming partly cloudy. A slight chance of showers and thunderstorms before 8 p.m. Lows in the upper 60s. Southwest winds 5 to 10 miles an hour with gusts up to 20 miles an hour. Chance of rain 20%. And now the extended forecast for South Central Pennsylvania. Tuesday, sunny. Highs in the upper 80s. Tuesday night, partly cloudy. Lows in the upper 60s. Wednesday, showers likely and a chance of thunderstorms. Highs around 80. Chance of rain 70%. Wednesday night, mostly cloudy with a 20% chance of showers. Much cooler. Lows in the upper 40s. Thursday, partly sunny with a 20% chance of showers. Not as warm. Highs in the upper 60s. Thursday night, mostly cloudy with a 40% chance of showers. Lows in the upper 40s.
Friday, mostly cloudy with a chance of showers. Highs in the mid-60s. Chance of rain 50%. Friday night, showers likely. Lows in the lower 50s. Chance of rain 60%. Saturday, showers likely. Highs in the upper 60s. Chance of rain 70%. The 8 to 14 day outlook, from Sunday, May 24th to Saturday, May 30th, calls for above normal temperatures and near normal precipitation. Normal high temperatures across central Pennsylvania during this period range from the upper 60s over the Allegheny Mountains to the mid-70s across the lower Susquehanna Valley. Normal lows range from the mid-40s over the Alleghenies to the mid-50s across the lower Susquehanna Valley. Here are the 3 p.m. conditions in the Altoona area. In Altoona, it was mostly sunny. The temperature was 81 degrees, the dew point 56, and the relative humidity 42%. The wind was southwest at 6 miles an hour. The pressure was 30.12 inches and falling. At State College, it was mostly sunny. The temperature was 82 degrees, the dew point 57, and the relative humidity 42%. The wind was west at 12 miles an hour gusting to 18. The pressure was 30.10 inches and falling. Now, a few other local conditions. Johnstown, mostly sunny 77, Dubois, mostly sunny 77, La Trobe, sunny 82, Pittsburgh, mostly sunny 82, Erie, sunny 73, Bradford, cloudy 76. To the south and east, York, partly sunny 83, Selins Grove, mostly sunny 83, Harrisburg, mostly sunny 85, Philadelphia, partly sunny 88, Baltimore, partly sunny 82, Washington, D.C., mostly sunny 85. Once again, in Altoona, it was 81 degrees under mostly sunny skies. And at State College, it was 82 degrees under mostly sunny skies. This is NOAA Weather Radio, All Hazards Station WNG 589. 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Here's the hazardous weather outlook for the following counties: Bedford, Blair, Cambria, and Huntingdon. For tonight, the probability for widespread hazardous weather is low. And now the extended outlook for the period Sunday through Friday. The probability for widespread hazardous weather is low. High pressure will build along the eastern seaboard through Tuesday, bringing the warmest temperatures of 2026 to most places. Morning sunshine over most portions of the state this morning will be followed by an increase in cloud cover as a weak upper-level disturbance drifts northeast from the Ohio Valley and central Appalachians. This weak feature may produce isolated afternoon and early evening showers and perhaps a thunderstorm today. High temperatures today will range from the mid-70s along the Lake Erie shoreline to the upper 80s across southeastern Pennsylvania and the Susquehanna Valley. Temperatures will trend higher through Tuesday, with highs in the upper 80s to mid-90s. Each afternoon may see isolated shower storms, though most locations should stay dry. A fairly strong cold front will push through the region on Wednesday, immediately preceded and accompanied by showers and scattered afternoon-evening thunderstorms. Here is the latest National Weather Service forecast for Blair and Bedford counties, including the city of Altoona. This afternoon, mostly sunny with isolated showers and thunderstorms. Near steady temperature in the lower 80s. West winds 5 to 10 miles an hour. Chance of rain 20%. Tonight, partly cloudy with isolated showers and thunderstorms before 8 p.m., then partly cloudy after 8 p.m. Lows in the lower 60s. Southwest winds around 5 miles an hour. Chance of rain 20%. Monday, hot, sunny. Rainfall amounts less than a tenth of an inch. Highs around 90. Southwest winds 5 to 10 miles an hour. Monday night, partly cloudy. A slight chance of showers and thunderstorms through 10 p.m. Rainfall amounts less than a tenth of an inch. Lows in the upper 60s. Southwest winds around 5 miles an hour. Gusts up to 20 miles an hour through midnight. Chance of rain 20%. Here is the latest National Weather Service forecast for Cambria County, including the city of Johnstown. This afternoon, mostly sunny with isolated showers and thunderstorms. Near steady temperature in the upper 70s. West winds 5 to 10 miles an hour.
chance of rain 20%. Tonight, partly cloudy with isolated showers and thunderstorms before 8 p.m., then mostly clear after 8 p.m. Lows in the lower 60s. South winds around 5 miles an hour. Chance of rain 20%. Monday, hot, sunny. Highs in the upper 80s. Southwest winds 5 to 10 miles an hour. Monday night, mostly clear through 10 p.m., then becoming partly cloudy. A slight chance of showers and thunderstorms before 8 p.m. Lows in the upper 60s. Southwest winds 5 to 10 miles an hour with gusts up to 20 miles an hour. Chance of rain 20%. And now the extended forecast for South Central Pennsylvania. Tuesday, sunny. Highs in the upper 80s. Tuesday night, partly cloudy. Lows in the upper 60s. Wednesday, showers likely and a chance of thunderstorms. Highs around 80. Chance of rain 70%. Wednesday night, mostly cloudy with a 20% chance of showers. Much cooler. Lows in the upper 40s. Thursday, partly sunny with a 20% chance of showers. Not as warm. Highs in the upper 60s. Thursday night, mostly cloudy with a 40% chance of showers. Lows in the upper 40s. Friday, mostly cloudy with a chance of showers. Highs in the mid 60s. Chance of rain 50%. Friday night, showers likely. Lows in the lower 50s. Chance of rain 60%. Saturday, showers likely. Highs in the upper 60s. Chance of rain 70%. The 8 to 14 day outlook, from Sunday, May 24th to Saturday, May 30th, calls for above normal temperatures and near normal precipitation. Normal high temperatures across central Pennsylvania during this period range from the upper 60s over the Allegheny Mountains to the mid 70s across the lower Susquehanna Valley. Normal lows range from the mid 40s over the Alleghenies to the mid 50s across the lower Susquehanna Valley. Here are the 3 p.m. conditions in the Altoona area. In Altoona, it was mostly sunny. The temperature was 81 degrees, the dew point 56, and the relative humidity 42%. The wind was southwest at 6 miles an hour. The pressure was 30.12 inches and falling. At State College, it was mostly sunny. The temperature was 82 degrees, the dew point 57, and the relative humidity 42%. The wind was west at 12 miles an hour gusting to 18. The pressure was 30.10 inches and falling. Now, a few other local conditions. Johnstown, mostly sunny 77, Du Bois, mostly sunny 77, La Trobe, sunny 82, Pittsburgh, mostly sunny 82, Erie, sunny 73, Bradford, cloudy 76. To the south and east, York, partly sunny 83, Selins Grove, sunny 83, Harrisburg, mostly sunny 85, Philadelphia, partly sunny 88, Baltimore, partly sunny 82, Washington, D.C., mostly sunny 85. Once again, in Altoona it was 81 degrees under mostly sunny skies. And at State College it was 82 degrees under mostly sunny skies. This is NOAA Weather Radio, All Hazards Station WNG 589. 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Here's the hazardous weather outlook for the following counties: Bedford, Blair, Cambria, and Huntingdon. For tonight, the probability for widespread hazardous weather is low. And now the extended outlook for the period Sunday through Friday. The probability for widespread hazardous weather is low. High pressure will build along the eastern seaboard through Tuesday, bringing the warmest temperatures of 2026 to most places. Morning sunshine over most portions of the state this morning will be followed by an increase in cloud cover as a weak upper-level disturbance drifts northeast from the Ohio Valley and central Appalachians. This weak feature may produce isolated afternoon and early evening showers and perhaps a thunderstorm today. High temperatures today will range from the mid-70s along the Lake Erie shoreline to the upper 80s across southeastern Pennsylvania and the Susquehanna Valley. Temperatures will trend higher through Tuesday, with highs in the upper 80s to mid-90s. Each afternoon may see isolated shower storms, though most locations should stay dry.
A fairly strong cold front will push through the region on Wednesday, immediately preceded and accompanied by showers and scattered afternoon and evening thunderstorms. Here is the latest National Weather Service forecast for Blair and Bedford counties, including the city of Altoona. This afternoon, mostly sunny with isolated showers and thunderstorms. Near steady temperature in the lower 80s. West winds 5 to 10 miles an hour. Chance of rain 20%. Tonight, partly cloudy with isolated showers and thunderstorms before 8 p.m., then partly cloudy after 8 p.m. Lows in the lower 60s. Southwest winds around 5 miles an hour. Chance of rain 20%. Monday, hot, sunny. Rainfall amounts less than a tenth of an inch. Highs around 90. Southwest winds 5 to 10 miles an hour. Monday night, partly cloudy. A slight chance of showers and thunderstorms through 10 p.m. Rainfall amounts less than a tenth of an inch. Lows in the upper 60s. Southwest winds around 5 miles an hour. Gusts up to 20 miles an hour through midnight. Chance of rain 20%. Here is the latest National Weather Service forecast for Cambria County, including the city of Johnstown. This afternoon, mostly sunny with isolated showers and thunderstorms. Near steady temperature in the upper 70s. West winds 5 to 10 miles an hour. Chance of rain 20%. Tonight, partly cloudy with isolated showers and thunderstorms before 8 p.m., then mostly clear after 8 p.m. Lows in the lower 60s. South winds around 5 miles an hour. Chance of rain 20%. Monday, hot, sunny. Highs in the upper 80s. Southwest winds 5 to 10 miles an hour. Monday night, mostly clear through 10 p.m., then becoming partly cloudy. A slight chance of showers and thunderstorms before 8 p.m. Lows in the upper 60s. Southwest winds 5 to 10 miles an hour with gusts up to 20 miles an hour. Chance of rain 20%. And now the extended forecast for South Central Pennsylvania. Tuesday, sunny. Highs in the upper 80s. Tuesday night, partly cloudy. Lows in the upper 60s. Wednesday, showers likely and a chance of thunderstorms. Highs around 80. Chance of rain 70%. Wednesday night, mostly cloudy with a 20% chance of showers. Much cooler. Lows in the upper 40s. Thursday, partly sunny with a 20% chance of showers. Not as warm. Highs in the upper 60s. Thursday night, mostly cloudy with a 40% chance of showers. Lows in the upper 40s. Friday, mostly cloudy with a chance of showers. Highs in the mid 60s. Chance of rain 50%. Friday night, showers likely. Lows in the lower 50s. Chance of rain 60%. Saturday, showers likely. Highs in the upper 60s. Chance of rain 70%. The 8 to 14 day outlook, from Sunday, May 24th to Saturday, May 30th, calls for above normal temperatures and near normal precipitation. Normal high temperatures across central Pennsylvania during this period range from the upper 60s over the Allegheny Mountains to the mid-70s across the lower Susquehanna Valley. Normal lows range from the mid-40s over the Alleghenies to the mid-50s across the lower Susquehanna Valley. Here are the 3 p.m. conditions in the Altoona area. In Altoona, it was mostly sunny. The temperature was 81 degrees, the dew point 56, and the relative humidity 42%. The wind was southwest at 6 miles an hour. The pressure was 30.12 inches and falling. At State College, it was mostly sunny. The temperature was 82 degrees, the dew point 57, and the relative humidity 42%. The wind was west at 12 miles an hour, gusting to 18. The pressure was 30.10 inches and falling. Now, a few other local conditions. Johnstown, mostly sunny 77, Du Bois, mostly sunny 77, La Trobe, sunny 82, Pittsburgh, mostly sunny 82, Erie, sunny 73, Bradford, cloudy 76.
to the south and east, York, partly sunny 83, Selins Grove sunny 83, Harrisburg mostly sunny 85, Philadelphia partly sunny 88, Baltimore partly sunny 82, Washington D.C. mostly sunny 85. Once again, in Altoona it was 81 degrees under mostly sunny skies. And at State College it was 82 degrees under mostly sunny skies. This is NOAA Weather Radio, All Hazards Station WNG 589. 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Here's the hazardous weather outlook for the following counties, Bedford, Blair, Cambria, and Huntingdon. For tonight, the probability for widespread hazardous weather is low. And now the extended outlook for the period Sunday through Friday. The probability for widespread hazardous weather is low. High pressure will build along the eastern seaboard through Tuesday, bringing the warmest temperatures of 2026 to most places. Morning sunshine over most portions of the state this morning will be followed by an increase in cloud cover as a weak upper-level disturbance drifts northeast from the Ohio Valley and central Appalachians. This weak feature may produce isolated afternoon and early evening showers and perhaps a thunderstorm today. High temperatures today will range from the mid-70s along the Lake Erie shoreline to the upper 80s across southeastern Pennsylvania and the Susquehanna Valley. Temperatures will trend higher through Tuesday, with highs in the upper 80s to mid-90s. Each afternoon may see isolated shower storms, though most locations should stay dry. A fairly strong cold front will push through the region on Wednesday, immediately preceded and accompanied by showers and scattered afternoon-evening thunderstorms. Here is the latest National Weather Service forecast for Blair and Bedford counties, including the city of Altoona. This afternoon, mostly sunny with isolated showers and thunderstorms. Near steady temperature in the lower 80s. West winds 5 to 10 miles an hour. Chance of rain 20%. Tonight, partly cloudy with isolated showers and thunderstorms before 8 p.m., then partly cloudy after 8 p.m. Lows in the lower 60s. Southwest winds around 5 miles an hour. Chance of rain 20%. Monday, hot, sunny. Rainfall amounts less than a tenth of an inch. Highs around 90. Southwest winds 5 to 10 miles an hour. Monday night, partly cloudy. A slight chance of showers and thunderstorms through 10 p.m. Rainfall amounts less than a tenth of an inch. Lows in the upper 60s. Southwest winds around 5 miles an hour. Gusts up to 20 miles an hour through midnight. Chance of rain 20%. Here is the latest National Weather Service forecast for Cambria County, including the city of Johnstown. This afternoon, mostly sunny with isolated showers and thunderstorms. Near steady temperature in the upper 70s. West winds 5 to 10 miles an hour. Chance of rain 20%. Tonight, partly cloudy with isolated showers and thunderstorms before 8 p.m., then mostly clear after 8 p.m. Lows in the lower 60s. South winds around 5 miles an hour. Chance of rain 20%. Monday, hot, sunny. Highs in the upper 80s. Southwest winds 5 to 10 miles an hour. Monday night, mostly clear through 10 p.m., then becoming partly cloudy. A slight chance of showers and thunderstorms before 8 p.m. Lows in the upper 60s. Southwest winds 5 to 10 miles an hour with gusts up to 20 miles an hour. Chance of rain 20%. And now the extended forecast for South Central Pennsylvania. Tuesday, sunny. Highs in the upper 80s. Tuesday night, partly cloudy. Lows in the upper 60s. Wednesday, showers likely and a chance of thunderstorms. Highs around 80. Chance of rain 70%. Wednesday night, mostly cloudy with a 20% chance of showers. Much cooler. Lows in the upper 40s. Thursday, partly sunny with a 20% chance of showers. Not as warm. Highs in the upper 60s. Thursday night, mostly cloudy with a 40% chance of showers. Lows in the upper 40s. Friday, mostly cloudy with a chance of showers. Highs in the mid-60s. Chance of rain 50%. Friday night, showers likely. Lows in the lower 50s. Chance of rain 60%.
Saturday, showers likely. Highs in the upper 60s. Chance of rain 70%. 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Broadcasts originate from the National Weather Service in State College and are transmitted from the tower facilities provided by the Blair County Emergency Management Agency in Frankstown on a frequency of 162.425 MHz. We are located at Innovation Park in State College. 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Properly set weather radios with the alarm device will alert you when severe weather warnings or watches are issued. Programming on this station will be temporarily changed during severe weather to bring you the latest information. Warnings and safety information from the National Weather Service may someday save your life or protect your property. The 8 to 14 day outlook from Sunday, May 24th to Saturday, May 30th calls for above normal temperatures and near normal precipitation. Normal high temperatures across central Pennsylvania during this period range from the upper 60s over the Allegheny Mountains to the mid-70s across the lower Susquehanna Valley. Normal lows range from the mid-40s over the Alleghenies to the mid-50s across the lower Susquehanna Valley. Here are the 3 p.m. conditions in the Altoona area. In Altoona, it was mostly sunny. The temperature was 81 degrees, the dew point 56, and the relative humidity 42%. The wind was southwest at 6 miles an hour. The pressure was 30.12 inches and falling. At State College, it was mostly sunny. The temperature was 82 degrees, the dew point 57, and the relative humidity 42%. The wind was west at 12 miles an hour, gusting to 18. The pressure was 30.10 inches and falling. Now, a few other local conditions. Johnstown, mostly sunny 77, Du Bois, mostly sunny 77, La Trobe, sunny 82, Pittsburgh, mostly sunny 82, Erie, sunny 73, Bradford, cloudy 76. To the south and east, York, partly sunny 83, Selins Grove, sunny 83, Harrisburg, mostly sunny 85, Philadelphia, partly sunny 88, Baltimore, partly sunny 82, Washington, D.C., mostly sunny 85. Once again, in Altoona it was 81 degrees under mostly sunny skies. And at State College it was 82 degrees under mostly sunny skies. This is NOAA Weather Radio, All Hazards Station WNG 589. 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Here's the hazardous weather outlook for the following counties: Bedford, Blair, Cambria, and Huntingdon. For tonight, the probability for widespread hazardous weather is low. And now the extended outlook for the period Sunday through Friday. The probability for widespread hazardous weather is low. High pressure will build along the eastern seaboard through Tuesday, bringing the warmest temperatures of 2026 to most places. Morning sunshine over most portions of the state this morning will be followed by an increase in cloud cover as a weak upper-level disturbance drifts northeast from the Ohio Valley and central Appalachians. This weak feature may produce isolated afternoon and early evening showers and perhaps a thunderstorm today. High temperatures today will range from the mid-70s along the Lake Erie shoreline to the upper 80s across southeastern Pennsylvania and the Susquehanna Valley. Temperatures will trend higher through Tuesday, with highs in the upper 80s to mid-90s. Each afternoon may see isolated shower storms, though most locations should stay dry. A fairly strong cold front will push through the region on Wednesday, immediately preceded and accompanied by showers and scattered afternoon-evening thunderstorms. Here is the latest National Weather Service forecast for Blair and Bedford counties, including the city of Altoona. This afternoon, mostly sunny with isolated showers and thunderstorms. Near steady temperature in the lower 80s. West winds 5 to 10 miles an hour. Chance of rain 20%. Tonight, partly cloudy with isolated showers and thunderstorms before 8 p.m., then partly cloudy after 8 p.m. Lows in the lower 60s. Southwest winds around 5 miles an hour. Chance of rain 20%. Monday, hot, sunny. Rainfall amounts less than a tenth of an inch. Highs around 90. Southwest winds 5 to 10 miles an hour. Monday night, partly cloudy. A slight chance of showers and thunderstorms through 10 p.m.
Rainfall amounts less than a tenth of an inch. Lows in the upper 60s. Southwest winds around 5 miles an hour. Gusts up to 20 miles an hour through midnight. Chance of rain 20%. Here is the latest National Weather Service forecast for Cambria County, including the city of Johnstown. This afternoon, mostly sunny with isolated showers and thunderstorms. Near steady temperature in the upper 70s. West winds 5 to 10 miles an hour. Chance of rain 20%. Tonight, partly cloudy with isolated showers and thunderstorms before 8 p.m., then mostly clear after 8 p.m. Lows in the lower 60s. South winds around 5 miles an hour. Chance of rain 20%. Monday, hot, sunny. Highs in the upper 80s. Southwest winds 5 to 10 miles an hour. Monday night, mostly clear through 10 p.m., then becoming partly cloudy. A slight chance of showers and thunderstorms before 8 p.m. Lows in the upper 60s. Southwest winds 5 to 10 miles an hour with gusts up to 20 miles an hour. Chance of rain 20%. And now the extended forecast for South Central Pennsylvania. Tuesday, sunny. Highs in the upper 80s. Tuesday night, partly cloudy. Lows in the upper 60s. Wednesday, showers likely and a chance of thunderstorms. Highs around 80. Chance of rain 70%. Wednesday night, mostly cloudy with a 20% chance of showers. Much cooler. Lows in the upper 40s. Thursday, partly sunny with a 20% chance of showers. Not as warm. Highs in the upper 60s. Thursday night, mostly cloudy with a 40% chance of showers. Lows in the upper 40s. Friday, mostly cloudy with a chance of showers. Highs in the mid 60s. Chance of rain 50%. Friday night, showers likely. Lows in the lower 50s. Chance of rain 60%. Saturday, showers likely. Highs in the upper 60s. Chance of rain 70%. The 8 to 14 day outlook, from Sunday, May 24th to Saturday, May 30th, calls for above normal temperatures and near normal precipitation. Normal high temperatures across central Pennsylvania during this period range from the upper 60s over the Allegheny Mountains to the mid 70s across the lower Susquehanna Valley. Normal lows range from the mid 40s over the Alleghenies to the mid 50s across the lower Susquehanna Valley. Here are the 3 p.m. conditions in the Altoona area. In Altoona, it was mostly sunny. The temperature was 81 degrees, the dew point 56, and the relative humidity 42%. The wind was southwest at 6 miles an hour. The pressure was 30.12 inches and falling. At State College, it was mostly sunny. The temperature was 82 degrees, the dew point 57, and the relative humidity 42%. The wind was west at 12 miles an hour gusting to 18. The pressure was 30.10 inches and falling. Now, a few other local conditions. Johnstown, mostly sunny 77, Du Bois, mostly sunny 77, La Trobe, sunny 82, Pittsburgh mostly sunny 82, Erie, sunny 73, Bradford cloudy 76. To the south and east, York, partly sunny 83, Selins Grove sunny 83, Harrisburg mostly sunny 85, Philadelphia partly sunny 88, Baltimore partly sunny 82, Washington D.C. mostly sunny 85. Once again, in Altoona it was 81 degrees under mostly sunny skies. And at State College it was 82 degrees under mostly sunny skies. This is NOAA Weather Radio, All Hazards Station WNG 589. 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Here's the hazardous weather outlook for the following counties, Bedford, Blair, Cambria, and Huntingdon. For tonight, the probability for widespread hazardous weather is low. And now the extended outlook for the period Sunday through Friday. The probability for widespread hazardous weather is low. High pressure will build along the eastern seaboard through Tuesday, bringing the warmest temperatures of 2026 to most places. Morning sunshine over most portions of the state this morning will be followed by an increase in cloud cover as a weak upper-level disturbance drifts northeast from the Ohio Valley and central Appalachians.
This weak feature may produce isolated afternoon and early evening showers and perhaps a thunderstorm today. High temperatures today will range from the mid-70s along the Lake Erie shoreline to the upper 80s across southeastern Pennsylvania and the Susquehanna Valley. Temperatures will trend higher through Tuesday, with highs in the upper 80s to mid-90s. Each afternoon may see isolated shower storms, though most locations should stay dry. A fairly strong cold front will push through the region on Wednesday, immediately preceded and accompanied by showers and scattered afternoon-evening thunderstorms. Here is the latest National Weather Service forecast for Blair and Bedford counties, including the city of Altoona. This afternoon, mostly sunny with isolated showers and thunderstorms. Near steady temperature in the lower 80s. West winds 5 to 10 miles an hour. Chance of rain 20%. Tonight, partly cloudy with isolated showers and thunderstorms before 8 p.m., then partly cloudy after 8 p.m. Lows in the lower 60s. Southwest winds around 5 miles an hour. Chance of rain 20%. Monday, hot, sunny. Rainfall amounts less than a tenth of an inch. Highs around 90. Southwest winds 5 to 10 miles an hour. Monday night, partly cloudy. A slight chance of showers and thunderstorms through 10 p.m. Rainfall amounts less than a tenth of an inch. Lows in the upper 60s. Southwest winds around 5 miles an hour. Gusts up to 20 miles an hour through midnight. Chance of rain 20%. Here is the latest National Weather Service forecast for Cambria County, including the city of Johnstown. This afternoon, mostly sunny with isolated showers and thunderstorms. Near steady temperature in the upper 70s. West winds 5 to 10 miles an hour. Chance of rain 20%. Tonight, partly cloudy with isolated showers and thunderstorms before 8 p.m., then mostly clear after 8 p.m. Lows in the lower 60s. South winds around 5 miles an hour. Chance of rain 20%. Monday, hot, sunny. Highs in the upper 80s. Southwest winds 5 to 10 miles an hour. Monday night, mostly clear through 10 p.m., then becoming partly cloudy. A slight chance of showers and thunderstorms before 8 p.m. Lows in the upper 60s. Southwest winds 5 to 10 miles an hour with gusts up to 20 miles an hour. Chance of rain 20%. And now the extended forecast for South Central Pennsylvania. Tuesday, sunny. Highs in the upper 80s. Tuesday night, partly cloudy. Lows in the upper 60s. Wednesday, showers likely and a chance of thunderstorms. Highs around 80. Chance of rain 70%. Wednesday night, mostly cloudy with a 20% chance of showers. Much cooler. Lows in the upper 40s. Thursday, partly sunny with a 20% chance of showers. Not as warm. Highs in the upper 60s. Thursday night, mostly cloudy with a 40% chance of showers. Lows in the upper 40s. Friday, mostly cloudy with a chance of showers. Highs in the mid 60s. Chance of rain 50%. Friday night, showers likely. Lows in the lower 50s. Chance of rain 60%. Saturday, showers likely. Highs in the upper 60s. Chance of rain 70%. The 8 to 14 day outlook, from Sunday, May 24th to Saturday, May 30th, calls for above normal temperatures and near normal precipitation. Normal high temperatures across central Pennsylvania during this period range from the upper 60s over the Allegheny Mountains to the mid-70s across the lower Susquehanna Valley. Normal lows range from the mid-40s over the Alleghenies to the mid-50s across the lower Susquehanna Valley. Here are the 3 p.m. conditions in the Altoona area. In Altoona, it was mostly sunny. The temperature was 81 degrees, the dew point 56, and the relative humidity 42%. The wind was southwest at 6 miles an hour. The pressure was 30.12 inches and falling. At State College, it was mostly sunny. The temperature was 82 degrees, the dew point 57, and the relative humidity 42%. The wind was west at 12 miles an hour gusting to 18. The pressure was 30.10 inches and falling.
Now, a few other local conditions. Johnstown, mostly sunny 77. DuBois, mostly sunny 77. La Trobe, sunny 82. Pittsburgh, mostly sunny 82. Erie, sunny 73. Bradford, cloudy 76. To the south and east, York, partly sunny 83, Selins Grove sunny 83, Harrisburg mostly sunny 85, Philadelphia partly sunny 88, Baltimore partly sunny 82, Washington DC mostly sunny 85. Once again, in Altoona it was 81 degrees under mostly sunny skies. And at State College it was 82 degrees under mostly sunny skies. This is NOAA Weather Radio, All Hazards Station WNG 589. 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Here's the hazardous weather outlook for the following counties: Bedford, Blair, Cambria, and Huntingdon. For tonight, the probability for widespread hazardous weather is low. And now the extended outlook for the period Sunday through Friday. The probability for widespread hazardous weather is low. High pressure will build along the eastern seaboard through Tuesday, bringing the warmest temperatures of 2026 to most places. Morning sunshine over most portions of the state this morning will be followed by an increase in cloud cover as a weak upper-level disturbance drifts northeast from the Ohio Valley and central Appalachians. This weak feature may produce isolated afternoon and early evening showers and perhaps a thunderstorm today. High temperatures today will range from the mid-70s along the Lake Erie shoreline to the upper 80s across southeastern Pennsylvania and the Susquehanna Valley. Temperatures will trend higher through Tuesday, with highs in the upper 80s to mid-90s. Each afternoon may see isolated shower storms, though most locations should stay dry. A fairly strong cold front will push through the region on Wednesday, immediately preceded and accompanied by showers and scattered afternoon-evening thunderstorms. Here is the latest National Weather Service forecast for Blair and Bedford counties, including the city of Altoona. This afternoon, mostly sunny with isolated showers and thunderstorms. Near steady temperature in the lower 80s. West winds 5 to 10 miles an hour. Chance of rain 20%. Tonight, partly cloudy with isolated showers and thunderstorms before 8 p.m., then partly cloudy after 8 p.m. Lows in the lower 60s. Southwest winds around 5 miles an hour. Chance of rain 20%. Monday, hot, sunny. Rainfall amounts less than a tenth of an inch. Highs around 90. Southwest winds 5 to 10 miles an hour. Monday night, partly cloudy. A slight chance of showers and thunderstorms through 10 p.m. Rainfall amounts less than a tenth of an inch. Lows in the upper 60s. Southwest winds around 5 miles an hour. Gusts up to 20 miles an hour through midnight. Chance of rain 20%. Here is the latest National Weather Service forecast for Cambria County, including the city of Johnstown. This afternoon, mostly sunny with isolated showers and thunderstorms. Near steady temperature in the upper 70s. West winds 5 to 10 miles an hour. Chance of rain 20%. Tonight, partly cloudy with isolated showers and thunderstorms before 8 p.m., then mostly clear after 8 p.m. Lows in the lower 60s. South winds around 5 miles an hour. Chance of rain 20%. Monday, hot, sunny. Highs in the upper 80s. Southwest winds 5 to 10 miles an hour. Monday night, mostly clear through 10 p.m., then becoming partly cloudy. A slight chance of showers and thunderstorms before 8 p.m. Lows in the upper 60s. Southwest winds 5 to 10 miles an hour with gusts up to 20 miles an hour. Chance of rain 20%. And now the extended forecast for South Central Pennsylvania. Tuesday, sunny. Highs in the upper 80s. Tuesday night, partly cloudy. Lows in the upper 60s. Wednesday, showers likely and a chance of thunderstorms. Highs around 80. Chance of rain 70%. Wednesday night, mostly cloudy with a 20% chance of showers. Much cooler. Lows in the upper 40s. Thursday, partly sunny with a 20% chance of showers. Not as warm. Highs in the upper 60s. Thursday night, mostly cloudy with a 40% chance of showers.
lows in the upper 40s. Friday, mostly cloudy with a chance of showers. Highs in the mid 60s. Chance of rain 50%. Friday night, showers likely. Lows in the lower 50s. Chance of rain 60%. Saturday, showers likely. Highs in the upper 60s. Chance of rain 70%. The 8 to 14 day outlook, from Sunday, May 24th to Saturday, May 30th, calls for above normal temperatures and near normal precipitation. Normal high temperatures across central Pennsylvania during this period range from the upper 60s over the Allegheny Mountains to the mid-70s across the lower Susquehanna Valley. Normal lows range from the mid-40s over the Alleghenies to the mid-50s across the lower Susquehanna Valley. Here are the 3 p.m. conditions in the Altoona area. In Altoona, it was mostly sunny. The temperature was 81 degrees, the dew point 56, and the relative humidity 42%. The wind was southwest at 6 miles an hour. The pressure was 30.12 inches and falling. At State College, it was mostly sunny. The temperature was 82 degrees, the dew point 57, and the relative humidity 42%. The wind was west at 12 miles an hour gusting to 18. The pressure was 30.10 inches and falling. Now, a few other local conditions. Johnstown, mostly sunny 77, Du Bois, mostly sunny 77, La Trobe, sunny 82, Pittsburgh, mostly sunny 82, Erie, sunny 73, Bradford, cloudy 76. To the south and east, York, partly sunny 83, Selins Grove, sunny 83, Harrisburg, mostly sunny 85, Philadelphia, partly sunny 88, Baltimore, partly sunny 82, Washington, D.C., mostly sunny 85. Once again, in Altoona it was 81 degrees under mostly sunny skies. And at State College it was 82 degrees under mostly sunny skies. This is NOAA Weather Radio, All Hazards Station WNG 589. 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Here's the hazardous weather outlook for the following counties, Bedford, Blair, Cambria, and Huntingdon. For tonight, the probability for widespread hazardous weather is low. And now the extended outlook for the period Sunday through Friday. The probability for widespread hazardous weather is low. High pressure will build along the eastern seaboard through Tuesday, bringing the warmest temperatures of 2026 to most places. Morning sunshine over most portions of the state this morning will be followed by an increase in cloud cover as a weak upper-level disturbance drifts northeast from the Ohio Valley and central Appalachians. This weak feature may produce isolated afternoon and early evening showers and perhaps a thunderstorm today. High temperatures today will range from the mid-70s along the Lake Erie shoreline to the upper 80s across southeastern Pennsylvania and the Susquehanna Valley. Temperatures will trend higher through Tuesday, with highs in the upper 80s to mid-90s. Each afternoon may see isolated shower storms, though most locations should stay dry. A fairly strong cold front will push through the region on Wednesday, immediately preceded and accompanied by showers and scattered afternoon and evening thunderstorms. Here is the latest National Weather Service forecast for Blair and Bedford counties, including the city of Altoona. This afternoon, mostly sunny with isolated showers and thunderstorms. Near steady temperature in the lower 80s. West winds 5 to 10 miles an hour. Chance of rain 20%. Tonight, partly cloudy with isolated showers and thunderstorms before 8 p.m., then partly cloudy after 8 p.m. Lows in the lower 60s. Southwest winds around 5 miles an hour. Chance of rain 20%. Monday, hot, sunny. Rainfall amounts less than a tenth of an inch. Highs around 90. Southwest winds 5 to 10 miles an hour. Monday night, partly cloudy. A slight chance of showers and thunderstorms through 10 p.m. Rainfall amounts less than a tenth of an inch. Lows in the upper 60s. Southwest winds around 5 miles an hour. Gusts up to 20 miles an hour through midnight. Chance of rain 20%. Here is the latest National Weather Service forecast for Cambria County, including the city of Johnstown. This afternoon, mostly sunny with isolated showers and thunderstorms. Near steady temperature in the upper 70s.
West winds 5 to 10 miles an hour. Chance of rain 20%. Tonight, partly cloudy with isolated showers and thunderstorms before 8 p.m., then mostly clear after 8 p.m. Lows in the lower 60s. South winds around 5 miles an hour. Chance of rain 20%. Monday, hot, sunny. Highs in the upper 80s. Southwest winds 5 to 10 miles an hour. Monday night.

80. Chance of rain 70%. Wednesday night, mostly cloudy with a 20% chance of showers. Much cooler. Lows in the upper 40s. Thursday, partly sunny with a 20% chance of showers. Not as warm. Highs in the upper 60s. Thursday night, mostly cloudy with a 40% chance of showers. Lows in the upper 40s. Friday, mostly cloudy with a chance of showers. Highs in the mid-60s. Chance of rain 50%. Friday night, showers likely. Lows in the lower 50s. Chance of rain 60%. Saturday, showers likely. Highs in the upper 60s. Chance of rain 70%. The 8 to 14 day outlook, from Sunday, May 24th to Saturday, May 30th, calls for above normal temperatures and near normal precipitation. Normal high temperatures across central Pennsylvania during this period range from the upper 60s over the Allegheny Mountains to the mid-70s across the lower Susquehanna Valley. Normal lows range from the mid-40s over the Alleghenies to the mid-50s across the lower Susquehanna Valley. Here are the 3 p.m. conditions in the Altoona area. In Altoona, it was mostly sunny. The temperature was 81 degrees, the dew point 56, and the relative humidity 42%. The wind was southwest at 6 miles an hour. The pressure was 30.12 inches and falling. At State College, it was mostly sunny. The temperature was 82 degrees, the dew point 57, and the relative humidity 42%. The wind was west at 12 miles an hour gusting to 18. The pressure was 30.10 inches and falling. Now, a few other local conditions. Johnstown, mostly sunny 77, Du Bois, mostly sunny 77, La Trobe, sunny 82, Pittsburgh, mostly sunny 82, Erie, sunny 73, Bradford, cloudy 76. To the south and east, York, partly sunny 83, Selins Grove, sunny 83, Harrisburg, mostly sunny 85, Philadelphia, partly sunny 88, Baltimore, partly sunny 82, Washington, D.C., mostly sunny 85. Once again, in Altoona it was 81 degrees under mostly sunny skies. And at State College it was 82 degrees under mostly sunny skies. This is NOAA Weather Radio, All Hazards Station WNG 589. 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Here's the hazardous weather outlook for the following counties: Bedford, Blair, Cambria, and Huntingdon. For tonight, the probability for widespread hazardous weather is low. And now the extended outlook for the period Sunday through Friday. The probability for widespread hazardous weather is low. High pressure will build along the eastern seaboard through Tuesday, bringing the warmest temperatures of 2026 to most places. Morning sunshine over most portions of the state this morning will be followed by an increase in cloud cover as a weak upper-level disturbance drifts northeast from the Ohio Valley and central Appalachians. This weak feature may produce isolated afternoon and early evening showers and perhaps a thunderstorm today. High temperatures today will range from the mid-70s along the Lake Erie shoreline to the upper 80s across southeastern Pennsylvania and the Susquehanna Valley. Temperatures will trend higher through Tuesday, with highs in the upper 80s to mid-90s. Each afternoon may see isolated shower storms, though most locations should stay dry. A fairly strong cold front will push through the region on Wednesday, immediately preceded and accompanied by showers and scattered afternoon-evening thunderstorms. Here is the latest National Weather Service forecast for Blair and Bedford counties, including the city of Altoona. This afternoon, mostly sunny with isolated showers and thunderstorms. Near steady temperature in the lower 80s. West winds 5 to 10 miles an hour. Chance of rain 20%. Tonight, partly cloudy with isolated showers and thunderstorms before 8 p.m., then partly cloudy after 8 p.m. Lows in the lower 60s. Southwest winds around 5 miles an hour. Chance of rain 20%. Monday, hot, sunny. Rainfall amounts less than a tenth of an inch. Highs around 90. Southwest winds 5 to 10 miles an hour. Monday night, partly cloudy. A slight chance of showers and thunderstorms through 10 p.m. Rainfall amounts less than a tenth of an inch. Lows in the upper 60s. Southwest winds

around 5 miles an hour. Gusts up to 20 miles an hour through midnight. Chance of rain 20%. Here is the latest National Weather Service forecast for Cambria County, including the city of Johnstown. This afternoon, mostly sunny with isolated showers and thunderstorms. Near steady temperature in the upper 70s. West winds 5 to 10 miles an hour. Chance of rain 20%. Tonight, partly cloudy with isolated showers and thunderstorms before 8 p.m., then mostly clear after 8 p.m. Lows in the lower 60s. South winds around 5 miles an hour. Chance of rain 20%. Monday, hot, sunny. Highs in the upper 80s. Southwest winds 5 to 10 miles an hour. Monday night, mostly clear through 10 p.m., then becoming partly cloudy. A slight chance of showers and thunderstorms before 8 p.m. Lows in the upper 60s. Southwest winds 5 to 10 miles an hour with gusts up to 20 miles an hour. Chance of rain 20%. And now the extended forecast for South Central Pennsylvania. Tuesday, sunny. Highs in the upper 80s. Tuesday night, partly cloudy. Lows in the upper 60s. Wednesday, showers likely and a chance of thunderstorms. Highs around 80. Chance of rain 70%. Wednesday night, mostly cloudy with a 20% chance of showers. Much cooler. Lows in the upper 40s. Thursday, partly sunny with a 20% chance of showers. Not as warm. Highs in the upper 60s. Thursday night, mostly cloudy with a 40% chance of showers. Lows in the upper 40s. Friday, mostly cloudy with a chance of showers. Highs in the mid 60s. Chance of rain 50%. Friday night, showers likely. Lows in the lower 50s. Chance of rain 60%. Saturday, showers likely. Highs in the upper 60s. Chance of rain 70%. The 8 to 14 day outlook, from Sunday, May 24th to Saturday, May 30th, calls for above normal temperatures and near normal precipitation. Normal high temperatures across central Pennsylvania during this period range from the upper 60s over the Allegheny Mountains to the mid 70s across the lower Susquehanna Valley. Normal lows range from the mid 40s over the Alleghenies to the mid 50s across the lower Susquehanna Valley. Here are the 3 p.m. conditions in the Altoona area. In Altoona, it was mostly sunny. The temperature was 81 degrees, the dew point 56, and the relative humidity 42%. The wind was southwest at 6 miles an hour. The pressure was 30.12 inches and falling. At State College, it was mostly sunny. The temperature was 82 degrees, the dew point 57, and the relative humidity 42%. The wind was west at 12 miles an hour gusting to 18. The pressure was 30.10 inches and falling. Now, a few other local conditions. Johnstown, mostly sunny 77, Dubois, mostly sunny 77, La Trobe, sunny 82, Pittsburgh mostly sunny 82, Erie, sunny 73, Bradford cloudy 76. To the south and east, York, partly sunny 83, Selins Grove sunny 83, Harrisburg mostly sunny 85, Philadelphia partly sunny 88, Baltimore partly sunny 82, Washington DC mostly sunny 85. Once again, in Altoona it was 81 degrees under mostly sunny skies. And at State College it was 82 degrees under mostly sunny skies. This is NOAA Weather Radio, All Hazards Station WNG 589. 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Here's the hazardous weather outlook, for the following counties, Bedford, Blair, Cambria and Huntingdon. For tonight. The probability for widespread hazardous weather is low. And now the extended outlook for the period Sunday through Friday. The probability for widespread hazardous weather is low. High pressure will build along the eastern seaboard through Tuesday, bringing the warmest temperatures of 2026 to most places. Morning sunshine over most portions of the state this morning will be followed by an increase in cloud cover as a weak upper-level disturbance drifts northeast from the Ohio Valley and central Appalachians. This weak feature may produce isolated afternoon and early evening showers and perhaps a thunderstorm today.
High temperatures today will range from the mid-70s along the Lake Erie shoreline to the upper 80s across southeastern Pennsylvania and the Susquehanna Valley. Temperatures will trend higher through Tuesday, with highs in the upper 80s to mid-90s. Each afternoon may see isolated shower storms, though most locations should stay dry. A fairly strong cold front will push through the region on Wednesday, immediately preceded and accompanied by showers and scattered afternoon and evening thunderstorms. Here is the latest National Weather Service forecast for Blair and Bedford counties, including the city of Altoona. This afternoon, mostly sunny with isolated showers and thunderstorms. Near steady temperature in the lower 80s. West winds 5 to 10 miles an hour. Chance of rain 20%. Tonight, partly cloudy with isolated showers and thunderstorms before 8 p.m., then partly cloudy after 8 p.m. Lows in the lower 60s. Southwest winds around 5 miles an hour. Chance of rain 20%. Monday, hot, sunny. Rainfall amounts less than a tenth of an inch. Highs around 90. Southwest winds 5 to 10 miles an hour. Monday night, partly cloudy. A slight chance of showers and thunderstorms through 10 p.m. Rainfall amounts less than a tenth of an inch. Lows in the upper 60s. Southwest winds around 5 miles an hour. Gusts up to 20 miles an hour through midnight. Chance of rain 20%. Here is the latest National Weather Service forecast for Cambria County, including the city of Johnstown. This afternoon, mostly sunny with isolated showers and thunderstorms. Near steady temperature in the upper 70s. West winds 5 to 10 miles an hour. Chance of rain 20%. Tonight, partly cloudy with isolated showers and thunderstorms before 8 p.m., then mostly clear after 8 p.m. Lows in the lower 60s. South winds around 5 miles an hour. Chance of rain 20%. Monday, hot, sunny. Highs in the upper 80s. Southwest winds 5 to 10 miles an hour. Monday night, mostly clear through 10 p.m., then becoming partly cloudy. A slight chance of showers and thunderstorms before 8 p.m. Lows in the upper 60s. Southwest winds 5 to 10 miles an hour with gusts up to 20 miles an hour. Chance of rain 20%. And now the extended forecast for South Central Pennsylvania. Tuesday, sunny. Highs in the upper 80s. Tuesday night, partly cloudy. Lows in the upper 60s. Wednesday, showers likely and a chance of thunderstorms. Highs around 80. Chance of rain 70%. Wednesday night, mostly cloudy with a 20% chance of showers. Much cooler. Lows in the upper 40s. Thursday, partly sunny with a 20% chance of showers. Not as warm. Highs in the upper 60s. Thursday night, mostly cloudy with a 40% chance of showers. Lows in the upper 40s. Friday, mostly cloudy with a chance of showers. Highs in the mid-60s. Chance of rain 50%. Friday night, showers likely. Lows in the lower 50s. Chance of rain 60%. Saturday, showers likely. Highs in the upper 60s. Chance of rain 70%. The 8 to 14 day outlook, from Sunday, May 24th to Saturday, May 30th, calls for above normal temperatures and near normal precipitation. Normal high temperatures across central Pennsylvania during this period range from the upper 60s over the Allegheny Mountains to the mid-70s across the lower Susquehanna Valley. Normal lows range from the mid-40s over the Alleghenies to the mid-50s across the lower Susquehanna Valley. Here are the 4 p.m. conditions in the Altoona area. In Altoona, it was mostly sunny. The temperature was 85 degrees, the dew point 56, and the relative humidity 37%. The wind was west at 7 miles an hour. The pressure was 30.10 inches and falling. At State College, it was mostly sunny. The temperature was 84 degrees, the dew point 57, and the relative humidity 39%. The wind was west at 5 miles an hour. The pressure was 30.08 inches and falling. Now, a few other local conditions: Johnstown, mostly sunny 77, Du Bois, partly sunny 76, La Trobe,
mostly sunny 84, Pittsburgh mostly sunny 81, Erie, sunny 73, Bradford partly sunny 76. To the south and east, York, mostly sunny 84, Selins Grove mostly sunny 85, Harrisburg mostly sunny 86, Philadelphia partly sunny 89, Baltimore mostly sunny 85, Washington DC mostly sunny 87. Once again, in Altoona it was 85 degrees under mostly sunny skies. And at State College it was 84 degrees under mostly sunny skies. This is NOAA Weather Radio, All Hazards Station WNG 589. 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Here's the hazardous weather outlook for the following counties, Bedford, Blair, Cambria, and Huntingdon. For tonight, the probability for widespread hazardous weather is low. And now the extended outlook for the period Sunday through Friday. The probability for widespread hazardous weather is low. High pressure will build along the eastern seaboard through Tuesday, bringing the warmest temperatures of 2026 to most places. Morning sunshine over most portions of the state this morning will be followed by an increase in cloud cover as a weak upper-level disturbance drifts northeast from the Ohio Valley and central Appalachians. This weak feature may produce isolated afternoon and early evening showers and perhaps a thunderstorm today. High temperatures today will range from the mid-70s along the Lake Erie shoreline to the upper 80s across southeastern Pennsylvania and the Susquehanna Valley. Temperatures will trend higher through Tuesday, with highs in the upper 80s to mid-90s. Each afternoon may see isolated shower storms, though most locations should stay dry. A fairly strong cold front will push through the region on Wednesday, immediately preceded and accompanied by showers and scattered afternoon-evening thunderstorms. Here is the latest National Weather Service forecast for Blair and Bedford counties, including the city of Altoona. This afternoon, mostly sunny with isolated showers and thunderstorms. Near steady temperature in the lower 80s. West winds 5 to 10 miles an hour. Chance of rain 20%. Tonight, partly cloudy with isolated showers and thunderstorms before 8 p.m., then partly cloudy after 8 p.m. Lows in the lower 60s. Southwest winds around 5 miles an hour. Chance of rain 20%. Monday, hot, sunny. Rainfall amounts less than a tenth of an inch. Highs around 90. Southwest winds 5 to 10 miles an hour. Monday night, partly cloudy. A slight chance of showers and thunderstorms through 10 p.m. Rainfall amounts less than a tenth of an inch. Lows in the upper 60s. Southwest winds around 5 miles an hour. Gusts up to 20 miles an hour through midnight. Chance of rain 20%. Here is the latest National Weather Service forecast for Cambria County, including the city of Johnstown. This afternoon, mostly sunny with isolated showers and thunderstorms. Near steady temperature in the upper 70s. West winds 5 to 10 miles an hour. Chance of rain 20%. Tonight, partly cloudy with isolated showers and thunderstorms before 8 p.m., then mostly clear after 8 p.m. Lows in the lower 60s. South winds around 5 miles an hour. Chance of rain 20%. Monday, hot, sunny. Highs in the upper 80s. Southwest winds 5 to 10 miles an hour. Monday night, mostly clear through 10 p.m., then becoming partly cloudy. A slight chance of showers and thunderstorms before 8 p.m. Lows in the upper 60s. Southwest winds 5 to 10 miles an hour with gusts up to 20 miles an hour. Chance of rain 20%. And now the extended forecast for South Central Pennsylvania. Tuesday, sunny. Highs in the upper 80s. Tuesday night, partly cloudy. Lows in the upper 60s. Wednesday, showers likely and a chance of thunderstorms. Highs around 80. Chance of rain 70%. Wednesday night, mostly cloudy with a 20% chance of showers. Much cooler. Lows in the upper 40s. Thursday, partly sunny with a 20% chance of showers. Not as warm. Highs in the upper 60s. Thursday night, mostly cloudy with a 40% chance of showers. Lows in the upper 40s. Friday, mostly cloudy with a chance of showers. Highs in the mid 60s.
chance of rain 50%. Friday night, showers likely. Lows in the lower 50s. Chance of rain 60%. Saturday, showers likely. Highs in the upper 60s. Chance of rain 70%. The 8 to 14 day outlook, from Sunday, May 24th to Saturday, May 30th, calls for above normal temperatures and near normal precipitation. Normal high temperatures across central Pennsylvania during this period range from the upper 60s over the Allegheny Mountains to the mid-70s across the lower Susquehanna Valley. Normal lows range from the mid-40s over the Alleghenies to the mid-50s across the lower Susquehanna Valley. Here are the 4 p.m. conditions in the Altoona area. In Altoona, it was mostly sunny. The temperature was 85 degrees, the dew point 56, and the relative humidity 37%. The wind was west at 7 miles an hour. The pressure was 30.10 inches and falling. At State College, it was mostly sunny. The temperature was 84 degrees, the dew point 57, and the relative humidity 39%. The wind was west at 5 miles an hour. The pressure was 30.08 inches and falling. Now, a few other local conditions. Johnstown, mostly sunny 77, Du Bois, partly sunny 76, La Trobe, mostly sunny 84, Pittsburgh, mostly sunny 81, Erie, mostly sunny 73, Bradford, partly sunny 76. To the south and east, York, mostly sunny 84, Selins Grove, mostly sunny 85, Harrisburg, mostly sunny 86, Philadelphia, partly sunny 89, Baltimore, mostly sunny 85, Washington, D.C., mostly sunny 87. Once again, in Altoona, it was 85 degrees under mostly sunny skies. And at State College, it was 84 degrees under mostly sunny skies. This is NOAA Weather Radio, All Hazards Station WNG 589. 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Here's the hazardous weather outlook for the following counties: Bedford, Blair, Cambria, and Huntingdon. For tonight, the probability for widespread hazardous weather is low. And now the extended outlook for the period Sunday through Friday. The probability for widespread hazardous weather is low. Summer weather will prevail across the Keystone State into midweek. Abnormally cold temperatures will return to the region for the later part of the week. Aside from an isolated shower or storm tonight, fair skies will prevail overnight. Lows will range from the upper 50s to lower 60s. Mostly sunny skies and hot temperatures will prevail for both Monday and Tuesday. High temperatures both days will be mainly in the mid-80s to lower 90s. A strong cold front will cross the Keystone State on Wednesday. Showers and storms will be possible late Tuesday across the western portion of the Keystone State. Some of the storms could be on the strong to severe side. Lows will be mainly in the 60s Tuesday night. Showers and storms will continue to overspread the rest of Pennsylvania on Wednesday, before tapering off from northwest to southeast Wednesday evening. Some of the activity could be on the strong side. Lows Wednesday night will range from the upper 30s to lower 40s across the far north, to the mid-50s across the southeast. Here is the latest National Weather Service forecast for Blair and Bedford counties, including the city of Altoona. This afternoon, mostly sunny with isolated showers and thunderstorms. Near steady temperature in the lower 80s. West winds 5 to 10 miles an hour. Chance of rain 20%. Tonight, partly cloudy with isolated showers and thunderstorms before 8 p.m., then partly cloudy after 8 p.m. Lows in the lower 60s. Southwest winds around 5 miles an hour. Chance of rain 20%. Monday, hot, sunny. Rainfall amounts less than a tenth of an inch. Highs around 90. Southwest winds 5 to 10 miles an hour. Monday night, partly cloudy. A slight chance of showers and thunderstorms through 10 p.m. Rainfall amounts less than a tenth of an inch. Lows in the upper 60s. Southwest winds around 5 miles an hour. Gusts up to 20 miles an hour through midnight. Chance of rain 20%. Here is the latest National Weather Service forecast for Cambria County, including the city of Johnstown. This afternoon, mostly sunny with isolated showers and thunderstorms. Near steady temperature in the upper 70s.
West winds 5 to 10 miles an hour. Chance of rain 20%. Tonight, partly cloudy with isolated showers and thunderstorms before 8 p.m., then mostly clear after 8 p.m. Lows in the lower 60s. South winds around 5 miles an hour. Chance of rain 20%. Monday, hot, sunny. Highs in the upper 80s. Southwest winds 5 to 10 miles an hour. Monday night, mostly clear through 10 p.m., then becoming partly cloudy. A slight chance of showers and thunderstorms before 8 p.m. Lows in the upper 60s. Southwest winds 5 to 10 miles an hour with gusts up to 20 miles an hour. Chance of rain 20%. And now the extended forecast for South Central Pennsylvania. Tuesday, sunny. Highs in the upper 80s. Tuesday night, partly cloudy. Lows in the upper 60s. Wednesday, showers likely and a chance of thunderstorms. Highs around 80. Chance of rain 70%. Wednesday night, mostly cloudy with a 20% chance of showers. Much cooler. Lows in the upper 40s. Thursday, partly sunny with a 20% chance of showers. Not as warm. Highs in the upper 60s. Thursday night, mostly cloudy with a 40% chance of showers. Lows in the upper 40s. Friday, mostly cloudy with a chance of showers. Highs in the mid 60s. Chance of rain 50%. Friday night, showers likely. Lows in the lower 50s. Chance of rain 60%. Saturday, showers likely. Highs in the upper 60s. Chance of rain 70%. The 8 to 14 day outlook, from Sunday, May 24th to Saturday, May 30th, calls for above normal temperatures and near normal precipitation. Normal high temperatures across central Pennsylvania during this period range from the upper 60s over the Allegheny Mountains to the mid 70s across the lower Susquehanna Valley. Normal lows range from the mid 40s over the Alleghenies to the mid 50s across the lower Susquehanna Valley. Here are the 4 p.m. conditions in the Altoona area. In Altoona, it was mostly sunny. The temperature was 85 degrees, the dew point 56, and the relative humidity 37%. The wind was west at 7 miles an hour. The pressure was 30.10 inches and falling. At State College, it was mostly sunny. The temperature was 84 degrees, the dew point 57, and the relative humidity 39%. The wind was west at 5 miles an hour. The pressure was 30.08 inches and falling. Now, a few other local conditions: Johnstown, mostly sunny 77, Du Bois, partly sunny 76, La Trobe, mostly sunny 84, Pittsburgh, mostly sunny 81, Erie, mostly sunny 73, Bradford, partly sunny 76. To the south and east, York, mostly sunny 84, Selins Grove, mostly sunny 85, Harrisburg, mostly sunny 86, Philadelphia, partly sunny 89, Baltimore, mostly sunny 85, Washington, D.C., mostly sunny 87. Once again, in Altoona, it was 85 degrees under mostly sunny skies. And at State College, it was 84 degrees under mostly sunny skies. This is NOAA Weather Radio, All Hazards Station WNG 589. 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Here's the hazardous weather outlook for the following counties: Bedford, Blair, Cambria, and Huntingdon. For tonight, the probability for widespread hazardous weather is low. And now the extended outlook for the period Sunday through Friday. The probability for widespread hazardous weather is low. Summer weather will prevail across the Keystone State into midweek. Abnormally cold temperatures will return to the region for the later part of the week. Aside from an isolated shower or storm tonight, fair skies will prevail overnight. Lows will range from the upper 50s to lower 60s. Mostly sunny skies and hot temperatures will prevail for both Monday and Tuesday. High temperatures both days will be mainly in the mid-80s to lower 90s. A strong cold front will cross the Keystone State on Wednesday. Showers and storms will be possible late Tuesday across the western portion of the Keystone State. Some of the storms could be on the strong to severe side. Lows will be mainly in the 60s Tuesday night.
Showers and storms will continue to overspread the rest of Pennsylvania on Wednesday, before tapering off from northwest to southeast Wednesday evening. Some of the activity could be on the strong side. Lows Wednesday night will range from the upper 30s to lower 40s across the far north, to the mid-50s across the southeast. Here is the latest National Weather Service forecast for Blair and Bedford counties, including the city of Altoona. This afternoon, mostly sunny with isolated showers and thunderstorms. Near steady temperature in the lower 80s. West winds 5 to 10 miles an hour. Chance of rain 20%. Tonight, partly cloudy with isolated showers and thunderstorms before 8 p.m., then partly cloudy after 8 p.m. Lows in the lower 60s. Southwest winds around 5 miles an hour. Chance of rain 20%. Monday, hot, sunny. Rainfall amounts less than a tenth of an inch. Highs around 90. Southwest winds 5 to 10 miles an hour. Monday night, partly cloudy. A slight chance of showers and thunderstorms through 10 p.m. Rainfall amounts less than a tenth of an inch. Lows in the upper 60s. Southwest winds around 5 miles an hour. Gusts up to 20 miles an hour through midnight. Chance of rain 20%. Here is the latest National Weather Service forecast for Cambria County, including the city of Johnstown. This afternoon, mostly sunny with isolated showers and thunderstorms. Near steady temperature in the upper 70s. West winds 5 to 10 miles an hour. Chance of rain 20%. Tonight, partly cloudy with isolated showers and thunderstorms before 8 p.m., then mostly clear after 8 p.m. Lows in the lower 60s. South winds around 5 miles an hour. Chance of rain 20%. Monday, hot, sunny. Highs in the upper 80s. Southwest winds 5 to 10 miles an hour. Monday night, mostly clear through 10 p.m., then becoming partly cloudy. A slight chance of showers and thunderstorms before 8 p.m. Lows in the upper 60s. Southwest winds 5 to 10 miles an hour with gusts up to 20 miles an hour. Chance of rain 20%. And now the extended forecast for South Central Pennsylvania. Tuesday, sunny. Highs in the upper 80s. Tuesday night, partly cloudy. Lows in the upper 60s. Wednesday, showers likely and a chance of thunderstorms. Highs around 80. Chance of rain 70%. Wednesday night, mostly cloudy with a 20% chance of showers. Much cooler. Lows in the upper 40s. Thursday, partly sunny with a 20% chance of showers. Not as warm. Highs in the upper 60s. Thursday night, mostly cloudy with a 40% chance of showers. Lows in the upper 40s. Friday, mostly cloudy with a chance of showers. Highs in the mid 60s. Chance of rain 50%. Friday night, showers likely. Lows in the lower 50s. Chance of rain 60%. Saturday, showers likely. Highs in the upper 60s. Chance of rain 70%. 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Broadcasts originate from the National Weather Service in State College and are transmitted from the tower facilities provided by the Blair County Emergency Management Agency in Frankstown on a frequency of 162.425 MHz. We are located at Innovation Park in State College. 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Properly set weather radios, with the alarm device, will alert you when severe weather warnings or watches are issued. Programming on this station will be temporarily changed during severe weather, to bring you the latest information. Warnings and safety information from the National Weather Service may someday save your life or protect your property. The 8 to 14 day outlook, from Sunday May 24th to Saturday May 30th, calls for above normal temperatures and near normal precipitation. Normal high temperatures across central Pennsylvania during this period range from the upper 60s over the Allegheny Mountains to the mid-70s across the lower Susquehanna Valley. Normal lows range from the mid-40s over the Alleghenies to the mid-50s across the lower Susquehanna Valley. Here are the 4 p.m. conditions in the Altoona area. In Altoona, it was mostly sunny.
The temperature was 85 degrees, the dew point 56, and the relative humidity 37%. The wind was west at 7 miles an hour. The pressure was 30.10 inches and falling. At State College, it was mostly sunny. The temperature was 84 degrees, the dew point 57, and the relative humidity 39%. The wind was west at 5 miles an hour. The pressure was 30.08 inches and falling. Now, a few other local conditions: Johnstown, mostly sunny 77, Du Bois, partly sunny 76, La Trobe, mostly sunny 84, Pittsburgh, mostly sunny 81, Erie, mostly sunny 73, Bradford, partly sunny 76. To the south and east, York, mostly sunny 84, Selins Grove, mostly sunny 85, Harrisburg, mostly sunny 86, Philadelphia, partly sunny 89, Baltimore, mostly sunny 85, Washington, D.C., mostly sunny 87. Once again, in Altoona, it was 85 degrees under mostly sunny skies. And at State College, it was 84 degrees under mostly sunny skies. This is NOAA Weather Radio, All Hazards Station WNG 589. 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Here's the hazardous weather outlook for the following counties: Bedford, Blair, Cambria, and Huntingdon. For tonight, the probability for widespread hazardous weather is low. And now the extended outlook for the period Sunday through Friday. The probability for widespread hazardous weather is low. Summer weather will prevail across the Keystone State into midweek. Abnormally cold temperatures will return to the region for the later part of the week. Aside from an isolated shower or storm tonight, fair skies will prevail overnight. Lows will range from the upper 50s to lower 60s. Mostly sunny skies and hot temperatures will prevail for both Monday and Tuesday. High temperatures both days will be mainly in the mid-80s to lower 90s. A strong cold front will cross the Keystone State on Wednesday. Showers and storms will be possible late Tuesday across the western portion of the Keystone State. Some of the storms could be on the strong to severe side. Lows will be mainly in the 60s Tuesday night. Showers and storms will continue to overspread the rest of Pennsylvania on Wednesday, before tapering off from northwest to southeast Wednesday evening. Some of the activity could be on the strong side. Lows Wednesday night will range from the upper 30s to lower 40s across the far north, to the mid-50s across the southeast. Here is the latest National Weather Service forecast for Blair and Bedford counties, including the city of Altoona. This afternoon, mostly sunny with isolated showers and thunderstorms. Near steady temperature in the lower 80s. West winds 5 to 10 miles an hour. Chance of rain 20%. Tonight, partly cloudy with isolated showers and thunderstorms before 8 p.m., then partly cloudy after 8 p.m. Lows in the lower 60s. Southwest winds around 5 miles an hour. Chance of rain 20%. Monday, hot, sunny. Rainfall amounts less than a tenth of an inch. Highs around 90. Southwest winds 5 to 10 miles an hour. Monday night, partly cloudy. A slight chance of showers and thunderstorms through 10 p.m. Rainfall amounts less than a tenth of an inch. Lows in the upper 60s. Southwest winds around 5 miles an hour. Gusts up to 20 miles an hour through midnight. Chance of rain 20%. Here is the latest National Weather Service forecast for Cambria County, including the city of Johnstown. This afternoon, mostly sunny with isolated showers and thunderstorms. Near steady temperature in the upper 70s. West winds 5 to 10 miles an hour. Chance of rain 20%. Tonight, partly cloudy with isolated showers and thunderstorms before 8 p.m., then mostly clear after 8 p.m. Lows in the lower 60s. South winds around 5 miles an hour. Chance of rain 20%. Monday, hot, sunny. Highs in the upper 80s. Southwest winds 5 to 10 miles an hour. Monday night, mostly clear through 10 p.m., then becoming partly cloudy. A slight chance of showers and thunderstorms before 8 p.m. Lows in the upper 60s. Southwest winds 5 to 10 miles an hour with gusts up to 20 miles an hour. Chance of rain 20%.
and now the extended forecast for South Central Pennsylvania. Tuesday, sunny. Highs in the upper 80s. Tuesday night, partly cloudy. Lows in the upper 60s. Wednesday, showers likely and a chance of thunderstorms. Highs around 80. Chance of rain 70%. Wednesday night, mostly cloudy with a 20% chance of showers. Much cooler. Lows in the upper 40s. Thursday, partly sunny with a 20% chance of showers. Not as warm. Highs in the upper 60s. Thursday night, mostly cloudy with a 40% chance of showers. Lows in the upper 40s. Friday, mostly cloudy with a chance of showers. Highs in the mid 60s. Chance of rain 50%. Friday night, showers likely. Lows in the lower 50s. Chance of rain 60%. Saturday, showers likely. Highs in the upper 60s. Chance of rain 70%. The 8 to 14 day outlook, from Monday, May 25th to Sunday, May 31st, calls for above normal temperatures and near normal precipitation. Normal high temperatures across central Pennsylvania during this period range from the low 70s over the Allegheny Mountains to the mid 70s across the lower Susquehanna Valley. Normal lows range from the mid 40s over the Alleghenies to the mid 50s across the lower Susquehanna Valley. Here are the 4 p.m. conditions in the Altoona area. In Altoona, it was mostly sunny. The temperature was 85 degrees, the dew point 56, and the relative humidity 37%. The wind was west at 7 miles an hour. The pressure was 30.10 inches and falling. At State College, it was mostly sunny. The temperature was 84 degrees, the dew point 57, and the relative humidity 39%. The wind was west at 5 miles an hour. The pressure was 30.08 inches and falling. Now, a few other local conditions. Johnstown, mostly sunny 77, Du Bois, partly sunny 76, La Trobe, mostly sunny 84, Pittsburgh, mostly sunny 81, Erie, mostly sunny 73, Bradford, partly sunny 76. To the south and east, York, mostly sunny 84, Selins Grove, mostly sunny 85, Harrisburg, mostly sunny 86, Philadelphia, partly sunny 89, Baltimore, mostly sunny 85, Washington, D.C., mostly sunny 87. Once again, in Altoona, it was 85 degrees under mostly sunny skies. And at State College, it was 84 degrees under mostly sunny skies. This is NOAA Weather Radio, All Hazards Station WNG 589. 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Here's the hazardous weather outlook, for the following counties, Bedford, Blair, Cambria and Huntingdon. For tonight, the probability for widespread hazardous weather is low. And now the extended outlook for the period Sunday through Friday. The probability for widespread hazardous weather is low. Summer weather will prevail across the Keystone State into midweek. Abnormally cold temperatures will return to the region for the later part of the week. Aside from an isolated shower or storm tonight, fair skies will prevail overnight. Lows will range from the upper 50s to lower 60s. Mostly sunny skies and hot temperatures will prevail for both Monday and Tuesday. High temperatures both days will be mainly in the mid-80s to lower 90s. A strong cold front will cross the Keystone State on Wednesday. Showers and storms will be possible late Tuesday across the western portion of the Keystone State. Some of the storms could be on the strong to severe side. Lows will be mainly in the 60s Tuesday night. Showers and storms will continue to overspread the rest of Pennsylvania on Wednesday, before tapering off from northwest to southeast Wednesday evening. Some of the activity could be on the strong side. Lows Wednesday night will range from the upper 30s to lower 40s across the far north, to the mid 50s across the southeast. Here is the latest National Weather Service forecast for Blair and Bedford counties, including the city of Altoona. Tonight, partly cloudy with isolated showers and thunderstorms before 8 p.m., then partly cloudy after 8 p.m. Lows in the lower 60s. Southwest winds around 5 miles an hour. Chance of rain 20%. Monday, sunny. Rainfall amounts less than a tenth of an inch. Highs around 90.
southwest winds 5 to 10 miles an hour. Monday night, partly cloudy. A slight chance of showers and thunderstorms through 10 p.m. Rainfall amounts less than a tenth of an inch. Lows in the upper 60s. Southwest winds around 5 miles an hour. Gusts up to 20 miles an hour through midnight. Chance of rain 20%. Tuesday, hot, sunny. Highs in the upper 80s. Southwest winds 10 to 15 miles an hour with gusts up to 30 miles an hour. Tuesday night, partly cloudy. Lows in the upper 60s. Southwest winds 5 to 10 miles an hour with gusts up to 30 miles an hour. Here is the latest National Weather Service forecast for Cambria County, including the city of Johnstown. Tonight, partly cloudy with isolated showers and thunderstorms before 8 p.m., then mostly clear after 8 p.m. Lows in the lower 60s. South winds around 5 miles an hour. Chance of rain 20%. Monday, sunny. Highs in the upper 80s. Southwest winds 5 to 10 miles an hour. Monday night, mostly clear through 10 p.m., then becoming partly cloudy. A slight chance of showers and thunderstorms before 8 p.m. Lows in the upper 60s. Southwest winds 5 to 10 miles an hour with gusts up to 20 miles an hour. Chance of rain 20%. Tuesday, very warm. Mostly sunny. Highs in the mid-80s. Southwest winds 10 to 15 miles an hour with gusts up to 30 miles an hour. Tuesday night, partly cloudy before 8 p.m., then a slight chance of showers and thunderstorms between 8 p.m. and 2 a.m. Mostly cloudy with a chance of showers after 2 a.m. Lows in the mid-60s. Southwest winds 10 to 15 miles an hour with gusts up to 30 miles an hour. Chance of rain 50%. And now the extended forecast for South Central Pennsylvania. Wednesday, showers likely and a chance of thunderstorms. Highs around 80. Chance of rain 70%. Wednesday night, mostly cloudy with a 20% chance of showers. Lows in the upper 40s. Thursday, partly sunny with a 20% chance of showers. Not as warm. Highs in the upper 60s. Thursday night, mostly cloudy with a 40% chance of showers. Lows in the upper 40s. Friday, mostly cloudy with a chance of showers and a slight chance of thunderstorms. Highs in the mid-60s. Chance of rain 50%. Friday night, showers likely. Lows in the lower 50s. Chance of rain 60%. Saturday, showers likely. Highs in the upper 60s. Chance of rain 70%. Saturday night, showers likely. Lows in the mid-50s. Chance of rain 70%. Sunday, showers likely and a chance of thunderstorms. Highs in the mid-70s. Chance of rain 70%. The 8 to 14 day outlook, from Monday, May 25th to Sunday, May 31st, calls for above normal temperatures and near normal precipitation. Normal high temperatures across central Pennsylvania during this period range from the low 70s over the Allegheny Mountains to the mid-70s across the lower Susquehanna Valley. Normal lows range from the mid-40s over the Alleghenies to the mid-50s across the lower Susquehanna Valley. Here are the 4 p.m. conditions in the Altoona area. In Altoona, it was mostly sunny. The temperature was 85 degrees, the dew point 56, and the relative humidity 37%. The wind was west at 7 miles an hour. The pressure was 30.10 inches and falling. At State College, it was mostly sunny. The temperature was 84 degrees, the dew point 57, and the relative humidity 39%. The wind was west at 5 miles an hour. The pressure was 30.08 inches and falling. Now, a few other local conditions. Johnstown, mostly sunny 77, Du Bois, partly sunny 76, La Trobe, mostly sunny 84, Pittsburgh, mostly sunny 81, Erie, mostly sunny 73, Bradford, partly sunny 76. To the south and east, York, mostly sunny 84, Selins Grove, mostly sunny 85, Harrisburg, mostly sunny 86, Philadelphia, partly sunny 89, Baltimore, mostly sunny 85, Washington, D.C., mostly sunny 87.
Once again, in Altoona it was 85 degrees under mostly sunny skies. And at State College it was 84 degrees under mostly sunny skies. This is NOAA Weather Radio, All Hazards Station WNG 589. 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Here's the hazardous weather outlook for the following counties: Bedford, Blair, Cambria, and Huntingdon. For tonight, the probability for widespread hazardous weather is low. And now the extended outlook for the period Sunday through Friday. The probability for widespread hazardous weather is low. Summer weather will prevail across the Keystone State into midweek. Abnormally cold temperatures will return to the region for the later part of the week. Aside from an isolated shower or storm tonight, fair skies will prevail overnight. Lows will range from the upper 50s to lower 60s. Mostly sunny skies and hot temperatures will prevail for both Monday and Tuesday. High temperatures both days will be mainly in the mid-80s to lower 90s. A strong cold front will cross the Keystone State on Wednesday. Showers and storms will be possible late Tuesday across the western portion of the Keystone State. Some of the storms could be on the strong to severe side. Lows will be mainly in the 60s Tuesday night. Showers and storms will continue to overspread the rest of Pennsylvania on Wednesday, before tapering off from northwest to southeast Wednesday evening. Some of the activity could be on the strong side. Lows Wednesday night will range from the upper 30s to lower 40s across the far north, to the mid-50s across the southeast. Here is the latest National Weather Service forecast for Blair and Bedford counties, including the city of Altoona. Tonight, partly cloudy with isolated showers and thunderstorms before 8 p.m., then partly cloudy after 8 p.m. Lows in the lower 60s. Southwest winds around 5 miles an hour. Chance of rain 20%. Monday, sunny. Rainfall amounts less than a tenth of an inch. Highs around 90. Southwest winds 5 to 10 miles an hour. Monday night, partly cloudy. A slight chance of showers and thunderstorms through 10 p.m. Rainfall amounts less than a tenth of an inch. Lows in the upper 60s. Southwest winds around 5 miles an hour. Gusts up to 20 miles an hour through midnight. Chance of rain 20%. Tuesday, hot, sunny. Highs in the upper 80s. Southwest winds 10 to 15 miles an hour with gusts up to 30 miles an hour. Tuesday night, partly cloudy. Lows in the upper 60s. Southwest winds 5 to 10 miles an hour with gusts up to 30 miles an hour. Here is the latest National Weather Service forecast for Cambria County, including the city of Johnstown. Tonight, partly cloudy with isolated showers and thunderstorms before 8 p.m., then mostly clear after 8 p.m. Lows in the lower 60s. South winds around 5 miles an hour. Chance of rain 20%. Monday, sunny. Highs in the upper 80s. Southwest winds 5 to 10 miles an hour. Monday night, mostly clear through 10 p.m., then becoming partly cloudy. A slight chance of showers and thunderstorms before 8 p.m. Lows in the upper 60s. Southwest winds 5 to 10 miles an hour with gusts up to 20 miles an hour. Chance of rain 20%. Tuesday, very warm. Mostly sunny. Highs in the mid-80s. Southwest winds 10 to 15 miles an hour with gusts up to 30 miles an hour. Tuesday night, partly cloudy before 8 p.m., then a slight chance of showers and thunderstorms between 8 p.m. and 2 a.m. Mostly cloudy with a chance of showers after 2 a.m. Lows in the mid-60s. Southwest winds 10 to 15 miles an hour with gusts up to 30 miles an hour. Chance of rain 50%. And now the extended forecast for South Central Pennsylvania. Wednesday, showers likely and a chance of thunderstorms. Highs around 80. Chance of rain 70%. Wednesday night, mostly cloudy with a 20% chance of showers. Lows in the upper 40s. Thursday, partly sunny with a 20% chance of showers. Not as warm. Highs in the upper 60s. Thursday night, mostly cloudy with a 40% chance of showers. Lows in the upper 40s. Friday, mostly cloudy with a chance of showers and a slight chance of thunderstorms.
Highs in the mid-60s. Chance of rain 50%. Friday night, showers likely. Lows in the lower 50s. Chance of rain 60%. Saturday, showers likely. Highs in the upper 60s. Chance of rain 70%. Saturday night, showers likely. Lows in the mid-50s. Chance of rain 70%. Sunday, showers likely and a chance of thunderstorms. Highs in the mid-70s. Chance of rain 70%. The 8 to 14 day outlook, from Monday, May 25th to Sunday, May 31st, calls for above normal temperatures and near normal precipitation. Normal high temperatures across central Pennsylvania during this period range from the low 70s over the Allegheny Mountains to the mid-70s across the lower Susquehanna Valley. Normal lows range from the mid-40s over the Alleghenies to the mid-50s across the lower Susquehanna Valley. Here are the 4 p.m. conditions in the Altoona area. In Altoona, it was mostly sunny. The temperature was 85 degrees, the dew point 56, and the relative humidity 37%. The wind was west at 7 miles an hour. The pressure was 30.10 inches and falling. At State College, it was mostly sunny. The temperature was 84 degrees, the dew point 57, and the relative humidity 39%. The wind was west at 5 miles an hour. The pressure was 30.08 inches and falling. Now, a few other local conditions. Johnstown, mostly sunny 77, Du Bois, partly sunny 76, La Trobe, mostly sunny 84, Pittsburgh, mostly sunny 81, Erie, mostly sunny 73, Bradford, partly sunny 76. To the south and east, York, mostly sunny 84, Selins Grove, mostly sunny 85, Harrisburg, mostly sunny 86, Philadelphia, partly sunny 89, Baltimore, mostly sunny 85, Washington, D.C., mostly sunny 87. Once again, in Altoona, it was 85 degrees under mostly sunny skies. And at State College, it was 84 degrees under mostly sunny skies. This is NOAA Weather Radio, All Hazards Station WNG 589. 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Here's the hazardous weather outlook for the following counties: Bedford, Blair, Cambria, and Huntingdon. For tonight, the probability for widespread hazardous weather is low. And now the extended outlook for the period Sunday through Friday. The probability for widespread hazardous weather is low. Summer weather will prevail across the Keystone State into midweek. Abnormally cold temperatures will return to the region for the later part of the week. Aside from an isolated shower or storm tonight, fair skies will prevail overnight. Lows will range from the upper 50s to lower 60s. Mostly sunny skies and hot temperatures will prevail for both Monday and Tuesday. High temperatures both days will be mainly in the mid-80s to lower 90s. A strong cold front will cross the Keystone State on Wednesday. Showers and storms will be possible late Tuesday across the western portion of the Keystone State. Some of the storms could be on the strong to severe side. Lows will be mainly in the 60s Tuesday night. Showers and storms will continue to overspread the rest of Pennsylvania on Wednesday, before tapering off from northwest to southeast Wednesday evening. Some of the activity could be on the strong side. Lows Wednesday night will range from the upper 30s to lower 40s across the far north, to the mid-50s across the southeast. Here is the latest National Weather Service forecast for Blair and Bedford counties, including the city of Altoona. Tonight, partly cloudy with isolated showers and thunderstorms before 8 p.m., then partly cloudy after 8 p.m. Lows in the lower 60s. Southwest winds around 5 miles an hour. Chance of rain 20%. Monday, sunny. Rainfall amounts less than a tenth of an inch. Highs around 90. Southwest winds 5 to 10 miles an hour. Monday night, partly cloudy. A slight chance of showers and thunderstorms through 10 p.m. Rainfall amounts less than a tenth of an inch. Lows in the upper 60s. Southwest winds around 5 miles an hour. Gusts up to 20 miles an hour through midnight. Chance of rain 20%. Tuesday, hot, sunny. Highs in the upper 80s. Southwest winds 10 to 15 miles an hour with gusts up to 30 miles an hour.
Tuesday night, partly cloudy. Lows in the upper 60s. Southwest winds 5 to 10 miles an hour with gusts up to 30 miles an hour. Here is the latest National Weather Service forecast for Cambria County, including the city of Johnstown. Tonight, partly cloudy with isolated showers and thunderstorms.

chance of rain 20%. Tuesday, very warm. Mostly sunny. Highs in the mid-80s. Southwest winds 10 to 15 miles an hour with gusts up to 30 miles an hour. Tuesday night, partly cloudy before 8 p.m., then a slight chance of showers and thunderstorms between 8 p.m. and 2 a.m. Mostly cloudy with a chance of showers after 2 a.m. Lows in the mid-60s. Southwest winds 10 to 15 miles an hour with gusts up to 30 miles an hour. Chance of rain 50%. And now the extended forecast for South Central Pennsylvania. Wednesday, showers likely and a chance of thunderstorms. Highs around 80. Chance of rain 70%. Wednesday night, mostly cloudy with a 20% chance of showers. Lows in the upper 40s. Thursday, partly sunny with a 20% chance of showers. Not as warm. Highs in the upper 60s. Thursday night, mostly cloudy with a 40% chance of showers. Lows in the upper 40s. Friday, mostly cloudy with a chance of showers and a slight chance of thunderstorms. Highs in the mid-60s. Chance of rain 50%. Friday night, showers likely. Lows in the lower 50s. Chance of rain 60%. Saturday, showers likely. Highs in the upper 60s. Chance of rain 70%. Saturday night, showers likely. Lows in the mid-50s. Chance of rain 70%. Sunday, showers likely and a chance of thunderstorms. Highs in the mid-70s. Chance of rain 70%. The 8 to 14 day outlook, from Monday, May 25th to Sunday, May 31st, calls for above normal temperatures and near normal precipitation. Normal high temperatures across central Pennsylvania during this period range from the low 70s over the Allegheny Mountains to the mid-70s across the lower Susquehanna Valley. Normal lows range from the mid-40s over the Alleghenies to the mid-50s across the lower Susquehanna Valley. Here are the 4 p.m. conditions in the Altoona area. In Altoona, it was mostly sunny. The temperature was 85 degrees, the dew point 56, and the relative humidity 37%. The wind was west at 7 miles an hour. The pressure was 30.10 inches and falling. At State College, it was mostly sunny. The temperature was 84 degrees, the dew point 57, and the relative humidity 39%. The wind was west at 5 miles an hour. The pressure was 30.08 inches and falling. Now, a few other local conditions: Johnstown, mostly sunny 77, Dubois, partly sunny 76, Latrobe, mostly sunny 84, Pittsburgh, mostly sunny 81, Erie, mostly sunny 73, Bradford, partly sunny 76. To the south and east, York, mostly sunny 84, Selins Grove, mostly sunny 85, Harrisburg, mostly sunny 86, Philadelphia, partly sunny 89, Baltimore, mostly sunny 85, Washington, D.C., mostly sunny 87. Once again, in Altoona, it was 85 degrees under mostly sunny skies. And at State College, it was 84 degrees under mostly sunny skies. This is NOAA Weather Radio, All Hazards Station WNG 589. 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Here's the hazardous weather outlook for the following counties: Bedford, Blair, Cambria, and Huntingdon. For tonight, the probability for widespread hazardous weather is low. And now the extended outlook for the period Sunday through Friday. The probability for widespread hazardous weather is low. Summer weather will prevail across the Keystone State into midweek. Abnormally cold temperatures will return to the region for the later part of the week. Aside from an isolated shower or storm tonight, fair skies will prevail overnight. Lows will range from the upper 50s to lower 60s. Mostly sunny skies and hot temperatures will prevail for both Monday and Tuesday. High temperatures both days will be mainly in the mid-80s to lower 90s. A strong cold front will cross the Keystone State on Wednesday. Showers and storms will be possible late Tuesday across the western portion of the Keystone State. Some of the storms could be on the strong to severe side. Lows will be mainly in the 60s Tuesday night. Showers and storms will continue to overspread the rest of Pennsylvania on Wednesday, before tapering off from northwest to southeast Wednesday evening. Some of the activity

on the strong side. Lows Wednesday night will range from the upper 30s to lower 40s across the far north, to the mid-50s across the southeast. Here is the latest National Weather Service forecast for Blair and Bedford counties, including the city of Altoona. Tonight, partly cloudy with isolated showers and thunderstorms before 8 p.m., then partly cloudy after 8 p.m. Lows in the lower 60s. Southwest winds around 5 miles an hour. Chance of rain 20%. Monday, sunny. Rainfall amounts less than a tenth of an inch. Highs around 90. Southwest winds 5 to 10 miles an hour. Monday night, partly cloudy. A slight chance of showers and thunderstorms through 10 p.m. Rainfall amounts less than a tenth of an inch. Lows in the upper 60s. Southwest winds around 5 miles an hour. Gusts up to 20 miles an hour through midnight. Chance of rain 20%. Tuesday, hot, sunny. Highs in the upper 80s. Southwest winds 10 to 15 miles an hour with gusts up to 30 miles an hour. Tuesday night, partly cloudy. Lows in the upper 60s. Southwest winds 5 to 10 miles an hour with gusts up to 30 miles an hour. Here is the latest National Weather Service forecast for Cambria County, including the city of Johnstown. Tonight, partly cloudy with isolated showers and thunderstorms before 8 p.m., then mostly clear after 8 p.m. Lows in the lower 60s. South winds around 5 miles an hour. Chance of rain 20%. Monday, sunny. Highs in the upper 80s. Southwest winds 5 to 10 miles an hour. Monday night, mostly clear through 10 p.m., then becoming partly cloudy. A slight chance of showers and thunderstorms before 8 p.m. Lows in the upper 60s. Southwest winds 5 to 10 miles an hour with gusts up to 20 miles an hour. Chance of rain 20%. Tuesday, very warm. Mostly sunny. Highs in the mid-80s. Southwest winds 10 to 15 miles an hour with gusts up to 30 miles an hour. Tuesday night, partly cloudy before 8 p.m., then a slight chance of showers and thunderstorms between 8 p.m. and 2 a.m. Mostly cloudy with a chance of showers after 2 a.m. Lows in the mid-60s. Southwest winds 10 to 15 miles an hour with gusts up to 30 miles an hour. Chance of rain 50%. And now the extended forecast for South Central Pennsylvania. Wednesday, showers likely and a chance of thunderstorms. Highs around 80. Chance of rain 70%. Wednesday night, mostly cloudy with a 20% chance of showers. Lows in the upper 40s. Thursday, partly sunny with a 20% chance of showers. Not as warm. Highs in the upper 60s. Thursday night, mostly cloudy with a 40% chance of showers. Lows in the upper 40s. Friday, mostly cloudy with a chance of showers and a slight chance of thunderstorms. Highs in the mid-60s. Chance of rain 50%. Friday night, showers likely. Lows in the lower 50s. Chance of rain 60%. Saturday, showers likely. Highs in the upper 60s. Chance of rain 70%. Saturday night, showers likely. Lows in the mid-50s. Chance of rain 70%. Sunday, showers likely and a chance of thunderstorms. Highs in the mid-70s. Chance of rain 70%. The 8 to 14 day outlook, from Monday, May 25th to Sunday, May 31st, calls for above normal temperatures and near normal precipitation. Normal high temperatures across central Pennsylvania during this period range from the low 70s over the Allegheny Mountains to the mid-70s across the lower Susquehanna Valley. Normal lows range from the mid-40s over the Alleghenies to the mid-50s across the lower Susquehanna Valley. Here are the 4 p.m. conditions in the Altoona area. In Altoona, it was mostly sunny. The temperature was 85 degrees, the dew point 56, and the relative humidity 37%. The wind was west at 7 miles an hour. The pressure was 30.10 inches and falling. At State College, it was mostly sunny. The temperature was 84 degrees, the dew point 57, and the relative humidity 39%. The wind was west at 5 miles an hour.
the pressure was 30.08 inches and falling. Now, a few other local conditions: Johnstown, mostly sunny 77, DuBois, partly sunny 76, La Trobe, mostly sunny 84, Pittsburgh, mostly sunny 81, Erie, mostly sunny 73, Bradford, partly sunny 76. To the south and east, York, mostly sunny 84, Selins Grove, mostly sunny 85, Harrisburg, mostly sunny 86, Philadelphia, partly sunny 89, Baltimore, mostly sunny 85, Washington, D.C., mostly sunny 87. Once again, in Altoona, it was 85 degrees under mostly sunny skies. And at State College, it was 84 degrees under mostly sunny skies. This is NOAA Weather Radio, All Hazards Station WNG 589. 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Here's the hazardous weather outlook for the following counties: Bedford, Blair, Cambria, and Huntingdon. For tonight, the probability for widespread hazardous weather is low. And now the extended outlook for the period Sunday through Friday. The probability for widespread hazardous weather is low. Summer weather will prevail across the Keystone State into midweek. Abnormally cold temperatures will return to the region for the later part of the week. Aside from an isolated shower or storm tonight, fair skies will prevail overnight. Lows will range from the upper 50s to lower 60s. Mostly sunny skies and hot temperatures will prevail for both Monday and Tuesday. High temperatures both days will be mainly in the mid-80s to lower 90s. A strong cold front will cross the Keystone State on Wednesday. Showers and storms will be possible late Tuesday across the western portion of the Keystone State. Some of the storms could be on the strong to severe side. Lows will be mainly in the 60s Tuesday night. Showers and storms will continue to overspread the rest of Pennsylvania on Wednesday, before tapering off from northwest to southeast Wednesday evening. Some of the activity could be on the strong side. Lows Wednesday night will range from the upper 30s to lower 40s across the far north, to the mid-50s across the southeast. Here is the latest National Weather Service forecast for Blair and Bedford counties, including the city of Altoona. Tonight, partly cloudy with isolated showers and thunderstorms before 8 p.m., then partly cloudy after 8 p.m. Lows in the lower 60s. Southwest winds around 5 miles an hour. Chance of rain 20%. Monday, sunny. Rainfall amounts less than a tenth of an inch. Highs around 90. Southwest winds 5 to 10 miles an hour. Monday night, partly cloudy. A slight chance of showers and thunderstorms through 10 p.m. Rainfall amounts less than a tenth of an inch. Lows in the upper 60s. Southwest winds around 5 miles an hour. Gusts up to 20 miles an hour through midnight. Chance of rain 20%. Tuesday, hot, sunny. Highs in the upper 80s. Southwest winds 10 to 15 miles an hour with gusts up to 30 miles an hour. Tuesday night, partly cloudy. Lows in the upper 60s. Southwest winds 5 to 10 miles an hour with gusts up to 30 miles an hour. Here is the latest National Weather Service forecast for Cambria County, including the city of Johnstown. Tonight, partly cloudy with isolated showers and thunderstorms before 8 p.m., then mostly clear after 8 p.m. Lows in the lower 60s. South winds around 5 miles an hour. Chance of rain 20%. Monday, sunny. Highs in the upper 80s. Southwest winds 5 to 10 miles an hour. Monday night, mostly clear through 10 p.m., then becoming partly cloudy. A slight chance of showers and thunderstorms before 8 p.m. Lows in the upper 60s. Southwest winds 5 to 10 miles an hour with gusts up to 20 miles an hour. Chance of rain 20%. Tuesday, very warm. Mostly sunny. Highs in the mid-80s. Southwest winds 10 to 15 miles an hour with gusts up to 30 miles an hour. Tuesday night, partly cloudy before 8 p.m., then a slight chance of showers and thunderstorms between 8 p.m. and 2 a.m. Mostly cloudy with a chance of showers after 2 a.m. Lows in the mid-60s. Southwest winds 10 to 15 miles an hour with gusts up to 30 miles an hour. Chance of rain 50%. And now the extended forecast for South Central Pennsylvania.
Wednesday, showers likely and a chance of thunderstorms. Highs around 80. Chance of rain 70%. Wednesday night, mostly cloudy with a 20% chance of showers. Lows in the upper 40s. Thursday, partly sunny with a 20% chance of showers. Not as warm. Highs in the upper 60s. Thursday night, mostly cloudy with a 40% chance of showers. Lows in the upper 40s. Friday, mostly cloudy with a chance of showers and a slight chance of thunderstorms. Highs in the mid-60s. Chance of rain 50%. Friday night, showers likely. Lows in the lower 50s. Chance of rain 60%. Saturday, showers likely. Highs in the upper 60s. Chance of rain 70%. Saturday night, showers likely. Lows in the mid-50s. Chance of rain 70%. Sunday, showers likely and a chance of thunderstorms. Highs in the mid-70s. Chance of rain 70%. The 8 to 14 day outlook, from Monday, May 25th to Sunday, May 31st, calls for above normal temperatures and near normal precipitation. Normal high temperatures across central Pennsylvania during this period range from the low 70s over the Allegheny Mountains to the mid-70s across the lower Susquehanna Valley. Normal lows range from the mid-40s over the Alleghenies to the mid-50s across the lower Susquehanna Valley. Here are the 5 p.m. conditions in the Altoona area. In Altoona, it was mostly sunny. The temperature was 85 degrees, the dew point 56, and the relative humidity 37%. The wind was west at 10 miles an hour. The pressure was 30.10 inches and steady. At State College, it was mostly sunny. The temperature was 86 degrees, the dew point 57, and the relative humidity 37%. The wind was west at 7 miles an hour. The pressure was 30.07 inches and falling. Now, a few other local conditions: Johnstown, mostly sunny 77, Dubois, mostly sunny 79, Latrobe, sunny 82, Pittsburgh, partly sunny 83, Erie, mostly sunny 76, Bradford, partly sunny 76. To the south and east, York, mostly sunny 85, Selins Grove, sunny 84, Harrisburg, mostly sunny 82, Philadelphia, partly sunny 88, Baltimore, mostly sunny 86, Washington, D.C., mostly sunny 87. Once again, in Altoona, it was 85 degrees under mostly sunny skies. And at State College, it was 86 degrees under mostly sunny skies. This is NOAA Weather Radio, All Hazards Station WNG 589. 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Here's the hazardous weather outlook for the following counties: Bedford, Blair, Cambria, and Huntingdon. For tonight, the probability for widespread hazardous weather is low. And now the extended outlook for the period Sunday through Friday. The probability for widespread hazardous weather is low. Summer weather will prevail across the Keystone State into midweek. Abnormally cold temperatures will return to the region for the later part of the week. Aside from an isolated shower or storm tonight, fair skies will prevail overnight. Lows will range from the upper 50s to lower 60s. Mostly sunny skies and hot temperatures will prevail for both Monday and Tuesday. High temperatures both days will be mainly in the mid-80s to lower 90s. A strong cold front will cross the Keystone State on Wednesday. Showers and storms will be possible late Tuesday across the western portion of the Keystone State. Some of the storms could be on the strong to severe side. Lows will be mainly in the 60s Tuesday night. Showers and storms will continue to overspread the rest of Pennsylvania on Wednesday, before tapering off from northwest to southeast Wednesday evening. Some of the activity could be on the strong side. Lows Wednesday night will range from the upper 30s to lower 40s across the far north, to the mid-50s across the southeast. Here is the latest National Weather Service forecast for Blair and Bedford counties, including the city of Altoona. Tonight, partly cloudy with isolated showers and thunderstorms before 8 p.m., then partly cloudy after 8 p.m. Lows in the lower 60s. Southwest winds around 5 miles an hour. Chance of rain 20%. Monday, sunny. Rainfall amounts less than a tenth of an inch. Highs around 90.
southwest winds 5 to 10 miles an hour. Monday night, partly cloudy. A slight chance of showers and thunderstorms through 10 p.m. Rainfall amounts less than a tenth of an inch. Lows in the upper 60s. Southwest winds around 5 miles an hour. Gusts up to 20 miles an hour through midnight. Chance of rain 20%. Tuesday, hot, sunny. Highs in the upper 80s. Southwest winds 10 to 15 miles an hour with gusts up to 30 miles an hour. Tuesday night, partly cloudy. Lows in the upper 60s. Southwest winds 5 to 10 miles an hour with gusts up to 30 miles an hour. Here is the latest National Weather Service forecast for Cambria County, including the city of Johnstown. Tonight, partly cloudy with isolated showers and thunderstorms before 8 p.m., then mostly clear after 8 p.m. Lows in the lower 60s. South winds around 5 miles an hour. Chance of rain 20%. Monday, sunny. Highs in the upper 80s. Southwest winds 5 to 10 miles an hour. Monday night, mostly clear through 10 p.m., then becoming partly cloudy. A slight chance of showers and thunderstorms before 8 p.m. Lows in the upper 60s. Southwest winds 5 to 10 miles an hour with gusts up to 20 miles an hour. Chance of rain 20%. Tuesday, very warm. Mostly sunny. Highs in the mid-80s. Southwest winds 10 to 15 miles an hour with gusts up to 30 miles an hour. Tuesday night, partly cloudy before 8 p.m., then a slight chance of showers and thunderstorms between 8 p.m. and 2 a.m. Mostly cloudy with a chance of showers after 2 a.m. Lows in the mid-60s. Southwest winds 10 to 15 miles an hour with gusts up to 30 miles an hour. Chance of rain 50%. And now the extended forecast for South Central Pennsylvania. Wednesday, showers likely and a chance of thunderstorms. Highs around 80. Chance of rain 70%. Wednesday night, mostly cloudy with a 20% chance of showers. Lows in the upper 40s. Thursday, partly sunny with a 20% chance of showers. Not as warm. Highs in the upper 60s. Thursday night, mostly cloudy with a 40% chance of showers. Lows in the upper 40s. Friday, mostly cloudy with a chance of showers and a slight chance of thunderstorms. Highs in the mid-60s. Chance of rain 50%. Friday night, showers likely. Lows in the lower 50s. Chance of rain 60%. Saturday, showers likely. Highs in the upper 60s. Chance of rain 70%. Saturday night, showers likely. Lows in the mid-50s. Chance of rain 70%. Sunday, showers likely and a chance of thunderstorms. Highs in the mid-70s. Chance of rain 70%. The 8 to 14 day outlook, from Monday, May 25th to Sunday, May 31st, calls for above normal temperatures and near normal precipitation. Normal high temperatures across central Pennsylvania during this period range from the low 70s over the Allegheny Mountains to the mid-70s across the lower Susquehanna Valley. Normal lows range from the mid-40s over the Alleghenies to the mid-50s across the lower Susquehanna Valley. Here are the 5 p.m. conditions in the Altoona area. In Altoona, it was mostly sunny. The temperature was 85 degrees, the dew point 56, and the relative humidity 37%. The wind was west at 10 miles an hour. The pressure was 30.10 inches and steady. At State College, it was mostly sunny. The temperature was 86 degrees, the dew point 57, and the relative humidity 37%. The wind was west at 7 miles an hour. The pressure was 30.07 inches and falling. Now, a few other local conditions. Johnstown, mostly sunny 77, Dubois, partly sunny 79, Latrobe, sunny 82, Pittsburgh, partly sunny 83, Erie, sunny 76, Bradford, partly sunny 76. To the south and east, York, mostly sunny 85, Selins Grove, sunny 84, Harrisburg, mostly sunny 82, Philadelphia, partly sunny 88, Baltimore, mostly sunny 86, Washington, D.C., mostly sunny 87. Once again, in Altoona, it was 85 degrees under mostly sunny skies.
and at State College it was 86 degrees under mostly sunny skies. This is NOAA Weather Radio, All Hazards Station WNG 589. 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Here's the hazardous weather outlook for the following counties: Bedford, Blair, Cambria, and Huntingdon. For tonight, the probability for widespread hazardous weather is low. And now the extended outlook for the period Sunday through Friday. The probability for widespread hazardous weather is low. Summer weather will prevail across the Keystone State into midweek. Abnormally cold temperatures will return to the region for the later part of the week. Aside from an isolated shower or storm tonight, fair skies will prevail overnight. Lows will range from the upper 50s to lower 60s. Mostly sunny skies and hot temperatures will prevail for both Monday and Tuesday. High temperatures both days will be mainly in the mid-80s to lower 90s. A strong cold front will cross the Keystone State on Wednesday. Showers and storms will be possible late Tuesday across the western portion of the Keystone State. Some of the storms could be on the strong to severe side. Lows will be mainly in the 60s Tuesday night. Showers and storms will continue to overspread the rest of Pennsylvania on Wednesday, before tapering off from northwest to southeast Wednesday evening. Some of the activity could be on the strong side. Lows Wednesday night will range from the upper 30s to lower 40s across the far north, to the mid-50s across the southeast. Here is the latest National Weather Service forecast for Blair and Bedford counties, including the city of Altoona. Tonight, partly cloudy with isolated showers and thunderstorms before 8 p.m., then partly cloudy after 8 p.m. Lows in the lower 60s. Southwest winds around 5 miles an hour. Chance of rain 20%. Monday, sunny. Rainfall amounts less than a tenth of an inch. Highs around 90. Southwest winds 5 to 10 miles an hour. Monday night, partly cloudy. A slight chance of showers and thunderstorms through 10 p.m. Rainfall amounts less than a tenth of an inch. Lows in the upper 60s. Southwest winds around 5 miles an hour. Gusts up to 20 miles an hour through midnight. Chance of rain 20%. Tuesday, hot, sunny. Highs in the upper 80s. Southwest winds 10 to 15 miles an hour with gusts up to 30 miles an hour. Tuesday night, partly cloudy. Lows in the upper 60s. Southwest winds 5 to 10 miles an hour with gusts up to 30 miles an hour. Here is the latest National Weather Service forecast for Cambria County, including the city of Johnstown. Tonight, partly cloudy with isolated showers and thunderstorms before 8 p.m., then mostly clear after 8 p.m. Lows in the lower 60s. South winds around 5 miles an hour. Chance of rain 20%. Monday, sunny. Highs in the upper 80s. Southwest winds 5 to 10 miles an hour. Monday night, mostly clear through 10 p.m., then becoming partly cloudy. A slight chance of showers and thunderstorms before 8 p.m. Lows in the upper 60s. Southwest winds 5 to 10 miles an hour with gusts up to 20 miles an hour. Chance of rain 20%. Tuesday, very warm. Mostly sunny. Highs in the mid-80s. Southwest winds 10 to 15 miles an hour with gusts up to 30 miles an hour. Tuesday night, partly cloudy before 8 p.m., then a slight chance of showers and thunderstorms between 8 p.m. and 2 a.m. Mostly cloudy with a chance of showers after 2 a.m. Lows in the mid-60s. Southwest winds 10 to 15 miles an hour with gusts up to 30 miles an hour. Chance of rain 50%. And now the extended forecast for South Central Pennsylvania. Wednesday, showers likely and a chance of thunderstorms. Highs around 80. Chance of rain 70%. Wednesday night, mostly cloudy with a 20% chance of showers. Lows in the upper 40s. Thursday, partly sunny with a 20% chance of showers. Not as warm. Highs in the upper 60s. Thursday night, mostly cloudy with a 40% chance of showers. Lows in the upper 40s. Friday, mostly cloudy with a chance of showers and a slight chance of thunderstorms. Highs in the mid-60s. Chance of rain 50%.
Friday night, showers likely. Lows in the lower 50s. Chance of rain 60%. Saturday, showers likely. Highs in the upper 60s. Chance of rain 70%. Saturday night, showers likely. Lows in the mid 50s. Chance of rain 70%. Sunday, showers likely and a chance of thunderstorms. Highs in the mid 70s. Chance of rain 70%. The 8 to 14 day outlook, from Monday, May 25th to Sunday, May 31st, calls for above normal temperatures and near normal precipitation. Normal high temperatures across central Pennsylvania during this period range from the low 70s over the Allegheny Mountains to the mid 70s across the lower Susquehanna Valley. Normal lows range from the mid 40s over the Alleghenies to the mid 50s across the lower Susquehanna Valley. Here are the 5 p.m. conditions in the Altoona area. In Altoona, it was mostly sunny. The temperature was 85 degrees, the dew point 56, and the relative humidity 37%. The wind was west at 10 miles an hour. The pressure was 30.10 inches and steady. At State College, it was mostly sunny. The temperature was 86 degrees, the dew point 57, and the relative humidity 37%. The wind was west at 7 miles an hour. The pressure was 30.07 inches and falling. Now, a few other local conditions. Johnstown, mostly sunny 77, Dubois, partly sunny 79, La Trobe, sunny 82, Pittsburgh, partly sunny 83, Erie, sunny 76, Bradford, partly sunny 76. To the south and east, York, mostly sunny 85, Selins Grove, sunny 84, Harrisburg, mostly sunny 82, Philadelphia, partly sunny 88, Baltimore, mostly sunny 86, Washington, D.C., mostly sunny 87. Once again, in Altoona, it was 85 degrees under mostly sunny skies. And at State College, it was 86 degrees under mostly sunny skies. 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Properly set weather radios, with the alarm device, will alert you when severe weather warnings or watches are issued. Programming on this station will be temporarily changed during severe weather, to bring you the latest information. Warnings and safety information from the National Weather Service may someday save your life or protect your property. Here's the hazardous weather outlook, for the following counties, Bedford, Blair, Cambria and Huntingdon. For tonight, the probability for widespread hazardous weather is low. And now the extended outlook for the period Sunday through Friday. The probability for widespread hazardous weather is low. The Altoona climate summary for this evening, as of 5 p.m., May 17, 2026. Today's high temperature was 85 degrees and the low 57 degrees. No precipitation fell today, which leaves the monthly total at 0.68 inches. The record high for tomorrow is 91, which last occurred in 1962, and the record low is 35, which occurred in 1955. Sunset tonight is at 8:24 p.m. Sunrise tomorrow is at 5:55 a.m. Summer weather will prevail across the Keystone State into midweek. Abnormally cold temperatures will return to the region for the later part of the week. Aside from an isolated shower or storm tonight, fair skies will prevail overnight. Lows will range from the upper 50s to lower 60s. Mostly sunny skies and hot temperatures will prevail for both Monday and Tuesday. High temperatures both days will be mainly in the mid-80s to lower 90s. A strong cold front will cross the Keystone State on Wednesday. Showers and storms will be possible late Tuesday across the western portion of the Keystone State. Some of the storms could be on the strong to severe side. Lows will be mainly in the 60s Tuesday night. Showers and storms will continue to overspread the rest of Pennsylvania on Wednesday, before tapering off from northwest to southeast Wednesday evening.
Some of the activity could be on the strong side. Lows Wednesday night will range from the upper 30s to lower 40s across the far north, to the mid-50s across the southeast. Here is the latest National Weather Service forecast for Blair and Bedford counties, including the city of Altoona. Tonight, partly cloudy with isolated showers and thunderstorms before 8 p.m., then partly cloudy after 8 p.m. Lows in the lower 60s. Southwest winds around 5 miles an hour. Chance of rain 20%. Monday, sunny. Rainfall amounts less than a tenth of an inch. Highs around 90. Southwest winds 5 to 10 miles an hour. Monday night, partly cloudy. A slight chance of showers and thunderstorms through 10 p.m. Rainfall amounts less than a tenth of an inch. Lows in the upper 60s. Southwest winds around 5 miles an hour. Gusts up to 20 miles an hour through midnight. Chance of rain 20%. Tuesday, hot, sunny. Highs in the upper 80s. Southwest winds 10 to 15 miles an hour with gusts up to 30 miles an hour. Tuesday night, partly cloudy. Lows in the upper 60s. Southwest winds 5 to 10 miles an hour with gusts up to 30 miles an hour. Here is the latest National Weather Service forecast for Cambria County, including the city of Johnstown. Tonight, partly cloudy with isolated showers and thunderstorms before 8 p.m., then mostly clear after 8 p.m. Lows in the lower 60s. South winds around 5 miles an hour. Chance of rain 20%. Monday, sunny. Highs in the upper 80s. Southwest winds 5 to 10 miles an hour. Monday night, mostly clear through 10 p.m., then becoming partly cloudy. A slight chance of showers and thunderstorms before 8 p.m. Lows in the upper 60s. Southwest winds 5 to 10 miles an hour with gusts up to 20 miles an hour. Chance of rain 20%. Tuesday, very warm. Mostly sunny. Highs in the mid-80s. Southwest winds 10 to 15 miles an hour with gusts up to 30 miles an hour. Tuesday night, partly cloudy before 8 p.m., then a slight chance of showers and thunderstorms between 8 p.m. and 2 a.m. Mostly cloudy with a chance of showers after 2 a.m. Lows in the mid-60s. Southwest winds 10 to 15 miles an hour with gusts up to 30 miles an hour. Chance of rain 50%. And now the extended forecast for South Central Pennsylvania. Wednesday, showers likely and a chance of thunderstorms. Highs around 80. Chance of rain 70%. Wednesday night, mostly cloudy with a 20% chance of showers. Lows in the upper 40s. Thursday, partly sunny with a 20% chance of showers. Not as warm. Highs in the upper 60s. Thursday night, mostly cloudy with a 40% chance of showers. Lows in the upper 40s. Friday, mostly cloudy with a chance of showers and a slight chance of thunderstorms. Highs in the mid-60s. Chance of rain 50%. Friday night, showers likely. Lows in the lower 50s. Chance of rain 60%. Saturday, showers likely. Highs in the upper 60s. Chance of rain 70%. Saturday night, showers likely. Lows in the mid-50s. Chance of rain 70%. Sunday, showers likely and a chance of thunderstorms. Highs in the mid-70s. Chance of rain 70%. The 8 to 14 day outlook, from Monday, May 25th to Sunday, May 31st, calls for above normal temperatures and near normal precipitation. Normal high temperatures across central Pennsylvania during this period range from the low 70s over the Allegheny Mountains to the mid-70s across the lower Susquehanna Valley. Normal lows range from the mid-40s over the Alleghenies to the mid-50s across the lower Susquehanna Valley. Here are the 5 p.m. conditions in the Altoona area. In Altoona, it was mostly sunny. The temperature was 85 degrees, the dew point 56, and the relative humidity 37%. The wind was west at 10 miles an hour. The pressure was 30.10 inches and steady. At State College, it was mostly sunny. The temperature was 86 degrees, the dew point 57, and the relative humidity 37%. The wind was west at 7 miles an hour.
the pressure was 30.07 inches and falling. Now, a few other local conditions: Johnstown, mostly sunny 77, Dubois, partly sunny 79, La Trobe, sunny 82, Pittsburgh, partly sunny 83, Erie, sunny 76, Bradford, partly sunny 76. To the south and east, York, mostly sunny 85, Selins Grove, sunny 84, Harrisburg, mostly sunny 82, Philadelphia, partly sunny 88, Baltimore, mostly sunny 86, Washington, D.C., mostly sunny 87. Once again, in Altoona, it was 85 degrees under mostly sunny skies. And at State College, it was 86 degrees under mostly sunny skies. This is NOAA Weather Radio, All Hazards Station WNG 589. 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Here's the hazardous weather outlook for the following counties: Bedford, Blair, Cambria, and Huntingdon. For tonight, the probability for widespread hazardous weather is low. And now the extended outlook for the period Sunday through Friday. The probability for widespread hazardous weather is low. The Altoona climate summary for this evening, as of 5 p.m., May 17, 2026. Today's high temperature was 85 degrees and the low 57 degrees. No precipitation fell today, which leaves the monthly total at 0.68 inches. The record high for tomorrow is 91, which last occurred in 1962, and the record low is 35, which occurred in 1955. Sunset tonight is at 8:24 p.m. Sunrise tomorrow is at 5:55 a.m. Summer weather will prevail across the Keystone State into midweek. Abnormally cold temperatures will return to the region for the later part of the week. Aside from an isolated shower or storm tonight, fair skies will prevail overnight. Lows will range from the upper 50s to lower 60s. Mostly sunny skies and hot temperatures will prevail for both Monday and Tuesday. High temperatures both days will be mainly in the mid-80s to lower 90s. A strong cold front will cross the Keystone State on Wednesday. Showers and storms will be possible late Tuesday across the western portion of the Keystone State. Some of the storms could be on the strong to severe side. Lows will be mainly in the 60s Tuesday night. Showers and storms will continue to overspread the rest of Pennsylvania on Wednesday, before tapering off from northwest to southeast Wednesday evening. Some of the activity could be on the strong side. Lows Wednesday night will range from the upper 30s to lower 40s across the far north, to the mid-50s across the southeast. Here is the latest National Weather Service forecast for Blair and Bedford counties, including the city of Altoona. Tonight, partly cloudy with isolated showers and thunderstorms before 8 p.m., then partly cloudy after 8 p.m. Lows in the lower 60s. Southwest winds around 5 miles an hour. Chance of rain 20%. Monday, sunny. Rainfall amounts less than a tenth of an inch. Highs around 90. Southwest winds 5 to 10 miles an hour. Monday night, partly cloudy. A slight chance of showers and thunderstorms through 10 p.m. Rainfall amounts less than a tenth of an inch. Lows in the upper 60s. Southwest winds around 5 miles an hour. Gusts up to 20 miles an hour through midnight. Chance of rain 20%. Tuesday, hot, sunny. Highs in the upper 80s. Southwest winds 10 to 15 miles an hour with gusts up to 30 miles an hour. Tuesday night, partly cloudy. Lows in the upper 60s. Southwest winds 5 to 10 miles an hour with gusts up to 30 miles an hour. Here is the latest National Weather Service forecast for Cambria County, including the city of Johnstown. Tonight, partly cloudy with isolated showers and thunderstorms before 8 p.m., then mostly clear after 8 p.m. Lows in the lower 60s. South winds around 5 miles an hour. Chance of rain 20%. Monday, sunny. Highs in the upper 80s. Southwest winds 5 to 10 miles an hour. Monday night, mostly clear through 10 p.m., then becoming partly cloudy. A slight chance of showers and thunderstorms before 8 p.m. Lows in the upper 60s. Southwest winds 5 to 10 miles an hour with gusts up to 20 miles an hour. Chance of rain 20%. Tuesday, very warm. Mostly sunny.
Highs in the mid-80s. Southwest winds 10 to 15 miles an hour with gusts up to 30 miles an hour. Tuesday night, partly cloudy before 8 p.m., then a slight chance of showers and thunderstorms between 8 p.m. and 2 a.m. Mostly cloudy with a chance of showers after 2 a.m. Lows in the mid-60s. Southwest winds 10 to 15 miles an hour with gusts up to 30 miles an hour. Chance of rain 50%. And now the extended forecast for South Central Pennsylvania. Wednesday, showers likely and a chance of thunderstorms. Highs around 80. Chance of rain 70%. Wednesday night, mostly cloudy with a 20% chance of showers. Lows in the upper 40s. Thursday, partly sunny with a 20% chance of showers. Not as warm. Highs in the upper 60s. Thursday night, mostly cloudy with a 40% chance of showers. Lows in the upper 40s. Friday, mostly cloudy with a chance of showers and a slight chance of thunderstorms. Highs in the mid-60s. Chance of rain 50%. Friday night, showers likely. Lows in the lower 50s. Chance of rain 60%. Saturday, showers likely. Highs in the upper 60s. Chance of rain 70%. Saturday night, showers likely. Lows in the mid-50s. Chance of rain 70%. Sunday, showers likely and a chance of thunderstorms. Highs in the mid-70s. Chance of rain 70%. The 8 to 14 day outlook, from Monday, May 25th to Sunday, May 31st, calls for above normal temperatures and near normal precipitation. Normal high temperatures across central Pennsylvania during this period range from the low 70s over the Allegheny Mountains to the mid-70s across the lower Susquehanna Valley. Normal lows range from the mid-40s over the Alleghenies to the mid-50s across the lower Susquehanna Valley. Here are the 5 p.m. conditions in the Altoona area. In Altoona, it was mostly sunny. The temperature was 85 degrees, the dew point 56, and the relative humidity 37%. The wind was west at 10 miles an hour. The pressure was 30.10 inches and steady. At State College, it was mostly sunny. The temperature was 86 degrees, the dew point 57, and the relative humidity 37%. The wind was west at 7 miles an hour. The pressure was 30.07 inches and falling. Now, a few other local conditions. Johnstown, mostly sunny 77, Dubois, partly sunny 79, La Trobe, sunny 82, Pittsburgh, partly sunny 83, Erie, sunny 76, Bradford, partly sunny 76. To the south and east, York, mostly sunny 85, Selins Grove, sunny 84, Harrisburg, mostly sunny 82, Philadelphia, partly sunny 88, Baltimore, mostly sunny 86, Washington, D.C., mostly sunny 87. Once again, in Altoona, it was 85 degrees under mostly sunny skies. And at State College, it was 86 degrees under mostly sunny skies. This is NOAA Weather Radio, All Hazards Station WNG 589. 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Here's the hazardous weather outlook for the following counties: Bedford, Blair, Cambria, and Huntingdon. For tonight, the probability for widespread hazardous weather is low. And now the extended outlook for the period Sunday through Friday. The probability for widespread hazardous weather is low. The Altoona climate summary for this evening, as of 5 p.m., May 17, 2026. Today's high temperature was 85 degrees and the low 57 degrees. No precipitation fell today, which leaves the monthly total at 0.68 inches. The record high for tomorrow is 91, which last occurred in 1962, and the record low is 35, which occurred in 1955. Sunset tonight is at 8:24 p.m. Sunrise tomorrow is at 5:55 a.m. Summer weather will prevail across the Keystone State into midweek. Abnormally cold temperatures will return to the region for the later part of the week. Aside from an isolated shower or storm tonight, fair skies will prevail overnight. Lows will range from the upper 50s to lower 60s. Mostly sunny skies and hot temperatures will prevail for both Monday and Tuesday. High temperatures both days will be mainly in the mid-80s to lower 90s.
A strong cold front will cross the Keystone State on Wednesday. Showers and storms will be possible late Tuesday across the western portion of the Keystone State. Some of the storms could be on the strong to severe side. Lows will be mainly in the 60s Tuesday night. Showers and storms will continue to overspread the rest of Pennsylvania on Wednesday, before tapering off from northwest to southeast Wednesday evening. Some of the activity could be on the strong side. Lows Wednesday night will range from the upper 30s to lower 40s across the far north, to the mid-50s across the southeast. Here is the latest National Weather Service forecast for Blair and Bedford counties, including the city of Altoona. Tonight, partly cloudy with isolated showers and thunderstorms before 8 p.m., then partly cloudy after 8 p.m. Lows in the lower 60s. Southwest winds around 5 miles an hour. Chance of rain 20%. Monday, sunny. Rainfall amounts less than a tenth of an inch. Highs around 90. Southwest winds 5 to 10 miles an hour. Monday night, partly cloudy. A slight chance of showers and thunderstorms through 10 p.m. Rainfall amounts less than a tenth of an inch. Lows in the upper 60s. Southwest winds around 5 miles an hour. Gusts up to 20 miles an hour through midnight. Chance of rain 20%. Tuesday, hot, sunny. Highs in the upper 80s. Southwest winds 10 to 15 miles an hour with gusts up to 30 miles an hour. Tuesday night, partly cloudy. Lows in the upper 60s. Southwest winds 5 to 10 miles an hour with gusts up to 30 miles an hour. Here is the latest National Weather Service forecast for Cambria County, including the city of Johnstown. Tonight, partly cloudy with isolated showers and thunderstorms before 8 p.m., then mostly clear after 8 p.m. Lows in the lower 60s. South winds around 5 miles an hour. Chance of rain 20%. Monday, sunny. Highs in the upper 80s. Southwest winds 5 to 10 miles an hour. Monday night, mostly clear through 10 p.m., then becoming partly cloudy. A slight chance of showers and thunderstorms before 8 p.m. Lows in the upper 60s. Southwest winds 5 to 10 miles an hour with gusts up to 20 miles an hour. Chance of rain 20%. Tuesday, very warm. Mostly sunny. Highs in the mid-80s. Southwest winds 10 to 15 miles an hour with gusts up to 30 miles an hour. Tuesday night, partly cloudy before 8 p.m., then a slight chance of showers and thunderstorms between 8 p.m. and 2 a.m. Mostly cloudy with a chance of showers after 2 a.m. Lows in the mid-60s. Southwest winds 10 to 15 miles an hour with gusts up to 30 miles an hour. Chance of rain 50%. And now the extended forecast for South Central Pennsylvania. Wednesday, showers likely and a chance of thunderstorms. Highs around 80. Chance of rain 70%. Wednesday night, mostly cloudy with a 20% chance of showers. Lows in the upper 40s. Thursday, partly sunny with a 20% chance of showers. Not as warm. Highs in the upper 60s. Thursday night, mostly cloudy with a 40% chance of showers. Lows in the upper 40s. Friday, mostly cloudy with a chance of showers and a slight chance of thunderstorms. Highs in the mid-60s. Chance of rain 50%. Friday night, showers likely. Lows in the lower 50s. Chance of rain 60%. Saturday, showers likely. Highs in the upper 60s. Chance of rain 70%. Saturday night, showers likely. Lows in the mid-50s. Chance of rain 70%. Sunday, showers likely and a chance of thunderstorms. Highs in the mid-70s. Chance of rain 70%. The 8 to 14 day outlook, from Monday, May 25th to Sunday, May 31st, calls for above normal temperatures and near normal precipitation. Normal high temperatures across central Pennsylvania during this period range from the low 70s over the Allegheny Mountains to the mid-70s across the lower Susquehanna Valley. Normal lows range from the mid-40s over the Alleghenies to the mid-50s across the lower Susquehanna Valley. Here are the 5 p.m. conditions in the Altoona area. In Altoona, it was mostly sunny.
the temperature was 85 degrees, the dew point 56, and the relative humidity 37%. The wind was west at 10 miles an hour. The pressure was 30.10 inches and steady. At State College, it was mostly sunny. The temperature was 86 degrees, the dew point 57, and the relative humidity 37%. The wind was west at 7 miles an hour. The pressure was 30.07 inches and falling. Now, a few other local conditions: Johnstown, mostly sunny 77, Dubois, partly sunny 79, La Trobe, sunny 82, Pittsburgh, partly sunny 83, Erie, sunny 76, Bradford, partly sunny 76. To the south and east, York, mostly sunny 85, Selins Grove, sunny 84, Harrisburg, mostly sunny 82, Philadelphia, partly sunny 88, Baltimore, mostly sunny 86, Washington, D.C., mostly sunny 87. Once again, in Altoona, it was 85 degrees under mostly sunny skies. And at State College, it was 86 degrees under mostly sunny skies. This is NOAA Weather Radio, All Hazards Station WNG589. 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Here's the hazardous weather outlook for the following counties: Bedford, Blair, Cambria, and Huntingdon. For tonight, the probability for widespread hazardous weather is low. And now the extended outlook for the period Sunday through Friday. The probability for widespread hazardous weather is low. The Altoona climate summary for this evening, as of 5 p.m., May 17, 2026. Today's high temperature was 85 degrees and the low 57 degrees. No precipitation fell today, which leaves the monthly total at 0.68 inches. The record high for tomorrow is 91, which last occurred in 1962, and the record low is 35, which occurred in 1955. Sunset tonight is at 8:24 p.m. Sunrise tomorrow is at 5:55 a.m. Summer weather will prevail across the Keystone State into midweek. Abnormally cold temperatures will return to the region for the later part of the week. Aside from an isolated shower or storm tonight, fair skies will prevail overnight. Lows will range from the upper 50s to lower 60s. Mostly sunny skies and hot temperatures will prevail for both Monday and Tuesday. High temperatures both days will be mainly in the mid-80s to lower 90s. A strong cold front will cross the Keystone State on Wednesday. Showers and storms will be possible late Tuesday across the western portion of the Keystone State. Some of the storms could be on the strong to severe side. Lows will be mainly in the 60s Tuesday night. Showers and storms will continue to overspread the rest of Pennsylvania on Wednesday, before tapering off from northwest to southeast Wednesday evening. Some of the activity could be on the strong side. Lows Wednesday night will range from the upper 30s to lower 40s across the far north, to the mid-50s across the southeast. Here is the latest National Weather Service forecast for Blair and Bedford counties, including the city of Altoona. Tonight, partly cloudy with isolated showers and thunderstorms before 8 p.m., then partly cloudy after 8 p.m. Lows in the lower 60s. Southwest winds around 5 miles an hour. Chance of rain 20%. Monday, sunny. Rainfall amounts less than a tenth of an inch. Highs around 90. Southwest winds 5 to 10 miles an hour. Monday night, partly cloudy. A slight chance of showers and thunderstorms through 10 p.m. Rainfall amounts less than a tenth of an inch. Lows in the upper 60s. Southwest winds around 5 miles an hour. Gusts up to 20 miles an hour through midnight. Chance of rain 20%. Tuesday, hot, sunny. Highs in the upper 80s. Southwest winds 10 to 15 miles an hour with gusts up to 30 miles an hour. Tuesday night, partly cloudy. Lows in the upper 60s. Southwest winds 5 to 10 miles an hour with gusts up to 30 miles an hour. Here is the latest National Weather Service forecast for Cambria County, including the city of Johnstown. Tonight, partly cloudy with isolated showers and thunderstorms before 8 p.m., then mostly clear after 8 p.m. Lows in the lower 60s. South winds around 5 miles an hour. Chance of rain 20%. Monday, sunny. Highs in the upper 80s.
southwest winds 5 to 10 miles an hour. Monday night, mostly clear.

Slight chance of showers and thunderstorms between 8 p.m. and 2 a.m. Mostly cloudy with a chance of showers after 2 a.m. Lows in the mid-60s. Southwest winds 10 to 15 miles an hour with gusts up to 30 miles an hour. Chance of rain 50%. And now the extended forecast for South Central Pennsylvania. Wednesday, showers likely and a chance of thunderstorms. Highs around 80. Chance of rain 70%. Wednesday night, mostly cloudy with a 20% chance of showers. Lows in the upper 40s. Thursday, partly sunny with a 20% chance of showers. Not as warm. Highs in the upper 60s. Thursday night, mostly cloudy with a 40% chance of showers. Lows in the upper 40s. Friday, mostly cloudy with a chance of showers and a slight chance of thunderstorms. Highs in the mid-60s. Chance of rain 50%. Friday night, showers likely. Lows in the lower 50s. Chance of rain 60%. Saturday, showers likely. Highs in the upper 60s. Chance of rain 70%. Saturday night, showers likely. Lows in the mid-50s. Chance of rain 70%. Sunday, showers likely and a chance of thunderstorms. Highs in the mid-70s. Chance of rain 70%. The 8 to 14 day outlook, from Monday, May 25th to Sunday, May 31st, calls for above normal temperatures and near normal precipitation. Normal high temperatures across central Pennsylvania during this period range from the low 70s over the Allegheny Mountains to the mid-70s across the lower Susquehanna Valley. Normal lows range from the mid-40s over the Alleghenies to the mid-50s across the lower Susquehanna Valley. Here are the 5 p.m. conditions in the Altoona area. In Altoona, it was mostly sunny. The temperature was 85 degrees, the dew point 56, and the relative humidity 37%. The wind was west at 10 miles an hour. The pressure was 30.10 inches and steady. At State College, it was mostly sunny. The temperature was 86 degrees, the dew point 57, and the relative humidity 37%. The wind was west at 7 miles an hour. The pressure was 30.07 inches and falling. Now, a few other local conditions: Johnstown, mostly sunny 77, Du Bois, partly sunny 79, La Trobe, sunny 82, Pittsburgh, partly sunny 83, Erie, sunny 76, Bradford, partly sunny 76. To the south and east, York, mostly sunny 85, Selins Grove, sunny 84, Harrisburg, mostly sunny 82, Philadelphia, partly sunny 88, Baltimore, mostly sunny 86, Washington, D.C., mostly sunny 87. Once again, in Altoona, it was 85 degrees under mostly sunny skies. And at State College, it was 86 degrees under mostly sunny skies. This is NOAA Weather Radio, All Hazards Station WNG 589. 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Here's the hazardous weather outlook for the following counties: Bedford, Blair, Cambria, and Huntingdon. For tonight, the probability for widespread hazardous weather is low. And now the extended outlook for the period Sunday through Friday. The probability for widespread hazardous weather is low. The Altoona climate summary for this evening, as of 5 p.m., May 17, 2026. Today's high temperature was 85 degrees and the low 57 degrees. No precipitation fell today, which leaves the monthly total at 0.68 inches. The record high for tomorrow is 91, which last occurred in 1962, and the record low is 35, which occurred in 1955. Sunset tonight is at 8:24 p.m. Sunrise tomorrow is at 5:55 a.m. Summer weather will prevail across the Keystone State into midweek. Abnormally cold temperatures will return to the region for the later part of the week. Aside from an isolated shower or storm tonight, fair skies will prevail overnight. Lows will range from the upper 50s to lower 60s. Mostly sunny skies and hot temperatures will prevail for both Monday and Tuesday. High temperatures both days will be mainly in the mid-80s to lower 90s. A strong cold front will cross the Keystone State on Wednesday. Showers and storms will be possible late Tuesday across the western portion of the Keystone State. Some of the storms could

on the strong to severe side. Lows will be mainly in the 60s Tuesday night. Showers and storms will continue to overspread the rest of Pennsylvania on Wednesday, before tapering off from northwest to southeast Wednesday evening. Some of the activity could be on the strong side. Lows Wednesday night will range from the upper 30s to lower 40s across the far north, to the mid-50s across the southeast. Here is the latest National Weather Service forecast for Blair and Bedford counties, including the city of Altoona. Tonight, partly cloudy with isolated showers and thunderstorms before 8 p.m., then partly cloudy after 8 p.m. Lows in the lower 60s. Southwest winds around 5 miles an hour. Chance of rain 20%. Monday, sunny. Rainfall amounts less than a tenth of an inch. Highs around 90. Southwest winds 5 to 10 miles an hour. Monday night, partly cloudy. A slight chance of showers and thunderstorms through 10 p.m. Rainfall amounts less than a tenth of an inch. Lows in the upper 60s. Southwest winds around 5 miles an hour. Gusts up to 20 miles an hour through midnight. Chance of rain 20%. Tuesday, hot, sunny. Highs in the upper 80s. Southwest winds 10 to 15 miles an hour with gusts up to 30 miles an hour. Tuesday night, partly cloudy. Lows in the upper 60s. Southwest winds 5 to 10 miles an hour with gusts up to 30 miles an hour. Here is the latest National Weather Service forecast for Cambria County, including the city of Johnstown. Tonight, partly cloudy with isolated showers and thunderstorms before 8 p.m., then mostly clear after 8 p.m. Lows in the lower 60s. South winds around 5 miles an hour. Chance of rain 20%. Monday, sunny. Highs in the upper 80s. Southwest winds 5 to 10 miles an hour. Monday night, mostly clear through 10 p.m., then becoming partly cloudy. A slight chance of showers and thunderstorms before 8 p.m. Lows in the upper 60s. Southwest winds 5 to 10 miles an hour with gusts up to 20 miles an hour. Chance of rain 20%. Tuesday, very warm. Mostly sunny. Highs in the mid-80s. Southwest winds 10 to 15 miles an hour with gusts up to 30 miles an hour. Tuesday night, partly cloudy before 8 p.m., then a slight chance of showers and thunderstorms between 8 p.m. and 2 a.m. Mostly cloudy with a chance of showers after 2 a.m. Lows in the mid-60s. Southwest winds 10 to 15 miles an hour with gusts up to 30 miles an hour. Chance of rain 50%. And now the extended forecast for South Central Pennsylvania. Wednesday, showers likely and a chance of thunderstorms. Highs around 80. Chance of rain 70%. Wednesday night, mostly cloudy with a 20% chance of showers. Lows in the upper 40s. Thursday, partly sunny with a 20% chance of showers. Not as warm. Highs in the upper 60s. Thursday night, mostly cloudy with a 40% chance of showers. Lows in the upper 40s. Friday, mostly cloudy with a chance of showers and a slight chance of thunderstorms. Highs in the mid-60s. Chance of rain 50%. Friday night, showers likely. Lows in the lower 50s. Chance of rain 60%. Saturday, showers likely. Highs in the upper 60s. Chance of rain 70%. Saturday night, showers likely. Lows in the mid-50s. Chance of rain 70%. Sunday, showers likely and a chance of thunderstorms. Highs in the mid-70s. Chance of rain 70%. The 8 to 14 day outlook, from Monday, May 25th to Sunday, May 31st, calls for above normal temperatures and near normal precipitation. Normal high temperatures across central Pennsylvania during this period range from the low 70s over the Allegheny Mountains to the mid-70s across the lower Susquehanna Valley. Normal lows range from the mid-40s over the Alleghenies to the mid-50s across the lower Susquehanna Valley. Here are the 5 p.m. conditions in the Altoona area. In Altoona, it was mostly sunny. The temperature was 85 degrees, the dew point 56, and the relative humidity 37%. The wind was west at 10 miles an hour.
The pressure was 30.10 inches and steady. At State College, it was mostly sunny. The temperature was 86 degrees, the dew point 57, and the relative humidity 37%. The wind was west at 7 miles an hour. The pressure was 30.07 inches and falling. Now, a few other local conditions: Johnstown, mostly sunny 77, Dubois, partly sunny 79, La Trobe, sunny 82, Pittsburgh, partly sunny 83, Erie, sunny 76, Bradford, partly sunny 76. To the south and east, York, mostly sunny 85, Selins Grove, sunny 84, Harrisburg, mostly sunny 82, Philadelphia, partly sunny 88, Baltimore, mostly sunny 86, Washington, D.C., mostly sunny 87. Once again, in Altoona, it was 85 degrees under mostly sunny skies. And at State College, it was 86 degrees under mostly sunny skies. This is NOAA Weather Radio, All Hazards Station WNG 589. 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Here's the hazardous weather outlook for the following counties: Bedford, Blair, Cambria, and Huntingdon. For tonight, the probability for widespread hazardous weather is low. And now the extended outlook for the period Sunday through Friday. The probability for widespread hazardous weather is low. The Altoona climate summary for this evening, as of 5 p.m., May 17, 2026. Today's high temperature was 85 degrees and the low 57 degrees. No precipitation fell today, which leaves the monthly total at 0.68 inches. The record high for tomorrow is 91, which last occurred in 1962, and the record low is 35, which occurred in 1955. Sunset tonight is at 8:24 p.m. Sunrise tomorrow is at 5:55 a.m. Summer weather will prevail across the Keystone State into midweek. Abnormally cold temperatures will return to the region for the later part of the week. Aside from an isolated shower or storm tonight, fair skies will prevail overnight. Lows will range from the upper 50s to lower 60s. Mostly sunny skies and hot temperatures will prevail for both Monday and Tuesday. High temperatures both days will be mainly in the mid-80s to lower 90s. A strong cold front will cross the Keystone State on Wednesday. Showers and storms will be possible late Tuesday across the western portion of the Keystone State. Some of the storms could be on the strong to severe side. Lows will be mainly in the 60s Tuesday night. Showers and storms will continue to overspread the rest of Pennsylvania on Wednesday, before tapering off from northwest to southeast Wednesday evening. Some of the activity could be on the strong side. Lows Wednesday night will range from the upper 30s to lower 40s across the far north, to the mid-50s across the southeast. Here is the latest National Weather Service forecast for Blair and Bedford counties, including the city of Altoona. Tonight, partly cloudy with isolated showers and thunderstorms before 8 p.m., then partly cloudy after 8 p.m. Lows in the lower 60s. Southwest winds around 5 miles an hour. Chance of rain 20%. Monday, sunny. Rainfall amounts less than a tenth of an inch. Highs around 90. Southwest winds 5 to 10 miles an hour. Monday night, partly cloudy. A slight chance of showers and thunderstorms through 10 p.m. Rainfall amounts less than a tenth of an inch. Lows in the upper 60s. Southwest winds around 5 miles an hour. Gusts up to 20 miles an hour through midnight. Chance of rain 20%. Tuesday, hot, sunny. Highs in the upper 80s. Southwest winds 10 to 15 miles an hour with gusts up to 30 miles an hour. Tuesday night, partly cloudy. Lows in the upper 60s. Southwest winds 5 to 10 miles an hour with gusts up to 30 miles an hour. Here is the latest National Weather Service forecast for Cambria County, including the city of Johnstown. Tonight, partly cloudy with isolated showers and thunderstorms before 8 p.m., then mostly clear after 8 p.m. Lows in the lower 60s. South winds around 5 miles an hour. Chance of rain 20%. Monday, sunny. Highs in the upper 80s. Southwest winds 5 to 10 miles an hour. Monday night, mostly clear through 10 p.m., then becoming partly cloudy.
A slight chance of showers and thunderstorms before 8 p.m. Lows in the upper 60s. Southwest winds 5 to 10 miles an hour with gusts up to 20 miles an hour. Chance of rain 20%. Tuesday, very warm. Mostly sunny. Highs in the mid-80s. Southwest winds 10 to 15 miles an hour with gusts up to 30 miles an hour. Tuesday night, partly cloudy before 8 p.m., then a slight chance of showers and thunderstorms between 8 p.m. and 2 a.m. Mostly cloudy with a chance of showers after 2 a.m. Lows in the mid-60s. Southwest winds 10 to 15 miles an hour with gusts up to 30 miles an hour. Chance of rain 50%. And now the extended forecast for South Central Pennsylvania. Wednesday, showers likely and a chance of thunderstorms. Highs around 80. Chance of rain 70%. Wednesday night, mostly cloudy with a 20% chance of showers. Lows in the upper 40s. Thursday, partly sunny with a 20% chance of showers. Not as warm. Highs in the upper 60s. Thursday night, mostly cloudy with a 40% chance of showers. Lows in the upper 40s. Friday, mostly cloudy with a chance of showers and a slight chance of thunderstorms. Highs in the mid-60s. Chance of rain 50%. Friday night, showers likely. Lows in the lower 50s. Chance of rain 60%. Saturday, showers likely. Highs in the upper 60s. Chance of rain 70%. Saturday night, showers likely. Lows in the mid-50s. Chance of rain 70%. Sunday, showers likely and a chance of thunderstorms. Highs in the mid-70s. Chance of rain 70%. The 8 to 14 day outlook, from Monday, May 25th to Sunday, May 31st, calls for above normal temperatures and near normal precipitation. Normal high temperatures across central Pennsylvania during this period range from the low 70s over the Allegheny Mountains to the mid-70s across the lower Susquehanna Valley. Normal lows range from the mid-40s over the Alleghenies to the mid-50s across the lower Susquehanna Valley. Here are the 6 p.m. conditions in the Altoona area. In Altoona, it was mostly sunny. The temperature was 84 degrees, the dew point 55, and the relative humidity 36%. The wind was west at 9 miles an hour. The pressure was 30.10 inches and steady. At State College, it was mostly sunny. The temperature was 84 degrees, the dew point 59, and the relative humidity 42%. The wind was west at 7 miles an hour. The pressure was 30.07 inches and steady. Now, a few other local conditions: Johnstown, mostly sunny 78, Dubois, partly sunny 80, La Trobe, sunny 82, Pittsburgh cloudy 83, Erie, sunny 75, Bradford partly sunny 77. To the south and east, York, sunny 83, Selins Grove sunny 84, Harrisburg mostly sunny 85, Philadelphia mostly sunny 88, Baltimore mostly sunny 86, Washington D.C. mostly sunny 86. Once again, in Altoona it was 84 degrees under mostly sunny skies. And at State College it was 84 degrees under mostly sunny skies. This is NOAA Weather Radio, All Hazards Station WNG 589. Serving South Central Pennsylvania, and originating from the National Weather Service Office in State College. Here are the 6 p.m. conditions in the Altoona area. In Altoona, it was partly sunny. The temperature was 84 degrees, the dew point 55, and the relative humidity 36%. The wind was west at 9 miles an hour. The pressure was 30.10 inches and steady. At State College, it was mostly sunny. The temperature was 84 degrees, the dew point 59, and the relative humidity 42%. The wind was west at 7 miles an hour. The pressure was 30.07 inches and steady. Now, a few other local conditions: Johnstown, mostly sunny 78, Dubois, partly sunny 80, La Trobe, sunny 82, Pittsburgh cloudy 83, Erie, mostly sunny 75, Bradford partly sunny 77.
to the south and east, York, mostly sunny 83, Selams Grove partly sunny 84, Harrisburg partly sunny 85, Philadelphia mostly sunny 88, Baltimore mostly sunny 86, Washington DC mostly sunny 86. Once again, in Altoona it was 84 degrees under partly sunny skies. And at State College it was 84 degrees under mostly sunny skies. This is NOAA Weather Radio, All Hazards Station WNG 589. 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Here's the hazardous weather outlook for the following counties, Bedford, Blair, Cambria, and Huntingdon. For tonight, the probability for widespread hazardous weather is low. And now the extended outlook for the period Sunday through Friday. The probability for widespread hazardous weather is low. The Altoona climate summary for this evening, as of 5 p.m., May 17, 2026. Today's high temperature was 85 degrees and the low 57 degrees. No precipitation fell today, which leaves the monthly total at 0.68 inches. The record high for tomorrow is 91, which last occurred in 1962, and the record low is 35, which occurred in 1955. Sunset tonight is at 8:24 p.m. Sunrise tomorrow is at 5:55 a.m. Summer weather will prevail across the Keystone State into midweek. Abnormally cold temperatures will return to the region for the later part of the week. Aside from an isolated shower or storm tonight, fair skies will prevail overnight. Lows will range from the upper 50s to lower 60s. Mostly sunny skies and hot temperatures will prevail for both Monday and Tuesday. High temperatures both days will be mainly in the mid-80s to lower 90s. A strong cold front will cross the Keystone State on Wednesday. Showers and storms will be possible late Tuesday across the western portion of the Keystone State. Some of the storms could be on the strong to severe side. Lows will be mainly in the 60s Tuesday night. Showers and storms will continue to overspread the rest of Pennsylvania on Wednesday, before tapering off from northwest to southeast Wednesday evening. Some of the activity could be on the strong side. Lows Wednesday night will range from the upper 30s to lower 40s across the far north, to the mid-50s across the southeast. Here is the latest National Weather Service forecast for Blair and Bedford counties, including the city of Altoona. Tonight, partly cloudy with isolated showers and thunderstorms before 8 p.m., then partly cloudy after 8 p.m. Lows in the lower 60s. Southwest winds around 5 miles an hour. Chance of rain 20%. Monday, sunny. Rainfall amounts less than a tenth of an inch. Highs around 90. Southwest winds 5 to 10 miles an hour. Monday night, partly cloudy. A slight chance of showers and thunderstorms through 10 p.m. Rainfall amounts less than a tenth of an inch. Lows in the upper 60s. Southwest winds around 5 miles an hour. Gusts up to 20 miles an hour through midnight. Chance of rain 20%. Tuesday, hot, sunny. Highs in the upper 80s. Southwest winds 10 to 15 miles an hour with gusts up to 30 miles an hour. Tuesday night, partly cloudy. Lows in the upper 60s. Southwest winds 5 to 10 miles an hour with gusts up to 30 miles an hour. Here is the latest National Weather Service forecast for Cambria County, including the city of Johnstown. Tonight, partly cloudy with isolated showers and thunderstorms before 8 p.m., then mostly clear after 8 p.m. Lows in the lower 60s. South winds around 5 miles an hour. Chance of rain 20%. Monday, sunny. Highs in the upper 80s. Southwest winds 5 to 10 miles an hour. Monday night, mostly clear through 10 p.m., then becoming partly cloudy. A slight chance of showers and thunderstorms before 8 p.m. Lows in the upper 60s. Southwest winds 5 to 10 miles an hour with gusts up to 20 miles an hour. Chance of rain 20%. Tuesday, very warm. Mostly sunny. Highs in the mid-80s. Southwest winds 10 to 15 miles an hour with gusts up to 30 miles an hour. Tuesday night, partly cloudy before 8 p.m., then a slight chance of showers and thunderstorms between 8 p.m. and 2 a.m. Mostly cloudy with a chance of showers after 2 a.m.
lows in the mid-60s. Southwest winds 10 to 15 miles an hour with gusts up to 30 miles an hour. Chance of rain 50%. And now the extended forecast for South Central Pennsylvania. Wednesday, showers likely and a chance of thunderstorms. Highs around 80. Chance of rain 70%. Wednesday night, mostly cloudy with a 20% chance of showers. Lows in the upper 40s. Thursday, partly sunny with a 20% chance of showers. Not as warm. Highs in the upper 60s. Thursday night, mostly cloudy with a 40% chance of showers. Lows in the upper 40s. Friday, mostly cloudy with a chance of showers and a slight chance of thunderstorms. Highs in the mid-60s. Chance of rain 50%. Friday night, showers likely. Lows in the lower 50s. Chance of rain 60%. Saturday, showers likely. Highs in the upper 60s. Chance of rain 70%. Saturday night, showers likely. Lows in the mid-50s. Chance of rain 70%. Sunday, showers likely and a chance of thunderstorms. Highs in the mid-70s. Chance of rain 70%. The 8 to 14 day outlook, from Monday, May 25th to Sunday, May 31st, calls for above normal temperatures and near normal precipitation. Normal high temperatures across central Pennsylvania during this period range from the low 70s over the Allegheny Mountains to the mid-70s across the lower Susquehanna Valley. Normal lows range from the mid-40s over the Alleghenies to the mid-50s across the lower Susquehanna Valley. Here are the 6 p.m. conditions in the Altoona area. In Altoona, it was partly sunny. The temperature was 84 degrees, the dew point 55, and the relative humidity 36%. The wind was west at 9 miles an hour. The pressure was 30.10 inches and steady. At State College, it was mostly sunny. The temperature was 84 degrees, the dew point 59, and the relative humidity 42%. The wind was west at 7 miles an hour. The pressure was 30.07 inches and steady. Now, a few other local conditions. Johnstown, mostly sunny 78, Dubois, partly sunny 80, Latrobe, sunny 82, Pittsburgh cloudy 83, Erie, mostly sunny 75, Bradford partly sunny 77. To the south and east, York, mostly sunny 83, Selins Grove partly sunny 84, Harrisburg partly sunny 85, Philadelphia mostly sunny 88, Baltimore mostly sunny 86, Washington DC mostly sunny 86. Once again, in Altoona it was 84 degrees under partly sunny skies. And at State College it was 84 degrees under mostly sunny skies. This is NOAA Weather Radio, All Hazards Station WNG 589. 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Here's the hazardous weather outlook for the following counties: Bedford, Blair, Cambria, and Huntingdon. For tonight, the probability for widespread hazardous weather is low. And now the extended outlook for the period Sunday through Friday. The probability for widespread hazardous weather is low. The Altoona climate summary for this evening, as of 5 p.m., May 17, 2026. Today's high temperature was 85 degrees and the low 57 degrees. No precipitation fell today, which leaves the monthly total at 0.68 inches. The record high for tomorrow is 91, which last occurred in 1962, and the record low is 35, which occurred in 1955. Sunset tonight is at 8:24 p.m. Sunrise tomorrow is at 5:55 a.m. Summer weather will prevail across the Keystone State into midweek. Abnormally cold temperatures will return to the region for the later part of the week. Aside from an isolated shower or storm tonight, fair skies will prevail overnight. Lows will range from the upper 50s to lower 60s. Mostly sunny skies and hot temperatures will prevail for both Monday and Tuesday. High temperatures both days will be mainly in the mid-80s to lower 90s. A strong cold front will cross the Keystone State on Wednesday. Showers and storms will be possible late Tuesday across the western portion of the Keystone State. Some of the storms could be on the strong to severe side. Lows will be mainly in the 60s Tuesday night.
Showers and storms will continue to overspread the rest of Pennsylvania on Wednesday, before tapering off from northwest to southeast Wednesday evening. Some of the activity could be on the strong side. Lows Wednesday night will range from the upper 30s to lower 40s across the far north, to the mid-50s across the southeast. Here is the latest National Weather Service forecast for Blair and Bedford counties, including the city of Altoona. Tonight, partly cloudy with isolated showers and thunderstorms before 8 p.m., then partly cloudy after 8 p.m. Lows in the lower 60s. Southwest winds around 5 miles an hour. Chance of rain 20%. Monday, sunny. Rainfall amounts less than a tenth of an inch. Highs around 90. Southwest winds 5 to 10 miles an hour. Monday night, partly cloudy. A slight chance of showers and thunderstorms through 10 p.m. Rainfall amounts less than a tenth of an inch. Lows in the upper 60s. Southwest winds around 5 miles an hour. Gusts up to 20 miles an hour through midnight. Chance of rain 20%. Tuesday, hot, sunny. Highs in the upper 80s. Southwest winds 10 to 15 miles an hour with gusts up to 30 miles an hour. Tuesday night, partly cloudy. Lows in the upper 60s. Southwest winds 5 to 10 miles an hour with gusts up to 30 miles an hour. Here is the latest National Weather Service forecast for Cambria County, including the city of Johnstown. Tonight, partly cloudy with isolated showers and thunderstorms before 8 p.m., then mostly clear after 8 p.m. Lows in the lower 60s. South winds around 5 miles an hour. Chance of rain 20%. Monday, sunny. Highs in the upper 80s. Southwest winds 5 to 10 miles an hour. Monday night, mostly clear through 10 p.m., then becoming partly cloudy. A slight chance of showers and thunderstorms before 8 p.m. Lows in the upper 60s. Southwest winds 5 to 10 miles an hour with gusts up to 20 miles an hour. Chance of rain 20%. Tuesday, very warm. Mostly sunny. Highs in the mid-80s. Southwest winds 10 to 15 miles an hour with gusts up to 30 miles an hour. Tuesday night, partly cloudy before 8 p.m., then a slight chance of showers and thunderstorms between 8 p.m. and 2 a.m. Mostly cloudy with a chance of showers after 2 a.m. Lows in the mid-60s. Southwest winds 10 to 15 miles an hour with gusts up to 30 miles an hour. Chance of rain 50%. And now the extended forecast for South Central Pennsylvania. Wednesday, showers likely and a chance of thunderstorms. Highs around 80. Chance of rain 70%. Wednesday night, mostly cloudy with a 20% chance of showers. Lows in the upper 40s. Thursday, partly sunny with a 20% chance of showers. Not as warm. Highs in the upper 60s. Thursday night, mostly cloudy with a 40% chance of showers. Lows in the upper 40s. Friday, mostly cloudy with a chance of showers and a slight chance of thunderstorms. Highs in the mid-60s. Chance of rain 50%. Friday night, showers likely. Lows in the lower 50s. Chance of rain 60%. Saturday, showers likely. Highs in the upper 60s. Chance of rain 70%. Saturday night, showers likely. Lows in the mid-50s. Chance of rain 70%. Sunday, showers likely and a chance of thunderstorms. Highs in the mid-70s. Chance of rain 70%. 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Broadcasts originate from the National Weather Service and State College and are transmitted from the tower facilities provided by the Blair County Emergency Management Agency in Frankstown on a frequency of 162.425 MHz. 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Properly set weather radios with the alarm device will alert you when severe weather warnings or watches are issued. Programming on this station will be temporarily changed during severe weather to bring you the latest information. Warnings and safety information from the National Weather Service may someday save your life or protect your property. The
the 8 to 14 day outlook, from Monday, May 25th to Sunday, May 31st, calls for above normal temperatures and near normal precipitation. Normal high temperatures across central Pennsylvania during this period range from the low 70s over the Allegheny Mountains to the mid-70s across the lower Susquehanna Valley. Normal lows range from the mid-40s over the Alleghenies to the mid-50s across the lower Susquehanna Valley. Here are the 6 p.m. conditions in the Altoona area. In Altoona, it was partly sunny. The temperature was 84 degrees, the dew point 55, and the relative humidity 36%. The wind was west at 9 miles an hour. The pressure was 30.10 inches and steady. At State College, it was mostly sunny. The temperature was 84 degrees, the dew point 59, and the relative humidity 42%. The wind was west at 7 miles an hour. The pressure was 30.07 inches and steady. Now, a few other local conditions: Johnstown, mostly sunny 78, DuBois, partly sunny 80, La Trobe, sunny 82, Pittsburgh cloudy 83, Erie, mostly sunny 75, Bradford partly sunny 77. To the south and east, York, mostly sunny 83, Selins Grove partly sunny 84, Harrisburg partly sunny 85, Philadelphia mostly sunny 88, Baltimore mostly sunny 86, Washington D.C. mostly sunny 86. Once again, in Altoona it was 84 degrees under partly sunny skies. And at State College it was 84 degrees under mostly sunny skies. This is NOAA Weather Radio, All Hazards Station WNG 589. 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Here's the hazardous weather outlook for the following counties: Bedford, Blair, Cambria, and Huntingdon. For tonight, the probability for widespread hazardous weather is low. And now the extended outlook for the period Sunday through Friday. The probability for widespread hazardous weather is low. The Altoona climate summary for this evening, as of 5 p.m., May 17, 2026. Today's high temperature was 85 degrees and the low 57 degrees. No precipitation fell today, which leaves the monthly total at 0.68 inches. The record high for tomorrow is 91, which last occurred in 1962, and the record low is 35, which occurred in 1955. Sunset tonight is at 8:24 p.m. Sunrise tomorrow is at 5:55 a.m. Summer weather will prevail across the Keystone State into midweek. Abnormally cold temperatures will return to the region for the later part of the week. Aside from an isolated shower or storm tonight, fair skies will prevail overnight. Lows will range from the upper 50s to lower 60s. Mostly sunny skies and hot temperatures will prevail for both Monday and Tuesday. High temperatures both days will be mainly in the mid-80s to lower 90s. A strong cold front will cross the Keystone State on Wednesday. Showers and storms will be possible late Tuesday across the western portion of the Keystone State. Some of the storms could be on the strong to severe side. Lows will be mainly in the 60s Tuesday night. Showers and storms will continue to overspread the rest of Pennsylvania on Wednesday, before tapering off from northwest to southeast Wednesday evening. Some of the activity could be on the strong side. Lows Wednesday night will range from the upper 30s to lower 40s across the far north, to the mid-50s across the southeast. Here is the latest National Weather Service forecast for Blair and Bedford counties, including the city of Altoona. Tonight, partly cloudy with isolated showers and thunderstorms before 8 p.m., then partly cloudy after 8 p.m. Lows in the lower 60s. Southwest winds around 5 miles an hour. Chance of rain 20%. Monday, sunny. Rainfall amounts less than a tenth of an inch. Highs around 90. Southwest winds 5 to 10 miles an hour. Monday night, partly cloudy. A slight chance of showers and thunderstorms through 10 p.m. Rainfall amounts less than a tenth of an inch. Lows in the upper 60s. Southwest winds around 5 miles an hour. Gusts up to 20 miles an hour through midnight. Chance of rain 20%. Tuesday, hot, sunny. Highs in the upper 80s. Southwest winds 10 to 15 miles an hour with gusts up to 30 miles an hour. Tuesday night, partly cloudy.
lows in the upper 60s. Southwest winds 5 to 10 miles an hour with gusts up to 30 miles an hour. Here is the latest National Weather Service forecast for Cambria County, including the city of Johnstown. Tonight, partly cloudy with isolated showers and thunderstorms before 8 p.m., then mostly clear after 8 p.m. Lows in the lower 60s. South winds around 5 miles an hour. Chance of rain 20%. Monday, sunny. Highs in the upper 80s. Southwest winds 5 to 10 miles an hour. Monday night, mostly clear through 10 p.m., then becoming partly cloudy. A slight chance of showers and thunderstorms before 8 p.m. Lows in the upper 60s. Southwest winds 5 to 10 miles an hour with gusts up to 20 miles an hour. Chance of rain 20%. Tuesday, very warm. Mostly sunny. Highs in the mid-80s. Southwest winds 10 to 15 miles an hour with gusts up to 30 miles an hour. Tuesday night, partly cloudy before 8 p.m., then a slight chance of showers and thunderstorms between 8 p.m. and 2 a.m. Mostly cloudy with a chance of showers after 2 a.m. Lows in the mid-60s. Southwest winds 10 to 15 miles an hour with gusts up to 30 miles an hour. Chance of rain 50%. And now the extended forecast for South Central Pennsylvania. Wednesday, showers likely and a chance of thunderstorms. Highs around 80. Chance of rain 70%. Wednesday night, mostly cloudy with a 20% chance of showers. Lows in the upper 40s. Thursday, partly sunny with a 20% chance of showers. Not as warm. Highs in the upper 60s. Thursday night, mostly cloudy with a 40% chance of showers. Lows in the upper 40s. Friday, mostly cloudy with a chance of showers and a slight chance of thunderstorms. Highs in the mid-60s. Chance of rain 50%. Friday night, showers likely. Lows in the lower 50s. Chance of rain 60%. Saturday, showers likely. Highs in the upper 60s. Chance of rain 70%. Saturday night, showers likely. Lows in the mid-50s. Chance of rain 70%. Sunday, showers likely and a chance of thunderstorms. Highs in the mid-70s. Chance of rain 70%. The 8 to 14 day outlook, from Monday, May 25th to Sunday, May 31st, calls for above normal temperatures and near normal precipitation. Normal high temperatures across central Pennsylvania during this period range from the low 70s over the Allegheny Mountains to the mid-70s across the lower Susquehanna Valley. Normal lows range from the mid-40s over the Alleghenies to the mid-50s across the lower Susquehanna Valley. Here are the 6 p.m. conditions in the Altoona area. In Altoona, it was partly sunny. The temperature was 84 degrees, the dew point 55, and the relative humidity 36%. The wind was west at 9 miles an hour. The pressure was 30.10 inches and steady. At State College, it was mostly sunny. The temperature was 84 degrees, the dew point 59, and the relative humidity 42%. The wind was west at 7 miles an hour. The pressure was 30.07 inches and steady. Now, a few other local conditions: Johnstown, mostly sunny 78, Dubois, partly sunny 80, Latrobe, sunny 82, Pittsburgh cloudy 83, Erie, mostly sunny 75, Bradford partly sunny 77. To the south and east, York, mostly sunny 83, Selins Grove partly sunny 84, Harrisburg partly sunny 85, Philadelphia mostly sunny 88, Baltimore mostly sunny 86, Washington DC mostly sunny 86. Once again, in Altoona it was 84 degrees under partly sunny skies. And at State College it was 84 degrees under mostly sunny skies. This is NOAA Weather Radio, All Hazards Station WNG 589. 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Here's the hazardous weather outlook for the following counties: Bedford, Blair, Cambria, and Huntingdon. For tonight, the probability for widespread hazardous weather is low. And now the extended outlook for the period Sunday through Friday. The probability for widespread hazardous weather is low.
The Altoona climate summary for this evening, as of 5 p.m., May 17, 2026. Today's high temperature was 85 degrees and the low 57 degrees. No precipitation fell today, which leaves the monthly total at 0.68 inches. The record high for tomorrow is 91, which last occurred in 1962, and the record low is 35, which occurred in 1955. Sunset tonight is at 8:24 p.m. Sunrise tomorrow is at 5:55 a.m. Summer weather will prevail across the Keystone State into midweek. Abnormally cold temperatures will return to the region for the later part of the week. Aside from an isolated shower or storm tonight, fair skies will prevail overnight. Lows will range from the upper 50s to lower 60s. Mostly sunny skies and hot temperatures will prevail for both Monday and Tuesday. High temperatures both days will be mainly in the mid-80s to lower 90s. A strong cold front will cross the Keystone State on Wednesday. Showers and storms will be possible late Tuesday across the western portion of the Keystone State. Some of the storms could be on the strong to severe side. Lows will be mainly in the 60s Tuesday night. Showers and storms will continue to overspread the rest of Pennsylvania on Wednesday, before tapering off from northwest to southeast Wednesday evening. Some of the activity could be on the strong side. Lows Wednesday night will range from the upper 30s to lower 40s across the far north, to the mid-50s across the southeast. Here is the latest National Weather Service forecast for Blair and Bedford counties, including the city of Altoona. Tonight, partly cloudy with isolated showers and thunderstorms before 8 p.m., then partly cloudy after 8 p.m. Lows in the lower 60s. Southwest winds around 5 miles an hour. Chance of rain 20%. Monday, sunny. Rainfall amounts less than a tenth of an inch. Highs around 90. Southwest winds 5 to 10 miles an hour. Monday night, partly cloudy. A slight chance of showers and thunderstorms through 10 p.m. Rainfall amounts less than a tenth of an inch. Lows in the upper 60s. Southwest winds around 5 miles an hour. Gusts up to 20 miles an hour through midnight. Chance of rain 20%. Tuesday, hot, sunny. Highs in the upper 80s. Southwest winds 10 to 15 miles an hour with gusts up to 30 miles an hour. Tuesday night, partly cloudy. Lows in the upper 60s. Southwest winds 5 to 10 miles an hour with gusts up to 30 miles an hour. Here is the latest National Weather Service forecast for Cambria County, including the city of Johnstown. Tonight, partly cloudy with isolated showers and thunderstorms before 8 p.m., then mostly clear after 8 p.m. Lows in the lower 60s. South winds around 5 miles an hour. Chance of rain 20%. Monday, sunny. Highs in the upper 80s. Southwest winds 5 to 10 miles an hour. Monday night, mostly clear through 10 p.m., then becoming partly cloudy. A slight chance of showers and thunderstorms before 8 p.m. Lows in the upper 60s. Southwest winds 5 to 10 miles an hour with gusts up to 20 miles an hour. Chance of rain 20%. Tuesday, very warm. Mostly sunny. Highs in the mid-80s. Southwest winds 10 to 15 miles an hour with gusts up to 30 miles an hour. Tuesday night, partly cloudy before 8 p.m., then a slight chance of showers and thunderstorms between 8 p.m. and 2 a.m. Mostly cloudy with a chance of showers after 2 a.m. Lows in the mid-60s. Southwest winds 10 to 15 miles an hour with gusts up to 30 miles an hour. Chance of rain 50%. And now the extended forecast for South Central Pennsylvania. Wednesday, showers likely and a chance of thunderstorms. Highs around 80. Chance of rain 70%. Wednesday night, mostly cloudy with a 20% chance of showers. Lows in the upper 40s. Thursday, partly sunny with a 20% chance of showers. Not as warm. Highs in the upper 60s. Thursday night, mostly cloudy with a 40% chance of showers. Lows in the upper 40s. Friday, mostly cloudy with a chance of showers and a slight chance of thunderstorms. Highs in the mid-60s. Chance of rain 50%. Friday night, showers likely.
Lows in the lower 50s. Chance of rain 60%. Saturday, showers likely. Highs in the upper 60s. Chance of rain 70%. Saturday night, showers likely. Lows in the mid 50s. Chance of rain 70%. Sunday, showers likely and a chance of thunderstorms. Highs in the mid 70s. Chance of rain 70%. The 8 to 14 day outlook, from Monday, May 25th to Sunday, May 31st, calls for above normal temperatures and near normal precipitation. Normal high temperatures across central Pennsylvania during this period range from the low 70s over the Allegheny Mountains to the mid 70s across the lower Susquehanna Valley. Normal lows range from the mid 40s over the Alleghenies to the mid 50s across the lower Susquehanna Valley. Here are the 6 p.m. conditions in the Altoona area. In Altoona, it was partly sunny. The temperature was 84 degrees, the dew point 55, and the relative humidity 36%. The wind was west at 9 miles an hour. The pressure was 30.10 inches and steady. At State College, it was mostly sunny. The temperature was 84 degrees, the dew point 59, and the relative humidity 42%. The wind was west at 7 miles an hour. The pressure was 30.07 inches and steady. Now, a few other local conditions. Johnstown, mostly sunny 78, Dubois, partly sunny 80, La Trobe, sunny 82, Pittsburgh cloudy 83, Erie, mostly sunny 75, Bradford partly sunny 77. To the south and east, York, mostly sunny 83, Selins Grove partly sunny 84, Harrisburg partly sunny 85, Philadelphia mostly sunny 88, Baltimore mostly sunny 86, Washington DC mostly sunny 86. Once again, in Altoona it was 84 degrees under partly sunny skies. And at State College it was 84 degrees under mostly sunny skies. This is NOAA Weather Radio, All Hazards Station WNG 589. 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Here's the hazardous weather outlook for the following counties: Bedford, Blair, Cambria, and Huntingdon. For tonight, the probability for widespread hazardous weather is low. And now the extended outlook for the period Sunday through Friday. The probability for widespread hazardous weather is low. The Altoona climate summary for this evening, as of 5 p.m., May 17, 2026. Today's high temperature was 85 degrees and the low 57 degrees. No precipitation fell today, which leaves the monthly total at 0.68 inches. The record high for tomorrow is 91, which last occurred in 1962, and the record low is 35, which occurred in 1955. Sunset tonight is at 8:24 p.m. Sunrise tomorrow is at 5:55 a.m. Summer weather will prevail across the Keystone State into midweek. Abnormally cold temperatures will return to the region for the later part of the week. Aside from an isolated shower or storm tonight, fair skies will prevail overnight. Lows will range from the upper 50s to lower 60s. Mostly sunny skies and hot temperatures will prevail for both Monday and Tuesday. High temperatures both days will be mainly in the mid-80s to lower 90s. A strong cold front will cross the Keystone State on Wednesday. Showers and storms will be possible late Tuesday across the western portion of the Keystone State. Some of the storms could be on the strong to severe side. Lows will be mainly in the 60s Tuesday night. Showers and storms will continue to overspread the rest of Pennsylvania on Wednesday, before tapering off from northwest to southeast Wednesday evening. Some of the activity could be on the strong side. Lows Wednesday night will range from the upper 30s to lower 40s across the far north, to the mid 50s across the southeast. Here is the latest National Weather Service forecast for Blair and Bedford counties, including the city of Altoona. Tonight, partly cloudy with isolated showers and thunderstorms before 8 p.m., then partly cloudy after 8 p.m. Lows in the lower 60s. Southwest winds around 5 miles an hour. Chance of rain 20%. Monday, sunny. Rainfall amounts less than a tenth of an inch. Highs around 90. Southwest winds 5 to 10 miles an hour. Monday night, partly cloudy. A slight chance of showers and thunderstorms through 10 p.m.
rainfall amounts less than a tenth of an inch. Lows in the upper 60s. Southwest winds around 5 miles an hour. Gusts up to 20 miles an hour through midnight. Chance of rain 20%. Tuesday, hot, sunny. Highs in the upper 80s. Southwest winds 10 to 15 miles an hour with gusts up to 30 miles an hour. Tuesday night, partly cloudy. Lows in the upper 60s. Southwest winds 5 to 10 miles an hour with gusts up to 30 miles an hour. Here is the latest National Weather Service forecast for Cambria County, including the city of Johnstown. Tonight, partly cloudy with isolated showers and thunderstorms before 8 p.m., then mostly clear after 8 p.m. Lows in the lower 60s. South winds around 5 miles an hour. Chance of rain 20%. Monday, sunny. Highs in the upper 80s. Southwest winds 5 to 10 miles an hour. Monday night, mostly clear through 10 p.m., then becoming partly cloudy. A slight chance of showers and thunderstorms before 8 p.m. Lows in the upper 60s. Southwest winds 5 to 10 miles an hour with gusts up to 20 miles an hour. Chance of rain 20%. Tuesday, very warm. Mostly sunny. Highs in the mid-80s. Southwest winds 10 to 15 miles an hour with gusts up to 30 miles an hour. Tuesday night, partly cloudy before 8 p.m., then a slight chance of showers and thunderstorms between 8 p.m. and 2 a.m. Mostly cloudy with a chance of showers after 2 a.m. Lows in the mid-60s. Southwest winds 10 to 15 miles an hour with gusts up to 30 miles an hour. Chance of rain 50%. And now the extended forecast for South Central Pennsylvania. Wednesday, showers likely and a chance of thunderstorms. Highs around 80. Chance of rain 70%. Wednesday night, mostly cloudy with a 20% chance of showers. Lows in the upper 40s. Thursday, partly sunny with a 20% chance of showers. Not as warm. Highs in the upper 60s. Thursday night, mostly cloudy with a 40% chance of showers. Lows in the upper 40s. Friday, mostly cloudy with a chance of showers and a slight chance of thunderstorms. Highs in the mid-60s. Chance of rain 50%. Friday night, showers likely. Lows in the lower 50s. Chance of rain 60%. Saturday, showers likely. Highs in the upper 60s. Chance of rain 70%. Saturday night, showers likely. Lows in the mid-50s. Chance of rain 70%. Sunday, showers likely and a chance of thunderstorms. Highs in the mid-70s. Chance of rain 70%. The 8 to 14 day outlook, from Monday, May 25th to Sunday, May 31st, calls for above normal temperatures and near normal precipitation. Normal high temperatures across central Pennsylvania during this period range from the low 70s over the Allegheny Mountains to the mid-70s across the lower Susquehanna Valley. Normal lows range from the mid-40s over the Alleghenies to the mid-50s across the lower Susquehanna Valley. Here are the 6 p.m. conditions in the Altoona area. In Altoona, it was partly sunny. The temperature was 84 degrees, the dew point 55, and the relative humidity 36%. The wind was west at 9 miles an hour. The pressure was 30.10 inches and steady. At State College, it was mostly sunny. The temperature was 84 degrees, the dew point 59, and the relative humidity 42%. The wind was west at 7 miles an hour. The pressure was 30.07 inches and steady. Now, a few other local conditions. Johnstown, mostly sunny 78, Dubois, partly sunny 80, La Trobe, sunny 82, Pittsburgh cloudy 83, Erie, mostly sunny 75, Bradford partly sunny 77. To the south and east, York, mostly sunny 83, Selins Grove partly sunny 84, Harrisburg partly sunny 85, Philadelphia mostly sunny 88, Baltimore mostly sunny 86, Washington D.C. mostly sunny 86. Once again, in Altoona it was 84 degrees under partly sunny skies. And at State College it was 84 degrees under mostly sunny skies. This is NOAA Weather Radio, All Hazards Station WNG 589.
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Here's the hazardous weather outlook for the following counties: Bedford, Blair, Cambria, and Huntingdon. For tonight, the probability for widespread hazardous weather is low. And now the extended outlook for the period Sunday through Friday. The probability for widespread hazardous weather is low. The Altoona Climate Summary for this evening, as of 5 p.m., May 7th.

Skies will prevail overnight. Lows will range from the upper 50s to lower 60s. Mostly sunny skies and hot temperatures will prevail for both Monday and Tuesday. High temperatures both days will be mainly in the mid-80s to lower 90s. A strong cold front will cross the Keystone State on Wednesday. Showers and storms will be possible late Tuesday across the western portion of the Keystone State. Some of the storms could be on the strong to severe side. Lows will be mainly in the 60s Tuesday night. Showers and storms will continue to overspread the rest of Pennsylvania on Wednesday, before tapering off from northwest to southeast Wednesday evening. Some of the activity could be on the strong side. Lows Wednesday night will range from the upper 30s to lower 40s across the far north, to the mid-50s across the southeast. Here is the latest National Weather Service forecast for Blair and Bedford counties, including the city of Altoona. Tonight, partly cloudy with isolated showers and thunderstorms before 8 p.m., then partly cloudy after 8 p.m. Lows in the lower 60s. Southwest winds around 5 miles an hour. Chance of rain 20%. Monday, sunny. Rainfall amounts less than a tenth of an inch. Highs around 90. Southwest winds 5 to 10 miles an hour. Monday night, partly cloudy. A slight chance of showers and thunderstorms through 10 p.m. Rainfall amounts less than a tenth of an inch. Lows in the upper 60s. Southwest winds around 5 miles an hour. Gusts up to 20 miles an hour through midnight. Chance of rain 20%. Tuesday, hot, sunny. Highs in the upper 80s. Southwest winds 10 to 15 miles an hour with gusts up to 30 miles an hour. Tuesday night, partly cloudy. Lows in the upper 60s. Southwest winds 5 to 10 miles an hour with gusts up to 30 miles an hour. Here is the latest National Weather Service forecast for Cambria County, including the city of Johnstown. Tonight, partly cloudy with isolated showers and thunderstorms before 8 p.m., then mostly clear after 8 p.m. Lows in the lower 60s. South winds around 5 miles an hour. Chance of rain 20%. Monday, sunny. Highs in the upper 80s. Southwest winds 5 to 10 miles an hour. Monday night, mostly clear through 10 p.m., then becoming partly cloudy. A slight chance of showers and thunderstorms before 8 p.m. Lows in the upper 60s. Southwest winds 5 to 10 miles an hour with gusts up to 20 miles an hour. Chance of rain 20%. Tuesday, very warm. Mostly sunny. Highs in the mid-80s. Southwest winds 10 to 15 miles an hour with gusts up to 30 miles an hour. Tuesday night, partly cloudy before 8 p.m., then a slight chance of showers and thunderstorms between 8 p.m. and 2 a.m. Mostly cloudy with a chance of showers after 2 a.m. Lows in the mid-60s. Southwest winds 10 to 15 miles an hour with gusts up to 30 miles an hour. Chance of rain 50%. And now the extended forecast for South Central Pennsylvania. Wednesday, showers likely and a chance of thunderstorms. Highs around 80. Chance of rain 70%. Wednesday night, mostly cloudy with a 20% chance of showers. Lows in the upper 40s. Thursday, partly sunny with a 20% chance of showers. Not as warm. Highs in the upper 60s. Thursday night, mostly cloudy with a 40% chance of showers. Lows in the upper 40s. Friday, mostly cloudy with a chance of showers and a slight chance of thunderstorms. Highs in the mid-60s. Chance of rain 50%. Friday night, showers likely. Lows in the lower 50s. Chance of rain 60%. Saturday, showers likely. Highs in the upper 60s. Chance of rain 70%. Saturday night, showers likely. Lows in the mid-50s. Chance of rain 70%. Sunday, showers likely and a chance of thunderstorms. Highs in the mid-70s. Chance of rain 70%. The 8 to 14 day outlook, from Monday, May 25th to Sunday, May 31st, calls for above normal temperatures and near normal precipitation. Normal high temperatures across central Pennsylvania during this period range from the low 70s over the Allegheny Mountains to the mid-70s across the lower Susquehanna Valley.

Normal lows range from the mid-40s over the Alleghenies to the mid-50s across the lower Susquehanna Valley. Here are the 6 p.m. conditions in the Altoona area. In Altoona, it was partly sunny. The temperature was 84 degrees, the dew point 55, and the relative humidity 36%. The wind was west at 9 miles an hour. The pressure was 30.10 inches and steady. At State College, it was mostly sunny. The temperature was 84 degrees, the dew point 59, and the relative humidity 42%. The wind was west at 7 miles an hour. The pressure was 30.07 inches and steady. Now, a few other local conditions. Johnstown, mostly sunny 78, Dubois, partly sunny 80, La Trobe, sunny 82, Pittsburgh cloudy 83, Erie, mostly sunny 75, Bradford partly sunny 77. To the south and east, York, mostly sunny 83, Selins Grove partly sunny 84, Harrisburg partly sunny 85, Philadelphia mostly sunny 88, Baltimore mostly sunny 86, Washington DC mostly sunny 86. Once again, in Altoona it was 84 degrees under partly sunny skies. And at State College it was 84 degrees under mostly sunny skies. This is NOAA Weather Radio, All Hazards Station WNG 589. 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Here's the hazardous weather outlook for the following counties: Bedford, Blair, Cambria, and Huntingdon. For tonight, the probability for widespread hazardous weather is low. And now the extended outlook for the period Sunday through Friday. The probability for widespread hazardous weather is low. The Altoona Climate Summary for this evening, as of 5 p.m., May 17, 2026. Today's high temperature was 85 degrees and the low 57 degrees. No precipitation fell today, which leaves the monthly total at 0.68 inches. The record high for tomorrow is 91, which last occurred in 1962, and the record low is 35, which occurred in 1955. Sunset tonight is at 8:24 p.m. Sunrise tomorrow is at 5:55 a.m. Summer weather will prevail across the Keystone State into midweek. Abnormally cold temperatures will return to the region for the later part of the week. Aside from an isolated shower or storm tonight, fair skies will prevail overnight. Lows will range from the upper 50s to lower 60s. Mostly sunny skies and hot temperatures will prevail for both Monday and Tuesday. High temperatures both days will be mainly in the mid-80s to lower 90s. A strong cold front will cross the Keystone State on Wednesday. Showers and storms will be possible late Tuesday across the western portion of the Keystone State. Some of the storms could be on the strong to severe side. Lows will be mainly in the 60s Tuesday night. Showers and storms will continue to overspread the rest of Pennsylvania on Wednesday, before tapering off from northwest to southeast Wednesday evening. Some of the activity could be on the strong side. Lows Wednesday night will range from the upper 30s to lower 40s across the far north, to the mid-50s across the southeast. Here is the latest National Weather Service forecast for Blair and Bedford counties, including the city of Altoona. Tonight, partly cloudy with isolated showers and thunderstorms before 8 p.m., then partly cloudy after 8 p.m. Lows in the lower 60s. Southwest winds around 5 miles an hour. Chance of rain 20%. Monday, sunny. Rainfall amounts less than a tenth of an inch. Highs around 90. Southwest winds 5 to 10 miles an hour. Monday night, partly cloudy. A slight chance of showers and thunderstorms through 10 p.m. Rainfall amounts less than a tenth of an inch. Lows in the upper 60s. Southwest winds around 5 miles an hour. Gusts up to 20 miles an hour through midnight. Chance of rain 20%. Tuesday, hot, sunny. Highs in the upper 80s. Southwest winds 10 to 15 miles an hour with gusts up to 30 miles an hour. Tuesday night, partly cloudy. Lows in the upper 60s. Southwest winds 5 to 10 miles an hour with gusts up to 30 miles an hour. Here is the latest National Weather Service forecast for Cambria County, including the city of Johnstown.
Tonight, partly cloudy with isolated showers and thunderstorms before 8 p.m., then mostly clear after 8 p.m. Lows in the lower 60s. South winds around 5 miles an hour. Chance of rain 20%. Monday, sunny. Highs in the upper 80s. Southwest winds 5 to 10 miles an hour. Monday night, mostly clear through 10 p.m., then becoming partly cloudy. A slight chance of showers and thunderstorms before 8 p.m. Lows in the upper 60s. Southwest winds 5 to 10 miles an hour with gusts up to 20 miles an hour. Chance of rain 20%. Tuesday, very warm. Mostly sunny. Highs in the mid-80s. Southwest winds 10 to 15 miles an hour with gusts up to 30 miles an hour. Tuesday night, partly cloudy before 8 p.m., then a slight chance of showers and thunderstorms between 8 p.m. and 2 a.m. Mostly cloudy with a chance of showers after 2 a.m. Lows in the mid-60s. Southwest winds 10 to 15 miles an hour with gusts up to 30 miles an hour. Chance of rain 50%. And now the extended forecast for South Central Pennsylvania. Wednesday, showers likely and a chance of thunderstorms. Highs around 80. Chance of rain 70%. Wednesday night, mostly cloudy with a 20% chance of showers. Lows in the upper 40s. Thursday, partly sunny with a 20% chance of showers. Not as warm. Highs in the upper 60s. Thursday night, mostly cloudy with a 40% chance of showers. Lows in the upper 40s. Friday, mostly cloudy with a chance of showers and a slight chance of thunderstorms. Highs in the mid-60s. Chance of rain 50%. Friday night, showers likely. Lows in the lower 50s. Chance of rain 60%. Saturday, showers likely. Highs in the upper 60s. Chance of rain 70%. Saturday night, showers likely. Lows in the mid-50s. Chance of rain 70%. Sunday, showers likely and a chance of thunderstorms. Highs in the mid-70s. Chance of rain 70%. The 8 to 14 day outlook, from Monday, May 25th to Sunday, May 31st, calls for above normal temperatures and near normal precipitation. Normal high temperatures across central Pennsylvania during this period range from the low 70s over the Allegheny Mountains to the mid-70s across the lower Susquehanna Valley. Normal lows range from the mid-40s over the Alleghenies to the mid-50s across the lower Susquehanna Valley. Here are the 7 p.m. conditions in the Altoona area. In Altoona, it was partly sunny. The temperature was 82 degrees, the dew point 56, and the relative humidity 40%. The wind was west at 7 miles an hour. The pressure was 30.11 inches and rising. At State College, it was mostly sunny. The temperature was 84 degrees, the dew point 57, and the relative humidity 39%. The wind was west at 10 miles an hour. The pressure was 30.08 inches and rising. Now, a few other local conditions. Johnstown, mostly sunny 77, Du Bois, partly sunny 78, La Trobe, sunny 82, Pittsburgh, partly sunny 83, Erie, mostly sunny 76, Bradford, partly sunny 77. To the south and east, York, mostly sunny 82, Selins Grove, partly sunny 83, Harrisburg, partly sunny 79, Philadelphia, mostly sunny 86, Baltimore, mostly sunny 85, Washington, D.C., mostly sunny 84. Once again, in Altoona, it was 82 degrees under partly sunny skies. And at State College, it was 84 degrees under mostly sunny skies. 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Here's the hazardous weather outlook for the following counties: Bedford, Blair, Cambria, and Huntingdon. For tonight, the probability for widespread hazardous weather is low. And now the extended outlook for the period Sunday through Friday. The probability for widespread hazardous weather is low. The Altoona climate summary for this evening, as of 5 p.m., May 17, 2026. Today's high temperature was 85 degrees and the low 57 degrees.
No precipitation fell today, which leaves the monthly total at 0.68 inches. The record high for tomorrow is 91, which last occurred in 1962, and the record low is 35, which occurred in 1955. Sunset tonight is at 8:24 p.m. Sunrise tomorrow is at 5:55 a.m. Summer weather will prevail across the Keystone State into midweek. Abnormally cold temperatures will return to the region for the later part of the week. Aside from an isolated shower or storm tonight, fair skies will prevail overnight. Lows will range from the upper 50s to lower 60s. Mostly sunny skies and hot temperatures will prevail for both Monday and Tuesday. High temperatures both days will be mainly in the mid-80s to lower 90s. A strong cold front will cross the Keystone State on Wednesday. Showers and storms will be possible late Tuesday across the western portion of the Keystone State. Some of the storms could be on the strong to severe side. Lows will be mainly in the 60s Tuesday night. Showers and storms will continue to overspread the rest of Pennsylvania on Wednesday, before tapering off from northwest to southeast Wednesday evening. Some of the activity could be on the strong side. Lows Wednesday night will range from the upper 30s to lower 40s across the far north, to the mid-50s across the southeast. Here is the latest National Weather Service forecast for Blair and Bedford counties, including the city of Altoona. Tonight, partly cloudy with isolated showers and thunderstorms before 8 p.m., then partly cloudy after 8 p.m. Lows in the lower 60s. Southwest winds around 5 miles an hour. Chance of rain 20%. Monday, sunny. Rainfall amounts less than a tenth of an inch. Highs around 90. Southwest winds 5 to 10 miles an hour. Monday night, partly cloudy. A slight chance of showers and thunderstorms through 10 p.m. Rainfall amounts less than a tenth of an inch. Lows in the upper 60s. Southwest winds around 5 miles an hour. Gusts up to 20 miles an hour through midnight. Chance of rain 20%. Tuesday, hot, sunny. Highs in the upper 80s. Southwest winds 10 to 15 miles an hour with gusts up to 30 miles an hour. Tuesday night, partly cloudy. Lows in the upper 60s. Southwest winds 5 to 10 miles an hour with gusts up to 30 miles an hour. Here is the latest National Weather Service forecast for Cambria County, including the city of Johnstown. Tonight, partly cloudy with isolated showers and thunderstorms before 8 p.m., then mostly clear after 8 p.m. Lows in the lower 60s. South winds around 5 miles an hour. Chance of rain 20%. Monday, sunny. Highs in the upper 80s. Southwest winds 5 to 10 miles an hour. Monday night, mostly clear through 10 p.m., then becoming partly cloudy. A slight chance of showers and thunderstorms before 8 p.m. Lows in the upper 60s. Southwest winds 5 to 10 miles an hour with gusts up to 20 miles an hour. Chance of rain 20%. Tuesday, very warm. Mostly sunny. Highs in the mid-80s. Southwest winds 10 to 15 miles an hour with gusts up to 30 miles an hour. Tuesday night, partly cloudy before 8 p.m., then a slight chance of showers and thunderstorms between 8 p.m. and 2 a.m. Mostly cloudy with a chance of showers after 2 a.m. Lows in the mid-60s. Southwest winds 10 to 15 miles an hour with gusts up to 30 miles an hour. Chance of rain 50%. And now the extended forecast for South Central Pennsylvania. Wednesday, showers likely and a chance of thunderstorms. Highs around 80. Chance of rain 70%. Wednesday night, mostly cloudy with a 20% chance of showers. Lows in the upper 40s. Thursday, partly sunny with a 20% chance of showers. Not as warm. Highs in the upper 60s. Thursday night, mostly cloudy with a 40% chance of showers. Lows in the upper 40s. Friday, mostly cloudy with a chance of showers and a slight chance of thunderstorms. Highs in the mid-60s. Chance of rain 50%. Friday night, showers likely. Lows in the lower 50s. Chance of rain 60%. Saturday, showers likely. Highs in the upper 60s. Chance of rain 70%.
Saturday night, showers likely. Lows in the mid-50s. Chance of rain 70%. Sunday, showers likely and a chance of thunderstorms. Highs in the mid-70s. Chance of rain 70%. The 8 to 14 day outlook, from Monday, May 25th to Sunday, May 31st, calls for above normal temperatures and near normal precipitation. Normal high temperatures across central Pennsylvania during this period range from the low 70s over the Allegheny Mountains to the mid 70s across the lower Susquehanna Valley. Normal lows range from the mid 40s over the Alleghenies to the mid 50s across the lower Susquehanna Valley. Here are the 7 p.m. conditions in the Altoona area. In Altoona, it was mostly sunny. The temperature was 82 degrees, the dew point 56, and the relative humidity 40%. The wind was west at 7 miles an hour. The pressure was 30.11 inches and rising. At State College, it was mostly sunny. The temperature was 84 degrees, the dew point 57, and the relative humidity 39%. The wind was west at 10 miles an hour. The pressure was 30.08 inches and rising. Now, a few other local conditions. Johnstown, mostly sunny 77, Du Bois, mostly sunny 78, La Trobe, sunny 82, Pittsburgh, partly sunny 83, Erie, sunny 76, Bradford, mostly sunny 77. To the south and east, York, mostly sunny 82, Selins Grove, mostly sunny 83, Harrisburg, mostly sunny 79, Philadelphia, mostly sunny 86, Baltimore, mostly sunny 85, Washington, D.C., mostly sunny 84. Once again, in Altoona, it was 82 degrees under mostly sunny skies. And at State College, it was 84 degrees under mostly sunny skies. This is NOAA Weather Radio, All Hazards Station WMG 589. 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Here's the hazardous weather outlook for the following counties: Bedford, Blair, Cambria, and Huntingdon. For tonight, the probability for widespread hazardous weather is low. And now the extended outlook for the period Sunday through Friday. The probability for widespread hazardous weather is low. The Altoona climate summary for this evening, as of 5 p.m., May 17, 2026. Today's high temperature was 85 degrees and the low 57 degrees. No precipitation fell today, which leaves the monthly total at 0.68 inches. The record high for tomorrow is 91, which last occurred in 1962, and the record low is 35, which occurred in 1955. Sunset tonight is at 8:24 p.m. Sunrise tomorrow is at 5:55 a.m. Summer weather will prevail across the Keystone State into midweek. Abnormally cold temperatures will return to the region for the later part of the week. Aside from an isolated shower or storm tonight, fair skies will prevail overnight. Lows will range from the upper 50s to lower 60s. Mostly sunny skies and hot temperatures will prevail for both Monday and Tuesday. High temperatures both days will be mainly in the mid-80s to lower 90s. A strong cold front will cross the Keystone State on Wednesday. Showers and storms will be possible late Tuesday across the western portion of the Keystone State. Some of the storms could be on the strong to severe side. Lows will be mainly in the 60s Tuesday night. Showers and storms will continue to overspread the rest of Pennsylvania on Wednesday, before tapering off from northwest to southeast Wednesday evening. Some of the activity could be on the strong side. Lows Wednesday night will range from the upper 30s to lower 40s across the far north, to the mid-50s across the southeast. Here is the latest National Weather Service forecast for Blair and Bedford counties, including the city of Altoona. Tonight, partly cloudy with isolated showers and thunderstorms before 8 p.m., then partly cloudy after 8 p.m. Lows in the lower 60s. Southwest winds around 5 miles an hour. Chance of rain 20%. Monday, sunny. Rainfall amounts less than a tenth of an inch. Highs around 90. Southwest winds 5 to 10 miles an hour. Monday night, partly cloudy. A slight chance of showers and thunderstorms through 10 p.m. Rainfall amounts less than a tenth of an inch. Lows in the upper 60s. Southwest winds around 5 miles an hour. Gusts up to 20 miles an hour through midnight.
chance of rain 20%. Tuesday, hot, sunny. Highs in the upper 80s. Southwest winds 10 to 15 miles an hour with gusts up to 30 miles an hour. Tuesday night, partly cloudy. Lows in the upper 60s. Southwest winds 5 to 10 miles an hour with gusts up to 30 miles an hour. Here is the latest National Weather Service forecast for Cambria County, including the city of Johnstown. Tonight, partly cloudy with isolated showers and thunderstorms before 8 p.m., then mostly clear after 8 p.m. Lows in the lower 60s. South winds around 5 miles an hour. Chance of rain 20%. Monday, sunny. Highs in the upper 80s. Southwest winds 5 to 10 miles an hour. Monday night, mostly clear through 10 p.m., then becoming partly cloudy. A slight chance of showers and thunderstorms before 8 p.m. Lows in the upper 60s. Southwest winds 5 to 10 miles an hour with gusts up to 20 miles an hour. Chance of rain 20%. Tuesday, very warm. Mostly sunny. Highs in the mid-80s. Southwest winds 10 to 15 miles an hour with gusts up to 30 miles an hour. Tuesday night, partly cloudy before 8 p.m., then a slight chance of showers and thunderstorms between 8 p.m. and 2 a.m. Mostly cloudy with a chance of showers after 2 a.m. Lows in the mid-60s. Southwest winds 10 to 15 miles an hour with gusts up to 30 miles an hour. Chance of rain 50%. And now the extended forecast for South Central Pennsylvania. Wednesday, showers likely and a chance of thunderstorms. Highs around 80. Chance of rain 70%. Wednesday night, mostly cloudy with a 20% chance of showers. Lows in the upper 40s. Thursday, partly sunny with a 20% chance of showers. Not as warm. Highs in the upper 60s. Thursday night, mostly cloudy with a 40% chance of showers. Lows in the upper 40s. Friday, mostly cloudy with a chance of showers and a slight chance of thunderstorms. Highs in the mid-60s. Chance of rain 50%. Friday night, showers likely. Lows in the lower 50s. Chance of rain 60%. Saturday, showers likely. Highs in the upper 60s. Chance of rain 70%. Saturday night, showers likely. Lows in the mid-50s. Chance of rain 70%. Sunday, showers likely and a chance of thunderstorms. Highs in the mid-70s. Chance of rain 70%. The 8 to 14 day outlook, from Monday, May 25th to Sunday, May 31st, calls for above normal temperatures and near normal precipitation. Normal high temperatures across central Pennsylvania during this period range from the low 70s over the Allegheny Mountains to the mid-70s across the lower Susquehanna Valley. Normal lows range from the mid-40s over the Alleghenies to the mid-50s across the lower Susquehanna Valley. Here are the 7 p.m. conditions in the Altoona area. In Altoona, it was mostly sunny. The temperature was 82 degrees, the dew point 56, and the relative humidity 40%. The wind was west at 7 miles an hour. The pressure was 30.11 inches and rising. At State College, it was mostly sunny. The temperature was 84 degrees, the dew point 57, and the relative humidity 39%. The wind was west at 10 miles an hour. The pressure was 30.08 inches and rising. Now, a few other local conditions. Johnstown, mostly sunny 77, Du Bois, mostly sunny 78, La Trobe, sunny 82, Pittsburgh partly sunny 83, Erie, sunny 76, Bradford mostly sunny 77. To the south and east, York, mostly sunny 82, Selins Grove mostly sunny 83, Harrisburg mostly sunny 79, Philadelphia mostly sunny 86, Baltimore mostly sunny 85, Washington D.C. mostly sunny 84. Once again, in Altoona it was 82 degrees under mostly sunny skies. And at State College it was 84 degrees under mostly sunny skies. This is NOAA Weather Radio, All Hazards Station WNG 589. 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Here's the hazardous weather outlook,
for the following counties: Bedford, Blair, Cambria, and Huntingdon. For tonight, the probability for widespread hazardous weather is low. And now the extended outlook for the period Sunday through Friday. The probability for widespread hazardous weather is low. The Altoona climate summary for this evening, as of 5 p.m., May 17, 2026. Today's high temperature was 85 degrees and the low 57 degrees. No precipitation fell today, which leaves the monthly total at 0.68 inches. The record high for tomorrow is 91, which last occurred in 1962, and the record low is 35, which occurred in 1955. Sunset tonight is at 8:24 p.m. Sunrise tomorrow is at 5:55 a.m. This is NOAA Weather Radio WMG 589 in Frankstown, serving South Central Pennsylvania. Broadcasts originate from the National Weather Service and State College and are transmitted from the tower facilities provided by the Blair County Emergency Management Agency in Frankstown on a frequency of 162.425 MHz. We are located at Innovation Park in State College. 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Properly set weather radios, with the alarm device, will alert you when severe weather warnings or watches are issued. Programming on this station will be temporarily changed during severe weather, to bring you the latest information. Warnings and safety information from the National Weather Service may someday save your life or protect your property. Summer weather will prevail across the Keystone State into midweek. Abnormally cold temperatures will return to the region for the later part of the week. Aside from an isolated shower or storm tonight, fair skies will prevail overnight. Lows will range from the upper 50s to lower 60s. Mostly sunny skies and hot temperatures will prevail for both Monday and Tuesday. High temperatures both days will be mainly in the mid-80s to lower 90s. A strong cold front will cross the Keystone State on Wednesday. Showers and storms will be possible late Tuesday across the western portion of the Keystone State. Some of the storms could be on the strong to severe side. Lows will be mainly in the 60s Tuesday night. Showers and storms will continue to overspread the rest of Pennsylvania on Wednesday, before tapering off from northwest to southeast Wednesday evening. Some of the activity could be on the strong side. Lows Wednesday night will range from the upper 30s to lower 40s across the far north, to the mid-50s across the southeast. Here is the latest National Weather Service forecast for Blair and Bedford counties, including the city of Altoona. Tonight, partly cloudy with isolated showers and thunderstorms before 8 p.m., then partly cloudy after 8 p.m. Lows in the lower 60s. Southwest winds around 5 miles an hour. Chance of rain 20%. Monday, sunny. Rainfall amounts less than a tenth of an inch. Highs around 90. Southwest winds 5 to 10 miles an hour. Monday night, partly cloudy. A slight chance of showers and thunderstorms through 10 p.m. Rainfall amounts less than a tenth of an inch. Lows in the upper 60s. Southwest winds around 5 miles an hour. Gusts up to 20 miles an hour through midnight. Chance of rain 20%. Tuesday, hot, sunny. Highs in the upper 80s. Southwest winds 10 to 15 miles an hour with gusts up to 30 miles an hour. Tuesday night, partly cloudy. Lows in the upper 60s. Southwest winds 5 to 10 miles an hour with gusts up to 30 miles an hour. Here is the latest National Weather Service forecast for Cambria County, including the city of Johnstown. Tonight, partly cloudy with isolated showers and thunderstorms before 8 p.m., then mostly clear after 8 p.m. Lows in the lower 60s. South winds around 5 miles an hour. Chance of rain 20%. Monday, sunny. Highs in the upper 80s. Southwest winds 5 to 10 miles an hour. Monday night, mostly clear through 10 p.m., then becoming partly cloudy. A slight chance of showers and thunderstorms before 8 p.m. Lows in the upper 60s. Southwest winds 5 to 10 miles an hour with gusts up to 20 miles an hour. Chance of rain 20%. Tuesday, very warm. Mostly sunny. Highs in the mid-80s. Southwest winds 10 to 15 miles an hour with gusts up to 30 miles an hour.
Tuesday night, partly cloudy before 8 p.m., then a slight chance of showers and thunderstorms between 8 p.m. and 2 a.m. Mostly cloudy with a chance of showers after 2 a.m. Lows in the mid-60s. Southwest winds 10 to 15 miles an hour with gusts up to 30 miles an hour. Chance of rain 50%. And now the extended forecast for South Central Pennsylvania. Wednesday, showers likely and a chance of thunderstorms. Highs around 80. Chance of rain 70%. Wednesday night, mostly cloudy with a 20% chance of showers. Lows in the upper 40s. Thursday, partly sunny with a 20% chance of showers. Not as warm. Highs in the upper 60s. Thursday night, mostly cloudy with a 40% chance of showers. Lows in the upper 40s. Friday, mostly cloudy with a chance of showers and a slight chance of thunderstorms. Highs in the mid-60s. Chance of rain 50%. Friday night, showers likely. Lows in the lower 50s. Chance of rain 60%. Saturday, showers likely. Highs in the upper 60s. Chance of rain 70%. Saturday night, showers likely. Lows in the mid-50s. Chance of rain 70%. Sunday, showers likely and a chance of thunderstorms. Highs in the mid-70s. Chance of rain 70%. The 8 to 14 day outlook, from Monday, May 25th to Sunday, May 31st, calls for above normal temperatures and near normal precipitation. Normal high temperatures across central Pennsylvania during this period range from the low 70s over the Allegheny Mountains to the mid-70s across the lower Susquehanna Valley. Normal lows range from the mid-40s over the Alleghenies to the mid-50s across the lower Susquehanna Valley. Here are the 7 p.m. conditions in the Altoona area. In Altoona, it was mostly sunny. The temperature was 82 degrees, the dew point 56, and the relative humidity 40%. The wind was west at 7 miles an hour. The pressure was 30.11 inches and rising. At State College, it was mostly sunny. The temperature was 84 degrees, the dew point 57, and the relative humidity 39%. The wind was west at 10 miles an hour. The pressure was 30.08 inches and rising. Now, a few other local conditions. Johnstown, mostly sunny 77, Du Bois, mostly sunny 78, La Trobe, sunny 82, Pittsburgh partly sunny 83, Erie, sunny 76, Bradford mostly sunny 77. To the south and east, York, mostly sunny 82, Selins Grove mostly sunny 83, Harrisburg mostly sunny 79, Philadelphia mostly sunny 86, Baltimore mostly sunny 85, Washington D.C. mostly sunny 84. Once again, in Altoona it was 82 degrees under mostly sunny skies. And at State College it was 84 degrees under mostly sunny skies. This is NOAA Weather Radio, All Hazards Station WNG 589. 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Here's the hazardous weather outlook, for the following counties, Bedford, Blair, Cambria and Huntingdon. For tonight, the probability for widespread hazardous weather is low. And now the extended outlook for the period Sunday through Friday. The probability for widespread hazardous weather is low. The Altoona climate summary for this evening, as of 5 p.m., May 17, 2026. Today's high temperature was 85 degrees and the low 57 degrees. No precipitation fell today, which leaves the monthly total at 0.68 inches. The record high for tomorrow is 91, which last occurred in 1962, and the record low is 35, which occurred in 1955. Sunset tonight is at 8:24 p.m. Sunrise tomorrow is at 5:55 a.m. Summer weather will prevail across the Keystone State into midweek. Abnormally cold temperatures will return to the region for the later part of the week. Aside from an isolated shower or storm tonight, fair skies will prevail overnight. Lows will range from the upper 50s to lower 60s. Mostly sunny skies and hot temperatures will prevail for both Monday and Tuesday. High temperatures both days will be mainly in the mid-80s to lower 90s. A strong cold front will cross the Keystone State on Wednesday.
Showers and storms will be possible late Tuesday across the western portion of the Keystone State. Some of the storms could be on the strong to severe side. Lows will be mainly in the 60s Tuesday night. Showers and storms will continue to overspread the rest of Pennsylvania on Wednesday, before tapering off from northwest to southeast Wednesday evening. Some of the activity could be on the strong side. Lows Wednesday night will range from the upper 30s to lower 40s across the far north, to the mid-50s across the southeast. Here is the latest National Weather Service forecast for Blair and Bedford counties, including the city of Altoona. Tonight, partly cloudy with isolated showers and thunderstorms before 8 p.m., then partly cloudy after 8 p.m. Lows in the lower 60s. Southwest winds around 5 miles an hour. Chance of rain 20%. Monday, sunny. Rainfall amounts less than a tenth of an inch. Highs around 90. Southwest winds 5 to 10 miles an hour. Monday night, partly cloudy. A slight chance of showers and thunderstorms through 10 p.m. Rainfall amounts less than a tenth of an inch. Lows in the upper 60s. Southwest winds around 5 miles an hour. Gusts up to 20 miles an hour through midnight. Chance of rain 20%. Tuesday, hot, sunny. Highs in the upper 80s. Southwest winds 10 to 15 miles an hour with gusts up to 30 miles an hour. Tuesday night, partly cloudy. Lows in the upper 60s. Southwest winds 5 to 10 miles an hour with gusts up to 30 miles an hour. Here is the latest National Weather Service forecast for Cambria County, including the city of Johnstown. Tonight, partly cloudy with isolated showers and thunderstorms before 8 p.m., then mostly clear after 8 p.m. Lows in the lower 60s. South winds around 5 miles an hour. Chance of rain 20%. Monday, sunny. Highs in the upper 80s. Southwest winds 5 to 10 miles an hour. Monday night, mostly clear through 10 p.m., then becoming partly cloudy. A slight chance of showers and thunderstorms before 8 p.m. Lows in the upper 60s. Southwest winds 5 to 10 miles an hour with gusts up to 20 miles an hour. Chance of rain 20%. Tuesday, very warm. Mostly sunny. Highs in the mid-80s. Southwest winds 10 to 15 miles an hour with gusts up to 30 miles an hour. Tuesday night, partly cloudy before 8 p.m., then a slight chance of showers and thunderstorms between 8 p.m. and 2 a.m. Mostly cloudy with a chance of showers after 2 a.m. Lows in the mid-60s. Southwest winds 10 to 15 miles an hour with gusts up to 30 miles an hour. Chance of rain 50%. And now the extended forecast for South Central Pennsylvania. Wednesday, showers likely and a chance of thunderstorms. Highs around 80. Chance of rain 70%. Wednesday night, mostly cloudy with a 20% chance of showers. Lows in the upper 40s. Thursday, partly sunny with a 20% chance of showers. Not as warm. Highs in the upper 60s. Thursday night, mostly cloudy with a 40% chance of showers. Lows in the upper 40s. Friday, mostly cloudy with a chance of showers and a slight chance of thunderstorms. Highs in the mid-60s. Chance of rain 50%. Friday night, showers likely. Lows in the lower 50s. Chance of rain 60%. Saturday, showers likely. Highs in the upper 60s. Chance of rain 70%. Saturday night, showers likely. Lows in the mid-50s. Chance of rain 70%. Sunday, showers likely and a chance of thunderstorms. Highs in the mid-70s. Chance of rain 70%. The 8 to 14 day outlook, from Monday, May 25th to Sunday, May 31st, calls for above normal temperatures and near normal precipitation. Normal high temperatures across central Pennsylvania during this period range from the low 70s over the Allegheny Mountains to the mid-70s across the lower Susquehanna Valley. Normal lows range from the mid-40s over the Alleghenies to the mid-50s across the lower Susquehanna Valley. Here are the 7 p.m. conditions in the Altoona area. In Altoona, it was mostly sunny.
The temperature was 82 degrees, the dew point 56, and the relative humidity 40%. The wind was west at 7 miles an hour. The pressure was 30.11 inches and rising. At State College, it was mostly sunny. The temperature was 84 degrees, the dew point 57, and the relative humidity 39%. The wind was west at 10 miles an hour. The pressure was 30.08 inches and rising. Now, a few other local conditions: Johnstown, mostly sunny 77, Du Bois, mostly sunny 78, La Trobe, sunny 82, Pittsburgh, partly sunny 83, Erie, sunny 76, Bradford, mostly sunny 77. To the south and east, York, mostly sunny 82, Selins Grove, mostly sunny 83, Harrisburg, mostly sunny 79, Philadelphia, mostly sunny 86, Baltimore, mostly sunny 85, Washington, D.C., mostly sunny 84. Once again, in Altoona, it was 82 degrees under mostly sunny skies. And at State College, it was 84 degrees under mostly sunny skies. This is NOAA Weather Radio, All Hazards Station WNG 589. 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Here's the hazardous weather outlook for the following counties: Bedford, Blair, Cambria, and Huntingdon. For tonight, the probability for widespread hazardous weather is low. And now the extended outlook for the period Sunday through Friday. The probability for widespread hazardous weather is low. The Altoona climate summary for this evening, as of 5 p.m., May 17, 2026. Today's high temperature was 85 degrees and the low 57 degrees. No precipitation fell today, which leaves the monthly total at 0.68 inches. The record high for tomorrow is 91, which last occurred in 1962, and the record low is 35, which occurred in 1955. Sunset tonight is at 8:24 p.m. Sunrise tomorrow is at 5:55 a.m. Summer weather will prevail across the Keystone State into midweek. Abnormally cold temperatures will return to the region for the later part of the week. Aside from an isolated shower or storm tonight, fair skies will prevail overnight. Lows will range from the upper 50s to lower 60s. Mostly sunny skies and hot temperatures will prevail for both Monday and Tuesday. High temperatures both days will be mainly in the mid-80s to lower 90s. A strong cold front will cross the Keystone State on Wednesday. Showers and storms will be possible late Tuesday across the western portion of the Keystone State. Some of the storms could be on the strong to severe side. Lows will be mainly in the 60s Tuesday night. Showers and storms will continue to overspread the rest of Pennsylvania on Wednesday, before tapering off from northwest to southeast Wednesday evening. Some of the activity could be on the strong side. Lows Wednesday night will range from the upper 30s to lower 40s across the far north, to the mid-50s across the southeast. Here is the latest National Weather Service forecast for Blair and Bedford counties, including the city of Altoona. Tonight, partly cloudy with isolated showers and thunderstorms before 8 p.m., then partly cloudy after 8 p.m. Lows in the lower 60s. Southwest winds around 5 miles an hour. Chance of rain 20%. Monday, sunny. Rainfall amounts less than a tenth of an inch. Highs around 90. Southwest winds 5 to 10 miles an hour. Monday night, partly cloudy. A slight chance of showers and thunderstorms through 10 p.m. Rainfall amounts less than a tenth of an inch. Lows in the upper 60s. Southwest winds around 5 miles an hour. Gusts up to 20 miles an hour through midnight. Chance of rain 20%. Tuesday, hot, sunny. Highs in the upper 80s. Southwest winds 10 to 15 miles an hour with gusts up to 30 miles an hour. Tuesday night, partly cloudy. Lows in the upper 60s. Southwest winds 5 to 10 miles an hour with gusts up to 30 miles an hour. Here is the latest National Weather Service forecast for Cambria County, including the city of Johnstown. Tonight, partly cloudy with isolated showers and thunderstorms before 8 p.m., then mostly clear after 8 p.m. Lows in the lower 60s. South winds around 5 miles an hour. Chance of rain 20%. Monday, sunny. Highs in the upper 80s.
southwest winds 5 to 10 miles an hour. Monday night, mostly clear through 10 p.m., then becoming partly cloudy. A slight chance of showers and thunderstorms before 8 p.m. Lows in the upper 60s. Southwest winds 5 to 10 miles an hour with gusts up to 20 miles an hour. Chance of rain 20%. Tuesday, very warm. Mostly sunny. Highs in the mid-80s. Southwest winds 10 to 15 miles an hour with gusts up to 30 miles an hour. Tuesday night, partly cloudy before 8 p.m., then a slight chance of showers and thunderstorms between 8 p.m. and 2 a.m. Mostly cloudy with a chance of showers after 2 a.m. Lows in the mid-60s. Southwest winds 10 to 15 miles an hour with gusts up to 30 miles an hour. Chance of rain 50%. And now the extended forecast for South Central Pennsylvania. Wednesday, showers likely and a chance of thunderstorms. Highs around 80. Chance of rain 70%. Wednesday night, mostly cloudy with a 20% chance of showers. Lows in the upper 40s. Thursday, partly sunny with a 20% chance of showers. Not as warm. Highs in the upper 60s. Thursday night, mostly cloudy with a 40% chance of showers. Lows in the upper 40s. Friday, mostly cloudy with a chance of showers and a slight chance of thunderstorms. Highs in the mid-60s. Chance of rain 50%. Friday night, showers likely. Lows in the lower 50s. Chance of rain 60%. Saturday, showers likely. Highs in the upper 60s. Chance of rain 70%. Saturday night, showers likely. Lows in the mid-50s. Chance of rain 70%. Sunday, showers likely and a chance of thunderstorms. Highs in the mid-70s. Chance of rain 70%. The 8 to 14 day outlook, from Monday, May 25th to Sunday, May 31st, calls for above normal temperatures and near normal precipitation. Normal high temperatures across central Pennsylvania during this period range from the low 70s over the Allegheny Mountains to the mid-70s across the lower Susquehanna Valley. Normal lows range from the mid-40s over the Alleghenies to the mid-50s across the lower Susquehanna Valley. Here are the 7 p.m. conditions in the Altoona area. In Altoona, it was mostly sunny. The temperature was 82 degrees, the dew point 56, and the relative humidity 40%. The wind was west at 7 miles an hour. The pressure was 30.11 inches and rising. At State College, it was mostly sunny. The temperature was 84 degrees, the dew point 57, and the relative humidity 39%. The wind was west at 10 miles an hour. The pressure was 30.08 inches and rising. Now, a few other local conditions: Johnstown, mostly sunny 77, Du Bois, mostly sunny 78, La Trobe, sunny 82, Pittsburgh, partly sunny 83, Erie, sunny 76, Bradford, mostly sunny 77. To the south and east, York, mostly sunny 82, Selins Grove, mostly sunny 83, Harrisburg, mostly sunny 79, Philadelphia, mostly sunny 86, Baltimore, mostly sunny 85, Washington, D.C., mostly sunny 84. Once again, in Altoona, it was 82 degrees under mostly sunny skies. And at State College, it was 84 degrees under mostly sunny skies. This is NOAA Weather Radio, All Hazards Station WNG 589. 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Here's the hazardous weather outlook for the following counties: Bedford, Blair, Cambria, and Huntingdon. For tonight, the probability for widespread hazardous weather is low. And now the extended outlook for the period Sunday through Friday. The probability for widespread hazardous weather is low. The Altoona climate summary for this evening, as of 5 p.m., May 17, 2026. Today's high temperature was 85 degrees and the low 57 degrees. No precipitation fell today, which leaves the monthly total at 0.68 inches. The record high for tomorrow is 91, which last occurred in 1962, and the record low is 35, which occurred in 1955. Sunset tonight is at 8:24 p.m. Sunrise tomorrow is at 5:55 a.m.
summer weather will prevail across the Keystone State into midweek. Abnormally cold temperatures will return to the region for the later part of the week. Aside from an isolated shower or storm tonight, fair skies will prevail overnight. Lows will range from the upper 50s to lower 60s. Mostly sunny skies and hot temperatures will prevail for both Monday and Tuesday. High temperatures both days will be mainly in the mid-80s to lower 90s. A strong cold front will cross the Keystone State on Wednesday. Showers and storms will be possible late Tuesday across the western portion of the Keystone State. Some of the storms could be on the strong to severe side. Lows will be mainly in the 60s Tuesday night. Showers and storms will continue to overspread the rest of Pennsylvania on Wednesday, before tapering off from northwest to southeast Wednesday evening. Some of the activity could be on the strong side. Lows Wednesday night will range from the upper 30s to lower 40s across the far north, to the mid-50s across the southeast. Here is the latest National Weather Service forecast for Blair and Bedford counties, including the city of Altoona. Tonight, partly cloudy with isolated showers and thunderstorms before 8 p.m., then partly cloudy after 8 p.m. Lows in the lower 60s. Southwest winds around 5 miles an hour. Chance of rain 20%. Monday, sunny. Rainfall amounts less than a tenth of an inch. Highs around 90. Southwest winds 5 to 10 miles an hour. Monday night, partly cloudy. A slight chance of showers and thunderstorms through 10 p.m. Rainfall amounts less than a tenth of an inch. Lows in the upper 60s. Southwest winds around 5 miles an hour. Gusts up to 20 miles an hour through midnight. Chance of rain 20%. Tuesday, hot, sunny. Highs in the upper 80s. Southwest winds 10 to 15 miles an hour with gusts up to 30 miles an hour. Tuesday night, partly cloudy. Lows in the upper 60s. Southwest winds 5 to 10 miles an hour with gusts up to 30 miles an hour. Here is the latest National Weather Service forecast for Cambria County, including the city of Johnstown. Tonight, partly cloudy with isolated showers and thunderstorms before 8 p.m., then mostly clear after 8 p.m. Lows in the lower 60s. South winds around 5 miles an hour. Chance of rain 20%. Monday, sunny. Highs in the upper 80s. Southwest winds 5 to 10 miles an hour. Monday night, mostly clear through 10 p.m., then becoming partly cloudy. A slight chance of showers and thunderstorms before 8 p.m. Lows in the upper 60s. Southwest winds 5 to 10 miles an hour with gusts up to 20 miles an hour. Chance of rain 20%. Tuesday, very warm. Mostly sunny. Highs in the mid-80s. Southwest winds 10 to 15 miles an hour with gusts up to 30 miles an hour. Tuesday night, partly cloudy before 8 p.m., then a slight chance of showers and thunderstorms between 8 p.m. and 2 a.m. Mostly cloudy with a chance of showers after 2 a.m. Lows in the mid-60s. Southwest winds 10 to 15 miles an hour with gusts up to 30 miles an hour. Chance of rain 50%. And now the extended forecast for South Central Pennsylvania. Wednesday, showers likely and a chance of thunderstorms. Highs around 80. Chance of rain 70%. Wednesday night, mostly cloudy with a 20% chance of showers. Lows in the upper 40s. Thursday, partly sunny with a 20% chance of showers. Not as warm. Highs in the upper 60s. Thursday night, mostly cloudy with a 40% chance of showers. Lows in the upper 40s. Friday, mostly cloudy with a chance of showers and a slight chance of thunderstorms. Highs in the mid-60s. Chance of rain 50%. Friday night, showers likely. Lows in the lower 50s. Chance of rain 60%. Saturday, showers likely. Highs in the upper 60s. Chance of rain 70%. Saturday night, showers likely. Lows in the mid-50s. Chance of rain 70%. Sunday, showers likely and a chance of thunderstorms. Highs in the mid-70s. Chance of rain 70%.
The 8 to 14 day outlook, from Monday, May 25th to Sunday, May 31st, calls for above normal temperatures and near normal precipitation. Normal high temperatures across central Pennsylvania during this period range from the low 70s over the Allegheny Mountains to the mid 70s across the lower Susquehanna Valley. Normal lows range from the mid 40s over the Alleghenies to the mid 50s across the lower Susquehanna Valley. Here are the 7 p.m. conditions in the Altoona area. In Altoona, it was mostly sunny. The temperature was 82 degrees, the dew point 56.

78, Latrobe, sunny 82, Pittsburgh partly sunny 83, Erie, sunny 76, Bradford mostly sunny 77. To the south and east, York, mostly sunny 82, Selins Grove mostly sunny 83, Harrisburg mostly sunny 79, Philadelphia mostly sunny 86, Baltimore mostly sunny 85, Washington DC mostly sunny 84. Once again, in Altoona it was 82 degrees under mostly sunny skies. And at State College it was 84 degrees under mostly sunny skies. This is NOAA Weather Radio, All Hazards Station WNG 589. 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Here's the hazardous weather outlook for the following counties, Bedford, Blair, Cambria, and Huntingdon. For tonight, the probability for widespread hazardous weather is low. And now the extended outlook for the period Sunday through Friday. The probability for widespread hazardous weather is low. The Altoona climate summary for this evening, as of 5 p.m., May 17, 2026. Today's high temperature was 85 degrees and the low 57 degrees. No precipitation fell today, which leaves the monthly total at 0.68 inches. The record high for tomorrow is 91, which last occurred in 1962, and the record low is 35, which occurred in 1955. Sunset tonight is at 8:24 p.m. Sunrise tomorrow is at 5:55 a.m. Summer weather will prevail across the Keystone State into midweek. Abnormally cold temperatures will return to the region for the later part of the week. Aside from an isolated shower or storm tonight, fair skies will prevail overnight. Lows will range from the upper 50s to lower 60s. Mostly sunny skies and hot temperatures will prevail for both Monday and Tuesday. High temperatures both days will be mainly in the mid-80s to lower 90s. A strong cold front will cross the Keystone State on Wednesday. Showers and storms will be possible late Tuesday across the western portion of the Keystone State. Some of the storms could be on the strong to severe side. Lows will be mainly in the 60s Tuesday night. Showers and storms will continue to overspread the rest of Pennsylvania on Wednesday, before tapering off from northwest to southeast Wednesday evening. Some of the activity could be on the strong side. Lows Wednesday night will range from the upper 30s to lower 40s across the far north, to the mid-50s across the southeast. Here is the latest National Weather Service forecast for Blair and Bedford counties, including the city of Altoona. Tonight, partly cloudy with isolated showers and thunderstorms before 8 p.m., then partly cloudy after 8 p.m. Lows in the lower 60s. Southwest winds around 5 miles an hour. Chance of rain 20%. Monday, sunny. Rainfall amounts less than a tenth of an inch. Highs around 90. Southwest winds 5 to 10 miles an hour. Monday night, partly cloudy. A slight chance of showers and thunderstorms through 10 p.m. Rainfall amounts less than a tenth of an inch. Lows in the upper 60s. Southwest winds around 5 miles an hour. Gusts up to 20 miles an hour through midnight. Chance of rain 20%. Tuesday, hot, sunny. Highs in the upper 80s. Southwest winds 10 to 15 miles an hour with gusts up to 30 miles an hour. Tuesday night, partly cloudy. Lows in the upper 60s. Southwest winds 5 to 10 miles an hour with gusts up to 30 miles an hour. Here is the latest National Weather Service forecast for Cambria County, including the city of Johnstown. Tonight, partly cloudy with isolated showers and thunderstorms before 8 p.m., then mostly clear after 8 p.m. Lows in the lower 60s. South winds around 5 miles an hour. Chance of rain 20%. Monday, sunny. Highs in the upper 80s. Southwest winds 5 to 10 miles an hour. Monday night, mostly clear through 10 p.m., then becoming partly cloudy. A slight chance of showers and thunderstorms before 8 p.m. Lows in the upper 60s. Southwest winds 5 to 10 miles an hour with gusts up to 20 miles an hour. Chance of rain 20%. Tuesday, very warm. Mostly sunny. Highs in the mid-80s. Southwest winds 10 to 15 miles an hour with gusts up to 30 miles an hour. Tuesday night, partly cloudy before 8

p.m., then a slight chance of showers and thunderstorms between 8 p.m. and 2 a.m. Mostly cloudy with a chance of showers after 2 a.m. Lows in the mid-60s. Southwest winds 10 to 15 miles an hour with gusts up to 30 miles an hour. Chance of rain 50%. And now the extended forecast for South Central Pennsylvania. Wednesday, showers likely and a chance of thunderstorms. Highs around 80. Chance of rain 70%. Wednesday night, mostly cloudy with a 20% chance of showers. Lows in the upper 40s. Thursday, partly sunny with a 20% chance of showers. Not as warm. Highs in the upper 60s. Thursday night, mostly cloudy with a 40% chance of showers. Lows in the upper 40s. Friday, mostly cloudy with a chance of showers and a slight chance of thunderstorms. Highs in the mid-60s. Chance of rain 50%. Friday night, showers likely. Lows in the lower 50s. Chance of rain 60%. Saturday, showers likely. Highs in the upper 60s. Chance of rain 70%. Saturday night, showers likely. Lows in the mid-50s. Chance of rain 70%. Sunday, showers likely and a chance of thunderstorms. Highs in the mid-70s. Chance of rain 70%. The 8 to 14 day outlook, from Monday, May 25th to Sunday, May 31st, calls for above normal temperatures and near normal precipitation. Normal high temperatures across central Pennsylvania during this period range from the low 70s over the Allegheny Mountains to the mid-70s across the lower Susquehanna Valley. Normal lows range from the mid-40s over the Alleghenies to the mid-50s across the lower Susquehanna Valley. Here are the 7 p.m. conditions in the Altoona area. In Altoona, it was mostly sunny. The temperature was 82 degrees, the dew point 56, and the relative humidity 40%. The wind was west at 7 miles an hour. The pressure was 30.11 inches and rising. At State College, it was mostly sunny. The temperature was 84 degrees, the dew point 57, and the relative humidity 39%. The wind was west at 10 miles an hour. The pressure was 30.08 inches and rising. Now, a few other local conditions: Johnstown, mostly sunny 77, Du Bois, mostly sunny 78, La Trobe, sunny 82, Pittsburgh, partly sunny 83, Erie, sunny 76, Bradford, mostly sunny 77. To the south and east, York, mostly sunny 82, Selins Grove, mostly sunny 83, Harrisburg, mostly sunny 79, Philadelphia, mostly sunny 86, Baltimore, mostly sunny 85, Washington, D.C., mostly sunny 84. Once again, in Altoona, it was 82 degrees under mostly sunny skies. And at State College, it was 84 degrees under mostly sunny skies. This is NOAA Weather Radio, All Hazards Station WNG 589. 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Here's the hazardous weather outlook for the following counties: Bedford, Blair, Cambria, and Huntingdon. For tonight, the probability for widespread hazardous weather is low. And now the extended outlook for the period Sunday through Friday. The probability for widespread hazardous weather is low. The Altoona climate summary for this evening, as of 5 p.m., May 17, 2026. Today's high temperature was 85 degrees and the low 57 degrees. No precipitation fell today, which leaves the monthly total at 0.68 inches. The record high for tomorrow is 91, which last occurred in 1962, and the record low is 35, which occurred in 1955. Sunset tonight is at 8:24 p.m. Sunrise tomorrow is at 5:55 a.m. Summer weather will prevail across the Keystone State into midweek. Abnormally cold temperatures will return to the region for the later part of the week. Aside from an isolated shower or storm tonight, fair skies will prevail overnight. Lows will range from the upper 50s to lower 60s. Mostly sunny skies and hot temperatures will prevail for both Monday and Tuesday. High temperatures both days will be mainly in the mid-80s to lower 90s. A strong cold front will cross the Keystone State on Wednesday. Showers and storms will be possible late Tuesday across the western portion of the Keystone State.